Strong to severe storms may produce wind gusts to 65 miles an hour and quarter-sized hail. Greatest risk from and west of a line from Ivanhoe to Tyndall. Brief heavy rain is also possible. For Tuesday through Sunday, hazardous weather is not expected at this time. Spotter activation is not expected at this time. Your National Weather Service forecast for Siouxland. Tonight, partly cloudy this evening, then mostly cloudy with a chance of showers and thunderstorms after midnight. Patchy smoke after midnight. Lows in the mid-60s. South winds 15 to 20 miles an hour with gusts up to 30 miles an hour, becoming west 5 to 10 miles an hour with gusts up to 20 miles an hour after midnight. Chance of rain 40%. Tuesday, partly sunny with a chance of showers. A slight chance of thunderstorms in the morning, then a chance of thunderstorms in the afternoon. Patchy smoke. Not as warm with highs in the lower 70s. North winds 5 to 10 miles an hour with gusts up to 20 miles an hour. Chance of rain 50%. Tuesday night, mostly cloudy. Patchy smoke in the evening. A chance of showers and thunderstorms in the evening, then a slight chance of showers after midnight. Lows in the mid-50s. North winds around 5 miles an hour. Chance of rain 50%. Wednesday, partly sunny with a 40% chance of showers. Highs in the lower 70s. East winds around 5 miles an hour. Wednesday night, mostly clear. Lows in the mid-50s. Southeast winds around 5 miles an hour in the evening, becoming light and variable. Thursday, sunny. Highs around 80. Thursday night, mostly clear. Lows around 60. Friday, sunny. Highs in the mid-80s. Friday night, mostly clear. Lows in the mid-60s. Saturday, sunny. Highs in the upper 80s. Saturday night, mostly clear. Lows around 70. Sunday, mostly sunny. Highs around 90. Sunday night, mostly clear in the evening, then becoming partly cloudy. Lows around 70. Monday, partly sunny. Highs around 90. At 7 p.m., in Sioux City, the temperature was 84, and the dew point 69. The relative humidity was 60%. Wind was south at 18 miles an hour, gusting to 28. The pressure was 29.80 inches and steady. Elsewhere in northwest Iowa, Spencer was sunny and 83. Other conditions across the northern plains, farther east in Iowa, skies ranged from sunny to mostly sunny, and temperatures were between 78 and 83 degrees. In eastern Nebraska at Lincoln, it was sunny, with a temperature of 85. At Omaha, it was mostly sunny, with a temperature of 86. In eastern South Dakota, at Yankton, it was sunny, with a temperature of 84. At Mitchell, it was mostly sunny, with a temperature of 89. And in southern Minnesota, it was sunny, with a temperature of 84 at Marshall, and 77 at Rochester. It was mostly sunny, with a temperature of 81 at Worthington, and 80 at Mankato. At Minneapolis, it was partly sunny, with a temperature of 83. Once again, at 7 p.m. Sioux City had a temperature of 84. The Sioux City, Iowa climate summary for this evening, as of 4 p.m., August 3, 2026. Today's high temperature was 87 degrees. The normal high is 84. Today's low temperature was 62 degrees. The normal low is 63. No precipitation fell today, which leaves the monthly total at 0.00 inches. This is 0.33 inches below the normal amount of 0.33 inches for August. The total precipitation for the year still stands at 13.10 inches, which is 5.26 inches below normal. There were no heating degree days today, which is normal. The yearly total since July 1st is 0, which is 4 below normal. There were 10 cooling degree days today, which is 1 above normal. The yearly total since January 1st is 765, which is 189 above normal. The normal high temperature for tomorrow is 84 degrees, and the normal low is 63.
The record high for tomorrow is 108, which occurred in 1934, and the record low is 46, which occurred in 1978. Sunset tonight is at 8:43 p.m. Sunrise tomorrow is at 6:21 a.m. The current time is 7:05 p.m. Central Daylight Time. Operating on a frequency of 162.475 MHz, this is NOAA Weather Radio Station WXL62, broadcasting from a transmitter near Lawton, Iowa. Our program originates from the National Weather Service in Sioux Falls and serves Sioux City and the surrounding Siouxland area. This hazardous weather outlook is for northwest Iowa, west central Iowa, southwest Minnesota, northeast Nebraska, central South Dakota, east central South Dakota, south central South Dakota, and southeast South Dakota. For today and tonight, scattered thunderstorms this evening through tonight. Isolated strong to severe storms may produce wind gusts to 65 miles an hour and quarter-sized hail. Greatest risk from and west of a line from Ivanhoe to Tyndall. Brief heavy rain is also possible. For Tuesday through Sunday, hazardous weather is not expected at this time. Spotter activation is not expected at this time. Your National Weather Service forecast for Siouxland. Tonight, partly cloudy this evening, then mostly cloudy with a chance of showers and thunderstorms after midnight. Patchy smoke after midnight. Lows in the mid-60s. South winds 15 to 20 miles an hour with gusts up to 30 miles an hour, becoming west 5 to 10 miles an hour with gusts up to 20 miles an hour after midnight. Chance of rain 40%. Tuesday, partly sunny with a chance of showers. A slight chance of thunderstorms in the morning, then a chance of thunderstorms in the afternoon. Patchy smoke. Not as warm with highs in the lower 70s. North winds 5 to 10 miles an hour with gusts up to 20 miles an hour. Chance of rain 50%. Tuesday night, mostly cloudy. Patchy smoke in the evening. A chance of showers and thunderstorms in the evening, then a slight chance of showers after midnight. Lows in the mid-50s. North winds around 5 miles an hour. Chance of rain 50%. Wednesday, partly sunny with a 40% chance of showers. Highs in the lower 70s. East winds around 5 miles an hour. Wednesday night, mostly clear. Lows in the mid-50s. Southeast winds around 5 miles an hour in the evening, becoming light and variable. Thursday, sunny. Highs around 80. Thursday night, mostly clear. Lows around 60. Friday, sunny. Highs in the mid-80s. Friday night, mostly clear. Lows in the mid-60s. Saturday, sunny. Highs in the upper 80s. Saturday night, mostly clear. Lows around 70. Sunday, mostly sunny. Highs around 90. Sunday night, mostly clear in the evening, then becoming partly cloudy. Lows around 70. Monday, partly sunny. Highs around 90. At 7 p.m., in Sioux City, the temperature was 84 and the dew point 69. The relative humidity was 60%. Wind was south at 18 miles an hour, gusting to 28. The pressure was 29.80 inches and steady. Elsewhere in northwest Iowa, Spencer was sunny and 83. Other conditions across the northern plains, farther east in Iowa, skies ranged from sunny to mostly sunny, and temperatures were between 78 and 83 degrees. In eastern Nebraska at Lincoln, it was sunny, with a temperature of 85. At Omaha, it was mostly sunny, with a temperature of 86. In eastern South Dakota, at Yankton, it was sunny, with a temperature of 84. At Mitchell, it was mostly sunny, with a temperature of 89. And in southern Minnesota, it was sunny, with a temperature of 84 at Marshall, and 77 at Rochester. It was mostly sunny, with a temperature of 81 at Worthington, and 80 at Mankato. At Minneapolis, it was partly sunny, with a temperature of 83. Once again, at 7 p.m. Sioux City had a temperature of 84.
At 7 p.m., in Sioux City, the temperature was 84 and the dew point 69.

Relative humidity was 60%. Wind was out at 18 miles an hour, gusting to 28. The pressure was 29.80 inches and steady. Elsewhere in northwest Iowa, Morris was sunny and 82. In Sheldon, Cherokee was sunny and 84. Spencer was mostly sunny and 83. Other conditions across the northern plains, farther east in Iowa, skies ranged from sunny to mostly sunny, and temperatures were between 78 and 83 degrees. In eastern Nebraska, skies ranged from sunny to mostly sunny, and temperatures were between 85 and 86 degrees. In eastern South Dakota, skies ranged from sunny to mostly sunny, and temperatures were between 84 and 89 degrees. And in southern Minnesota, it was sunny, with a temperature of 84 at Marshall, and 77 at Rochester. It was mostly sunny, with a temperature of 81 at Worthington, and 80 at Mankato. At Minneapolis, it was partly sunny, with a temperature of 83. Once again, at 7 p.m. Sioux City had a temperature of 84. The Sioux City, Iowa climate summary for this evening, as of 4 p.m., August 3, 2026. Today's high temperature was 87 degrees. The normal high is 84. Today's low temperature was 62 degrees. The normal low is 63. No precipitation fell today, which leaves the monthly total at 0.00 inches. This is 0.33 inches below the normal amount of 0.33 inches for August. The total precipitation for the year still stands at 13.10 inches, which is 5.26 inches below normal. There were no heating degree days today, which is normal. The yearly total since July 1st is 0, which is 4 below normal. There were 10 cooling degree days today, which is 1 above normal. The yearly total since January 1st is 765, which is 189 above normal. The normal high temperature for tomorrow is 84 degrees, and the normal low is 63. The record high for tomorrow is 108, which occurred in 1934, and the record low is 46, which occurred in 1978. Sunset tonight is at 8:43 p.m. Sunrise tomorrow is at 6:21 a.m. The current time is 7:13 p.m. Central Daylight Time. Operating on a frequency of 162.475 MHz, this is NOAA Weather Radio Station WXL62, broadcasting from a transmitter near Lawton, Iowa. Our program originates from the National Weather Service in Sioux Falls and serves Sioux City and the surrounding Siouxland area. This hazardous weather outlook is for northwest Iowa, west central Iowa, southwest Minnesota, northeast Nebraska, central South Dakota, east central South Dakota, south central South Dakota, and southeast South Dakota. For today and tonight, scattered thunderstorms this evening through tonight. Isolated strong to severe storms may produce wind gusts to 65 miles an hour and quarter-sized hail. Greatest risk from and west of a line from Ivanhoe to Tyndall. Brief heavy rain is also possible. For Tuesday through Sunday, hazardous weather is not expected at this time. Spotter activation is not expected at this time. Your National Weather Service forecast for Siouxland. Tonight, partly cloudy this evening, then mostly cloudy with a chance of showers and thunderstorms after midnight. Patchy smoke after midnight. Lows in the mid-60s. South winds 15 to 20 miles an hour with gusts up to 30 miles an hour, becoming west 5 to 10 miles an hour with gusts up to 20 miles an hour after midnight. Chance of rain 40%. Tuesday, partly sunny with a chance of showers. A slight chance of thunderstorms in the morning, then a chance of thunderstorms in the afternoon. Patchy smoke. Not as warm with highs in the lower 70s. North winds 5 to 10 miles an hour with gusts up to 20 miles an hour. Chance of rain 50%. Tuesday night, mostly cloudy. Patchy smoke in the evening. A chance of showers and thunderstorms in the evening, then a slight chance of showers after midnight. Lows in the mid-50s. North winds around 5 miles an hour. Chance of rain 50%. Wednesday, partly sunny with a 40% chance of showers. Highs in the lower 70s.

winds around 5 miles an hour. Wednesday night, mostly clear. Lows in the mid-50s. Southeast winds around 5 miles an hour in the evening, becoming light and variable. Thursday, sunny. Highs around 80. Thursday night, mostly clear. Lows around 60. Friday, sunny. Highs in the mid-80s. Friday night, mostly clear. Lows in the mid-60s. Saturday, sunny. Highs in the upper 80s. Saturday night, mostly clear. Lows around 70. Sunday, mostly sunny. Highs around 90. Sunday night, mostly clear in the evening, then becoming partly cloudy. Lows around 70. Monday, partly sunny. Highs around 90. At 7 p.m. in Sioux City, the temperature was 84 and the dew point 69. The relative humidity was 60%. Wind was south at 18 miles an hour, gusting to 28. The pressure was 29.80 inches and steady. Elsewhere in northwest Iowa, Morris was sunny and 82. In Sheldon, Cherokee was sunny and 84. Spencer was mostly sunny and 83. Other conditions across the northern plains, farther east in Iowa, skies ranged from sunny to mostly sunny, and temperatures were between 78 and 83 degrees. In eastern Nebraska, skies ranged from sunny to mostly sunny, and temperatures were between 85 and 86 degrees. In eastern South Dakota, skies ranged from sunny to mostly sunny, and temperatures were between 84 and 89 degrees. And in southern Minnesota, it was sunny, with a temperature of 84 at Marshall and 77 at Rochester. It was mostly sunny, with a temperature of 81 at Worthington and 80 at Mankato. At Minneapolis, it was partly sunny, with a temperature of 83. Once again, at 7 p.m. Sioux City had a temperature of 84. The Sioux City, Iowa climate summary for this evening, as of 4 p.m., August 3, 2026. Today's high temperature was 87 degrees. The normal high is 84. Today's low temperature was 62 degrees. The normal low is 63. No precipitation fell today, which leaves the monthly total at 0.00 inches. This is 0.33 inches below the normal amount of 0.33 inches for August. The total precipitation for the year still stands at 13.10 inches, which is 5.26 inches below normal. There were no heating degree days today, which is normal. The yearly total since July 1st is 0, which is 4 below normal. There were 10 cooling degree days today, which is 1 above normal. The yearly total since January 1st is 765, which is 189 above normal. The normal high temperature for tomorrow is 84 degrees, and the normal low is 63. The record high for tomorrow is 108, which occurred in 1934, and the record low is 46, which occurred in 1978. Sunset tonight is at 8:43 p.m. Sunrise tomorrow is at 6:21 a.m. The current time is 7:19 p.m. Central Daylight Time. Operating on a frequency of 162.475 MHz, this is NOAA Weather Radio Station WXL62, broadcasting from a transmitter near Lawton, Iowa. Our program originates from the National Weather Service in Sioux Falls and serves Sioux City and the surrounding Siouxland area. This hazardous weather outlook is for northwest Iowa, west-central Iowa, southwest Minnesota, northeast Nebraska, central South Dakota, east-central South Dakota, south-central South Dakota, and southeast South Dakota. For today and tonight, scattered thunderstorms this evening through tonight. Isolated strong to severe storms may produce wind gusts to 65 miles an hour and quarter-sized hail. Greatest risk from and west of a line from Ivanhoe to Tyndall. Brief heavy rain is also possible. For Tuesday through Sunday, hazardous weather is not expected at this time. Spotter activation is not expected at this time. Your National Weather Service forecast for Siouxland. Tonight, partly cloudy this evening, then mostly cloudy with a chance of showers and thunderstorms after midnight. Patchy smoke after midnight.

lows in the mid-60s. South winds 15 to 20 miles an hour with gusts up to 30 miles an hour. Becoming west 5 to 10 miles an hour with gusts up to 20 miles an hour after midnight. Chance of rain 40%. Tuesday, partly sunny with a chance of showers. A slight chance of thunderstorms in the morning, then a chance of thunderstorms in the afternoon. Patchy smoke. Not as warm with highs in the lower 70s. North winds 5 to 10 miles an hour with gusts up to 20 miles an hour. Chance of rain 50%. Tuesday night, mostly cloudy. Patchy smoke in the evening. A chance of showers and thunderstorms in the evening. Then a slight chance of showers after midnight. Lows in the mid-50s. North winds around 5 miles an hour. Chance of rain 50%. Wednesday, partly sunny with a 40% chance of showers. Highs in the lower 70s. East winds around 5 miles an hour. Wednesday night, mostly clear. Lows in the mid-50s. Southeast winds around 5 miles an hour in the evening, becoming light and variable. Thursday, sunny. Highs around 80. Thursday night, mostly clear. Lows around 60. Friday, sunny. Highs in the mid-80s. Friday night, mostly clear. Lows in the mid-60s. Saturday, sunny. Highs in the upper 80s. Saturday night, mostly clear. Lows around 70. Sunday, mostly sunny. Highs around 90. Sunday night, mostly clear in the evening, then becoming partly cloudy. Lows around 70. Monday, partly sunny. Highs around 90. At 7 p.m., in Sioux City, the temperature was 84 and the dew point 69. The relative humidity was 60%. Wind was south at 18 miles an hour, gusting to 28. The pressure was 29.80 inches and steady. Elsewhere in northwest Iowa, Morris was sunny and 82. In Sheldon, Cherokee was sunny and 84. Spencer was mostly sunny and 83. Other conditions across the northern plains, farther east in Iowa, skies ranged from sunny to mostly sunny, and temperatures were between 78 and 83 degrees. In eastern Nebraska, skies ranged from sunny to mostly sunny, and temperatures were between 85 and 86 degrees. In eastern South Dakota, skies ranged from sunny to mostly sunny, and temperatures were between 84 and 89 degrees. And in southern Minnesota, it was sunny, with a temperature of 84 at Marshall and 77 at Rochester. It was mostly sunny, with a temperature of 81 at Worthington and 80 at Mankato. At Minneapolis, it was partly sunny, with a temperature of 83. Once again, at 7 p.m., Sioux City had a temperature of 84. The Sioux City, Iowa climate summary for this evening, as of 4 p.m., August 3, 2026. Today's high temperature was 87 degrees. The normal high is 84. Today's low temperature was 62 degrees. The normal low is 63. No precipitation fell today, which leaves the monthly total at 0.00 inches. This is 0.33 inches below the normal amount of 0.33 inches for August. The total precipitation for the year still stands at 13.10 inches, which is 5.26 inches below normal. There were no heating degree days today, which is normal. The yearly total since July 1st is zero, which is 4 below normal. There were 10 cooling degree days today, which is 1 above normal. The yearly total since January 1st is 765, which is 189 above normal. The normal high temperature for tomorrow is 84 degrees, and the normal low is 63. The record high for tomorrow is 108, which occurred in 1934, and the record low is 46, which occurred in 1978. Sunset tonight is at 8:43 p.m. Sunrise tomorrow is at 6:21 a.m. The current time is 7:25 p.m. Central Daylight Time. 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Our program

originates from the National Weather Service in Sioux Falls and serves Sioux City and the surrounding Siouxland area. This hazardous weather outlook is for northwest Iowa, west central Iowa, southwest Minnesota, northeast Nebraska, central South Dakota, east central South Dakota, south central South Dakota, and southeast South Dakota. For today and tonight, scattered thunderstorms this evening through tonight. Isolated strong to severe storms may produce wind gusts to 65 miles an hour and quarter-sized hail. Greatest risk from and west of a line from Ivanhoe to Tyndall. Brief heavy rain is also possible. For Tuesday through Sunday, hazardous weather is not expected at this time. Spotter activation is not expected at this time. Your National Weather Service forecast for Siouxland. Tonight, partly cloudy this evening, then mostly cloudy with a chance of showers and thunderstorms after midnight. Patchy smoke after midnight. Lows in the mid-60s. South winds 15 to 20 miles an hour with gusts up to 30 miles an hour, becoming west 5 to 10 miles an hour with gusts up to 20 miles an hour after midnight. Chance of rain 40%. Tuesday, partly sunny with a chance of showers. A slight chance of thunderstorms in the morning, then a chance of thunderstorms in the afternoon. Patchy smoke. Not as warm with highs in the lower 70s. North winds 5 to 10 miles an hour with gusts up to 20 miles an hour. Chance of rain 50%. Tuesday night, mostly cloudy. Patchy smoke in the evening. A chance of showers and thunderstorms in the evening, then a slight chance of showers after midnight. Lows in the mid-50s. North winds around 5 miles an hour. Chance of rain 50%. Wednesday, partly sunny with a 40% chance of showers. Highs in the lower 70s. East winds around 5 miles an hour. Wednesday night, mostly clear. Lows in the mid-50s. Southeast winds around 5 miles an hour in the evening, becoming light and variable. Thursday, sunny. Highs around 80. Thursday night, mostly clear. Lows around 60. Friday, sunny. Highs in the mid-80s. Friday night, mostly clear. Lows in the mid-60s. Saturday, sunny. Highs in the upper 80s. Saturday night, mostly clear. Lows around 70. Sunday, mostly sunny. Highs around 90. Sunday night, mostly clear in the evening, then becoming partly cloudy. Lows around 70. Monday, partly sunny. Highs around 90. At 7 p.m., in Sioux City, the temperature was 84 and the dew point 69. The relative humidity was 60%. Wind was south at 18 miles an hour, gusting to 28. The pressure was 29.80 inches and steady. Elsewhere in northwest Iowa, Morris was sunny and 82. In Sheldon, Cherokee was sunny and 84. Spencer was mostly sunny and 83. Other conditions across the northern plains, farther east in Iowa, skies ranged from sunny to mostly sunny, and temperatures were between 78 and 83 degrees. In eastern Nebraska, skies ranged from sunny to mostly sunny, and temperatures were between 85 and 86 degrees. In eastern South Dakota, skies ranged from sunny to mostly sunny, and temperatures were between 84 and 89 degrees. And in southern Minnesota, it was sunny, with a temperature of 84 at Marshall and 77 at Rochester. It was mostly sunny, with a temperature of 81 at Worthington and 80 at Mankato. At Minneapolis, it was partly sunny, with a temperature of 83. Once again, at 7 p.m. Sioux City had a temperature of 84. The Sioux City, Iowa climate summary for this evening, as of 4 p.m., August 3, 2026. Today's high temperature was 87 degrees. The normal high is 84. Today's low temperature was 62 degrees. The normal low is 63. No precipitation fell today, which leaves the monthly total at 0.00 inches. This is 0.33 inches below the normal amount of 0.33 inches for August. The total precipitation for the year still stands at 13.10 inches.

is 5.26 inches below normal. There were no heating degree days today, which is normal. The yearly total since July 1st is zero, which is 4 below normal. There were 10 cooling degree days today, which is 1 above normal. The yearly total since January 1st is 765, which is 189 above normal. The normal high temperature for tomorrow is 84 degrees, and the normal low is 63. The record high for tomorrow is 108, which occurred in 1934, and the record low is 46, which occurred in 1978. Sunset tonight is at 8:43 p.m. Sunrise tomorrow is at 6:21 a.m. The current time is 7:31 p.m. Central Daylight Time. Operating on a frequency of 162.475 MHz, this is NOAA Weather Radio Station WXL62, broadcasting from a transmitter near Lawton, Iowa. Our program originates from the National Weather Service in Sioux Falls and serves Sioux City and the surrounding Siouxland area. This hazardous weather outlook is for northwest Iowa, west central Iowa, southwest Minnesota, northeast Nebraska, central South Dakota, east central South Dakota, south central South Dakota, and southeast South Dakota. For today and tonight, scattered thunderstorms this evening through tonight. Isolated strong to severe storms may produce wind gusts to 65 miles an hour and quarter-sized hail. Greatest risk from and west of a line from Ivanhoe to Tyndall. Brief heavy rain is also possible. For Tuesday through Sunday, hazardous weather is not expected at this time. Spotter activation is not expected at this time. Your National Weather Service forecast for Siouxland. Tonight, partly cloudy this evening, then mostly cloudy with a chance of showers and thunderstorms after midnight. Patchy smoke after midnight. Lows in the mid-60s. South winds 15 to 20 miles an hour with gusts up to 30 miles an hour, becoming west 5 to 10 miles an hour with gusts up to 20 miles an hour after midnight. Chance of rain 40%. Tuesday, partly sunny with a chance of showers. A slight chance of thunderstorms in the morning, then a chance of thunderstorms in the afternoon. Patchy smoke. Not as warm with highs in the lower 70s. North winds 5 to 10 miles an hour with gusts up to 20 miles an hour. Afternoon. Patchy smoke. Not as warm with highs in the lower 70s. North winds 5 to 10 miles an hour with gusts up to 20 miles an hour. Chance of rain 50%. Tuesday night, mostly cloudy. Patchy smoke in the evening. A chance of showers and thunderstorms in the evening, then a slight chance of showers after midnight. Lows in the mid-50s. North winds around 5 miles an hour. Chance of rain 50%. Wednesday, partly sunny with a 40% chance of showers. Highs in the lower 70s. East winds around 5 miles an hour. Wednesday night, mostly clear. Lows in the mid-50s. Southeast winds around 5 miles an hour in the evening, becoming light and variable. Thursday, sunny. Highs around 80. Thursday night, mostly clear. Lows around 60. Friday, sunny. Highs in the mid-80s. Friday night, mostly clear. Lows in the mid-60s. Saturday, sunny. Highs in the upper 80s. Saturday night, mostly clear. Lows around 70. Sunday, mostly sunny. Highs around 90. Sunday night, mostly clear in the evening, then becoming partly cloudy. Lows around 70. Monday, partly sunny. Highs around 90. At 7 p.m., in Sioux City, the temperature was 84 and the dew point 69. The relative humidity was 60%. Wind was south at 18 miles an hour, gusting to 28. The pressure was 29.80 inches and steady. Elsewhere in northwest Iowa, Morris was sunny and 82. In Sheldon, Cherokee was sunny and 84. Spencer was mostly sunny and 83. Other conditions across the northern plains, farther east in Iowa, skies ranged from sunny to mostly sunny, and temperatures were between 78 and 83 degrees.

high is 84. Today's low temperature was 62 degrees. The normal low is 63. No precipitation fell today, which leaves the monthly total at 0.00 inches. This is 0.33 inches below the normal amount of 0.33 inches for August. The total precipitation for the year still stands at 13.10 inches, which is 5.26 inches below normal. There were no heating degree days today, which is normal. The yearly total since July 1st is zero, which is 4 below normal. There were 10 cooling degree days today, which is 1 above normal. The yearly total since January 1st is 765, which is 189 above normal. The normal high temperature for tomorrow is 84 degrees, and the normal low is 63. The record high for tomorrow is 108, which occurred in 1934, and the record low is 46, which occurred in 1978. Sunset tonight is at 8:43 p.m. Sunrise tomorrow is at 6:21 a.m. The current time is 7:37 p.m. Central Daylight Time. Operating on a frequency of 162.475 MHz, this is NOAA Weather Radio Station WXL62, broadcasting from a transmitter near Lawton, Iowa. Our program originates from the National Weather Service in Sioux Falls and serves Sioux City and the surrounding Siouxland area. This hazardous weather outlook is for northwest Iowa, west central Iowa, southwest Minnesota, northeast Nebraska, central South Dakota, east central South Dakota, south central South Dakota, and southeast South Dakota. For today and tonight, scattered thunderstorms this evening through tonight. Isolated strong to severe storms may produce wind gusts to 65 miles an hour and quarter-sized hail. Greatest risk from and west of a line from Ivanhoe to Tyndall. Brief heavy rain is also possible. For Tuesday through Sunday, hazardous weather is not expected at this time. Spotter activation is not expected at this time. Your National Weather Service forecast for Siouxland. Tonight, partly cloudy this evening, then mostly cloudy with a chance of showers and thunderstorms after midnight. Patchy smoke after midnight. Lows in the mid-60s. South winds 15 to 20 miles an hour with gusts up to 30 miles an hour, becoming west 5 to 10 miles an hour with gusts up to 20 miles an hour after midnight. Chance of rain 40%. Tuesday, partly sunny with a chance of showers. A slight chance of thunderstorms in the morning, then a chance of thunderstorms in the afternoon. Patchy smoke. Not as warm with highs in the lower 70s. North winds 5 to 10 miles an hour with gusts up to 20 miles an hour. Chance of rain 50%. Tuesday night, mostly cloudy. Patchy smoke in the evening. A chance of showers and thunderstorms in the evening, then a slight chance of showers after midnight. Lows in the mid-50s. North winds around 5 miles an hour. Chance of rain 50%. Wednesday, partly sunny with a 40% chance of showers. Highs in the lower 70s. East winds around 5 miles an hour. Wednesday night, mostly clear. Lows in the mid-50s. Southeast winds around 5 miles an hour in the evening, becoming light and variable. Thursday, sunny. Highs around 80. Thursday night, mostly clear. Lows around 60. Friday, sunny. Highs in the mid-80s. Friday night, mostly clear. Lows in the mid-60s. Saturday, sunny. Highs in the upper 80s. Saturday night, mostly clear. Lows around 70. Sunday, mostly sunny. Highs around 90. Sunday night, mostly clear in the evening, then becoming partly cloudy. Lows around 70. Monday, partly sunny. Highs around 90. At 7 p.m. in Sioux City, the temperature was 84 and the dew point 69. The relative humidity was 60%. Wind was south at 18 miles an hour, gusting to 28. The pressure was 29.80 inches and steady. Elsewhere in northwest Iowa, Morris was sunny and 82. In Sheldon, Cherokee was sunny and 84. Spencer was

mostly sunny and 83. Other conditions across the northern plains, farther east in Iowa, skies ranged from sunny to mostly sunny, and temperatures were between 78 and 83 degrees. In eastern Nebraska, skies ranged from sunny to mostly sunny, and temperatures were between 85 and 86 degrees. In eastern South Dakota, skies ranged from sunny to mostly sunny, and temperatures were between 84 and 89 degrees. And in southern Minnesota, it was sunny, with a temperature of 84 at Marshall, and 77 at Rochester. It was mostly sunny, with a temperature of 81 at Worthington, and 80 at Mankato. At Minneapolis, it was partly sunny, with a temperature of 83. Once again, at 7 p.m. Sioux City had a temperature of 84. The Sioux City, Iowa climate summary for this evening, as of 4 p.m., August 3, 2026. Today's high temperature was 87 degrees. The normal high is 84. Today's low temperature was 62 degrees. The normal low is 63. No precipitation fell today, which leaves the monthly total at 0.00 inches. This is 0.33 inches below the normal amount of 0.33 inches for August. The total precipitation for the year still stands at 13.10 inches, which is 5.26 inches below normal. There were no heating degree days today, which is normal. The yearly total since July 1st is 0, which is 4 below normal. There were 10 cooling degree days today, which is 1 above normal. The yearly total since January 1st is 765, which is 189 above normal. The normal high temperature for tomorrow is 84 degrees, and the normal low is 63. The record high for tomorrow is 108, which occurred in 1934, and the record low is 46, which occurred in 1978. Sunset tonight is at 8:43 p.m. Sunrise tomorrow is at 6:21 a.m. The current time is 7:43 p.m. Central Daylight Time. Operating on a frequency of 162.475 MHz, this is NOAA Weather Radio Station WXL62, broadcasting from a transmitter near Lawton, Iowa. Our program originates from the National Weather Service in Sioux Falls and serves Sioux City and the surrounding Siouxland area. This hazardous weather outlook is for northwest Iowa, west central Iowa, southwest Minnesota, northeast Nebraska, central South Dakota, east central South Dakota, south central South Dakota, and southeast South Dakota. For today and tonight, scattered thunderstorms this evening through tonight. Isolated strong to severe storms may produce wind gusts to 65 miles an hour and quarter-sized hail. Greatest risk from and west of a line from Ivanhoe to Tyndall. Brief heavy rain is also possible. For Tuesday through Sunday, hazardous weather is not expected at this time. Spotter activation is not expected at this time. Your National Weather Service forecast for Siouxland. Tonight, partly cloudy this evening, then mostly cloudy with a chance of showers and thunderstorms after midnight. Patchy smoke after midnight. Lows in the mid-60s. South winds 15 to 20 miles an hour with gusts up to 30 miles an hour, becoming west 5 to 10 miles an hour with gusts up to 20 miles an hour after midnight. Chance of rain 40%. Tuesday, partly sunny with a chance of showers. A slight chance of thunderstorms in the morning, then a chance of thunderstorms in the afternoon. Patchy smoke. Not as warm with highs in the lower 70s. North winds 5 to 10 miles an hour with gusts up to 20 miles an hour. Chance of rain 50%. Tuesday night, mostly cloudy. Patchy smoke in the evening. A chance of showers and thunderstorms in the evening, then a slight chance of showers after midnight. Lows in the mid-50s. North winds around 5 miles an hour. Chance of rain 50%. Wednesday, partly sunny with a 40% chance of showers. Highs in the lower 70s. East winds around 5 miles an hour. Wednesday night, mostly clear. Lows in the mid-50s. Southeast winds around 5 miles an hour in the evening, becoming light and variable. Thursday, sunny. Highs around 80. Thursday night, mostly clear. Lows around

60. Friday, sunny. Highs in the mid-80s. Friday night, mostly clear. Lows in the mid-60s. Saturday, sunny. Highs in the upper 80s. Saturday night, mostly clear. Lows around 70. Sunday, mostly sunny. Highs around 90. Sunday night, mostly clear in the evening, then becoming partly cloudy. Lows around 70. Monday, partly sunny. Highs around 90. At 7 p.m. in Sioux City, the temperature was 84 and the dew point 69. The relative humidity was 60%. Wind was south at 18 miles an hour, gusting to 28. The pressure was 29.80 inches and steady. Elsewhere in northwest Iowa, Morris was sunny and 82. In Sheldon, Cherokee was sunny and 84. Spencer was mostly sunny and 83. Other conditions across the northern plains, farther east in Iowa, skies ranged from sunny to mostly sunny, and temperatures were between 78 and 83 degrees. In eastern Nebraska, skies ranged from sunny to mostly sunny, and temperatures were between 85 and 86 degrees. In eastern South Dakota, skies ranged from sunny to mostly sunny, and temperatures were between 84 and 89 degrees. And in southern Minnesota, it was sunny, with a temperature of 84 at Marshall and 77 at Rochester. It was mostly sunny, with a temperature of 81 at Worthington and 80 at Mankato. At Minneapolis, it was partly sunny, with a temperature of 83. Once again, at 7 p.m. Sioux City had a temperature of 84. The Sioux City, Iowa climate summary for this evening, as of 4 p.m., August 3, 2026. Today's high temperature was 87 degrees. The normal high is 84. Today's low temperature was 62 degrees. The normal low is 63. No precipitation fell today, which leaves the monthly total at 0.00 inches. This is 0.33 inches below the normal amount of 0.33 inches for August. The total precipitation for the year still stands at 13.10 inches, which is 5.26 inches below normal. There were no heating degree days today, which is normal. The yearly total since July 1st is 0, which is 4 below normal. There were 10 cooling degree days today, which is 1 above normal. The yearly total since January 1st is 765, which is 189 above normal. The normal high temperature for tomorrow is 84 degrees, and the normal low is 63. The record high for tomorrow is 108, which occurred in 1934, and the record low is 46, which occurred in 1978. Sunset tonight is at 8:43 p.m. Sunrise tomorrow is at 6:21 a.m. The current time is 7:49 p.m. Central Daylight Time. Operating on a frequency of 162.475 MHz, this is NOAA Weather Radio Station WXL62, broadcasting from a transmitter near Lawton, Iowa. Our program originates from the National Weather Service in Sioux Falls and serves Sioux City and the surrounding Siouxland area. This hazardous weather outlook is for northwest Iowa, west central Iowa, southwest Minnesota, northeast Nebraska, central South Dakota, east central South Dakota, south central South Dakota, and southeast South Dakota. For today and tonight, scattered thunderstorms this evening through tonight. Isolated strong to severe storms may produce wind gusts to 65 miles an hour and quarter-sized hail. Greatest risk from and west of a line from Ivanhoe to Tyndall. Brief heavy rain is also possible. For Tuesday through Sunday, hazardous weather is not expected at this time. Spotter activation is not expected at this time. Your National Weather Service forecast for Siouxland. Tonight, partly cloudy this evening, then mostly cloudy with a chance of showers and thunderstorms after midnight. Patchy smoke after midnight. Lows in the mid-60s. South winds 15 to 20 miles an hour with gusts up to 30 miles an hour, becoming west 5 to 10 miles an hour with gusts up to 20 miles an hour after midnight. Chance of rain 40%. Tuesday, partly sunny with a chance of showers. A slight chance of thunderstorms.

storms in the morning, then a chance of thunderstorms in the afternoon. Patchy smoke. Not as warm with highs in the lower 70s. North winds 5 to 10 miles an hour with gusts up to 20 miles an hour. Chance of rain 50%. Tuesday night, mostly cloudy. Patchy smoke in the evening. A chance of showers and thunderstorms in the evening, then a slight chance of showers after midnight. Lows in the mid-50s. North winds around 5 miles an hour. Chance of rain 50%. Wednesday, partly sunny with a 40% chance of showers. Highs in the lower 70s. East winds around 5 miles an hour. Wednesday night, mostly clear. Lows in the mid-50s. Southeast winds around 5 miles an hour in the evening, becoming light and variable. Thursday, sunny. Highs around 80. Thursday night, mostly clear. Lows around 60. Friday, sunny. Highs in the mid-80s. Friday night, mostly clear. Lows in the mid-60s. Saturday, sunny. Highs in the upper 80s. Saturday night, mostly clear. Lows around 70. Sunday, mostly sunny. Highs around 90. Sunday night, mostly clear in the evening, then becoming partly cloudy. Lows around 70. Monday, partly sunny. Highs around 90. At 7 p.m., in Sioux City, the temperature was 84, and the dew point 69. The relative humidity was 60%. Wind was out at 18 miles an hour, gusting to 28. The pressure was 29.80 inches and steady. Elsewhere in northwest Iowa, Morris was sunny and 82. In Sheldon, Cherokee was sunny and 84. Spencer was mostly sunny and 83. Other conditions across the northern plains, farther east in Iowa, skies ranged from sunny to mostly sunny, and temperatures were between 78 and 83 degrees. In eastern Nebraska, skies ranged from sunny to mostly sunny, and temperatures were between 85 and 86 degrees. In eastern South Dakota, skies ranged from sunny to mostly sunny, and temperatures were between 84 and 89 degrees. And in southern Minnesota, it was sunny, with a temperature of 84 at Marshall, and 77 at Rochester. It was mostly sunny, with a temperature of 81 at Worthington, and 80 at Mankato. At Minneapolis, it was partly sunny, with a temperature of 83. Once again, at 7 p.m. Sioux City had a temperature of 84. The Sioux City, Iowa climate summary for this evening, as of 4 p.m., August 3, 2026. Today's high temperature was 87 degrees. The normal high is 84. Today's low temperature was 62 degrees. The normal low is 63. No precipitation fell today, which leaves the monthly total at 0.00 inches. This is 0.33 inches below the normal amount of 0.33 inches for August. The total precipitation for the year still stands at 13.10 inches, which is 5.26 inches below normal. There were no heating degree days today, which is normal. The yearly total since July 1st is zero, which is 4 below normal. There were 10 cooling degree days today, which is 1 above normal. The yearly total since January 1st is 765, which is 189 above normal. The normal high temperature for tomorrow is 84 degrees, and the normal low is 63. The record high for tomorrow is 108, which occurred in 1934, and the record low is 46, which occurred in 1978. Sunset tonight is at 8:43 p.m. Sunrise tomorrow is at 6:21 a.m. The current time is 7:55 p.m. Central Daylight Time. Operating on a frequency of 162.475 MHz, this is NOAA Weather Radio Station WXL62, broadcasting from a transmitter near Lawton, Iowa. Our program originates from the National Weather Service in Sioux Falls and serves Sioux City and the surrounding Siouxland area. This hazardous weather outlook is for northwest Iowa, west central Iowa, southwest Minnesota, northeast Nebraska, central South Dakota, east central South Dakota, south central South Dakota, and southeast South Dakota.

Dakota. For today and tonight, scattered thunderstorms this evening through tonight. Isolated strong to severe storms may produce wind gusts to 65 miles an hour and quarter-sized hail. Greatest risk from and west of a line from Ivanhoe to Pindle. Brief heavy rain is also possible. For Tuesday through Sunday, hazardous weather is not expected at this time. Spotter activation is not expected at this time. Your National Weather Service forecast for Siouxland. Tonight, partly cloudy this evening, then mostly cloudy with a chance of showers and thunderstorms after midnight. Patchy smoke after midnight. Lows in the mid-60s. South winds 15 to 20 miles an hour with gusts up to 30 miles an hour, becoming west 5 to 10 miles an hour with gusts up to 20 miles an hour after midnight. Chance of rain 40%. Tuesday, partly sunny with a chance of showers. A slight chance of thunderstorms in the morning, then a chance of thunderstorms in the afternoon. Patchy smoke. Not as warm with highs in the lower 70s. North winds 5 to 10 miles an hour with gusts up to 20 miles an hour. Chance of rain 50%. Tuesday night, mostly cloudy. Patchy smoke in the evening. A chance of showers and thunderstorms in the evening, then a slight chance of showers after midnight. Lows in the mid-50s. North winds around 5 miles an hour. Chance of rain 50%. Wednesday, partly sunny with a 40% chance of showers. Highs in the lower 70s. East winds around 5 miles an hour. Wednesday night, mostly clear. Lows in the mid-50s. Southeast winds around 5 miles an hour in the evening, becoming light and variable. Thursday, sunny. Highs around 80. Thursday night, mostly clear. Lows around 60. Friday, sunny. Highs in the mid-80s. Friday night, mostly clear. Lows in the mid-60s. Saturday, sunny. Highs in the upper 80s. Saturday night, mostly clear. Lows around 70. Sunday, mostly sunny. Highs around 90. Sunday night, mostly clear in the evening, then becoming partly cloudy. Lows around 70. Monday, partly sunny. Highs around 90. At 7 p.m., in Sioux City, the temperature was 84, and the dew point 69. The relative humidity was 60%. Wind was south at 18 miles an hour, gusting to 28. The pressure was 29.80 inches and steady. Elsewhere in northwest Iowa, Morris was sunny and 82. In Sheldon, Cherokee was sunny and 84. Spencer was mostly sunny and 83. Other conditions across the northern plains, farther east in Iowa, skies ranged from sunny to mostly sunny, and temperatures were between 78 and 83 degrees. In eastern Nebraska, skies ranged from sunny to mostly sunny, and temperatures were between 85 and 86 degrees. In eastern South Dakota, skies ranged from sunny to mostly sunny, and temperatures were between 84 and 89 degrees. And in southern Minnesota, it was sunny, with a temperature of 84 at Marshall and 77 at Rochester. It was mostly sunny, with a temperature of 81 at Worthington and 80 at Mankato. At Minneapolis, it was partly sunny, with a temperature of 83. Once again, at 7 p.m. Sioux City had a temperature of 84. The Sioux City, Iowa climate summary for this evening, as of 4 p.m., August 3, 2026. Today's high temperature was 87 degrees. The normal high is 84. Today's low temperature was 62 degrees. The normal low is 63. No precipitation fell today, which leaves the monthly total at 0.00 inches. This is 0.33 inches below the normal amount of 0.33 inches for August. The total precipitation for the year still stands at 13.10 inches, which is 5.26 inches below normal.

hazardous weather outlook is for northwest Iowa, west central Iowa, southwest Minnesota, northeast Nebraska, central South Dakota, east central South Dakota, south central South Dakota, and southeast South Dakota. For today and tonight, scattered thunderstorms this evening through tonight. Isolated strong to severe storms may produce wind gusts to 65 miles an hour and quarter-sized hail. Greatest risk from and west of a line from Ivanhoe to Tyndall. Brief heavy rain is also possible. For Tuesday through Sunday, hazardous weather is not expected at this time. Spotter activation is not expected at this time. Your National Weather Service forecast for Siouxland. Tonight, partly cloudy this evening, then mostly cloudy with a chance of showers and thunderstorms after midnight. Patchy smoke after midnight. Lows in the mid-60s. South winds 15 to 20 miles an hour with gusts up to 30 miles an hour, becoming west 5 to 10 miles an hour with gusts up to 20 miles an hour after midnight. Chance of rain 40%. Tuesday, partly sunny with a chance of showers. A slight chance of thunderstorms in the morning, then a chance of thunderstorms in the afternoon. Patchy smoke. Not as warm with highs in the lower 70s. North winds 5 to 10 miles an hour with gusts up to 20 miles an hour. Chance of rain 50%. Tuesday night, mostly cloudy. Patchy smoke in the evening. A chance of showers and thunderstorms in the evening, then a slight chance of showers after midnight. Lows in the mid-50s. North winds around 5 miles an hour. Chance of rain 50%. Wednesday, partly sunny with a 40% chance of showers. Highs in the lower 70s. East winds around 5 miles an hour. Wednesday night, mostly clear. Lows in the mid-50s. Southeast winds around 5 miles an hour in the evening, becoming light and variable. Thursday, sunny. Highs around 80. Thursday night, mostly clear. Lows around 60. Friday, sunny. Highs in the mid-80s. Friday night, mostly clear. Lows in the mid-60s. Saturday, sunny. Highs in the upper 80s. Saturday night, mostly clear. Lows around 70. Sunday, mostly sunny. Highs around 90. Sunday night, mostly clear in the evening, then becoming partly cloudy. Lows around 70. Monday, partly sunny. Highs around 90. At 8 p.m., in Sioux City, the temperature was 82 and the dew point 70. The relative humidity was 66%. Wind was out at 16 miles an hour. The pressure was 29.80 inches and steady. Elsewhere in northwest Iowa, Morris was clear and 79. In Sheldon, Cherokee was clear and 81. Spencer was partly cloudy and 81. Other conditions across the northern plains, farther east in Iowa, skies ranged from clear to partly cloudy. It was 81 at Des Moines, 74 at Cedar Rapids, and 78 at Waterloo. In eastern Nebraska, skies ranged from clear to partly cloudy, and temperatures were between 82 and 84 degrees. In eastern South Dakota, temperatures were between 83 and 88 degrees. At Yankton, it was clear. It was mostly cloudy at Mitchell and Sioux Falls. And in southern Minnesota, it was clear, with a temperature of 79 at Worthington, 81 at Marshall, and 75 at Rochester. At Mankato, it was partly cloudy, with a temperature

of 78. At Minneapolis, it was mostly cloudy with a temperature of 81. Once again, at 8 p.m. Sioux City had a temperature of 82. The Sioux City, Iowa climate summary for this evening as of 4 p.m., August 3, 2026. Today's high temperature was 87 degrees. The normal high is 84. Today's low temperature was 62 degrees. The normal low is 63. No precipitation fell today, which leaves the monthly total at 0.00 inches. This is 0.33 inches below the normal amount of 0.33 inches for August. The total precipitation for the year still stands at 13.10 inches, which is 5.26 inches below normal. There were no heating degree days today, which is normal. The yearly total since July 1st is 0, which is 4 below normal. There were 10 cooling degree days today, which is 1 above normal. The yearly total since January 1st is 765, which is 189 above normal. The normal high temperature for tomorrow is 84 degrees, and the normal low is 63. The record high for tomorrow is 108, which occurred in 1934, and the record low is 46, which occurred in 1978. Sunset tonight is at 8:43 p.m. Sunrise tomorrow is at 6:21 a.m. The current time is 8:07 p.m. Central Daylight Time. Operating on a frequency of 162.475 MHz, this is NOAA Weather Radio Station WXL62, broadcasting from a transmitter near Lawton, Iowa. Our program originates from the National Weather Service in Sioux Falls and serves Sioux City and the surrounding Siouxland area. This hazardous weather outlook is for Northwest Iowa, West Central Iowa, Southwest Minnesota, Northeast Nebraska, Central South Dakota, East Central South Dakota, South Central South Dakota, and Southeast South Dakota. For today and tonight, scattered thunderstorms this evening through tonight. Isolated strong to severe storms may produce wind gusts up to 65 miles an hour and quarter-sized hail. Greatest risk from and west of a line from Ivanhoe to Tyndall. Brief heavy rain is also possible. For Tuesday through Sunday, hazardous weather is not expected at this time. Spotter activation is not expected at this time. Your National Weather Service forecast for Siouxland. Tonight, partly cloudy this evening, then mostly cloudy with a chance of showers and thunderstorms after midnight. Patchy smoke after midnight. Lows in the mid-60s. South winds 15 to 20 miles an hour with gusts up to 30 miles an hour, becoming west 5 to 10 miles an hour with gusts up to 20 miles an hour after midnight. Chance of rain 40%. Tuesday, partly sunny with a chance of showers. A slight chance of thunderstorms in the morning, then a chance of thunderstorms in the afternoon. Patchy smoke. Not as warm with highs in the lower 70s. North winds 5 to 10 miles an hour with gusts up to 20 miles an hour. Chance of rain 50%. Tuesday night, mostly cloudy. Patchy smoke in the evening. A chance of showers and thunderstorms in the evening, then a slight chance of showers after midnight. Lows in the mid-50s. North winds around 5 miles an hour. Chance of rain 50%. Wednesday, partly sunny with a 40% chance of showers. Highs in the lower 70s. East winds around 5 miles an hour. Wednesday night, mostly clear. Lows in the mid-50s. Southeast winds around 5 miles an hour in the evening, becoming light and variable. Thursday, sunny. Highs around 80. Thursday night, mostly clear. Lows around 60. Friday, sunny. Highs in the mid-80s. Friday night, mostly clear. Lows in the mid-60s. Saturday, sunny. Highs in the upper 80s. Saturday night, mostly clear. Lows around 70. Sunday, mostly sunny. Highs around 90. Sunday night, mostly clear in the evening, then becoming partly cloudy. Lows around 70. Monday, partly sunny. Highs around 90. At 8 p.m., in Sioux City, the temperature was 82 and the dew point 70.
relative humidity was 66%. Wind was out at 16 miles an hour. The pressure was 29.80 inches and steady. Elsewhere in northwest Iowa, Morris was clear and 79. In Sheldon, Cherokee was clear and 81. Spencer was partly cloudy and 81. Other conditions across the northern plains, farther east in Iowa, skies ranged from clear to partly cloudy. It was 81 at Des Moines, 74 at Cedar Rapids, and 78 at Waterloo. In eastern Nebraska, skies ranged from clear to partly cloudy, and temperatures were between 82 and 84 degrees. In eastern South Dakota, temperatures were between 83 and 88 degrees. At Nathan, it was clear. It was mostly cloudy at Mitchell, in Sioux Falls. And in southern Minnesota, it was clear, with a temperature of 81 at Marshall, and 75 at Rochester. It was partly cloudy, with a temperature of 79 at Worthington, and 78 at Mankato. At Minneapolis, it was mostly cloudy, with a temperature of 81. Once again, at 8 p.m. Sioux City had a temperature of 82. The Sioux City, Iowa climate summary for this evening, as of 4 p.m., August 3, 2026. Today's high temperature was 87 degrees. The normal high is 84. Today's low temperature was 62 degrees. The normal low is 63. No precipitation fell today, which leaves the monthly total at 0.00 inches. This is 0.33 inches below the normal amount of 0.33 inches for August. The total precipitation for the year still stands at 13.10 inches, which is 5.26 inches below normal. There were no heating degree days today, which is normal. The yearly total since July 1st is zero, which is 4 below normal. There were 10 cooling degree days today, which is 1 above normal. The yearly total since January 1st is 765, which is 189 above normal. The normal high temperature for tomorrow is 84 degrees, and the normal low is 63. The record high for tomorrow is 108, which occurred in 1934, and the record low is 46, which occurred in 1978. Sunset tonight is at 8:43 p.m. Sunrise tomorrow is at 6:21 a.m. The current time is 8:13 p.m. Central Daylight Time. Operating on a frequency of 162.475 MHz, this is NOAA Weather Radio Station WXL62, broadcasting from a transmitter near Lawton, Iowa. Our program originates from the National Weather Service in Sioux Falls and serves Sioux City and the surrounding Siouxland area. This hazardous weather outlook is for northwest Iowa, west central Iowa, southwest Minnesota, northeast Nebraska, central South Dakota, east central South Dakota, south central South Dakota, and southeast South Dakota. For today and tonight, scattered thunderstorms this evening through tonight. Isolated strong to severe storms may produce wind gusts to 65 miles an hour and quarter-sized hail. Greatest risk from and west of a line from Ivanhoe to Tyndall. Brief heavy rain is also possible. For Tuesday through Sunday, hazardous weather is not expected at this time. Spotter activation is not expected at this time. Your National Weather Service forecast for Siouxland. Tonight, partly cloudy this evening, then mostly cloudy with a chance of showers and thunderstorms after midnight. Patchy smoke after midnight. Lows in the mid-60s. South winds 15 to 20 miles an hour with gusts up to 30 miles an hour, becoming west 5 to 10 miles an hour with gusts up to 20 miles an hour after midnight. Chance of rain 40%. Tuesday, partly sunny with a chance of showers. A slight chance of thunderstorms in the morning, then a chance of thunderstorms in the afternoon. Patchy smoke. Not as warm with highs in the lower 70s. North winds 5 to 10 miles an hour with gusts up to 20 miles an hour. Chance of rain 50%. Tuesday night, mostly cloudy. Patchy smoke in the evening. A chance of showers and thunderstorms in the evening, then a slight chance of showers after midnight. Lows in the mid-50s. North winds around 5 miles an hour. Chance of rain 50%. Wednesday, partly

sunny with a 40% chance of showers. Highs in the lower 70s. East winds around 5 miles an hour. Wednesday night, mostly clear. Lows in the mid-50s. Southeast winds around 5 miles an hour in the evening, becoming light and variable. Thursday, sunny. Highs around 80. Thursday night, mostly clear. Lows around 60. Friday, sunny. Highs in the mid-80s. Friday night, mostly clear. Lows in the mid-60s. Saturday, sunny. Highs in the upper 80s. Saturday night, mostly clear. Lows around 70. Sunday, mostly sunny. Highs around 90. Sunday night, mostly clear in the evening, then becoming partly cloudy. Lows around 70. Monday, partly sunny. Highs around 90. At 8 p.m., in Sioux City, the temperature was 82 and the dew point 70. The relative humidity was 66%. Wind was out at 16 miles an hour. The pressure was 29.80 inches and steady. Elsewhere in northwest Iowa, Morris was clear and 79. In Sheldon, Cherokee was clear and 81. Spencer was partly cloudy and 81. Other conditions across the northern plains, farther east in Iowa, skies ranged from clear to partly cloudy. It was 81 at Des Moines, 74 at Cedar Rapids, and 78 at Waterloo. In eastern Nebraska, skies ranged from clear to partly cloudy, and temperatures were between 82 and 84 degrees. In eastern South Dakota, temperatures were between 83 and 88 degrees. At Yankton, it was clear. It was mostly cloudy at Mitchell and Sioux Falls. And in southern Minnesota, it was clear, with a temperature of 81 at Marshall and 75 at Rochester. It was partly cloudy, with a temperature of 79 at Worthington and 78 at Mankato. At Minneapolis, it was mostly cloudy, with a temperature of 81. Once again, at 8 p.m. Sioux City had a temperature of 82. The Sioux City, Iowa climate summary for this evening, as of 4 p.m., August 3, 2026. Today's high temperature was 87 degrees. The normal high is 84. Today's low temperature was 62 degrees. The normal low is 63. No precipitation fell today, which leaves the monthly total at 0.00 inches. This is 0.33 inches below the normal amount of 0.33 inches for August. The total precipitation

the lower 50s. Southeast winds around 5 miles an hour, becoming southwest after midnight. Thursday, sunny. Highs around 80. Thursday night, mostly clear. Lows in the upper 50s. Friday, sunny. Highs in the mid-80s. Friday night, mostly clear. Lows in the lower 60s. Saturday, sunny. Highs in the upper 80s. Heat index values in the mid-90s in the afternoon. Saturday night, mostly clear with a slight chance of showers and thunderstorms. Lows in the upper 60s. Chance of rain 20%. Heat index values in the mid-90s early until midnight. Sunday, mostly sunny. Highs in the upper 80s. Heat index values in the mid-90s in the afternoon. Sunday night, mostly clear until midnight, then becoming partly cloudy.

slight chance of showers and thunderstorms. Lows in the upper 60s. Chance of rain 20%. Heat index values in the mid-90s early until midnight. Monday, mostly sunny with a 20% chance of showers. Highs in the mid-80s. Heat index values in the lower 90s in the afternoon. Again,

winds around 5 miles an hour. Chance of rain 50%. Wednesday, partly sunny with a 40% chance of showers. Highs in the lower 70s. East winds around 5 miles an hour. Wednesday night, mostly clear. Lows in the mid-50s. Southeast winds around 5 miles an hour in the evening, becoming light and variable. Thursday, sunny. Highs around 80. Thursday night, mostly clear. Lows around 60. Friday, sunny. Highs in the mid-80s. Friday night, mostly clear. Lows in the mid-60s. Saturday, sunny. Highs in the upper 80s. Saturday night, mostly clear. Lows around 70. Sunday, mostly sunny. Highs around 90. Sunday night, mostly clear in the evening.

from Sunday, hazardous weather is not expected at this time. Spotter activation is not expected at this time. Your National Weather Service forecast for Siouxland. Tonight, partly cloudy this evening, then mostly cloudy with a chance of showers and thunderstorms after midnight. Patchy smoke after midnight. Lows in the mid-60s. South winds 15 to 20 miles an hour with gusts up to 30 miles an hour, becoming west 5 to 10 miles an hour with gusts up to 20 miles an hour after midnight. Chance of rain 40%. Tuesday, partly sunny with a chance of showers. A slight chance of thunderstorms in the morning, then a chance of thunderstorms in the afternoon. Patchy smoke. Not as warm with highs in the lower 70s. North winds 5 to 10 miles an hour with gusts up to 20 miles an hour. Chance of rain 50%. Tuesday night, mostly cloudy. Patchy smoke in the evening. A chance of showers and thunderstorms in the evening, then a slight chance of showers after midnight. Lows in the mid-50s. North winds around 5 miles an hour. Chance of rain 50%. Wednesday, partly sunny with a 40% chance of showers. Highs in the lower 70s. East winds around 5 miles an hour. Wednesday night, mostly clear. Lows in the mid-50s. Southeast winds around 5 miles an hour in the evening, becoming light and variable. Thursday, sunny. Highs around 80. Thursday night, mostly clear. Lows around 60. Friday, sunny. Highs in the mid-80s. Friday night, mostly clear. Lows in the mid-60s. Saturday, sunny. Highs in the upper 80s. Saturday night, mostly clear. Lows around 70. Sunday, mostly sunny. Highs around 90. Sunday night, mostly clear in the evening, then becoming partly cloudy. Lows around 70. Monday, partly sunny. Highs around 90. At 8 p.m., in Sioux City, the temperature was 82 and the dew point 70. The relative humidity was 66%. Wind was out at 16 miles an hour. The pressure was 29.80 inches and steady. Elsewhere in northwest Iowa, Morris was clear and 79. In Sheldon, Cherokee was clear and 81. Spencer was partly cloudy and 81. Other conditions across the northern plains, farther east in Iowa, skies ranged from clear to partly cloudy. It was 81 at Des Moines, 74 at Cedar Rapids, and 78 at Waterloo. In eastern Nebraska, skies ranged from clear to partly cloudy, and temperatures were between 82 and 84 degrees. In eastern South Dakota, temperatures were between 83 and 88 degrees. At Yankton, it was clear. It was mostly cloudy at Mitchell and Sioux Falls. And in southern Minnesota, it was clear, with a temperature of 81 at Marshall and 75 at Rochester. It was partly cloudy, with a temperature of 79 at Worthington and 78 at Mankato. At Minneapolis, it was mostly cloudy, with a temperature of 81. Once again, at 8 p.m. Sioux City had a temperature of 82. The current time is 8:30 p.m. Central Daylight Time. Operating on a frequency of 162.475 MHz, this is NOAA Weather Radio Station WXL62, broadcasting from a transmitter near Lawton.

Iowa. Our program originates from the National Weather Service in Sioux Falls and serves Sioux City and the surrounding Siouxland area. This hazardous weather outlook is for northwest Iowa, west central Iowa, southwest Minnesota, northeast Nebraska, central South Dakota, east central South Dakota, south central South Dakota, and southeast South Dakota. For today and tonight, scattered thunderstorms this evening through tonight. Isolated strong to severe storms may produce wind gusts to 65 miles an hour and quarter-sized hail. Greatest risk from and west of a line from Ivanhoe to Tingle. Brief heavy rain is also possible. For Tuesday through Sunday, hazardous weather is not expected at this time. Spotter activation is not expected at this time. Your National Weather Service forecast for Siouxland. Tonight, partly cloudy this evening, then mostly cloudy with a chance of showers and thunderstorms after midnight. Patchy smoke after midnight. Lows in the mid-60s. South winds 15 to 20 miles an hour with gusts up to 30 miles an hour. Becoming west 5 to 10 miles an hour with gusts up to 20 miles an hour after midnight.

sunny. Highs in the upper 80s. Saturday night, mostly clear. Lows around 70. Sunday, mostly sunny. Highs around 90. Sunday night, mostly clear in the evening, then becoming partly cloudy. Lows around 70. Monday, partly sunny. Highs around 90.

southeastward later, Tuesday through Wednesday night over the state. Some storms may be strong and produce locally heavy rain. Otter information statement. Otter activation is not needed today. 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This broadcast originates at the National Weather Service in Des Moines, Iowa. The current time is 8:35 p.m. Central Daylight Time. Now for the official National Weather Service forecast for Istanbul, Emmitsburg, Algona, and surrounding locations tonight. Partly cloudy until midnight, then mostly cloudy with a chance

North winds 5 to 10 miles an hour. Chance of rain 50%. Wednesday, partly sunny. A slight chance of showers in the afternoon. Highs in the mid-70s. Northeast winds around 5 miles an hour, becoming east in the afternoon. Chance of rain 20%. Wednesday night, mostly clear. Lows in the lower 50s. Southeast winds around 5 miles an hour, becoming southwest after midnight. Thursday, sunny. Highs around 80. Thursday night, mostly clear. Lows in the upper 50s. Friday, sunny. Highs in the mid-80s. Friday night, mostly clear. Lows in the lower 60s. Saturday, sunny. Highs in the upper 80s. Heat index values in the mid-90s in the afternoon. Saturday night, mostly clear with a slight chance of showers and thunderstorms. Lows in the upper 60s. Chance of rain 20%. Heat index values in the mid-90s early until midnight. Sunday, mostly sunny. Highs in the upper 80s. Heat index values in the mid-90s in the afternoon. Sunday night, mostly clear until midnight, and becoming partly cloudy. A slight chance of showers and thunderstorms.

night, and I felt the storm continue to push

to 20 miles an hour after midnight. Chance of rain 40%. Tuesday, partly sunny with a chance of showers. A slight chance of thunderstorms in the morning.

mountains may produce wind gusts to 65 miles an hour and quarter sign hail. Greatest risk from west of a line from Ivanhoe to Tingle. Brief heavy rain is also possible. For Tuesday through Sunday, hazardous weather is not expected at this time. Spotter activation is not

winds 10 to 15 miles an hour with gusts up to 25 miles an hour. Chance of rain 50%. Tuesday, mostly cloudy in the morning, then becoming partly sunny. A chance of showers with a slight chance of thunderstorms. Cooler with highs in the mid-70s. Northwest winds 10 to 15 miles an hour. Chance of rain 50%. Tuesday night, mostly cloudy with a slight chance of thunderstorms. A chance of showers until midnight, then a slight chance of showers after midnight. Cooler with lows in the mid-50s. North winds 5 to 10 miles.

Thank you.

best values in the midnight is early until midnight. Monday, mostly sunny with a 20% chance of showers. Highs in the mid-80s. Peak index values in the lower 90s in the afternoon. Again, the forecast for Estherville, Emmitsburg, Algona, and surrounding locations for tonight. Partly cloudy until midnight, then mostly cloudy with a chance of showers and a slight chance of thunderstorms after midnight. Lows in the mid-60s. South winds 10 to 15 miles an hour with gusts of up to 25 miles an hour. Chance of rain 50%. These are the APM conditions for the Estherville area. At the Estherville Airport, it was partly cloudy. The temperature was 77 degrees, with 2.69, and a relative humidity 76%. The wind was out at 12 miles an hour. The pressure was 29.84 inches and rising. Looking around the area, it was clear.

with 83.

heat index of 85. Winds were gusting to 26. Once again at 8 p.m. in Istanbul, it was partly cloudy. The temperature was 77 degrees. Now here is the hazardous weather outlook for portions of central Iowa. For today and tonight, non-severe thunderstorms may arrive over northern Iowa after midnight tonight. And now the extended outlook for the period Tuesday through Sunday, thunderstorm chances will continue at times over northern Iowa, sinking slowly southeastward later Tuesday through Wednesday night over the state. Some storms may be strong and produce locally heavy rain. Otter information statement. Otter activation is not needed today. 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This broadcast originates from the National Weather Service in the Grand Valley, mostly clear. Lows around 50. Friday, sunny. Highs in the mid-80s. Friday night, mostly clear. Lows in the mid-60s. Saturday, sunny. Highs in the upper 80s. Saturday night, mostly clear. Lows around 70. Sunday, mostly sunny. Highs around 90. Sunday night, mostly clear in the evening, then becoming partly cloudy. Lows around 70. Monday, partly sunny. Highs around 90. At 8 p.m., in Sioux City, the temperature was 82 and the dew point 70. The relative humidity was 66%. Wind was out at 16 miles an hour. The pressure was 29.80 inches and steady. Elsewhere in northwest Iowa, Morris was clear and 79. In Sheldon, Cherokee was clear and 81. Spencer was partly cloudy and 81. Other conditions across the northern plains, farther east in Iowa, skies ranged from clear to partly cloudy. It was 81 at Des Moines, 74 at Cedar Rapids, and 78 at Waterloo. In eastern Nebraska, skies ranged from clear to partly cloudy, and temperatures were between 82 and 84 degrees. In eastern South Dakota, temperatures were between 83 and 88 degrees. At Yankton, it was clear. It was mostly cloudy at Mitchell and Sioux Falls. And in southern Minnesota, it was clear, with a temperature of 81 at Marshall and 75 at Rochester. It was partly cloudy, with a temperature of 79 at Worthington and 78 at Mankato. At Minneapolis, it was mostly cloudy, with a temperature of 81. Once again, at 8 p.m. Sioux City had a temperature of 82. The current time is 8:54 p.m. Central Daylight Time. Operating on a frequency of 162.475 MHz, this is NOAA Weather Radio Station WXL62, broadcasting from a transmitter near Lawton, Iowa. Our program originates from the National Weather Service in Sioux Falls and serves Sioux City and the surrounding Siouxland area. This hazardous weather outlook is for northwest Iowa, west central Iowa, southwest Minnesota, northeast Nebraska, central South Dakota, east central South Dakota, south central South Dakota, and southeast South Dakota. For today and tonight, scattered thunderstorms this evening through tonight. Isolated strong to severe storms may produce wind gusts to 65 miles an hour and quarter-sized hail. Greatest risk from and west of a line from Ivanhoe to Tyndall. Brief heavy rain is also possible. For Tuesday through Sunday, hazardous weather is not expected at this time. Spotter activation is not expected at this time. Your National Weather Service forecast for Siouxland. Tonight, mostly clear this evening, then mostly cloudy with a chance of showers with a slight chance of thunderstorms after midnight. Patchy smoke after midnight. Lows in the mid-60s. South winds 15 to 20 miles an hour with gusts up to 30 miles an hour, becoming west 5 to 10 miles an hour with gusts up to 20 miles an hour after midnight. Chance of rain 40%. Tuesday, partly sunny with a chance of showers. A slight chance of thunderstorms in the morning, then a chance of thunderstorms in the afternoon. Patchy smoke. Not as warm with highs in the lower 70s. North winds 5 to 10 miles an hour.

40. The temperature was 77 degrees. Now here is the hazardous weather outlook for portions of central Iowa. For today and tonight, non-severe thunderstorms may arrive over northern Iowa after midnight tonight. And now the extended outlook for the period Tuesday through Sunday, thunderstorm chances will continue at times over northern Iowa, sinking slowly southeastward later Tuesday through Wednesday night over the state. Some storms may be strong and produce locally heavy rain. Spotter information statement. Spotter activation is not needed today. 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The current time is 8:58 p.m. Central Daylight Time. Now for the official National Weather Service forecast for Estherville, Emmitsburg, Algona, and surrounding locations. Tonight, partly cloudy until midnight, then mostly cloudy with a chance of showers with a slight chance of thunderstorms after midnight. Lows in the mid-60s. South winds 10 to 15 miles an hour with gusts up to 25 miles an hour. Chance of rain 50%. Tuesday, mostly cloudy in the morning, then becoming partly sunny. A chance of showers with a slight chance of thunderstorms. Cooler with highs in the mid-70s. Northwest winds 10 to 15 miles an hour. Chance of rain 50%. Tuesday night, mostly cloudy with a slight chance of thunderstorms. A chance of showers until midnight, then a slight chance of showers after midnight. Cooler with lows in the mid-50s. North winds 5 to 10 miles an hour. Chance of rain 50%. Wednesday, partly sunny. A slight chance of showers in the afternoon. Highs in the mid-70s. Northeast winds around 5 miles an hour, becoming east in the afternoon. Chance of rain 20%. Wednesday night, mostly clear. Lows in the lower 50s. Southeast winds around 5 miles an hour, becoming southwest after midnight. Thursday, sunny. Highs around 80. Thursday night, mostly clear. Lows in the upper 50s. Friday, sunny. Highs in the mid-80s. Friday night, mostly clear. Lows in the lower 60s. Saturday, sunny. Highs in the upper 80s. Heat index values in the mid-90s in the afternoon. Saturday night, mostly clear with a slight chance of showers and thunderstorms. Lows in the upper 60s. Chance of rain 20%. Heat index values in the mid-90s early until midnight. Sunday, mostly sunny. Highs in the upper 80s. Heat index values in the mid-90s in the afternoon. Sunday night, mostly clear until midnight, then becoming partly cloudy. A slight chance of showers and thunderstorms. Lows in the upper 60s. Chance of rain 20%. Heat index values in the mid-90s early until midnight. Monday, mostly sunny with a 20% chance of showers. Highs in the mid-80s. Heat index values in the lower 90s in the afternoon. Again, the forecast for Estherville, Emmitsburg, Algona, and surrounding locations for tonight, partly cloudy until midnight, a

mostly cloudy. The temperature was 83 degrees, with a heat index of 85. Winds were gusting to 26. Once again at 8 p.m. in Israel, it was partly cloudy. The temperature was 77 degrees. Now here is the hazardous weather outlook for portions of central Iowa. For today and tonight, non-severe thunderstorms may arrive over northern Iowa after midnight tonight. And now the extended outlook for the 3 2 days.

This evening through tonight. Isolated strong to severe storms may produce wind gusts to 65 miles an hour and quarter-sized hail. Greatest risk from and west of a line from Ivanhoe to Tyndall. Brief heavy rain is also possible. For Tuesday through Sunday, hazardous weather is not expected at this time. Spotter activation is not expected at this time. Your National Weather Service forecast for Siouxland. Tonight, mostly clear. This evening, then mostly cloudy with a chance of showers with a slight chance of thunderstorms after midnight. Patchy smoke after midnight. Lows in the mid-60s. South winds 15 to 20 miles an hour with gusts up to 30 miles an hour, becoming west 5 to 10 miles an hour with gusts up to 20 miles an hour after midnight. Chance of rain 40%. Tuesday, partly sunny with a chance of showers. A slight chance of thunderstorms in the morning, then a chance of thunderstorms in the afternoon. Patchy smoke. Not as warm with highs in the lower 70s. North winds 5 to 10 miles an hour with gusts up to 20 miles an hour. Chance of rain 50%. Tuesday night, mostly cloudy. Patchy smoke in the evening. A chance of showers and thunderstorms in the evening, then a slight chance of showers after midnight. Lows in the mid-50s. North winds around 5 miles an hour. Chance of rain 50%. Wednesday, partly sunny with a 40% chance of showers. Highs in the lower 70s. East winds around 5 miles an hour. Wednesday night, mostly clear. Lows in the mid-50s. Southeast winds around 5 miles an hour in the evening, becoming light and variable. Thursday, sunny. Highs around 80. Thursday night, mostly clear. Lows around 60. Friday, sunny. Highs in the mid-80s. Friday night, mostly clear. Lows in the mid-60s. Saturday, sunny. Highs in the upper 80s. Saturday night, mostly clear. Lows around 70. Sunday, mostly sunny. Highs around 90. Sunday night, mostly clear in the evening, then becoming partly cloudy. Lows around 70. Monday, partly sunny. Highs around 90. At 9 p.m., in Sioux City, the temperature was 78 and the dew point 70. The relative humidity was 76%. Wind was southeast at 14 miles an hour. The pressure was 29.80 inches and steady. Elsewhere in northwest Iowa, Morris was clear and 75. In Sheldon, Cherokee was clear and 77. Spencer was clear and 75. Other conditions across the northern plains, farther east in Iowa, skies ranged from clear to partly cloudy. It was 78 at Des Moines, 70 at Cedar Rapids, and 76 at Waterloo. In eastern Nebraska, skies ranged from clear to partly cloudy, and temperatures were between 79 and 81 degrees. In eastern South Dakota, skies ranged from partly cloudy to mostly cloudy, and temperatures were between 80 and 81 degrees.
and in southern Minnesota, it was clear, with a temperature of 76 at Worthington, 76 at Mankato, and 72 at Rochester. At Marshall, it was partly cloudy, with a temperature of 79. At Minneapolis, it was mostly cloudy, with a temperature of 79. Once again, at 9 p.m., Sioux City had a temperature of 78. The current time is 9:09 p.m. Central Daylight Time. Operating on a frequency of 162.475 MHz, this is NOAA Weather Radio Station WXL62, broadcasting from a transmitter near Lawton, Iowa. Our program originates from the National Weather Service in Sioux Falls and serves Sioux City and the surrounding Siouxland area. This hazardous weather outlook is for northwest Iowa, west central Iowa, southwest Minnesota, northeast Nebraska, central South Dakota, east central South Dakota, south central South Dakota, and southeast South Dakota. For today and tonight, scattered thunderstorms this evening through tonight. Isolated strong to severe storms may produce wind gusts to 65 miles an hour and quarter-sized hail. Greatest risk from and west of a line from Ivanhoe to Tyndall. Brief heavy rain is also possible. For Tuesday through Sunday, hazardous weather is not expected at this time. Spotter activation is not expected at this time. Your National Weather Service forecast for Siouxland. Tonight, mostly clear this evening, then mostly cloudy with a chance of showers with a slight chance of thunderstorms after midnight. Patchy smoke after midnight. Lows in the mid-60s. South winds 15 to 20 miles an hour with gusts up to 30 miles an hour, becoming west 5 to 10 miles an hour with gusts up to 20 miles an hour after midnight. Chance of rain 40%. Tuesday, partly sunny with a chance of showers. A slight chance of thunderstorms in the morning, then a chance of thunderstorms in the afternoon. Patchy smoke. Not as warm with highs in the lower 70s. North winds 5 to 10 miles an hour with gusts up to 20 miles an hour. Chance of rain 50%. Tuesday night, mostly cloudy. Patchy smoke in the evening. A chance of showers and thunderstorms in the evening, then a slight chance of showers after midnight. Lows in the mid-50s. North winds around 5 miles an hour. Chance of rain 50%. Wednesday, partly sunny with a 40% chance of showers. Highs in the lower 70s. East winds around 5 miles an hour. Wednesday night,

10%. Key index values in the mid-90s early until midnight. Sunday, mostly sunny. Highs in the upper 80s. Key index values in the mid-90s in the afternoon. Sunday night, mostly clear until midnight, then becoming partly cloudy. A slight chance of showers and thunderstorms. Lows in the upper 60s. Chance of rain 20%. Key index values in the mid-90s early until midnight. Monday, mostly sunny with a 20% chance of showers. Highs in the mid-80s. Key index values in the lower 90s in the afternoon. Again, the forecast for Estherville, Emmetsburg, Algona, and surrounding locations for tonight, partly cloudy until midnight, then mostly cloudy with a chance of showers and a slight chance of thunderstorms after midnight. Lows in the mid-60s. South winds 10 to 15 miles an hour with gusts up to 25 miles an hour. Chance of rain 50%. These are the 9 p.m. conditions for the Estherville area. At the Estherville Airport, it was partly cloudy. The temperature was 75 degrees, the dew point 68, and the relative humidity 78%. The wind was south at 13 miles an hour. The pressure was 29.84 inches and steady. Looking around the area, it was clear, with a temperature of 75 at Algona, 75 at Spencer, 75 at Jackson, 75 at Fairmont, and 79 at Windham. Here are some conditions.

XL 62 broadcasting from a transmitter near Lawton, Iowa. Our program originates from the National Weather Service in Sioux Falls and serves Sioux City and the surrounding Siouxland area. This hazardous weather outlook is for northwest Iowa, west central Iowa, southwest Minnesota, northeast Nebraska, central South Dakota, east central South Dakota, south central South Dakota, and southeast South Dakota. For today and tonight, scattered thunderstorms this evening through tonight. Isolated strong to severe storms may produce wind gusts to 65 miles an hour and quarter-sized hail. Greatest risk from and west of a line from Ivanhoe to Tyndall. Brief heavy rain is also possible. For Tuesday through Sunday, hazardous weather is not expected at this time. Spotter activation is not expected at this time. Your National Weather Service forecast for Siouxland. Tonight, mostly clear this evening, then mostly cloudy with a chance of showers with a slight chance of thunderstorms after midnight. Patchy smoke after midnight. Lows in the mid-60s. South winds 15 to 20 miles an hour with gusts up to 30 miles an hour, becoming west 5 to 10 miles an hour with gusts up to 20 miles an hour after midnight. Chance of rain 40%. Tuesday, partly sunny with a chance of showers. A slight chance of thunderstorms in the morning, then a chance of thunderstorms in the afternoon. Patchy smoke. Not as warm with highs in the lower 70s. North winds 5 to 10 miles an hour with gusts up to 20 miles an hour. Chance of rain 50%. Tuesday night, mostly cloudy. Patchy smoke in the evening. A chance of showers and thunderstorms in the evening. Then a slight chance of showers after midnight. Lows in the mid-50s. North winds around 5 miles an hour. Chance of rain 50%. Wednesday, partly sunny with a

20%. Wednesday night, mostly clears. Lows in the lower 50s. Southeast winds around 5 miles an hour, becoming southwest after midnight. Thursday, sunny. Highs around 80. Thursday night,

midnight, then becoming partly cloudy. A slight chance of showers and thunderstorms. Lows in the upper 60s. Chance of rain 20%. Heat index values in the mid-90s early until midnight. Monday, mostly sunny with a 20% chance of showers. Highs in the mid-80s. Heat index values in the lower 90s in the afternoon. Again, the forecast for Istanbul, Emesburg, Algona, and surrounding locations for tonight. Partly cloudy until midnight, then mostly cloudy with a chance of showers and a slight chance of thunderstorms after midnight. Lows in the mid-60s. South winds 10 to 15 miles an hour with gusts up to 25 miles an hour. Chance of rain 50%. These are the 9 p.m. conditions for the Istanbul area. At the Istanbul airport, it was partly cloudy. The temperature was 75 degrees, the dew point 68, and the relative humidity 78%. The wind was south at 13 miles an hour. The pressure was 29.84 inches and steady. Looking around the area, it was clear, with a temperature of 75 at Algona, 75 at Spencer, 75 at Jackson, 75 at Fairmont, and 79 at Windham. Here are some conditions elsewhere in Iowa and Minnesota. It was clear, with a temperature of 72 at Mason City, 76 at Waterloo, 78 at Sioux City, 76 at Redwood Falls, and 72 at Rochester. It was partly cloudy, with a temperature of 78 at Des Moines and 81 at Omaha Council Bluffs. At the Twin Cities, it was mostly cloudy, with a temperature of 79. Now for a few weather conditions around the region. At Kansas City, it was mostly cloudy. The temperature was 76 degrees. At Sioux Falls, it was mostly cloudy. The temperature was 81 degrees, with a heat index of 84. Winds were gusting to 26. Once again at 9 p.m., in Istanbul, it was partly cloudy. The temperature was 75 degrees. Now here is the hazardous weather outlook for portions of central Iowa. For today and tonight, non-severe thunderstorms may arrive over northern Iowa after midnight tonight. And now the extended outlook for the period Tuesday through Sunday. Thunderstorm chances will continue at times over northern Iowa, sinking slowly southeastward later Tuesday through Wednesday night over the state. Some storms may be strong and produce locally heavy rain. Spotter information statement. Spotter activation is not needed today. 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The current time is 9:21 p.m. Central Daylight Time. Now for the official National Weather Service forecast for Istanbul, Emesburg, Algona, and surrounding locations. Tonight, partly cloudy until midnight, then mostly cloudy with a chance of showers with a slight chance of thunderstorms after midnight. Lows in the mid-60s. South winds 10 to 15 miles an hour with gusts up to 25 miles an hour. Chance of rain 50%. Tuesday, mostly cloudy in the morning, then becoming partly sunny. A chance of showers with a slight chance of thunderstorms.

cooler with highs in the mid-70s. Northwest winds 10 to 15 miles an hour. Chance of rain 50%. Tuesday night, mostly cloudy with a slight chance of thunderstorms. A chance of showers until midnight, then a slight chance of showers after midnight. Cooler with lows in the mid-50s. North winds 5 to 10 miles an hour. Chance of rain 50%. Wednesday, partly sunny. A slight chance of showers in the afternoon. Highs in the mid-70s. Northeast winds around 5 miles an hour, becoming east in the afternoon. Chance of rain 20%. Wednesday night, mostly clear. Lows in the lower 50s. Southeast winds around 5 miles an hour, becoming southwest after midnight. Thursday, sunny. Highs around 80. Thursday night, mostly clear. Lows in the upper 50s. Friday, sunny. Highs in the mid-80s. Friday night, mostly clear. Lows in the lower 60s. Saturday, sunny. Highs in the upper 80s. Heat index values in the mid-90s in the afternoon. Saturday night, mostly clear with a slight chance of showers and thunderstorms. Lows in the upper 60s. Chance of rain 20%. Heat index values in the mid-90s early until midnight. Sunday, mostly sunny. Highs in the upper 80s. Heat index values in the mid-90s in the afternoon. Sunday night, mostly clear until midnight, then becoming partly cloudy. A slight chance of showers and thunderstorms. Lows in the upper 60s. Chance of rain 20%. Heat index values in the mid-90s early until midnight. Monday, mostly sunny with a 20% chance of showers. Highs in the mid-80s. Heat index values in the lower 90s in the afternoon. Again, the forecast for Iskaville, Emmetsburg, Algona, and surrounding locations for tonight. Partly cloudy until midnight, then mostly cloudy with a chance of showers and a slight chance of thunderstorms after midnight. Lows in the mid-60s. South winds 10 to 15 miles an hour with gusts up to 25 miles an hour. Chance of rain 50%. These are the 9 p.m. conditions for the Iskaville area. At the Iskaville Airport, it was partly cloudy. The temperature was 75 degrees, the dew point 68, and the relative humidity 78%. The wind was south at 13 miles an hour. The pressure was 29.84 inches and steady. Looking around the area, it was clear, with a temperature of 75 at Algona, 75 at Spencer, 75 at Jackson, 75 at Fairmont, and 79 at Windham. Here are some conditions elsewhere in Iowa and Minnesota. It was clear, with a temperature of 72 at Mason City, 76 at Waterloo, 78 at Sioux City, 76 at Redwood Falls, and 72 at Rochester. It was partly cloudy, with a temperature of 78 at Des Moines and 81 at Omaha Council Bluffs. At the Twin Cities, it was mostly cloudy, with a temperature of 79. Now for a few weather conditions around the region. At Kansas City, it was mostly cloudy. The temperature was 76 degrees. At Sioux Falls, it was mostly cloudy. The temperature was 81 degrees, with a heat index of 84. Winds were gusting to 26. Once again at 9 p.m., in Iskaville, it was partly cloudy. The temperature was 75 degrees. Now here is the hazardous weather outlook for portions of central Iowa. For today and tonight, non-severe thunderstorms may arrive over northern Iowa after midnight tonight. And now the extended outlook for the period Tuesday through Sunday. Thunderstorm chances will continue at times over northern Iowa, sinking slowly southeastward later Tuesday through Wednesday night over the state. Some storms may be strong and produce locally heavy rain. Spotter information statement. Spotter activation is not needed today. 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This broadcast originates at the National Weather Service in Des Moines, Iowa.
The current time is 9:26 p.m. Central Daylight Time. Now for the official National Weather Service forecast for Istanbul, Emmitsburg, Algona, and surrounding locations. Tonight, partly cloudy until midnight, then mostly cloudy with a chance of showers with a slight chance of thunderstorms after midnight. Lows in the mid-60s. South winds 10 to 15 miles an hour with gusts up to 25 miles an hour. Chance of rain 50%. Tuesday, mostly cloudy in the morning, then becoming partly sunny. A chance of showers with a slight chance of thunderstorms. Cooler with highs in the mid-70s. Northwest winds 10 to 15 miles an hour. Chance of rain 50%. Tuesday night, mostly cloudy with a slight chance of thunderstorms. A chance of showers until midnight, then a slight chance of showers after midnight. Cooler with lows in the mid-50s. North winds 5 to 10 miles an hour. Chance of rain 50%. Wednesday, partly sunny. A slight chance of showers in the afternoon. Highs in the mid-70s. Northeast winds around 5 miles an hour, becoming east in the afternoon. Chance of rain 20%. Wednesday night, mostly clear. Lows in the lower 50s. Southeast winds around 5 miles an hour, becoming southwest after midnight. Thursday, sunny. Highs around 80. Thursday night, mostly clear. Lows in the upper 50s. Friday, sunny. Highs in the mid-80s. Friday night, mostly clear. Lows in the lower 60s. Saturday, sunny. Highs in the upper 80s. Heat index values in the mid-90s in the afternoon. Saturday night, mostly clear with a slight chance of showers and thunderstorms. Lows in the upper 60s. Chance of rain 20%. Heat index values in the mid-90s early until midnight. Sunday, mostly sunny. Highs in the upper 80s. Heat index values in the mid-90s in the afternoon. Sunday night, mostly clear until midnight, then becoming partly cloudy. A slight chance of showers and thunderstorms. Lows in the upper 60s. Chance of rain 20%. Heat index values in the mid-90s early until midnight. Monday, mostly sunny with a 20% chance of showers. Highs in the mid-80s. Heat index values in the lower 90s in the afternoon. Again, the forecast for Istanbul, Emmitsburg, Algona, and surrounding locations for tonight. Partly cloudy until midnight, then mostly cloudy with a chance of showers and a slight chance of thunderstorms after midnight. Lows in the mid-60s. South winds 10 to 15 miles an hour with gusts up to 25 miles an hour. Chance of rain 50%. Now for the official National Weather Service forecast for Istanbul, Emmitsburg, Algona, and surrounding locations. Rest of tonight, partly cloudy until midnight, then becoming mostly cloudy. A chance of showers with a slight chance of thunderstorms after midnight. Lows in the mid-60s. South winds 5 to 10 miles an hour, becoming southwest 10 to 15 miles an hour after midnight. Chance of rain 50%. Tuesday, mostly cloudy in the morning, then becoming partly sunny. A chance of showers with a slight chance of thunderstorms. Highs in the mid-70s. Northwest winds 10 to 15 miles an hour. Chance of rain 50%. Tuesday night, mostly cloudy with a slight chance of thunderstorms. A chance of showers until midnight, then a slight chance of showers after midnight. Cooler with lows in the mid-50s. North winds 5 to 10 miles an hour. Chance of rain 50%. Wednesday, partly sunny. A slight chance of showers in the afternoon. Highs in the mid-70s. Northeast winds around 5 miles an hour, becoming east in the afternoon. Chance of rain 20%. Wednesday night,

and 77. Central was clear and 75. Other conditions across the northern plains, farther east in Iowa, skies ranged from clear to partly cloudy. It was 70 at Des Moines, 70 at Cedar Rapids, and 76 at Waterloo. In eastern Nebraska, skies ranged from clear to partly cloudy, and temperatures were between 79 and 81 degrees. In eastern South Dakota, skies ranged from partly cloudy to mostly cloudy, and temperatures were between 70 and 81 degrees. And in southern Minnesota, it was clear,

service in Sioux Falls and serves Sioux City and the surrounding Sioux Lake and area. This hazardous weather outlook is for northwest Iowa, west

Waterloo, 78 at Sioux City, 76 at Redwood Falls, and 72 at Rochester. It was partly cloudy, with a temperature of 78 at Des Moines and 81 at Omaha Council Bluffs. At the Twin Cities, it was mostly cloudy, with a temperature of 79. Now for a few weather conditions around the region. At Kansas City, it was mostly cloudy. The temperature was 76 degrees. In Sioux Falls, it was mostly cloudy. The temperature was 81 degrees, with heat index of 84. Winds were gusting to 26. Once again at 9 p.m. in Isabel, it was partly cloudy. The temperature was 75 degrees. Now here is the hazardous weather outlook for portions of central Iowa. For today and tonight, non-severe thunderstorms may arrive over northern Iowa after midnight tonight. And now the extended outlook for the period Tuesday through Sunday, thunderstorm chances will continue at times over northern Iowa, sinking slowly southeastward later Tuesday through Wednesday night over the state. Some storms may be strong and produce locally heavy rain. Fodder information statement. Fodder activation is not needed today. 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

sunny. Highs around 90. At 9 p.m. in Sioux City, the temperature was 78 and the dew point 70. The relative

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Our program originates from the National Weather Service in Sioux Falls and serves Sioux City and the surrounding Siouxland area. This hazardous weather outlook is for northwest Iowa, west central Iowa, southwest Minnesota, northeast Nebraska, central South Dakota, east central South Dakota, south central South Dakota, and southeast South Dakota. For today and tonight, scattered thunderstorms this evening through tonight. Isolated strong to severe storms may produce wind gusts to 65 miles an hour and quarter-sized hail. Greatest risk from and west of a line from Ivanhoe to Tyndall. Brief heavy rain is also possible. For Tuesday through Sunday, hazardous weather is not expected at this time. Spotter activation is not expected at this time. Your National Weather Service forecast for Siouxland. Tonight, mostly clear this evening, then mostly cloudy with a chance of showers with a slight chance of thunderstorms after midnight. Patchy smoke after midnight. Lows in the mid-60s. South winds 15 to 20 miles an hour with gusts up to 30 miles an hour, becoming west 5 to 10 miles an hour with gusts up to 20 miles an hour after midnight. Chance of rain 40%. Tuesday, partly sunny with a chance of showers. A slight chance of thunderstorms in the morning, then a chance of thunderstorms in the afternoon. Patchy smoke. Not as warm with highs in the lower 70s. North winds 5 to 10 miles an hour with gusts up to 20 miles an hour. Chance of rain 50%. Tuesday night, mostly cloudy. Patchy smoke in the evening. A chance of showers and thunderstorms in the evening, then a slight chance of showers after midnight. Lows in the mid-50s. North winds around 5 miles an hour. Chance of rain 50%. Wednesday, partly sunny with a 40% chance of showers. Highs in the lower 70s. East winds around 5 miles an hour. Wednesday night, mostly clear. Lows in the mid-50s. Southeast winds around 5 miles an hour in the evening, becoming light and variable. Thursday, sunny. Highs around 80. Thursday night, mostly clear. Lows around 60. Friday, sunny. Highs in the mid-80s. Friday night, mostly clear. Lows in the mid-60s. Saturday, sunny. Highs in the upper 80s. Saturday night, mostly clear. Lows around 70. Sunday, mostly sunny. Highs around 90. Sunday night, mostly clear in the evening, then becoming partly cloudy. Lows around 70. Monday, partly sunny. Highs around 90. At 9 p.m., in Sioux City, the temperature was 78 and the dew point 70. The relative humidity was 76%. Wind was southeast at 14 miles an hour. The pressure was 29.80 inches and steady. Elsewhere in northwest Iowa, Morris was clear and 75. In Sheldon, Cherokee was clear and 77. Spencer was clear and 75. Other conditions across the northern plains, farther east in Iowa, skies ranged from clear to partly cloudy. It was 78 at Des Moines, 70 at Cedar Rapids, and 76 at Waterloo. In eastern Nebraska, skies ranged from clear to partly cloudy, and temperatures were between 79 and 81 degrees. In eastern South Dakota, skies ranged from partly cloudy to mostly cloudy, and temperatures were between 78 and 81 degrees. And in southern Minnesota, it was clear, with a temperature of 76 at Worthington, 76 at Mankato, and 72 at Rochester. At Marshall, it was partly

partly cloudy with a temperature of 79. At Minneapolis, it was mostly cloudy with a temperature of 79. Once again, at 9 p.m. Sioux City had a temperature of 78. The current time is 9:42 p.m. Central Daylight Time. Operating on a frequency of 162.475 MHz, this is NOAA, the radio station WXL62, broadcasting from a transmission.

winds 15 to 20 miles an hour with gusts up to 30 miles an hour. Becoming west 5 to 10 miles an hour with gusts up to 20 miles an hour after midnight. Chance of rain 40%. Tuesday, partly sunny with a chance of showers. A slight chance of thunderstorms in the morning, then a chance of thunderstorms in the afternoon. Patchy smoke. Not as warm with highs in the lower 70s. North winds 5 to 10 miles an hour with gusts up to 20 miles an hour. Chance of rain 50%. Tuesday night, mostly cloudy. Patchy smoke in the evening. A chance of showers and thunderstorms in the evening. Then a slight chance of showers after midnight. Lows in the mid-50s. North winds around 5 miles an hour. Chance of rain 50%. Wednesday, partly sunny with a 40% chance of showers. Highs in the lower 70s. East winds around 5 miles an hour. Wednesday night, mostly clear. Lows in the mid-50s. Southeast winds around 5 miles an hour in the evening, becoming light and variable. Thursday, sunny. Highs around 80. Thursday night, mostly clear. Lows around 60. Friday, sunny. Highs in the mid-80s. Friday night, mostly clear. Lows in the mid-60s. Saturday, sunny. Highs in the upper 80s. Saturday night, mostly clear. Lows around 70. Sunday, mostly sunny. Highs around 90. Sunday night, mostly clear in the evening, then becoming partly cloudy. Lows around 70. Monday, partly sunny. Highs around 90. At 9 p.m., in Sioux City, the temperature was 78 and a 2.70. The relative humidity was 76%. Wind was southeast at 14 miles an hour.

until midnight, then...

night. Lows in the mid-60s. South winds 5 to 10 miles an hour, becoming southwest 10 to 15 miles an hour after midnight. Chance of rain 50%. Tuesday, mostly cloudy in the morning, then becoming partly sunny. A chance of showers with a slight chance of thunderstorms. Highs in the mid-70s. Northwest winds 10 to 15 miles an hour. Chance of rain 50%. Tuesday night, mostly cloudy with a slight chance of thunderstorms. A chance of showers until midnight, then a slight chance of showers after midnight. Cooler with lows in the mid-50s. North winds 5 to 10 miles an hour. Chance of rain 50%. Wednesday, partly sunny. A slight chance of showers in the afternoon. Highs in the mid-70s. Northeast winds around 5 miles an hour, becoming east in the afternoon. Chance of rain 20%. Wednesday night, mostly clear. Lows in the lower 50s. Southeast winds around 5 miles an hour, becoming southwest after midnight. Thursday, sunny. Highs around 80. Thursday night, mostly clear. Lows in the upper 50s. Friday, sunny. Highs in the mid-80s. Friday night, mostly clear. Lows in the lower 60s. Saturday, sunny. Highs in the upper 80s. Heat index values in the mid-90s in the afternoon. Saturday night, mostly clear with a slight chance of showers and thunderstorms. Lows in the upper 60s. Chance of rain 20%. Heat index values in the mid-90s early until midnight. Sunday, mostly sunny. Highs in the upper 80s. Heat index values in the mid-90s in the afternoon. Sunday night, mostly clear until midnight, then becoming partly cloudy. A slight chance of showers and thunderstorms. Lows in the upper 60s. Chance of rain 20%. Heat index values in the mid-90s early until midnight. Monday, mostly sunny with a 20% chance of showers. Highs in the mid-80s. Heat index values in the lower 90s in the afternoon. Again, the forecasts for Istanbul, Emetsburg, Algona, and surrounding locations for the rest of tonight, partly cloudy until midnight, then becoming mostly cloudy. A chance of showers and a slight chance of thunderstorms after midnight. Lows in the mid-60s. South winds 5 to 10 miles an hour, becoming southwest 10 to 15 miles an hour after midnight. Chance of rain 50%. These are the 9 p.m. conditions for the Istanbul area. At the Istanbul airport, it was partly cloudy. The temperature was 75 degrees, the dew point 68, and the relative humidity 78%. The wind was south at 13 miles an hour. The pressure was 29.84 inches and steady. Looking around the area, it was clear, with a temperature of 75 at Algona, 75 at Spencer, 75 at Jackson, 75 at Fairmont, and 79 at Windham. Here are some conditions elsewhere in Iowa and Minnesota. It was clear, with a temperature of 72 at Mason City, 76 at Waterloo, 78 at Sioux City, 76 at Redwood Falls, and 72 at Rochester. It was partly cloudy, with a temperature of 78 at Des Moines and 81 at Omaha Council Bluffs. At the Twin Cities, it was mostly cloudy, with a temperature of 79. Now for a few weather conditions around the region. At Kansas City, it was mostly cloudy. The temperature was 76 degrees. At Sioux Falls, it was mostly cloudy. The temperature was 81 degrees, with a heat index of 84. Winds were gusting to 26. Once again at 9 p.m., in Istanbul, it was partly cloudy. The temperature was 75 degrees. Now here is the hazardous weather outlook for portions of central Iowa. For today and tonight, non-severe thunderstorms may arrive over northern Iowa after midnight tonight. And now the extended outlook for the period Tuesday through Sunday. Thunderstorm chances will continue at times over northern Iowa, sinking slowly southeastward later Tuesday through Wednesday night over the state.

Some storms may be strong and produce locally heavy rain. Otter information statement. Otter activation is not needed today. 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This broadcast originates at the National Weather Service in Des Moines, Iowa. The current time is 9:52 p.m. Central Daylight Time. Now for the official National Weather Service forecast for Istanbul, Emmitsburg, Algona, and surrounding locations. Rest of tonight, partly cloudy until midnight, then becoming mostly cloudy. A chance of showers with a slight chance of thunderstorms after midnight. Lows in the mid-60s. South winds 5 to 10 miles an hour, becoming southwest 10 to 15 miles an hour after midnight. Chance of rain 50%. Tuesday, mostly cloudy in the morning, then becoming partly sunny. A chance of showers with a slight chance of thunderstorms. Highs in the mid-70s. Northwest winds 10 to 15 miles an hour. Chance of rain 50%. Tuesday night, mostly cloudy with a slight chance of thunderstorms. A chance of showers until midnight, then a slight chance of showers after midnight. Cooler with lows in the mid-50s. North winds 5 to 10 miles an hour. Chance of rain 50%. Wednesday, partly sunny. A slight chance of showers in the afternoon. Highs in the mid-70s. Northeast winds around 5 miles an hour, becoming east in the afternoon. Chance of rain 20%. Wednesday night, mostly clear. Lows in the lower 50s. Southeast winds around 5 miles an hour, becoming southwest after midnight. Thursday, sunny. Highs around 80. Thursday night, mostly clear. Lows in the upper 50s. Friday, sunny. Highs in the mid-80s. Friday night, mostly clear. Lows in the lower 60s. Saturday, sunny. Highs in the upper 80s. Heat index values in the mid-90s in the afternoon. Saturday night, mostly clear with a slight chance of showers and thunderstorms. Lows in the upper 60s. Chance of rain 20%. Heat index values in the mid-90s early until midnight. Sunday, mostly sunny. Highs in the upper 80s. Heat index values in the mid-90s in the afternoon. Sunday night, mostly clear until midnight, then becoming partly cloudy. A slight chance of showers and thunderstorms. Lows in the upper 60s. Chance of rain 20%. Heat index values in the mid-90s early until midnight. Monday, mostly sunny with a 20% chance of showers. Highs in the mid-80s. Heat index values in the lower 90s in the afternoon. Again, the forecast for Istanbul, Emmitsburg, Algona, and surrounding locations for the rest of tonight, partly cloudy until midnight, then becoming mostly cloudy. A chance of showers and a slight chance of thunderstorms after midnight. Lows in the mid-60s. South winds 5 to 10 miles an hour, becoming southwest 10 to 15 miles an hour after midnight. Chance of rain 50%. These are the 9 p.m. conditions for the Istanbul area. At the Istanbul airport, it was partly cloudy. The temperature was 75 degrees, the dew point 68, and the relative humidity 78%. The wind was south at 13 miles an hour. The pressure was 29.84 inches and steady. Looking around the area, it was clear, with a temperature of 75 at Algona, 75 at Spencer, 75 at Jackson, 75 at Fairmont, and 79 at Windham. Here are some conditions elsewhere in Iowa and Minnesota. It was clear, with a temperature of 72 at Mason City, 76 at Waterloo, 78 at Sioux City, 76 at Redwood Falls, and 72 at Rochester. It was partly cloudy, with a temperature of 78 at Des Moines, and 81 at Omaha Council Bluffs. At the Twin Cities, it was mostly cloudy, with a temperature of 79. Now for a few weather conditions around the region. At Kansas City, it was mostly cloudy,

The temperature was 76 degrees. At Sioux Falls, it was mostly cloudy. The temperature was 81 degrees, with a heat index of 84. Winds were gusting to 26. Once again at 9 p.m., in Isabel, it was partly cloudy. The temperature was 75 degrees. Now here is the hazardous weather outlook for portions of central Iowa. For today and tonight, non-severe thunderstorms may arrive over northern Iowa after midnight tonight. And now the extended outlook for the period Tuesday through Sunday. Thunderstorm chances will continue at times over northern Iowa, sinking slowly southeastward later Tuesday through Wednesday night over the state. Some storms may be strong and produce locally heavy rain. Spotter information statement. Spotter activation is not needed today. 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The current time is 9:58 p.m. Central Daylight Time. Now for the official National Weather Service forecast for Isabel, Emmitsburg, Algona, and surrounding locations. Rest of tonight, partly cloudy until midnight, then becoming mostly cloudy. A chance of showers with a slight chance of thunderstorms after midnight. Lows in the mid-60s. South winds 5 to 10 miles an hour, becoming southwest 10 to 15 miles an hour after midnight. Chance of rain 50%. Tuesday, mostly cloudy in the morning, then becoming partly sunny. A chance of showers with a slight chance of thunderstorms. Highs in the mid-70s. Northwest winds 10 to 15 miles an hour. Chance of rain 50%. Tuesday night, mostly cloudy with a slight chance of thunderstorms. A chance of showers until midnight, then a slight chance of showers after midnight. Cooler with lows in the mid-50s. North winds 5 to 10 miles an hour. Chance of rain 50%. Wednesday, partly sunny. A slight chance of showers in the afternoon. Highs in the mid-70s. Northeast winds around 5 miles an hour, becoming east in the afternoon. Chance of rain 20%. Wednesday night, mostly clear. Lows in the lower 50s. Southeast winds around 5 miles an hour, becoming southwest after midnight. Thursday, sunny. Highs around 80. Thursday night, mostly clear. Lows in the upper 50s. Friday, sunny. Highs in the mid-80s. Friday night, mostly clear. Lows in the lower 60s. Saturday, sunny. Highs in the upper 80s. Heat index values in the mid-90s in the afternoon. Saturday night, mostly clear with a slight chance of showers and thunderstorms. Lows in the upper 60s. Chance of rain 20%. Heat index values in the mid-90s early until midnight. Sunday, mostly sunny. Highs in the upper 80s. Heat index values in the mid-90s in the afternoon. Sunday night, mostly clear until midnight, then becoming partly cloudy. A slight chance of showers and thunderstorms. Lows in the upper 60s. Chance of rain 20%. Heat index values in the mid-90s early until midnight. Monday, mostly sunny with a 20% chance of showers. Highs in the mid-80s. Heat index values in the lower 90s in the afternoon. Again, the forecast for Isabel, Emmitsburg, Algona, and surrounding locations for the rest of tonight. Partly cloudy until midnight, then becoming mostly cloudy. A chance of showers and a slight chance of thunderstorms after midnight. Lows in the mid-60s. South winds 5 to 10 miles an hour, becoming southwest 10 to 15 miles an hour after midnight. Chance of rain 50%. These are the 9 p.m. conditions for the Isabel area. At the Isabel Airport, it was partly cloudy. The temperature was 75 degrees, the dew point 68, and the relative humidity 78%. The wind was south at 13 miles an hour. The pressure was 29.84 inches and steady. Looking around the area, it was clear, with a

Pritcher of 75 at Algona, 75 at Spencer, 75 at Jackson, 75 at Fairmont, and 79 at Windham. Here are some conditions elsewhere in Iowa and Minnesota. It was clear, with a temperature of 72 at Mason City, 76 at Waterloo, 78 at Sioux City, 76 at Redwood Falls, and 72 at Rochester. It was partly cloudy, with a temperature of 78 at Des Moines, and 81 at Omaha Council Bluffs. At the Twin Cities, it was mostly cloudy, with a temperature of 79. Now for a few weather conditions around the region. At Kansas City, it was mostly cloudy. The temperature was 76 degrees. At Sioux Falls, it was mostly cloudy. The temperature was 81 degrees, with a heat index of 84. Winds were gusting to 26, once again at 9 p.m. In Estherville, it was partly cloudy. The temperature was 75 degrees.

Olympics.

through Sunday, hazardous weather is not expected at this time. Spotter activation is not expected at this time. Your National Weather Service forecast for Siouxland. Tonight, mostly clear this evening, then mostly cloudy with a chance of showers with a slight chance of thunderstorms after midnight. Patchy smoke after midnight. Lows in the mid-60s. South winds 15 to 20 miles an hour with gusts up to 30 miles an hour, becoming west 5 to 10 miles an hour with gusts up to 20 miles an hour after midnight. Chance of rain 40%. Tuesday, partly sunny with a chance of showers. A slight chance of thunderstorms in the morning, then a chance of thunderstorms in the afternoon. Patchy smoke. Not as warm with highs in the lower 70s. North winds 5 to 10 miles an hour with gusts up to 20 miles an hour. Chance of rain 50%. Tuesday night, mostly cloudy. Patchy smoke in the evening. A chance of showers and thunderstorms in the evening. Then a slight chance of showers after midnight. Lows in the mid-50s. North winds around 5 miles an hour. Chance of rain 50%. Wednesday, partly sunny with a 40% chance of showers. Highs in the lower 70s. East winds around

prices index values in the mid-90s early until midnight. Sunday, mostly sunny. Highs in the upper 80s. Heat index values in the mid-90s in the afternoon. Sunday night, mostly clear until midnight, then becoming partly cloudy. A slight chance of showers and thunderstorms. Lows in the upper 60s. Chance of rain 20%. Heat index values in the mid-90s early until midnight. Monday, mostly sunny with a 20% chance of showers. Highs in the mid-80s. Heat index values in the lower 90s in the afternoon. Again, the forecast for Istanbul, Emesburg, Albona, and surrounding locations for the rest of tonight, partly cloudy until midnight, then becoming mostly cloudy. A chance of showers and a slight chance of thunderstorms after midnight. Lows in the mid-60s. South winds 5 to 10 miles an hour, becoming southwest 10 to 15 miles an hour after midnight. Chance of rain 50%. These are the 10 p.m. conditions for the Istanbul area. At the Istanbul airport, it was clear. The temperature was 73 degrees, with 2.67, and the relative humidity 81%. The wind was south at 12 miles an hour. The pressure was 29.85 inches and rising. Looking around the area, it was clear, with a temperature of 73 at Algona, 73 at Spencer, 75 at Jackson, and 74 at Fairmont. At Wyndham, it was partly cloudy, with a temperature of 77. Here are some conditions elsewhere in Iowa and Minnesota. It was clear, with a temperature of 69 at Mason City, 74 at Waterloo, 75 at Des Moines, 76 at Sioux City, and 70 at Rochester. It was partly cloudy, with a temperature of 80 at Omaha Council Bluffs, and 75 at Redwood Falls. At the Twin Cities, it was mostly cloudy, with a temperature of 77. Now for a few weather conditions around the region. At Kansas City, it was mostly cloudy. The temperature was 75 degrees. At Sioux Falls, it was mostly cloudy. The temperature was 80 degrees, with a heat index of 83. Winds were gusting 66, once again at 10 p.m. In Istanbul, it was clear. The temperature was 73 degrees. Now here is the hazardous weather outlook for portions of central Iowa. For today and tonight, non-severe thunderstorms may arrive over northern Iowa after midnight tonight. And now the extended outlook for the period Tuesday through Sunday. Thunderstorm chances will continue at times over northern Iowa, sinking slowly southeastward later Tuesday through Wednesday night over the state. Some storms may be strong and produce locally heavy rain. Spotter information statement. Spotter activation is not needed today. 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The current time is 10:09 p.m. Central Daylight Time. Now for the official National Weather Service forecast for Istanbul, Emesburg, Algona, and surrounding locations. Rest of tonight, partly cloudy until midnight, then becoming mostly cloudy. A chance of showers with a slight chance of thunderstorms after midnight. Lows in the mid-60s. South winds 5 to 10 miles an hour, becoming southwest 10 to 15 miles an hour after midnight. Chance of rain 50%. Tuesday, mostly cloudy in the morning, then becoming partly sunny. A chance of showers with a slight chance of thunderstorms. Highs in the mid-70s. Northwest winds 10 to 15 miles an hour. Chance of rain 50%. Tuesday night, mostly cloudy with a slight chance of thunderstorms. A chance of showers until midnight, then a slight chance of showers after midnight. Cooler with lows in the mid-50s. North winds 5 to 10 miles an hour. Chance of rain 50%. Wednesday, partly sunny. A slight chance of showers in the afternoon. Highs in the mid-70s. Northeast winds around 5 miles an hour, becoming east in the afternoon. Chance of rain 20%. Wednesday night, mostly clear. Lows in the lower 50s.
southeast winds surround 5 miles an hour, becoming southwest after midnight. Thursday, sunny. Highs around 80. Thursday night, mostly clear. Lows in the upper 50s. Friday, sunny. Highs in the mid-80s. Friday night, mostly clear. Lows in the lower 60s. Saturday, sunny. Highs in the upper 80s. Heat index values in the mid-90s in the afternoon. Saturday night, mostly clear with a slight chance of showers and thunderstorms. Lows in the upper 60s. Chance of rain 20%. Heat index values in the mid-90s early until midnight. Sunday, mostly sunny. Highs in the upper 80s.

heat index values in the mid-90s in the afternoon. Sunday night, mostly clear until midnight, then becoming partly cloudy. A slight chance of showers and thunderstorms. Lows in the upper 60s. Chance of rain 20%. Heat index values in the mid-90s early until midnight. Monday, mostly sunny with a 20% chance of showers. Highs in the mid-80s. Heat index values in the lower 90s in the afternoon. Again, the forecast for Istanbul, Emetsburg, Algona, and surrounding locations for the rest of tonight, partly cloudy until midnight, then becoming mostly cloudy. A chance of showers and a slight chance of thunderstorms after midnight. Lows in the mid-60s. South winds 5 to 10 miles an hour, becoming southwest 10 to 15 miles an hour after midnight. Chance of rain 50%. These are the 10 p.m. conditions for the Istanbul area. At the Istanbul airport, it was clear. The temperature was 73 degrees, the dew point 67, and the relative humidity 81%. The wind was south at 12 miles an hour. The pressure was 29.85 inches and rising. Looking around the area, it was clear, with a temperature of 73 at Algona, 73 at Spencer, 75 at Jackson, 74 at Fairmont, and 75 at Windham. Here are some conditions elsewhere in Iowa and Minnesota. It was clear, with a temperature of 69 at Mason City, 74 at Waterloo, 75 at Des Moines, 76 at Sioux City, and 70 at Rochester. It was partly cloudy, with a temperature of 80 at Omaha Council Bluffs, and 75 at Redwood Falls. At the Twin Cities, it was mostly cloudy, with a temperature of 77. Now for a few weather conditions around the region. At Kansas City, it was mostly cloudy. The temperature was 75 degrees. At Sioux Falls, it was mostly cloudy. The temperature was 80 degrees, with a heat index of 83. Winds were gusting to 26. Once again at 10 p.m., in Istanbul, it was clear. The temperature was 73 degrees. Now here is the hazardous weather outlook for portions of central Iowa. For today and tonight, non-severe thunderstorms may arrive over northern Iowa after midnight tonight. And now the extended outlook for the period Tuesday through Sunday. Thunderstorm chances will continue at times over northern Iowa, sinking slowly southeastward later Tuesday through Wednesday night over the state. Some storms may be strong and produce locally heavy rain. Spotter information statement. Spotter activation is not needed today. 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This broadcast originates at the National Weather Service in Des Moines, Iowa. The current time is 10:15 p.m. Central Daylight Time. Now for the official National Weather Service forecast for Istanbul, Emetsburg, Algona, and surrounding locations, west of tonight, partly cloudy until midnight, then becoming mostly cloudy. A chance of showers with a slight chance of thunderstorms after midnight. Lows in the mid-60s. South winds 5 to 10 miles an hour, becoming southwest 10 to 15 miles an hour after midnight. Chance of rain 50%. Tuesday, mostly cloudy in the morning, then becoming partly sunny,

Scott Mitchell, 82 at the infant, 1080 at Sioux Falls. And in southern Minnesota, it was clear with a temperature of 74 at Mankato and 70 at Rochester. In Worthington, it was partly cloudy with a temperature of 74. It was mostly cloudy with a temperature of 79 at Marshall and 77 at Minneapolis. Once again, at 10 p.m., Sioux City had a temperature of 76. The current time is 10:17 p.m. Central.

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there until midnight, and it

creatures imbibing. Looking around the area, it was clear with a temperature of 73 at Algona, 73 at Spencer, 75 at Jackson, 74 at Fairmont, and 75 at Windham. Here are some conditions elsewhere in Iowa and Minnesota. It was clear with a temperature of 69 at Mason City, 74 at Waterloo, 75 at Des Moines, 76 at Sioux City, and 70 at Rochester. It was partly cloudy with a temperature of 80 at Omaha Council Bluffs and 75 at Weber Falls. At the Twin Cities, it was mostly cloudy at night at 97. Mostly clear in the evening, and becoming partly cloudy. Lows around 70.

This is the North.

official National Weather Service forecast for Estherville, Emmitsburg, Algona, and surrounding locations. Rest of tonight, partly cloudy until midnight, then becoming mostly cloudy. A chance of showers with a slight chance of thunderstorms after midnight. Lows in the mid-60s. South winds 5 to 10 miles an hour, becoming southwest 10 to 15 miles an hour after midnight. Chance of rain 50%. Tuesday, mostly cloudy in the morning, then becoming partly sunny. A chance of showers with a slight chance of thunderstorms. Highs in the mid-70s. Northwest winds 10 to 15 miles an hour. Chance of rain 50%. Tuesday night, mostly cloudy with a slight chance of thunderstorms. A chance of showers until midnight, then a slight chance of showers after midnight.

with lows in the mid-50s. North winds 5 to 10 miles an hour. Chance of rain 50%. Wednesday, partly sunny. A slight chance of showers in the afternoon. Highs in the mid-70s. Northeast winds around 5 miles an hour, becoming east in the afternoon. Chance of rain 20%. Wednesday night, mostly clear. Lows in the lower 50s. Southeast winds around 5 miles an hour, becoming southwest after midnight. Thursday, sunny. Highs around 80. Thursday night, mostly clear. Lows in the upper 50s. Friday, sunny. Highs in the mid-80s. Friday night, mostly clear. Lows in the lower 60s. Saturday, sunny. Highs in the upper 80s. Heat index values in the mid-90s in the afternoon. Saturday night, mostly clear with a slight chance of showers and thunderstorms. Lows in the upper 60s. Chance of rain 20%. Heat index values in the mid-90s early until midnight. Sunday, mostly sunny. Highs in the upper 80s. Heat index values in the mid-90s in the afternoon. Sunday night, mostly clear until midnight, then becoming partly cloudy. A slight chance of showers and

Monday, partly sunny. Highs around 90.

night, and mostly cloudy with a chance of showers with a slight chance of thunderstorms after midnight. Lows in the mid-60s. South winds around 10 miles an hour. Chance of rain 50%. Tuesday, partly sunny in the morning, then becoming mostly cloudy. A chance of showers with a slight chance of thunderstorms. Highs in the mid-70s. North winds 10 to 15 miles an hour. Chance of rain 50%. Tuesday night, mostly cloudy. A chance of showers with a slight chance of thunderstorms until midnight, then a slight chance of showers after midnight. Cooler with lows in the mid-50s. Northwest winds 5 to 10 miles an hour. Chance of rain 50%. Wednesday, mostly sunny. A slight chance of showers in the afternoon. Highs in the mid-70s. Northeast winds around 5 miles an hour. Chance of rain 20%. Wednesday night, mostly clear. Lows in the lower 50s. Southeast winds around 5 miles an hour, becoming southwest after midnight. Thursday, sunny. Highs around 80. Thursday night, mostly clear. Lows in the upper 50s. Friday, sunny. Highs in the mid-80s. Friday night, mostly clear. Lows in the lower 60s. Saturday, sunny. Highs in the upper 80s. Heat index values in the mid-90s in the afternoon. Saturday night, mostly clear with a slight chance of showers and thunderstorms. Lows in the upper 60s. Chance of rain 20%. Heat index values in the mid-90s early until midnight. Sunday, mostly sunny. Highs in the upper 80s. Heat index values in the mid-90s in the afternoon. Sunday night, mostly clear. Friday night, mostly clear. Lows in the mid-60s. Saturday, sunny. Highs in the upper 80s. Saturday night, mostly clear. Lows around 70. Sunday, mostly sunny. Highs around 90. Sunday night, mostly clear in the evening, then becoming partly cloudy. Lows around 70. Monday, partly sunny. Highs around 90. At 10 p.m., in Sioux City, the temperature was 76 and the 2.69. The relative humidity was 79%. Wind was southeast at 7 miles an hour. The pressure was 29.84 inches and rising. Elsewhere in northwest Iowa, Morris was partly cloudy and 73. In Sheldon, Cherokee was clear and 73. Spencer was clear and 73. Other conditions across the northern plains, farther east in Iowa, it was cloudy. Of 73 at Algona, 73 at Spencer, 75 at Jackson, 74 at Fairmont, and 75 at Windham. Here are some conditions elsewhere in Iowa and Minnesota. It was clear, with a temperature of 69 at Mason City, 74 at Waterloo, 75 at Des Moines, 76 at Sioux City, and 70 at Rochester. It was partly cloudy, with a temperature of 80 at Omaha Council Bluffs, and 75 at Redwood Falls. At the Twin Cities, it was mostly cloudy, with a temperature of 77. Now for a few weather conditions around the region. At Kansas City, it was mostly cloudy. The temperature was 75 degrees. At Sioux Falls, it was mostly cloudy. The temperature was 80 degrees, with a heat index of 83. Winds were gusting to 26. Once again at 10 p.m., in Isabelle, it was clear. The temperature was 73 degrees. Now here is the hazardous weather outlook for portions of central Iowa. For today and tonight, non-severe thunderstorms may arrive over northern Iowa after midnight tonight. And now the extended outlook for the period Tuesday through Sunday. Thunderstorm chances will continue at times over northern Iowa, sinking slowly southeastward later Tuesday through Wednesday night over the state. Some storms may be strong and produce locally heavy rain. Spotter information statement. Spotter activation is not needed today.
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The current time is 10:32 p.m. Central Daylight Time. Now for the official National Weather Service forecast for Istaville, Emmitsburg, Algona, and surrounding locations. West of tonight, mostly clear until midnight, and mostly cloudy with a chance of showers and thunderstorms after midnight. Lows in the mid-60s. South winds around 10 miles an hour. Chance of rain 50%. Tuesday, partly sunny in the morning, then becoming mostly cloudy. A chance of showers with a slight chance of thunderstorms. Highs in the mid-70s. North winds 10 to 15 miles an hour. Chance of rain 50%. Mostly cloudy. A chance of showers with a slight chance of thunderstorms. Highs in the mid-70s. North winds 10 to 15 miles an hour. Chance of rain 50%. Tuesday night, mostly cloudy. A chance of showers with a slight chance of thunderstorms until midnight, then a slight chance of showers after midnight. Cooler with lows in the mid-50s. Northwest winds 5 to 10 miles an hour. Chance of rain 50%. Wednesday, mostly sunny. A slight chance of showers in the afternoon. Highs in the mid-70s. Northeast winds around 5 miles an hour. Chance of rain 20%. Wednesday night, mostly clear. Lows in the lower 50s. Southeast winds around 5 miles an hour, becoming southwest after midnight. Thursday, sunny. Highs around 80. Thursday night, mostly clear. Lows in the upper 50s. Friday, sunny. Highs in the mid-80s. Friday night, mostly clear. Lows in the lower 60s. Saturday, sunny. Highs in the upper 80s. Heat index values in the mid-90s in the afternoon. Saturday night, mostly clear with a slight chance of showers and thunderstorms. Lows in the upper 60s. Chance of rain 20%. Heat index values in the mid-90s early until midnight. Sunday, mostly sunny. Highs in the upper 80s. Heat index values in the mid-90s in the afternoon. Sunday night, mostly clear until midnight, then becoming partly cloudy. A slight chance of showers and thunderstorms. Lows in the upper 60s. Chance of rain 20%. Heat index values in the mid-90s early until midnight. Monday, mostly sunny with a 20% chance of showers. Highs in the mid-80s. Heat index values in the lower 90s in the afternoon. Again, the forecast for Istaville and the third, although not in surrounding locations for the rest of the night, is mostly clear until midnight, and most of the time is the temperature of the maximum in the storm. In Wisconsin, with a temperature of 74 in Idaho and 70 in Rochester. In Worthington, it was partly cloudy, with a temperature of 74. It was mostly cloudy, with a temperature of 79 at Marshall and 77 at Minneapolis. Once again, at 10 p.m. Sioux City had a temperature of 76. The current time is 10:35 p.m. Central Daylight Time. Operating on a frequency of 162.475 MHz, this is NOAA Weather Radio Station WXL62, broadcasting from a transmitter near Lawton, Iowa. Our program originates from the National Weather Service in Sioux Falls and serves Sioux City and the surrounding Siouxland area. This hazardous weather outlook is for northwest Iowa, west central Iowa, southwest Minnesota, northeast Nebraska, central South Dakota, east central South Dakota, south central South Dakota, and southeast South Dakota. For today and tonight, scattered thunderstorms this evening through tonight. Isolated strong to severe storms may produce wind gusts to 65 miles an hour and quarter-sized hail. Greatest risk from and west of a line from Ivanhoe to Tyndall. Free heavy rain is also possible. For Tuesday through Sunday, hazardous weather is not expected at this time. Spotter activation is not expected at this time. Your National Weather Service forecast for Siouxland. Overnight, mostly clear late this evening, and mostly cloudy.

be clear until midnight, then mostly cloudy with a chance of showers with a slight chance of thunderstorms after midnight. Lows in the mid-60s. South winds around 10 miles an hour. Chance of rain 50%. Tuesday, partly sunny in the morning, then becoming mostly cloudy. A chance of showers with a slight chance of thunderstorms. Highs in the mid-70s. North winds 10 to 15 miles an hour. Chance of rain 50%. Tuesday night, mostly cloudy. A chance of showers with a slight chance of thunderstorms until midnight, then a slight chance of showers after midnight. Cooler with lows in the mid-50s. Northwest winds 5 to 10 miles an hour. Chance of rain 50%. Wednesday, mostly sunny. A slight chance of showers in the afternoon. Highs in the mid-70s. Northeast winds around 5 miles an hour. Chance of rain 20%. Wednesday night, mostly clear. Lows in the lower 50s. Southeast winds around 5 miles an hour, becoming southwest after midnight. Thursday, sunny. Highs around 80. Thursday night, mostly clear. Lows in the upper 50s. Friday, sunny. Highs in the mid-80s. Friday night, mostly clear. Lows in the lower 60s. Saturday, sunny. Highs in the upper 80s. Heat index values in the mid-90s in the afternoon. Saturday night, mostly clear with a slight chance of showers and thunderstorms. Lows in the upper 60s. Chance of rain 20%. Heat index values in the mid-90s early until midnight. Sunday, mostly sunny. Highs in the upper 80s. Heat index values in the mid-90s in the afternoon. Sunday night, mostly clear until midnight, then becoming partly cloudy. A slight chance of showers and thunderstorms. Lows in the upper 60s. Chance of rain 20%. Heat index values in the mid-90s early until midnight. Monday, mostly sunny with a 20% chance of showers. Highs in the mid-80s. Heat index values in the lower 90s in the afternoon. Again, the forecast for Istanbul, Emetsburg, Algona, and surrounding locations for the rest of tonight, mostly clear until midnight, then mostly cloudy with a chance of showers and a slight chance of thunderstorms after midnight. Lows in the mid-60s. South winds around 10 miles an hour. Chance of rain 50%. These are the 10 p.m. conditions for the Istanbul area. At the Istanbul airport, it was clear. The temperature was 73 degrees, the dew point 67, and the relative humidity 81%. The wind was south at 12 miles an hour. The pressure was 29.85 inches and rising. Looking around the area, it was clear, with a temperature of 73 at Algona, 73 at Spencer, 75 at Jackson, 74 at Fairmont, and 75 at Windham. Here are some conditions elsewhere in Iowa and Minnesota. It was clear, with a temperature of 69 at Mason City, 74 at Waterloo, 75 at Des Moines, 76 at Sioux City, and 70 at Rochester. It was partly cloudy, with a temperature of 80 at Omaha Council Bluffs, and 75 at Redwood Falls. At the Twin Cities, it was mostly cloudy, with a temperature of 77. Now for a few weather conditions around the region. At Kansas City, it was mostly cloudy. The temperature was 75 degrees. At Sioux Falls, it was mostly cloudy. The temperature was 80 degrees, with a heat index of 83. Winds were gusting to 26. Once again at 10 p.m., in Istanbul, it was clear. The temperature was 73 degrees. Now here is the hazardous weather outlook for portions of central Iowa. For today and tonight, non-severe thunderstorms may arrive over northern Iowa after midnight tonight. And now the extended outlook for the period Tuesday through Sunday. Thunderstorm chances will continue at times over northern Iowa, sinking slowly southeastward later Tuesday through Wednesday night over the state.

Some storms may be strong and produce locally heavy rain. Otter information statement. Otter activation is not needed today. 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This broadcast originates at the National Weather Service in Des Moines, Iowa. The current time is 10:43 p.m. Central Daylight Time. Now for the official National Weather Service forecast for Iskabill, Emmitsburg, Algona, and surrounding locations. Rest of tonight, mostly clear until midnight, then mostly cloudy with a chance of showers with a slight chance of thunderstorms after midnight. Lows in the mid-60s. South winds around 10 miles an hour. Chance of rain 50%. Tuesday, partly sunny.

22 at Mitchell, 82 at Lincoln, and 80 at Sioux Falls. And in southern Minnesota, it was clear, with a temperature of 74 in Mankato and 70 in Rochester. In Worthington, it was partly cloudy, with a temperature of 74. It was mostly cloudy, with a temperature of 79 at Marshall and 77 at Minneapolis. Once again, at 10 p.m., Sioux City had a temperature of 76. Current time is 10:45 p.m. Central Daylight Time. Operating on a frequency of 162.475 MHz, this is NOAA Weather Radio Station WXL62, broadcasting from a transmitter near Lawton, Iowa. Our program originates from the National Weather Service in Sioux Falls and serves Sioux City and the surrounding Siouxland areas. This hazardous weather outlook is for northwest Iowa, west central Iowa, southwest Minnesota, northeast Nebraska, central South Dakota, east central South Dakota, south central South Dakota, and southeast South Dakota. For today and tonight, scattered thunderstorms this evening through tonight. Isolated strong to severe storms may produce wind gusts to 65 miles an hour and quarter-sized hail. Greatest risk from and west of a line from Ivanhoe to Tyndall. Brief heavy rain is also possible. For Tuesday through Sunday, hazardous weather is not expected at this time. Spotter activation is not expected at this time. Your National Weather Service.

looking around the area. It was clear, with a temperature of 73 at Algona, 73 at Spencer, 75 at Jackson, 74 at Fairmont, and 75 at Windham. Here are some conditions elsewhere in Iowa and Minnesota. It was clear, with a temperature of 69 at Mason City, 74 at Waterloo, 75 at Des Moines, 76 at Sioux City, and 70 at Rochester. It was partly cloudy, with a temperature of 80 at Omaha, California.

70. Sunday, mostly sunny. Highs around 90. Sunday night, mostly clear in the evening, then becoming partly cloudy. Lows around 70. Monday, partly sunny. Highs around 90. At 10 p.m., in Sioux City, the temperature was 76 and a 2.69. The relative humidity was 79%. Wind was southeast at 7 miles an hour. The pressure was 29.84 inches and rising.

70s. North winds 10 to 15 miles an hour. Chance of rain 50%. Tuesday night, mostly cloudy. A chance of showers with a slight chance of thunderstorms until midnight. Then a slight chance of showers after midnight. Cooler with lows in the mid-50s. Northwest winds 5 to 10 miles an hour. Chance of rain 50%. Wednesday, mostly sunny. A slight chance of showers in the afternoon. Highs in the mid-70s. Northeast winds around 5 miles an hour. Chance of rain 20%. Wednesday night, mostly clear. Lows in the lower 50s. Southeast winds around 5 miles an hour, becoming southwest after midnight. Thursday, sunny. Highs around 80. Thursday night, mostly clear. Lows in the upper 50s. Friday,

likely with a slight chance of thunderstorms in the morning. Sun showers likely with a chance of thunderstorms in the afternoon. Passing smoke. Not as warm with highs in the lower 70s. North winds 5 to 10 miles an hour with gusts up to 20 miles an hour. Chance of rain 70%. Tuesday night, mostly cloudy. Patchy smoke in the evening. A chance of showers and thunderstorms in the evening. Then a slight chance of showers after midnight. Lows in the upper 60s. North winds around 5 miles an hour. Chance of rain 50%. Wednesday, partly sunny with a 40% chance of showers. Highs in the lower 70s. East winds around 5 miles an hour. Wednesday night, mostly clear.

7 miles an hour. The pressure was 29.84 inches and rising. Elsewhere in northwest Iowa, Mars was partly cloudy and 73. In Sheldon, Cherokee was clear and 73. Spencer was clear and 73. Other conditions across the northern plains, farther east in Iowa, it was clear. It was 75 at Des Moines, 69 at Cedar Rapids, and 74 at Waterloo. In eastern Nebraska, skies ranged from

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The current time is 10:54 p.m. Central Daylight Time. Now for the official National Weather Service forecast for Istanbul, Emmitsburg, Algona, and surrounding locations. Rest of tonight, mostly clear until midnight, then mostly cloudy with a chance of showers with a slight chance of thunderstorms after midnight. Lows in the mid-60s. South winds around 10 miles an hour. Chance of rain 50%. Tuesday, partly sunny in the morning, then becoming mostly cloudy. A chance of showers with a slight chance of thunderstorms. Highs in the mid-70s. North winds 10 to 15 miles an hour. Chance of rain 50%. Tuesday night, mostly cloudy. A chance of showers with a slight chance of thunderstorms until midnight, then a slight chance of showers after midnight. Cooler with lows in the mid-50s. Northwest winds 5 to 10 miles an hour. Chance of rain 50%. Wednesday, mostly sunny. A slight chance of showers in the afternoon. Highs in the mid-70s. Northeast winds around 5 miles an hour. Lows in the mid-70s. South winds 10 to 15 miles an hour, becoming west. Chance of rain 20%. Tuesday, showers likely with a slight chance of thunderstorms in the morning, then showers likely with a chance of thunderstorms in the afternoon. Patchy smoke. Not as warm with highs in the lower 70s. North winds 5 to 10 miles an hour with gusts up to 20 miles an hour. Chance of rain 70%. Tuesday night, mostly cloudy. Patchy smoke in the evening. A chance of showers and thunderstorms in the evening, then a slight chance of showers after midnight. Lows in the upper 50s. North winds around 5 miles an hour. Chance of rain 50%. Wednesday, partly sunny with a 40% chance of showers. Highs in the lower 70s. East winds around 5 miles an hour.

Sunday, mostly sunny with a 20% chance of showers. Highs in the mid-80s. Heat index values in the lower 90s in the afternoon. Again, the forecasts for Istanbul, Emesburg, Algona, and surrounding locations for the rest of tonight, mostly clear until midnight, then mostly cloudy with a chance of showers and a slight chance of thunderstorms after midnight. Lows in the mid-30s.

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Our program originates from the National Weather Service in Sioux Falls and serves Sioux City and the surrounding Siouxland area. This hazardous weather outlook is from northwest Iowa, west central Iowa, southwest Minnesota, northeast Nebraska, central South Dakota, east central South Dakota, south central South Dakota, and southeast South Dakota. For today and tonight, scattered thunderstorms this evening through tonight. Isolated strong to severe storms may produce wind gusts up to 65 miles an hour and quarter-sized hail. Greatest risk from and west of a line from Ogden Hill to Tyndall. Brief heavy rain is also possible. For Tuesday through Sunday, the weather is not expected on this day up to 60s. Chance of rain is 50%. Heat index values in the mid-90s early until midnight. Monday, mostly sunny with a 20% chance of showers. Highs in the mid-80s. Heat index values in the lower 90s in the afternoon. Again, the forecast for Istabil, Emmitsburg, Algona, and surrounding locations for the rest of tonight, mostly clear until midnight, then mostly cloudy with a chance of showers and a slight chance of thunderstorms after midnight. Lows in the mid-60s. South winds 5 to 10 miles an hour. Chance of rain 50%. These are the 10 p.m. conditions for the Istabil area. At the Istabil Airport, it was clear. The temperature was 73 degrees, the dew point 67, and the relative humidity 81%. The wind was south at 12 miles an hour. The pressure was 29.85 inches and rising. Looking around the area, it was clear, with a temperature of 73 at Algona, 73 at Spencer, 75 at Jackson, 74 at Fairmont, and 75 at Windham. Here are some conditions elsewhere in Iowa and Minnesota. It was clear, with a temperature of 69 at Mason City, 74 at Waterloo, 75 at Des Moines, 76 at Sioux City, and 70 at Rochester. It was partly cloudy, with a temperature of 80 at Omaha Council Bluffs, and 75 at Redwood Falls. At the Twin Cities, it was mostly cloudy, with a temperature of 77. Now for a few weather conditions around the region. At Kansas City, it was mostly cloudy. The temperature was 75 degrees. At Sioux Falls, it was mostly cloudy. The temperature was 80 degrees, with a heat index of 83. Winds were gusting to 26. Once again at 10 p.m., in Istabil, it was clear. The temperature was 73 degrees. Now here is the hazardous weather outlook for portions of central Iowa. For today and tonight, non-severe thunderstorms may arrive over northern Iowa after midnight tonight. And now the extended outlook for the period Tuesday through Sunday. Thunderstorm chances will continue at times over northern Iowa, sinking slowly southeastward later Tuesday through Wednesday night over the state. Some storms may be strong and produce locally heavy rain. Spotter information statement. Spotter activation is not needed today. 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

Now for the official National Weather Service forecast for Istanbul, Emetspur, Algona, and surrounding locations. Respite tonight, mostly clear until midnight, then mostly cloudy with a chance of showers with a slight chance of thunderstorms after midnight. Lows in the mid-60s. South winds 5 to 10 miles an hour. Chance of rain 50%. Tuesday, partly sunny in the morning, then becoming mostly cloudy. A chance of showers with a slight chance of thunderstorms. Highs in the mid-70s. North winds 10 to 15 miles an hour. Chance of rain 50%. Tuesday night, mostly cloudy. A chance of showers with a slight chance of thunderstorms until midnight, then a slight chance of showers after midnight. Cooler with lows in the mid-50s. Northwest winds 5 to 10 miles an hour. Chance of rain 50%. Wednesday, mostly sunny. A slight chance of showers in the afternoon. Highs in the mid-70s. Northeast winds around 5 miles an hour. Chance of rain 20%. Wednesday night, mostly clear. Lows in the lower 50s. Southeast winds around 5 miles an hour, becoming southwest after midnight. Thursday, sunny. Highs around 80. Thursday night, mostly clear. Lows in the upper 50s. Friday, sunny. Highs in the mid-80s. Friday night, mostly clear. Lows in the lower 60s. Saturday, sunny. Highs in the upper 80s. Heat index values in the mid-90s in the afternoon. Saturday night, mostly clear with a slight chance of showers and thunderstorms. Lows in the upper 60s. Chance of rain 20%. Heat index values in the mid-90s early until midnight. Sunday, mostly sunny. Highs in the upper 80s. Heat index values in the mid-90s in the afternoon. Sunday night, mostly clear until midnight, then becoming partly cloudy.

showers and thunderstorms. Tacky smoke. Lows in the mid-60s. South winds around 10 miles an hour, becoming west. Chance of rain 20%. Tuesday, showers likely with a slight chance of thunderstorms in the morning, then showers likely with a chance of thunderstorms in the afternoon. Patchy smoke. Not as warm with highs in the lower 70s. North winds 5 to 10 miles an hour with gusts up to 20 miles an hour. Chance of rain 70%. Tuesday night,

northern Iowa, sinking slowly southeastward later Tuesday through Wednesday night over the state. Some storms may be strong and produce locally heavy rains. Otter information statement. Otter activation is not needed today. 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This broadcast originates at the National Weather Service in Des Moines, Iowa. The current time is 11:08 p.m. Central Daylight Time. Now for the official National Weather Service forecast for Eastville, Medford, Algona, and surrounding locations west of tonight. Mostly clear until midnight, then mostly cloudy with a chance of showers with a slight chance of thunderstorms after midnight. And snows in the mid-60s. South winds 5 to 10 miles an hour. Winds 10 to 15 miles an hour. Chance of rain 50%. Tuesday night, mostly cloudy. A chance of showers with a slight chance of thunderstorms until midnight. Then a slight chance of showers after midnight. Cooler with lows in the mid-50s. Northwest wind 5 to 10 miles an hour. Chance of rain 50%. Wednesday, mostly sunny. A slight chance of showers in the afternoon. Highs in the mid-70s. Northeast winds around 5 miles an hour.

79. Once again, at 11 p.m., Sioux City had a temperature of 74. The current time is 11:10 p.m. Central Daylight Time. Operating on a frequency of 162.475 MHz, this is Marietta Radio Station WXL-62, broadcasting from a transmitter near London, Iowa. Our program originates from the National Weather Service in Sioux Falls.

10%. Tuesday night, mostly cloudy. Patchy smoke in the evening. A chance of showers and thunderstorms in the evening. Then a slight chance of showers after midnight. Lows in the upper 50s. North winds around 5 miles an hour. Chance of rain 50%. Wednesday, partly sunny with a 40% chance of showers. Highs in the lower 70s. East winds around 5 miles an hour. Wednesday night, mostly clear. Lows in the mid-50s. Southeast winds around 5 miles an hour in the evening, becoming light and variable. Thursday, sunny. Highs around 80. Thursday night, mostly clear. Lows around 60. Friday, sunny.

Highs in the mid-80s. Friday night, mostly clear. Lows in the mid-60s. Saturday, sunny. Highs in the upper 80s. Saturday night, mostly clear. Lows around 70. Sunday, mostly sunny. Highs around 90. Sunday night, mostly clear in the evening, then becoming partly cloudy. Lows around 70. Monday, partly sunny. Highs around 90. At 11 p.m., in Sioux City, the temperature was 74 and a 2.69. The relative humidity was 85%.

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The current time is 11:14 p.m. Central Daylight Time. Now for the official National Weather Service forecast for Estherville, Emmitsburg, Algona, and surrounding locations. Rest of tonight, mostly clear until midnight, then mostly cloudy with a chance of showers with a slight chance of thunderstorms after midnight. Lows in the mid-60s. South winds 5 to 10 miles an hour. Chance of rain 50%. Tuesday, partly sunny in the morning, then becoming mostly cloudy. A chance of showers with a slight chance of thunderstorms. Highs in the mid-70s. North winds 10 to 15 miles an hour. Chance of rain 50%. Tuesday night, mostly cloudy. A chance of showers.

Dakota, South Central South Dakota, and Southeast South Dakota. For today and tonight, scattered thunderstorms this evening through tonight. Isolated strong to severe storms may produce wind gusts to 65 miles an hour and quarter-sized hail. Greatest risk from and west of a line from Ivanhoe to Tyndall. Brief heavy rain is also possible. For Tuesday through Sunday, hazardous weather is not expected at this time. Spotter activation is not expected at this time. Your National Weather Service forecast for Siouxland. Overnight, partly cloudy late this evening, then becoming mostly cloudy. A slight chance of showers and thunderstorms. Patchy smoke. Lows in the mid-60s. South winds around 10 miles an hour, becoming west. Chance of rain 20%. Tuesday, showers likely with a slight chance of thunderstorms in the morning, then showers likely with a chance of thunderstorms in the afternoon. Patchy smoke. Not as warm with highs in the lower 70s.

an hour. Wednesday night, mostly clear. Lows in the mid-50s. Southeast winds around 5 miles an hour in the evening, becoming light and variable. Thursday, sunny. Highs around 80. Thursday night, mostly clear. Lows around 60. Friday, sunny. Highs in the mid-80s. Friday night, mostly clear. Lows in the mid-60s. Saturday, sunny. Highs in the upper 80s. Saturday night, mostly clear. Lows around 70. Sunday, mostly sunny. Highs around 90. Sunday.

night, mostly clear in the evening, then becoming partly cloudy. Lows around 70. Monday, partly sunny. Highs around 90. At 11 p.m., in Sioux City, the temperature was 74 and the dew point 69. The relative humidity was 85%. Wind was southeast at 6 miles an hour. The pressure was 29.87 inches and rising. Elsewhere in northwest Iowa, Morris was mostly cloudy and 72. In Sheldon, Cherokee was clear and 72. Spencer was partly cloudy and 71. Other conditions across the northern plains, farther east in Iowa, it was clear and temperatures were between 69 and 70.

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The current time is 11:19 p.m. Central Daylight Time. Now for the official National Weather Service forecast for Estherville, Emmitsburg, Algona, and surrounding locations. Rest of tonight, mostly clear until midnight, then mostly cloudy with a chance of showers with a slight chance of thunderstorms after midnight. Lows in the mid-60s. South winds 5 to 10 miles an hour. Chance of rain 50%. Tuesday, partly sunny in the morning, then becoming mostly cloudy. A chance of showers with a slight chance of thunderstorms. Highs in the mid-70s. North winds 10 to 15 miles an hour. Chance of rain 50%. Tuesday night, mostly cloudy. A chance of showers with a slight chance of thunderstorms until midnight, then a slight chance of showers after midnight. Cooler with lows in the mid-50s. Northwest winds 5 to 10 miles an hour. Chance of rain 50%. Wednesday, mostly sunny. A slight chance of showers in the afternoon. Highs in the mid-70s. Northeast winds around 5 miles an hour. Chance of rain 20%. Wednesday night, mostly clear. Lows in the lower 50s. Southeast winds around 5 miles an hour, becoming southwest after midnight. Thursday, sunny. Highs around 80. Thursday night, mostly clear. Lows in the upper 50s. Friday, sunny. Highs in the mid-80s. Friday night, mostly clear.

bright and variable. Thursday, sunny. Highs around 80. Thursday night, mostly clear. Lows around 60. Friday, sunny. Highs in the mid-80s. Friday night, mostly clear. Lows in the mid-60s. Saturday, sunny. Highs in the upper 80s. Saturday night, mostly clear. Lows around 70. Sunday, mostly sunny. Highs around 90. Sunday night, mostly clear in the evening, then becoming partly cloudy. Lows around 70. Monday, partly sunny. Highs around 90. At 11 p.m., in Sioux City, the temperature was 74 and the 2.69. The relative humidity was 85%.

the southeast at 6 miles an hour. The pressure was 29.87 inches and rising. Elsewhere in northwest Iowa, Morris was mostly cloudy and 72.

23 at Windham. At Fairmont, it was mostly cloudy with a temperature of 72. Here are some conditions elsewhere in Iowa and Minnesota. Skies ranged from clear to partly cloudy. It was 69 at Mason City, 73 at Waterloo, 73 at Des Moines, and 78 at Omaha Council Bluffs. Sioux City reported 74, Redwood Falls reported 74, the Twin Cities reported 76, and Rochester reported 69. Now for a few weather conditions around the region. At Kansas City, it was partly cloudy. The temperature was 74 degrees. At Sioux Falls, it was mostly cloudy. The temperature was 79 degrees, with a heat index of 81. Winds were gusting to 30, once again at 11 p.m. In Isabel, it was partly cloudy. The temperature was 71 degrees. Now here is the hazardous weather outlook for portions of central Iowa. For today and tonight, non-severe thunderstorms may arrive over northern Iowa after midnight tonight. And now the extended outlook for the period Tuesday through Sunday. Thunderstorm chances will continue at times over northern Iowa, sinking slowly southeastward later Tuesday through Wednesday night over the state. Some storms may be strong and produce locally heavy rain. Other information statement. Other activation is not needed today. 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The current time is 11:25 p.m. Central Daylight Time. Now for the official National Weather Service forecast for Isabel, Emmitsburg, Algona, and surrounding locations. Rest of tonight, mostly clear until midnight, then mostly cloudy with a chance of showers with a slight chance of thunderstorms after midnight. Lows in the mid-60s. South winds 5 to 10 miles an hour. Chance of rain 50%. Tuesday, partly sunny in the morning, then becoming mostly cloudy. A chance of showers with a slight chance of thunderstorms. Highs in the mid-70s. North winds 10 to 15 miles an hour.

miles an hour. Wednesday night, mostly clear. Lows in the mid-50s. Southeast winds around 5 miles an hour in the evening, becoming light and variable. Thursday, sunny. Highs around 80. Thursday night, mostly clear. Lows around 60. Friday, sunny. Highs in the mid-80s.

Italian Eastern Midnight in the afternoon.

Cloudy. It was 69 at Mason City, 73 at Waterloo, 73 at Des Moines, and 78 at Omaha Council Bluffs. Sioux City reported 74, Redwood Falls reported 74, the Twin Cities reported 76, and Rochester reported 69. Now for a few weather conditions around the region. At Kansas City, it was partly cloudy. The temperature was 74 degrees. At Sioux Falls, it was mostly cloudy. The temperature was 79 degrees with a heat index of 81. Winds were gusting to 30. Once again at 11 p.m. in Isabel, it was partly cloudy. The temperature was 71 degrees. Now here is the hazardous weather outlook for portions of central Iowa. For today and tonight, non-severe thunderstorms may arrive over northern Iowa after midnight tonight. And now the extended outlook for the very Tuesday through Sunday, thunderstorm chances will continue at times over northern Iowa, sinking slowly southeastward later Tuesday through Wednesday night over the state. Some storms may be strong and produce locally heavy rain. Otter information statement. Otter activation is not needed today. 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

Sunday, as of this weather is not expected at this time. Water activation is not expected at this time. Your National Weather Service forecast for Sioux Lance. Overnight, partly cloudy late this evening, then becoming mostly cloudy. A slight chance of showers and thunderstorms. Patchy smoke. Lows in the mid-60s. South winds around 10 miles an hour, becoming west. Chance of rain 20%. Tuesday, showers likely with a slight chance of thunderstorms in the morning, then showers likely with a chance of thunderstorms in the afternoon. Patchy smoke. Not as warm with highs in the lower 70s. North winds 5 to 10 miles an hour with gusts up to 20 miles an hour. Chance of rain 70%. Tuesday night, mostly cloudy. Patchy smoke in the evening. A chance of showers and thunderstorms in the evening, then a slight chance of showers after midnight. Lows in the upper 50s. North winds around 5 miles an hour. Chance of rain 50%. Wednesday, partly sunny with a 40% chance of showers. Highs in the lower 70s. East winds around 5 miles an hour. Wednesday night, mostly clear. Lows in the mid-50s. Southeast winds around 5 miles an hour in the evening, becoming light and variable. Thursday, sunny. Highs around 80. Thursday night, mostly clear. Lows around 60. Friday, sunny. Highs in the mid-80s. Friday night, mostly clear. Lows in the mid-60s. Saturday, sunny. Highs in the upper 80s. Saturday night, mostly clear. Lows around 70. Sunday, mostly sunny. Highs around 90. Sunday night, mostly clear in the evening, then becoming partly cloudy. Lows around 70. Monday, partly sunny. Highs around 90. At 11 p.m. in Sioux City, the temperature was 74 and the 2.69. The relative humidity was 85%. Wind was southeast at 6 miles an hour. The pressure was 29.87 inches and rising. Elsewhere in northwest Iowa, Morris was mostly cloudy and 72. In Sheldon, Cherokee was clear and 72. Spencer was partly cloudy and 71. Other conditions across the northern plains, farther east in Iowa, it was clear, and temperatures were between 69 and 73 degrees. In eastern Nebraska, skies ranged from clear to partly cloudy, and temperatures were between 76 and 78 degrees. In eastern South Dakota, skies ranged from mostly cloudy to cloudy. It was 69 at Mitchell, 81 at Yankton, and 79 at Sioux Falls. And in southern Minnesota, it was clear, with a temperature of 70.

Dakota, East Central South Dakota, South Central South Dakota, and Southeast South Dakota. For today and tonight, scattered thunderstorms this evening through tonight. Isolated strong to severe storms may produce wind gusts to 65 miles an hour and quarter-sized hail. Greatest risk from and west of a line from Ivanhoe to Tyndall. Brief heavy rain is also possible. For Tuesday through Sunday, hazardous weather is not expected at this time. Spotter activation is not expected at this time. Your National Weather Service forecast for Siouxland. Overnight, partly cloudy late this evening, then becoming mostly cloudy. A slight chance of showers and thunderstorms. Patchy smoke. Lows in the mid-60s. South winds around 10 miles an hour, becoming west. Chance of rain 20%. Tuesday, showers likely with a slight chance of thunderstorms in the morning, then showers likely with a chance of thunderstorms in the afternoon. Patchy smoke. Not as warm with highs in the lower 70s. North winds 5 to 10 miles an hour with gusts up to 20 miles an hour. Chance of rain 70%. Tuesday night, mostly cloudy. Patchy smoke in the evening. A chance of showers and thunderstorms in the evening. Then a slight chance.

p.m. in Isabelle, it was partly cloudy. The temperature was 71 degrees. Now here is the hazardous weather outlook for portions of central Iowa. For today and tonight, non-severe thunderstorms may arrive over northern Iowa after midnight tonight. And now the extended outlook for the period Tuesday through Sunday, thunderstorm chances will continue at times over northern Iowa, sinking slowly southeastward later Tuesday through Wednesday night over the state. Some storms may be strong and produce locally heavy rain. Fodder information statement. Fodder activation is not needed today. 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

City and the surrounding Siouxland area. This hazardous weather outlook is for northwest Iowa, west central Iowa, southwest Minnesota, northeast Nebraska, central South Dakota, east central South Dakota, south central South Dakota, and southeast South Dakota. For today and tonight, scattered thunderstorms this evening through tonight. Isolated strong to severe storms may produce wind gusts to 65 miles an hour and quarter-sized hail. Greatest risk from in west of a line from Ivanhoe.

kindled. Pretty heavy rain is also possible. For Tuesday through Sunday, hazardous weather is not expected at this time. Spotter activation is not expected at this time. Your National Weather Service forecast for Siouxland. Overnight, partly cloudy late this evening, then becoming mostly cloudy. A slight chance of showers and thunderstorms. Patchy smoke. Lows in the mid-60s. South winds around 10 miles an hour, becoming west. Chance of rain 20%. Tuesday, showers likely with a slight chance of thunderstorms in the morning, then showers likely with a chance of thunderstorms in the afternoon. Patchy smoke. Not as warm with highs in the lower 70s. North winds 5 to 10 miles an hour with gusts up to 20 miles an hour. Chance of rain 70%. Tuesday night, mostly cloudy. Patchy smoke in the evening. A chance of showers and thunderstorms in the evening, then a slight chance of showers after midnight. Lows in the upper 50s. North winds around 5 miles an hour. Chance of rain 50%. Wednesday, partly sunny with a 40% chance of showers. Highs in the lower 70s. East winds around 5 miles an hour. Wednesday night, mostly clear. Lows in the mid-50s. Southeast winds around 5 miles an hour in the evening, becoming light and variable. Thursday, sunny. Highs around 80. Thursday night, mostly clear. Lows around 60. Friday, sunny. Highs in the mid-80s. Friday night, mostly clear. Lows in the mid-60s. Saturday, sunny. Highs in the upper 80s. Saturday night, mostly clear. Lows around 70. Sunday, mostly sunny. Highs around 90. Sunday night, mostly clear in the evening, then becoming partly cloudy. Lows around 70. Monday, partly sunny. Highs around 90. At 11 p.m., in Sioux City, the temperature was 74 and the dew point 69. The relative humidity was 85%. Wind was southeast at 6 miles an hour. The pressure was 29.87 inches and rising. Elsewhere in northwest Iowa, Morris was mostly cloudy and 72. In Sheldon, Cherokee was clear and 72. Spencer was partly cloudy and 71. Other conditions across the northern plains, farther east in Iowa, it was clear, and temperatures were between 69 and 73 degrees. In eastern Nebraska, skies ranged from clear to partly cloudy, and temperatures were between 76 and 78 degrees. In eastern South Dakota, skies ranged from mostly cloudy to cloudy. It was 69 at Mitchell, 81 at Yankton, and 79 at Sioux Falls. And in southern Minnesota, it was clear, with a temperature of 72 in Mankato and 69 in Rochester. It was partly cloudy, with a temperature of 74 at Worthington and 76 at Minneapolis. At Marshall, it was cloudy, with a temperature of 79. Once again, at 11 p.m. Sioux City had a temperature of 74. The current time is 11:47 p.m. Central Daylight Time. Operating on a frequency of 162.475 MHz, this is NOAA Weather Radio Station WXL62, broadcasting from a transmitter near Lawton, Iowa. Our program originates from the National Weather Service in Sioux Falls and serves Sioux City and the surrounding Siouxland area. This hazardous weather outlook is for northwest Iowa, west central Iowa, southwest Minnesota, northeast Nebraska, central South Dakota, east central South Dakota, south central South Dakota, and southeast South Dakota. For today and tonight, scattered thunderstorms this evening through tonight. Isolated strong to severe storms may produce wind gusts to 65 miles an hour and quarter-sized hail. Greatest risk from and west of a line from Ivanhoe to Tyndall. Brief heavy rain is also possible. For Tuesday through Sunday, hazardous weather is not expected at this time. Spotter activation is not expected at this time. Your National Weather Service forecast for Siouxland. Overnight, partly cloudy late this evening, then becoming mostly
chance of showers and thunderstorms. Patchy smoke. Lows in the mid-60s. South winds around 10 miles an hour, becoming west. Chance of rain 20%. Tuesday, showers likely with a slight chance of thunderstorms in the morning, then showers likely with a chance of thunderstorms in the afternoon. Patchy smoke. Not as warm with highs in the lower 70s. North winds 5 to 10 miles an hour with gusts up to 20 miles an hour. Chance of rain 70%. Tuesday night, mostly cloudy. Patchy smoke in the evening. A chance of showers and thunderstorms in the evening, then a slight chance of showers after midnight. Lows in the upper 50s. North winds around 5 miles an hour. Chance of rain 50%. Wednesday, partly sunny with a 40% chance of showers. Highs in the lower 70s. East winds around 5 miles an hour.

10%. Keith invests values in the mid-90s early until midnight. Monday, mostly sunny with a 20% chance of showers. Highs in the mid-80s. Keith index values in the lower 90s in the afternoon. Again, the forecast for Istanbul, Emesbird, Algona, and surrounding locations for the rest of tonight, mostly clear until midnight, then mostly cloudy with a chance of showers and a slight chance of thunderstorms after midnight. Lows in the mid-60s. South winds 5 to 10 miles an hour. Chance of rain 50%. These are the 11 p.m. conditions for the Istanbul area. At the Istanbul airport, it was partly cloudy. The temperature was 71 degrees, the 2.67, and the relative humidity 87%. The wind was out at 8 miles an hour. The pressure was 29.89 inches and rising. Looking around the area,

from the National Weather Service in Sioux Falls and serves Sioux City and the surrounding Siouxland area. This hazardous weather outlook is for northwest Iowa, west central Iowa, southwest Minnesota, northeast Nebraska, central South Dakota, east central South Dakota, south central South Dakota, and southeast South Dakota. For today and tonight, scattered thunderstorms this evening through tonight. Isolated strong to severe storms may produce wind gusts to 65 miles an hour and quarter-sized hail. Greatest risk from and west of a line from Ivanhoe to Tyndall. Brief heavy rain is also possible. For Tuesday through Sunday, hazardous weather is not expected at this time. Spotter activation is not expected at this time. Your National Weather Service forecast for Siouxland. Overnight, partly cloudy late this evening, then becoming mostly cloudy. A slight chance of showers and thunderstorms. Patchy smoke. Lows in the mid-60s. Southwind

72. Spencer was partly cloudy, 1071. Other conditions across the northern plains, farther east in Iowa, it was clear, and temperatures were between 69 and 73 degrees. In eastern Nebraska, skies ranged from clear to partly cloudy, and temperatures were between 76 and 78 degrees. In eastern South Dakota, skies ranged from mostly cloudy to cloudy. It was 69 at Mitchell, 81 at Yankton, and 79 at Sioux Falls. And in southern Minnesota, it was clear, with a temperature of 72 in Mankato and 69 in Rochester. It was partly cloudy, with a temperature of 74 at Worthington and 76 at Minneapolis. At Marshall, it was cloudy, with a temperature of 79. Once again, at 11 p.m., Sioux City had a temperature of 74. The current time is 11:56 p.m. Central Daylight Time. Operating on a frequency of 162.475 MHz, this is NOAA Weather Radio Station WXL62, broadcasting from a transmitter near Lawton, Iowa. Our program originates from the National Weather Service in Sioux Falls and serves Sioux City and the surrounding Siouxland area. This hazardous weather outlook is for northwest Iowa, west central Iowa, southwest Minnesota, northeast Nebraska, central South Dakota, central South Dakota, south central South Dakota, and southeast South Dakota. For today and tonight, scattered thunderstorms this evening through tonight. Isolated strong to severe storms may produce wind gusts to 65 miles an hour and quarter-sized hail. Greatest risk from and west of a line from Ivanhoe to Tingle. Brief heavy rain is also possible. For Tuesday through Sunday, hazardous weather is not expected at this time. Spotter activation is not expected at this time. Your National Weather Service forecast for Siouxland. Overnight, partly cloudy late this evening, then becoming mostly cloudy. A slight chance of showers and thunderstorms. Patchy smoke. Lows in the mid-60s. South winds around 10 miles an hour, becoming west. Chance of rain 20%. Tuesday, showers likely with a slight chance of thunderstorms in the morning, then showers likely with a chance of thunderstorms in the afternoon. Patchy smoke. Not as warm with highs in the lower 70s. North winds 5 to 10 miles an hour with gusts up to 20 miles an hour. Chance of rain 70%. Tuesday night, mostly cloudy. Patchy smoke in the evening. A chance of showers and thunderstorms in the evening, then a slight chance of showers after midnight. Lows in the upper 50s. North winds around 5 miles an hour. Chance of rain 50%. Wednesday, partly sunny with a 40% chance of showers. Highs in the lower 70s. East winds around 5 miles an hour. Wednesday night, mostly clear. Lows in the mid-50s. Southeast winds around 5 miles an hour in the evening, becoming light and variable. Thursday, sunny. Highs around 80. Thursday night, mostly clear. Lows around 60. Friday, sunny. Highs in the mid-80s. Friday night, mostly clear. Lows in the mid-60s. Saturday, sunny. Highs in the upper 80s. Saturday night, mostly clear. Lows around 70. Sunday, mostly sunny. Highs around 90. Sunday night, mostly clear in the evening, then becoming partly cloudy. Lows around 70. Monday, partly sunny. Highs around 90. At 11 p.m., in Sioux City, the temperature was 74 and the dew point 69. The relative humidity was 85%. Wind was southeast at 6 miles an hour. The pressure was 29.87 inches and rising. Elsewhere in northwest Iowa, Morris was mostly cloudy and 72. In Sheldon, Cherokee was clear and 72. Spencer was partly cloudy and 71. Other conditions across the northern plains, farther east in Iowa, it was clear, and temperatures were between 69 and 73 degrees.
In eastern Nebraska, skies ranged from clear to partly cloudy, and temperatures were between 76 and 78 degrees. In eastern South Dakota, skies ranged from mostly cloudy to cloudy. It was 69 at Mitchell, 81 at Yankton, and 79 at Sioux Falls. And in southern Minnesota, it was clear, with a temperature of 72 at Mankato, and 69 at Rochester. It was partly cloudy, with a temperature of 74 at Worthington, and 76 at Minneapolis. At Marshall, it was cloudy, with a temperature of 79. Once again, at 11 p.m., Sioux City had a temperature of 74. Megahertz. 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Our program originates from the National Weather Service in Sioux Falls and serves Sioux City and the surrounding Siouxland area. This hazardous weather outlook is for northwest Iowa, west central Iowa, southwest Minnesota, northeast Nebraska, central South Dakota, east central South Dakota, south central South Dakota, and southeast South Dakota. For today and tonight, scattered thunderstorms this evening through tonight. Isolated strong to severe storms may produce wind gusts to 65 miles an hour and quarter-sized hail. Greatest risk from and west of a line from Ivanhoe to Tyndall. Brief heavy rain is also possible. For Tuesday through Sunday, hazardous weather is not expected at this time. Spotter activation is not expected at this time. Your National Weather Service forecast for Siouxland. Overnight, partly cloudy late this evening, then becoming mostly cloudy. A slight chance of showers and thunderstorms. Patchy smoke. Lows in the mid-60s. South winds around 10 miles an hour, becoming west. Chance of rain 20%. Tuesday, showers likely with a slight chance of thunderstorms in the morning, then showers likely with a chance of thunderstorms in the afternoon. Patchy smoke. Not as warm with highs in the lower 70s. North winds 5 to 10 miles an hour with gusts up to 20 miles an hour. Chance of rain 70%. Tuesday night, mostly cloudy. Patchy smoke in the evening. A chance of showers and thunderstorms in the evening, then a slight chance of showers after midnight. Lows in the upper 50s. North winds around 5 miles an hour. Chance of rain 50%. Wednesday, partly sunny with a 40% chance of showers. Highs in the lower 70s. East winds around 5 miles an hour.

Thank you.

extended outlook for the period Tuesday through Sunday, thunderstorm chances will continue at times over northern Iowa, sinking slowly southeastward later Tuesday through Wednesday night over the state. Some storms may be strong and produce locally heavy rain. Fodder information statement. Fodder activation is not needed today. 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This broadcast originates at the National Weather Service in Des Moines, Iowa. The current time is 12:05 a.m. Central Daylight Time. Now for the official National Weather Service forecast for Easterville, Emmitsburg, Algona, and surrounding locations. West of tonight, mostly clear until midnight, then mostly cloudy with a chance of showers with a slight chance of thunderstorms after midnight. Lows in the mid-60s. South winds 5 to 10 miles an hour. Chance of rain 50%. Tuesday, partly sunny in the morning, then becoming mostly cloudy. A chance of showers with a slight chance of thunderstorms. Highs in the mid-70s. North winds 10 to 15 miles an hour. Chance of rain 50%.

not as warm with highs in the lower 70s. North winds 5 to 10 miles an hour with gusts up to 20 miles an hour. Chance of rain 70%. Tuesday night, mostly cloudy. Patchy smoke in the evening. A chance of showers and thunderstorms in the evening. Then a slight chance of showers after midnight. Lows in the upper 50s. North winds around 5 miles an hour. Chance of rain 50%. Wednesday, partly sunny with a 40% chance of showers. Highs in the lower 70s. East winds around 5 miles an hour. Wednesday night, mostly clear. Lows in the mid-50s. Southeast winds around 5 miles an hour in the evening, becoming light and variable. Thursday, sunny. Highs around 80. Thursday night.

mostly clear. Lows around 60. Friday, sunny. Highs in the mid-80s. Friday night, mostly clear. Lows in the mid-60s. Saturday, sunny. Highs in the upper 80s. Saturday night, mostly clear. Lows around 70. Sunday, mostly sunny. Highs around 90. Sunday night, mostly clear in the evening, then becoming partly cloudy. Lows around 70. Monday, partly sunny. Highs around 90. At midnight, in Sioux City, the temperature was 73 and the dew point 69. The relative humidity was 87%. Wind was calm. The pressure was 29.89 inches and rising. Elsewhere in northwest Iowa, Morris was mostly cloudy and 73. In Sheldon, Cherokee was partly cloudy and 72. Spencer was partly cloudy and 70. Other conditions across the northern plains, farther east in Iowa, it was clear and temperatures were between 68 and 72 degrees. In eastern Nebraska, temperatures were between 75 and 77 degrees. It was partly cloudy at Lincoln and Omaha. At Norfolk, it was cloudy. In eastern South Dakota, skies ranged from mostly cloudy to cloudy. It was 65 at Mitchell, 73 at Yankton, and 78 at Sioux Falls. And in southern Minnesota, at Marshall, rain was falling with a temperature of 67. At Rochester, it was clear with a temperature of 69. It was partly cloudy with a temperature of 71 at Mankato and 75 at Minneapolis. At Worthington, it was mostly cloudy with a temperature of 73. Once again, at midnight, Sioux City had a temperature of 73. At midnight, in Sioux City, the temperature was 73 and the dew point 69. The relative humidity was 87%. Wind was calm. The pressure was 29.89 inches and rising. Elsewhere in northwest Iowa, Morris was mostly cloudy and 73. In Sheldon, Cherokee was partly cloudy and 72. Spencer was partly cloudy and 70. Other conditions across the northern plains, farther east in Iowa, it was clear and temperatures were between 68 and 72 degrees. In eastern Nebraska, temperatures were between 75 and 77 degrees. It was partly cloudy at Lincoln and Omaha. At Norfolk, it was cloudy. In eastern South Dakota, skies ranged from mostly cloudy to cloudy. It was 65 at Mitchell, 73 at Yankton, and 76 at Sioux Falls. And in southern Minnesota, at Marshall, rain was falling with a temperature of 67. At Rochester, it was clear with a temperature of 69. It was partly cloudy with a temperature of 71 at Mankato and 75 at Minneapolis. At Worthington, it was mostly cloudy with a temperature of 73. Once again, at midnight, Sioux City had a temperature of 73. The current time is 12:12 a.m. Central Daylight Time. Operating on a frequency of 162.475 MHz, this is NOAA Weather Radio Station WXL62, broadcasting from a transmitter near Lawton, Iowa. Our program originates from the National Weather Service in Sioux Falls and serves Sioux City and the surrounding Siouxland area. This hazardous weather outlook is for northwest Iowa, west central Iowa, southwest Minnesota, northeast Nebraska, central South Dakota, east central South Dakota, south central South Dakota, and southeast South Dakota. For today and tonight, scattered thunderstorms this evening through tonight. Isolated strong to severe storms may produce wind gusts to 65 miles an hour and quarter-sized hail. Greatest risk from and west of a line from Ivanhoe to Tyndall. Brief heavy rain is also possible. For Tuesday through Sunday, hazardous weather is not expected at this time. Spotter activation is not expected at this time. Your National Weather Service forecast for Siouxland. Overnight, partly cloudy late this evening, then becoming mostly cloudy. A slight chance of showers and thunderstorms. Patchy smoke. Lows in the mid-60s.

east. South winds around 10 miles an hour, becoming west. Chance of rain 20%. Tuesday, showers likely with a slight chance of thunderstorms in the morning, then showers likely with a chance of thunderstorms in the afternoon. Patchy smoke. Not as warm with highs in the lower 70s. North winds 5 to 10 miles an hour with gusts up to 20 miles an hour. Chance of rain 70%. Tuesday night, mostly cloudy. Patchy smoke in the evening. A chance of showers and thunderstorms in the evening, then a slight chance of showers after midnight. Lows in the upper 50s. North winds around 5 miles an hour. Chance of rain 50%. Wednesday, partly sunny with a 40% chance of showers. Highs in the lower 70s. East winds around 5 miles an hour. Wednesday night, mostly clear. Lows in the mid-50s. Southeast winds around 5 miles an hour in the evening, becoming light and variable. Thursday, sunny. Highs around 80. Thursday night, mostly clear. Lows around 60. Friday, sunny. Highs in the mid-80s. Friday night, mostly clear. Lows in the mid-60s. Saturday, sunny. Highs in the upper 80s. Saturday night, mostly clear. Lows around 70. Sunday, mostly sunny. Highs around 90. Sunday night, mostly clear in the evening, then becoming partly cloudy. Lows around 70. Monday, partly sunny. Highs around 90. At midnight, in Sioux City, the temperature was 73 and the dew point 69. The relative humidity was 87%. Wind was calm. The pressure was 29.89 inches and rising. Elsewhere in northwest Iowa, Morris was mostly cloudy and 73. In Sheldon, Cherokee was partly cloudy and 72. Spencer was partly cloudy and 70. Other conditions across the northern plains, farther east in Iowa, it was clear, and temperatures were between 68 and 72 degrees. In eastern Nebraska, temperatures were between 75 and 77 degrees. It was partly cloudy at Lincoln and Omaha. At Norfolk, it was cloudy. In eastern South Dakota, skies ranged from mostly cloudy to cloudy. It was 65 at Mitchell, 73 at Yankton, and 76 at Sioux Falls. And in southern Minnesota, at Marshall, rain was falling, with a temperature of 67. At Rochester, it was clear, with a temperature of 69. It was partly cloudy, with a temperature of 71 at Mankato, and 75 at Minneapolis. At Worthington, it was mostly cloudy, with a temperature of 73. Once again, at midnight, Sioux City had a temperature of 73. The current time is 12:17 a.m. Central Daylight Time. Operating on a frequency of 162.475 MHz, this is NOAA Weather Radio Station WXL62, broadcasting from a transmitter near Lawton, Iowa. Our program originates from the National Weather Service in Sioux Falls and serves Sioux City and the surrounding Siouxland area. This hazardous weather outlook is for northwest Iowa, west central Iowa, southwest Minnesota, northeast Nebraska, central South Dakota, east central South Dakota, south central South Dakota, and southeast South Dakota. For today and tonight, scattered thunderstorms this evening through tonight. Isolated strong to severe storms may produce wind gusts to 65 miles an hour and quarter-sized hail. Greatest risk from and west of the line from high to single. Pretty heavy rain is also possible. For Tuesday through Sunday, hazardous weather is not expected at this time. Spotter activation is not expected at this time. Your National Weather Service forecast for Siouxland. Overnight, partly cloudy late this evening, then becoming mostly cloudy. A slight chance of showers and thunderstorms. Patchy smoke. Lows in the mid-60s. South winds around 10 miles an hour, becoming west. Chance of rain 20%. Tuesday, showers likely with a slight chance of thunderstorms in the morning, then showers likely with a chance of thunderstorms in the afternoon.

patchy smoke. Not as warm with highs in the lower 70s. North winds 5 to 10 miles an hour with gusts up to 20 miles an hour. Chance of rain 70%. Tuesday night, mostly cloudy. Patchy smoke in the evening. A chance of showers and thunderstorms in the evening, then a slight chance of showers after midnight. Lows in the upper 50s. North winds around 5 miles an hour. Chance of rain 50%. Wednesday, partly sunny with a 40% chance of showers. Highs in the lower 70s. East winds around 5 miles an hour. Wednesday night, mostly clear. Lows in the mid-50s. Southeast winds around 5 miles an hour in the evening, becoming light and variable. Thursday, sunny. Highs around 80. Thursday night, mostly clear. Lows around 60. Friday, sunny. Highs in the mid-80s. Friday night, mostly clear. Lows in the mid-60s. Saturday, sunny. Highs in the upper 80s. Saturday night, mostly clear. Lows around 70. Sunday, mostly sunny. Highs around 90. Sunday night, mostly clear in the evening, then becoming partly cloudy. Lows around 70. Monday, partly sunny. Highs around 90. At midnight, in Sioux City, the temperature was 73 and the dew point 69. The relative humidity was 87%. Wind was calm. The pressure was 29.89 inches and rising. Elsewhere in northwest Iowa, Morris was mostly cloudy and 73. In Sheldon, Cherokee was partly cloudy and 72. Spencer was partly cloudy and 70. Other conditions across the northern plains, farther east in Iowa, it was clear, and temperatures were between 68 and 72 degrees. In eastern Nebraska, temperatures were between 75 and 77 degrees. It was partly cloudy at Lincoln and Omaha. At Norfolk, it was cloudy. In eastern South Dakota, skies ranged from mostly cloudy to cloudy. It was 65 at Mitchell, 73 at Yankton, and 76 at Sioux Falls. And in southern Minnesota, at Marshall, rain was falling, with a temperature of 67. At Rochester, it was clear, with a temperature of 69. It was partly cloudy, with a temperature of 71 at Mankato, and 75 at Minneapolis. At Worthington, it was mostly cloudy, with a temperature of 73. Once again, at midnight, Sioux City had a temperature of 73. The current time is 12:21 a.m. Central Daylight Time. Operating on a frequency of 162.475 MHz, this is NOAA Weather Radio Station WXL62, broadcasting from a transmitter near Lawton, Iowa. Our program originates from the National Weather Service in Sioux Falls and serves Sioux City and the surrounding Siouxland area. This hazardous weather outlook is for northwest Iowa, west central Iowa, southwest Minnesota, northeast Nebraska, central South Dakota, east central South Dakota, south central South Dakota, and southeast South Dakota. For today and tonight, scattered thunderstorms this evening through tonight. Isolated strong to severe storms may produce wind gusts to 65 miles an hour and quarter-sized hail. Greatest risk from and west of a line from Ivanhoe to Tyndall. Brief heavy rain is also possible. For Tuesday through Sunday, hazardous weather is not expected at this time. Spotter activation is not expected at this time. Your National Weather Service forecast for Siouxland. Overnight, partly cloudy late this evening, then becoming mostly cloudy. A slight chance of showers and thunderstorms. Patchy smoke. Lows in the mid-60s. South winds around 10 miles an hour, becoming west. Chance of rain 20%. Tuesday, showers likely with a slight chance of thunderstorms in the morning, then showers likely with a chance of thunderstorms in the afternoon. Patchy smoke. Not as warm with highs in the lower 70s. North winds 5 to 10 miles an hour with gusts up to 20 miles an hour. Chance of rain 70%. Tuesday night, mostly cloudy.
patchy smoke in the evening. A chance of showers and thunderstorms in the evening, then a slight chance of showers after midnight. Lows in the upper 50s. North winds around 5 miles an hour. Chance of rain 50%. Wednesday, partly sunny with a 40% chance of showers. Highs in the lower 70s. East winds around 5 miles an hour. Wednesday night, mostly clear. Lows in the mid-50s. Southeast winds around 5 miles an hour in the evening, becoming light and variable. Thursday, sunny. Highs around 80. Thursday night, mostly clear. Lows around 60. Friday, sunny. Highs in the mid-80s. Friday night, mostly clear. Lows in the mid-60s. Saturday, sunny. Highs in the upper 80s. Saturday night, mostly clear. Lows around 70. Sunday, mostly sunny. Highs around 90. Sunday night, mostly clear in the evening, then becoming partly cloudy. Lows around 70. Monday, partly sunny. Highs around 90. At midnight, in Sioux City, the temperature was 73 and the dew point 69. The relative humidity was 87%. Wind was calm. The pressure was 29.8 millimeters and rising. Elsewhere in northwest Iowa, March was mostly cloudy. In 73, in Sherman, March was partly cloudy. In 72, the temperature was partly cloudy. In 70, other conditions across the northern plains, farther east from Iowa, it was clear, and temperatures were between 68 and 72 degrees. In eastern Nebraska, temperatures were between 75 and 77 degrees. It was partly cloudy at Lincoln and Omaha. At Norfolk, it was cloudy. In eastern South Dakota, skies ranged from mostly cloudy to cloudy. It was 65 at Mitchell, 73 at Yankton, and 76 at Sioux Falls. And in southern Minnesota, at Marshall, rain was falling with a temperature of 67. At Rochester, it was clear with a temperature of 69. It was partly cloudy, with a temperature of 71 at Mankato, and 75 at Minneapolis. At Worthington, it was mostly cloudy, with a temperature of 73. Once again, at midnight, Sioux City had a temperature of 73. The current time is 12:26 a.m. Central Daylight Time. Operating on a frequency of 162.475 megahertz, this is NOAA Weather Radio Station WXL62, broadcasting from a transmitter near Lawton, Iowa. Our program originates from the National Weather Service in Sioux Falls and serves Sioux City and the surrounding Siouxland area. This hazardous weather outlook is for northwest Iowa, west central Iowa, southwest Minnesota, northeast Nebraska, central South Dakota, east central South Dakota, south central South Dakota, and southeast South Dakota. For today and tonight, scattered thunderstorms this evening through tonight. Isolated strong to severe storms may produce wind gusts to 65 miles an hour and quarter-sized hail. Greatest risk from and west of a line from Ivanhoe to Tyndall. Brief heavy rain is also possible. For Tuesday through Sunday, hazardous weather is not expected at this time. Spotter activation is not expected at this time. Your National Weather Service forecast for Siouxland. Overnight, partly cloudy late this evening, then becoming mostly cloudy. A slight chance of showers and thunderstorms. Patchy smoke. Lows in the mid-60s. South winds around 10 miles an hour, becoming west. Chance of rain 20%. Tuesday, showers likely with a slight chance of thunderstorms in the morning, then showers likely with a chance of thunderstorms in the afternoon. Patchy smoke. Not as warm with highs in the lower 70s. North winds 5 to 10 miles an hour with gusts up to 20 miles an hour. Chance of rain 70%. Tuesday night, mostly cloudy. Patchy smoke in the evening. A chance of showers and thunderstorms in the evening, then a slight chance of showers after midnight. Lows in the upper 50s. North winds around 5 miles an hour. Chance of rain 50%.
Wednesday, partly sunny with a 40% chance of showers. Highs in the lower 70s. East winds around 5 miles an hour. Wednesday night, mostly clear. Lows in the mid-50s. Southeast winds around 5 miles an hour in the evening, becoming light and variable. Thursday, sunny. Highs around 80. Thursday night, mostly clear. Lows around 60. Friday, sunny. Highs in the mid-80s. Friday night, mostly clear. Lows in the mid-60s. Saturday, sunny. Highs in the upper 80s. Saturday night, mostly clear. Lows around 70. Sunday, mostly sunny. Highs around 90. Sunday night, mostly clear in the evening, then becoming partly cloudy. Lows around 70. Monday, partly sunny. Highs around 90. At midnight, in Sioux City, the temperature was 73 and the dew point 69. The relative humidity was 87%. Wind was calm. The pressure was 29.89 inches and rising. Elsewhere in northwest Iowa, Morris was mostly cloudy and 73. In Sheldon, Cherokee was partly cloudy and 72. Spencer was partly cloudy and 70. Other conditions across the northern plains, farther east in Iowa, it was clear, and temperatures were between 68 and 72 degrees. In eastern Nebraska, temperatures were between 75 and 77 degrees. It was partly cloudy at Lincoln and Omaha. At Norfolk, it was cloudy. In eastern South Dakota, skies ranged from mostly cloudy to cloudy. It was 65 at Mitchell, 73 at Yankton, and 76 at Sioux Falls. And in southern Minnesota, at Marshall, rain was falling with a temperature of 67. At Rochester, it was clear with a temperature of 69. It was partly cloudy with a temperature of 71 at Mankato and 75 at Minneapolis. At Worthington, it was mostly cloudy with a temperature of 73. Once again, at midnight, Sioux City had a temperature of 73. The current time is 12:31 a.m. Central Daylight Time. Operating on a frequency of 162.475 MHz, this is NOAA Weather Radio Station WXL62, broadcasting from a transmitter near Lawton, Iowa. Our program originates from the National Weather Service in Sioux Falls and serves Sioux City and the surrounding Siouxland area. This hazardous weather outlook is for northwest Iowa, west central Iowa, southwest Minnesota, northeast Nebraska, central South Dakota, east central South Dakota, south central South Dakota, and southeast South Dakota. For today and tonight, scattered thunderstorms this evening through tonight. Isolated strong to severe storms may produce wind gusts to 65 miles an hour and quarter-sized hail. Greatest risk from and west of a line from Ivanhoe to Tyndall. Brief heavy rain is also possible. For Tuesday through Sunday, hazardous weather is not expected at this time. Spotter activation is not expected at this time. Your National Weather Service forecast for Siouxland. Overnight, partly cloudy late this evening, then becoming mostly cloudy. A slight chance of showers and thunderstorms. Patchy smoke. Lows in the mid-60s. South winds around 10 miles an hour, becoming west. Chance of rain 20%. Tuesday, showers likely with a slight chance of thunderstorms in the morning, then showers likely with a chance of thunderstorms in the afternoon. Patchy smoke. Not as warm with highs in the lower 70s. North winds 5 to 10 miles an hour with gusts up to 20 miles an hour. Chance of rain 70%. Tuesday night, mostly cloudy. Patchy smoke in the evening. A chance of showers and thunderstorms in the evening, then chance of rain 70%. Tuesday night, mostly cloudy. Patchy smoke in the evening. A chance of showers and thunderstorms in the evening, then a slight chance of showers after midnight. Lows in the upper 50s. North winds around 5 miles an hour. Chance of rain 50%. Wednesday, partly sunny with a 40% chance of shower.

highs in the lower 70s. East winds around 5 miles an hour. Wednesday night, mostly clear. Lows in the mid-50s. Southeast winds around 5 miles an hour in the evening, becoming light and variable. Thursday, sunny. Highs around 80. Thursday night, mostly clear. Lows around 60. Friday, sunny. Highs in the mid-80s. Friday night, mostly clear. Lows in the mid-60s. Saturday, sunny. Highs in the upper 80s. Saturday night, mostly clear. Lows around 70. Sunday, mostly sunny. Highs around 90. Sunday night, mostly clear in the evening, then becoming partly cloudy. Lows around 70. Monday, partly sunny. Highs around 90. At midnight, in Sioux City, the

line from Ivanhoe to Tingles. Brief heavy rain is also possible. For Tuesday through Sunday, hazardous weather is not expected at this time. Spotter activation is not expected at this time. Your National Weather Service forecast for Siouxland. Overnight, partly cloudy late this evening, then becoming mostly cloudy. A slight chance of showers and thunderstorms. Patchy smoke. Lows in the mid-60s. South winds around 10 miles an hour, becoming west. Chance of rain 20%. Tuesday, showers likely with a slight chance of thunderstorms in the morning, then showers likely with a chance of thunderstorms in the afternoon. Patchy smoke. Not as warm with highs in the lower 70s. North winds 5 to 10 miles an hour with gusts up to 20 miles an hour. Chance of rain 70%. Tuesday night, mostly cloudy. Patchy smoke in the evening. A chance of showers and thunderstorms in the evening. Then a slight chance of showers after midnight. Lows in the upper 50s. North winds around 5 miles an hour. Chance of rain 50%. Wednesday, partly sunny with a 40% chance of showers. Highs in the lower 70s. East winds around 5 miles an hour. Wednesday night, mostly clear. Lows in the mid-50s. Southeast winds around 5 miles an hour in the evening, becoming light and

and a 2.69. The relative humidity was 87%. Wind was calm. The pressure was 29.89 inches and rising. Elsewhere in northwest Iowa, Morris was mostly cloudy and 73. In Sheldon, Cherokee was partly cloudy and 72. Spencer was partly cloudy and 70. Other conditions across the northern plains, farther east in Iowa, it was clear and temperatures were between 68 and 72 degrees. In eastern Nebraska, temperatures were between 75 and 77 degrees. It was partly cloudy at Lincoln and Omaha. At Norfolk, it was cloudy. In eastern South Dakota, skies ranged from mostly cloudy to cloudy. It was 65 at Mitchell, 73 at Yankton, and 76 at Sioux Falls. And in southern Minnesota, at Marshall, rain was falling with a temperature of 67. At Rochester, it was clear with a temperature of 69. It was partly cloudy with a temperature of 71 at Mankato and 75 at Minneapolis. At Worthington, it was mostly cloudy with a temperature of 73. Once again, at midnight, Sioux City had a temperature of 73. The current time is 12:40 a.m. Central Daylight Time. Operating on a frequency of 162.475 MHz, this is NOAA Weather Radio Station WXL62, broadcasting from a transmitter near Lawton, Iowa. Our program originates from the National Weather Service in Sioux Falls and serves Sioux City and the surrounding Siouxland area. This hazardous weather outlook is for northwest Iowa, west central Iowa, southwest Minnesota, northeast Nebraska, central South Dakota, east central South Dakota, south central South Dakota, and southeast South Dakota. For today and tonight, scattered thunderstorms this evening through tonight. Isolated strong to severe storms may produce wind gusts to 65 miles an hour and quarter-sized hail. Greatest risk from and west of a line from Ivanhoe to Tyndall. Brief heavy rain is also possible. For Tuesday through Sunday, hazardous weather is not expected at this time. Spotter activation is not expected at this time. Your National Weather Service forecast for Siouxland. Overnight, partly cloudy late this evening, then becoming mostly cloudy. A slight chance of showers and thunderstorms. Patchy smoke. Lows in the mid-60s. South winds around 10 miles an hour, becoming west. Chance of rain 20%. Tuesday, showers likely with a slight chance of thunderstorms in the morning, then showers likely with a chance of thunderstorms in the afternoon. Patchy smoke. Not as warm with highs in the lower 70s. North winds 5 to 10 miles an hour with gusts up to 20 miles an hour. Chance of rain 70%. Tuesday night, mostly cloudy. Patchy smoke in the evening. A chance of showers and thunderstorms in the evening, then a slight chance of showers after midnight. Lows in the upper 50s. North winds around 5 miles an hour. Chance of rain 50%. Wednesday, partly sunny with a 40% chance of showers. Highs in the lower 70s. East winds around 5 miles an hour. Wednesday night, mostly clear. Lows in the mid-50s. Southeast winds around 5 miles an hour in the evening, becoming light and variable. Thursday, sunny. Highs around 80. Thursday night, mostly clear. Lows around 60. Friday, sunny. Highs in the mid-80s. Friday night, mostly clear. Lows in the mid-60s. Saturday, sunny. Highs in the upper 80s. Saturday night, mostly clear. Lows around 70. Sunday, mostly sunny. Highs around 90. Sunday night, mostly clear in the evening, then becoming partly cloudy. Lows around 70. Monday, partly sunny. Highs around 90. At midnight, in Sioux City, the temperature was 73 and the dew point 69. The relative humidity was 87%. Wind was calm. The pressure was 29.89 inches and rising. Elsewhere in northwest Iowa, Morris was mostly cloudy

73. In Sheldon, Cherokee was partly cloudy, and 72. Spencer was partly cloudy, and 70. Other conditions across the northern plains, farther east in Iowa, it was clear, and temperatures were between 68 and 72 degrees. In eastern Nebraska, temperatures were between 75 and 77 degrees. It was partly cloudy at Lincoln and Omaha. At Norfolk, it was cloudy. In eastern South Dakota, skies ranged from mostly cloudy to cloudy. It was 65 at Mitchell, 73 at Yankton, and 76 at Sioux Falls. And in southern Minnesota, at Marshall, rain was falling with a temperature of 67. At Rochester, it was clear with a temperature of 69. It was partly cloudy with a temperature of 71 at Mankato and 75 at Minneapolis. At Worthington, it was mostly cloudy with a temperature of 73. Once again, at midnight, Sioux City had a temperature of 73. The current time is 12:45 a.m. Central Daylight Time. Operating on a frequency of 162.475 MHz, this is NOAA Weather Radio Station WXL62, broadcasting from a transmitter near Lawton, Iowa. Our program originates from the National Weather Service in Sioux Falls and serves Sioux City and the surrounding Siouxland area. This hazardous weather outlook is for northwest Iowa, west central Iowa, southwest Minnesota, northeast Nebraska, central South Dakota, east central South Dakota, south central South Dakota, and southeast South Dakota. For today and tonight, scattered thunderstorms this evening through tonight. Isolated strong to severe storms may produce wind gusts to 65 miles an hour and quarter-sized hail. Greatest risk from and west of a line from Ivanhoe to Tyndall. Brief heavy rain is also possible. For Tuesday through Sunday, hazardous weather is not expected at this time. Spotter activation is not expected at this time. Your National Weather Service forecast for Siouxland. Overnight, partly cloudy late this evening, then becoming mostly cloudy. A slight chance of showers and thunderstorms. Patchy smoke. Lows in the mid-60s. South winds around 10 miles an hour, becoming west. Chance of rain 20%. Tuesday, showers likely with a slight chance of thunderstorms in the morning, then showers likely with a chance of thunderstorms in the afternoon. Patchy smoke. Not as warm with highs in the lower 70s. North winds 5 to 10 miles an hour with gusts up to 20 miles an hour. Chance of rain 70%. Tuesday night, mostly cloudy. Patchy smoke in the evening. A chance of showers and thunderstorms in the evening, then a slight chance of showers after midnight. Lows in the upper 50s. North winds around 5 miles an hour. Chance of rain 50%. Wednesday, partly sunny with a 40% chance of showers. Highs in the lower 70s. East winds around 5 miles an hour. Wednesday night, mostly clear. Lows in the mid-50s. Southeast winds around 5 miles an hour in the evening, becoming light and variable. Thursday, sunny. Highs around 80. Thursday night, mostly clear. Lows around 60. Friday, sunny. Highs in the mid-80s. Friday night, mostly clear. Lows in the mid-60s. Saturday, sunny. Highs in the upper 80s. Saturday night, mostly clear. Lows around 70. Sunday, mostly sunny. Highs around 90. Sunday night, mostly clear in the evening, then becoming partly cloudy. Lows around 70. Monday, partly sunny. Highs around 90. At midnight, in Sioux City, the temperature was 73 and the dew point 69. The relative humidity was 87%. Wind was calm. The pressure was 29.89 inches and rising. Elsewhere in northwest Iowa, Morris was mostly cloudy and 73. In Sheldon, Cherokee was partly cloudy and 72. Spencer was partly cloudy and 70. Other conditions across the northern plains, farther east in Iowa, it was clear.
temperatures were between 68 and 72 degrees. In eastern Nebraska, temperatures were between 75 and 77 degrees. It was partly cloudy at Lincoln and Omaha. At Norfolk, it was cloudy. In eastern South Dakota, skies ranged from mostly cloudy to cloudy. It was 65 at Mitchell, 73 at Yankton, and 76 at Sioux Falls. And in southern Minnesota, at Marshall, rain was falling with a temperature of 67. At Rochester, it was clear with a temperature of 69. It was partly cloudy with a temperature of 71 at Mankato and 75 at Minneapolis. At Worthington, it was mostly cloudy with a temperature of 73. Once again, at midnight, Sioux City had a temperature of 73. The current time is 12:50 a.m. Central Daylight Time. Operating on a frequency of 162.475 MHz, this is NOAA Weather Radio Station WXL62, broadcasting from a transmitter near Lawton, Iowa. Our program originates from the National Weather Service in Sioux Falls and serves Sioux City and the surrounding Siouxland area. This hazardous weather outlook is for northwest Iowa, west central Iowa, southwest Minnesota, northeast Nebraska, central South Dakota, east central South Dakota, south central South Dakota, and southeast South Dakota. For today and tonight, scattered thunderstorms this evening through tonight. Isolated strong to severe storms may produce wind gusts to 65 miles an hour and quarter-sized hail. Greatest risk from and west of a line from Ivanhoe to Tyndall. Brief heavy rain is also possible. For Tuesday through Sunday, hazardous weather is not expected at this time. Spotter activation is not expected at this time. Your National Weather Service forecast for Siouxland. Overnight, partly cloudy late this evening, then becoming mostly cloudy. A slight chance of showers and thunderstorms. Patchy smoke. Lows in the mid-60s. South winds around 10 miles an hour, becoming west. Chance of rain 20%. Tuesday, showers likely with a slight chance of thunderstorms in the morning, then showers likely with a chance of thunderstorms in the afternoon. Patchy smoke. Not as warm with highs in the lower 70s. North winds 5 to 10 miles an hour with gusts up to 20 miles an hour. Chance of rain 70%. Tuesday night, mostly cloudy. Patchy smoke in the evening. A chance of showers and thunderstorms in the evening, then a slight chance of showers after midnight. Lows in the upper 50s. North winds around 5 miles an hour. Chance of rain 50%. Wednesday, partly sunny with a 40% chance of showers. Highs in the lower 70s. East winds around 5 miles an hour. Wednesday night, mostly clear. Lows in the mid-50s. Southeast winds around 5 miles an hour in the evening, becoming light and variable. Thursday, sunny. Highs around 80. Thursday night, mostly clear. Lows around 60. Friday, sunny. Highs in the mid-80s. Friday night, mostly clear. Lows in the mid-60s. Saturday, sunny. Highs in the upper 80s. Saturday night, mostly clear. Lows around 70. Sunday, mostly sunny. Highs around 90. Sunday night, mostly clear in the evening, then becoming partly cloudy. Lows around 70. Monday, partly sunny. Highs around 90. At midnight, in Sioux City, the temperature was 73 and the dew point 69. The relative humidity was 87%. Wind was calm. The pressure was 29.89 inches and rising. Elsewhere in northwest Iowa, Morris was mostly cloudy and 73. In Sheldon, Cherokee was partly cloudy and 72. Spencer was partly cloudy and 70. Other conditions across the northern plains, farther east in Iowa, it was clear, and temperatures were between 68 and 72 degrees. In eastern Nebraska, temperatures were between 75 and 77 degrees. It was partly cloudy at Lincoln and Omaha. At Norfolk, it was cloudy. In

Western South Dakota, skies ranged from mostly cloudy to cloudy. It was 65 at Mitchell, 73 at Yankton, and 76 at Sioux Falls. And in southern Minnesota, at Marshall, rain was falling with a temperature of 67. At Rochester, it was clear with a temperature of 69. It was partly cloudy with a temperature of 71 at Mankato and 75 at Minneapolis. At Worthington, it was mostly cloudy with a temperature of 73. Once again, at midnight, Sioux City had a temperature of 73. The current time is 12:54 a.m. Central Daylight Time. Operating on a frequency of 162.475 MHz, this is NOAA Weather Radio Station WXL62, broadcasting from a transmitter near Lawton, Iowa. Our program originates from the National Weather Service in Sioux Falls and serves Sioux City and the surrounding Siouxland area. This hazardous weather outlook is for northwest Iowa, west central Iowa, southwest Minnesota, northeast Nebraska, central South Dakota, east central South Dakota, south central South Dakota, and southeast South Dakota. For today and tonight, scattered thunderstorms this evening through tonight. Isolated strong to severe storms may produce wind gusts to 65 miles an hour and quarter-sized hail. Greatest risk from and west of a line from Ivanhoe to Tyndall. Brief heavy rain is also possible. For Tuesday through Sunday, hazardous weather is not expected at this time. Spotter activation is not expected at this time. Your National Weather Service forecast for Siouxland. Overnight, partly cloudy late this evening, then becoming mostly cloudy. A slight chance of showers and thunderstorms. Patchy smoke. Lows in the mid-60s. South winds around 10 miles an hour, becoming west. Chance of rain 20%. Tuesday, showers likely with a slight chance of thunderstorms in the morning, then showers likely with a chance of thunderstorms in the afternoon. Patchy smoke. Not as warm with highs in the lower 70s. North winds 5 to 10 miles an hour with gusts up to 20 miles an hour. Chance of rain 70%. Tuesday night, mostly cloudy. Patchy smoke in the evening. A chance of showers and thunderstorms in the evening, then a slight chance of showers after midnight. Lows in the upper 50s. North winds around 5 miles an hour. Chance of rain 50%. Wednesday, partly sunny with a 40% chance of showers. Highs in the lower 70s. East winds around 5 miles an hour. Wednesday night, mostly clear. Lows in the mid-50s. Southeast winds around 5 miles an hour in the evening, becoming light and variable. Thursday, sunny. Highs around 80. Thursday night, mostly clear. Lows around 60. Friday, sunny. Highs in the mid-80s. Friday night, mostly clear. Lows in the mid-60s. Saturday, sunny. Highs in the upper 80s. Saturday night, mostly clear. Lows around 70. Sunday, mostly sunny. Highs around 90. Sunday night, mostly clear in the evening, then becoming partly cloudy. Lows around 70. Monday, partly sunny. Highs around 90. At midnight, in Sioux City, the temperature was 73 and the dew point 69. The relative humidity was 87%. Wind was calm. The pressure was 29.89 inches and rising. Elsewhere in northwest Iowa, Morris was mostly cloudy and 73. In Sheldon, Cherokee was partly cloudy and 72. Spencer was partly cloudy and 70. Other conditions across the northern plains, farther east in Iowa, it was clear, and temperatures were between 68 and 72 degrees. In eastern Nebraska, temperatures were between 75 and 77 degrees. It was partly cloudy at Lincoln and Omaha. At Norfolk, it was cloudy. In eastern South Dakota, skies ranged from mostly cloudy to cloudy. It was 65 at Mitchell, 73 at Yankton, and 76 at Sioux Falls. And in southern Minnesota, at Marshall, rain was falling with a temperature of 67.
At Rochester, it was clear with a temperature of 69. It was partly cloudy with a temperature of 71 at Mankato and 75 at Minneapolis. At Worthington, it was mostly cloudy with a temperature of 73. Once again, at midnight, Sioux City had a temperature of 73. The current time is 12:59 a.m. Central Daylight Time. Operating on a frequency of 162.475 MHz, this is NOAA Weather Radio Station WXL62, broadcasting from a transmitter near Lawton, Iowa. Our program originates from the National Weather Service in Sioux Falls and serves Sioux City and the surrounding Siouxland area. This hazardous weather outlook is for northwest Iowa, west central Iowa, southwest Minnesota, northeast Nebraska, central South Dakota, east central South Dakota, south central South Dakota, and southeast South Dakota. For today and tonight, scattered thunderstorms this evening through tonight. Isolated strong to severe storms may produce wind gusts to 65 miles an hour and quarter-sized hail. Greatest risk from and west of a line from Ivanhoe to Tyndall. Brief heavy rain is also possible. For Tuesday through Sunday, hazardous weather is not expected at this time. Spotter activation is not expected at this time. Your National Weather Service forecast for Siouxland. Overnight, partly cloudy late this evening, then becoming mostly cloudy. A slight chance of showers and thunderstorms. Patchy smoke. Lows in the mid-60s. South winds around 10 miles an hour, becoming west. Chance of rain 20%. Tuesday, showers likely with a slight chance of thunderstorms in the morning, then showers likely with a chance of thunderstorms in the afternoon. Patchy smoke. Not as warm with highs in the lower 70s. North winds 5 to 10 miles an hour with gusts up to 20 miles an hour. Chance of rain 70%. Tuesday night, mostly cloudy. Patchy smoke in the evening. A chance of showers and thunderstorms in the evening, then a slight chance of showers after midnight. Lows in the upper 50s. North winds around 5 miles an hour. Chance of rain 50%. Wednesday, partly sunny with a 40% chance of showers. Highs in the lower 70s. East winds around 5 miles an hour. Wednesday night, mostly clear. Lows in the mid-50s. Southeast winds around 5 miles an hour in the evening, becoming light and variable. Thursday, sunny. Highs around 80. Thursday night, mostly clear. Lows around 60. Friday, sunny. Highs in the mid-80s. Friday night, mostly clear. Lows in the mid-60s. Saturday, sunny. Highs in the upper 80s. Saturday night, mostly clear. Lows around 70. Sunday, mostly sunny. Highs around 90. Sunday night, mostly clear in the evening, then becoming partly cloudy. Lows around 70. Monday, partly sunny. Highs around 90. At 1 a.m., in Sioux City, the temperature was 71 and the dew point 68. The relative humidity was 90%. Wind was southeast at 7 miles an hour. The pressure was 29.89 inches and steady. Elsewhere in northwest Iowa, Morris was cloudy and 72. In Sheldon, Cherokee was partly cloudy and 70. Spencer was partly cloudy and 71. Other conditions across the northern plains, farther east in Iowa, it was clear, and temperatures were between 67 and 71 degrees. In eastern Nebraska, skies ranged from mostly cloudy to cloudy, and temperatures were between 73 and 76 degrees. In eastern South Dakota, at Sioux Falls, rain was falling, with a temperature of 69. At Mitchell, it was mostly cloudy, with a temperature of 64. At Yankton, it was cloudy, with a temperature of 71. And in southern Minnesota, at Marshall, rain was falling, with a temperature of 62. At Rochester, it was clear, with a temperature of 67. At Minneapolis, it was partly cloudy, with a temperature of 76. At Mankato, it was mostly cloudy, with a temperature of 72.

2. At Worthington, it was cloudy, with a temperature of 74. Once again, at 1 a.m. Sioux City had a temperature of 71. The current time is 1:04 a.m. Central Daylight Time. Operating on a frequency of 162.475 MHz, this is NOAA Weather Radio Station WXL62, broadcasting from a transmitter near Lawton, Iowa. Our program originates from the National Weather Service in Sioux Falls and serves Sioux City and the surrounding Siouxland area. This hazardous weather outlook is for northwest Iowa, west central Iowa, southwest Minnesota, northeast Nebraska, central South Dakota, east central South Dakota, south central South Dakota, and southeast South Dakota. For today and tonight, scattered thunderstorms this evening through tonight. Isolated strong to severe storms may produce wind gusts to 65 miles an hour and quarter-sized hail. Greatest risk from and west of a line from Ivanhoe to Tingle. Brief heavy rain is also possible. For Tuesday through Sunday, hazardous weather is not expected at this time. Spotter activation is not expected at this time. Your National Weather Service forecast for Siouxland. Overnight, partly cloudy late this evening, then becoming mostly cloudy. A slight chance of showers and thunderstorms. Patchy smoke. Lows in the mid-60s. South winds around 10 miles an hour, becoming west. Chance of rain 20%. Tuesday, showers likely with a slight chance of thunderstorms in the morning, then showers likely with a chance of thunderstorms in the afternoon. Patchy smoke. Not as warm with highs in the lower 70s. North winds 5 to 10 miles an hour with gusts up to 20 miles an hour. Chance of rain 70%. Tuesday night, mostly cloudy. Patchy smoke in the evening. A chance of showers and thunderstorms in the evening, then a slight chance of showers after midnight. Lows in the upper 50s. North winds around 5 miles an hour. Chance of rain 50%. Wednesday, partly sunny with a 40% chance of showers. Highs in the lower 70s. East winds around 5 miles an hour. Wednesday night, mostly clear. Lows in the mid-50s. Southeast winds around 5 miles an hour in the evening, becoming light and variable. Thursday, sunny. Highs around 80. Thursday night, mostly clear. Lows around 60. Friday, sunny. Highs in the mid-80s. Friday night, mostly clear. Lows in the mid-60s. Saturday, sunny. Highs in the upper 80s. Saturday night, mostly clear. Lows around 70. Sunday, mostly sunny. Highs around 90. Sunday night, mostly clear in the evening, then becoming partly cloudy. Lows around 70. Monday, partly sunny. Highs around 90. At 1 a.m., in Sioux City, the temperature was 71 and the dew point 68. The relative humidity was 90%. Wind was southeast at 7 miles an hour. The pressure was 29.89 inches and steady. Elsewhere in northwest Iowa, Morris was cloudy and 72. In Sheldon, Cherokee was partly cloudy and 70. Spencer was partly cloudy and 71. Other conditions across the northern plains, farther east in Iowa, it was clear, and temperatures were between 67 and 71 degrees. In eastern Nebraska, skies ranged from mostly cloudy to cloudy, and temperatures were between 73 and 76 degrees. In eastern South Dakota, at Sioux Falls, rain was falling, with a temperature of 69. At Mitchell, it was mostly cloudy, with a temperature of 64. At Yankton, it was cloudy, with a temperature of 71. And in southern Minnesota, at Marshall, rain was falling, with a temperature of 62. At Rochester, it was clear, with a temperature of 67. At Minneapolis, it was partly cloudy, with a temperature of 76. At Mankato, it was mostly cloudy, with a temperature of 72. At Worthington, it was cloudy, with a temperature of 74. Once again, at 1 a.m. Sioux City had a temperature of 71. The current

strong to severe storms may produce wind gusts to 65 miles an hour and quarter-sized hail. Greatest risk from and west of a line from Ivanhoe to Tyndall. Brief heavy rain is also possible. For Tuesday through Sunday, hazardous weather is not expected at this time. Spotter activation is not expected at this time. Your National Weather Service forecast for Siouxland. Overnight, partly cloudy late this evening, then becoming mostly cloudy. A slight chance of showers and thunderstorms. Patchy smoke. Lows in the mid-60s. South winds around 10 miles an hour, becoming west. Chance of rain 20%. Tuesday, showers likely with a slight chance of thunderstorms in the morning, then showers likely with a chance of thunderstorms in the afternoon. Patchy smoke. Not as warm with highs in the lower 70s. North winds 5 to 10 miles an hour with gusts up to 20 miles an hour. Chance of rain 70%. Tuesday night, mostly cloudy. Patchy smoke in the evening. A chance of showers and thunderstorms in the evening, then a slight chance of showers after midnight. Lows in the upper 50s. North winds around 5 miles an hour. Chance of rain 50%. Wednesday, partly sunny with a 40% chance of showers. Highs in the lower 70s. East winds around 5 miles an hour. Wednesday night, mostly clear. Lows in the mid-50s. Southeast winds around 5 miles an hour in the evening, becoming light and variable. Thursday, sunny. Highs around 80. Thursday night, mostly clear. Lows around 60. Friday, sunny. Highs in the mid-80s. Friday night, mostly clear. Lows in the mid-60s. Saturday, sunny. Highs in the upper 80s. Saturday night, mostly clear. Lows around 70. Sunday, mostly sunny. Highs around 90. Sunday night, mostly clear in the evening, then becoming partly cloudy. Lows around 70. Monday, partly sunny. Highs around 90. At 1 a.m., in Sioux City, the temperature was 71 and the dew point 68. The relative humidity was 90%. Wind was southeast at 7 miles an hour. The pressure was 29.89 inches and steady. Elsewhere in northwest Iowa, Morris was cloudy and 72. In Sheldon, Cherokee was partly cloudy and 70. Spencer was partly cloudy and 71. Other conditions across the northern plains, farther east in Iowa, it was clear, and temperatures were between 67 and 71 degrees. In eastern Nebraska, skies ranged from partly cloudy to mostly cloudy, and temperatures were between 73 and 76 degrees. In eastern South Dakota, at Sioux Falls, rain was falling, with a temperature of 69. At Mitchell, it was mostly cloudy, with a temperature of 64. At Yankton, it was cloudy, with a temperature of 71. And in southern Minnesota, at Marshall, rain was falling, with a temperature of 62. At Rochester, it was clear, with a temperature of 67. At Minneapolis, it was partly cloudy, with a temperature of 76. At Mankato, it was mostly cloudy, with a temperature of 72. At Worthington, it was cloudy, with a temperature of 74. At Mankato, it was mostly cloudy, with a temperature of 72. At Worthington, it was cloudy, with a temperature of 74. Once again, at 1 a.m. Sioux City had a temperature of 71. The current time is 1:33 a.m. Central Daylight Time. Operating on a frequency of 162.475 MHz, this is NOAA Weather Radio Station WXL62, broadcasting from a transmitter near Lawton, Iowa. Our program originates from the National Weather Service in Sioux Falls and serves Sioux City and the surrounding Siouxland area. This hazardous weather outlook is for northwest Iowa, west central Iowa, southwest Minnesota, northeast Nebraska, central South Dakota, east central South Dakota, south central South Dakota, and southeast South Dakota. For today and tonight, scattered thunderstorms this evening through tonight. Isolated strong to severe storms may

produce wind gusts to 65 miles an hour and quarter-sized hail. Greatest risk from and west of a line from Ivanhoe to Tyndall. Brief heavy rain is also possible. For Tuesday through Sunday, hazardous weather is not expected at this time. Spotter activation is not expected at this time. Your National Weather Service forecast for Siouxland. Overnight, partly cloudy late this evening, then becoming mostly cloudy. A slight chance of showers and thunderstorms. Patchy smoke. Lows in the mid-60s. South winds around 10 miles an hour, becoming west. Chance of rain 20%. Tuesday, showers likely with a slight chance of thunderstorms in the morning, then showers likely with a chance of thunderstorms in the afternoon. Patchy smoke. Not as warm with highs in the lower 70s. North winds 5 to 10 miles an hour with gusts up to 20 miles an hour. Chance of rain 70%. Tuesday night, mostly cloudy. Patchy smoke in the evening. A chance of showers and thunderstorms in the evening, then a slight chance of showers after midnight. Lows in the upper 50s. North winds around 5 miles an hour. Chance of rain 50%. Wednesday, partly sunny with a 40% chance of showers. Highs in the lower 70s. East winds around 5 miles an hour. Wednesday night, mostly clear. Lows in the mid-50s. Southeast winds around 5 miles an hour in the evening, becoming light and variable. Thursday, sunny. Highs around 80. Thursday night, mostly clear. Lows around 60. Friday, sunny. Highs in the mid-80s. Friday night, mostly clear. Lows in the mid-60s. Saturday, sunny. Highs in the upper 80s. Saturday night, mostly clear. Lows around 70. Sunday, mostly sunny. Highs around 90. Sunday night, mostly clear in the evening, then becoming partly cloudy. Lows around 70. Monday, partly sunny. Highs around 90. Your National Weather Service forecast for Siouxland. Rest of tonight, mostly cloudy with a slight chance of showers and thunderstorms. Lows in the mid-60s. West winds 10 to 15 miles an hour with gusts up to 25 miles an hour. Chance of rain 20%. Tuesday, showers likely with a slight chance of thunderstorms in the morning, then showers likely with a chance of thunderstorms in the afternoon. Patchy smoke. Not as warm with highs in the lower 70s. North winds 5 to 10 miles an hour with gusts up to 20 miles an hour. Chance of rain 70%. Tuesday night, mostly cloudy. A chance of showers and thunderstorms in the evening. Patchy smoke. Lows in the upper 50s. Northeast winds around 5 miles an hour. Chance of rain 50%. Wednesday, mostly cloudy in the morning, then becoming mostly sunny. Highs in the mid-70s. East winds around 5 miles an hour. Wednesday night, mostly clear. Lows in the lower 50s. Southeast winds around 5 miles an hour. Thursday, sunny. Highs around 80. Thursday night, mostly clear. Lows in the lower 60s. Friday, sunny. Highs in the mid-80s. Friday night, mostly clear. Lows in the mid-60s. Saturday, sunny. Highs around 90. Saturday night, mostly clear in the evening, then becoming partly cloudy. Lows in the upper 60s. Sunday, partly sunny in the morning, then clearing. Highs in the upper 80s. Sunday night, mostly clear in the evening, then becoming partly cloudy. Lows around 70. Monday, mostly cloudy in the morning, then becoming mostly sunny. Highs in the upper 80s. At 1 a.m., in Sioux City, the temperature was 71 and the dew point 68. The relative humidity was 90%. Wind was southeast at 7 miles an hour. The pressure was 29.89 inches and steady. Elsewhere in northwest Iowa, Morris was cloudy and 72. In Sheldon, Cherokee was partly cloudy and 70.

clear, with a temperature of 67. At Minneapolis, it was partly cloudy, with a temperature of 76. At Mankato, it was mostly cloudy, with a temperature of 72. At Worthington, it was cloudy, with a temperature of 74. Once again, at 1 a.m. Sioux City had a temperature of 71. The current time is 1:40 a.m. Central Daylight Time. Operating on a frequency of 162.475 MHz, this is NOAA Weather Radio Station WXL62, broadcasting from a transmitter near Lawton, Iowa. Our program originates from the National Weather Service in Sioux Falls and serves Sioux City and the surrounding Siouxland area. This hazardous weather outlook is for northwest Iowa, west central Iowa, southwest Minnesota, northeast Nebraska, central South Dakota, east central South Dakota, south central South Dakota, and southeast South Dakota. For today and tonight, scattered thunderstorms this evening through tonight. Isolated strong to severe storms may produce wind gusts to 65 miles an hour and quarter-sized hail. Greatest risk from and west of a line from Ivanhoe to Tyndall. Brief heavy rain is also possible. For Tuesday through Sunday, hazardous weather is not expected at this time. Spotter activation is not expected at this time. Your National Weather Service forecast for Siouxland. Rest of tonight, mostly cloudy with a slight chance of showers and thunderstorms. Lows in the mid-60s. West winds 10 to 15 miles an hour with gusts up to 25 miles an hour. Chance of rain 20%. Tuesday, showers likely with a slight chance of thunderstorms in the morning, then showers likely with a chance of thunderstorms in the afternoon. Patchy smoke. Not as warm with highs in the lower 70s. North winds 5 to 10 miles an hour with gusts up to 20 miles an hour. Chance of rain 70%. Tuesday night, mostly cloudy. A chance of showers and thunderstorms in the evening. Patchy smoke. Lows in the upper 50s. Northeast winds around 5 miles an hour. Chance of rain 50%. Wednesday, mostly cloudy in the morning, then becoming mostly sunny. Highs in the mid-70s. East winds around 5 miles an hour. Wednesday night, mostly clear. Lows in the lower 50s. Southeast winds around 5 miles an hour. Thursday, sunny. Highs around 80. Thursday night, mostly clear. Lows in the lower 60s. Friday, sunny. Highs in the mid-80s. Friday night, mostly clear. Lows in the mid-60s. Saturday, sunny. Highs around 90. Saturday night, mostly clear in the evening, then becoming partly cloudy. Lows in the upper 60s. Sunday, partly sunny in the morning, then clearing. Highs in the upper 80s. Sunday night, mostly clear in the evening, then becoming partly cloudy. Lows around 70. Monday, mostly cloudy in the morning, then becoming mostly sunny. Highs in the upper 80s. At 1 a.m., in Sioux City, the temperature was 71 and the dew point 68. The relative humidity was 90%. Wind was southeast at 7 miles an hour. The pressure was 29.89 inches and steady. Elsewhere in northwest Iowa, Morris was cloudy and 72. In Sheldon, Cherokee was partly cloudy and 70. Spencer was partly cloudy and 71. Other conditions across the northern plains, farther east in Iowa, it was clear, and temperatures were between 67 and 71 degrees. In eastern Nebraska, skies ranged from partly cloudy to mostly cloudy, and temperatures were between 73 and 76 degrees. In eastern South Dakota, at Sioux Falls, rain was falling, with a temperature of 69. At Mitchell, it was mostly cloudy, with a temperature of 64. At Yankton, it was cloudy, with a temperature of 71. And in southern Minnesota, at Marshall, rain was falling, with a temperature of 62. At Rochester, it was clear, with a temperature of 67. At Minneapolis, it was partly cloudy, with a temperature of 76. At Mankato, it was mostly cloudy, with a temperature of

72. At Worthington, it was cloudy with a temperature of 74. Once again, at 1 a.m., Sioux City had a temperature of 71. The current time is 1:45 a.m. Central Daylight Time. Operating on a frequency of 162.475 megahertz, this is NOAA Weather Radio Station WXL62, broadcasting from a transmitter near Lawton, Iowa. Our program originates from the National Weather Service in Sioux Falls and serves Sioux City and the surrounding Siouxland area. This hazardous weather outlook is for northwest Iowa, west central Iowa, southwest Minnesota, northeast Nebraska, central South Dakota, east central South Dakota, south central South Dakota, and southeast South Dakota. For today and tonight, scattered thunderstorms this evening through tonight. Isolated strong to severe storms may produce wind gusts to 65 miles an hour and quarter-sized hail. Greatest risk from and west of a line from Ivanhoe to Tyndall. Brief heavy rain is also possible. For Tuesday through Sunday, hazardous weather is not expected at this time. Spotter activation is not expected at this time. Your National Weather Service forecast for Siouxland. Rest of tonight, mostly cloudy with a slight chance of showers and thunderstorms. Lows in the mid-60s. West winds 10 to 15 miles an hour with gusts up to 25 miles an hour. Chance of rain 20%. Tuesday, showers likely with a slight chance of thunderstorms in the morning, then showers likely with a chance of thunderstorms in the afternoon. Patchy smoke. Not as warm with highs in the lower 70s. North winds 5 to 10 miles an hour with gusts up to 20 miles an hour. Chance of rain 70%. Tuesday night, mostly cloudy. A chance of showers and thunderstorms in the evening. Patchy smoke. Lows in the upper 50s. Northeast winds around 5 miles an hour. Chance of rain 50%. Wednesday, mostly cloudy in the morning, then becoming mostly sunny. Highs in the mid-70s. East winds around 5 miles an hour. Wednesday night, mostly clear. Lows in the lower 50s. Southeast winds around 5 miles an hour. Thursday, sunny. Highs around 80. Thursday night, mostly clear. Lows in the lower 60s. Friday, sunny. Highs in the mid-80s. Friday night, mostly clear. Lows in the mid-60s. Highs around 90. Saturday night, mostly clear in the evening, then becoming partly cloudy. Lows in the upper 60s. Sunday, partly sunny in the morning, then clearing. Highs in the upper 80s. Sunday night, mostly clear in the evening, then becoming partly cloudy. Lows around 70. Monday, mostly cloudy in the morning, then becoming mostly sunny. Highs in the upper 80s. At 1 a.m., in Sioux City, the temperature was 71 and the dew point 68. The relative humidity was 90%. Wind was southeast at 7 miles an hour. The pressure was 29.89 inches and steady. Elsewhere in northwest Iowa, Morris was cloudy and 72. In Sheldon, Cherokee was partly cloudy and 70. Spencer was partly cloudy and 71. Other conditions across the northern plains, farther east in Iowa, it was clear, and temperatures were between 67 and 71 degrees. In eastern Nebraska, skies ranged from partly cloudy to mostly cloudy, and temperatures were between 73 and 76 degrees. In eastern South Dakota, at Sioux Falls, rain was falling, with a temperature of 69. At Mitchell, it was mostly cloudy, with a temperature of 64. At Yankton, it was cloudy, with a temperature of 71. And in southern Minnesota, at Marshall, rain was falling, with a temperature of 62. At Rochester, it was clear, with a temperature of 67. At Minneapolis, it was partly cloudy, with a temperature of 76. At Mankato, it was mostly cloudy, with a temperature of 72. At Worthington, it was cloudy, with a temperature of 74. Once again, at 1 a.m., Sioux City had a temperature of 71.

current time is 1:49 a.m. Central Daylight Time. 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Our program originates from the National Weather Service in Sioux Falls and serves Sioux City and the surrounding Siouxland area. This hazardous weather outlook is for northwest Iowa, west central Iowa, southwest Minnesota, northeast Nebraska, central South Dakota, east central South Dakota, south central South Dakota, and southeast South Dakota. For today and tonight, scattered thunderstorms this evening through tonight. Isolated strong to severe storms may produce wind gusts to 65 miles an hour and quarter-sized hail. Greatest risk from and west of a line from Ivanhoe to Tyndall. Brief heavy rain is also possible. For Tuesday through Sunday, hazardous weather is not expected at this time. Spotter activation is not expected at this time. Your National Weather Service forecast for Siouxland. West of tonight, mostly cloudy with a slight chance of showers and thunderstorms. Lows in the mid-60s. West winds 10 to 15 miles an hour with gusts up to 25 miles an hour. Chance of rain 20%. Tuesday, showers likely with a slight chance of thunderstorms in the morning, then showers likely with a chance of thunderstorms in the afternoon. Patchy smoke. Not as warm with highs in the lower 70s. North winds 5 to 10 miles an hour with gusts up to 20 miles an hour. Chance of rain 70%. Tuesday night, mostly cloudy. A chance of showers and thunderstorms in the evening. Patchy smoke. Lows in the upper 50s. Northeast winds around 5 miles an hour. Chance of rain 50%. Wednesday, mostly cloudy in the morning, then becoming mostly sunny. Highs in the mid-70s. East winds around 5 miles an hour. Wednesday night, mostly clear. Lows in the lower 50s. Southeast winds around 5 miles an hour. Thursday, sunny. Highs around 80. Thursday night, mostly clear. Lows in the lower 60s. Friday, sunny. Highs in the mid-80s. Friday night, mostly clear. Lows in the mid-60s. Saturday, sunny. Highs around 90. Saturday night, mostly clear in the evening, then becoming partly cloudy. Lows in the upper 60s. Sunday, partly sunny in the morning, then clearing. Highs in the upper 80s. Sunday night, mostly clear in the evening, then becoming partly cloudy. Lows around 70. Monday, mostly cloudy in the morning, then becoming mostly sunny. Highs in the upper 80s. At 1 a.m., in Sioux City, the temperature was 71 and the dew point 68. The relative humidity was 90%. Wind was southeast at 7 miles an hour. The pressure was 29.89 inches and steady. Elsewhere in northwest Iowa, Morris was cloudy and 72. In Sheldon, Cherokee was partly cloudy and 70. Spencer was partly cloudy and 71. Other conditions across the northern plains, farther east in Iowa, it was clear, and temperatures were between 67 and 71 degrees. In eastern Nebraska, skies ranged from partly cloudy to mostly cloudy, and temperatures were between 73 and 76 degrees. In eastern South Dakota, at Sioux Falls, rain was falling, with a temperature of 69. At Mitchell, it was mostly cloudy, with a temperature of 64. At Yankton, it was cloudy, with a temperature of 71. And in southern Minnesota, at Marshall, rain was falling, with a temperature of 62. At Rochester, it was clear, with a temperature of 67. At Minneapolis, it was partly cloudy, with a temperature of 76. At Mankato, it was mostly cloudy, with a temperature of 72. At Worthington, it was cloudy, with a temperature of 74. Once again, at 1 a.m. Sioux City had a temperature of 71. The current time is 1:54 a.m. Central Daylight Time. Operating on a frequency of 162.475 MHz, this is NOAA Weather Radio.

The station WXL62, broadcasting from a transmitter near Lawton, Iowa. Our program originates from the National Weather Service in Sioux Falls and serves Sioux City and the surrounding Siouxland area. This hazardous weather outlook is for northwest Iowa, west central Iowa, southwest Minnesota, northeast Nebraska, central South Dakota, east central South Dakota, south central South Dakota, and southeast South Dakota. For today and tonight, scattered thunderstorms this evening through tonight. Isolated strong to severe storms may produce wind gusts to 65 miles an hour and quarter-sized hail. Greatest risk from and west of a line from Ivanhoe to Tyndall. Brief heavy rain is also possible. For Tuesday through Sunday, hazardous weather is not expected at this time. Spotter activation is not expected at this time. Your National Weather Service forecast for Siouxland. Rest of tonight, mostly cloudy with a slight chance of showers and thunderstorms. Lows in the mid-60s. West winds 10 to 15 miles an hour with gusts up to 25 miles an hour. Chance of rain 20%. Tuesday, showers likely with a slight chance of thunderstorms in the morning, then showers likely with a chance of thunderstorms in the afternoon. Patchy smoke. Not as warm with highs in the lower 70s. North winds 5 to 10 miles an hour with gusts up to 20 miles an hour. Chance of rain 70%. Tuesday night, mostly cloudy. A chance of showers and thunderstorms in the evening. Patchy smoke. Lows in the upper 50s. Northeast winds around 5 miles an hour. Chance of rain 50%. Wednesday, mostly cloudy in the morning, then becoming mostly sunny. Highs in the mid-70s. East winds around 5 miles an hour. Wednesday night, mostly clear. Lows in the lower 50s. Southeast winds around 5 miles an hour. Thursday, sunny. Highs around 80. Thursday night, mostly clear. Lows in the lower 60s. Friday, sunny. Highs in the mid-80s. Friday night, mostly clear. Lows in the mid-60s. Saturday, sunny. Highs around 90. Saturday night, mostly clear in the evening, then becoming partly cloudy. Lows in the upper 60s. Sunday, partly sunny in the morning, then clearing. Highs in the upper 80s. Sunday night, mostly clear in the evening, then becoming partly cloudy. Lows around 70. Monday, mostly cloudy in the morning, then becoming mostly sunny. Highs in the upper 80s. At 1 a.m., in Sioux City, the temperature was 71 and the dew point 68. The relative humidity was 90%. Wind was southeast at 7 miles an hour. The pressure was 29.89 inches and steady. Elsewhere in northwest Iowa, Morris was cloudy and 72. In Sheldon, Cherokee was partly cloudy and 70. Spencer was partly cloudy and 71. Other conditions across the northern plains, farther east in Iowa, it was clear, and temperatures were between 67 and 71 degrees. In eastern Nebraska, skies ranged from partly cloudy to mostly cloudy, and temperatures were between 73 and 76 degrees. In eastern South Dakota, at Sioux Falls, rain was falling, with a temperature of 69. At Mitchell, it was mostly cloudy, with a temperature of 64. At Yankton, it was cloudy, with a temperature of 71. And in southern Minnesota, at Marshall, rain was falling, with a temperature of 62. At Rochester, it was clear, with a temperature of 67. At Minneapolis, it was partly cloudy, with a temperature of 76. At Mankato, it was mostly cloudy, with a temperature of 72. At Worthington, it was cloudy, with a temperature of 74. Once again, at 1 a.m. Sioux City had a temperature of 71. The current time is 1:59 a.m. Central Daylight Time. Operating on a frequency of 162.475 MHz, this is NOAA Weather Radio Station WXL62, broadcasting from a transmitter near Lawton, Iowa.
Our program originates from the National Weather Service in Sioux Falls and serves Sioux City and the surrounding Siouxland area. This hazardous weather outlook is for northwest Iowa, west central Iowa, southwest Minnesota, northeast Nebraska, central South Dakota, east central South Dakota, south central South Dakota, and southeast South Dakota. For today and tonight, scattered thunderstorms this evening through tonight. Isolated strong to severe storms may produce wind gusts to 65 miles an hour and quarter-sized hail. Greatest risk from and west of a line from Ivanhoe to Tyndall. Brief heavy rain is also possible. For Tuesday through Sunday, hazardous weather is not expected at this time. Spotter activation is not expected at this time. Your National Weather Service forecast for Siouxland. Rest of tonight, mostly cloudy with a slight chance of showers and thunderstorms. Lows in the mid-60s. West winds 10 to 15 miles an hour with gusts up to 25 miles an hour. Chance of rain 20%. Tuesday, showers likely with a slight chance of thunderstorms in the morning, then showers likely with a chance of thunderstorms in the afternoon. Patchy smoke. Not as warm with highs in the lower 70s. North winds 5 to 10 miles an hour with gusts up to 20 miles an hour. Chance of rain 70%. Tuesday night, mostly cloudy. A chance of showers and thunderstorms in the evening. Patchy smoke. Lows in the upper 50s. Northeast winds around 5 miles an hour. Chance of rain 50%. Wednesday, mostly cloudy in the morning, then becoming mostly sunny. Highs in the mid-70s. East winds around 5 miles an hour. Wednesday night, mostly clear. Lows in the lower 50s. Southeast winds around 5 miles an hour. Thursday, sunny. Highs around 80. Thursday night, mostly clear. Lows in the lower 60s. Friday, sunny. Highs in the mid-80s. Friday night, mostly clear. Lows in the mid-60s. Saturday, sunny. Highs around 90. Saturday night, mostly clear in the evening, then becoming partly cloudy. Lows in the upper 60s. Sunday, partly sunny in the morning, then clearing. Highs in the upper 80s. Sunday night, mostly clear in the evening, then becoming partly cloudy. Lows around 70. Monday, mostly cloudy in the morning, then becoming mostly sunny. Highs in the upper 80s. At 2 a.m., in Sioux City, the temperature was 72, and the dew point 69. The relative humidity was 90%. Wind was southeast at 8 miles an hour. The pressure was 29.92 inches and rising. Elsewhere in northwest Iowa, Morris was cloudy and 72. In Sheldon, Cherokee was mostly cloudy and 72. Spencer was cloudy and 71. Other conditions across the northern plains, farther east in Iowa, it was clear, and temperatures were between 66 and 71 degrees. In eastern Nebraska, skies ranged from partly cloudy to mostly cloudy, and temperatures were between 73 and 75 degrees. In eastern South Dakota, temperatures were between 63 and 66 degrees. At Yankton, a thunderstorm was reported. At Sioux Falls, rain was falling. At Mitchell, it was mostly cloudy. And in southern Minnesota, at Worthington, a thunderstorm was reported with a temperature of 61. At Rochester, it was clear with a temperature of 68. It was cloudy with a temperature of 63 at Marshall, 72 at Mankato, and 76 at Minneapolis. Once again, at 2 a.m. Sioux City had a temperature of 72. The current time is 2:04 a.m. Central Daylight Time. Operating on a frequency of 162.475 MHz, this is NOAA Weather Radio Station WXL62, broadcasting from a transmitter near Lawton, Iowa. Our program originates from the National Weather Service in Sioux Falls and serves Sioux City and the surrounding Siouxland area. This hazardous weather outlook is for northwest Iowa, west central Iowa, southwest Minnesota, northeast Nebraska,
Central South Dakota, East Central South Dakota, South Central South Dakota, and Southeast South Dakota. For today and tonight.

scattered thunderstorms this evening through tonight. Isolated strong to severe storms may produce wind gusts to 65 miles an hour and quarter-sized hail. Greatest risk from and west of a line from Ivanhoe to Tingle. Brief heavy rain is also possible. For Tuesday through Sunday, hazardous weather is not expected at this time. Spotter activation is not expected at this time. Your National Weather Service forecast for Siouxland. Rest of tonight, mostly cloudy with a slight chance of showers and thunderstorms. Lows in the mid-60s. West winds 10 to 15 miles an hour with gusts up to 25 miles an hour. Chance of rain 20%. Tuesday, showers likely with a slight chance of thunderstorms in the morning, then showers likely with a chance of thunderstorms in the afternoon. Patchy smoke. Not as warm with highs in the lower 70s. North winds 5 to 10 miles an hour with gusts up to 20 miles an hour. Chance of rain 70%. Tuesday night, mostly cloudy. A chance of showers and thunderstorms in the evening. Patchy smoke. Lows in the upper 50s. Northeast winds around 5 miles an hour. Chance of rain 50%. Wednesday, mostly cloudy in the morning, then becoming mostly sunny. Highs in the mid-70s. East winds around 5 miles an hour. Wednesday night, mostly clear. Lows in the lower 50s. Southeast winds around 5 miles an hour. Thursday, sunny. Highs around 80. Thursday night, mostly clear. Lows in the lower 60s. Friday, sunny. Highs in the mid-80s. Friday night, mostly clear. Lows in the mid-60s. Saturday, sunny. Highs around 90. Saturday night, mostly clear in the evening, then becoming partly cloudy. Lows in the upper 60s. Sunday, partly sunny in the morning, then clearing. Highs in the upper 80s. Sunday night, mostly clear in the evening, then becoming partly cloudy. Lows around 70. Monday, mostly cloudy in the morning, then becoming mostly sunny. Highs in the upper 80s. At 2 a.m., in Sioux City, the temperature was 72, and the dew point 69. The relative humidity was 90%. Wind was southeast at 8 miles an hour. The pressure was 29.92 inches and rising. Elsewhere in northwest Iowa, Morris was cloudy and 72. In Sheldon, Cherokee was mostly cloudy and 72. Spencer was cloudy and 71. Other conditions across the northern plains, farther east in Iowa, it was clear, and temperatures were between 66 and 71 degrees. In eastern Nebraska, skies ranged from partly cloudy to mostly cloudy, and temperatures were between 73 and 75 degrees. In eastern South Dakota, temperatures were between 63 and 66 degrees. At Yankton, a thunderstorm was reported. At Sioux Falls, rain was falling. At Mitchell, it was mostly cloudy. And in southern Minnesota, at Worthington, a thunderstorm was reported with a temperature of 61. At Rochester, it was clear with a temperature of 68. It was cloudy with a temperature of 63 at Marshall, 72 at Mankato, and 76 at Minneapolis. Once again, at 2 a.m. Sioux City had a temperature of 72. The current time is 2:08 a.m. Central Daylight Time. Operating on a frequency of 162.475 MHz, this is NOAA Weather Radio Station WXL62, broadcasting from a transmitter near Lawton, Iowa. Our program originates from the National Weather Service in Sioux Falls and serves Sioux City and the surrounding Siouxland area. This hazardous weather outlook is for northwest Iowa, west central Iowa, southwest Minnesota, northeast Nebraska, central South Dakota, east central South Dakota, south central South Dakota, and southeast South Dakota. For today and tonight, scattered thunderstorms this evening through tonight. Isolated strong to severe storms may produce wind gusts to 65 miles an hour and quarter-sized hail. Greatest risk from and west of a line from Ivanhoe to Tyndall. Brief heavy rain is also possible. For Tuesday through

Sunday, hazardous weather is not expected at this time. Spotter activation is not expected at this time. Your National Weather Service forecast for Siouxland. Rest of tonight, mostly cloudy with a slight chance of showers and thunderstorms. Lows in the mid-60s. West winds 10 to 15 miles an hour with gusts up to 25 miles an hour. Chance of rain 20%. Tuesday, showers likely with a slight chance of thunderstorms in the morning, then showers likely with a chance of thunderstorms in the afternoon. Patchy smoke. Not as warm with highs in the lower 70s. North winds 5 to 10 miles an hour with gusts up to 20 miles an hour. Chance of rain 70%. Tuesday night, mostly cloudy. A chance of showers and thunderstorms in the evening. Patchy smoke. Lows in the upper 50s. Northeast winds around 5 miles an hour. Chance of rain 50%. Wednesday, mostly cloudy in the morning, then becoming mostly sunny. Highs in the mid-70s. East winds around 5 miles an hour. Wednesday night, mostly clear. Lows in the lower 50s. Southeast winds around 5 miles an hour. Thursday, sunny. Highs around 80. Thursday night, mostly clear. Lows in the lower 60s. Friday, sunny. Highs in the mid-80s. Friday night, mostly clear. Lows in the mid-60s. Saturday, sunny. Highs around 90. Saturday night, mostly clear in the evening, then becoming partly cloudy. Lows in the upper 60s. Sunday, partly sunny in the morning, then clearing. Highs in the upper 80s. Sunday night, mostly clear in the evening, then becoming partly cloudy. Lows around 70. Monday, mostly cloudy in the morning, then becoming mostly sunny. Highs in the upper 80s. At 2 a.m., in Sioux City, the temperature was 72, and the dew point 69. The relative humidity was 90%. Wind was southeast at 8 miles an hour. The pressure was 29.92 inches and rising. Elsewhere in northwest Iowa, Morris was cloudy and 72. In Sheldon, Cherokee was mostly cloudy and 72. Spencer was cloudy and 71. Other conditions across the northern plains, farther east in Iowa, it was clear, and temperatures were between 66 and 71 degrees. In eastern Nebraska, skies ranged from partly cloudy to mostly cloudy, and temperatures were between 73 and 75 degrees. In eastern South Dakota, temperatures were between 63 and 66 degrees. At Yankton, a thunderstorm was reported. At Sioux Falls, rain was falling. At Mitchell, it was partly cloudy. And in southern Minnesota, at Worthington, a thunderstorm was reported, with a temperature of 61. At Rochester, it was clear, with a temperature of 68. It was cloudy, with a temperature of 63 at Marshall, 72 at Mankato, and 76 at Minneapolis. Once again, at 2 a.m. Sioux City had a temperature of 72. The current time is 2:13 a.m. Central Daylight Time. Operating on a frequency of 162.475 MHz, this is NOAA Weather Radio Station WXL62, broadcasting from a transmitter near Lawton, Iowa. Our program originates from the National Weather Service in Sioux Falls and serves Sioux City and the surrounding Siouxland area. This hazardous weather outlook is for northwest Iowa, west central Iowa, southwest Minnesota, northeast Nebraska, central South Dakota, east central South Dakota, south central South Dakota, and southeast South Dakota. For today and tonight, scattered thunderstorms this evening through tonight. Isolated strong to severe storms may produce wind gusts to 65 miles an hour and quarter-sized hail. Greatest risk from and west of a line from Ivanhoe to Tyndall. Brief heavy rain is also possible. For Tuesday through Sunday, hazardous weather is not expected at this time. Spotter activation is not expected at this time. Your National Weather Service forecast for Siouxland. Rest of tonight, mostly cloudy with a slight chance of showers and thunderstorms. Lows in the

60s. West winds 10 to 15 miles an hour with gusts up to 25 miles an hour. Chance of rain 20%. Tuesday, showers likely with a slight chance of thunderstorms in the morning, then showers likely with a chance of thunderstorms in the afternoon. Patchy smoke. Not as warm with highs in the lower 70s. North winds 5 to 10 miles an hour with gusts up to 20 miles an hour. Chance of rain 70%. Tuesday night, mostly cloudy. A chance of showers and thunderstorms in the evening. Patchy smoke. Lows in the upper 50s. Northeast winds around 5 miles an hour. Chance of rain 50%. Wednesday, mostly cloudy in the morning, then becoming mostly sunny. Highs in the mid-70s. East winds around 5 miles an hour. Wednesday night, mostly clear. Lows in the lower 50s. Southeast winds around 5 miles an hour. Thursday, sunny. Highs around 80. Thursday night, mostly clear. Lows in the lower 60s. Friday, sunny. Highs in the mid-80s. Friday night, mostly clear. Lows in the mid-60s. Saturday, sunny. Highs around 90. Saturday night, mostly clear in the evening, then becoming partly cloudy. Lows in the upper 60s. Sunday, partly sunny in the morning, then clearing. Highs in the upper 80s. Sunday night, mostly clear in the evening, then becoming partly cloudy. Lows around 70. Monday, mostly cloudy in the morning, then becoming mostly sunny. Highs in the upper 80s. At 2 a.m., in Sioux City, the temperature was 72 and the dew point 69. The relative humidity was 90%. Wind was southeast at 8 miles an hour. The pressure was 29.92 inches and rising. Elsewhere in northwest Iowa, Morris was cloudy and 72. In Sheldon, Cherokee was mostly cloudy and 72. Spencer was cloudy and 71. Other conditions across the northern plains, farther east in Iowa, it was clear, and temperatures were between 66 and 71 degrees. In eastern Nebraska, skies ranged from partly cloudy to mostly cloudy, and temperatures were between 73 and 75 degrees. In eastern South Dakota, temperatures were between 63 and 66 degrees. At Yankton, a thunderstorm was reported. At Sioux Falls, rain was falling. At Mitchell, it was partly cloudy. And in southern Minnesota, at Worthington, a thunderstorm was reported with a temperature of 61. At Rochester, it was clear with a temperature of 68. It was cloudy with a temperature of 63 at Marshall, 72 at Mankato, and 76 at Minneapolis. Once again, at 2 a.m. Sioux City had a temperature of 72. The current time is 2:18 a.m. Central Daylight Time. Operating on a frequency of 162.475 megahertz, this is NOAA Weather Radio Station WXL62, broadcasting from a transmitter near Lawton, Iowa. Our program originates from the National Weather Service in Sioux Falls and serves Sioux City and the surrounding Siouxland area. This hazardous weather outlook is for northwest Iowa, west central Iowa, southwest Minnesota, northeast Nebraska, central South Dakota, east central South Dakota, south central South Dakota, and southeast South Dakota. For today and tonight, scattered thunderstorms this evening through tonight. Isolated strong to severe storms may produce wind gusts to 65 miles an hour and quarter-sized hail. Greatest risk from and west of a line from Ivanhoe to Tyndall. Brief heavy rain is also possible. For Tuesday through Sunday, hazardous weather is not expected at this time. Spotter activation is not expected at this time. Your National Weather Service forecast for Siouxland. Rest of tonight, mostly cloudy with a slight chance of showers and thunderstorms. Lows in the mid-60s. West winds 10 to 15 miles an hour with gusts up to 25 miles an hour. Chance of rain 20%. Tuesday, showers likely with a slight chance of thunderstorms in the morning, then showers likely with a chance of thunderstorms in the afternoon. Patchy snow.

not as warm with highs in the lower 70s. North winds 5 to 10 miles an hour with gusts up to 20 miles an hour. Chance of rain 70%. Tuesday night, mostly cloudy. A chance of showers and thunderstorms in the evening. Patchy smoke. Lows in the upper 50s. Northeast winds around 5 miles an hour. Chance of rain 50%. Wednesday, mostly cloudy in the morning, then becoming mostly sunny. Highs in the mid-70s. East winds around 5 miles an hour. Wednesday night, mostly clear. Lows in the lower 50s. Southeast winds around 5 miles an hour. Thursday, sunny. Highs around 80. Thursday night, mostly clear. Lows in the lower 60s. Friday, sunny. Highs in the mid-80s. Friday night, mostly clear. Lows in the mid-60s. Saturday, sunny. Highs around 90. Saturday night, mostly clear in the evening, then becoming partly cloudy. Lows in the upper 60s. Sunday, partly sunny in the morning, then clearing. Highs in the upper 80s. Sunday night, mostly clear in the evening, then becoming partly cloudy. Lows around 70. Monday, mostly cloudy in the morning, then becoming mostly sunny. Highs in the upper 80s. Your National Weather Service forecast for Siouxland. Today, showers likely with a slight chance of thunderstorms this morning, then showers likely with a chance of thunderstorms this afternoon. Patchy smoke. Not as warm with highs in the lower 70s. North winds 5 to 10 miles an hour with gusts up to 20 miles an hour. Chance of rain 70%. Tonight, mostly cloudy. A chance of showers and thunderstorms in the evening. Patchy smoke. Lows in the upper 50s. Northeast winds around 5 miles an hour. Chance of rain 50%. Wednesday, mostly cloudy in the morning, then becoming mostly sunny. Highs in the mid-70s. East winds around 5 miles an hour. Wednesday night, mostly clear. Lows in the lower 50s. Southeast winds around 5 miles an hour. Thursday, sunny. Highs around 80. South winds 5 to 10 miles an hour. Thursday night, mostly clear. Lows in the lower 60s. Friday, sunny. Highs in the mid-80s. Friday night, mostly clear. Lows in the mid-60s. Saturday, sunny. Highs around 90. Saturday night, mostly clear in the evening, then becoming partly cloudy. Lows in the upper 60s. Sunday, partly sunny in the morning, then clearing. Highs in the upper 80s. Sunday night, mostly clear in the evening, then becoming partly cloudy. Lows around 70. Monday, mostly cloudy in the morning, then becoming mostly sunny. Highs in the upper 80s. At 2 a.m., in Sioux City, the temperature was 72, and the dew point 69. The relative humidity was 90%. Wind was southeast at 8 miles an hour. The pressure was 29.92 inches and rising. Elsewhere in northwest Iowa, Morris was cloudy and 72. In Sheldon, Cherokee was mostly cloudy and 72. Spencer was cloudy and 71. Other conditions across the northern plains, farther east in Iowa, it was clear, and temperatures were between 66 and 71 degrees. In eastern Nebraska, skies ranged from partly cloudy to mostly cloudy, and temperatures were between 73 and 75 degrees. In eastern South Dakota, temperatures were between 63 and 66 degrees. At Yankton, a thunderstorm was reported. At Sioux Falls, rain was falling. At Mitchell, it was partly cloudy. And in southern Minnesota, at Worthington, a thunderstorm was reported, with a temperature of 61. At Rochester, it was clear, with a temperature of 68. It was cloudy, with a temperature of 63 at Marshall, 72 at Mankato, and 76 at Minneapolis. Once again, at 2 a.m. Sioux City had a temperature of 72. The current time is 2:20.
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Our program originates from the National Weather Service in Sioux Falls and serves Sioux City and the surrounding Siouxland area. This hazardous weather outlook is for northwest Iowa, west central Iowa, southwest Minnesota, northeast Nebraska, central South Dakota, east central South Dakota, south central South Dakota, and southeast South Dakota. For today and tonight, scattered thunderstorms this evening through tonight. Isolated strong to severe storms may produce wind gusts to 65 miles an hour and quarter-sized hail. Greatest risk from and west of a line from Ivanhoe to Tyndall. Brief heavy rain is also possible. For Tuesday through Sunday, hazardous weather is not expected at this time. Spotter activation is not expected at this time. Your National Weather Service forecast for Siouxland. Today, showers likely with a slight chance of thunderstorms this morning, then showers likely with a chance of thunderstorms this afternoon. Patchy smoke. Not as warm with highs in the lower 70s. North winds 5 to 10 miles an hour with gusts up to 20 miles an hour. Chance of rain 70%. Tonight, mostly cloudy. A chance of showers and thunderstorms in the evening. Patchy smoke. Lows in the upper 50s. Northeast winds around 5 miles an hour. Chance of rain 50%. Wednesday, mostly cloudy in the morning, then becoming mostly sunny. Highs in the mid-70s. East winds around 5 miles an hour. Wednesday night, mostly clear. Lows in the lower 50s. Southeast winds around 5 miles an hour. Thursday, sunny. Highs around 80. South winds 5 to 10 miles an hour. Thursday night, mostly clear. Lows in the lower 60s. Friday, sunny. Highs in the mid-80s. Friday night, mostly clear. Lows in the mid-60s. Saturday, sunny. Highs around 90. Saturday night, mostly clear in the evening, then becoming partly cloudy. Lows in the upper 60s. Sunday, partly sunny in the morning, then clearing. Highs in the upper 80s. Sunday night, mostly clear in the evening, then becoming partly cloudy. Lows around 70. Monday, mostly cloudy in the morning, then becoming mostly sunny. Highs in the upper 80s. At 2 a.m., in Sioux City, the temperature was 72, and the dew point 69. The relative humidity was 90%. Wind was southeast at 8 miles an hour. The pressure was 29.92 inches and rising. Elsewhere in northwest Iowa, Morris was cloudy and 72. In Sheldon, Cherokee was mostly cloudy and 72. Spencer was cloudy and 71. Other conditions across the northern plains, farther east in Iowa, it was clear, and temperatures were between 66 and 71 degrees. In eastern Nebraska, skies ranged from partly cloudy to mostly cloudy, and temperatures were between 73 and 75 degrees. In eastern South Dakota, temperatures were between 63 and 66 degrees. At Yankton, a thunderstorm was reported. At Sioux Falls, rain was falling. At Mitchell, it was partly cloudy. And in southern Minnesota, at Worthington, a thunderstorm was reported with a temperature of 61. At Rochester, it was clear with a temperature of 68. It was cloudy with a temperature of 63 at Marshall, 72 at Mankato, and 76 at Minneapolis. Once again, at 2 a.m. Sioux City had a temperature of 72. The current time is 2:29 a.m. Central Daylight Time. Operating on a frequency of 162.475 MHz, this is NOAA Weather Radio Station WXL62, broadcasting from a transmitter near Lawton, Iowa. Our program originates from the National Weather Service in Sioux Falls and serves Sioux City and the surrounding Siouxland area. This hazardous weather outlook is for northwest Iowa, west central Iowa, southwest Minnesota, northeast Nebraska,

Central South Dakota, East Central South Dakota, South Central South Dakota, and Southeast South Dakota. For today and tonight, scattered thunderstorms this evening through tonight. Isolated strong to severe storms may produce wind gusts to 65 miles an hour and quarter-sized hail. Greatest risk from and west of a line from Ivanhoe to Tyndall. Brief heavy rain is also possible. For Tuesday through Sunday, hazardous weather is not expected at this time. Spotter activation is not expected at this time. Your National Weather Service forecast for Siouxland. Today, showers likely with a slight chance of thunderstorms this morning, then showers likely with a chance of thunderstorms this afternoon. Patchy smoke. Not as warm with highs in the lower 70s. North winds 5 to 10 miles an hour with gusts up to 20 miles an hour. Chance of rain 70%. Tonight, mostly cloudy. A chance of showers and thunderstorms in the evening. Patchy smoke. Lows in the upper 50s. Northeast winds around 5 miles an hour. Chance of rain 50%. Wednesday, mostly cloudy in the morning, then becoming mostly sunny. Highs in the mid-70s. East winds around 5 miles an hour. Wednesday night, mostly clear. Lows in the lower 50s. Southeast winds around 5 miles an hour. Thursday, sunny. Highs around 80. South winds 5 to 10 miles an hour. Thursday night, mostly clear. Lows in the lower 60s. Friday, sunny. Highs in the mid-80s. Friday night, mostly clear. Lows in the mid-60s. Saturday, sunny. Highs around 90. Saturday night, mostly clear in the evening, then becoming partly cloudy. Lows in the upper 60s. Sunday, partly sunny in the morning, then clearing. Highs in the upper 80s. Sunday night, mostly clear in the evening, then becoming partly cloudy. Lows around 70. Monday, mostly cloudy in the morning, then becoming mostly sunny. Highs in the upper 80s. At 2 a.m., in Sioux City, the temperature was 72, and the dew point 69. The relative humidity was 90%. Wind was southeast at 8 miles an hour. The pressure was 29.92 inches and rising. Elsewhere in northwest Iowa, Morris was cloudy and 72. In Sheldon, Cherokee was mostly cloudy and 72. Spencer was cloudy and 71. Other conditions across the northern plains, farther east in Iowa, it was clear, and temperatures were between 66 and 71 degrees. In eastern Nebraska, skies ranged from partly cloudy to mostly cloudy, and temperatures were between 73 and 75 degrees. In eastern South Dakota, temperatures were between 63 and 60. In eastern Nebraska, skies ranged from partly cloudy to mostly cloudy, and temperatures were between 73 and 75 degrees. In eastern South Dakota, temperatures were between 63 and 66 degrees. At Yankton, a thunderstorm was reported. At Sioux Falls, rain was falling. At Mitchell, it was partly cloudy. And in southern Minnesota, at Worthington, a thunderstorm was reported with a temperature of 61. At Rochester, it was clear with a temperature of 68. It was cloudy with a temperature of 63 at Marshall, 72 at Mankato, and 76 at Minneapolis. Once again, at 2 a.m. Sioux City had a temperature of 72. The current time is 2:33 a.m. Central Daylight Time. Operating on a frequency of 162.475 MHz, this is NOAA Weather Radio Station WXL62, broadcasting from a transmitter near Lawton, Iowa. Our program originates from the National Weather Service in Sioux Falls and serves Sioux City and the surrounding Siouxland area. This hazardous weather outlook is for northwest Iowa, west central Iowa, southwest Minnesota, northeast Nebraska, central South Dakota, east central South Dakota, south central South Dakota, and southeast South Dakota. For today and tonight, scattered thunderstorms this evening through tonight. Isolated strong to severe storms may produce wind gusts to 65 miles an hour and quarter-sized hail.

greatest risk from and west of a line from Ivanhoe to Tyndall. Brief heavy rain is also possible. For Tuesday through Sunday, hazardous weather is not expected at this time. Spotter activation is not expected at this time. Your National Weather Service forecast for Siouxland. Today, showers likely with a slight chance of thunderstorms this morning, then showers likely with a chance of thunderstorms this afternoon. Patchy smoke. Not as warm with highs in the lower 70s. North winds 5 to 10 miles an hour with gusts up to 20 miles an hour. Chance of rain 70%. Tonight, mostly cloudy. A chance of showers and thunderstorms in the evening. Patchy smoke. Lows in the upper 50s. Northeast winds around 5 miles an hour. Chance of rain 50%. Wednesday, mostly cloudy in the morning, then becoming mostly sunny. Highs in the mid-70s. East winds around 5 miles an hour. Wednesday night, mostly clear. Lows in the lower 50s. Southeast winds around 5 miles an hour. Thursday, sunny. Highs around 80. South winds 5 to 10 miles an hour. Thursday night, mostly clear. Lows in the lower 60s. Friday, sunny. Highs in the mid-80s. Friday night, mostly clear. Lows in the mid-60s. Saturday, sunny. Highs around 90. Saturday night, mostly clear in the evening, then becoming partly cloudy. Lows in the upper 60s. Sunday, partly sunny in the morning, then clearing. Highs in the upper 80s. Sunday night, mostly clear in the evening, then becoming partly cloudy. Lows around 70. Monday, mostly cloudy in the morning, then becoming mostly sunny. Highs in the upper 80s. At 2 a.m., in Sioux City, the temperature was 72, and the dew point 69. The relative humidity was 90%. Wind was southeast at 8 miles an hour. The pressure was 29.92 inches and rising. Elsewhere in northwest Iowa, Morris was cloudy and 72. In Sheldon, Cherokee was mostly cloudy and 72. Spencer was cloudy and 71. Other conditions across the northern plains, farther east in Iowa, it was clear, and temperatures were between 66 and 71 degrees. In eastern Nebraska, skies ranged from partly cloudy to mostly cloudy, and temperatures were between 73 and 75 degrees. In eastern South Dakota, temperatures were between 63 and 66 degrees. At Yankton, a thunderstorm was reported. At Sioux Falls, rain was falling. At Mitchell, it was partly cloudy. And in southern Minnesota, at Worthington, a thunderstorm was reported, with a temperature of 61. At Rochester, it was clear, with a temperature of 68. It was cloudy, with a temperature of 63 at Marshall, 72 at Mankato, and 76 at Minneapolis. Once again, at 2 a.m. Sioux City had a temperature of 72. The current time is 2:38 a.m. Central Daylight Time. Operating on a frequency of 162.475 MHz, this is NOAA Weather Radio Station WXL62, broadcasting from a transmitter near Lawton, Iowa. Our program originates from the National Weather Service in Sioux Falls and serves Sioux City and the surrounding Siouxland area. This hazardous weather outlook is for northwest Iowa, west central Iowa, southwest Minnesota, northeast Nebraska, central South Dakota, east central South Dakota, south central South Dakota, and southeast South Dakota. For today and tonight, scattered thunderstorms this evening through tonight. Isolated strong to severe storms may produce wind gusts to 65 miles an hour and quarter-sized hail. Greatest risk from and west of a line from Ivanhoe to Tyndall. Brief heavy rain is also possible. For Tuesday through Sunday, hazardous weather is not expected at this time. Spotter activation is not expected at this time. Your National Weather Service forecast for Siouxland. Today, showers likely with a slight chance of thunderstorms this morning, then showers likely with a chance of thunderstorms this afternoon. Patchy smoke. Not as warm with

5 to 10 miles an hour. Thursday night, mostly clear. Lows in the lower 60s. Friday, sunny. Highs in the mid-80s. Friday night, mostly clear. Lows in the mid-60s. Saturday, sunny. Highs around 90. Saturday night, mostly clear in the evening, then becoming partly cloudy. Lows in the upper 60s. Sunday, partly sunny in the morning, then clearing. Highs in the upper 80s. Sunday night, mostly clear in the evening, then becoming partly cloudy. Lows around 70. Monday, mostly cloudy in the morning, then becoming mostly sunny. Highs in the upper 80s. Your National Weather Service forecast for Siouxland. Today, showers likely with a slight chance of thunderstorms this morning, then showers likely with a chance of thunderstorms this afternoon. Patchy smoke. Not as warm with highs in the lower 70s. North winds 5 to 10 miles an hour with gusts up to 20 miles an hour. Chance of rain 70%. Tonight, mostly cloudy. A chance of showers and thunderstorms in the evening. Patchy smoke. Lows in the upper 50s. Northeast winds around 5 miles an hour. Chance of rain 50%. Wednesday, mostly cloudy in the morning, then becoming mostly sunny. Highs in the mid-70s. East winds around 5 miles an hour. Wednesday night, mostly clear. Lows in the lower 50s. Southeast winds around 5 miles an hour. Thursday, sunny. Highs around 80. South winds 5 to 10 miles an hour. Thursday night, mostly clear. Lows in the lower 60s. Friday, sunny. Highs in the mid-80s. Friday night, mostly clear. Lows in the mid-60s. Saturday, sunny. Highs around 90. Saturday night, mostly clear in the evening, then becoming partly cloudy. Lows in the upper 60s. Sunday, partly sunny in the morning, then clearing. Highs in the upper 80s. Sunday night, mostly clear in the evening, then becoming partly cloudy. Lows around 70. Monday, mostly cloudy in the morning, then becoming mostly sunny. Highs in the upper 80s. At 2 a.m., in Sioux City, the temperature was 72, and the dew point 69. The relative humidity was 90%. Wind was southeast at 8 miles an hour. The pressure was 29.92 inches and rising. Elsewhere in northwest Iowa, Morris was cloudy and 72. In Sheldon, Cherokee was mostly cloudy and 72. Spencer was cloudy and 71. Other conditions across the northern plains, farther east in Iowa, it was clear, and temperatures were between 66 and 71 degrees. In eastern Nebraska, skies ranged from partly cloudy to mostly cloudy, and temperatures were between 73 and 75 degrees. In eastern South Dakota, temperatures were between 63 and 66 degrees. At Yankton, a thunderstorm was reported. At Sioux Falls, rain was falling. At Mitchell, it was partly cloudy. And in southern Minnesota, at Worthington, a thunderstorm was reported with a temperature of 61. At Rochester, it was clear with a temperature of 68. It was cloudy with a temperature of 63 at Marshall, 72 at Mankato, and 76 at Minneapolis. Once again, at 2 a.m. Sioux City had a temperature of 72. The current time is 2:44 a.m. Central Daylight Time. Operating on a frequency of 162.475 MHz, this is NOAA Weather Radio Station WXL62, broadcasting from a transmitter near Lawton, Iowa. Our program originates from the National Weather Service in Sioux Falls and serves Sioux City and the surrounding Siouxland area. This hazardous weather outlook is for northwest Iowa, west central Iowa, southwest Minnesota, northeast Nebraska, central South Dakota, east central South Dakota, south central South Dakota, and southeast South Dakota. For today and tonight, scattered thunderstorms this evening through tonight. Isolated strong to severe storms may produce wind gusts to 65 miles an hour and

Bear-sized hail. Greatest risk from and west of a line from Ivanhoe to Tyndall. Brief heavy rain is also possible. For Tuesday through Sunday, hazardous weather is not expected at this time. Spotter activation is not expected at this time. Your National Weather Service forecast for Siouxland. Today, showers likely with a slight chance of thunderstorms this morning, then showers likely with a chance of thunderstorms this afternoon. Patchy smoke. Not as warm with highs in the lower 70s. North winds 5 to 10 miles an hour with gusts up to 20 miles an hour. Chance of rain 70%. Tonight, mostly cloudy. A chance of showers and thunderstorms in the evening. Patchy smoke. Lows in the upper 50s. Northeast winds around 5 miles an hour. Chance of rain 50%. Wednesday, mostly cloudy in the morning, then becoming mostly sunny. Highs in the mid-70s. East winds around 5 miles an hour. Wednesday night, mostly clear. Lows in the lower 50s. Southeast winds around 5 miles an hour. Thursday, sunny. Highs around 80. South winds 5 to 10 miles an hour. Thursday night, mostly clear. Lows in the lower 60s. Friday, sunny. Highs in the mid-80s. Friday night, mostly clear. Lows in the mid-60s. Saturday, sunny. Highs around 90. Saturday night, mostly clear in the evening, then becoming partly cloudy. Lows in the upper 60s. Sunday, partly sunny in the morning, then clearing. Highs in the upper 80s. Sunday night, mostly clear in the evening, then becoming partly cloudy. Lows around 70. Monday, mostly cloudy in the morning, then becoming mostly sunny. Highs in the upper 80s. At 2 a.m., in Sioux City, the temperature was 72, and the dew point 69. The relative humidity was 90%. Wind was southeast at 8 miles an hour. The pressure was 29.92 inches and rising. Elsewhere in northwest Iowa, Morris was cloudy and 72. In Sheldon, Cherokee was mostly cloudy and 72. Spencer was cloudy and 71. Other conditions across the northern plains, farther east in Iowa, it was clear, and temperatures were between 66 and 71 degrees. In eastern Nebraska, skies ranged from partly cloudy to mostly cloudy, and temperatures were between 73 and 75 degrees. In eastern South Dakota, temperatures were between 63 and 66 degrees. At Yankton, a thunderstorm was reported. At Sioux Falls, rain was falling. At Mitchell, it was partly cloudy. And in southern Minnesota, at Worthington, a thunderstorm was reported, with a temperature of 61. At Rochester, it was clear, with a temperature of 68. It was cloudy, with a temperature of 63 at Marshall, 72 at Mankato, and 76 at Minneapolis. Once again, at 2 a.m. Sioux City had a temperature of 72. The current time is 2:49 a.m. Central Daylight Time. Operating on a frequency of 162.475 MHz, this is NOAA Weather Radio Station WXL62, broadcasting from a transmitter near Lawton, Iowa. Our program originates from the National Weather Service in Sioux Falls and serves Sioux City and the surrounding Siouxland area. This hazardous weather outlook is for northwest Iowa, west central Iowa, southwest Minnesota, northeast Nebraska, central South Dakota, east central South Dakota, south central South Dakota, and southeast South Dakota. For today and tonight, scattered thunderstorms this evening through tonight. Isolated strong to severe storms may produce wind gusts to 65 miles an hour and quarter-sized hail. Greatest risk from and west of a line from Ivanhoe to Tyndall. Brief heavy rain is also possible. For Tuesday through Sunday, hazardous weather is not expected at this time. Spotter activation is not expected at this time. Your National Weather Service forecast for Siouxland. Today, showers likely with a slight chance of thunderstorms this morning, then showers likely with a chance of thunderstorms this afternoon. Patchy smoke.

not as warm with highs in the lower 70s. North winds 5 to 10 miles an hour with gusts up to 20 miles an hour. Chance of rain 70%. Tonight, mostly cloudy. A chance of showers and thunderstorms in the evening. Patchy smoke. Lows in the upper 50s. Northeast winds around 5 miles an hour. Chance of rain 50%. Wednesday, mostly cloudy in the morning, then becoming mostly sunny. Highs in the mid-70s. East winds around 5 miles an hour. Wednesday night, mostly clear. Lows in the lower 50s. Southeast winds around 5 miles an hour. Thursday, sunny. Highs around 80. South winds 5 to 10 miles an hour. Thursday night, mostly clear. Lows in the lower 60s. Friday, sunny. Highs in the mid-80s. Friday night, mostly clear. Lows in the mid-60s. Saturday, sunny. Highs around 90. Saturday night, mostly clear in the evening, then becoming partly cloudy. Lows in the upper 60s. Sunday, partly sunny in the morning, then clearing. Highs in the upper 80s. Sunday night, mostly clear in the evening, then becoming partly cloudy. Lows around 70. Monday, mostly cloudy in the morning, then becoming mostly sunny. Highs in the upper 80s. At 2 a.m., in Sioux City, the temperature was 72, and the dew point 69. The relative humidity was 90%. Wind was southeast at 8 miles an hour. The pressure was 29.92 inches and rising. Elsewhere in northwest Iowa, Morris was cloudy and 72. In Sheldon, Cherokee was mostly cloudy and 72. Spencer was cloudy and 71. Other conditions across the northern plains, farther east in Iowa, it was clear, and temperatures were between 66 and 71 degrees. In eastern Nebraska, skies ranged from partly cloudy to mostly cloudy, and temperatures were between 73 and 75 degrees. In eastern South Dakota, temperatures were between 63 and 66 degrees. At Yankton, a thunderstorm was reported. At Sioux Falls, rain was falling. At Mitchell, it was partly cloudy. And in southern Minnesota, at Worthington, a thunderstorm was reported with a temperature of 61. At Rochester, it was clear with a temperature of 68. It was cloudy with a temperature of 63 at Marshall, 72 at Mankato, and 76 at Minneapolis. Once again, at 2 a.m. Sioux City had a temperature of 72. The current time is 2:53 a.m. Central Daylight Time. Operating on a frequency of 162.475 MHz, this is NOAA Weather Radio Station WXL62, broadcasting from a transmitter near Lawton, Iowa. Our program originates from the National Weather Service in Sioux Falls and serves Sioux City and the surrounding Siouxland area. This hazardous weather outlook is for northwest Iowa, west central Iowa, southwest Minnesota, northeast Nebraska, central South Dakota, east central South Dakota, south central South Dakota, and southeast South Dakota. For today and tonight, scattered thunderstorms this evening through tonight. Isolated strong to severe storms may produce wind gusts to 65 miles an hour and quarter-sized hail. Greatest risk from and west of a line from Ivanhoe to Tyndall. Brief heavy rain is also possible. For Tuesday through Sunday, hazardous weather is not expected at this time. Spotter activation is not expected at this time. Your National Weather Service forecast for Siouxland. Today, showers likely with a slight chance of thunderstorms this morning, then showers likely with a chance of thunderstorms this afternoon. Patchy smoke. Not as warm with highs in the lower 70s. North winds 5 to 10 miles an hour with gusts up to 20 miles an hour. Chance of rain 70%. Tonight, mostly cloudy. A chance of showers and thunderstorms in the evening. Patchy smoke. Lows in the upper 50s. Northeast winds around 5 miles an hour. Chance of rain 50%. Wednesday, mostly cloudy in the morning, then becoming mostly

Sunny. Highs in the mid-70s. East winds around 5 miles an hour. Wednesday night, mostly clear. Lows in the lower 50s. Southeast winds around 5 miles an hour. Thursday, sunny. Highs around 80. South winds 5 to 10 miles an hour. Thursday night, mostly clear. Lows in the lower 60s. Friday, sunny. Highs in the mid-80s. Friday night, mostly clear. Lows in the mid-60s. Saturday, sunny. Highs around 90. Saturday night, mostly clear in the evening, then becoming partly cloudy. Lows in the upper 60s. Sunday, partly sunny in the morning, then clearing. Highs in the upper 80s. Sunday night, mostly clear in the evening, then becoming partly cloudy. Lows around 70. Monday, mostly cloudy in the morning, then becoming mostly sunny. Highs in the upper 80s. At 2 a.m., in Sioux City, the temperature was 72, and the dew point 69. The relative humidity was 90%. Wind was southeast at 8 miles an hour. The pressure was 29.92 inches and rising. Elsewhere in northwest Iowa, Morris was cloudy and 72. In Sheldon, Cherokee was mostly cloudy and 72. Spencer was cloudy and 71. Other conditions across the northern plains, farther east in Iowa, it was clear, and temperatures were between 66 and 71 degrees. In eastern Nebraska, skies ranged from partly cloudy to mostly cloudy, and temperatures were between 73 and 75 degrees. In eastern South Dakota, temperatures were between 63 and 66 degrees. At Yankton, a thunderstorm was reported. At Sioux Falls, rain was falling. At Mitchell, it was partly cloudy. And in southern Minnesota, at Worthington, a thunderstorm was reported with a temperature of 61. At Rochester, it was clear with a temperature of 68. It was cloudy with a temperature of 63 at Marshall, 72 at Mankato, and 76 at Minneapolis. Once again, at 2 a.m. Sioux City had a temperature of 72. The current time is 2:58 a.m. Central Daylight Time. Operating on a frequency of 162.475 MHz, this is NOAA Weather Radio Station WXL62, broadcasting from a transmitter near Lawton, Iowa. Our program originates from the National Weather Service in Sioux Falls and serves Sioux City and the surrounding Siouxland area. This hazardous weather outlook is for northwest Iowa, west central Iowa, southwest Minnesota, northeast Nebraska, central South Dakota, east central South Dakota, south central South Dakota, and southeast South Dakota. For today and tonight, scattered thunderstorms this evening through tonight. Isolated strong to severe storms may produce wind gusts to 65 miles an hour and quarter-sized hail. Greatest risk from and west of a line from Ivanhoe to Tyndall. Brief heavy rain is also possible. For Tuesday through Sunday, hazardous weather is not expected at this time. Spotter activation is not expected at this time. Your National Weather Service forecast for Siouxland. Today, showers likely with a slight chance of thunderstorms this morning, then showers likely with a chance of thunderstorms this afternoon. Patchy smoke. Not as warm with highs in the lower 70s. North winds 5 to 10 miles an hour with gusts up to 20 miles an hour. Chance of rain 70%. Tonight, mostly cloudy. A chance of showers and thunderstorms in the evening. Patchy smoke. Lows in the upper 50s. Northeast winds around 5 miles an hour. Chance of rain 50%. Wednesday, mostly cloudy in the morning, then becoming mostly sunny. Highs in the mid-70s. East winds around 5 miles an hour. Wednesday night, mostly clear. Lows in the lower 50s. Southeast winds around 5 miles an hour. Thursday, sunny. Highs around 80. South winds 5 to 10 miles an hour. Thursday night, mostly clear. Lows in the lower 60s. Friday, sunny. Highs in the mid-80s.

Friday night, mostly clear. Lows in the mid-60s. Saturday, sunny. Highs around 90. Saturday night, mostly clear in the evening, then becoming partly cloudy. Lows in the upper 60s. Sunday, partly sunny in the morning, then clearing. Highs in the upper 80s. Sunday night, mostly clear in the evening, then becoming partly cloudy. Lows around 70. Monday, mostly cloudy in the morning, then becoming mostly sunny. Highs in the upper 80s. At 2 a.m., in Sioux City, the temperature was 72, and the dew point 69. The relative humidity was 90%. Wind was southeast at 8 miles an hour. The pressure was 29.92 inches and rising. Elsewhere in northwest Iowa, Morris was cloudy and 72. In Sheldon, Cherokee was mostly cloudy and 72. Spencer was cloudy and 71. Other conditions across the northern plains, farther east in Iowa, it was clear, and temperatures were between 66 and 71 degrees. In eastern Nebraska, skies ranged from partly cloudy to mostly cloudy, and temperatures were between 73 and 75 degrees. In eastern South Dakota, temperatures were between 63 and 66 degrees. At Yankton, a thunderstorm was reported. At Sioux Falls, rain was falling. At Mitchell, it was partly cloudy. And in southern Minnesota, at Worthington, a thunderstorm was reported, with a temperature of 61. At Rochester, it was clear, with a temperature of 68. It was cloudy, with a temperature of 63 at Marshall, 72 at Mankato, and 76 at Minneapolis. Once again, at 2 a.m. Sioux City had a temperature of 72. At 3 a.m., in Sioux City, the temperature was 73, and the dew point 69. The relative humidity was 87%. Wind was northwest at 12 miles an hour, gusting to 18. The pressure was 29.92 inches and steady. Elsewhere in northwest Iowa, Morris had heavy rain and 68. Sheldon had heavy rain and 64. Cherokee had rain and 72. Spencer was cloudy and 71. Other conditions across the northern plains, farther east in Iowa, skies ranged from clear to partly cloudy, and temperatures were between 66 and 70 degrees. In eastern Nebraska, skies ranged from mostly cloudy to cloudy, and temperatures were between 70 and 75 degrees. In eastern South Dakota, skies ranged from mostly cloudy to cloudy, and temperatures were between 61 and 64 degrees. And in southern Minnesota, at Worthington, a thunderstorm was reported, with a temperature of 59. At Rochester, it was clear, with a temperature of 68. At Marshall, it was mostly cloudy, with a temperature of 62. It was cloudy, with a temperature of 74 at Mankato, and 76 at Minneapolis. Once again, at 3 a.m. Sioux City had a temperature of 73. The current time is 3:04 a.m. Central Daylight Time. Operating on a frequency of 162.475 MHz, this is NOAA Weather Radio Station WXL62, broadcasting from a transmitter near Lawton, Iowa. Our program originates from the National Weather Service in Sioux Falls and serves Sioux City and the surrounding Siouxland area. This hazardous weather outlook is for northwest Iowa, west central Iowa, southwest Minnesota, northeast Nebraska, central South Dakota, east central South Dakota, south central South Dakota, and southeast South Dakota. For today and tonight, scattered thunderstorms this evening through tonight. Isolated strong to severe storms may produce wind gusts to 65 miles an hour and quarter-sized hail. Greatest risk from and west of a line from Ivanhoe to Tyndall. Brief heavy rain is also possible. For Tuesday through Sunday, hazardous weather is not expected at this time. Spotter activation is not expected at this time. Your National Weather Service forecast for Siouxland. Today, showers likely with a slight chance of thunderstorms this morning, then showers likely with a chance of thunderstorms this afternoon. Patchy smoke. Not as warm with highs in the lower 70s. North winds 5 to 10 miles an hour with gusts up to 20 miles an hour.

hour. Chance of rain 70%. Tonight, mostly cloudy. A chance of showers and thunderstorms in the evening. Patchy smoke. Lows in the upper 50s. Northeast winds around 5 miles an hour. Chance of rain 50%. Wednesday, mostly cloudy in the morning, then becoming mostly sunny. Highs in the mid-70s. East winds around 5 miles an hour. Wednesday night, mostly clear. Lows in the lower 50s. Southeast winds around 5 miles an hour. Thursday, sunny. Highs around 80. South winds 5 to 10 miles an hour. Thursday night, mostly clear. Lows in the lower 60s. Friday, sunny. Highs in the mid-80s. Friday night, mostly clear. Lows in the mid-60s. Saturday, sunny. Highs around 90. Saturday night, mostly clear in the evening, then becoming partly cloudy. Lows in the upper 60s. Sunday, partly sunny in the morning, then clearing. Highs in the upper 80s. Sunday night, mostly clear in the evening, then becoming partly cloudy. Lows around 70. Monday, mostly cloudy in the morning, then becoming mostly sunny. Highs in the upper 80s. At 3 a.m., in Sioux City, the temperature was 73 and the dew point 69. The relative humidity was 87%. Wind was northwest at 12 miles an hour, gusting to 18. The pressure was 29.92 inches and steady. Elsewhere in northwest Iowa, Morris had heavy rain and 68. Sheldon had heavy rain and 64. Cherokee had rain and 72. Spencer was cloudy and 71. Other conditions across the northern plains, farther east in Iowa, skies ranged from clear to partly cloudy, and temperatures were between 66 and 70 degrees. In eastern Nebraska, skies ranged from mostly cloudy to cloudy, and temperatures were between 70 and 75 degrees. In eastern South Dakota, skies ranged from mostly cloudy to cloudy, and temperatures were between 61 and 64 degrees. And in southern Minnesota, at Worthington, a thunderstorm was reported, with a temperature of 59. At Rochester, it was clear, with a temperature of 68. At Marshall, it was mostly cloudy, with a temperature of 62. It was cloudy, with a temperature of 74 at Mankato, and 76 at Minneapolis. Once again, at 3 a.m. Sioux City had a temperature of 73. The current time is 3:08 a.m. Central Daylight Time. Operating on a frequency of 162.475 MHz, this is NOAA Weather Radio Station WXL62, broadcasting from a transmitter near Lawton, Iowa. Our program originates from the National Weather Service in Sioux Falls and serves Sioux City and the surrounding Siouxland area. This hazardous weather outlook is for northwest Iowa, west central Iowa, southwest Minnesota, northeast Nebraska, central South Dakota, east central South Dakota, south central South Dakota, and southeast South Dakota. For today and tonight, scattered thunderstorms this evening through tonight. Isolated strong to severe storms may produce wind gusts to 65 miles an hour and quarter-sized hail. Greatest risk from and west of a line from Ivanhoe to Tyndall. Brief heavy rain is also possible. For Tuesday through Sunday, hazardous weather is not expected at this time. Spotter activation is not expected at this time. Your National Weather Service forecast for Siouxland. Today, showers likely with a slight chance of thunderstorms this morning, then showers likely with a chance of thunderstorms this afternoon. Patchy smoke. Not as warm with highs in the lower 70s. North winds 5 to 10 miles an hour with gusts up to 20 miles an hour. Chance of rain 70%. Tonight, mostly cloudy. A chance of showers and thunderstorms in the evening. Patchy smoke. Lows in the upper 50s. Northeast winds around 5 miles an hour. Chance of rain 50%. Wednesday, mostly cloudy in the morning, then becoming mostly sunny. Highs in the mid-70s. East winds around 5 miles an hour. Wednesday night, mostly clear.

lows in the lower 50s. Southeast winds around 5 miles an hour. Thursday, sunny. Highs around 80. South winds 5 to 10 miles an hour. Thursday night, mostly clear. Lows in the lower 60s. Friday, sunny. Highs in the mid-80s. Friday night, mostly clear. Lows in the mid-60s. Saturday, sunny. Highs around 90. Saturday night, mostly clear in the evening, then becoming partly cloudy. Lows in the upper 60s. Sunday, partly sunny in the morning, then clearing. Highs in the upper 80s. Sunday night, mostly clear in the evening, then becoming partly cloudy. Lows around 70. Monday, mostly cloudy in the morning, then becoming mostly sunny. Highs in the upper 80s. At 3 a.m., in Sioux City, the temperature was 73 and the dew point 69. The relative humidity was 87%. Wind was northwest at 12 miles an hour, gusting to 18. The pressure was 29.92 inches and steady. Elsewhere in northwest Iowa, Morris had heavy rain and 68. Sheldon had heavy rain and 64. Cherokee had rain and 72. Spencer was cloudy and 71. Other conditions across the northern plains, farther east in Iowa, skies ranged from clear to partly cloudy, and temperatures were between 66 and 70 degrees. In eastern Nebraska, skies ranged from mostly cloudy to cloudy, and temperatures were between 70 and 75 degrees. In eastern South Dakota, temperatures were between 61 and 63 degrees. At Yankton, rain was falling. It was mostly cloudy at Mitchell and Sioux Falls. And in southern Minnesota, at Worthington, a thunderstorm was reported with a temperature of 59. At Rochester, it was clear with a temperature of 68. At Marshall, it was mostly cloudy with a temperature of 62. It was cloudy with a temperature of 74 at Mankato and 76 at Minneapolis. Once again, at 3 a.m. Sioux City had a temperature of 73. The current time is 3:13 a.m. Central Daylight Time. Operating on a frequency of 162.475 MHz, this is NOAA Weather Radio Station WXL62, broadcasting from a transmitter near Lawton, Iowa. Our program originates from the National Weather Service in Sioux Falls and serves Sioux City and the surrounding Siouxland area. This hazardous weather outlook is for northwest Iowa, west central Iowa, southwest Minnesota, northeast Nebraska, central South Dakota, east central South Dakota, south central South Dakota, and southeast South Dakota. For today and tonight, scattered thunderstorms this evening through tonight. Isolated strong to severe storms may produce wind gusts to 65 miles an hour and quarter-sized hail. Greatest risk from and west of a line from Ivanhoe to Tyndall. Brief heavy rain is also possible. For Tuesday through Sunday, hazardous weather is not expected at this time. Spotter activation is not expected at this time. Your National Weather Service forecast for Siouxland. Today, showers likely with a slight chance of thunderstorms this morning, then showers likely with a chance of thunderstorms this afternoon. Patchy smoke. Not as warm with highs in the lower 70s. North winds 5 to 10 miles an hour with gusts up to 20 miles an hour. Chance of rain 70%. Tonight, mostly cloudy. A chance of showers and thunderstorms in the evening. Patchy smoke. Lows in the upper 50s. Northeast winds around 5 miles an hour. Chance of rain 50%. Wednesday, mostly cloudy in the morning, then becoming mostly sunny. Highs in the mid-70s. East winds around 5 miles an hour. Wednesday night, mostly clear. Lows in the lower 50s. Southeast winds around 5 miles an hour. Thursday, sunny. Highs around 80. South winds 5 to 10 miles an hour. Thursday night, mostly clear. Lows in the lower 60s. Friday, sunny. Highs in the mid-80s. Friday night, mostly clear. Lows in the mid-60s. Saturday,

sunny. Highs around 90. Saturday night, mostly clear in the evening, then becoming partly cloudy. Lows in the upper 60s. Sunday, partly sunny in the morning, then clearing. Highs in the upper 80s. Sunday night, mostly clear in the evening, then becoming partly cloudy. Lows around 70. Monday, mostly cloudy in the morning, then becoming mostly sunny. Highs in the upper 80s. At 3 a.m., in Sioux City, the temperature was 73 and the dew point 69. The relative humidity was 87%. Wind was northwest at 12 miles an hour, gusting to 18. The pressure was 29.92 inches and steady. Elsewhere in northwest Iowa, Morris had heavy rain and 68. Sheldon had heavy rain and 64. Cherokee had rain and 72. Spencer was cloudy and 71. Other conditions across the northern plains, farther east in Iowa, skies ranged from clear to partly cloudy, and temperatures were between 66 and 70 degrees. In eastern Nebraska, skies ranged from mostly cloudy to cloudy, and temperatures were between 70 and 75 degrees. In eastern South Dakota, temperatures were between 61 and 63 degrees. At Yankton, rain was falling. It was mostly cloudy at Mitchell and Sioux Falls. And in southern Minnesota, at Worthington, a thunderstorm was reported with a temperature of 59. At Rochester, it was clear with a temperature of 68. At Marshall, it was mostly cloudy with a temperature of 62. It was cloudy with a temperature of 74 at Mankato and 76 at Minneapolis. Once again, at 3 a.m. Sioux City had a temperature of 73. The current time is 3:17 a.m. Central Daylight Time. Operating on a frequency of 162.475 MHz, this is NOAA Weather Radio Station WXL62, broadcasting from a transmitter near Lawton, Iowa. Our program originates from the National Weather Service in Sioux Falls and serves Sioux City and the surrounding Siouxland area. This hazardous weather outlook is for northwest Iowa, west central Iowa, southwest Minnesota, northeast Nebraska, central South Dakota, east central South Dakota, south central South Dakota, and southeast South Dakota. For today and tonight, scattered thunderstorms this evening through tonight. Isolated strong to severe storms may produce wind gusts to 65 miles an hour and quarter-sized hail. Greatest risk from and west of a line from Ivanhoe to Tyndall. Brief heavy rain is also possible. For Tuesday through Sunday, hazardous weather is not expected at this time. Spotter activation is not expected at this time. Your National Weather Service forecast for Siouxland. Today, showers likely with a slight chance of thunderstorms this morning, then showers likely with a chance of thunderstorms this afternoon. Patchy smoke. Not as warm with highs in the lower 70s. North winds 5 to 10 miles an hour with gusts up to 20 miles an hour. Chance of rain 70%. Tonight, mostly cloudy. A chance of showers and thunderstorms in the evening. Patchy smoke. Lows in the upper 50s. Northeast winds around 5 miles an hour. Chance of rain 50%. Wednesday, mostly cloudy in the morning, then becoming mostly sunny. Highs in the mid-70s. East winds around 5 miles an hour. Wednesday night, mostly clear. Lows in the lower 50s. Southeast winds around 5 miles an hour. Thursday, sunny. Highs around 80. South winds 5 to 10 miles an hour. Thursday night, mostly clear. Lows in the lower 60s. Friday, sunny. Highs in the mid-80s. Friday night, mostly clear. Lows in the mid-60s. Saturday, sunny. Highs around 90. Saturday night, mostly clear in the evening, then becoming partly cloudy. Lows in the upper 60s. Sunday, partly sunny in the morning, then clearing. Highs in the upper 80s. Sunday night, mostly clear in the evening, then becoming partly cloudy. Lows around 70. Monday, mostly cloudy in the morning, then becoming mostly sunny.

highs in the upper 80s. At 3 a.m. in Sioux City, the temperature was 73 and the dew point 69. The relative humidity was 87%. Wind was northwest at 12 miles an hour, gusting to 18. The pressure was 29.92 inches and steady. Elsewhere in northwest Iowa, Morris had heavy rain and 68. Sheldon had heavy rain and 64. Cherokee had rain and 72. Spencer was cloudy and 71. Other conditions across the northern plains, farther east in Iowa, skies ranged from clear to partly cloudy, and temperatures were between 66 and 70 degrees. In eastern Nebraska, skies ranged from mostly cloudy to cloudy, and temperatures were between 70 and 75 degrees. In eastern South Dakota, temperatures were between 61 and 63 degrees. At Yankton, rain was falling. It was mostly cloudy at Mitchell and Sioux Falls. And in southern Minnesota, at Worthington, a thunderstorm was reported with a temperature of 59. At Rochester, it was clear with a temperature of 68. At Marshall, it was mostly cloudy with a temperature of 62. It was cloudy with a temperature of 74 at Mankato and 76 at Minneapolis. Once again, at 3 a.m. Sioux City had a temperature of 73. The current time is 3:22 a.m. Central Daylight Time. Operating on a frequency 162.475 MHz, this is NOAA Weather Radio Station WXL62, broadcasting from a transmitter near Lawton, Iowa. Our program originates from the National Weather Service in Sioux Falls and serves Sioux City and the surrounding Siouxland area. This hazardous weather outlook is for northwest Iowa, west central Iowa, southwest Minnesota, northeast Nebraska, central South Dakota, east central South Dakota, south central South Dakota, and southeast South Dakota. For today and tonight, scattered thunderstorms this evening through tonight. Isolated strong to severe storms may produce wind gusts to 65 miles an hour and quarter-sized hail. Greatest risk from and west of a line from Ivanhoe to Tyndall. Brief heavy rain is also possible. For Tuesday through Sunday, hazardous weather is not expected at this time. Spotter activation is not expected at this time. Your National Weather Service forecast for Siouxland. Today, showers likely with a slight chance of thunderstorms this morning, then showers likely with a chance of thunderstorms this afternoon. Patchy smoke. Not as warm with highs in the lower 70s. North winds 5 to 10 miles an hour with gusts up to 20 miles an hour. Chance of rain 70%. Tonight, mostly cloudy. A chance of showers and thunderstorms in the evening. Patchy smoke. Lows in the upper 50s. Northeast winds around 5 miles an hour. Chance of rain 50%. Wednesday, mostly cloudy in the morning, then becoming mostly sunny. Highs in the mid-70s. East winds around 5 miles an hour. Wednesday night, mostly clear. Lows in the lower 50s. Southeast winds around 5 miles an hour. Thursday, sunny. Highs around 80. South winds 5 to 10 miles an hour. Thursday night, mostly clear. Lows in the lower 60s. Friday, sunny. Highs in the mid-80s. Friday night, mostly clear. Lows in the mid-60s. Saturday, sunny. Highs around 90. Saturday night, mostly clear in the evening, then becoming partly cloudy. Lows in the upper 60s. Sunday, partly sunny in the morning, then clearing. Highs in the upper 80s. Sunday night, mostly clear in the evening, then becoming partly cloudy. Lows around 70. Monday, mostly cloudy in the morning, then becoming mostly sunny. Highs in the upper 80s. At 3 a.m., in Sioux City, the temperature was 73 and the dew point 69. The relative humidity was 87%. Wind was northwest at 12 miles an hour, gusting to 18. The pressure was 29.92 inches and steady. Elsewhere in northwest Iowa, Morris had heavy rain and 68. Sheldon had heavy rain and 68.

4. Cherokee had rain and 72. Spencer was cloudy and 71. Other conditions across the northern plains, farther east in Iowa, skies ranged from clear to partly cloudy, and temperatures were between 66 and 70 degrees. In eastern Nebraska, skies ranged from mostly cloudy to cloudy, and temperatures were between 70 and 75 degrees. In eastern South Dakota, temperatures were between 61 and 63 degrees. At Yankton, rain was falling. It was mostly cloudy at Mitchell and Sioux Falls. And in southern Minnesota, at Worthington, a thunderstorm was reported with a temperature of 59. At Rochester, it was clear with a temperature of 68. At Marshall, it was mostly cloudy with a temperature of 62. It was cloudy with a temperature of 74 at Mankato and 76 at Minneapolis. Once again, at 3 a.m. Sioux City had a temperature of 73. The current time is 3:26 a.m. Central Daylight Time. Operating on a frequency of 162.475 MHz, this is NOAA Weather Radio Station WXL62, broadcasting from a transmitter near Lawton, Iowa. Our program originates from the National Weather Service in Sioux Falls and serves Sioux City and the surrounding Siouxland area. This hazardous weather outlook is for northwest Iowa, west central Iowa, southwest Minnesota, northeast Nebraska, central South Dakota, east central South Dakota, south central South Dakota, and southeast South Dakota. For today and tonight, scattered thunderstorms this evening through tonight. Isolated strong to severe storms may produce wind gusts to 65 miles an hour and quarter-sized hail. Greatest risk from and west of a line from Ivanhoe to Tyndall. Brief heavy rain is also possible. For Tuesday through Sunday, hazardous weather is not expected at this time. Spotter activation is not expected at this time. Your National Weather Service forecast for Siouxland. Today, showers likely with a slight chance of thunderstorms this morning, then showers likely with a chance of thunderstorms this afternoon. Patchy smoke. Not as warm with highs in the lower 70s. North winds 5 to 10 miles an hour with gusts up to 20 miles an hour. Chance of rain 70%. Tonight, mostly cloudy. A chance of showers and thunderstorms in the evening. Patchy smoke. Lows in the upper 50s. Northeast winds around 5 miles an hour. Chance of rain 50%. Wednesday, mostly cloudy in the morning, then becoming mostly sunny. Highs in the mid-70s. East winds around 5 miles an hour. Wednesday night, mostly clear. Lows in the lower 50s. Southeast winds around 5 miles an hour. Thursday, sunny. Highs around 80. South winds 5 to 10 miles an hour. Thursday night, mostly clear. Lows in the lower 60s. Friday, sunny. Highs in the mid-80s. Friday night, mostly clear. Lows in the mid-60s. Saturday, sunny. Highs around 90. Saturday night, mostly clear in the evening, then becoming partly cloudy. Lows in the upper 60s. Sunday, partly sunny in the morning, then clearing. Highs in the upper 80s. Sunday night, mostly clear in the evening, then becoming partly cloudy. Lows around 70. Monday, mostly cloudy in the morning, then becoming mostly sunny. Highs in the upper 80s. At 3 a.m., in Sioux City, the temperature was 73 and the dew point 69. The relative humidity was 87%. Wind was northwest at 12 miles an hour, gusting to 18. The pressure was 29.92 inches and steady. Elsewhere in northwest Iowa, Morris had heavy rain and 68. Sheldon had heavy rain and 64. Cherokee had rain and 72. Spencer was cloudy and 71. Other conditions across the northern plains, farther east in Iowa, skies ranged from clear to partly cloudy, and temperatures were between 66 and 70 degrees. In eastern Nebraska, skies ranged from mostly cloudy to cloudy, and temperatures were between 70 and 75 degrees. In eastern South Dakota,
temperatures were between 61 and 63 degrees. At Yankton, rain was falling. It was mostly cloudy at Mitchell and Sioux Falls. And in southern Minnesota, at Worthington, a thunderstorm was reported with a temperature of 59. At Rochester, it was clear with a temperature of 68. At Marshall, it was mostly cloudy with a temperature of 62. It was cloudy with a temperature of 74 at Mankato and 76 at Minneapolis. Once again, at 3 a.m. Sioux City had a temperature of 73. The current time is 3:31 a.m. Central Daylight Time. Operating on a frequency of 162.475 MHz, this is NOAA Weather Radio Station WXL62, broadcasting from a transmitter near Lawton, Iowa. Our program originates from the National Weather Service in Sioux Falls and serves Sioux City and the surrounding Siouxland area. This hazardous weather outlook is for northwest Iowa, west central Iowa, southwest Minnesota, northeast Nebraska, central South Dakota, east central South Dakota, south central South Dakota, and southeast South Dakota. For today and tonight, scattered thunderstorms this evening through tonight. Isolated strong to severe storms may produce wind gusts to 65 miles an hour and quarter-sized hail. Greatest risk from and west of a line from Ivanhoe to Tyndall. Brief heavy rain is also possible. For Tuesday through Sunday, hazardous weather is not expected at this time. Spotter activation is not expected at this time. Your National Weather Service forecast for Siouxland. Today, showers likely with a slight chance of thunderstorms this morning, then showers likely with a chance of thunderstorms this afternoon. Patchy smoke. Not as warm with highs in the lower 70s. North winds 5 to 10 miles an hour with gusts up to 20 miles an hour. Chance of rain 70%. Tonight, mostly cloudy. A chance of showers and thunderstorms in the evening. Patchy smoke. Lows in the upper 50s. Northeast winds around 5 miles an hour. Chance of rain 50%. Wednesday, mostly cloudy in the morning, then becoming mostly sunny. Highs in the mid-70s. East winds around 5 miles an hour. Wednesday night, mostly clear. Lows in the lower 50s. Southeast winds around 5 miles an hour. Wednesday night, mostly clear. Lows in the lower 50s. Southeast winds around 5 miles an hour. Thursday, sunny. Highs around 80. South winds 5 to 10 miles an hour. Thursday night, mostly clear. Lows in the lower 60s. Friday, sunny. Highs in the mid-80s. Friday night, mostly clear. Lows in the mid-60s. Saturday, sunny. Highs around 90. Saturday night, mostly clear in the evening, then becoming partly cloudy. Lows in the upper 60s. Sunday, partly sunny in the morning, then clearing. Highs in the upper 80s. Sunday night, mostly clear in the evening, then becoming partly cloudy. Lows around 70. Monday, mostly cloudy in the morning, then becoming mostly sunny. Highs in the upper 80s. At 3 a.m., in Sioux City, the temperature was 73 and the dew point 69. The relative humidity was 87%. Wind was northwest at 12 miles an hour, gusting to 18. The pressure was 29.92 inches and steady. Elsewhere in northwest Iowa, Morris had heavy rain and 68. Sheldon had heavy rain and 64. Cherokee had rain and 72. Spencer was cloudy and 71. Other conditions across the northern plains, farther east in Iowa, skies ranged from clear to partly cloudy, and temperatures were between 66 and 70 degrees. In eastern Nebraska, skies ranged from mostly cloudy to cloudy, and temperatures were between 70 and 75 degrees. In eastern South Dakota, temperatures were between 61 and 63 degrees. At Yankton, rain was falling. It was mostly cloudy at Mitchell and Sioux Falls. And in southern Minnesota, at Worthington, a thunderstorm was reported with a temperature of 59.
at Rochester. It was clear.

temperature of 68. At Marshall, it was mostly cloudy, with a temperature of 62. It was cloudy, with a temperature of 74 at Mankato, and 76 at Minneapolis. Once again, at 3 a.m. Sioux City had a temperature of 73. The current time is 3:35 a.m. Central Daylight Time. Operating on a frequency of 162.475 MHz, this is NOAA Weather Radio Station WXL62, broadcasting from a transmitter near Lawton, Iowa. Our program originates from the National Weather Service in Sioux Falls and serves Sioux City and the surrounding Siouxland area. This hazardous weather outlook is for northwest Iowa, west central Iowa, southwest Minnesota, northeast Nebraska, central South Dakota, east central South Dakota, south central South Dakota, and southeast South Dakota. For today and tonight, scattered thunderstorms this evening through tonight. Isolated strong to severe storms may produce wind gusts to 65 miles an hour and quarter-sized hail. Greatest risk from and west of a line from Ivanhoe to Tyndall. Brief heavy rain is also possible. For Tuesday through Sunday, hazardous weather is not expected at this time. Spotter activation is not expected at this time. Your National Weather Service forecast for Siouxland. Today, showers likely with a slight chance of thunderstorms this morning, then showers likely with a chance of thunderstorms this afternoon. Patchy smoke. Not as warm with highs in the lower 70s. North winds 5 to 10 miles an hour with gusts up to 20 miles an hour. Chance of rain 70%. Tonight, mostly cloudy. A chance of showers and thunderstorms in the evening. Patchy smoke. Lows in the upper 50s. Northeast winds around 5 miles an hour. Chance of rain 50%. Wednesday, mostly cloudy in the morning, then becoming mostly sunny. Highs in the mid-70s. East winds around 5 miles an hour. Wednesday night, mostly clear. Lows in the lower 50s. Southeast winds around 5 miles an hour. Thursday, sunny. Highs around 80. South winds 5 to 10 miles an hour. Thursday night, mostly clear. Lows in the lower 60s. Friday, sunny. Highs in the mid-80s. Friday night, mostly clear. Lows in the mid-60s. Saturday, sunny. Highs around 90. Saturday night, mostly clear in the evening, then becoming partly cloudy. Lows in the upper 60s. Sunday, partly sunny in the morning, then clearing. Highs in the upper 80s. Sunday night, mostly clear in the evening, then becoming partly cloudy. Lows around 70. Monday, mostly cloudy in the morning, then becoming mostly sunny. Highs in the upper 80s. At 3 a.m., in Sioux City, the temperature was 73 and the dew point 69. The relative humidity was 87%. Wind was northwest at 12 miles an hour, gusting to 18. The pressure was 29.92 inches and steady. Elsewhere in northwest Iowa, Morris had heavy rain and 68. Sheldon had heavy rain and 64. Cherokee had rain and 72. Spencer was cloudy and 71. Other conditions across the northern plains, farther east in Iowa, skies ranged from clear to partly cloudy, and temperatures were between 66 and 70 degrees. In eastern Nebraska, skies ranged from mostly cloudy to cloudy, and temperatures were between 70 and 75 degrees. In eastern South Dakota, temperatures were between 61 and 63 degrees. At Yankton, rain was falling. It was mostly cloudy at Mitchell and Sioux Falls. And in southern Minnesota, at Worthington, a thunderstorm was reported with a temperature of 59. At Rochester, it was clear, with a temperature of 68. At Marshall, it was mostly cloudy, with a temperature of 62. It was cloudy, with a temperature of 74 at Mankato, and 76 at Minneapolis. Once again, at 3 a.m. Sioux City had a temperature of 73. The current time is 3:40 a.m. Central Daylight Time. Operating on a frequency of 162.475 MHz.

tingle. Brief heavy rain is also possible. For Tuesday through Sunday, hazardous weather is not expected at this time. Spotter activation is not expected at this time. Your National Weather Service forecast for Siouxland. Today, showers likely with a slight chance of thunderstorms this morning, then showers likely with a chance of thunderstorms this afternoon. Patchy smoke. Not as warm with highs in the lower 70s. North winds 5 to 10 miles an hour with gusts up to 20 miles an hour. Chance of rain 70%. Tonight, mostly cloudy. A chance of showers and thunderstorms in the evening. Patchy smoke. Lows in the upper 50s. Northeast winds around 5 miles an hour. Chance of rain 50%. Wednesday, mostly cloudy in the morning, then becoming mostly sunny. Highs in the mid-70s. East winds around 5 miles an hour. Wednesday night, mostly clear. Lows in the lower 50s. Southeast winds around 5 miles an hour. Thursday, sunny. Highs around 80. South winds 5 to 10 miles an hour. Thursday night, mostly clear. Lows in the lower 60s. Friday, sunny. Highs in the mid-80s. Friday night, mostly clear. Lows in the mid-60s. Saturday, sunny. Highs around 90. Saturday night, mostly clear in the evening, then becoming partly cloudy. Lows in the upper 60s. Sunday, partly sunny in the morning, then clearing. Highs in the upper 80s. Sunday night, mostly clear in the evening, then becoming partly cloudy. Lows around 70. Monday, mostly cloudy in the morning, then becoming mostly sunny. Highs in the upper 80s. At 3 a.m., in Sioux City, the temperature was 73 and the dew point 69. The relative humidity was 87%. Wind was northwest at 12 miles an hour, gusting to 18. The pressure was 29.92 inches and steady. Elsewhere in northwest Iowa, Morris had heavy rain and 68. Sheldon had heavy rain and 64. Cherokee had rain and 72. Spencer was cloudy and 71. Other conditions across the northern plains, farther east in Iowa, skies ranged from clear to partly cloudy, and temperatures were between 66 and 70 degrees. In eastern Nebraska, skies ranged from mostly cloudy to cloudy, and temperatures were between 70 and 75 degrees. In eastern South Dakota, temperatures were between 61 and 63 degrees. At Yankton, rain was falling. It was mostly cloudy at Mitchell and Sioux Falls. And in southern Minnesota, at Worthington, a thunderstorm was reported with a temperature of 59. At Rochester, it was clear with a temperature of 68. At Marshall, it was mostly cloudy with a temperature of 62. It was cloudy with a temperature of 74 at Mankato and 76 at Minneapolis. Once again, at 3 a.m. Sioux City had a temperature of 73. The current time is 3:44 a.m. Central Daylight Time. Operating on a frequency of 162.475 MHz, this is NOAA Weather Radio Station WXL62, broadcasting from a transmitter near Lawton, Iowa. Our program originates from the National Weather Service in Sioux Falls and serves Sioux City and the surrounding Siouxland area. This hazardous weather outlook is for northwest Iowa, west central Iowa, southwest Minnesota, northeast Nebraska, central South Dakota, east central South Dakota, south central South Dakota, and southeast South Dakota. For today and tonight, scattered thunderstorms this evening through tonight. Isolated strong to severe storms may produce wind gusts to 65 miles an hour and quarter-sized hail. Greatest risk from and west of a line from Ivanhoe to Tingle. Brief heavy rain is also possible. For Tuesday through Sunday, hazardous weather is not expected at this time. Spotter activation is not expected at this time. Your National Weather Service forecast for Siouxland. Today, showers likely with a slight chance of thunderstorms this morning, then showers likely with a chance of thunderstorms this afternoon. Patchy smoke. Not as warm with

is in the lower 70s. North winds 5 to 10 miles an hour with gusts up to 20 miles an hour. Chance of rain 70%. Tonight, mostly cloudy. A chance of showers and thunderstorms in the evening. Patchy smoke. Lows in the upper 50s. Northeast winds around 5 miles an hour. Chance of rain 50%. Wednesday, mostly cloudy in the morning, then becoming mostly sunny. Highs in the mid-70s. East winds around 5 miles an hour. Wednesday night, mostly clear. Lows in the lower 50s. Southeast winds around 5 miles an hour. Thursday, sunny. Highs around 80. South winds 5 to 10 miles an hour. Thursday night, mostly clear. Lows in the lower 60s. Friday, sunny. Highs in the mid-80s. Friday night, mostly clear. Lows in the mid-60s. Saturday, sunny. Highs around 90. Saturday night, mostly clear in the evening, then becoming partly cloudy. Lows in the upper 60s. Sunday, partly sunny in the morning, then clearing. Highs in the upper 80s. Sunday night, mostly clear in the evening, then becoming partly cloudy. Lows around 70. Monday, mostly cloudy in the morning, then becoming mostly sunny. Highs in the upper 80s. At 3 a.m., in Sioux City, the temperature was 73, and the dew point 69. The relative humidity was 87%. Wind was northwest at 12 miles an hour, gusting to 18. The pressure was 29.92 inches and steady. Elsewhere in northwest Iowa, Morris had heavy rain and 68. Sheldon had heavy rain and 64. Cherokee had rain and 72. Spencer was cloudy and 71. Other conditions across the northern plains, farther east in Iowa, skies ranged from clear to partly cloudy, and temperatures were between 66 and 70 degrees. In eastern Nebraska, skies ranged from mostly cloudy to cloudy, and temperatures were between 70 and 75 degrees. In eastern South Dakota, temperatures were between 61 and 63 degrees. At Yankton, rain was falling. It was mostly cloudy at Mitchell and Sioux Falls. And in southern Minnesota, at Worthington, a thunderstorm was reported with a temperature of 59. At Rochester, it was clear with a temperature of 68. At Marshall, it was mostly cloudy with a temperature of 62. It was cloudy with a temperature of 74 at Mankato and 76 at Minneapolis. Once again, at 3 a.m. Sioux City had a temperature of 73. The current time is 3:49 a.m. Central Daylight Time. Operating on a frequency of 162.475 MHz, this is NOAA Weather Radio Station WXL62, broadcasting from a transmitter near Lawton, Iowa. Our program originates from the National Weather Service in Sioux Falls and serves Sioux City and the surrounding Siouxland area. This hazardous weather outlook is for northwest Iowa, west central Iowa, southwest Minnesota, northeast Nebraska, central South Dakota, east central South Dakota, south central South Dakota, and southeast South Dakota. For today and tonight, scattered thunderstorms this evening through tonight. Isolated strong to severe storms may produce wind gusts to 65 miles an hour and quarter-sized hail. Greatest risk from and west of a line from Ivanhoe to Tyndall. Brief heavy rain is also possible. For Tuesday through Sunday, hazardous weather is not expected at this time. Spotter activation is not expected at this time. This hazardous weather outlook is for northwest Iowa, west central Iowa, southwest Minnesota, northeast Nebraska, central South Dakota, east central South Dakota, south central South Dakota, and southeast South Dakota. For today and tonight, storms continue to move east this morning. A stronger storm may produce wind gusts to 50 miles an hour and or dime-sized hail through 5 a.m. Showers and isolated storms continue through tonight south of I-90. Severe weather is not expected. For Wednesday through Monday, hazardous weather is not expected at this time. Spotter activation is not expected at this time. Your national

Weather Service forecast for Siouxland. Today, showers likely with a slight chance of thunderstorms this morning, then showers likely with a chance of thunderstorms this afternoon. Patchy smoke. Not as warm with highs in the lower 70s. North winds 5 to 10 miles an hour with gusts up to 20 miles an hour. Chance of rain 70%. Tonight, mostly cloudy. A chance of showers and thunderstorms in the evening. Patchy smoke. Lows in the upper 50s. Northeast winds around 5 miles an hour. Chance of rain 50%. Wednesday, mostly cloudy in the morning, then becoming mostly sunny. Highs in the mid-70s. East winds around 5 miles an hour. Wednesday night, mostly clear. Lows in the lower 50s. Southeast winds around 5 miles an hour. Thursday, sunny. Highs around 80. South winds 5 to 10 miles an hour. Thursday night, mostly clear. Lows in the lower 60s. Friday, sunny. Highs in the mid-80s. Friday night, mostly clear. Lows in the mid-60s. Saturday, sunny. Highs around 90. Saturday night, mostly clear in the evening, then becoming partly cloudy. Lows in the upper 60s. Sunday, partly sunny in the morning, then clearing. Highs in the upper 80s. Sunday night, mostly clear in the evening, then becoming partly cloudy. Lows around 70. Monday, mostly cloudy in the morning, then becoming mostly sunny. Highs in the upper 80s. At 3 a.m., in Sioux City, the temperature was 73 and the dew point 69. The relative humidity was 87%. Wind was northwest at 12 miles an hour, gusting to 18. The pressure was 29.92 inches and steady. Elsewhere in northwest Iowa, Morris had heavy rain and 68. Sheldon had heavy rain and 64. Cherokee had rain and 72. Spencer was cloudy and 71. Other conditions across the northern plains, farther east in Iowa, skies ranged from clear to partly cloudy, and temperatures were between 66 and 70 degrees. In eastern Nebraska, skies ranged from mostly cloudy to cloudy, and temperatures were between 70 and 75 degrees. In eastern South Dakota, temperatures were between 61 and 63 degrees. At Yankton, rain was falling. It was mostly cloudy at Mitchell and Sioux Falls. And in southern Minnesota, at Worthington, a thunderstorm was reported with a temperature of 59. At Rochester, it was clear with a temperature of 68. At Marshall, it was mostly cloudy with a temperature of 62. It was cloudy with a temperature of 74 at Mankato and 76 at Minneapolis. Once again, at 3 a.m. Sioux City had a temperature of 73. The current time is 3:54 a.m. Central Daylight Time. Operating on a frequency of 162.475 MHz, this is NOAA Weather Radio Station WXL62, broadcasting from a transmitter near Lawton, Iowa. Our program originates from the National Weather Service in Sioux Falls and serves Sioux City and the surrounding Siouxland area. This hazardous weather outlook is for northwest Iowa, west central Iowa, southwest Minnesota, northeast Nebraska, central South Dakota, east central South Dakota, south central South Dakota, and southeast South Dakota. For today and tonight, storms continue to move east this morning. A stronger storm may produce wind gusts to 50 miles an hour and or dime-sized hail through 5 a.m. Showers and isolated storms continue through tonight south of I-90. Severe weather is not expected. For Wednesday through Monday, hazardous weather is not expected at this time. Spotter activation is not expected at this time. Your National Weather Service forecast for Siouxland. Today, showers likely with a slight chance of thunderstorms this morning, then showers likely with a chance of thunderstorms this afternoon. Patchy smoke. Not as warm with highs in the lower 70s. North winds 5 to 10 miles an hour with gusts up to 20 miles an hour. Chance of rain 70%. Tonight, mostly cloudy. A chance of showers and thunderstorms.

evening. Patchy smoke. Lows in the upper 50s. Northeast winds around 5 miles an hour. Chance of rain 50%. Wednesday, mostly cloudy in the morning, then becoming mostly sunny. Highs in the mid-70s. East winds around 5 miles an hour. Wednesday night, mostly clear. Lows in the lower 50s. Southeast winds around 5 miles an hour. Thursday, sunny. Highs around 80. South winds 5 to 10 miles an hour. Thursday night, mostly clear. Lows in the lower 60s. Friday, sunny. Highs in the mid-80s. Friday night, mostly clear. Lows in the mid-60s. Saturday, sunny. Highs around 90. Saturday night, mostly clear in the evening, then becoming partly cloudy. Lows in the upper 60s. Sunday, partly sunny in the morning, then clearing. Highs in the upper 80s. Sunday night, mostly clear in the evening, then becoming partly cloudy. Lows around 70. Monday, mostly cloudy in the morning, then becoming mostly sunny. Highs in the upper 80s. At 3 a.m., in Sioux City, the temperature was 73 and the dew point 69. The relative humidity was 87%. Wind was northwest at 12 miles an hour, gusting to 18. The pressure was 29.92 inches and steady. Elsewhere in northwest Iowa, Morris had heavy rain and 68. Sheldon had heavy rain and 64. Cherokee had rain and 72. Spencer was cloudy and 71. Other conditions across the northern plains, farther east in Iowa, skies ranged from clear to partly cloudy, and temperatures were between 66 and 70 degrees. In eastern Nebraska, skies ranged from mostly cloudy to cloudy, and temperatures were between 70 and 75 degrees. In eastern South Dakota, temperatures were between 61 and 63 degrees. At Yankton, rain was falling. It was mostly cloudy at Mitchell and Sioux Falls. And in southern Minnesota, at Worthington, a thunderstorm was reported with a temperature of 59. At Rochester, it was clear with a temperature of 68. At Marshall, it was mostly cloudy with a temperature of 62. It was cloudy with a temperature of 74 at Mankato and 76 at Minneapolis. Once again, at 3 a.m. Sioux City had a temperature of 73. The current time is 3:58 a.m. Central Daylight Time. Operating on a frequency of 162.475 MHz, this is NOAA Weather Radio Station WXL62, broadcasting from a transmitter near Lawton, Iowa. Our program originates from the National Weather Service in Sioux Falls and serves Sioux City and the surrounding Siouxland area. This hazardous weather outlook is for northwest Iowa, west central Iowa, southwest Minnesota, northeast Nebraska, central South Dakota, east central South Dakota, south central South Dakota, and southeast South Dakota. For today and tonight, storms continue to move east this morning. A stronger storm may produce wind gusts to 50 miles an hour and or dime-sized hail through 5 a.m. Showers and isolated storms continue through tonight south of I-90. Severe weather is not expected. For Wednesday through Monday, hazardous weather is not expected at this time. Spotter activation is not expected at this time. Your National Weather Service forecast for Siouxland. Today, showers likely with a slight chance of thunderstorms this morning, then showers likely with a chance of thunderstorms this afternoon. Patchy smoke. Not as warm with highs in the lower 70s. North winds 5 to 10 miles an hour with gusts up to 20 miles an hour. Chance of rain 70%. Tonight, mostly cloudy. A chance of showers and thunderstorms in the evening. Patchy smoke. Lows in the upper 50s. Northeast winds around 5 miles an hour. Chance of rain 50%. Wednesday, mostly cloudy in the morning, then becoming mostly sunny. Highs in the mid-70s. East winds around 5 miles an hour. Wednesday night, mostly clear. Lows in the lower 50s. Southeast winds around 5 miles

of an hour. Thursday, sunny. Highs around 80. South winds 5 to 10 miles an hour. Thursday night, mostly clear. Lows in the lower 60s. Friday, sunny. Highs in the mid 80s. Friday night, mostly clear. Lows in the mid 60s. Saturday, sunny. Highs around 90. Saturday night, mostly clear in the evening, then becoming partly cloudy. Lows in the upper 60s. Sunday, partly sunny in the morning, then clearing. Highs in the upper 80s. Sunday night, mostly clear in the evening, then becoming partly cloudy. Lows around 70. Monday, mostly cloudy in the morning, then becoming mostly sunny. Highs in the upper 80s. At 4 a.m., in Sioux City, the temperature was 72, and the dew point 68. The relative humidity was 87%. Wind was north at 9 miles an hour. The pressure was 29.94 inches and rising. Elsewhere in northwest Iowa, Morris was cloudy and 61. Sheldon had light rain and 59. Cherokee had a thunderstorm and 70. Spencer had a thunderstorm and 64. Other conditions across the northern plains, farther east in Iowa, skies ranged from clear to partly cloudy, and temperatures were between 64 and 69 degrees. In eastern Nebraska, skies ranged from mostly cloudy to cloudy. It was 72 at Lincoln, 74 at Omaha, and 66 at Norfolk. In eastern South Dakota, it was mostly cloudy, and temperatures were between 59 and 63 degrees. And in southern Minnesota, rain was falling, with a temperature of 59 at Worthington, 66 at Mankato, and 68 at Minneapolis. It was mostly cloudy, with a temperature of 61 at Marshall, and 68 at Rochester. Once again, at 4 a.m. Sioux City had a temperature of 72. The current time is 4:03 a.m. Central Daylight Time. Operating on a frequency of 162.475 MHz, this is NOAA Weather Radio Station WXL62, broadcasting from a transmitter near Lawton, Iowa. Our program originates from the National Weather Service in Sioux Falls and serves Sioux City and the surrounding Siouxland area. This hazardous weather outlook is for northwest Iowa, west central Iowa, southwest Minnesota, northeast Nebraska, central South Dakota, east central South Dakota, south central South Dakota, and southeast South Dakota. For today and tonight, storms continue to move east this morning. A stronger storm may produce wind gusts to 50 miles an hour and or dime-sized hail through 5 a.m. Showers and isolated storms continue through tonight south of I-90. Severe weather is not expected. For Wednesday through Monday, hazardous weather is not expected at this time. Spotter activation is not expected at this time. Your National Weather Service forecast for Siouxland. Today, showers likely with a slight chance of thunderstorms this morning, then showers likely with a chance of thunderstorms this afternoon. Patchy smoke. Not as warm with highs in the lower 70s. North winds 5 to 10 miles an hour with gusts up to 20 miles an hour. Chance of rain 70%. Tonight, mostly cloudy. A chance of showers and thunderstorms in the evening. Patchy smoke. Lows in the upper 50s. Northeast winds around 5 miles an hour. Chance of rain 50%. Wednesday, mostly cloudy in the morning, then becoming mostly sunny. Highs in the mid-70s. East winds around 5 miles an hour. Wednesday night, mostly clear. Lows in the lower 50s. Southeast winds around 5 miles an hour. Thursday, sunny. Highs around 80. South winds 5 to 10 miles an hour. Thursday night, mostly clear. Lows in the lower 60s. Friday, sunny. Highs in the mid-80s. Friday night, mostly clear. Lows in the mid-60s. Saturday, sunny. Highs around 90. Saturday night, mostly clear in the evening, then becoming partly cloudy. Lows in the upper 60s. Sunday, partly sunny in the morning, then clearing. Highs in

upper 80s. Sunday night, mostly clear in the evening, then becoming partly cloudy. Lows around 70. Monday, mostly cloudy in the morning, then becoming mostly sunny. Highs in the upper 80s. At 4 a.m., in Sioux City, the temperature was 72, and the dew point 68. The relative humidity was 87%. Wind was north at 9 miles an hour. The pressure was 29.94 inches and rising. Elsewhere in northwest Iowa, Morris was cloudy and 61. Sheldon had light rain and 59. Cherokee had a thunderstorm and 70. Spencer had a thunderstorm and 64. Other conditions across the northern plains, farther east in Iowa, skies ranged from clear to partly cloudy, and temperatures were between 64 and 69 degrees. In eastern Nebraska, skies ranged from mostly cloudy to cloudy. It was 72 at Lincoln, 74 at Omaha, and 66 at Norfolk. In eastern South Dakota, it was mostly cloudy, and temperatures were between 59 and 63 degrees. And in southern Minnesota, rain was falling, with a temperature of 59 at Worthington, 66 at Mankato, and 68 at Minneapolis. It was mostly cloudy, with a temperature of 61 at Marshall, and 68 at Rochester. Once again, at 4 a.m. Sioux City had a temperature of 72. The current time is 4:07 a.m. Central Daylight Time. Operating on a frequency of 162.475 MHz, this is NOAA Weather Radio Station WXL62, broadcasting from a transmitter near Lawton, Iowa. Our program originates from the National Weather Service in Sioux Falls and serves Sioux City and the surrounding Siouxland area. This hazardous weather outlook is for northwest Iowa, west central Iowa, southwest Minnesota, northeast Nebraska, central South Dakota, east central South Dakota, south central South Dakota, and southeast South Dakota. For today and tonight, storms continue to move east this morning. A stronger storm may produce wind gusts to 50 miles an hour and or dime-sized hail through 5 a.m. Showers and isolated storms continue through tonight south of I-90. Severe weather is not expected. For Wednesday through Monday, hazardous weather is not expected at this time. Spotter activation is not expected at this time. Your National Weather Service forecast for Siouxland. Today, showers likely with a slight chance of thunderstorms this morning, then showers likely with a chance of thunderstorms this afternoon. Patchy smoke. Not as warm with highs in the lower 70s. North winds 5 to 10 miles an hour with gusts up to 20 miles an hour. Chance of rain 70%. Tonight, mostly cloudy. A chance of showers and thunderstorms in the evening. Patchy smoke. Lows in the upper 50s. Northeast winds around 5 miles an hour. Chance of rain 50%. Wednesday, mostly cloudy in the morning, then becoming mostly sunny. Highs in the mid-70s. East winds around 5 miles an hour. Wednesday night, mostly clear. Lows in the lower 50s. Southeast winds around 5 miles an hour. Thursday, sunny. Highs around 80. South winds 5 to 10 miles an hour. Thursday night, mostly clear. Lows in the lower 60s. Friday, sunny. Highs in the mid-80s. Friday night, mostly clear. Lows in the mid-60s. Saturday, sunny. Highs around 90. Saturday night, mostly clear in the evening, then becoming partly cloudy. Lows in the upper 60s. Sunday, partly sunny in the morning, then clearing. Highs in the upper 80s. Sunday night, mostly clear in the evening, then becoming partly cloudy. Lows around 70. Monday, mostly cloudy in the morning, then becoming mostly sunny. Highs in the upper 80s. At 4 a.m., in Sioux City, the temperature was 72, and the dew point 68. The relative humidity was 87%. Wind was north at 9 miles an hour. The pressure was 29.94 inches and rising. Elsewhere in northwest Iowa, Morris was cloudy and 61. Sheldon had light rain.

and 59. Cherokee had a thunderstorm and 70. Spencer had a thunderstorm and 64. Other conditions across the northern plains, farther east in Iowa, skies ranged from clear to partly cloudy, and temperatures were between 64 and 69 degrees. In eastern Nebraska, skies ranged from mostly cloudy to cloudy. It was 72 at Lincoln, 74 at Omaha, and 66 at Norfolk. In eastern South Dakota, it was mostly cloudy, and temperatures were between 59 and 63 degrees. And in southern Minnesota, rain was falling, with a temperature of 59 at Worthington, 66 at Mankato, and 67 at Minneapolis. It was mostly cloudy, with a temperature of 61 at Marshall, and 68 at Rochester. Once again, at 4 a.m. Sioux City had a temperature of 72. The current time is 4:12 a.m. Central Daylight Time. Operating on a frequency of 162.475 MHz, this is NOAA Weather Radio Station WXL62, broadcasting from a transmitter near Lawton, Iowa. Our program originates from the National Weather Service in Sioux Falls and serves Sioux City and the surrounding Siouxland area. This hazardous weather outlook is for northwest Iowa, west central Iowa, southwest Minnesota, northeast Nebraska, central South Dakota, east central South Dakota, south central South Dakota, and southeast South Dakota. For today and tonight, storms continue to move east this morning. A stronger storm may produce wind gusts to 50 miles an hour and or dime-sized hail through 5 a.m. Showers and isolated storms continue through tonight south of I-90. Severe weather is not expected. For Wednesday through Monday, hazardous weather is not expected at this time. Spotter activation is not expected at this time. Your National Weather Service forecast for Siouxland. Today, showers likely with a slight chance of thunderstorms this morning, then showers likely with a chance of thunderstorms this afternoon. Patchy smoke. Not as warm with highs in the lower 70s. North winds 5 to 10 miles an hour with gusts up to 20 miles an hour. Chance of rain 70%. Tonight, mostly cloudy. A chance of showers and thunderstorms in the evening. Patchy smoke. Lows in the upper 50s. Northeast winds around 5 miles an hour. Chance of rain 50%. Wednesday, mostly cloudy in the morning, then becoming mostly sunny. Highs in the mid-70s. East winds around 5 miles an hour. Wednesday night, mostly clear. Lows in the lower 50s. Southeast winds around 5 miles an hour. Thursday, sunny. Highs around 80. South winds 5 to 10 miles an hour. Thursday night, mostly clear. Lows in the lower 60s. Friday, sunny. Highs in the mid-80s. Friday night, mostly clear. Lows in the mid-60s. Saturday, sunny. Highs around 90. Saturday night, mostly clear in the evening, then becoming partly cloudy. Lows in the upper 60s. Sunday, partly sunny in the morning, then clearing. Highs in the upper 80s. Sunday night, mostly clear in the evening, then becoming partly cloudy. Lows around 70. Monday, mostly cloudy in the morning, then becoming mostly sunny. Highs in the upper 80s. At 4 a.m., in Sioux City, the temperature was 72, and the dew point 68. The relative humidity was 87%. Wind was north at 9 miles an hour. The pressure was 29.94 inches and rising. Elsewhere in northwest Iowa, Morris was cloudy and 61. Sheldon had light rain and 59. Cherokee had a thunderstorm and 70. Spencer had a thunderstorm and 64. Other conditions across the northern plains, farther east in Iowa, skies ranged from clear to partly cloudy, and temperatures were between 64 and 69 degrees. In eastern Nebraska, skies ranged from mostly cloudy to cloudy. It was 72 at Lincoln, 74 at Omaha, and 66 at Norfolk. In eastern South Dakota, it was mostly cloudy, and temperatures were between 59 and 63 degrees. And in southern Minnesota, rain was falling.

temperature of 59 at Worthington, 66 at Mankato, and 67 at Minneapolis. It was mostly cloudy, with a temperature of 61 at Marshall and 68 at Rochester. Once again, at 4 a.m. Sioux City had a temperature of 72. The current time is 4:16 a.m. Central Daylight Time. Operating on a frequency of 162.475 MHz, this is NOAA Weather Radio Station WXL62, broadcasting from a transmitter near Lawton, Iowa. Our program originates from the National Weather Service in Sioux Falls and serves Sioux City and the surrounding Siouxland area. This hazardous weather outlook is for northwest Iowa, west central Iowa, southwest Minnesota, northeast Nebraska, central South Dakota, east central South Dakota, south central South Dakota, and southeast South Dakota. For today and tonight, storms continue to move east this morning. A stronger storm may produce wind gusts to 50 miles an hour and or dime-sized hail through 5 a.m. Showers and isolated storms continue through tonight south of I-90. Severe weather is not expected. For Wednesday through Monday, hazardous weather is not expected at this time. Spotter activation is not expected at this time. Your National Weather Service forecast for Siouxland. Today, showers likely with a slight chance of thunderstorms this morning, then showers likely with a chance of thunderstorms this afternoon. Patchy smoke. Not as warm with highs in the lower 70s. North winds 5 to 10 miles an hour with gusts up to 20 miles an hour. Chance of rain 70%. Tonight, mostly cloudy. A chance of showers and thunderstorms in the evening. Patchy smoke. Lows in the upper 50s. Northeast winds around 5 miles an hour. Chance of rain 50%. Wednesday, mostly cloudy in the morning, then becoming mostly sunny. Highs in the mid-70s. East winds around 5 miles an hour. Wednesday night, mostly clear. Lows in the lower 50s. Southeast winds around 5 miles an hour. Thursday, sunny. Highs around 80. South winds 5 to 10 miles an hour. Thursday night, mostly clear. Lows in the lower 60s. Friday, sunny. Highs in the mid-80s. Friday night, mostly clear. Lows in the mid-60s. Saturday, sunny. Highs around 90. Saturday night, mostly clear in the evening, then becoming partly cloudy. Lows in the upper 60s. Sunday, partly sunny in the morning, then clearing. Highs in the upper 80s. Sunday night, mostly clear in the evening, then becoming partly cloudy. Lows around 70. Monday, mostly cloudy in the morning, then becoming mostly sunny. Highs in the upper 80s. At 4 a.m., in Sioux City, the temperature was 72 and the dew point 68. The relative humidity was 87%. Wind was north at 9 miles an hour. The pressure was 29.94 inches and rising. Elsewhere in northwest Iowa, Morris was cloudy and 61. Sheldon had light rain and 59. Cherokee had a thunderstorm and 70. Spencer had a thunderstorm and 64. Other conditions across the northern plains, farther east in Iowa, skies ranged from clear to partly cloudy, and temperatures were between 64 and 69 degrees. In eastern Nebraska, skies ranged from mostly cloudy to cloudy. It was 72 at Lincoln, 74 at Omaha, and 66 at Norfolk. In eastern South Dakota, it was mostly cloudy, and temperatures were between 59 and 63 degrees. And in southern Minnesota, rain was falling, with a temperature of 59 at Worthington, 66 at Mankato, and 67 at Minneapolis. It was mostly cloudy, with a temperature of 61 at Marshall, and 68 at Rochester. Once again, at 4 a.m. Sioux City had a temperature of 72. The current time is 4:20 a.m. Central Daylight Time. Operating on a frequency of 162.475 MHz, this is NOAA Weather Radio Station WXL62, broadcasting from a transmitter near Lawton, Iowa. 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

Falls and serves Sioux City and the surrounding Siouxland area. This hazardous weather outlook is for northwest Iowa, west central Iowa, southwest Minnesota, northeast Nebraska, central South Dakota, east central South Dakota, south central South Dakota, and southeast South Dakota. For today and tonight, storms continue to move east this morning. A stronger storm may produce wind gusts to 50 miles an hour and or dime-sized hail through 5 a.m. Showers and isolated storms continue through tonight south of I-90. Severe weather is not expected. For Wednesday through Monday, hazardous weather is not expected at this time. Spotter activation is not expected at this time. Your National Weather Service forecast for Siouxland. Today, showers likely with a slight chance of thunderstorms this morning, then showers likely with a chance of thunderstorms this afternoon. Patchy smoke. Not as warm with highs in the lower 70s. North winds 5 to 10 miles an hour with gusts up to 20 miles an hour. Chance of rain 70%. Tonight, mostly cloudy. A chance of showers and thunderstorms in the evening. Patchy smoke. Lows in the upper 50s. Northeast winds around 5 miles an hour. Chance of rain 50%. Wednesday, mostly cloudy in the morning, then becoming mostly sunny. Highs in the mid-70s. East winds around 5 miles an hour. Wednesday night, mostly clear. Lows in the lower 50s. Southeast winds around 5 miles an hour. Thursday, sunny. Highs around 80. South winds 5 to 10 miles an hour. Thursday night, mostly clear. Lows in the lower 60s. Friday, sunny. Highs in the mid-80s. Friday night, mostly clear. Lows in the mid-60s. Saturday, sunny. Highs around 90. Saturday night, mostly clear in the evening, then becoming partly cloudy. Lows in the upper 60s. Sunday, partly sunny in the morning, then clearing. Highs in the upper 80s. Sunday night, mostly clear in the evening, then becoming partly cloudy. Lows around 70. Monday, mostly cloudy in the morning, then becoming mostly sunny. Highs in the upper 80s. At 4 a.m., in Sioux City, the temperature was 72, and the dew point 68. The relative humidity was 87%. Wind was north at 9 miles an hour. The pressure was 29.94 inches and rising. Elsewhere in northwest Iowa, Morris was cloudy and 61. Sheldon had light rain and 59. Cherokee had a thunderstorm and 70. Spencer had a thunderstorm and 64. Other conditions across the northern plains, farther east in Iowa, skies ranged from clear to partly cloudy, and temperatures were between 64 and 69 degrees. In eastern Nebraska, skies ranged from mostly cloudy to cloudy. It was 72 at Lincoln, 74 at Omaha, and 66 at Norfolk. In eastern South Dakota, it was mostly cloudy, and temperatures were between 59 and 63 degrees. And in southern Minnesota, rain was falling, with a temperature of 59 at Worthington, 66 at Mankato, and 67 at Minneapolis. It was mostly cloudy, with a temperature of 61 at Marshall, and 68 at Rochester. Once again, at 4 a.m. Sioux City had a temperature of 72. The current time is 4:25 a.m. Central Daylight Time. Operating on a frequency of 162.475 MHz, this is NOAA Weather Radio Station WXL62, broadcasting from a transmitter near Lawton, Iowa. Our program originates from the National Weather Service in Sioux Falls and serves Sioux City and the surrounding Siouxland area. This hazardous weather outlook is for northwest Iowa, west central Iowa, southwest Minnesota, northeast Nebraska, central South Dakota, east central South Dakota, south central South Dakota, and southeast South Dakota. For today and tonight, storms continue to move east this morning. A stronger storm may produce wind gusts to 50 miles an hour and or dime-sized hail through 5 a.m. Showers and isolated storms continue through tonight south of I-90. Severe weather is not expected. For Wednesday,

Monday, hazardous weather is not expected at this time. Spotter activation is not expected at this time. Your National Weather Service forecast for Siouxland. Today, showers likely with a slight chance of thunderstorms this morning, then showers likely with a chance of thunderstorms this afternoon. Patchy smoke. Not as warm with highs in the lower 70s. North winds 5 to 10 miles an hour with gusts up to 20 miles an hour. Chance of rain 70%. Tonight, mostly cloudy. A chance of showers and thunderstorms in the evening. Patchy smoke. Lows in the upper 50s. Northeast winds around 5 miles an hour. Chance of rain 50%. Wednesday, mostly cloudy in the morning, then becoming mostly sunny. Highs in the mid-70s. East winds around 5 miles an hour. Wednesday night, mostly clear. Lows in the lower 50s. Southeast winds around 5 miles an hour. Thursday, sunny. Highs around 80. South winds 5 to 10 miles an hour. Thursday night, mostly clear. Lows in the lower 60s. Friday, sunny. Highs in the mid-80s. Friday night, mostly clear. Lows in the mid-60s. Saturday, sunny. Highs around 90. Saturday night, mostly clear in the evening, then becoming partly cloudy. Lows in the upper 60s. Sunday, partly sunny in the morning, then clearing. Highs in the upper 80s. Sunday night, mostly clear in the evening, then becoming partly cloudy. Lows around 70. Monday, mostly cloudy in the morning, then becoming mostly sunny. Highs in the upper 80s. At 4 a.m., in Sioux City, the temperature was 72, and the dew point 68. The relative humidity was 87%. Wind was north at 9 miles an hour. The pressure was 29.94 inches and rising. Elsewhere in northwest Iowa, Morris was cloudy and 61. Sheldon had light rain and 59. Cherokee had a thunderstorm and 70. Spencer had a thunderstorm and 64. Other conditions across the northern plains, farther east in Iowa, skies ranged from clear to partly cloudy, and temperatures were between 64 and 69 degrees. In eastern Nebraska, skies ranged from mostly cloudy to cloudy. It was 72 at Lincoln, 74 at Omaha, and 66 at Norfolk. In eastern South Dakota, it was mostly cloudy, and temperatures were between 59 and 63 degrees. And in southern Minnesota, rain was falling, with a temperature of 59 at Worthington, 66 at Mankato, and 67 at Minneapolis. It was mostly cloudy, with a temperature of 61 at Marshall, and 68 at Rochester. Once again, at 4 a.m. Sioux City had a temperature of 72. The current time is 4:29 a.m. Central Daylight Time. Operating on a frequency of 162.475 MHz, this is NOAA Weather Radio Station WXL62, broadcasting from a transmitter near Lawton, Iowa. Our program originates from the National Weather Service in Sioux Falls and serves Sioux City and the surrounding Siouxland area. This hazardous weather outlook is for northwest Iowa, west central Iowa, southwest Minnesota, northeast Nebraska, central South Dakota, east central South Dakota, south central South Dakota, and southeast South Dakota. For today and tonight, storms continue to move east this morning. A stronger storm may produce wind gusts to 50 miles an hour and or dime-sized hail through 5 a.m. Showers and isolated storms continue through tonight south of I-90. Severe weather is not expected. For Wednesday through Monday, hazardous weather is not expected at this time. Spotter activation is not expected at this time. Your National Weather Service forecast for Siouxland. Today, showers likely with a slight chance of thunderstorms this morning, then showers likely with a chance of thunderstorms this afternoon. Patchy smoke. Not as warm with highs in the lower 70s. North winds 5 to 10 miles an hour with gusts up to 20 miles an hour. Chance of rain 70%. Tonight, mostly cloudy. A chance of showers and thunderstorms in the evening.
patchy smoke. Lows in the upper 50s. Northeast winds around 5 miles an hour. Chance of rain 50%. Wednesday, mostly cloudy in the morning, then becoming mostly sunny. Highs in the mid-70s. East winds around 5 miles an hour. Wednesday night, mostly clear. Lows in the lower 50s. Southeast winds around 5 miles an hour. Thursday, sunny. Highs around 80. South winds 5 to 10 miles an hour. Thursday night, mostly clear. Lows in the lower 60s. Friday, sunny. Highs in the mid-80s. Friday night, mostly clear. Lows in the mid-60s. Saturday, sunny. Highs around 90. Saturday night, mostly clear in the evening, then becoming partly cloudy. Lows in the upper 60s. Sunday, partly sunny in the morning, then clearing. Highs in the upper 80s. Sunday night, mostly clear in the evening, then becoming partly cloudy. Lows around 70. Monday, mostly cloudy in the morning, then becoming mostly sunny. Highs in the upper 80s. At 4 a.m., in Sioux City, the temperature was 72, and the dew point 68. The relative humidity was 87%. Wind was north at 9 miles an hour. The pressure was 29.94 inches and rising. Elsewhere in northwest Iowa, Morris was cloudy and 61. Sheldon had light rain and 59. Cherokee had a thunderstorm and 70. Spencer had a thunderstorm and 64. Other conditions across the northern plains, farther east in Iowa, skies ranged from clear to partly cloudy, and temperatures were between 64 and 69 degrees. In eastern Nebraska, skies ranged from across the northern plains, farther east in Iowa, skies ranged from clear to partly cloudy, and temperatures were between 64 and 69 degrees. In eastern Nebraska, skies ranged from mostly cloudy to cloudy. It was 72 at Lincoln, 74 at Omaha, and 66 at North Fork. In eastern South Dakota, it was mostly cloudy, and temperatures were between 59 and 63 degrees. And in southern Minnesota, rain was falling, with a temperature of 59 at Worthington, 66 at Mankato, and 67 at Minneapolis. It was mostly cloudy, with a temperature of 61 at Marshall, and 68 at Rochester. Once again, at 4 a.m. Sioux City had a temperature of 72. The current time is 4:33 a.m. Central Daylight Time. Operating on a frequency of 162.475 MHz, this is NOAA Weather Radio Station WXL62, broadcasting from a transmitter near Lawton, Iowa. Our program originates from the National Weather Service in Sioux Falls and serves Sioux City and the surrounding Siouxland area. This hazardous weather outlook is for northwest Iowa, west central Iowa, southwest Minnesota, northeast Nebraska, central South Dakota, east central South Dakota, south central South Dakota, and southeast South Dakota. For today and tonight, storms continue to move east this morning. A stronger storm may produce wind gusts to 50 miles an hour and or dime-sized hail through 5 a.m. Showers and isolated storms continue through tonight south of I-90. Severe weather is not expected. For Wednesday through Monday, hazardous weather is not expected at this time. Spotter activation is not expected at this time. Your National Weather Service forecast for Siouxland. Today, showers likely with a slight chance of thunderstorms this morning, then showers likely with a chance of thunderstorms this afternoon. Patchy smoke. Not as warm with highs in the lower 70s. North winds 5 to 10 miles an hour with gusts up to 20 miles an hour. Chance of rain 70%. Tonight, mostly cloudy. A chance of showers and thunderstorms in the evening. Patchy smoke. Lows in the upper 50s. Northeast winds around 5 miles an hour. Chance of rain 50%. Wednesday, mostly cloudy in the morning, then becoming mostly sunny. Highs in the mid-70s. East winds around 5 miles an hour. Wednesday night, mostly clear. Lows in the lower 50s.

east winds around 5 miles an hour. Thursday, sunny. Highs around 80. South winds 5 to 10 miles an hour. Thursday night, mostly clear. Lows in the lower 60s. Friday, sunny. Highs in the mid-80s. Friday night, mostly clear. Lows in the mid-60s. Saturday, sunny. Highs around 90. Saturday night, mostly clear in the evening, then becoming partly cloudy. Lows in the upper 60s. Sunday, partly sunny in the morning, then clearing. Highs in the upper 80s. Sunday night, mostly clear in the evening, then becoming partly cloudy. Lows around 70. Monday, mostly cloudy in the morning, then becoming mostly sunny. Highs in the upper 80s. At 4 a.m., in Sioux City, the temperature was 72, and the dew point 68. The relative humidity was 87%. Wind was north at 9 miles an hour. The pressure was 29.94 inches and rising. Elsewhere in northwest Iowa, Morris was cloudy and 61. Sheldon had light rain and 59. Cherokee had a thunderstorm and 70. Spencer had a thunderstorm and 64. Other conditions across the northern plains, farther east in Iowa, skies ranged from clear to partly cloudy, and temperatures were between 64 and 69 degrees. In eastern Nebraska, skies ranged from mostly cloudy to cloudy. It was 72 at Lincoln, 74 at Omaha, and 66 at Norfolk. In eastern South Dakota, it was mostly cloudy, and temperatures were between 59 and 63 degrees. And in southern Minnesota, rain was falling, with a temperature of 59 at Worthington, 66 at Mankato, and 67 at Minneapolis. It was mostly cloudy, with a temperature of 61 at Marshall, and 68 at Rochester. Once again, at 4 a.m. Sioux City had a temperature of 72. The current time is 4:38 a.m. Central Daylight Time. Operating on a frequency of 162.475 MHz, this is NOAA Weather Radio Station WXL62, broadcasting from a transmitter near Lawton, Iowa. Our program originates from the National Weather Service in Sioux Falls and serves Sioux City and the surrounding Siouxland area. This hazardous weather outlook is for northwest Iowa, west central Iowa, southwest Minnesota, northeast Nebraska, central South Dakota, east central South Dakota, south central South Dakota, and southeast South Dakota. For today and tonight, storms continue to move east this morning. A stronger storm may produce wind gusts to 50 miles an hour and or dime-sized hail through 5 a.m. Showers and isolated storms continue through tonight south of I-90. Severe weather is not expected. For Wednesday through Monday, hazardous weather is not expected at this time. Spotter activation is not expected at this time. Your National Weather Service forecast for Siouxland. Today, showers likely with a slight chance of thunderstorms this morning, then showers likely with a chance of thunderstorms this afternoon. Patchy smoke. Not as warm with highs in the lower 70s. North winds 5 to 10 miles an hour with gusts up to 20 miles an hour. Chance of rain 70%. Tonight, mostly cloudy. A chance of showers and thunderstorms in the evening. Patchy smoke. Lows in the upper 50s. Northeast winds around 5 miles an hour. Chance of rain 50%. Wednesday, mostly cloudy in the morning, then becoming mostly sunny. Highs in the mid-70s. East winds around 5 miles an hour. Wednesday night, mostly clear. Lows in the lower 50s. Southeast winds around 5 miles an hour. Thursday, sunny. Highs around 80. South winds 5 to 10 miles an hour. Thursday night, mostly clear. Lows in the lower 60s. Friday, sunny. Highs in the mid-80s. Friday night, mostly clear. Lows in the mid-60s. Saturday, sunny. Highs around 90. Saturday night, mostly clear in the evening, then becoming partly cloudy. Lows in the upper 60s. Sunday, partly sunny in the morning, then

between 64 and 69 degrees. In eastern Nebraska, skies ranged from mostly cloudy to cloudy. It was 72 at Lincoln, 74 at Omaha, and 66 at Norfolk. In eastern South Dakota, it was mostly cloudy, and temperatures were between 59 and 63 degrees. And in southern Minnesota, rain was falling, with a temperature of 59 at Worthington, 66 at Mankato, and 67 at Minneapolis. It was mostly cloudy, with a temperature of 61 at Marshall, and 68 at Rochester. Once again, at 4 a.m. Sioux City had a temperature of 72. The current time is 4:42 a.m. Central Daylight Time. Operating on a frequency of 162.475 MHz, this is NOAA Weather Radio Station WXL62, broadcasting from a transmitter near Lawton, Iowa. Our program originates from the National Weather Service in Sioux Falls and serves Sioux City and the surrounding Siouxland area. This hazardous weather outlook is for northwest Iowa, west central Iowa, southwest Minnesota, northeast Nebraska, central South Dakota, east central South Dakota, south central South Dakota, and southeast South Dakota. For today and tonight, storms continue to move east this morning. A stronger storm may produce wind gusts to 50 miles an hour and or dime-sized hail through 5 a.m. Showers and isolated storms continue through tonight south of I-90. Severe weather is not expected. For Wednesday through Monday, hazardous weather is not expected at this time. Spotter activation is not expected at this time. Your National Weather Service forecast for Siouxland. Today, showers likely with a slight chance of thunderstorms this morning, then showers likely with a chance of thunderstorms this afternoon. Patchy smoke. Not as warm with highs in the lower 70s. North winds 5 to 10 miles an hour with gusts up to 20 miles an hour. Chance of rain 70%. Tonight, mostly cloudy. A chance of showers and thunderstorms in the evening. Patchy smoke. Lows in the upper 50s. Northeast winds around 5 miles an hour. Chance of rain 50%. Wednesday, mostly cloudy in the morning, then becoming mostly sunny. Highs in the mid-70s. East winds around 5 miles an hour. Wednesday night, mostly clear. Lows in the lower 50s. Southeast winds around 5 miles an hour. Thursday, sunny. Highs around 80. South winds 5 to 10 miles an hour. Thursday night, mostly clear. Lows in the lower 60s. Friday, sunny. Highs in the mid-80s. Friday night, mostly clear. Lows in the mid-60s. Saturday, sunny. Highs around 90. Saturday night, mostly clear in the evening, then becoming partly cloudy. Lows in the upper 60s. Sunday, partly sunny in the morning, then clearing. Highs in the upper 80s. Sunday night, mostly clear in the evening, then becoming partly cloudy. Lows around 70. Monday, mostly cloudy in the morning, then becoming mostly sunny. Highs in the upper 80s. At 4 a.m., in Sioux City, the temperature was 72, and the dew point 68. The relative humidity was 87%. Wind was north at 9 miles an hour. The pressure was 29.94 inches and rising. Elsewhere in northwest Iowa, Morris was cloudy and 61. Sheldon had light rain and 59. Cherokee had a thunderstorm and 70. Spencer had a thunderstorm and 64. Other conditions across the northern plains, farther east in Iowa, skies ranged from clear to partly cloudy, and temperatures were between 64 and 69 degrees. In eastern Nebraska, skies ranged from mostly cloudy to cloudy. It was 72 at Lincoln, 74 at Omaha, and 66 at Norfolk. In eastern South Dakota, it was mostly cloudy, and temperatures were between 59 and 63 degrees. And in southern Minnesota, rain was falling, with a temperature of 59 at Worthington, 66 at Mankato, and 67 at Minneapolis. It was mostly cloudy, with a temperature of 61 at Marshall, and 68 at Rochester. Once again, at 4 a.m. Sioux City had

temperature of 72. The current time is 4:46 a.m. Central Daylight Time. Operating on a frequency of 162.475 MHz, this is NOAA Weather Radio Station WXL62, broadcasting from a transmitter near Lawton, Iowa. Our program originates from the National Weather Service in Sioux Falls and serves Sioux City and the surrounding Siouxland area. This hazardous weather outlook is for northwest Iowa, west central Iowa, southwest Minnesota, northeast Nebraska, central South Dakota, east central South Dakota, south central South Dakota, and southeast South Dakota. For today and tonight, storms continue to move east this morning. A stronger storm may produce wind gusts to 50 miles an hour and or dime-sized hail through 5 a.m. Showers and isolated storms continue through tonight south of I-90. Severe weather is not expected. For Wednesday through Monday, hazardous weather is not expected at this time. Spotter activation is not expected at this time. Your National Weather Service forecast for Siouxland. Today, showers likely with a slight chance of thunderstorms this morning, then showers likely with a chance of thunderstorms this afternoon. Patchy smoke. Not as warm with highs in the lower 70s. North winds 5 to 10 miles an hour with gusts up to 20 miles an hour. Chance of rain 70%. Tonight, mostly cloudy. A chance of showers and thunderstorms in the evening. Patchy smoke. Lows in the upper 50s. Northeast winds around 5 miles an hour. Chance of rain 50%. Wednesday, mostly cloudy in the morning, then becoming mostly sunny. Highs in the mid-70s. East winds around 5 miles an hour. Wednesday night, mostly clear. Lows in the lower 50s. Southeast winds around 5 miles an hour. Thursday, sunny. Highs around 80. South winds 5 to 10 miles an hour. Thursday night, mostly clear. Lows in the lower 60s. Friday, sunny. Highs in the mid-80s. Friday night, mostly clear. Lows in the mid-60s. Saturday, sunny. Highs around 90. Saturday night, mostly clear in the evening, then becoming partly cloudy. Lows in the upper 60s. Sunday, partly sunny in the morning, then clearing. Highs in the upper 80s. Sunday night, mostly clear in the evening, then becoming partly cloudy. Lows around 70. Monday, mostly cloudy in the morning, then becoming mostly sunny. Highs in the upper 80s. At 4 a.m., in Sioux City, the temperature was 72, and the dew point 68. The relative humidity was 87%. Wind was north at 9 miles an hour. The pressure was 29.94 inches and rising. Elsewhere in northwest Iowa, Morris was cloudy and 61. Sheldon had light rain and 59. Cherokee had a thunderstorm and 70. Spencer had a thunderstorm and 64. Other conditions across the northern plains, farther east in Iowa, skies ranged from clear to partly cloudy, and temperatures were between 64 and 69 degrees. In eastern Nebraska, skies ranged from mostly cloudy to cloudy. It was 72 at Lincoln, 74 at Omaha, and 66 at Norfolk. In eastern South Dakota, it was mostly cloudy, and temperatures were between 59 and 63 degrees. And in southern Minnesota, rain was falling, with a temperature of 59 at Worthington, 66 at Mankato, and 67 at Minneapolis. It was mostly cloudy, with a temperature of 61 at Marshall, and 68 at Rochester. Once again, at 4 a.m. Sioux City had a temperature of 72. The current time is 4:51 a.m. Central Daylight Time. Operating on a frequency of 162.475 MHz, this is NOAA Weather Radio Station WXL62, broadcasting from a transmitter near Lawton, Iowa. Our program originates from the National Weather Service in Sioux Falls and serves Sioux City and the surrounding Siouxland area. This hazardous weather outlook is for northwest Iowa, west central Iowa, southwest Minnesota, northeast Nebraska, central South Dakota, east central South Dakota.

South Central South Dakota and Southeast South Dakota. For today and tonight, storms continue to move east this morning. A stronger storm may produce wind gusts to 50 miles an hour and or dime-sized hail through 5 a.m. Showers and isolated storms continue through tonight south of I-90. Severe weather is not expected. For Wednesday through Monday, hazardous weather is not expected at this time. Spotter activation is not expected at this time. Your National Weather Service forecast for Siouxland. Today, showers likely with a slight chance of thunderstorms this morning, then showers likely with a chance of thunderstorms this afternoon. Patchy smoke. Not as warm with highs in the lower 70s. North winds 5 to 10 miles an hour with gusts up to 20 miles an hour. Chance of rain 70%. Tonight, mostly cloudy. A chance of showers and thunderstorms in the evening. Patchy smoke. Lows in the upper 50s. Northeast winds around 5 miles an hour. Chance of rain 50%. Wednesday, mostly cloudy in the morning, then becoming mostly sunny. Highs in the mid-70s. East winds around 5 miles an hour. Wednesday night, mostly clear. Lows in the lower 50s. Southeast winds around 5 miles an hour. Thursday, sunny. Highs around 80. South winds 5 to 10 miles an hour. Thursday night, mostly clear. Lows in the lower 60s. Friday, sunny. Highs in the mid-80s. Friday night, mostly clear. Lows in the mid-60s. Saturday, sunny. Highs around 90. Saturday night, mostly clear in the evening, then becoming partly cloudy. Lows in the upper 60s. Sunday, partly sunny in the morning, then clearing. Highs in the upper 80s. Sunday night, mostly clear in the evening, then becoming partly cloudy. Lows around 70. Monday, mostly cloudy in the morning, then becoming mostly sunny. Highs in the upper 80s. At 4 a.m., in Sioux City, the temperature was 72, and the dew point 68. The relative humidity was 87%. Wind was north at 9 miles an hour. The pressure was 29.94 inches and rising. Elsewhere in northwest Iowa, Morris was cloudy and 61. Sheldon had light rain and 59. Cherokee had a thunderstorm and 70. Spencer had a thunderstorm and 64. Other conditions across the northern plains, farther east in Iowa, skies ranged from clear to partly cloudy, and temperatures were between 64 and 69 degrees. In eastern Nebraska, skies ranged from mostly cloudy to cloudy. It was 72 at Lincoln, 74 at Omaha, and 66 at Norfolk. In eastern South Dakota, it was mostly cloudy, and temperatures were between 59 and 63 degrees. And in southern Minnesota, rain was falling, with a temperature of 59 at Worthington, 66 at Mankato, and 67 at Minneapolis. It was mostly cloudy, with a temperature of 61 at Marshall, and 68 at Rochester. Once again, at 4 a.m. Sioux City had a temperature of 72. The current time is 4:55 a.m. Central Daylight Time. Operating on a frequency of 162.475 MHz, this is NOAA Weather Radio Station WXL62, broadcasting from a transmitter near Lawton, Iowa. Our program originates from the National Weather Service in Sioux Falls and serves Sioux City and the surrounding Siouxland area. This hazardous weather outlook is for northwest Iowa, west central Iowa, southwest Minnesota, northeast Nebraska, central South Dakota, east central South Dakota, south central South Dakota, and southeast South Dakota. For today and tonight, storms continue to move east this morning. A stronger storm may produce wind gusts to 50 miles an hour and or dime-sized hail through 5 a.m. Showers and isolated storms continue through tonight south of I-90. Severe weather is not expected. For Wednesday through Monday, hazardous weather is not expected at this time. Spotter activation is not expected at this time. This hazardous weather outlook is for northwest Iowa, west central Iowa, southwest Minnesota, northeast

Nebraska, Central South Dakota, East Central South Dakota, South Central South Dakota, and Southeast South Dakota. For today and tonight, no hazardous weather is expected at this time. For Wednesday through Monday, no hazardous weather is expected at this time. Spotter activation is not expected at this time. Your National Weather Service forecast for Siouxland. Today, showers likely with a slight chance of thunderstorms this morning, then showers likely with a chance of thunderstorms this afternoon. Patchy smoke. Not as warm with highs in the lower 70s. North winds 5 to 10 miles an hour with gusts up to 20 miles an hour. Chance of rain 70%. Tonight, mostly cloudy. A chance of showers and thunderstorms in the evening. Patchy smoke. Lows in the upper 50s. Northeast winds around 5 miles an hour. Chance of rain 50%. Wednesday, mostly cloudy in the morning, then becoming mostly sunny. Highs in the mid-70s. East winds around 5 miles an hour. Wednesday night, mostly clear. Lows in the lower 50s. Southeast winds around 5 miles an hour. Thursday, sunny. Highs around 80. South winds 5 to 10 miles an hour. Thursday night, mostly clear. Lows in the lower 60s. Friday, sunny. Highs in the mid-80s. Friday night, mostly clear. Lows in the mid-60s. Saturday, sunny. Highs around 90. Saturday night, mostly clear in the evening, then becoming partly cloudy. Lows in the upper 60s. Sunday, partly sunny in the morning, then clearing. Highs in the upper 80s. Sunday night, mostly clear in the evening, then becoming partly cloudy. Lows around 70. Monday, mostly cloudy in the morning, then becoming mostly sunny. Highs in the upper 80s. At 4 a.m., in Sioux City, the temperature was 72, and the dew point 68. The relative humidity was 87%. Wind was north at 9 miles an hour. The pressure was 29.94 inches and rising. Elsewhere in northwest Iowa, Morris was cloudy and 61. Sheldon had light rain and 59. Cherokee had a thunderstorm and 70. Spencer had a thunderstorm and 64. Other conditions across the northern plains, farther east in Iowa, skies ranged from clear to partly cloudy, and temperatures were between 64 and 69 degrees. In eastern Nebraska, skies ranged from mostly cloudy to cloudy. It was 72 at Lincoln, 74 at Omaha, and 66 at Norfolk. In eastern South Dakota, it was mostly cloudy, and temperatures were between 59 and 63 degrees. And in southern Minnesota, rain was falling, with a temperature of 59 at Worthington, 66 at Mankato, and 67 at Minneapolis. It was mostly cloudy, with a temperature of 61 at Marshall, and 68 at Rochester. Once again, at 4 a.m. Sioux City had a temperature of 72. The current time is 5 a.m. Central Daylight Time. Operating on a frequency of 162.475 MHz, this is NOAA Weather Radio Station WXL62, broadcasting from a transmitter near Lawton, Iowa. Our program originates from the National Weather Service in Sioux Falls and serves Sioux City and the surrounding Siouxland area. This hazardous weather outlook is for northwest Iowa, west central Iowa, southwest Minnesota, northeast Nebraska, central South Dakota, east central South Dakota, south central South Dakota, and southeast South Dakota. For today and tonight, no hazardous weather is expected at this time. For Wednesday through Monday, no hazardous weather is expected at this time. Spotter activation is not expected at this time. Your National Weather Service forecast for Siouxland. Today, showers likely with a slight chance of thunderstorms this morning, then showers likely with a chance of thunderstorms this afternoon. Patchy smoke. Not as warm with highs in the lower 70s. North winds 5 to 10 miles an hour with gusts up to 20 miles an hour. Chance of rain 70%. Tonight, mostly cloudy. A chance of showers and thunderstorms in the evening. Patchy

lows in the upper 50s. Northeast winds around 5 miles an hour. Chance of rain 50%. Wednesday, mostly cloudy in the morning, then becoming mostly sunny. Highs in the mid-70s. East winds around 5 miles an hour. Wednesday night, mostly clear. Lows in the lower 50s. Southeast winds around 5 miles an hour. Thursday, sunny. Highs around 80. South winds 5 to 10 miles an hour. Thursday night, mostly clear. Lows in the lower 60s. Friday, sunny. Highs in the mid-80s. Friday night, mostly clear. Lows in the mid-60s. Saturday, sunny. Highs around 90. Saturday night, mostly clear in the evening, then becoming partly cloudy. Lows in the upper 60s. Sunday, partly sunny in the morning, then clearing. Highs in the upper 80s. Sunday night, mostly clear in the evening, then becoming partly cloudy. Lows around 70. Monday, mostly cloudy in the morning, then becoming mostly sunny. Highs in the upper 80s. At 5 a.m., in Sioux City, the temperature was 67 and the dew point 62. The relative humidity was 84%. Wind was north at 17 miles an hour, gusting to 28. The pressure was 30.00 inches and rising. Elsewhere in northwest Iowa, Morris was cloudy and 61. Sheldon was cloudy and 59. Cherokee was mostly cloudy and 70. Spencer had light rain and 60. Other conditions across the northern plains, farther east in Iowa, temperatures were between 64 and 69 degrees. At Cedar Rapids, it was clear. At Waterloo, it was partly cloudy. At Des Moines, it was mostly cloudy. In eastern Nebraska, skies ranged from mostly cloudy to cloudy. It was 72 at Lincoln, 72 at Omaha, and 65 at Norfolk. In eastern South Dakota, at Yankton, rain was falling, with a temperature of 62. At Mitchell, it was mostly cloudy, with a temperature of 55. At Sioux Falls, it was cloudy, with a temperature of 61. And in southern Minnesota, rain was falling, with a temperature of 63 at Mankato, and 66 at Minneapolis. It was mostly cloudy, with a temperature of 59 at Worthington, and 69 at Rochester. At Marshall, it was cloudy, with a temperature of 59. Once again, at 5 a.m. Sioux City had a temperature of 67. The Sioux City, Iowa climate summary for yesterday, August 3, 2026. Yesterday's high temperature was 87 degrees. The normal high is 84. Yesterday's low temperature was 62 degrees. The normal low is 63. No precipitation fell yesterday, which leaves the monthly total at 0.00 inches. This is 0.33 inches below the normal amount of 0.33 inches for August. The total precipitation for the year still stands at 13.10 inches, which is 5.26 inches below normal. There were no heating degree days yesterday, which is normal. The yearly total since July 1st is zero, which is 4 below normal. There were 10 cooling degree days yesterday, which is 1 above normal. The yearly total since January 1st is 765, which is 189 above normal. The normal high temperature for today is 84 degrees, and the normal low is 63. The record high for today is 108, which occurred in 1934, and the record low is 46, which occurred in 1978. Sunrise today is at 6:21 a.m. and sunset is at 8:41 p.m. The current time is 5:06 a.m. Central Daylight Time. Operating on a frequency of 162.475 MHz, this is NOAA Weather Radio Station WXL62, broadcasting from a transmitter near Lawton, Iowa. Our program originates from the National Weather Service in Sioux Falls and serves Sioux City and the surrounding Siouxland area. This hazardous weather outlook is for northwest Iowa, west central Iowa, southwest Minnesota, northeast Nebraska, central South Dakota, east central South Dakota, south central South Dakota, and southeast South Dakota.

for today and tonight. No hazardous weather is expected at this time. For Wednesday through Monday, no hazardous weather is expected at this time. Spotter activation is not expected at this time. Your National Weather Service forecast for Siouxland. Today, showers likely with a slight chance of thunderstorms this morning, then showers likely with a chance of thunderstorms this afternoon. Patchy smoke. Not as warm with highs in the lower 70s. North winds 5 to 10 miles an hour with gusts up to 20 miles an hour. Chance of rain 70%. Tonight, mostly cloudy. A chance of showers and thunderstorms in the evening. Patchy smoke. Lows in the upper 50s. Northeast winds around 5 miles an hour. Chance of rain 50%. Wednesday, mostly cloudy in the morning, then becoming mostly sunny. Highs in the mid-70s. East winds around 5 miles an hour. Wednesday night, mostly clear. Lows in the lower 50s. Southeast winds around 5 miles an hour. Thursday, sunny. Highs around 80. South winds 5 to 10 miles an hour. Thursday night, mostly clear. Lows in the lower 60s. Friday, sunny. Highs in the mid-80s. Friday night, mostly clear. Lows in the mid-60s. Saturday, sunny. Highs around 90. Saturday night, mostly clear in the evening, then becoming partly cloudy. Lows in the upper 60s. Sunday, partly sunny in the morning, then clearing. Highs in the upper 80s. Sunday night, mostly clear in the evening, then becoming partly cloudy. Lows around 70. Monday, mostly cloudy in the morning, then becoming mostly sunny. Highs in the upper 80s. At 5 a.m., in Sioux City, the temperature was 67, and the dew point 62. The relative humidity was 84%. Wind was north at 17 miles an hour, gusting to 28. The pressure was 30.00 inches and rising. Elsewhere in northwest Iowa, Morris was cloudy and 61. Sheldon was cloudy and 59. Cherokee was mostly cloudy and 70. Spencer had light rain and 60. Other conditions across the northern plains, farther east in Iowa, temperatures were between 64 and 69 degrees. At Cedar Rapids, it was clear. At Waterloo, it was partly cloudy. At Des Moines, it was mostly cloudy. In eastern Nebraska, skies ranged from mostly cloudy to cloudy. It was 72 at Lincoln, 72 at Omaha, and 65 at Norfolk. In eastern South Dakota, at Yankton, rain was falling, with a temperature of 62. At Mitchell, it was mostly cloudy, with a temperature of 55. At Sioux Falls, it was cloudy, with a temperature of 61. And in southern Minnesota, rain was falling, with a temperature of 63 at Mankato, and 66 at Minneapolis. It was mostly cloudy, with a temperature of 59 at Worthington, and 69 at Rochester. At Marshall, it was cloudy, with a temperature of 59. Once again, at 5 a.m. Sioux City had a temperature of 67. At 5 a.m., in Sioux City, the temperature was 66, and the dew point 59. The relative humidity was 78%. Wind was north at 21 miles an hour, gusting to 26. The pressure was 29.98 inches and steady. Elsewhere in northwest Iowa, Morris was cloudy and 61. Sheldon was cloudy and 59. Cherokee was mostly cloudy and 70. Spencer had light rain and 60. Other conditions across the northern plains, farther east in Iowa, temperatures were between 64 and 69 degrees. At Cedar Rapids, it was clear. At Waterloo, it was partly cloudy. At Des Moines, it was mostly cloudy. In eastern Nebraska, skies ranged from mostly cloudy to cloudy. It was 72 at Lincoln, 72 at Omaha, and 65 at Norfolk. In eastern South Dakota, at Yankton, rain was falling, with a temperature of 62. At Mitchell, it was partly cloudy, with a temperature of 55. At Sioux Falls,
It was cloudy, with a temperature of 61. And in southern Minnesota, rain was falling, with a temperature of 63 at Mankato and 66 at Minneapolis. At Rochester, it was mostly cloudy, with a temperature of 69. It was cloudy, with a temperature of 59 at Worthington and 59 at Marshall. Once again, at 5 a.m. Sioux City had a temperature of 66. The Sioux City, Iowa climate summary for yesterday, August 3, 2026. Yesterday's high temperature was 87 degrees. The normal high is 84. Yesterday's low temperature was 62 degrees. The normal low is 63. No precipitation fell yesterday, which leaves the monthly total at 0.00 inches. This is 0.33 inches below the normal amount of 0.33 inches for August. The total precipitation for the year still stands at 13.10 inches, which is 5.26 inches below normal. There were no heating degree days yesterday, which is normal. The yearly total since July 1st is zero, which is 4 below normal. There were 10 cooling degree days yesterday, which is 1 above normal. The yearly total since January 1st is 765, which is 189 above normal. The normal high temperature for today is 84 degrees, and the normal low is 63. The record high for today is 108, which occurred in 1934, and the record low is 46, which occurred in 1978. Sunrise today is at 6:21 a.m. and sunset is at 8:41 p.m. The current time is 5:13 a.m. Central Daylight Time. Operating on a frequency of 162.475 MHz, this is NOAA Weather Radio Station WXL62, broadcasting from a transmitter near Lawton, Iowa. Our program originates from the National Weather Service in Sioux Falls and serves Sioux City and the surrounding Siouxland area. This hazardous weather outlook is for northwest Iowa, west central Iowa, southwest Minnesota, northeast Nebraska, central South Dakota, east central South Dakota, south central South Dakota, and southeast South Dakota. For today and tonight, no hazardous weather is expected at this time. For Wednesday through Monday, no hazardous weather is expected at this time. Spotter activation is not expected at this time. Your National Weather Service forecast for Siouxland. Today, showers likely with a slight chance of thunderstorms this morning, then showers likely with a chance of thunderstorms this afternoon. Patchy smoke. Not as warm with highs in the lower 70s. North winds 5 to 10 miles an hour with gusts up to 20 miles an hour. Chance of rain 70%. Tonight, mostly cloudy. A chance of showers and thunderstorms in the evening. Patchy smoke. Lows in the upper 50s. Northeast winds around 5 miles an hour. Chance of rain 50%. Wednesday, mostly cloudy in the morning, then becoming mostly sunny. Highs in the mid-70s. East winds around 5 miles an hour. Wednesday night, mostly clear. Lows in the lower 50s. Southeast winds around 5 miles an hour. Thursday, sunny. Highs around 80. South winds 5 to 10 miles an hour. Thursday night, mostly clear. Lows in the lower 60s. Friday, sunny. Highs in the mid-80s. Friday night, mostly clear. Lows in the mid-60s. Saturday, sunny. Highs around 90. Saturday night, mostly clear in the evening, then becoming partly cloudy. Lows in the upper 60s. Sunday, partly sunny in the morning, then clearing. Highs in the upper 80s. Sunday night, mostly clear in the evening, then becoming partly cloudy. Lows around 70. Monday, mostly cloudy in the morning, then becoming mostly sunny. Highs in the upper 80s. At 5 a.m., in Sioux City, the temperature was 66 and the dew point 59. The relative humidity was 78%. Wind was north at 21 miles an hour, gusting to 26. The pressure was 29.98 inches and steady. Elsewhere in northwest Iowa, Morris was cloudy and 61. Sheldon was cloudy and 59.
Cherokee was mostly cloudy,

70. Spencer had light rain and 60. Other conditions across the northern plains, farther east in Iowa, temperatures were between 64 and 69 degrees. At Cedar Rapids, it was clear. At Waterloo, it was partly cloudy. At Des Moines, it was mostly cloudy. In eastern Nebraska, skies ranged from mostly cloudy to cloudy. It was 72 at Lincoln, 72 at Omaha, and 65 at Norfolk. In eastern South Dakota, at Yankton, rain was falling, with a temperature of 62. At Mitchell, it was partly cloudy, with a temperature of 55. At Sioux Falls, it was cloudy, with a temperature of 61. And in southern Minnesota, rain was falling, with a temperature of 63 at Mankato, and 66 at Minneapolis. At Rochester, it was mostly cloudy, with a temperature of 69. It was cloudy, with a temperature of 59 at Worthington, and 59 at Marshall. Once again, at 5 a.m. Sioux City had a temperature of 66. The Sioux City, Iowa climate summary for yesterday, August 3, 2026. Yesterday's high temperature was 87 degrees. The normal high is 84. Yesterday's low temperature was 62 degrees. The normal low is 63. No precipitation fell yesterday, which leaves the monthly total at 0.00 inches. This is 0.33 inches below the normal amount of 0.33 inches for August. The total precipitation for the year still stands at 13.10 inches, which is 5.26 inches below normal. There were no heating degree days yesterday, which is normal. The yearly total since July 1st is zero, which is 4 below normal. There were 10 cooling degree days yesterday, which is 1 above normal. The yearly total since January 1st is 765, which is 189 above normal. The normal high temperature for today is 84 degrees, and the normal low is 63. The record high for today is 108, which occurred in 1934, and the record low is 46, which occurred in 1978. Sunrise today is at 6:21 a.m. and sunset is at 8:41 p.m. The current time is 5:19 a.m. Central Daylight Time. Operating on a frequency of 162.475 MHz, this is NOAA Weather Radio Station WXL62, broadcasting from a transmitter near Lawton, Iowa. Our program originates from the National Weather Service in Sioux Falls and serves Sioux City and the surrounding Siouxland area. This hazardous weather outlook is for northwest Iowa, west central Iowa, southwest Minnesota, northeast Nebraska, central South Dakota, east central South Dakota, south central South Dakota, and southeast South Dakota. For today and tonight, no hazardous weather is expected at this time. For Wednesday through Monday, no hazardous weather is expected at this time. Spotter activation is not expected at this time. Your National Weather Service forecast for Siouxland. Today, showers likely with a slight chance of thunderstorms this morning, then showers likely with a chance of thunderstorms this afternoon. Patchy smoke. Not as warm with highs in the lower 70s. North winds 5 to 10 miles an hour with gusts up to 20 miles an hour. Chance of rain 70%. Tonight, mostly cloudy. A chance of showers and thunderstorms in the evening. Patchy smoke. Lows in the upper 50s. Northeast winds around 5 miles an hour. Chance of rain 50%. Wednesday, mostly cloudy in the morning, then becoming mostly sunny. Highs in the mid-70s. East winds around 5 miles an hour. Wednesday night, mostly clear. Lows in the lower 50s. Southeast winds around 5 miles an hour. Thursday, sunny. Highs around 80. South winds 5 to 10 miles an hour. Thursday night, mostly clear. Lows in the lower 60s. Friday, sunny. Highs in the mid-80s. Friday night, mostly clear. Lows in the mid-60s. Saturday, sunny. Highs around 90. Saturday night, mostly clear in the evening, then becoming partly cloudy. Lows in the upper 60s. Sunday, partly sunny in the morning, then clearing.

highs in the upper 80s. Sunday night, mostly clear in the evening, then becoming partly cloudy. Lows around 70. Monday, mostly cloudy in the morning, then becoming mostly sunny. Highs in the upper 80s. At 5 a.m., in Sioux City, the temperature was 66, and the dew point 59. The relative humidity was 78%. Wind was north at 21 miles an hour, gusting to 26. The pressure was 29.98 inches and steady. Elsewhere in northwest Iowa, Morris was cloudy and 61. Sheldon was cloudy and 59. Cherokee was mostly cloudy and 70. Spencer had light rain and 60. Other conditions across the northern plains, farther east in Iowa, temperatures were between 64 and 69 degrees. At Cedar Rapids, it was clear. At Waterloo, it was partly cloudy. At Des Moines, it was mostly cloudy. In eastern Nebraska, skies ranged from mostly cloudy to cloudy. It was 72 at Lincoln, 72 at Omaha, and 65 at Norfolk. In eastern South Dakota, at Yankton, rain was falling, with a temperature of 62. At Mitchell, it was partly cloudy, with a temperature of 55. At Sioux Falls, it was cloudy, with a temperature of 61. And in southern Minnesota, rain was falling, with a temperature of 63 at Mankato, and 66 at Minneapolis. At Rochester, it was mostly cloudy, with a temperature of 69. It was cloudy, with a temperature of 59 at Worthington, and 59 at Marshall. Once again, at 5 a.m. Sioux City had a temperature of 66. The Sioux City, Iowa climate summary for yesterday, August 3, 2026. Yesterday's high temperature was 87 degrees. The normal high is 84. Yesterday's low temperature was 62 degrees. The normal low is 63. No precipitation fell yesterday, which leaves the monthly total at 0.00 inches. This is 0.33 inches below the normal amount of 0.33 inches for August. The total precipitation for the year still stands at 13.10 inches, which is 5.26 inches below normal. There were no heating degree days yesterday, which is normal. The yearly total since July 1st is zero, which is 4 below normal. There were 10 cooling degree days yesterday, which is 1 above normal. The yearly total since January 1st is 765, which is 189 above normal. The normal high temperature for today is 84 degrees, and the normal low is 63. The record high for today is 108, which occurred in 1934, and the record low is 46, which occurred in 1978. Sunrise today is at 6:21 a.m. and sunset is at 8:41 p.m. The current time is 5:25 a.m. Central Daylight Time. Operating on a frequency of 162.475 MHz, this is NOAA Weather Radio Station WXL62, broadcasting from a transmitter near Lawton, Iowa. Our program originates from the National Weather Service in Sioux Falls and serves Sioux City and the surrounding Siouxland area. This hazardous weather outlook is for northwest Iowa, west central Iowa, southwest Minnesota, northeast Nebraska, central South Dakota, east central South Dakota, south central South Dakota, and southeast South Dakota. For today and tonight, no hazardous weather is expected at this time. For Wednesday through Monday, no hazardous weather is expected at this time. Spotter activation is not expected at this time. Your National Weather Service forecast for Siouxland. Today, showers likely with a slight chance of thunderstorms this morning, then showers likely with a chance of thunderstorms this afternoon. Patchy smoke. Not as warm with highs in the lower 70s. North winds 5 to 10 miles an hour with gusts up to 20 miles an hour. Chance of rain 70%. Tonight, mostly cloudy. A chance of showers and thunderstorms in the evening. Patchy smoke. Lows in the upper 50s. Northeast winds around 5 miles an hour. Chance of rain 50%. Wednesday, mostly cloudy in the morning, then becoming mostly sunny. Highs in the mid-70s. East winds around 5 miles an hour.

Wednesday night, mostly clear. Lows in the lower 50s. Southeast winds around 5 miles an hour. Thursday, sunny. Highs around 80. South winds 5 to 10 miles an hour. Thursday night, mostly clear. Lows in the lower 60s. Friday, sunny. Highs in the mid-80s. Friday night, mostly clear. Lows in the mid-60s. Saturday, sunny. Highs around 90. Saturday night, mostly clear in the evening, then becoming partly cloudy. Lows in the upper 60s. Sunday, partly sunny in the morning, then clearing. Highs in the upper 80s. Sunday night, mostly clear in the evening, then becoming partly cloudy. Lows around 70. Monday, mostly cloudy in the morning, then becoming mostly sunny. Highs in the upper 80s. At 5 a.m., in Sioux City, the temperature was 66, and the dew point 59. The relative humidity was 78%. Wind was north at 21 miles an hour, gusting to 26. The pressure was 29.98 inches and steady. Elsewhere in northwest Iowa, Morris was cloudy and 61. Sheldon was cloudy and 59. Cherokee was mostly cloudy and 70. Spencer had light rain and 60. Other conditions across the northern plains, farther east in Iowa, temperatures were between 64 and 69 degrees. At Cedar Rapids, it was clear. At Waterloo, it was partly cloudy. At Des Moines, it was mostly cloudy. In eastern Nebraska, skies ranged from mostly cloudy to cloudy. It was 72 at Lincoln, 72 at Omaha, and 65 at Norfolk. In eastern South Dakota, at Yankton, rain was falling, with a temperature of 62. At Mitchell, it was partly cloudy, with a temperature of 55. At Sioux Falls, it was cloudy, with a temperature of 61. And in southern Minnesota, rain was falling, with a temperature of 63 at Mankato, and 66 at Minneapolis. At Rochester, it was mostly cloudy, with a temperature of 69. It was cloudy, with a temperature of 59 at Worthington, and 59 at Marshall. Once again, at 5 a.m. Sioux City had a temperature of 66. The Sioux City, Iowa climate summary for yesterday, August 3, 2026. Yesterday's high temperature was 87 degrees. The normal high is 84. Yesterday's low temperature was 62 degrees. The normal low is 63. No precipitation fell yesterday, which leaves the monthly total at 0.00 inches. This is 0.33 inches below the normal amount of 0.33 inches for August. The total precipitation for the year still stands at 13.10 inches, which is 5.26 inches below normal. There were no heating degree days yesterday, which is normal. The yearly total since July 1st is zero, which is 4 below normal. There were 10 cooling degree days yesterday, which is 1 above normal. The yearly total since January 1st is 765, which is 189 above normal. The normal high temperature for today is 84 degrees, and the normal low is 63. The record high for today is 108, which occurred in 1934, and the record low is 46, which occurred in 1978. Sunrise today is at 6:21 a.m. and sunset is at 8:41 p.m. The current time is 5:30 a.m. Central Daylight Time. Operating on a frequency of 162.475 MHz, this is NOAA Weather Radio Station WXL62, broadcasting from a transmitter near Lawton, Iowa. Our program originates from the National Weather Service in Sioux Falls and serves Sioux City and the surrounding Siouxland area. This hazardous weather outlook is for northwest Iowa, west central Iowa, southwest Minnesota, northeast Nebraska, central South Dakota, east central South Dakota, south central South Dakota, and southeast South Dakota. For today and tonight, no hazardous weather is expected at this time. For Wednesday through Monday, no hazardous weather is expected at this time. Spotter activation is not expected at this time. Your National Weather Service forecast for Siouxland. Today, shower.
likely with a slight chance of thunderstorms this morning. Then showers likely with a chance of thunderstorms this afternoon. Patchy smoke. Not as warm with highs in the lower 70s. North winds 5 to 10 miles an hour with gusts up to 20 miles an hour. Chance of rain 70%. Tonight, mostly cloudy. A chance of showers and thunderstorms in the evening. Patchy smoke. Lows in the upper 50s. Northeast winds around 5 miles an hour. Chance of rain 50%. Wednesday, mostly cloudy in the morning, then becoming mostly sunny. Highs in the mid-70s. East winds around 5 miles an hour. Wednesday night, mostly clear. Lows in the lower 50s. Southeast winds around 5 miles an hour. Thursday, sunny. Highs around 80. South winds 5 to 10 miles an hour. Thursday night, mostly clear. Lows in the lower 60s. Friday, sunny. Highs in the mid-80s. Friday night, mostly clear. Lows in the mid-60s. Saturday, sunny. Highs around 90. Saturday night, mostly clear in the evening, then becoming partly cloudy. Lows in the upper year. Lows in the mid-60s. Saturday, sunny. Highs around 90. Saturday night, mostly clear in the evening, then becoming partly cloudy. Lows in the upper 60s. Sunday, partly sunny in the morning, then clearing. Highs in the upper 80s. Sunday night, mostly clear in the evening, then becoming partly cloudy. Lows around 70. Monday, mostly cloudy in the morning, then becoming mostly sunny. Highs in the upper 80s. At 5 a.m., in Sioux City, the temperature was 66, and the dew point 59. The relative humidity was 78%. Wind was north at 21 miles an hour, gusting to 26. The pressure was 29.98 inches and steady. Elsewhere in northwest Iowa, Morris was cloudy and 61. Sheldon was cloudy and 59. Cherokee was mostly cloudy and 70. Spencer had light rain and 60. Other conditions across the northern plains, farther east in Iowa, temperatures were between 64 and 69 degrees. At Cedar Rapids, it was clear. At Waterloo, it was partly cloudy. At Des Moines, it was mostly cloudy. In eastern Nebraska, skies ranged from mostly cloudy to cloudy. It was 72 at Lincoln, 72 at Omaha, and 65 at Norfolk. In eastern South Dakota, at Yankton, rain was falling, with a temperature of 62. At Mitchell, it was partly cloudy, with a temperature of 55. At Sioux Falls, it was cloudy, with a temperature of 61. And in southern Minnesota, rain was falling, with a temperature of 63 at Mankato, and 66 at Minneapolis. At Rochester, it was mostly cloudy, with a temperature of 69. It was cloudy, with a temperature of 59 at Worthington, and 59 at Marshall. Once again, at 5 a.m. Sioux City had a temperature of 66. The Sioux City, Iowa climate summary for yesterday, August 3, 2026. Yesterday's high temperature was 87 degrees. The normal high is 84. Yesterday's low temperature was 62 degrees. The normal low is 63. No precipitation fell yesterday, which leaves the monthly total at 0.00 inches. This is 0.33 inches below the normal amount of 0.33 inches for August. The total precipitation for the year still stands at 13.10 inches, which is 5.26 inches below normal. There were no heating degree days yesterday, which is normal. The yearly total since July 1st is zero, which is 4 below normal. There were 10 cooling degree days yesterday, which is 1 above normal. The yearly total since January 1st is 765, which is 189 above normal. The normal high temperature for today is 84 degrees, and the normal low is 63. The record high for today is 108, which occurred in 1934, and the record low is 46, which occurred in 1978. Sunrise today is at 6:21 a.m. and sunset is at 8:41 p.m.

The current time is 5:36 a.m. Central Daylight Time. Operating on a frequency of 162.475 MHz, this is NOAA Weather Radio Station WXL62, broadcasting from a transmitter near Lawton, Iowa. Our program originates from the National Weather Service in Sioux Falls and serves Sioux City and the surrounding Siouxland area. This hazardous weather outlook is for northwest Iowa, west central Iowa, southwest Minnesota, northeast Nebraska, central South Dakota, east central South Dakota, south central South Dakota, and southeast South Dakota. For today and tonight, no hazardous weather is expected at this time. For Wednesday through Monday, no hazardous weather is expected at this time. Spotter activation is not expected at this time. Your National Weather Service forecast for Siouxland. Today, showers likely with a slight chance of thunderstorms this morning, then showers likely with a chance of thunderstorms this afternoon. Patchy smoke. Not as warm with highs in the lower 70s. North winds 5 to 10 miles an hour with gusts up to 20 miles an hour. Chance of rain 70%. Tonight, mostly cloudy. A chance of showers and thunderstorms in the evening. Patchy smoke. Lows in the upper 50s. Northeast winds around 5 miles an hour. Chance of rain 50%. Wednesday, mostly cloudy in the morning, then becoming mostly sunny. Highs in the mid-70s. East winds around 5 miles an hour. Wednesday night, mostly clear. Lows in the lower 50s. Southeast winds around 5 miles an hour. Thursday, sunny. Highs around 80. South winds 5 to 10 miles an hour. Thursday night, mostly clear. Lows in the lower 60s. Friday, sunny. Highs in the mid-80s. Friday night, mostly clear. Lows in the mid-60s. Saturday, sunny. Highs around 90. Saturday night, mostly clear in the evening, then becoming partly cloudy. Lows in the upper 60s. Sunday, partly sunny in the morning, then clearing. Highs in the upper 80s. Sunday night, mostly clear in the evening, then becoming partly cloudy. Lows around 70. Monday, mostly cloudy in the morning, then becoming mostly sunny. Highs in the upper 80s. At 5 a.m., in Sioux City, the temperature was 66, and the dew point 59. The relative humidity was 78%. Wind was north at 21 miles an hour, gusting to 26. The pressure was 29.98 inches and steady. Elsewhere in northwest Iowa, Morris was cloudy and 61. Sheldon was cloudy and 59. Cherokee was mostly cloudy and 70. Spencer had light rain and 60. Other conditions across the northern plains, farther east in Iowa, temperatures were between 64 and 69 degrees. At Cedar Rapids, it was clear. At Waterloo, it was partly cloudy. At Des Moines, it was mostly cloudy. In eastern Nebraska, skies ranged from mostly cloudy to cloudy. It was 72 at Lincoln, 72 at Omaha, and 65 at Norfolk. In eastern South Dakota, at Yankton, rain was falling, with a temperature of 62. At Mitchell, it was partly cloudy, with a temperature of 55. At Sioux Falls, it was cloudy, with a temperature of 61. And in southern Minnesota, rain was falling, with a temperature of 63 at Mankato, and 66 at Minneapolis. At Rochester, it was mostly cloudy, with a temperature of 69. It was cloudy, with a temperature of 59 at Worthington, and 59 at Marshall. Once again, at 5 a.m. Sioux City had a temperature of 66. The Sioux City, Iowa climate summary for yesterday, August 3, 2026. Yesterday's high temperature was 87 degrees. The normal high is 84. Yesterday's low temperature was 62 degrees. The normal low is 63. No precipitation fell yesterday, which leaves the monthly total at 0.00 inches. This is 0.33 inches below the normal amount of 0.33 inches for August. The total precipitation for the year still stands at 13.

was cloudy and 63. Spencer was cloudy and 61. Other conditions across the northern plains, farther east in Iowa, temperatures were between 63 and 68 degrees. At Cedar Rapids, it was clear. It was mostly cloudy at Des Moines and Waterloo. In eastern Nebraska at Omaha, a thunderstorm was reported with a temperature of 72. It was mostly cloudy, with a temperature of 71 at Lincoln and 64 at Norfolk. In eastern South Dakota, at Mitchell, it was partly cloudy, with a temperature of 55. It was cloudy, with a temperature of 61 at Yankton and 60 at Sioux Falls. And in southern Minnesota, at Rochester, a thunderstorm was reported with a temperature of 68. At Mankato, rain was falling with a temperature of 61. At Marshall, it was mostly cloudy with a temperature of 58. It was cloudy with a temperature of 58 at Worthington and 64 at Minneapolis. Once again, at 6 a.m. Sioux City had a temperature of 64. The Sioux City, Iowa climate summary for yesterday, August 3, 2026. Yesterday's high temperature was 87 degrees. The normal high is 84. Yesterday's low temperature was 62 degrees. The normal low is 63. No precipitation fell yesterday, which leaves the monthly total at 0.00 inches. This is 0.33 inches below the normal amount of 0.33 inches for August. The total precipitation for the year still stands at 13.10 inches, which is 5.26 inches below normal. There were no heating degree days yesterday, which is normal. The yearly total since July 1st is zero, which is 4 below normal. There were 10 cooling degree days yesterday, which is 1 above normal. The yearly total since January 1st is 765, which is 189 above normal. The normal high temperature for today is 84 degrees, and the normal low is 63. The record high for today is 108, which occurred in 1934, and the record low is 46, which occurred in 1978. Sunrise today is at 6:21 a.m. and sunset is at 8:41 p.m. The current time is 6:45 a.m. Central Daylight Time. Operating on a frequency of 162.475 MHz, this is NOAA Weather Radio Station WXL62, broadcasting from a transmitter near Lawton, Iowa. Our program originates from the National Weather Service in Sioux Falls and serves Sioux City and the surrounding Siouxland area. This hazardous weather outlook is for northwest Iowa, west central Iowa, southwest Minnesota, northeast Nebraska, central South Dakota, east central South Dakota, south central South Dakota, and southeast South Dakota. For today and tonight, no hazardous weather is expected at this time. For Wednesday through Monday, no hazardous weather is expected at this time. Spotter activation is not expected at this time. Your National Weather Service forecast for Siouxland. Today, mostly cloudy with a chance of thunderstorms. A chance of showers this morning, then showers likely this afternoon. Patchy smoke. Not as warm with highs in the lower 70s. North winds 15 to 20 miles an hour with gusts up to 30 miles an hour, diminishing to 5 to 10 miles an hour with gusts up to 20 miles an hour this afternoon. Chance of rain 70%. Tonight, mostly cloudy. A chance of thunderstorms with a slight chance of showers in the evening. Patchy smoke. Lows in the upper 50s. Northeast winds around 5 miles an hour. Chance of rain 50%. Wednesday, mostly cloudy in the morning, then becoming mostly sunny. Highs in the mid-70s. East winds around 5 miles an hour. Wednesday night, mostly clear. Lows in the lower 50s. Southeast winds around 5 miles an hour. Thursday, sunny. Highs around 80. South winds 5 to 10 miles an hour. Thursday night, mostly clear. Lows in the lower 60s. Friday, sunny. Highs in the mid-80s. Friday night, mostly clear. Lows in the mid-60s. Saturday, sunny. Highs around 90. Saturday night, mostly clear in the evening, then becoming

partly cloudy. Lows in the upper 60s. Sunday, partly sunny in the morning, then clearing. Highs in the upper 80s. Sunday night, mostly clear in the evening, then becoming partly cloudy. Lows around 70. Monday, mostly cloudy in the morning, then becoming mostly sunny. Highs in the upper 80s. At 6 a.m., in Sioux City, the temperature was 64, and the dew point 54. The relative humidity was 69%. Wind was north at 17 miles an hour, gusting to 24. The pressure was 29.99 inches and rising. Elsewhere in northwest Iowa, Morris was cloudy and 59. Sheldon was cloudy and 59. Cherokee was cloudy and 63. Spencer was cloudy and 61. Other conditions across the northern plains, farther east in Iowa, temperatures were between 63 and 68 degrees. At Cedar Rapids, it was clear. It was mostly cloudy at Des Moines and Waterloo. In eastern Nebraska at Omaha, a thunderstorm was reported with a temperature of 72. It was mostly cloudy with a temperature of 71 at Lincoln and 64 at Norfolk. In eastern South Dakota, at Mitchell, it was partly cloudy with a temperature of 55. It was cloudy with a temperature of 61 at Yankton and 60 at Sioux Falls. And in southern Minnesota, at Rochester, a thunderstorm was reported with a temperature of 68. At Mankato, rain was falling with a temperature of 61. At Marshall, it was mostly cloudy with a temperature of 58. It was cloudy with a temperature of 58 at Worthington and 64 at Minneapolis. Once again, at 6 a.m. Sioux City had a temperature of 64. The Sioux City, Iowa climate summary for yesterday, August 3, 2026. Yesterday's high temperature was 87 degrees. The normal high is 84. Yesterday's low temperature was 62 degrees. The normal low is 63. No precipitation fell yesterday, which leaves the monthly total at 0.00 inches. This is 0.33 inches below the normal amount of 0.33 inches for August. The total precipitation for the year still stands at 13.10 inches, which is 5.26 inches below normal. There were no heating degree days yesterday, which is normal. The yearly total since July 1st is zero, which is 4 below normal. There were 10 cooling degree days yesterday, which is 1 above normal. The yearly total since January 1st is 765, which is 189 above normal. The normal high temperature for today is 84 degrees, and the normal low is 63. The record high for today is 108, which occurred in 1934, and the record low is 46, which occurred in 1978. Sunrise today is at 6:21 a.m. and sunset is at 8:41 p.m. The current time is 6:51 a.m. Central Daylight Time. Operating on a frequency of 162.475 MHz, this is NOAA Weather Radio Station WXL62, broadcasting from a transmitter near Lawton, Iowa. Our program originates from the National Weather Service in Sioux Falls and serves Sioux City and the surrounding Sioux Land area. This hazardous weather outlook is for northwest Iowa, west central Iowa, southwest Minnesota, northeast Nebraska, central South Dakota, east central South Dakota, south central South Dakota, and southeast South Dakota. For today and tonight, no hazardous weather is expected at this time. For Wednesday through Monday, no hazardous weather is expected at this time. Spotter activation is not expected at this time. Your National Weather Service forecast for Sioux Land. Today, mostly cloudy with a chance of thunderstorms. A chance of showers this morning, then showers likely this afternoon. Patchy smoke. Not as warm with highs in the lower 70s. North winds 15 to 20 miles an hour with gusts up to 30 miles an hour, diminishing to 5 to 10 miles an hour with gusts up to 20 miles an hour this afternoon. Chance of rain 70%. Tonight, mostly cloudy. A chance of thunderstorms with a slight chance of showers in the evening. Patchy smoke. Lows in the upper 50s. Northeast winds around 5 miles an hour.

chance of rain 50%. Wednesday, mostly cloudy in the morning, then becoming mostly sunny. Highs in the mid-70s. East winds around 5 miles an hour. Wednesday night, mostly clear. Lows in the lower 50s. Southeast winds around 5 miles an hour. Thursday, sunny. Highs around 80. South winds 5 to 10 miles an hour. Thursday night, mostly clear. Lows in the lower 60s. Friday, sunny. Highs in the mid-80s. Friday night, mostly clear. Lows in the mid-60s. Saturday, sunny. Highs around 90. Saturday night, mostly clear in the evening, then becoming partly cloudy. Lows in the upper 60s. Sunday, partly sunny in the morning, then clearing. Highs in the upper 80s. Sunday night, mostly clear in the evening, then becoming partly cloudy. Lows around 70. Monday, mostly cloudy in the morning, then becoming mostly sunny. Highs in the upper 80s. At 6 a.m., in Sioux City, the temperature was 64, and the dew point 54. The relative humidity was 69%. Wind was north at 17 miles an hour, gusting to 24. The pressure was 29.99 inches and rising. Elsewhere in northwest Iowa, Morris was cloudy and 59. Sheldon was cloudy and 59. Cherokee was cloudy and 63. Spencer was cloudy and 61. Other conditions across the northern plains, farther east in Iowa, temperatures were between 63 and 68 degrees. At Cedar Rapids, it was clear. It was mostly cloudy at Des Moines and Waterloo. In eastern Nebraska at Omaha, a thunderstorm was reported with a temperature of 72. It was mostly cloudy with a temperature of 71 at Lincoln and 64 at Norfolk. In eastern South Dakota, at Mitchell, it was partly cloudy with a temperature of 55. It was cloudy with a temperature of 61 at Yankton and 60 at Sioux Falls. And in southern Minnesota, at Rochester, a thunderstorm was reported with a temperature of 68. At Mankato, rain was falling with a temperature of 61. At Marshall, it was mostly cloudy with a temperature of 58. It was cloudy with a temperature of 58 at Worthington and 64 at Minneapolis. Once again, at 6 a.m. Sioux City had a temperature of 64. The Sioux City, Iowa climate summary for yesterday, August 3, 2026. Yesterday's high temperature was 87 degrees. The normal high is 84. Yesterday's low temperature was 62 degrees. The normal low is 63. No precipitation fell yesterday, which leaves the monthly total at 0.00 inches. This is 0.33 inches below the normal amount of 0.33 inches for August. The total precipitation for the year still stands at 13.10 inches, which is 5.26 inches below normal. There were no heating degree days yesterday, which is normal. The yearly total since July 1st is zero, which is 4 below normal. There were 10 cooling degree days yesterday, which is 1 above normal. The yearly total since January 1st is 765, which is 189 above normal. The normal high temperature for today is 84 degrees, and the normal low is 63. The record high for today is 108, which occurred in 1934, and the record low is 46, which occurred in 1978. Sunrise today is at 6:21 a.m. and sunset is at 8:41 p.m. The current time is 6:57 a.m. Central Daylight Time. Operating on a frequency of 162.475 MHz, this is NOAA Weather Radio Station WXL62, broadcasting from a transmitter near Lawton, Iowa. Our program originates from the National Weather Service in Sioux Falls and serves Sioux City and the surrounding Siouxland area. This hazardous weather outlook is for northwest Iowa, west central Iowa, southwest Minnesota, northeast Nebraska, central South Dakota, east central South Dakota, south central South Dakota, and southeast South Dakota. For today and tonight, no hazardous weather is expected at this time. For Wednesday through Monday, no

hazardous weather is expected at this time. Spotter activation is not expected at this time. Your National Weather Service forecast for Siouxland. Today, mostly cloudy with a chance of thunderstorms. A chance of showers this morning, then showers likely this afternoon. Patchy smoke. Not as warm with highs in the lower 70s. North winds 15 to 20 miles an hour with gusts up to 30 miles an hour, diminishing to 5 to 10 miles an hour with gusts up to 20 miles an hour this afternoon. Chance of rain 70%. Tonight, mostly cloudy. A chance of thunderstorms with a slight chance of showers in the evening. Patchy smoke. Lows in the upper 50s. Northeast winds around 5 miles an hour. Chance of rain 50%. Wednesday, mostly cloudy in the morning, then becoming mostly sunny. Highs in the mid-70s. East winds around 5 miles an hour. Wednesday night, mostly clear. Lows in the lower 50s. Southeast winds around 5 miles an hour. Thursday, sunny. Highs around 80. South winds 5 to 10 miles an hour. Thursday night, mostly clear. Lows in the lower 60s. Friday, sunny. Highs in the mid-80s. Friday night, mostly clear. Lows in the mid-60s. Saturday, sunny. Highs around 90. Saturday night, mostly clear in the evening, then becoming partly cloudy. Lows in the upper 60s. Sunday, partly sunny in the morning, then clearing. Highs in the upper 80s. Sunday night, mostly clear in the evening, then becoming partly cloudy. Lows around 70. Monday, mostly cloudy in the morning, then becoming mostly sunny. Highs in the upper 80s. At 6 a.m., in Sioux City, the temperature was 64, and the dew point 54. The relative humidity was 69%. Wind was north at 17 miles an hour, gusting to 24. The pressure was 29.99 inches and rising. Elsewhere in northwest Iowa, Morris was cloudy and 59. Sheldon was cloudy and 59. Cherokee was cloudy and 63. Spencer was cloudy and 61. Other conditions across the northern plains, farther east in Iowa, temperatures were between 63 and 68 degrees. At Cedar Rapids, it was clear. It was mostly cloudy at Des Moines and Waterloo. In eastern Nebraska at Omaha, a thunderstorm was reported with a temperature of 72. It was mostly cloudy with a temperature of 71 at Lincoln and 64 at Norfolk. In eastern South Dakota, at Mitchell, it was partly cloudy with a temperature of 55. It was cloudy with a temperature of 61 at Yankton and 60 at Sioux Falls. And in southern Minnesota, at Rochester, a thunderstorm was reported with a temperature of 68. At Mankato, rain was falling with a temperature of 61. At Marshall, it was mostly cloudy with a temperature of 58. It was cloudy with a temperature of 58 at Worthington and 64 at Minneapolis. Once again, at 6 a.m. Sioux City had a temperature of 64. At 7 a.m., in Sioux City, the temperature was 64, and the dew point 54. The relative humidity was 69%. Wind was north at 9 miles an hour, gusting to 20. The pressure was 30.00 inches and rising. Elsewhere in northwest Iowa, Morris was mostly cloudy, and 61. Sheldon was mostly cloudy, and 59. Cherokee was cloudy, and 61. Spencer was cloudy and 61. Other conditions across the northern plains, farther east in Iowa, temperatures were between 64 and 69 degrees. At Cedar Rapids, it was clear. At Des Moines, it was mostly cloudy. At Waterloo, it was cloudy. In eastern Nebraska at Norfolk, rain was falling with a temperature of 60. At Omaha, thunder was reported with a temperature of 71. At Lincoln, it was cloudy, with a temperature of 71. In eastern South Dakota, skies ranged from partly cloudy to mostly cloudy.
It was 52 at Mitchell, 60 at Yankton, and 60 at Sioux Falls. And in southern Minnesota, at Rochester, rain was falling with a temperature of 68. It was mostly cloudy with a temperature of 58 at Worthington and 58 at Marshall. It was cloudy with a temperature of 61 at Mankato and 64 at Minneapolis. Once again, at 7 a.m. Sioux City had a temperature of 64. The Sioux City, Iowa climate summary for yesterday, August 3, 2026. Yesterday's high temperature was 87 degrees. The normal high is 84. Yesterday's low temperature was 62 degrees. The normal low is 63. No precipitation fell yesterday, which leaves the monthly total at 0.00 inches. This is 0.33 inches below the normal amount of 0.33 inches for August. The total precipitation for the year still stands at 13.10 inches, which is 5.26 inches below normal. There were no heating degree days yesterday, which is normal. The yearly total since July 1st is zero, which is 4 below normal. There were 10 cooling degree days yesterday, which is 1 above normal. The yearly total since January 1st is 765, which is 189 above normal. The normal high temperature for today is 84 degrees, and the normal low is 63. The record high for today is 108, which occurred in 1934, and the record low is 46, which occurred in 1978. Sunrise today is at 6:21 a.m. and sunset is at 8:41 p.m. The current time is 7:04 a.m. Central Daylight Time. Operating on a frequency of 162.475 MHz, this is NOAA Weather Radio Station WXL62, broadcasting from a transmitter near Lawton, Iowa. Our program originates from the National Weather Service in Sioux Falls and serves Sioux City and the surrounding Siouxland area. This hazardous weather outlook is for northwest Iowa, west central Iowa, southwest Minnesota, northeast Nebraska, central South Dakota, east central South Dakota, south central South Dakota, and southeast South Dakota. For today and tonight, no hazardous weather is expected at this time. For Wednesday through Monday, no hazardous weather is expected at this time. Spotter activation is not expected at this time. Your National Weather Service forecast for Siouxland. Today, mostly cloudy with a chance of thunderstorms. A chance of showers this morning, then showers likely this afternoon. Patchy smoke. Not as warm with highs in the lower 70s. North winds 15 to 20 miles an hour with gusts up to 30 miles an hour, diminishing to 5 to 10 miles an hour with gusts up to 20 miles an hour this afternoon. Chance of rain 70%. Tonight, mostly cloudy. A chance of thunderstorms with a slight chance of showers in the evening. Patchy smoke. Lows in the upper 50s. Northeast winds around 5 miles an hour. Chance of rain 50%. Wednesday, mostly cloudy in the morning, then becoming mostly sunny. Highs in the mid-70s. East winds around 5 miles an hour. Wednesday night, mostly clear. Lows in the lower 50s. Southeast winds around 5 miles an hour. Thursday, sunny. Highs around 80. South winds 5 to 10 miles an hour. Thursday night, mostly clear. Lows in the lower 60s. Friday, sunny. Highs in the mid-80s. Friday night, mostly clear. Lows in the mid-60s. Saturday, sunny. Highs around 90. Saturday night, mostly clear in the evening, then becoming partly cloudy. Lows in the upper 60s. Sunday, partly sunny in the morning, then clearing. Highs in the upper 80s. Sunday night, mostly clear in the evening, then becoming partly cloudy. Lows around 70. Monday, mostly cloudy in the morning, then becoming mostly sunny. Highs in the upper 80s. At 7 a.m., in Sioux City, the temperature was 64, and the dew point 54. The relative humidity was 69%. Wind was north at 9 miles an hour, gusting to 20. The pressure was 30.00 inches and rising.
Elsewhere in northwest Iowa, Morris was mostly cloudy and

51. Sheldon was mostly cloudy and 59. Cherokee was cloudy and 61. Spencer was cloudy and 61. Other conditions across the northern plains, farther east in Iowa, temperatures were between 64 and 69 degrees. At Cedar Rapids, it was clear. At Des Moines, it was mostly cloudy. At Waterloo, it was cloudy. In eastern Nebraska at Norfolk, rain was falling, with a temperature of 60. At Omaha, thunder was reported, with a temperature of 71. At Lincoln, it was cloudy, with a temperature of 71. In eastern South Dakota, skies ranged from partly cloudy to mostly cloudy. It was 52 at Mitchell, 60 at Yankton, and 60 at Sioux Falls. And in southern Minnesota, at Rochester, rain was falling, with a temperature of 68. It was mostly cloudy, with a temperature of 58 at Worthington, and 58 at Marshall. It was cloudy, with a temperature of 61 at Mankato, and 64 at Minneapolis. Once again, at 7 a.m. Sioux City had a temperature of 64. The Sioux City, Iowa climate summary for yesterday, August 3, 2026. Yesterday's high temperature was 87 degrees. The normal high is 84. Yesterday's low temperature was 62 degrees. The normal low is 63. No precipitation fell yesterday, which leaves the monthly total at 0.00 inches. This is 0.33 inches below the normal amount of 0.33 inches for August. The total precipitation for the year still stands at 13.10 inches, which is 5.26 inches below normal. There were no heating degree days yesterday, which is normal. The yearly total since July 1st is zero, which is 4 below normal. There were 10 cooling degree days yesterday, which is 1 above normal. The yearly total since January 1st is 765, which is 189 above normal. The normal high temperature for today is 84 degrees, and the normal low is 63. The record high for today is 108, which occurred in 1934, and the record low is 46, which occurred in 1978. Sunrise today is at 6:21 a.m. and sunset is at 8:41 p.m. The current time is 7:10 a.m. Central Daylight Time. Operating on a frequency of 162.475 MHz, this is NOAA Weather Radio Station WXL62, broadcasting from a transmitter near Lawton, Iowa. Our program originates from the National Weather Service in Sioux Falls and serves Sioux City and the surrounding Siouxland area. This hazardous weather outlook is for northwest Iowa, west central Iowa, southwest Minnesota, northeast Nebraska, central South Dakota, east central South Dakota, south central South Dakota, and southeast South Dakota. For today and tonight, no hazardous weather is expected at this time. For Wednesday through Monday, no hazardous weather is expected at this time. Spotter activation is not expected at this time. Your National Weather Service forecast for Siouxland. Today, mostly cloudy with a chance of thunderstorms. A chance of showers this morning, then showers likely this afternoon. Patchy smoke. Not as warm with highs in the lower 70s. North winds 15 to 20 miles an hour with gusts up to 30 miles an hour, diminishing to 5 to 10 miles an hour with gusts up to 20 miles an hour this afternoon. Chance of rain 70%. Tonight, mostly cloudy. A chance of thunderstorms with a slight chance of showers in the evening. Patchy smoke. Lows in the upper 50s. Northeast winds around 5 miles an hour. Chance of rain 50%. Wednesday, mostly cloudy in the morning, then becoming mostly sunny. Highs in the mid-70s. East winds around 5 miles an hour. Wednesday night, mostly clear. Lows in the lower 50s. Southeast winds around 5 miles an hour. Thursday, sunny. Highs around 80. South winds 5 to 10 miles an hour. Thursday night, mostly clear. Lows in the lower 60s. Friday, sunny. Highs in the mid-80s. Friday night, mostly clear. Lows in the mid-60s. Saturday, sunny. Highs around
around 90. Saturday night, mostly clear in the evening, then becoming partly cloudy. Lows in the upper 60s. Sunday, partly sunny in the morning, then clearing. Highs in the upper 80s. Sunday night, mostly clear in the evening, then becoming partly cloudy. Lows around 70. Monday, mostly cloudy in the morning, then becoming mostly sunny. Highs in the upper 80s. At 7 a.m., in Sioux City, the temperature was 64, and the dew point 54. The relative humidity was 69%. Wind was north at 9 miles an hour, gusting to 20. The pressure was 30.00 inches and rising. Elsewhere in northwest Iowa, Morris was mostly cloudy, and 61. Sheldon was mostly cloudy, and 59. Cherokee was cloudy and 61. Spencer was cloudy and 61. Other conditions across the northern plains, farther east in Iowa, temperatures were between 64 and 69 degrees. At Cedar Rapids, it was clear. At Des Moines, it was mostly cloudy. At Waterloo, it was cloudy. In eastern Nebraska at Norfolk, rain was falling, with a temperature of 60. At Omaha, thunder was reported, with a temperature of 71. At Lincoln, it was cloudy, with a temperature of 71. In eastern South Dakota, at Mitchell, it was partly cloudy, with a temperature of 52. It was cloudy, with a temperature of 60 at Yankton, and 60 at Sioux Falls. And in southern Minnesota, at Rochester, rain was falling, with a temperature of 68. It was mostly cloudy, with a temperature of 58 at Worthington, and 58 at Marshall. It was cloudy, with a temperature of 61 at Mankato, and 64 at Minneapolis. Once again, at 7 a.m. Sioux City had a temperature of 64. The Sioux City, Iowa climate summary for yesterday, August 3, 2026. Yesterday's high temperature was 87 degrees. The normal high is 84. Yesterday's low temperature was 62 degrees. The normal low is 63. No precipitation fell yesterday, which leaves the monthly total at 0.00 inches. This is 0.33 inches below the normal amount of 0.33 inches for August. The total precipitation for the year still stands at 13.10 inches, which is 5.26 inches below normal. There were no heating degree days yesterday, which is normal. The yearly total since July 1st is zero, which is 4 below normal. There were 10 cooling degree days yesterday, which is 1 above normal. The yearly total since January 1st is 765, which is 189 above normal. The normal high temperature for today is 84 degrees, and the normal low is 63. The record high for today is 108, which occurred in 1934, and the record low is 46, which occurred in 1978. Sunrise today is at 6:21 a.m. and sunset is at 8:41 p.m. The current time is 7:16 a.m. Central Daylight Time. Operating on a frequency of 162.475 MHz, this is NOAA Weather Radio Station WXL62, broadcasting from a transmitter near Lawton, Iowa. Our program originates from the National Weather Service in Sioux Falls and serves Sioux City and the surrounding Siouxland area. This hazardous weather outlook is for northwest Iowa, west central Iowa, southwest Minnesota, northeast Nebraska, central South Dakota, east central South Dakota, south central South Dakota, and southeast South Dakota. For today and tonight, no hazardous weather is expected at this time. For Wednesday through Monday, no hazardous weather is expected at this time. Spotter activation is not expected at this time. Your National Weather Service forecast for Siouxland. Today, scattered thunderstorms, showers, patchy smoke. Not as warm with highs in the lower 70s. North winds 15 to 20 miles an hour with gusts up to 30 miles an hour, diminishing to 5 to 10 miles an hour with gusts up to 20 miles an hour this afternoon. Chance of rain 80%. Tonight, mostly cloudy. Scattered showers and thunderstorms in the evening. Patchy smoke. Lows in the upper 50s.

northeast winds around 5 miles an hour. Chance of rain 50%. Wednesday, mostly cloudy in the morning, then becoming mostly sunny. Highs in the mid-70s. East winds around 5 miles an hour. Wednesday night, mostly clear. Lows in the lower 50s. Southeast winds around 5 miles an hour. Thursday, sunny. Highs around 80. South winds 5 to 10 miles an hour. Thursday night, mostly clear. Lows in the lower 60s. Friday, sunny. Highs in the mid-80s. Friday night, mostly clear. Lows in the mid-60s. Saturday, sunny. Highs around 90. Saturday night, mostly clear in the evening, then becoming partly cloudy. Lows in the upper 60s. Sunday, partly sunny in the morning, then clearing. Highs in the upper 80s. Sunday night, mostly clear in the evening, then becoming partly cloudy. Lows around 70. Monday, mostly cloudy in the morning, then becoming mostly sunny. Highs in the upper 80s. At 7 a.m., in Sioux City, the temperature was 64, and the dew point 54. The relative humidity was 69%. Wind was north at 9 miles an hour, gusting to 20. The pressure was 30.00 inches and rising. Elsewhere in northwest Iowa, Morris was mostly cloudy, and 61. Sheldon was mostly cloudy, and 59. Cherokee was cloudy and 61. Spencer was cloudy and 61. Other conditions across the northern plains, farther east in Iowa, temperatures were between 64 and 69 degrees. At Cedar Rapids, it was clear. At Des Moines, it was mostly cloudy. At Waterloo, it was cloudy. In eastern Nebraska at Norfolk, rain was falling with a temperature of 60. At Omaha, thunder was reported with a temperature of 71. At Lincoln, it was cloudy with a temperature of 71. In eastern South Dakota, at Mitchell, it was partly cloudy with a temperature of 52. It was cloudy with a temperature of 60 at Yankton and 60 at Sioux Falls. And in southern Minnesota, at Rochester, rain was falling with a temperature of 68. It was mostly cloudy with a temperature of 58 at Worthington and 58 at Marshall. It was cloudy with a temperature of 61 at Mankato and 64 at Minneapolis. Once again, at 7 a.m. Sioux City had a temperature of 64. The Sioux City, Iowa climate summary for yesterday, August 3, 2026. Yesterday's high temperature was 87 degrees. The normal high is 84. Yesterday's low temperature was 62 degrees. The normal low is 63. No precipitation fell yesterday, which leaves the monthly total at 0.00 inches. This is 0.33 inches below the normal amount of 0.33 inches for August. The total precipitation for the year still stands at 13.10 inches, which is 5.26 inches below normal. There were no heating degree days yesterday, which is normal. The yearly total since July 1st is 0, which is 4 below normal. There were 10 cooling degree days yesterday, which is 1 above normal. The yearly total since January 1st is 765, which is 189 above normal. The normal high temperature for today is 84 degrees, and the normal low is 63. The record high for today is 108, which occurred in 1934, and the record low is 46, which occurred in 1978. Sunrise today is at 6:21 a.m. and sunset is at 8:41 p.m. The current time is 7:22 a.m. Central Daylight Time. Operating on a frequency of 162.475 MHz, this is NOAA Weather Radio Station WXL62, broadcasting from a transmitter near Lawton, Iowa. Our program originates from the National Weather Service in Sioux Falls and serves Sioux City and the surrounding Siouxland area. This hazardous weather outlook is for northwest Iowa, west central Iowa, southwest Minnesota, northeast Nebraska, central South Dakota, east central South Dakota, south central South Dakota, and southeast South Dakota. For today and tonight, no hazardous

weather is expected at this time. For Wednesday through Monday, no hazardous weather is expected at this time. Spotter activation is not expected at this time. Your National Weather Service forecast for Siouxland. Today, scattered thunderstorms, showers, patchy smoke. Not as warm with highs in the lower 70s. North winds 15 to 20 miles an hour with gusts up to 30 miles an hour, diminishing to 5 to 10 miles an hour with gusts up to 20 miles an hour this afternoon. Chance of rain 80%. Tonight, mostly cloudy. Scattered showers and thunderstorms in the evening. Patchy smoke. Lows in the upper 50s. Northeast winds around 5 miles an hour. Chance of rain 50%. Wednesday, mostly cloudy in the morning, then becoming mostly sunny. Highs in the mid-70s. East winds around 5 miles an hour. Wednesday night, mostly clear. Lows in the lower 50s. Southeast winds around 5 miles an hour. Thursday, sunny. Highs around 80. South winds 5 to 10 miles an hour. Thursday night, mostly clear. Lows in the lower 60s. Friday, sunny. Highs in the mid-80s. Friday night, mostly clear. Lows in the mid-60s. Saturday, sunny. Highs around 90. Saturday night, mostly clear in the evening, then becoming partly cloudy. Lows in the upper 60s. Sunday, partly sunny in the morning, then clearing. Highs in the upper 80s. Sunday night, mostly clear in the evening, then becoming partly cloudy. Lows around 70. Monday, mostly cloudy in the morning, then becoming mostly sunny. Highs in the upper 80s. At 7 a.m., in Sioux City, the temperature was 64, and the dew point 54. The relative humidity was 69%. Wind was north at 9 miles an hour, gusting to 20. The pressure was 30.00 inches and rising. Elsewhere in northwest Iowa, Morris was mostly cloudy, and 61. Sheldon was mostly cloudy, and 59. Cherokee was cloudy and 61. Spencer was cloudy and 61. Other conditions across the northern plains, farther east in Iowa, temperatures were between 64 and 69 degrees. At Cedar Rapids, it was clear. At Des Moines, it was mostly cloudy. At Waterloo, it was cloudy. In eastern Nebraska at Norfolk, rain was falling with a temperature of 60. At Omaha, thunder was reported with a temperature of 71. At Lincoln, it was cloudy with a temperature of 71. In eastern South Dakota, at Mitchell, it was partly cloudy with a temperature of 52. It was cloudy with a temperature of 60 at Yankton and 60 at Sioux Falls. And in southern Minnesota, at Rochester, rain was falling with a temperature of 68. It was mostly cloudy with a temperature of 58 at Worthington and 58 at Marshall. It was cloudy with a temperature of 61 at Mankato and 64 at Minneapolis. Once again, at 7 a.m. Sioux City had a temperature of 64. The Sioux City, Iowa climate summary for yesterday, August 3, 2026. Yesterday's high temperature was 87 degrees. The normal high is 84. Yesterday's low temperature was 62 degrees. The normal low is 63. No precipitation fell yesterday, which leaves the monthly total at 0.00 inches. This is 0.33 inches below the normal amount of 0.33 inches for August. The total precipitation for the year still stands at 13.10 inches, which is 5.26 inches below normal. There were no heating degree days yesterday, which is normal. The yearly total since July 1st is 0, which is 4 below normal. There were 10 cooling degree days yesterday, which is 1 above normal. The yearly total since January 1st is 765, which is 189 above normal. The normal high temperature for today is 84 degrees, and the normal low is 63. The record high for today is 108, which occurred in 1934, and the record low is 46, which occurred in 1978.
Sunrise today is at 6:21 a.m. and sunset is at 8:41 p.m. The current time is 7:28 a.m. Central Daylight Time. Operating on a frequency of 162.475 MHz, this is NOAA Weather Radio Station WXL62, broadcasting from a transmitter near Lawton, Iowa. Our program originates from the National Weather Service in Sioux Falls and serves Sioux City and the surrounding Siouxland area. This hazardous weather outlook is for northwest Iowa, west-central Iowa, southwest Minnesota, northeast Nebraska, central South Dakota, east-central South Dakota, south-central South Dakota, and southeast South Dakota. For today and tonight, no hazardous weather is expected at this time. For Wednesday through Monday, no hazardous weather is expected at this time. Spotter activation is not expected at this time. Your National Weather Service forecast for Siouxland. Today, scattered thunderstorms, showers, patchy smoke. Not as warm with highs in the lower 70s. North winds 15 to 20 miles an hour with gusts up to 30 miles an hour, diminishing to 5 to 10 miles an hour with gusts up to 20 miles an hour this afternoon. Chance of rain 80%. Tonight, mostly cloudy. Scattered showers and thunderstorms in the evening. Patchy smoke. Lows in the upper 50s. Northeast winds around 5 miles an hour. Chance of rain 50%. Wednesday, mostly cloudy in the morning, then becoming mostly sunny. Highs in the mid-70s. East winds around 5 miles an hour. Wednesday night, mostly clear. Lows in the lower 50s. Southeast winds around 5 miles an hour. Thursday, sunny. Highs around 80. South winds 5 to 10 miles an hour. Thursday night, mostly clear. Lows in the lower 60s. Friday, sunny. Highs in the mid-80s. Friday night, mostly clear. Lows in the mid-60s. Saturday, sunny. Highs around 90. Saturday night, mostly clear in the evening, then becoming partly cloudy. Lows in the upper 60s. Sunday, partly sunny in the morning, then clearing. Highs in the upper 80s. Sunday night, mostly clear in the evening, then becoming partly cloudy. Lows around 70. Monday, mostly cloudy in the morning, then becoming mostly sunny. Highs in the upper 80s. At 7 a.m., in Sioux City, the temperature was 64, and the dew point 54. The relative humidity was 69%. Wind was north at 9 miles an hour, gusting to 20. The pressure was 30.00 inches and rising. Elsewhere in northwest Iowa, Morris was mostly cloudy, and 61. Sheldon was mostly cloudy, and 59. Cherokee was cloudy and 61. Spencer was cloudy and 61. Other conditions across the northern plains, farther east in Iowa, temperatures were between 64 and 69 degrees. At Cedar Rapids, it was clear. At Des Moines, it was mostly cloudy. At Waterloo, it was cloudy. In eastern Nebraska at Norfolk, rain was falling with a temperature of 60. At Omaha, thunder was reported with a temperature of 71. At Lincoln, it was cloudy with a temperature of 71. In eastern South Dakota, at Mitchell, it was partly cloudy with a temperature of 52. It was cloudy with a temperature of 60 at Yankton and 60 at Sioux Falls. And in southern Minnesota, at Rochester, rain was falling with a temperature of 68. It was mostly cloudy with a temperature of 58 at Worthington and 58 at Marshall. It was cloudy with a temperature of 61 at Mankato and 64 at Minneapolis. Once again, at 7 a.m. Sioux City had a temperature of 64. The Sioux City, Iowa climate summary for yesterday, August 3, 2026. Yesterday's high temperature was 87 degrees. The normal high is 84. Yesterday's low temperature was 62 degrees. The normal low is 63. No precipitation fell yesterday, which leaves the monthly total at 0.00 inches.
this is 0.33 inches below the normal amount of 0.33 inches for August. The total precipitation for the year still stands as. This is 0.33 inches below the normal amount of 0.33 inches for August. The total precipitation for the year still stands at 13.10 inches, which is 5.26 inches below normal. There were no heating degree days yesterday, which is normal. The yearly total since July 1st is 0, which is 4 below normal. There were 10 cooling degree days yesterday, which is 1 above normal. The yearly total since January 1st is 765, which is 189 above normal. The normal high temperature for today is 84 degrees, and the normal low is 63. The record high for today is 108, which occurred in 1934, and the record low is 46, which occurred in 1978. Sunrise today is at 6:21 a.m. and sunset is at 8:41 p.m. The current time is 7:33 a.m. Central Daylight Time. Operating on a frequency of 162.475 MHz, this is NOAA Weather Radio Station WXL62, broadcasting from a transmitter near Lawton, Iowa. Our program originates from the National Weather Service in Sioux Falls and serves Sioux City and the surrounding Siouxland area. This hazardous weather outlook is for northwest Iowa, west central Iowa, southwest Minnesota, northeast Nebraska, central South Dakota, east central South Dakota, south central South Dakota, and southeast South Dakota. For today and tonight, no hazardous weather is expected at this time. For Wednesday through Monday, no hazardous weather is expected at this time. Spotter activation is not expected at this time. Your National Weather Service forecast for Siouxland. Today, scattered thunderstorms, showers, patchy smoke. Not as warm with highs in the lower 70s. North winds 15 to 20 miles an hour with gusts up to 30 miles an hour, diminishing to 5 to 10 miles an hour with gusts up to 20 miles an hour this afternoon. Chance of rain 80%. Tonight, mostly cloudy. Scattered showers and thunderstorms in the evening. Patchy smoke. Lows in the upper 50s. Northeast winds around 5 miles an hour. Chance of rain 50%. Wednesday, mostly cloudy in the morning, then becoming mostly sunny. Highs in the mid-70s. East winds around 5 miles an hour. Wednesday night, mostly clear. Lows in the lower 50s. Southeast winds around 5 miles an hour. Thursday, sunny. Highs around 80. South winds 5 to 10 miles an hour. Thursday night, mostly clear. Lows in the lower 60s. Friday, sunny. Highs in the mid-80s. Friday night, mostly clear. Lows in the mid-60s. Saturday, sunny. Highs around 90. Saturday night, mostly clear in the evening, then becoming partly cloudy. Lows in the upper 60s. Sunday, partly sunny in the morning, then clearing. Highs in the upper 80s. Sunday night, mostly clear in the evening, then becoming partly cloudy. Lows around 70. Monday, mostly cloudy in the morning, then becoming mostly sunny. Highs in the upper 80s. At 7 a.m., in Sioux City, the temperature was 64, and the dew point 54. The relative humidity was 69%. Wind was north at 9 miles an hour, gusting to 20. The pressure was 30.00 inches and rising. Elsewhere in northwest Iowa, Morris was mostly cloudy, and 61. Sheldon was mostly cloudy, and 59. Cherokee was cloudy, and 61. Spencer was cloudy and 61. Other conditions across the northern plains, farther east in Iowa, temperatures were between 64 and 69 degrees. At Cedar Rapids, it was clear. At Des Moines, it was mostly cloudy. At Waterloo, it was cloudy. In eastern Nebraska at Norfolk, rain was falling with a temperature of 60. At Omaha, thunder was reported with a temperature of 71. At Lincoln, it was cloudy, with a temperature of 71. In eastern South Dakota,

at Mitchell, it was partly cloudy, with a temperature of 52. It was cloudy, with a temperature of 60 at Yankton and 60 at Sioux Falls. And in southern Minnesota, at Rochester, rain was falling, with a temperature of 68. It was mostly cloudy, with a temperature of 58 at Worthington and 58 at Marshall. It was cloudy, with a temperature of 61 at Mankato and 64 at Minneapolis. Once again, at 7 a.m. Sioux City had a temperature of 64. The Sioux City, Iowa climate summary for yesterday, August 3, 2026. Yesterday's high temperature was 87 degrees. The normal high is 84. Yesterday's low temperature was 62 degrees. The normal low is 63. No precipitation fell yesterday, which leaves the monthly total at 0.00 inches. This is 0.33 inches below the normal amount of 0.33 inches for August. The total precipitation for the year still stands at 13.10 inches, which is 5.26 inches below normal. There were no heating degree days yesterday, which is normal. The yearly total since July 1st is zero, which is 4 below normal. There were 10 cooling degree days yesterday, which is 1 above normal. The yearly total since January 1st is 765, which is 189 above normal. The normal high temperature for today is 84 degrees, and the normal low is 63. The record high for today is 108, which occurred in 1934, and the record low is 46, which occurred in 1978. Sunrise today is at 6:21 a.m. and sunset is at 8:41 p.m. The current time is 7:39 a.m. Central Daylight Time. Operating on a frequency of 162.475 MHz, this is NOAA Weather Radio Station WXL62, broadcasting from a transmitter near Lawton, Iowa. Our program originates from the National Weather Service in Sioux Falls and serves Sioux City and the surrounding Siouxland area. This hazardous weather outlook is for northwest Iowa, west central Iowa, southwest Minnesota, northeast Nebraska, central South Dakota, east central South Dakota, south central South Dakota, and southeast South Dakota. For today and tonight, no hazardous weather is expected at this time. For Wednesday through Monday, no hazardous weather is expected at this time. Spotter activation is not expected at this time. Your National Weather Service forecast for Siouxland. Today, scattered thunderstorms, showers, patchy smoke. Not as warm with highs in the lower 70s. North winds 15 to 20 miles an hour with gusts up to 30 miles an hour, diminishing to 5 to 10 miles an hour with gusts up to 20 miles an hour this afternoon. Chance of rain 80%. Tonight, mostly cloudy. Scattered showers and thunderstorms in the evening. Patchy smoke. Lows in the upper 50s. Northeast winds around 5 miles an hour. Chance of rain 50%. Wednesday, mostly cloudy in the morning, then becoming mostly sunny. Highs in the mid-70s. East winds around 5 miles an hour. Wednesday night, mostly clear. Lows in the lower 50s. Southeast winds around 5 miles an hour. Thursday, sunny. Highs around 80. South winds 5 to 10 miles an hour. Thursday night, mostly clear. Lows in the lower 60s. Friday, sunny. Highs in the mid-80s. Friday night, mostly clear. Lows in the mid-60s. Saturday, sunny. Highs around 90. Saturday night, mostly clear in the evening, then becoming partly cloudy. Lows in the upper 60s. Sunday, partly sunny in the morning, then clearing. Highs in the upper 80s. Sunday night, mostly clear in the evening, then becoming partly cloudy. Lows around 70. Monday, mostly cloudy in the morning, then becoming mostly sunny. Highs in the upper 80s. At 7 a.m., in Sioux City, the temperature was 64, and the dew point 54. The relative humidity was 69%. Wind was north at 9 miles an hour, gusting to 20. The pressure was 30.00 inches and rising.

in eastern South Dakota. In Mitchell, it was partly cloudy, with a temperature of 52. It was cloudy, with a temperature of 60 at Yankton and 60 at Sioux Falls. And in southern Minnesota, at Rochester, rain was falling, with a temperature of 68. It was mostly cloudy, with a temperature of 58 at Worthington and 58 at Marshall. It was cloudy, with a temperature of 61 at Mankato and 64 at Minneapolis. Once again, at 7 a.m., Sioux City had a temperature of 64. The Sioux City, Iowa climate summary for yesterday, August 3, 2026. Yesterday's high temperature was 87 degrees. The normal high is 84. Yesterday's low temperature was 62 degrees. The normal low is 63. No precipitation fell yesterday, which leaves the monthly total at 0.00 inches. This is 0.33 inches below the normal amount of 0.33 inches for August. The total precipitation for the year still stands at 13.10 inches, which is 5.26 inches below normal. There were no heating degree days yesterday, which is normal. The yearly total since July 1st is zero, which is 4 below normal. There were 10 cooling degree days yesterday, which is 1 above normal. The yearly total since January 1st is 765, which is 189 above normal. The normal high temperature for today is 84 degrees, and the normal low is 63. The record high for today is 108, which occurred in 1934, and the record low is 46, which occurred in 1978. Sunrise today is at 6:21 a.m. and sunset is at 8:41 p.m. The current time is 7:45 a.m. Central Daylight Time. Operating on a frequency of 162.475 MHz, this is NOAA Weather Radio Station WXL62, broadcasting from a transmitter near Lawton, Iowa. Our program originates from the National Weather Service in Sioux Falls and serves Sioux City and the surrounding Siouxland area. This hazardous weather outlook is for northwest Iowa, west central Iowa, southwest Minnesota, northeast Nebraska, central South Dakota, east central South Dakota, south central South Dakota, and southeast South Dakota. For today and tonight, no hazardous weather is expected at this time. For Wednesday through Monday, no hazardous weather is expected at this time. Spotter activation is not expected at this time. Your National Weather Service forecast for Siouxland. Today, scattered thunderstorms. Showers. Patchy smoke. Not as warm with highs in the lower 70s. North winds 15 to 20 miles an hour with gusts up to 30 miles an hour, diminishing to 5 to 10 miles an hour with gusts up to 20 miles an hour this afternoon. Chance of rain 80%. Tonight, mostly cloudy. Scattered showers and thunderstorms in the evening. Patchy smoke. Lows in the upper 50s. Northeast winds around 5 miles an hour. Chance of rain 50%. Wednesday, mostly cloudy in the morning, then becoming mostly sunny. Highs in the mid-70s. East winds around 5 miles an hour. Wednesday night, mostly clear. Lows in the lower 50s. Southeast winds around 5 miles an hour. Thursday, sunny. Highs around 80. South winds 5 to 10 miles an hour. Thursday night, mostly clear. Lows in the lower 60s. Friday, sunny. Highs in the mid-80s. Friday night, mostly clear. Lows in the mid-60s. Saturday, sunny. Highs around 90. Saturday night, mostly clear in the evening, then becoming partly cloudy. Lows in the upper 60s. Sunday, partly sunny in the morning, then clearing. Highs in the upper 80s. Sunday night, mostly clear in the evening, then becoming partly cloudy. Lows around 70. Monday, mostly cloudy in the morning, then becoming mostly sunny. Highs in the upper 80s. At 7 a.m., in Sioux City, the temperature was 64, and the dew point 54. The relative humidity was 69%. Wind was north at 9 miles an hour, gusting to 20. The pressure was 30.0.

0 inches and rising. Elsewhere in northwest Iowa, Morris was mostly cloudy and 61. Sheldon was mostly cloudy and 59. Cherokee was cloudy and 61. Spencer was cloudy and 61. Other conditions across the northern plains, farther east in Iowa, temperatures were between 64 and 69 degrees. At Cedar Rapids, it was clear. At Des Moines, it was mostly cloudy. At Waterloo, it was cloudy. In eastern Nebraska at Norfolk, rain was falling with a temperature of 60. At Omaha, thunder was reported with a temperature of 71. At Lincoln, it was cloudy with a temperature of 71. In eastern South Dakota, at Mitchell, it was partly cloudy with a temperature of 52. It was cloudy with a temperature of 60 at Yankton and 60 at Sioux Falls. And in southern Minnesota, at Rochester, rain was falling with a temperature of 68. It was mostly cloudy with a temperature of 58 at Worthington and 58 at Marshall. It was cloudy with a temperature of 61 at Mankato and 64 at Minneapolis. Once again, at 7 a.m. Sioux City had a temperature of 64. The Sioux City, Iowa climate summary for yesterday, August 3, 2026. Yesterday's high temperature was 87 degrees. The normal high is 84. Yesterday's low temperature was 62 degrees. The normal low is 63. No precipitation fell yesterday, which leaves the monthly total at 0.00 inches. This is 0.33 inches below the normal amount of 0.33 inches for August. The total precipitation for the year still stands at 13.10 inches, which is 5.26 inches below normal. There were no heating degree days yesterday, which is normal. The yearly total since July 1st is zero, which is 4 below normal. There were 10 cooling degree days yesterday, which is 1 above normal. The yearly total since January 1st is 765, which is 189 above normal. The normal high temperature for today is 84 degrees, and the normal low is 63. The record high for today is 108, which occurred in 1934, and the record low is 46, which occurred in 1978. Sunrise today is at 6:21 a.m. and sunset is at 8:41 p.m. The current time is 7:51 a.m. Central Daylight Time. Operating on a frequency of 162.475 MHz, this is NOAA Weather Radio Station WXL62, broadcasting from a transmitter near Lawton, Iowa. Our program originates from the National Weather Service in Sioux Falls and serves Sioux City and the surrounding Siouxland area. This hazardous weather outlook is for northwest Iowa, west central Iowa, southwest Minnesota, northeast Nebraska, central South Dakota, east central South Dakota, south central South Dakota, and southeast South Dakota. For today and tonight, no hazardous weather is expected at this time. For Wednesday through Monday, no hazardous weather is expected at this time. Spotter activation is not expected at this time. Your National Weather Service forecast for Siouxland. Today, scattered thunderstorms, showers, patchy smoke. Not as warm with highs in the lower 70s. North winds 15 to 20 miles an hour with gusts up to 30 miles an hour, diminishing to 5 to 10 miles an hour with gusts up to 20 miles an hour this afternoon. Chance of rain 80%. Tonight, mostly cloudy. Scattered showers and thunderstorms in the evening. Patchy smoke. Lows in the upper 50s. Northeast winds around 5 miles an hour. Chance of rain 50%. Wednesday, mostly cloudy in the morning, then becoming mostly sunny. Highs in the mid-70s. East winds around 5 miles an hour. Wednesday night, mostly clear. Lows in the lower 50s. Southeast winds around 5 miles an hour. Thursday, sunny. Highs around 80. South winds 5 to 10 miles an hour. Thursday night, mostly clear. Lows in the lower 60s. Friday, sunny. Highs in the mid-80s. Friday night, mostly clear. Lows in the mid-60s.

Saturday, sunny. Highs around 90. Saturday night, mostly clear in the evening, then becoming partly cloudy. Lows in the upper 60s. Sunday, partly sunny in the morning, then clearing. Highs in the upper 80s. Sunday night, mostly clear in the evening, then becoming partly cloudy. Lows around 70. Monday, mostly cloudy in the morning, then becoming mostly sunny. Highs in the upper 80s. At 7 a.m., in Sioux City, the temperature was 64, and the dew point 54. The relative humidity was 69%. Wind was north at 9 miles an hour, gusting to 20. The pressure was 30.00 inches and rising. Elsewhere in northwest Iowa, Morris was mostly cloudy, and 61. Sheldon was mostly cloudy, and 59. Cherokee was cloudy and 61. Spencer was cloudy and 61. Other conditions across the northern plains, farther east in Iowa, temperatures were between 64 and 69 degrees. At Cedar Rapids, it was clear. At Des Moines, it was mostly cloudy. At Waterloo, it was cloudy. In eastern Nebraska at Norfolk, rain was falling with a temperature of 60. At Omaha, thunder was reported with a temperature of 71. At Lincoln, it was cloudy with a temperature of 71. In eastern South Dakota, at Mitchell, it was partly cloudy with a temperature of 52. It was cloudy with a temperature of 60 at Yankton and 60 at Sioux Falls. And in southern Minnesota, at Rochester, rain was falling with a temperature of 68. It was mostly cloudy with a temperature of 58 at Worthington and 58 at Marshall. It was cloudy with a temperature of 61 at Mankato and 64 at Minneapolis. Once again, at 7 a.m. Sioux City had a temperature of 64. The Sioux City, Iowa climate summary for yesterday, August 3, 2026. Yesterday's high temperature was 87 degrees. The normal high is 84. Yesterday's low temperature was 62 degrees. The normal low is 63. No precipitation fell yesterday, which leaves the monthly total at 0.00 inches. This is 0.33 inches below the normal amount of 0.33 inches for August. The total precipitation for the year still stands at 13.10 inches, which is 5.26 inches below normal. There were no heating degree days yesterday, which is normal. The yearly total since July 1st is zero, which is 4 below normal. There were 10 cooling degree days yesterday, which is 1 above normal. The yearly total since January 1st is 765, which is 189 above normal. The normal high temperature for today is 84 degrees, and the normal low is 63. The record high for today is 108, which occurred in 1934, and the record low is 46, which occurred in 1978. Sunrise today is at 6:21 a.m. and sunset is at 8:41 p.m. The current time is 7:57 a.m. Central Daylight Time. Operating on a frequency of 162.475 MHz, this is NOAA Weather Radio Station WXL62, broadcasting from a transmitter near Lawton, Iowa. Our program originates from the National Weather Service in Sioux Falls and serves Sioux City and the surrounding Siouxland area. This hazardous weather outlook is for northwest Iowa, west central Iowa, southwest Minnesota, northeast Nebraska, central South Dakota, east central South Dakota, south central South Dakota, and southeast South Dakota. For today and tonight, no hazardous weather is expected at this time. For Wednesday through Monday, no hazardous weather is expected at this time. Spotter activation is not expected at this time. Your National Weather Service forecast for Siouxland. Today, scattered thunderstorms. Showers. Patchy smoke. Not as warm with highs in the lower 70s. North winds 15 to 20 miles an hour with gusts up to 30 miles an hour, diminishing to 5 to 10 miles an hour with gusts up to 20 miles an hour this afternoon. Chance of rain 80%. Tonight, mostly cloudy. Scattered showers and thunderstorms in the evening. Patchy smoke.

Lows in the upper 50s. Northeast winds around 5 miles an hour. Chance of rain 50%. Wednesday, mostly cloudy in the morning, then becoming mostly sunny. Highs in the mid-70s. East winds around 5 miles an hour. Wednesday night, mostly clear. Lows in the lower 50s. Southeast winds around 5 miles an hour. Thursday, sunny. Highs around 80. South winds 5 to 10 miles an hour. Thursday night, mostly clear. Lows in the lower 60s. Friday, sunny. Highs in the mid-80s. Friday night, mostly clear. Lows in the mid-60s. Saturday, sunny. Highs around 90. Saturday night, mostly clear in the evening, then becoming partly cloudy. Lows in the upper 60s. Sunday, partly sunny in the morning, then clearing. Highs in the upper 80s. Sunday night, mostly clear in the evening, then becoming partly cloudy. Lows around 70. Monday, mostly cloudy in the morning, then becoming mostly sunny. Highs in the upper 80s. At 7 a.m., in Sioux City, the temperature was 64, and the dew point 54. The relative humidity was 69%. Wind was north at 9 miles an hour, gusting to 20. The pressure was 30.00 inches and rising. Elsewhere in northwest Iowa, Morris was mostly cloudy, and 61. Sheldon was mostly cloudy, and 59. Cherokee was cloudy and 61. Spencer was cloudy and 61. Other conditions across the northern plains, farther east in Iowa, temperatures were between 64 and 69 degrees. At Cedar Rapids, it was clear. At Des Moines, it was mostly cloudy. At Waterloo, it was cloudy. In eastern Nebraska at Norfolk, rain was falling with a temperature of 60. At Omaha, thunder was reported with a temperature of 71. At Lincoln, it was cloudy with a temperature of 71. In eastern South Dakota, at Mitchell, it was partly cloudy with a temperature of 52. It was cloudy with a temperature of 60 at Yankton and 60 at Sioux Falls. And in southern Minnesota, at Rochester, rain was falling with a temperature of 68. It was mostly cloudy, with a temperature of 58 at Worthington and 58 at Marshall. It was cloudy, with a temperature of 61 at Mankato and 64 at Minneapolis. Once again, at 7 a.m. Sioux City had a temperature of 64. At 8 a.m., in Sioux City, the temperature was 63 and the dew point 56. The relative humidity was 78%. Wind was northwest at 13 miles an hour. The pressure was 30.06 inches and rising. Elsewhere in northwest Iowa, Morris was partly sunny and 61. Sheldon was partly sunny and 61. Cherokee was partly sunny and 61. Spencer was partly sunny and 61. Other conditions across the northern plains, farther east in Iowa, skies ranged from partly sunny to cloudy, and temperatures were between 68 and 72 degrees. In eastern Nebraska, skies ranged from partly sunny to cloudy. It was 72 at Lincoln, 71 at Omaha, and 61 at Norfolk. In eastern South Dakota, skies ranged from mostly sunny to partly sunny, and temperatures were between 55 and 59 degrees. And in southern Minnesota, at Marshall, it was mostly sunny, with a temperature of 60. It was partly sunny, with a temperature of 59 at Worthington and 61 at Mankato. It was cloudy, with a temperature of 65 at Minneapolis and 68 at Rochester. Once again, at 8 a.m. Sioux City had a temperature of 63. The Sioux City, Iowa climate summary for yesterday, August 3, 2026. Yesterday's high temperature was 87 degrees. The normal high is 84. Yesterday's low temperature was 62 degrees. The normal low is 63. No precipitation fell yesterday, which leaves the monthly total at 0.00 inches. This is 0.33 inches below the normal amount of 0.33 inches for August. The total precipitation for the year still stands at 30.

18.10 inches, which is 5.26 inches below normal. There were no heating degree days yesterday, which is normal. The yearly total since July 1st is zero, which is 4 below normal. There were 10 cooling degree days yesterday, which is 1 above normal. The yearly total since January 1st is 765, which is 189 above normal. The normal high temperature for today is 84 degrees, and the normal low is 63. The record high for today is 108, which occurred in 1934, and the record low is 46, which occurred in 1978. Sunrise today is at 6:21 a.m. and sunset is at 8:41 p.m. The current time is 8:04 a.m. Central Daylight Time. Operating on a frequency of 162.475 MHz, this is NOAA Weather Radio Station WXL62, broadcasting from a transmitter near Lawton, Iowa. Our program originates from the National Weather Service in Sioux Falls and serves Sioux City and the surrounding Siouxland area. This hazardous weather outlook is for northwest Iowa, west central Iowa, southwest Minnesota, northeast Nebraska, central South Dakota, east central South Dakota, south central South Dakota, and southeast South Dakota. For today and tonight, no hazardous weather is expected at this time. For Wednesday through Monday, no hazardous weather is expected at this time. Spotter activation is not expected at this time. Your National Weather Service forecast for Siouxland. Today, scattered thunderstorms, showers, patchy smoke. Not as warm with highs in the lower 70s. North winds 15 to 20 miles an hour with gusts up to 30 miles an hour, diminishing to 5 to 10 miles an hour with gusts up to 20 miles an hour this afternoon. Chance of rain 80%. Tonight, mostly cloudy. Scattered showers and thunderstorms in the evening. Patchy smoke. Lows in the upper 50s. Northeast winds around 5 miles an hour. Chance of rain 50%. Wednesday, mostly cloudy in the morning, then becoming mostly sunny. Highs in the mid-70s. East winds around 5 miles an hour. Wednesday night, mostly clear. Lows in the lower 50s. Southeast winds around 5 miles an hour. Thursday, sunny. Highs around 80. South winds 5 to 10 miles an hour. Thursday night, mostly clear. Lows in the lower 60s. Friday, sunny. Highs in the mid-80s. Friday night, mostly clear. Lows in the mid-60s. Saturday, sunny. Highs around 90. Saturday night, mostly clear in the evening, then becoming partly cloudy. Lows in the upper 60s. Sunday, partly sunny in the morning, then clearing. Highs in the upper 80s. Sunday night, mostly clear in the evening, then becoming partly cloudy. Lows around 70. Monday, mostly cloudy in the morning, then becoming mostly sunny. Highs in the upper 80s. At 8 a.m., in Sioux City, the temperature was 63, and the dew point 56. The relative humidity was 78%. Wind was northwest at 13 miles an hour. The pressure was 30.06 inches and rising. Elsewhere in northwest Iowa, Morris was partly sunny and 61. Sheldon was partly sunny and 61. Cherokee was partly sunny and 61. Spencer was partly sunny and 61. Other conditions across the northern plains, farther east in Iowa, skies ranged from partly sunny to cloudy, and temperatures were between 68 and 72 degrees. In eastern Nebraska, skies ranged from partly sunny to cloudy. It was 72 at Lincoln, 71 at Omaha, and 61 at Norfolk. In eastern South Dakota, skies ranged from mostly sunny to partly sunny, and temperatures were between 55 and 59 degrees. And in southern Minnesota, at Marshall, it was mostly sunny, with a temperature of 60. It was partly sunny, with a temperature of 59 at Worthington, and 61 at Mankato. It was cloudy, with a temperature of 65 at Minneapolis, and 68 at Rochester. Once again, at 8 a.m., Sioux City had a temperature of 63.

Sioux City, Iowa climate summary for yesterday, August 3, 2026. Yesterday's high temperature was 87 degrees. The normal high is 84. Yesterday's low temperature was 62 degrees. The normal low is 63. No precipitation fell yesterday, which leaves the monthly total at 0.00 inches. This is 0.33 inches below the normal amount of 0.33 inches for August. The total precipitation for the year still stands at 13.10 inches, which is 5.26 inches below normal. There were no heating degree days yesterday, which is normal. The yearly total since July 1st is zero, which is 4 below normal. There were 10 cooling degree days yesterday, which is 1 above normal. The yearly total since January 1st is 765, which is 189 above normal. The normal high temperature for today is 84 degrees, and the normal low is 63. The record high for today is 108, which occurred in 1934, and the record low is 46, which occurred in 1978. Sunrise today is at 6:21 a.m. and sunset is at 8:41 p.m. The current time is 8:09 a.m. Central Daylight Time. Operating on a frequency of 162.475 MHz, this is NOAA Weather Radio Station WXL62, broadcasting from a transmitter near Lawton, Iowa. Our program originates from the National Weather Service in Sioux Falls and serves Sioux City and the surrounding Siouxland area. This hazardous weather outlook is for northwest Iowa, west central Iowa, southwest Minnesota, northeast Nebraska, central South Dakota, east central South Dakota, south central South Dakota, and southeast South Dakota. For today and tonight, no hazardous weather is expected at this time. For Wednesday through Monday, no hazardous weather is expected at this time. Spotter activation is not expected at this time. Your National Weather Service forecast for Siouxland. Today, scattered thunderstorms, showers, patchy smoke. Not as warm with highs in the lower 70s. North winds 15 to 20 miles an hour with gusts up to 30 miles an hour, diminishing to 5 to 10 miles an hour with gusts up to 20 miles an hour this afternoon. Chance of rain 80%. Tonight, mostly cloudy. Scattered showers and thunderstorms in the evening. Patchy smoke. Lows in the upper 50s. Northeast winds around 5 miles an hour. Chance of rain 50%. Wednesday, mostly cloudy in the morning, then becoming mostly sunny. Highs in the mid-70s. East winds around 5 miles an hour. Wednesday night, mostly clear. Lows in the lower 50s. Southeast winds around 5 miles an hour. Thursday, sunny. Highs around 80. South winds 5 to 10 miles an hour. Thursday night, mostly clear. Lows in the lower 60s. Friday, sunny. Highs in the mid-80s. Friday night, mostly clear. Lows in the mid-60s. Saturday, sunny. Highs around 90. Saturday night, mostly clear in the evening, then becoming partly cloudy. Lows in the upper 60s. Sunday, partly sunny in the morning, then clearing. Highs in the upper 80s. Sunday night, mostly clear in the evening, then becoming partly cloudy. Lows around 70. Monday, mostly cloudy in the morning, then becoming mostly sunny. Highs in the upper 80s. At 8 a.m., in Sioux City, the temperature was 63, and the dew point 56. The relative humidity was 78%. Wind was northwest at 13 miles an hour. The pressure was 30.06 inches and rising. Elsewhere in northwest Iowa, Morris was cloudy and 61. Sheldon was cloudy and 61. Cherokee was partly sunny and 61. Spencer was partly sunny and 61. Other conditions across the northern plains, farther east in Iowa, skies ranged from partly sunny to cloudy, and temperatures were between 68 and 72 degrees. In eastern Nebraska, skies ranged from partly sunny to cloudy. It was 72 at Lincoln, 71 at Omaha, and 61 at Norfolk. In eastern

South Dakota. Skies ranged from mostly sunny to partly sunny, and temperatures were between 55 and 59 degrees. And in southern Minnesota, at Marshall, it was mostly sunny, with a temperature of 60. It was partly sunny, with a temperature of 59 at Worthington and 61 at Mankato. It was cloudy, with a temperature of 65 at Minneapolis and 67 at Rochester. Once again, at 8 a.m., Sioux City had a temperature of 63. The Sioux City, Iowa climate summary for yesterday, August 3, 2026. Yesterday's high temperature was 87 degrees. The normal high is 84. Yesterday's low temperature was 62 degrees. The normal low is 63. No precipitation fell yesterday, which leaves the monthly total at 0.00 inches. This is 0.33 inches below the normal amount of 0.33 inches for August. The total precipitation for the year still stands at 13.10 inches, which is 5.26 inches below normal. There were no heating degree days yesterday, which is normal. The yearly total since July 1st is zero, which is 4 below normal. There were 10 cooling degree days yesterday, which is 1 above normal. The yearly total since January 1st is 765, which is 189 above normal. The normal high temperature for today is 84 degrees, and the normal low is 63. The record high for today is 108, which occurred in 1934, and the record low is 46, which occurred in 1978. Sunrise today is at 6:21 a.m. and sunset is at 8:41 p.m. The current time is 8:15 a.m. Central Daylight Time. Operating on a frequency of 162.475 MHz, this is NOAA Weather Radio Station WXL62, broadcasting from a transmitter near Lawton, Iowa. Our program originates from the National Weather Service in Sioux Falls and serves Sioux City and the surrounding Siouxland area. This hazardous weather outlook is for northwest Iowa, west central Iowa, southwest Minnesota, northeast Nebraska, central South Dakota, east central South Dakota, south central South Dakota, and southeast South Dakota. For today and tonight, no hazardous weather is expected at this time. For Wednesday through Monday, no hazardous weather is expected at this time. Spotter activation is not expected at this time. Your National Weather Service forecast for Siouxland. Today, scattered thunderstorms, showers, patchy smoke. Not as warm with highs in the lower 70s. North winds 15 to 20 miles an hour with gusts up to 30 miles an hour, diminishing to 5 to 10 miles an hour with gusts up to 20 miles an hour this afternoon. Chance of rain 80%. Tonight, mostly cloudy. Scattered showers and thunderstorms in the evening. Patchy smoke. Lows in the upper 50s. Northeast winds around 5 miles an hour. Chance of rain 50%. Wednesday, mostly cloudy in the morning, then becoming mostly sunny. Highs in the mid-70s. East winds around 5 miles an hour. Wednesday night, mostly clear. Lows in the lower 50s. Southeast winds around 5 miles an hour. Thursday, sunny. Highs around 80. South winds 5 to 10 miles an hour. Thursday night, mostly clear. Lows in the lower 60s. Friday, sunny. Highs in the mid-80s. Friday night, mostly clear. Lows in the mid-60s. Saturday, sunny. Highs around 90. Saturday night, mostly clear in the evening, then becoming partly cloudy. Lows in the upper 60s. Sunday, partly sunny in the morning, then clearing. Highs in the upper 80s. Sunday night, mostly clear in the evening, then becoming partly cloudy. Lows around 70. Monday, mostly cloudy in the morning, then becoming mostly sunny. Highs in the upper 80s. At 8 a.m., in Sioux City, the temperature was 63, and the dew point 56. The relative humidity was 78%. Wind was northwest at 13 miles an hour. The pressure was 30.06 inches and rising. Elsewhere in northwest Iowa, Morris was cloudy and 60.

Sheldon was cloudy and 61. Cherokee was partly sunny and 61. Spencer was partly sunny and 61. Other conditions across the northern plains, farther east in Iowa, skies ranged from partly sunny to cloudy, and temperatures were between 68 and 72 degrees. In eastern Nebraska, skies ranged from partly sunny to cloudy. It was 72 at Lincoln, 71 at Omaha, and 61 at Norfolk. In eastern South Dakota, skies ranged from mostly sunny to partly sunny, and temperatures were between 55 and 59 degrees. And in southern Minnesota, at Marshall, it was mostly sunny, with a temperature of 60. It was partly sunny, with a temperature of 59 at Worthington, and 61 at Mankato. It was cloudy, with a temperature of 65 at Minneapolis, and 67 at Rochester. Once again, at 8 a.m., Sioux City had a temperature of 63. The Sioux City, Iowa climate summary for yesterday, August 3, 2026. Yesterday's high temperature was 87 degrees. The normal high is 84. Yesterday's low temperature was 62 degrees. The normal low is 63. No precipitation fell yesterday, which leaves the monthly total at 0.00 inches. This is 0.33 inches below the normal amount of 0.33 inches for August. The total precipitation for the year still stands at 13.10 inches, which is 5.26 inches below normal. There were no heating degree days yesterday, which is normal. The yearly total since July 1st is zero, which is 4 below normal. There were 10 cooling degree days yesterday, which is 1 above normal. The yearly total since January 1st is 765, which is 189 above normal. The normal high temperature for today is 84 degrees, and the normal low is 63. The record high for today is 108, which occurred in 1934, and the record low is 46, which occurred in 1978. Sunrise today is at 6:21 a.m. and sunset is at 8:41 p.m. The current time is 8:21 a.m. Central Daylight Time. Operating on a frequency of 162.475 MHz, this is NOAA Weather Radio Station WXL62, broadcasting from a transmitter near Lawton, Iowa. Our program originates from the National Weather Service in Sioux Falls and serves Sioux City and the surrounding Siouxland area. This hazardous weather outlook is for northwest Iowa, west central Iowa, southwest Minnesota, northeast Nebraska, central South Dakota, east central South Dakota, south central South Dakota, and southeast South Dakota. For today and tonight, no hazardous weather is expected at this time. For Wednesday through Monday, no hazardous weather is expected at this time. Spotter activation is not expected at this time. Your National Weather Service forecast for Siouxland. Today, scattered thunderstorms, showers, patchy smoke. Not as warm with highs in the lower 70s. North winds 15 to 20 miles an hour with gusts up to 30 miles an hour, diminishing to 5 to 10 miles an hour with gusts up to 20 miles an hour this afternoon. Chance of rain 80%. Tonight, mostly cloudy. Scattered showers and thunderstorms in the evening. Patchy smoke. Lows in the upper 50s. Northeast winds around 5 miles an hour. Chance of rain 50%. Wednesday, mostly cloudy in the morning, then becoming mostly sunny. Highs in the mid-70s. East winds around 5 miles an hour. Wednesday night, mostly clear. Lows in the lower 50s. Southeast winds around 5 miles an hour. Thursday, sunny. Highs around 80. South winds 5 to 10 miles an hour. Thursday night, mostly clear. Lows in the lower 60s. Friday, sunny. Highs in the mid-80s. Friday night, mostly clear. Lows in the mid-60s. Saturday, sunny. Highs around 90. Saturday night, mostly clear in the evening, then becoming partly cloudy. Lows in the upper 60s. Sunday, partly sunny in the morning, then clearing. Highs in the upper 80s. Sunday night, mostly clear in the evening,

been becoming partly cloudy. Lows around 70. Monday, mostly cloudy in the morning, then becoming mostly sunny. Highs in the upper 80s. At 8 a.m., in Sioux City, the temperature was 63 and the dew point 56. The relative humidity was 78%. Wind was northwest at 13 miles an hour. The pressure was 30.06 inches and rising. Elsewhere in northwest Iowa, Morris was cloudy and 61. Sheldon was cloudy and 61. Cherokee was partly sunny and 61. Spencer was partly sunny and 61. Other conditions across the northern plains, farther east in Iowa, skies ranged from partly sunny to cloudy, and temperatures were between 68 and 72 degrees. In eastern Nebraska, skies ranged from partly sunny to cloudy. It was 72 at Lincoln, 71 at Omaha, and 61 at Norfolk. In eastern South Dakota, skies ranged from mostly sunny to partly sunny, and temperatures were between 55 and 59 degrees. And in southern Minnesota, at Marshall, it was mostly sunny, with a temperature of 60. It was partly sunny, with a temperature of 59 at Worthington, and 61 at Mankato. It was cloudy, with a temperature of 65 at Minneapolis, and 67 at Rochester. Once again, at 8 a.m. Sioux City had a temperature of 63. The Sioux City, Iowa climate summary for yesterday, August 3, 2026. Yesterday's high temperature was 87 degrees. The normal high is 84. Yesterday's low temperature was 62 degrees. The normal low is 63. No precipitation fell yesterday, which leaves the monthly total at 0.00 inches. This is 0.33 inches below the normal amount of 0.33 inches for August. The total precipitation for the year still stands at 13.10 inches, which is 5.26 inches below normal. There were no heating degree days yesterday, which is normal. The yearly total since July 1st is zero, which is 4 below normal. There were 10 cooling degree days yesterday, which is 1 above normal. The yearly total since January 1st is 765, which is 189 above normal. The normal high temperature for today is 84 degrees, and the normal low is 63. The record high for today is 108, which occurred in 1934, and the record low is 46, which occurred in 1978. Sunrise today is at 6:21 a.m. and sunset is at 8:41 p.m. The current time is 8:26 a.m. Central Daylight Time. Operating on a frequency of 162.475 MHz, this is NOAA Weather Radio Station WXL62, broadcasting from a transmitter near Lawton, Iowa. Our program originates from the National Weather Service in Sioux Falls and serves Sioux City and the surrounding Siouxland area. This hazardous weather outlook is for northwest Iowa, west central Iowa, southwest Minnesota, northeast Nebraska, central South Dakota, east central South Dakota, south central South Dakota, and southeast South Dakota. For today and tonight, no hazardous weather is expected at this time. For Wednesday through Monday, no hazardous weather is expected at this time. Spotter activation is not expected at this time. Your National Weather Service forecast for Siouxland. Today, scattered thunderstorms. Showers. Patchy smoke. Not as warm with highs in the lower 70s. North winds 15 to 20 miles an hour with gusts up to 30 miles an hour, diminishing to 5 to 10 miles an hour with gusts up to 20 miles an hour this afternoon. Chance of rain 80%. Tonight, mostly cloudy. Scattered showers and thunderstorms in the evening. Patchy smoke. Lows in the upper 50s. Northeast winds around 5 miles an hour. Chance of rain 50%. Wednesday, mostly cloudy in the morning, then becoming mostly sunny. Highs in the mid-70s. East winds around 5 miles an hour. Wednesday night, mostly clear. Lows in the lower 50s. Southeast winds around 5 miles an hour. Thursday, sunny. Highs around 80. South winds 5 to 10 miles an hour. Thursday night, mostly clear.

lows in the lower 60s. Friday, sunny. Highs in the mid-80s. Friday night, mostly clear. Lows in the mid-60s. Saturday, sunny. Highs around 90. Saturday night, mostly clear in the evening, then becoming partly cloudy. Lows in the upper 60s. Sunday, partly sunny in the morning, then clearing. Highs in the upper 80s. Sunday night, mostly clear in the evening, then becoming partly cloudy. Lows around 70. Monday, mostly cloudy in the morning, then becoming mostly sunny. Highs in the upper 80s. At 8 a.m., in Sioux City, the temperature was 63, and the dew point 56. The relative humidity was 78%. Wind was northwest at 13 miles an hour. The pressure was 30.06 inches and rising. Elsewhere in northwest Iowa, Morris was cloudy and 61. Sheldon was cloudy and 61. Cherokee was partly sunny and 61. Spencer was partly sunny and 61. Other conditions across the northern plains, farther east in Iowa, skies ranged from partly sunny to cloudy, and temperatures were between 68 and 72 degrees. In eastern Nebraska, skies ranged from partly sunny to cloudy. It was 72 at Lincoln, 71 at Omaha, and 61 at Norfolk. In eastern South Dakota, skies ranged from mostly sunny to partly sunny, and temperatures were between 55 and 59 degrees. And in southern Minnesota, at Marshall, it was mostly sunny, with a temperature of 60. It was partly sunny, with a temperature of 59 at Worthington, and 61 at Mankato. It was cloudy, with a temperature of 65 at Minneapolis, and 67 at Rochester. Once again, at 8 a.m. Sioux City had a temperature of 63. The Sioux City, Iowa climate summary for yesterday, August 3, 2026. Yesterday's high temperature was 87 degrees. The normal high is 84. Yesterday's low temperature was 62 degrees. The normal low is 63. No precipitation fell yesterday, which leaves the monthly total at 0.00 inches. This is 0.33 inches below the normal amount of 0.33 inches for August. The total precipitation for the year still stands at 13.10 inches, which is 5.26 inches below normal. There were no heating degree days yesterday, which is normal. The yearly total since July 1st is zero, which is 4 below normal. There were 10 cooling degree days yesterday, which is 1 above normal. The yearly total since January 1st is 765, which is 189 above normal. The normal high temperature for today is 84 degrees, and the normal low is 63. The record high for today is 108, which occurred in 1934, and the record low is 46, which occurred in 1978. Sunrise today is at 6:21 a.m. and sunset is at 8:41 p.m. The current time is 8:32 a.m. Central Daylight Time. Operating on a frequency of 162.475 MHz, this is NOAA Weather Radio Station WXL62, broadcasting from a transmitter near Lawton, Iowa. Our program originates from the National Weather Service in Sioux Falls and serves Sioux City and the surrounding Siouxland area. This hazardous weather outlook is for northwest Iowa, west central Iowa, southwest Minnesota, northeast Nebraska, central South Dakota, east central South Dakota, south central South Dakota, and southeast South Dakota. For today and tonight, no hazardous weather is expected at this time. For Wednesday through Monday, no hazardous weather is expected at this time. Spotter activation is not expected at this time. Your National Weather Service forecast for Siouxland. Today, scattered thunderstorms. Showers. Patchy smoke. Not as warm with highs in the lower 70s. North wind Siouxland. Today, scattered thunderstorms. Showers. Patchy smoke. Not as warm with highs in the lower 70s. North winds 15 to 20 miles an hour with gusts up to 30 miles an hour, diminishing to 5 to 10 miles an hour with gusts up to 20 miles an hour this afternoon. Chance of rain 80%.

mostly cloudy. Scattered showers and thunderstorms in the evening. Patchy smoke. Lows in the upper 50s. Northeast winds around 5 miles an hour. Chance of rain 50%. Wednesday, mostly cloudy in the morning, then becoming mostly sunny. Highs in the mid-70s. East winds around 5 miles an hour. Wednesday night, mostly clear. Lows in the lower 50s. Southeast winds around 5 miles an hour. Thursday, sunny. Highs around 80. South winds 5 to 10 miles an hour. Thursday night, mostly clear. Lows in the lower 60s. Friday, sunny. Highs in the mid-80s. Friday night, mostly clear. Lows in the mid-60s. Saturday, sunny. Highs around 90. Saturday night, mostly clear in the evening, then becoming partly cloudy. Lows in the upper 60s. Sunday, partly sunny in the morning, then clearing. Highs in the upper 80s. Sunday night, mostly clear in the evening, then becoming partly cloudy. Lows around 70. Monday, mostly cloudy in the morning, then becoming mostly sunny. Highs in the upper 80s. At 8 a.m., in Sioux City, the temperature was 63, and the dew point 56. The relative humidity was 78%. Wind was northwest at 13 miles an hour. The pressure was 30.06 inches and rising. Elsewhere in northwest Iowa, Morris was cloudy and 61. Sheldon was cloudy and 61. Cherokee was partly sunny and 61. Spencer was partly sunny and 61. Other conditions across the northern plains, farther east in Iowa, skies ranged from partly sunny to cloudy, and temperatures were between 68 and 72 degrees. In eastern Nebraska, skies ranged from partly sunny to cloudy. It was 72 at Lincoln, 71 at Omaha, and 61 at Norfolk. In eastern South Dakota, skies ranged from mostly sunny to partly sunny, and temperatures were between 55 and 59 degrees. And in southern Minnesota, at Marshall, it was mostly sunny, with a temperature of 60. It was partly sunny, with a temperature of 59 at Worthington, and 61 at Mankato. It was cloudy, with a temperature of 65 at Minneapolis, and 67 at Rochester. Once again, at 8 a.m. Sioux City had a temperature of 63. The Sioux City, Iowa climate summary for yesterday, August 3, 2026. Yesterday's high temperature was 87 degrees. The normal high is 84. Yesterday's low temperature was 62 degrees. The normal low is 63. No precipitation fell yesterday, which leaves the monthly total at 0.00 inches. This is 0.33 inches below the normal amount of 0.33 inches for August. The total precipitation for the year still stands at 13.10 inches, which is 5.26 inches below normal. There were no heating degree days yesterday, which is normal. The yearly total since July 1st is zero, which is 4 below normal. There were 10 cooling degree days yesterday, which is 1 above normal. The yearly total since January 1st is 765, which is 189 above normal. The normal high temperature for today is 84 degrees, and the normal low is 63. The record high for today is 108, which occurred in 1934, and the record low is 46, which occurred in 1978. Sunrise today is at 6:21 a.m. and sunset is at 8:41 p.m. The current time is 8:37 a.m. Central Daylight Time. Operating on a frequency of 162.475 MHz, this is NOAA Weather Radio Station WXL62, broadcasting from a transmitter near Lawton, Iowa. Our program originates from the National Weather Service in Sioux Falls and serves Sioux City and the surrounding Siouxland area. This hazardous weather outlook is for northwest Iowa, west central Iowa, southwest Minnesota, northeast Nebraska, central South Dakota, east central South Dakota, south central South Dakota, and southeast South Dakota. For today and tonight, no hazardous weather is expected at this time. For Wednesday through Monday, no hazardous weather is expected at this time.

time. Spotter activation is not expected at this time. Your National Weather Service forecast for Siouxland. Today, scattered thunderstorms, showers, patchy smoke. Not as warm with highs in the lower 70s. North winds 15 to 20 miles an hour with gusts up to 30 miles an hour, diminishing to 5 to 10 miles an hour with gusts up to 20 miles an hour this afternoon. Chance of rain 80%. Tonight, mostly cloudy. Scattered showers and thunderstorms in the evening. Patchy smoke. Lows in the upper 50s. Northeast winds around 5 miles an hour. Chance of rain 50%. Wednesday, mostly cloudy in the morning, then becoming mostly sunny. Highs in the mid-70s. East winds around 5 miles an hour. Wednesday night, mostly clear. Lows in the lower 50s. Southeast winds around 5 miles an hour. Thursday, sunny. Highs around 80. South winds 5 to 10 miles an hour. Thursday night, mostly clear. Lows in the lower 60s. Friday, sunny. Highs in the mid-80s. Friday night, mostly clear. Lows in the mid-60s. Saturday, sunny. Highs around 90. Saturday night, mostly clear in the evening, then becoming partly cloudy. Lows in the upper 60s. Sunday, partly sunny in the morning, then clearing. Highs in the upper 80s. Sunday night, mostly clear in the evening, then becoming partly cloudy. Lows around 70. Monday, mostly cloudy in the morning, then becoming mostly sunny. Highs in the upper 80s. At 8 a.m., in Sioux City, the temperature was 63, and the dew point 56. The relative humidity was 78%. Wind was northwest at 13 miles an hour. The pressure was 30.06 inches and rising. Elsewhere in northwest Iowa, Morris was cloudy and 61. Sheldon was cloudy and 61. Cherokee was partly sunny and 61. Spencer was partly sunny and 61. Other conditions across the northern plains, farther east in Iowa, skies ranged from partly sunny to cloudy, and temperatures were between 68 and 72 degrees. In eastern Nebraska, skies ranged from partly sunny to cloudy. It was 72 at Lincoln, 71 at Omaha, and 61 at Norfolk. In eastern South Dakota, skies ranged from mostly sunny to partly sunny, and temperatures were between 55 and 59 degrees. And in southern Minnesota, at Marshall, it was mostly sunny, with a temperature of 60. It was partly sunny, with a temperature of 59 at Worthington, and 61 at Mankato. It was cloudy, with a temperature of 65 at Minneapolis, and 67 at Rochester. Once again, at 8 a.m. Sioux City had a temperature of 63. The Sioux City, Iowa climate summary for yesterday, August 3, 2026. Yesterday's high temperature was 87 degrees. The normal high is 84. Yesterday's low temperature was 62 degrees. The normal low is 63. No precipitation fell yesterday, which leaves the monthly total at 0.00 inches. This is 0.33 inches below the normal amount of 0.33 inches for August. The total precipitation for the year still stands at 13.10 inches, which is 5.26 inches below normal. There were no heating degree days yesterday, which is normal. The yearly total since July 1st is zero, which is 4 below normal. There were 10 cooling degree days yesterday, which is 1 above normal. The yearly total since January 1st is 765, which is 189 above normal. The normal high temperature for today is 84 degrees, and the normal low is 63. The record high for today is 108, which occurred in 1934, and the record low is 46, which occurred in 1978. Sunrise today is at 6:21 a.m. and sunset is at 8:41 p.m. The current time is 8:43 a.m. Central Daylight Time. 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

smoke. Not as warm with highs in the lower 70s. North winds 15 to 20 miles an hour with gusts up to 30 miles an hour, diminishing to 5 to 10 miles an hour with gusts up to 20 miles an hour this afternoon. Chance of rain 80%. Tonight, mostly cloudy. Scattered showers and thunderstorms in the evening. Patchy smoke. Lows in the upper 50s. Northeast winds around 5 miles an hour. Chance of rain 50%. Wednesday, mostly cloudy in the morning, then becoming mostly sunny. Highs in the mid-70s. East winds around 5 miles an hour. Wednesday night, mostly clear. Lows in the lower 50s. Southeast winds around 5 miles an hour. Thursday, sunny. Highs around 80. South winds 5 to 10 miles an hour. Thursday night, mostly clear. Lows in the lower 60s. Friday, sunny. Highs in the mid-80s. Friday night, mostly clear. Lows in the mid-60s. Saturday, sunny. Highs around 90. Saturday night, mostly clear in the evening, then becoming partly cloudy. Lows in the upper 60s. Sunday, partly sunny in the morning, then clearing. Highs in the upper 80s. Sunday night, mostly clear in the evening, then becoming partly cloudy. Lows around 70. Monday, mostly cloudy in the morning, then becoming mostly sunny. Highs in the upper 80s. Your National Weather Service forecast for Siouxland. Rest of today, scattered thunderstorms. Showers. Patchy smoke. Not as warm with highs in the lower 70s. North winds 10 to 15 miles an hour. Chance of rain 80%. Tonight, mostly cloudy. Scattered showers and thunderstorms in the evening. Patchy smoke. Lows in the upper 50s. Northeast winds 5 to 10 miles an hour. Chance of rain 50%. Wednesday, mostly cloudy in the morning, then becoming mostly sunny. Highs in the mid-70s. East winds around 5 miles an hour. Wednesday night, mostly clear. Lows in the lower 50s. Southeast winds around 5 miles an hour. Thursday, sunny. Highs around 80. South winds 5 to 10 miles an hour. Thursday night, mostly clear. Lows in the lower 60s. Friday, sunny. Highs in the mid-80s. Friday night, mostly clear. Lows in the mid-60s. Saturday, sunny. Highs around 90. Saturday night, mostly clear in the evening, then becoming partly cloudy. Lows in the upper 60s. Sunday, partly sunny in the morning, then clearing. Highs in the upper 80s. Sunday night, mostly clear in the evening, then becoming partly cloudy. Lows around 70. Monday, mostly cloudy in the morning, then becoming mostly sunny. Highs in the upper 80s. At 8 a.m., in Sioux City, the temperature was 63, and the dew point 56. The relative humidity was 78%. Wind was northwest at 13 miles an hour. The pressure was 30.06 inches and rising. Elsewhere in northwest Iowa, Morris was cloudy and 61. Sheldon was cloudy and 61. Cherokee was partly sunny and 61. Spencer was partly sunny and 61. Other conditions across the northern plains, farther east in Iowa, skies ranged from partly sunny to cloudy, and temperatures were between 68 and 72 degrees. In eastern Nebraska, skies ranged from partly sunny to cloudy. It was 72 at Lincoln, 71 at Omaha, and 61 at Norfolk. In eastern South Dakota, skies ranged from mostly sunny to partly sunny, and temperatures were between 55 and 59 degrees. And in southern Minnesota, at Marshall, it was mostly sunny, with a temperature of 60. It was partly sunny, with a temperature of 59 at Worthington, and 61 at Mankato. It was cloudy, with a temperature of 65 at Minneapolis, and 67 at Rochester. Once again, at 8 a.m. Sioux City had a temperature of 63. The Sioux City, Iowa.

climate summary for yesterday, August 3rd, 2026. Yesterday's high temperature was 87 degrees. The normal high is 84. Yesterday's low temperature was 62 degrees. The normal low is 63. No precipitation fell yesterday, which leaves the monthly total at 0.00 inches. This is 0.33 inches below the normal amount of 0.33 inches for August. The total precipitation for the year still stands at 13.10 inches, which is 5.26 inches below normal. There were no heating degree days yesterday, which is normal. The yearly total since July 1st is 0, which is 4 below normal. There were 10 cooling degree days yesterday, which is 1 above normal. The yearly total since January 1st is 765, which is 189 above normal. The normal high temperature for today is 84 degrees, and the normal low is 63. The record high for today is 108, which occurred in 1934, and the record low is 46, which occurred in 1978. Sunrise today is at 6:21 a.m. and sunset is at 8:41 p.m. The current time is 8:50 a.m. Central Daylight Time. Operating on a frequency of 162.475 MHz, this is NOAA Weather Radio Station WXL62, broadcasting from a transmitter near Lawton, Iowa. Our program originates from the National Weather Service in Sioux Falls and serves Sioux City and the surrounding Siouxland area. This hazardous weather outlook is for northwest Iowa, west central Iowa, southwest Minnesota, northeast Nebraska, central South Dakota, east central South Dakota, south central South Dakota, and southeast South Dakota. For today and tonight, no hazardous weather is expected at this time. For Wednesday through Monday, no hazardous weather is expected at this time. Spotter activation is not expected at this time. Your National Weather Service forecast for Siouxland. Rest of today, scattered thunderstorms. Showers. Patchy smoke. Not as warm with highs in the lower 70s. North winds 10 to 15 miles an hour. Chance of rain 80%. Tonight, mostly cloudy. Scattered showers and thunderstorms in the evening. Patchy smoke. Lows in the upper 50s. Northeast winds 5 to 10 miles an hour. Chance of rain 50%. Wednesday, mostly cloudy in the morning, then becoming mostly sunny. Highs in the mid-70s. East winds around 5 miles an hour. Wednesday night, mostly clear. Lows in the lower 50s. Southeast winds around 5 miles an hour. Thursday, sunny. Highs around 80. South winds 5 to 10 miles an hour. Thursday night, mostly clear. Lows in the lower 60s. Friday, sunny. Highs in the mid-80s. Friday night, mostly clear. Lows in the mid-60s. Saturday, sunny. Highs around 90. Saturday night, mostly clear in the evening, then becoming partly cloudy. Lows in the upper 60s. Sunday, partly sunny in the morning, then clearing. Highs in the upper 80s. Sunday night, mostly clear in the evening, then becoming partly cloudy. Lows around 70. Monday, mostly cloudy in the morning, then becoming mostly sunny. Highs in the upper 80s. At 8 a.m., in Sioux City, the temperature was 63, and the dew point 56. The relative humidity was 78%. Wind was northwest at 13 miles an hour. The pressure was 30.06 inches and rising. Elsewhere in northwest Iowa, Morris was cloudy and 61. Sheldon was cloudy and 61. Cherokee was partly sunny and 61. Spencer was partly sunny and 61. Other conditions across the northern plains, farther east in Iowa, skies ranged from partly sunny to cloudy, and temperatures were between 68 and 72 degrees. In eastern Nebraska, skies ranged from partly sunny to cloudy. It was 72 at Lincoln, 71 at Omaha, and 61 at Norfolk. In eastern South Dakota, skies ranged from mostly sunny to partly sunny, and temperatures were between 55 and 59 degrees.

And in southern Minnesota, at Marshall, it was mostly sunny, with a temperature of 60. It was partly sunny, with a temperature of 59 at Worthington and 61 at Mankato. It was cloudy, with a temperature of 65 at Minneapolis and 67 at Rochester. Once again, at 8 a.m., Sioux City had a temperature of 63. The Sioux City, Iowa climate summary for yesterday, August 3, 2026. Yesterday's high temperature was 87 degrees. The normal high is 84. Yesterday's low temperature was 62 degrees. The normal low is 63. No precipitation fell yesterday, which leaves the monthly total at 0.00 inches. This is 0.33 inches below the normal amount of 0.33 inches for August. The total precipitation for the year still stands at 13.10 inches, which is 5.26 inches below normal. There were no heating degree days yesterday, which is normal. The yearly total since July 1st is zero, which is 4 below normal. There were 10 cooling degree days yesterday, which is 1 above normal. The yearly total since January 1st is 765, which is 189 above normal. The normal high temperature for today is 84 degrees, and the normal low is 63. The record high for today is 108, which occurred in 1934, and the record low is 46, which occurred in 1978. Sunrise today is at 6:21 a.m. and sunset is at 8:41 p.m. The current time is 8:55 a.m. Central Daylight Time. Operating on a frequency of 162.475 MHz, this is NOAA Weather Radio Station WXL62, broadcasting from a transmitter near Lawton, Iowa. Our program originates from the National Weather Service in Sioux Falls and serves Sioux City and the surrounding Siouxland area. This hazardous weather outlook is for northwest Iowa, west central Iowa, southwest Minnesota, northeast Nebraska, central South Dakota, east central South Dakota, south central South Dakota, and southeast South Dakota. For today and tonight, no hazardous weather is expected at this time. For Wednesday through Monday, no hazardous weather is expected at this time. Spotter activation is not expected at this time. Your National Weather Service forecast for Siouxland. Rest of today, scattered thunderstorms. Showers. Patchy smoke. Not as warm with highs in the lower 70s. North winds 10 to 15 miles an hour. Chance of rain 80%. Tonight, mostly cloudy. Scattered showers and thunderstorms in the evening. Patchy smoke. Lows in the upper 50s. Northeast winds 5 to 10 miles an hour. Chance of rain 50%. Wednesday, mostly cloudy in the morning, then becoming mostly sunny. Highs in the mid-70s. East winds around 5 miles an hour. Wednesday night, mostly clear. Lows in the lower 50s. Southeast winds around 5 miles an hour. Thursday, sunny. Highs around 80. South winds 5 to 10 miles an hour. Thursday night, mostly clear. Lows in the lower 60s. Friday, sunny. Highs in the mid-80s. Friday night, mostly clear. Lows in the mid-60s. Saturday, sunny. Highs around 90. Saturday night, mostly clear in the evening, then becoming partly cloudy. Lows in the upper 60s. Sunday, partly sunny in the morning, then clearing. Highs in the upper 80s. Sunday night, mostly clear in the evening, then becoming partly cloudy. Lows around 70. Monday, mostly cloudy in the morning, then becoming mostly sunny. Highs in the upper 80s. At 8 a.m., in Sioux City, the temperature was 63, and the dew point 56. The relative humidity was 78%. Wind was northwest at 13 miles an hour. The pressure was 30.06 inches and rising. Elsewhere in northwest Iowa, Morris was cloudy and 61. Sheldon was cloudy and 61. Cherokee was partly sunny and 61. Spencer was partly sunny and 61. Other conditions across the northern plains, farther east in Iowa, skies ranged

from partly sunny to cloudy, and temperatures were between 68 and 72 degrees. In eastern Nebraska, skies ranged from partly sunny to cloudy. It was 72 at Lincoln, 71 at Omaha, and 61 at Norfolk. In eastern South Dakota, skies ranged from mostly sunny to partly sunny, and temperatures were between 55 and 59 degrees. And in southern Minnesota, at Marshall, it was mostly sunny, with a temperature of 60. It was partly sunny, with a temperature of 59 at Worthington, and 61 at Mankato. It was cloudy, with a temperature of 65 at Minneapolis, and 67 at Rochester. Once again, at 8 a.m. Sioux City had a temperature of 63. The current time is 9 a.m. Central Daylight Time. Operating on a frequency of 162.475 MHz, this is NOAA Weather Radio Station WXL62, broadcasting from a transmitter near Lawton, Iowa. Our program originates from the National Weather Service in Sioux Falls and serves Sioux City and the surrounding Siouxland area. This hazardous weather outlook is for northwest Iowa, west central Iowa, southwest Minnesota, northeast Nebraska, central South Dakota, east central South Dakota, south central South Dakota, and southeast South Dakota. For today and tonight, no hazardous weather is expected at this time. For Wednesday through Monday, no hazardous weather is expected at this time. Spotter activation is not expected at this time. Your National Weather Service forecast for Siouxland. Rest of today, scattered thunderstorms. Showers. Patchy smoke. Not as warm with highs in the lower 70s. North winds 10 to 15 miles an hour. Chance of rain 80%. Tonight, mostly cloudy. Scattered showers and thunderstorms in the evening. Patchy smoke. Lows in the upper 50s. Northeast winds 5 to 10 miles an hour. Chance of rain 50%. Wednesday, mostly cloudy in the morning, then becoming mostly sunny. Highs in the mid-70s. East winds around 5 miles an hour. Wednesday night, mostly clear. Lows in the lower 50s. Southeast winds around 5 miles an hour. Thursday, sunny. Highs around 80. South winds 5 to 10 miles an hour. Thursday night, mostly clear. Lows in the lower 60s. Friday, sunny. Highs in the mid-80s. Friday night, mostly clear. Lows in the mid-60s. Saturday, sunny. Highs around 90. Saturday night, mostly clear in the evening, then becoming partly cloudy. Lows in the upper 60s. Sunday, partly sunny in the morning, then clearing. Highs in the upper 80s. Sunday night, mostly clear in the evening, then becoming partly cloudy. Lows around 70. Monday, mostly cloudy in the morning, then becoming mostly sunny. Highs in the upper 80s. At 9 a.m., in Sioux City, the temperature was 61 and the dew point 57. The relative humidity was 87%. Wind was northwest at 17 miles an hour. The pressure was 30.04 inches and falling. Elsewhere in northwest Iowa, Morris was partly sunny and 61. Sheldon was partly sunny and 61. Cherokee was partly sunny and 63. Spencer was partly sunny and 63. Other conditions across the northern plains, farther east in Iowa, temperatures were between 72 and 73 degrees. At Cedar Rapids, it was sunny. At Waterloo, it was partly sunny. At Des Moines, it was cloudy. In eastern Nebraska, skies ranged from partly sunny to cloudy. It was 69 at Lincoln, 68 at Omaha, and 61 at Norfolk. In eastern South Dakota, skies ranged from mostly sunny to partly sunny, and temperatures were between 59 and 63 degrees. And in southern Minnesota, at Marshall, it was mostly sunny, with a temperature of 61. It was partly sunny, with a temperature of 60 at Worthington, 63 at Mankato, and 66 at Minneapolis. At Rochester, it was cloudy, with a temperature of 67. Once again, at 9 a.m. Sioux City had a temperature of 61.

The current time is 9:04 a.m. Central Daylight Time. 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Our program originates from the National Weather Service in Sioux Falls and serves Sioux City and the surrounding Siouxland area. This hazardous weather outlook is for northwest Iowa, west central Iowa, southwest Minnesota, northeast Nebraska, central South Dakota, east central South Dakota, south central South Dakota, and southeast South Dakota. For today and tonight, no hazardous weather is expected at this time. For Wednesday through Monday, no hazardous weather is expected at this time. Spotter activation is not expected at this time. Your National Weather Service forecast for Siouxland. Rest of today, scattered thunderstorms. Showers. Patchy smoke. Not as warm with highs in the lower 70s. North winds 10 to 15 miles an hour. Chance of rain 80%. Tonight, mostly cloudy. Scattered showers and thunderstorms in the evening. Patchy smoke. Lows in the upper 50s. Northeast winds 5 to 10 miles an hour. Chance of rain 50%. Wednesday, mostly cloudy in the morning, then becoming mostly sunny. Highs in the mid-70s. East winds around 5 miles an hour. Wednesday night, mostly clear. Lows in the lower 50s. Southeast winds around 5 miles an hour. Thursday, sunny. Highs around 80. South winds 5 to 10 miles an hour. Thursday night, mostly clear. Lows in the lower 60s. Friday, sunny. Highs in the mid-80s. Friday night, mostly clear. Lows in the mid-60s. Saturday, sunny. Highs around 90. Saturday night, mostly clear in the evening, then becoming partly cloudy. Lows in the upper 60s. Sunday, partly sunny in the morning, then clearing. Highs in the upper 80s. Sunday night, mostly clear in the evening, then becoming partly cloudy. Lows around 70. Monday, mostly cloudy in the morning, then becoming mostly sunny. Highs in the upper 80s. At 9 a.m., in Sioux City, the temperature was 61 and the dew point 57. The relative humidity was 87%. Wind was northwest at 17 miles an hour. The pressure was 30.04 inches and falling. Elsewhere in northwest Iowa, Morris was partly sunny and 61. Sheldon was partly sunny and 61. Cherokee was partly sunny and 63. Spencer was partly sunny and 63. Other conditions across the northern plains, farther east in Iowa, temperatures were between 72 and 73 degrees. At Cedar Rapids, it was sunny. At Waterloo, it was partly sunny. At Des Moines, it was cloudy. In eastern Nebraska, skies ranged from partly sunny to cloudy. It was 69 at Lincoln, 68 at Omaha, and 61 at Norfolk. In eastern South Dakota, skies ranged from mostly sunny to partly sunny, and temperatures were between 59 and 63 degrees. And in southern Minnesota, at Marshall, it was mostly sunny, with a temperature of 61. It was partly sunny, with a temperature of 60 at Worthington, 63 at Mankato, and 66 at Minneapolis. At Rochester, it was cloudy, with a temperature of 67. Once again, at 9 a.m. Sioux City had a temperature of 61. The current time is 9:08 a.m. Central Daylight Time. Operating on a frequency of 162.475 MHz, this is NOAA Weather Radio Station WXL62, broadcasting from a transmitter near Lawton, Iowa. Our program originates from the National Weather Service in Sioux Falls and serves Sioux City and the surrounding Siouxland area. This hazardous weather outlook is for northwest Iowa, west central Iowa, southwest Minnesota, northeast Nebraska, central South Dakota, east central South Dakota, south central South Dakota, and southeast South Dakota. For today and tonight, no hazardous weather is expected at this time. For Wednesday through Monday,

No hazardous weather is expected at this time. Spotter activation is not expected at this time. Your National Weather Service forecast for Siouxland. Rest of today, scattered thunderstorms. Showers. Patchy smoke. Not as warm with highs in the lower 70s. North winds 10 to 15 miles an hour. Chance of rain 80%. Tonight, mostly cloudy. Scattered showers and thunderstorms in the evening. Patchy smoke. Lows in the upper 50s. Northeast winds 5 to 10 miles an hour. Chance of rain 50%. Wednesday, mostly cloudy in the morning, then becoming mostly sunny. Highs in the mid-70s. East winds around 5 miles an hour. Wednesday night, mostly clear. Lows in the lower 50s. Southeast winds around 5 miles an hour. Thursday, sunny. Highs around 80. South winds 5 to 10 miles an hour. Thursday night, mostly clear. Lows in the lower 60s. Friday, sunny. Highs in the mid-80s. Friday night, mostly clear. Lows in the mid-60s. Saturday, sunny. Highs around 90. Saturday night, mostly clear in the evening, then becoming partly cloudy. Lows in the upper 60s. Sunday, partly sunny in the morning, then clearing. Highs in the upper 80s. Sunday night, mostly clear in the evening, then becoming partly cloudy. Lows around 70. Monday, mostly cloudy in the morning, then becoming mostly sunny. Highs in the upper 80s. At 9 a.m., in Sioux City, the temperature was 61 and the dew point 57. The relative humidity was 87%. Wind was northwest at 17 miles an hour. The pressure was 30.04 inches and falling. Elsewhere in northwest Iowa, Morris was partly sunny and 61. Sheldon was partly sunny and 61. Cherokee was partly sunny and 63. Spencer was cloudy and 63. Other conditions across the northern plains, farther east in Iowa, temperatures were between 72 and 73 degrees. At Cedar Rapids, it was sunny. At Waterloo, it was mostly sunny. At Des Moines, it was cloudy. In eastern Nebraska, skies ranged from partly sunny to cloudy. It was 69 at Lincoln, 68 at Omaha, and 61 at Norfolk. In eastern South Dakota, skies ranged from mostly sunny to partly sunny, and temperatures were between 59 and 63 degrees. And in southern Minnesota, at Marshall, it was mostly sunny, with a temperature of 61. It was partly sunny, with a temperature of 63 at Mankato, and 66 at Minneapolis. It was cloudy, with a temperature of 60 at Worthington, and 67 at Rochester. Once again, at 9 a.m. Sioux City had a temperature of 61. The current time is 9:12 a.m. Central Daylight Time. Operating on a frequency of 162.475 MHz, this is NOAA Weather Radio Station WXL62, broadcasting from a transmitter near Lawton, Iowa. Our program originates from the National Weather Service in Sioux Falls and serves Sioux City and the surrounding Siouxland area. This hazardous weather outlook is for northwest Iowa, west central Iowa, southwest Minnesota, northeast Nebraska, central South Dakota, east central South Dakota, south central South Dakota, and southeast South Dakota. For today and tonight, no hazardous weather is expected at this time. For Wednesday through Monday, no hazardous weather is expected at this time. Spotter activation is not expected at this time. Your National Weather Service forecast for Siouxland. Rest of today, scattered thunderstorms. Showers. Patchy smoke. Not as warm with highs in the lower 70s. North winds 10 to 15 miles an hour. Chance of rain 80%. Tonight, mostly cloudy. Scattered showers and thunderstorms in the evening. Patchy smoke. Lows in the upper 50s. Northeast winds 5 to 10 miles an hour. Chance of rain 50%.
Wednesday, mostly cloudy in the morning, then becoming mostly sunny. Highs in the mid-70s. East winds around 5 miles an hour. Wednesday night, mostly clear. Lows in the lower 50s. Southeast winds around 5 miles an hour. Thursday, sunny. Highs around 80. South winds 5 to 10 miles an hour. Thursday night, mostly clear. Lows in the lower 60s. Friday, sunny. Highs in the mid-80s. Friday night, mostly clear. Lows in the mid-60s. Saturday, sunny. Highs around 90. Saturday night, mostly clear in the evening, then becoming partly cloudy. Lows in the upper 60s. Sunday, partly sunny in the morning, then clearing. Highs in the upper 80s. Sunday night, mostly clear in the evening, then becoming partly cloudy. Lows around 70. Monday, mostly cloudy in the morning, then becoming mostly sunny. Highs in the upper 80s. At 9 a.m., in Sioux City, the temperature was 61 and the dew point 57. The relative humidity was 87%. Wind was northwest at 17 miles an hour. The pressure was 30.04 inches and falling. Elsewhere in northwest Iowa, Morris was partly sunny and 61. Sheldon was partly sunny and 61. Cherokee was partly sunny and 63. Spencer was cloudy and 63. Other conditions across the northern plains, farther east in Iowa, temperatures were between 72 and 73 degrees. At Cedar Rapids, it was sunny. At Waterloo, it was mostly sunny. At Des Moines, it was cloudy. In eastern Nebraska, skies ranged from partly sunny to cloudy. It was 69 at Lincoln, 68 at Omaha, and 61 at Norfolk. In eastern South Dakota, skies ranged from mostly sunny to partly sunny, and temperatures were between 59 and 63 degrees. And in southern Minnesota, at Marshall, it was mostly sunny, with a temperature of 61. It was partly sunny, with a temperature of 63 at Mankato, and 66 at Minneapolis. It was cloudy, with a temperature of 60 at Worthington, and 67 at Rochester. Once again, at 9 a.m. Sioux City had a temperature of 61. The current time is 9:16 a.m. Central Daylight Time. Operating on a frequency of 162.475 MHz, this is NOAA Weather Radio Station WXL62, broadcasting from a transmitter near Lawton, Iowa. Our program originates from the National Weather Service in Sioux Falls and serves Sioux City and the surrounding Siouxland area. This hazardous weather outlook is for northwest Iowa, west central Iowa, southwest Minnesota, northeast Nebraska, central South Dakota, east central South Dakota, south central South Dakota, and southeast South Dakota. For today and tonight, no hazardous weather is expected at this time. For Wednesday through Monday, no hazardous weather is expected at this time. Spotter activation is not expected at this time. Your National Weather Service forecast for Siouxland. Rest of today, scattered thunderstorms. Showers. Patchy smoke. Not as warm with highs in the lower 70s. North winds 10 to 15 miles an hour. Chance of rain 80%. Tonight, mostly cloudy. Scattered showers and thunderstorms in the evening. Patchy smoke. Lows in the upper 50s. Northeast winds 5 to 10 miles an hour. Chance of rain 50%. Wednesday, mostly cloudy in the morning, then becoming mostly sunny. Highs in the mid-70s. East winds around 5 miles an hour. Wednesday night, mostly clear. Lows in the lower 50s. Southeast winds around 5 miles an hour. Thursday, sunny. Highs around 80. South winds 5 to 10 miles an hour. Thursday night, mostly clear. Lows in the lower 60s. Friday, sunny. Highs in the mid-80s. Friday night, mostly clear. Lows in the mid-60s. Saturday, sunny. Highs around 90.
Saturday night, mostly clear in the evening, then becoming partly cloudy. Lows in the upper 60s.

Sunday, partly sunny in the morning, then clearing. Highs in the upper 80s. Sunday night, mostly clear in the evening, then becoming partly cloudy. Lows around 70. Monday, mostly cloudy in the morning, then becoming mostly sunny. Highs in the upper 80s. At 9 a.m., in Sioux City, the temperature was 61 and the dew point 57. The relative humidity was 87%. Wind was northwest at 17 miles an hour. The pressure was 30.04 inches and falling. Elsewhere in northwest Iowa, Morris was partly sunny and 61. Sheldon was partly sunny and 61. Cherokee was partly sunny and 63. Spencer was cloudy and 63. Other conditions across the northern plains, farther east in Iowa, temperatures were between 72 and 73 degrees. At Cedar Rapids, it was sunny. At Waterloo, it was mostly sunny. At Des Moines, it was cloudy. In eastern Nebraska, skies ranged from partly sunny to cloudy. It was 69 at Lincoln, 68 at Omaha, and 61 at Norfolk. In eastern South Dakota, skies ranged from mostly sunny to partly sunny, and temperatures were between 59 and 63 degrees. And in southern Minnesota, at Marshall, it was mostly sunny, with a temperature of 61. It was partly sunny, with a temperature of 63 at Mankato, and 66 at Minneapolis. It was cloudy, with a temperature of 60 at Worthington, and 67 at Rochester. Once again, at 9 a.m. Sioux City had a temperature of 61. The current time is 9:21 a.m. Central Daylight Time. Operating on a frequency of 162.475 MHz, this is NOAA Weather Radio Station WXL62, broadcasting from a transmitter near Lawton, Iowa. Our program originates from the National Weather Service in Sioux Falls and serves Sioux City and the surrounding Siouxland area. This hazardous weather outlook is for northwest Iowa, west central Iowa, southwest Minnesota, northeast Nebraska, central South Dakota, east central South Dakota, south central South Dakota, and southeast South Dakota. For today and tonight, no hazardous weather is expected at this time. For Wednesday through Monday, no hazardous weather is expected at this time. Spotter activation is not expected at this time. Your National Weather Service forecast for Siouxland. Rest of today, scattered thunderstorms. Showers. Patchy smoke. Not as warm with highs in the lower 70s. North winds 10 to 15 miles an hour. Chance of rain 80%. Tonight, mostly cloudy. Scattered showers and thunderstorms in the evening. Patchy smoke. Lows in the upper 50s. Northeast winds 5 to 10 miles an hour. Chance of rain 50%. Wednesday, mostly cloudy in the morning, then becoming mostly sunny. Highs in the mid-70s. East winds around 5 miles an hour. Wednesday night, mostly clear. Lows in the lower 50s. Southeast winds around 5 miles an hour. Thursday, sunny. Highs around 80. South winds 5 to 10 miles an hour. Thursday night, mostly clear. Lows in the lower 60s. Friday, sunny. Highs in the mid-80s. Friday night, mostly clear. Lows in the mid-60s. Saturday, sunny. Highs around 90. Saturday night, mostly clear in the evening, then becoming partly cloudy. Lows in the upper 60s. Sunday, partly sunny in the morning, then clearing. Highs in the upper 80s. Sunday night, mostly clear in the evening, then becoming partly cloudy. Lows around 70. Monday, mostly cloudy in the morning, then becoming mostly sunny. Highs in the upper 80s. At 9 a.m., in Sioux City, the temperature was 61 and the dew point 57. The relative humidity was 87%. Wind was northwest at 17 miles an hour. The pressure was 30.04 inches and falling. Elsewhere in northwest Iowa, Morris was partly sunny and 61. Sheldon was partly sunny and 61. Cherokee

It was partly sunny and 63. Spencer was cloudy and 63. Other conditions across the northern plains, farther east in Iowa, temperatures were between 72 and 73 degrees. At Cedar Rapids, it was sunny. At Waterloo, it was mostly sunny. At Des Moines, it was cloudy. In eastern Nebraska, skies ranged from partly sunny to cloudy. It was 69 at Lincoln, 68 at Omaha, and 61 at Norfolk. In eastern South Dakota, skies ranged from mostly sunny to partly sunny, and temperatures were between 59 and 63 degrees. And in southern Minnesota, at Marshall, it was mostly sunny, with a temperature of 61. It was partly sunny, with a temperature of 63 at Mankato, and 66 at Minneapolis. It was cloudy, with a temperature of 60 at Worthington, and 67 at Rochester. Once again, at 9 a.m. Sioux City had a temperature of 61. The current time is 9:25 a.m. Central Daylight Time. Operating on a frequency of 162.475 MHz, this is NOAA Weather Radio Station WXL62, broadcasting from a transmitter near Lawton, Iowa. Our program originates from the National Weather Service in Sioux Falls and serves Sioux City and the surrounding Siouxland area. This hazardous weather outlook is for northwest Iowa, west central Iowa, southwest Minnesota, northeast Nebraska, central South Dakota, east central South Dakota, south central South Dakota, and southeast South Dakota. For today and tonight, no hazardous weather is expected at this time. For Wednesday through Monday, no hazardous weather is expected at this time. Spotter activation is not expected at this time. Your National Weather Service forecast for Siouxland. Rest of today, scattered thunderstorms. Showers. Patchy smoke. Not as warm with highs in the lower 70s. North winds 10 to 15 miles an hour. Chance of rain 80%. Tonight, mostly cloudy. Scattered showers and thunderstorms in the evening. Patchy smoke. Lows in the upper 50s. Northeast winds 5 to 10 miles an hour. Chance of rain 50%. Wednesday, mostly cloudy in the morning, then becoming mostly sunny. Highs in the mid-70s. East winds around 5 miles an hour. Wednesday night, mostly clear. Lows in the lower 50s. Southeast winds around 5 miles an hour. Thursday, sunny. Highs around 80. South winds 5 to 10 miles an hour. Thursday night, mostly clear. Lows in the lower 60s. Friday, sunny. Highs in the mid-80s. Friday night, mostly clear. Lows in the mid-60s. Saturday, sunny. Highs around 90. Saturday night, mostly clear in the evening, then becoming partly cloudy. Lows in the upper 60s. Sunday, partly sunny in the morning, then clearing. Highs in the upper 80s. Sunday night, mostly clear in the evening, then becoming partly cloudy. Lows around 70. Monday, mostly cloudy in the morning, then becoming mostly sunny. Highs in the upper 80s. At 9 a.m., in Sioux City, the temperature was 61 and the dew point 57. The relative humidity was 87%. Wind was northwest at 17 miles an hour. The pressure was 30.04 inches and falling. Elsewhere in northwest Iowa, Morris was partly sunny and 61. Sheldon was partly sunny and 61. Cherokee was partly sunny and 63. Spencer was cloudy and 63. Other conditions across the northern plains, farther east in Iowa, temperatures were between 72 and 73 degrees. At Cedar Rapids, it was sunny. At Waterloo, it was mostly sunny. At Des Moines, it was cloudy. In eastern Nebraska, skies ranged from partly sunny to cloudy. It was 69 at Lincoln, 68 at Omaha, and 61 at Norfolk. In eastern South Dakota, skies ranged from mostly sunny to partly sunny, and temperatures were between 59 and 63 degrees. And in southern Minnesota, at Marshall, it was mostly sunny, with a temperature of 61.

It was partly sunny, with a temperature of 63 at Mankato and 66 at Minneapolis. It was cloudy, with a temperature of 60 at Worthington and 67 at Rochester. Once again, at 9 a.m., Sioux City had a temperature of 61. The current time is 9:29 a.m. Central Daylight Time. Operating on a frequency of 162.475 MHz, this is NOAA Weather Radio Station WXL62, broadcasting from a transmitter near Lawton, Iowa. Our program originates from the National Weather Service in Sioux Falls and serves Sioux City and the surrounding Siouxland area. This hazardous weather outlook is for northwest Iowa, west central Iowa, southwest Minnesota, northeast Nebraska, central South Dakota, east central South Dakota, south central South Dakota, and southeast South Dakota. For today and tonight, no hazardous weather is expected at this time. For Wednesday through Monday, no hazardous weather is expected at this time. Spotter activation is not expected at this time. Your National Weather Service forecast for Siouxland. Rest of today, scattered thunderstorms. Showers. Patchy smoke. Not as warm with highs in the lower 70s. North winds 10 to 15 miles an hour. Chance of rain 80%. Tonight, mostly cloudy. Scattered showers and thunderstorms in the evening. Patchy smoke. Lows in the upper 50s. Northeast winds 5 to 10 miles an hour. Chance of rain 50%. Wednesday, mostly cloudy in the morning, then becoming mostly sunny. Highs in the mid-70s. East winds around 5 miles an hour. Wednesday night, mostly clear. Lows in the lower 50s. Southeast winds around 5 miles an hour. Thursday, sunny. Highs around 80. South winds 5 to 10 miles an hour. Thursday night, mostly clear. Lows in the lower 60s. Friday, sunny. Highs in the mid-80s. Friday night, mostly clear. Lows in the mid-60s. Saturday, sunny. Highs around 90. Saturday night, mostly clear in the evening, then becoming partly cloudy. Lows in the upper 60s. Sunday, partly sunny in the morning, then clearing. Highs in the upper 80s. Sunday night, mostly clear in the evening, then becoming partly cloudy. Lows around 70. Monday, mostly cloudy in the morning, then becoming mostly sunny. Highs in the upper 80s. At 9 a.m., in Sioux City, the temperature was 61 and the dew point 57. The relative humidity was 87%. Wind was northwest at 17 miles an hour. The pressure was 30.04 inches and falling. Elsewhere in northwest Iowa, Morris was partly sunny and 61. Sheldon was partly sunny and 61. Cherokee was partly sunny and 63. Spencer was cloudy and 63. Other conditions across the northern plains, farther east in Iowa, temperatures were between 72 and 73 degrees. At Cedar Rapids, it was sunny. At Waterloo, it was mostly sunny. At Des Moines, it was cloudy. In eastern Nebraska, skies ranged from partly sunny to cloudy. It was 69 at Lincoln, 68 at Omaha, and 61 at Norfolk. At Des Moines, it was cloudy. In eastern Nebraska, skies ranged from partly sunny to cloudy. It was 69 at Lincoln, 68 at Omaha, and 61 at Norfolk. In eastern South Dakota, skies ranged from mostly sunny to partly sunny, and temperatures were between 59 and 63 degrees. And in southern Minnesota, at Marshall, it was mostly sunny, with a temperature of 61. It was partly sunny, with a temperature of 63 at Mankato and 66 at Minneapolis. It was cloudy, with a temperature of 60 at Worthington and 67 at Rochester. Once again, at 9 a.m., Sioux City had a temperature of 61. The current time is 9:33 a.m. Central Daylight Time. Operating on a frequency of 162.475 MHz, this is NOAA Weather Radio Station WXL62, broadcast.

broadcasting from a transmitter near Lawton, Iowa. Our program originates from the National Weather Service in Sioux Falls and serves Sioux City and the surrounding Siouxland area. This hazardous weather outlook is for northwest Iowa, west central Iowa, southwest Minnesota, northeast Nebraska, central South Dakota, east central South Dakota, south central South Dakota, and southeast South Dakota. For today and tonight, no hazardous weather is expected at this time. For Wednesday through Monday, no hazardous weather is expected at this time. Spotter activation is not expected at this time. Your National Weather Service forecast for Siouxland. Rest of today, scattered thunderstorms. Showers. Patchy smoke. Not as warm with highs in the lower 70s. North winds 10 to 15 miles an hour. Chance of rain 80%. Tonight, mostly cloudy. Scattered showers and thunderstorms in the evening. Patchy smoke. Lows in the upper 50s. Northeast winds 5 to 10 miles an hour. Chance of rain 50%. Wednesday, mostly cloudy in the morning, then becoming mostly sunny. Highs in the mid-70s. East winds around 5 miles an hour. Wednesday night, mostly clear. Lows in the lower 50s. Southeast winds around 5 miles an hour. Thursday, sunny. Highs around 80. South winds 5 to 10 miles an hour. Thursday night, mostly clear. Lows in the lower 60s. Friday, sunny. Highs in the mid-80s. Friday night, mostly clear. Lows in the mid-60s. Saturday, sunny. Highs around 90. Saturday night, mostly clear in the evening, then becoming partly cloudy. Lows in the upper 60s. Sunday, partly sunny in the morning, then clearing. Highs in the upper 80s. Sunday night, mostly clear in the evening, then becoming partly cloudy. Lows around 70. Monday, mostly cloudy in the morning, then becoming mostly sunny. Highs in the upper 80s. At 9 a.m., in Sioux City, the temperature was 61 and the dew point 57. The relative humidity was 87%. Wind was northwest at 17 miles an hour. The pressure was 30.04 inches and falling. Elsewhere in northwest Iowa, Morris was partly sunny and 61. Sheldon was partly sunny and 61. Cherokee was partly sunny and 63. Spencer was cloudy and 63. Other conditions across the northern plains, farther east in Iowa, temperatures were between 72 and 73 degrees. At Cedar Rapids, it was sunny. At Waterloo, it was mostly sunny. At Des Moines, it was cloudy. In eastern Nebraska, skies ranged from partly sunny to cloudy. It was 69 at Lincoln, 68 at Omaha, and 61 at Norfolk. In eastern South Dakota, skies ranged from mostly sunny to partly sunny, and temperatures were between 59 and 63 degrees. And in southern Minnesota, at Marshall, it was mostly sunny, with a temperature of 61. It was partly sunny, with a temperature of 63 at Mankato, and 66 at Minneapolis. It was cloudy, with a temperature of 60 at Worthington, and 67 at Rochester. Once again, at 9 a.m. Sioux City had a temperature of 61. The current time is 9:38 a.m. Central Daylight Time. Operating on a frequency of 162.475 MHz, this is NOAA Weather Radio Station WXL62, broadcasting from a transmitter near Lawton, Iowa. Our program originates from the National Weather Service in Sioux Falls and serves Sioux City and the surrounding Siouxland area. This hazardous weather outlook is for northwest Iowa, west central Iowa, southwest Minnesota, northeast Nebraska, central South Dakota, east central South Dakota, south central South Dakota, and southeast South Dakota. For today and tonight, no hazardous weather is expected at this time. For Wednesday through Monday, no hazardous weather is expected at this time. Spotter activation is not expected at this time. Your National Weather Service forecast for Siouxland. Rest of today, scattered thunderstorms.

hours. Patchy smoke. Not as warm with highs in the lower 70s. North winds 10 to 15 miles an hour. Chance of rain 80%. Tonight, mostly cloudy. Scattered showers and thunderstorms in the evening. Patchy smoke. Lows in the upper 50s. Northeast winds 5 to 10 miles an hour. Chance of rain 50%. Wednesday, mostly cloudy in the morning, then becoming mostly sunny. Highs in the mid-70s. East winds around 5 miles an hour. Wednesday night, mostly clear. Lows in the lower 50s. Southeast winds around 5 miles an hour. Thursday, sunny. Highs around 80. South winds 5 to 10 miles an hour. Thursday night, mostly clear. Lows in the lower 60s. Friday, sunny. Highs in the mid-80s. Friday night, mostly clear. Lows in the mid-60s. Saturday, sunny. Highs around 90. Saturday night, mostly clear in the evening, then becoming partly cloudy. Lows in the upper 60s. Sunday, partly sunny in the morning, then clearing. Highs in the upper 80s. Sunday night, mostly clear in the evening, then becoming partly cloudy. Lows around 70. Monday, mostly cloudy in the morning, then becoming mostly sunny. Highs in the upper 80s. At 9 a.m., in Sioux City, the temperature was 61 and the dew point 57. The relative humidity was 87%. Wind was northwest at 17 miles an hour. The pressure was 30.04 inches and falling. Elsewhere in northwest Iowa, Morris was partly sunny and 61. Sheldon was partly sunny and 61. Cherokee was partly sunny and 63. Spencer was cloudy and 63. Other conditions across the northern plains, farther east in Iowa, temperatures were between 72 and 73 degrees. At Cedar Rapids, it was sunny. At Waterloo, it was mostly sunny. At Des Moines, it was cloudy. In eastern Nebraska, skies ranged from partly sunny to cloudy. It was 69 at Lincoln, 68 at Omaha, and 61 at Norfolk. In eastern South Dakota, skies ranged from mostly sunny to partly sunny, and temperatures were between 59 and 63 degrees. And in southern Minnesota, at Marshall, it was mostly sunny, with a temperature of 61. It was partly sunny, with a temperature of 63 at Mankato, and 66 at Minneapolis. It was cloudy, with a temperature of 60 at Worthington, and 67 at Rochester. Once again, at 9 a.m. Sioux City had a temperature of 61. The current time is 9:42 a.m. Central Daylight Time. Operating on a frequency of 162.475 MHz, this is NOAA Weather Radio Station WXL62, broadcasting from a transmitter near Lawton, Iowa. Our program originates from the National Weather Service in Sioux Falls and serves Sioux City and the surrounding Siouxland area. This hazardous weather outlook is for northwest Iowa, west central Iowa, southwest Minnesota, northeast Nebraska, central South Dakota, east central South Dakota, south central South Dakota, and southeast South Dakota. For today and tonight, no hazardous weather is expected at this time. For Wednesday through Monday, no hazardous weather is expected at this time. Spotter activation is not expected at this time. Your National Weather Service forecast for Siouxland. Rest of today, scattered thunderstorms. Showers. Patchy smoke. Not as warm with highs in the lower 70s. North winds 10 to 15 miles an hour. Chance of rain 80%. Tonight, mostly cloudy. Scattered showers and thunderstorms in the evening. Patchy smoke. Lows in the upper 50s. Northeast winds 5 to 10 miles an hour. Chance of rain 50%. Wednesday, mostly cloudy in the morning, then becoming mostly sunny. Highs in the mid-70s. East winds around 5 miles an hour. Wednesday night, mostly clear. Lows in the lower 50s. Southeast winds around 5 miles an hour. Thursday.

Mostly sunny. Highs in the upper 80s. At 9 a.m. in Sioux City, the temperature was 61 and the dew point 57. The relative humidity was 87%. Wind was northwest at 17 miles an hour. The pressure was 30.04 inches and falling. Elsewhere in northwest Iowa, Morris was partly sunny and 61. Sheldon was partly sunny and 61. Cherokee was partly sunny and 63. Spencer was cloudy and 63. Other conditions across the northern plains, farther east in Iowa, temperatures were between 72 and 73 degrees. At Cedar Rapids, it was sunny. At Waterloo, it was mostly sunny. At Des Moines, it was cloudy. In eastern Nebraska, skies ranged from partly sunny to cloudy. It was 69 at Lincoln, 68 at Omaha, and 61 at Norfolk. In eastern South Dakota, skies ranged from mostly sunny to partly sunny, and temperatures were between 59 and 63 degrees. And in southern Minnesota, at Marshall, it was mostly sunny, with a temperature of 61. It was partly sunny, with a temperature of 63 at Mankato, and 66 at Minneapolis. It was cloudy, with a temperature of 60 at Worthington, and 67 at Rochester. Once again, at 9 a.m. Sioux City had a temperature of 61. The current time is 9:46 a.m. Central Daylight Time. Operating on a frequency of 162.475 MHz, this is NOAA Weather Radio Station WXL62, broadcasting from a transmitter near Lawton, Iowa. Our program originates from the National Weather Service in Sioux Falls and serves Sioux City and the surrounding Siouxland area. This hazardous weather outlook is for northwest Iowa, west-central Iowa, southwest Minnesota, northeast Nebraska, central South Dakota, east-central South Dakota, south-central South Dakota, and southeast South Dakota. For today and tonight, no hazardous weather is expected at this time. For Wednesday through Monday, no hazardous weather is expected at this time. Spotter activation is not expected at this time. Your National Weather Service forecast for Siouxland. Rest of today, scattered thunderstorms. Showers. Patchy smoke. Not as warm with highs in the lower 70s. North winds 10 to 15 miles an hour. Chance of rain 80%. Tonight, mostly cloudy. Scattered showers and thunderstorms in the evening. Patchy smoke. Lows in the upper 50s. Northeast winds 5 to 10 miles an hour. Chance of rain 50%. Wednesday, mostly cloudy in the morning, then becoming mostly sunny. Highs in the mid-70s. East winds around 5 miles an hour. Wednesday night, mostly clear. Lows in the lower 50s. Southeast winds around 5 miles an hour. Thursday, sunny. Highs around 80. South winds 5 to 10 miles an hour. Thursday night, mostly clear. Lows in the lower 60s. Friday, sunny. Highs in the mid-80s. Friday night, mostly clear. Lows in the mid-60s. Saturday, sunny. Highs around 90. Saturday night, mostly clear in the evening, then becoming partly cloudy. Lows in the upper 60s. Sunday, partly sunny in the morning, then clearing. Highs in the upper 80s. Sunday night, mostly clear in the evening, then becoming partly cloudy. Lows around 70. Monday, mostly cloudy in the morning, then becoming mostly sunny. Highs in the upper 80s. At 9 a.m., in Sioux City, the temperature was 61 and the dew point 57. The relative humidity was 87%. Wind was northwest at 17 miles an hour. The pressure was 30.04 inches and falling. Elsewhere in northwest Iowa, Morris was partly sunny and 61. Sheldon was partly sunny and 61. Cherokee was partly sunny and 63. Spencer was cloudy and 63. Other conditions across the northern plains, farther east in Iowa, temperatures were between 72 and 73 degrees. At Cedar Rapids, it was sunny. At 1.

Waterloo, it was mostly sunny. At Des Moines, it was cloudy. In eastern Nebraska, skies ranged from partly sunny to cloudy. It was 69 at Lincoln, 68 at Omaha, and 61 at Norfolk. In eastern South Dakota, skies ranged from mostly sunny to partly sunny, and temperatures were between 59 and 63 degrees. And in southern Minnesota, at Marshall, it was mostly sunny, with a temperature of 61. It was partly sunny, with a temperature of 63 at Mankato, and 66 at Minneapolis. It was cloudy, with a temperature of 60 at Worthington, and 67 at Rochester. Once again, at 9 a.m. Sioux City had a temperature of 61. The current time is 9:50 a.m. Central Daylight Time. Operating on a frequency of 162.475 MHz, this is NOAA Weather Radio Station WXL62, broadcasting from a transmitter near Lawton, Iowa. Our program originates from the National Weather Service in Sioux Falls and serves Sioux City and the surrounding Siouxland area. This hazardous weather outlook is for northwest Iowa, west central Iowa, southwest Minnesota, northeast Nebraska, central South Dakota, east central South Dakota, south central South Dakota, and southeast South Dakota. For today and tonight, no hazardous weather is expected at this time. For Wednesday through Monday, no hazardous weather is expected at this time. Spotter activation is not expected at this time. Your National Weather Service forecast for Siouxland. Rest of today, scattered thunderstorms. Showers. Patchy smoke. Not as warm with highs in the lower 70s. North winds 10 to 15 miles an hour. Chance of rain 80%. Tonight, mostly cloudy. Scattered showers and thunderstorms in the evening. Patchy smoke. Lows in the upper 50s. Northeast winds 5 to 10 miles an hour. Chance of rain 50%. Wednesday, mostly cloudy in the morning, then becoming mostly sunny. Highs in the mid-70s. East winds around 5 miles an hour. Wednesday night, mostly clear. Lows in the lower 50s. Southeast winds around 5 miles an hour. Thursday, sunny. Highs around 80. South winds 5 to 10 miles an hour. Thursday night, mostly clear. Lows in the lower 60s. Friday, sunny. Highs in the mid-80s. Friday night, mostly clear. Lows in the mid-60s. Saturday, sunny. Highs around 90. Saturday night, mostly clear in the evening, then becoming partly cloudy. Lows in the upper 60s. Sunday, partly sunny in the morning, then clearing. Highs in the upper 80s. Sunday night, mostly clear in the evening, then becoming partly cloudy. Lows around 70. Monday, mostly cloudy in the morning, then becoming mostly sunny. Highs in the upper 80s. At 9 a.m., in Sioux City, the temperature was 61 and the dew point 57. The relative humidity was 87%. Wind was northwest at 17 miles an hour. The pressure was 30.04 inches and falling. Elsewhere in northwest Iowa, Morris was partly sunny and 61. Sheldon was partly sunny and 61. Cherokee was partly sunny and 63. Spencer was cloudy and 63. Other conditions across the northern plains, farther east in Iowa, temperatures were between 72 and 73 degrees. At Cedar Rapids, it was sunny. At Waterloo, it was mostly sunny. At Des Moines, it was cloudy. In eastern Nebraska, skies ranged from partly sunny to cloudy. It was 69 at Lincoln, 68 at Omaha, and 61 at Norfolk. In eastern South Dakota, skies ranged from mostly sunny to partly sunny, and temperatures were between 59 and 63 degrees. And in southern Minnesota, at Marshall, it was mostly sunny, with a temperature of 61. It was partly sunny, with a temperature of 63 at Mankato, and 66 at Minneapolis. It was cloudy, with a temperature of 60 at Worthington, and 67 at Rochester. Once again, at 9 a.m., Sioux City had a temperature of 61.

The current time is 9:54 a.m. Central Daylight Time. Operating on a frequency of 162.475 MHz, this is NOAA Weather Radio Station WXL62, broadcasting from a transmitter near Lawton, Iowa. Our program originates from the National Weather Service in Sioux Falls and serves Sioux City and the surrounding Siouxland area. This hazardous weather outlook is for northwest Iowa, west central Iowa, southwest Minnesota, northeast Nebraska, central South Dakota, east central South Dakota, south central South Dakota, and southeast South Dakota. For today and tonight, no hazardous weather is expected at this time. For Wednesday through Monday, no hazardous weather is expected at this time. Spotter activation is not expected at this time. Your National Weather Service forecast for Siouxland. Rest of today, scattered thunderstorms. Showers. Patchy smoke. Not as warm with highs in the lower 70s. North winds 10 to 15 miles an hour. Chance of rain 80%. Tonight, mostly cloudy. Scattered showers and thunderstorms in the evening. Patchy smoke. Lows in the upper 50s. Northeast winds 5 to 10 miles an hour. Chance of rain 50%. Wednesday, mostly cloudy in the morning, then becoming mostly sunny. Highs in the mid-70s. East winds around 5 miles an hour. Wednesday night, mostly clear. Lows in the lower 50s. Southeast winds around 5 miles an hour. Thursday, sunny. Highs around 80. South winds 5 to 10 miles an hour. Thursday night, mostly clear. Lows in the lower 60s. Friday, sunny. Highs in the mid-80s. Friday night, mostly clear. Lows in the mid-60s. Saturday, sunny. Highs around 90. Saturday night, mostly clear in the evening, then becoming partly cloudy. Lows in the upper 60s. Sunday, partly sunny in the morning, then clearing. Highs in the upper 80s. Sunday night, mostly clear in the evening, then becoming partly cloudy. Lows around 70. Monday, mostly cloudy in the morning, then becoming mostly sunny. Highs in the upper 80s. At 9 a.m., in Sioux City, the temperature was 61 and the dew point 57. The relative humidity was 87%. Wind was northwest at 17 miles an hour. The pressure was 30.04 inches and falling. Elsewhere in northwest Iowa, Morris was partly sunny and 61. Sheldon was partly sunny and 61. Cherokee was partly sunny and 63. Spencer was cloudy and 63. Other conditions across the northern plains, farther east in Iowa, temperatures were between 72 and 73 degrees. At Cedar Rapids, it was sunny. At Waterloo, it was mostly sunny. At Des Moines, it was cloudy. In eastern Nebraska, skies ranged from partly sunny to cloudy. It was 69 at Lincoln, 68 at Omaha, and 61 at Norfolk. In eastern South Dakota, skies ranged from mostly sunny to partly sunny, and temperatures were between 59 and 63 degrees. And in southern Minnesota, at Marshall, it was mostly sunny, with a temperature of 61. It was partly sunny, with a temperature of 63 at Mankato, and 66 at Minneapolis. It was cloudy, with a temperature of 60 at Worthington, and 67 at Rochester. Once again, at 9 a.m. Sioux City had a temperature of 61. The current time is 9:59 a.m. Central Daylight Time. Operating on a frequency of 162.475 MHz, this is NOAA Weather Radio Station WXL62, broadcasting from a transmitter near Lawton, Iowa. Our program originates from the National Weather Service in Sioux Falls and serves Sioux City and the surrounding Siouxland area. This hazardous weather outlook is for northwest Iowa, west central Iowa, southwest Minnesota, northeast Nebraska, central South Dakota, east central South Dakota, south central South Dakota, and southeast South Dakota. For today and tonight, no hazardous weather is expected at this time. For Wednesday through Monday,

No hazardous weather is expected at this time. Spotter activation is not expected at this time. Your National Weather Service forecast for Siouxland. Rest of today, scattered thunderstorms. Showers. Patchy smoke. Not as warm with highs in the lower 70s. North winds 10 to 15 miles an hour. Chance of rain 80%. Tonight, mostly cloudy. Scattered showers and thunderstorms in the evening. Patchy smoke. Lows in the upper 50s. Northeast winds 5 to 10 miles an hour. Chance of rain 50%. Wednesday, mostly cloudy in the morning, then becoming mostly sunny. Highs in the mid-70s. East winds around 5 miles an hour. Wednesday night, mostly clear. Lows in the lower 50s. Southeast winds around 5 miles an hour. Thursday, sunny. Highs around 80. South winds 5 to 10 miles an hour. Thursday night, mostly clear. Lows in the lower 60s. Friday, sunny. Highs in the mid-80s. Friday night, mostly clear. Lows in the mid-60s. Saturday, sunny. Highs around 90. Saturday night, mostly clear in the evening, then becoming partly cloudy. Lows in the upper 60s. Sunday, partly sunny in the morning, then clearing. Highs in the upper 80s. Sunday night, mostly clear in the evening, then becoming partly cloudy. Lows around 70. Monday, mostly cloudy in the morning, then becoming mostly sunny. Highs in the upper 80s. At 10 a.m., in Sioux City, the temperature was 61 and the dew point 58. The relative humidity was 90%. Wind was north at 8 miles an hour. The pressure was 30.04 inches and steady. Elsewhere in northwest Iowa, Morris was partly sunny and 63. Sheldon was partly sunny and 63. Cherokee had light rain and 63. Spencer was partly sunny and 63. Other conditions across the northern plains, farther east in Iowa, temperatures were between 71 and 76 degrees. At Des Moines, rain was falling. At Cedar Rapids, it was sunny. At Waterloo, it was partly sunny. In eastern Nebraska at North Fork, a thunderstorm was reported with a temperature of 60. At Lincoln, it was partly sunny with a temperature of 71. At Omaha, it was cloudy with a temperature of 71. In eastern South Dakota, skies ranged from partly sunny to cloudy, and temperatures were between 61 and 65 degrees. And in southern Minnesota, temperatures were between 63 and 68 degrees. At Marshall, it was sunny. It was partly sunny at Worthington, Mankato, Minneapolis, and Rochester. Once again, at 10 a.m. Sioux City had a temperature of 61. The current time is 10:03 a.m. Central Daylight Time. Operating on a frequency of 162.475 megahertz, this is NOAA Weather Radio Station WXL62, broadcasting from a transmitter near Lawton, Iowa. Our program originates from the National Weather Service in Sioux Falls and serves Sioux City and the surrounding Siouxland area. This hazardous weather outlook is for northwest Iowa, west central Iowa, southwest Minnesota, northeast Nebraska, central South Dakota, east central South Dakota, south central South Dakota, and southeast South Dakota. For today and tonight, no hazardous weather is expected at this time. For Wednesday through Monday, no hazardous weather is expected at this time. Spotter activation is not expected at this time. Your National Weather Service forecast for Siouxland. Rest of today, scattered thunderstorms. Showers. Patchy smoke. Not as warm with highs in the lower 70s. North winds 10 to 15 miles an hour. Chance of rain 80%. Tonight, mostly cloudy. Scattered showers and thunderstorms in the evening. Patchy smoke. Lows in the upper 50s. Northeast winds 5 to 10 miles an hour. Chance of rain 50%. Wednesday, mostly cloudy in the morning, then becoming mostly sunny. Highs

the mid-70s. East winds around 5 miles an hour. Wednesday night, mostly clear. Lows in the lower 50s. Southeast winds around 5 miles an hour. Thursday, sunny. Highs around 80. South winds 5 to 10 miles an hour. Thursday night, mostly clear. Lows in the lower 60s. Friday, sunny. Highs in the mid-80s. Friday night, mostly clear. Lows in the mid-60s. Saturday, sunny. Highs around 90. Saturday night, mostly clear in the evening, then becoming partly cloudy. Lows in the upper 60s. Sunday, partly sunny in the morning, then clearing. Highs in the upper 80s. Sunday night, mostly clear in the evening, then becoming partly cloudy. Lows around 70. Monday, mostly cloudy in the morning, then becoming mostly sunny. Highs in the upper 80s. At 10 a.m., in Sioux City, the temperature was 61 and the dew point 58. The relative humidity was 90%. Wind was north at 8 miles an hour. The pressure was 30.04 inches and steady. Elsewhere in northwest Iowa, Morris was partly sunny and 63. Sheldon was partly sunny and 63. Cherokee had light rain and 63. Spencer was partly sunny and 63. Other conditions across the northern plains, farther east in Iowa, temperatures were between 71 and 76 degrees. At Des Moines, rain was falling. At Cedar Rapids, it was sunny. At Waterloo, it was partly sunny. In eastern Nebraska at Norfolk, a thunderstorm was reported with a temperature of 60. At Lincoln, it was partly sunny with a temperature of 71. At Omaha, it was cloudy with a temperature of 71. In eastern South Dakota, skies ranged from partly sunny to cloudy, and temperatures were between 61 and 65 degrees. And in southern Minnesota, temperatures were between 63 and 68 degrees. At Marshall, it was sunny. It was partly sunny at Worthington, Mankato, Minneapolis, and Rochester. Once again, at 10 a.m. Sioux City had a temperature of 61. The current time is 10:07 a.m. Central Daylight Time. Operating on a frequency of 162.475 MHz, this is NOAA Weather Radio Station WXL62, broadcasting from a transmitter near Lawton, Iowa. Our program originates from the National Weather Service in Sioux Falls and serves Sioux City and the surrounding Siouxland area. This hazardous weather outlook is for northwest Iowa, west central Iowa, southwest Minnesota, northeast Nebraska, central South Dakota, east central South Dakota, south central South Dakota, and southeast South Dakota. For today and tonight, no hazardous weather is expected at this time. For Wednesday through Monday, no hazardous weather is expected at this time. Spotter activation is not expected at this time. Your National Weather Service forecast for Siouxland. Rest of today, showers and scattered thunderstorms. Patchy smoke. Not as warm with highs in the lower 70s. North winds 10 to 15 miles an hour. Chance of rain 80%. Tonight, mostly cloudy. Scattered showers and thunderstorms in the evening. Patchy smoke. Lows in the upper 50s. Northeast winds 5 to 10 miles an hour. Chance of rain 50%. Wednesday, mostly cloudy in the morning, then becoming mostly sunny. Highs in the mid-70s. East winds around 5 miles an hour. Wednesday night, mostly clear. Lows in the lower 50s. Southeast winds around 5 miles an hour. Thursday, sunny. Highs around 80. South winds 5 to 10 miles an hour. Thursday night, mostly clear. Lows in the lower 60s. Friday, sunny. Highs in the mid-80s. Friday night, mostly clear. Lows in the mid-60s. Saturday, sunny. Highs around 90. Saturday night, mostly clear in the evening, then becoming partly cloudy. Lows in the upper 60s. Sunday, partly sunny in the morning, then clear.

highs in the upper 80s. Sunday night, mostly clear in the evening, then becoming partly cloudy. Lows around 70. Monday, mostly cloudy in the morning, then becoming mostly sunny. Highs in the upper 80s. At 10 a.m., in Sioux City, the temperature was 61 and the dew point 58. The relative humidity was 90%. Wind was north at 8 miles an hour. The pressure was 30.04 inches and steady. Elsewhere in northwest Iowa, Morris was partly sunny and 63. Sheldon was partly sunny and 63. Cherokee had light rain and 63. Spencer was partly sunny and 63. Other conditions across the northern plains, farther east in Iowa, temperatures were between 71 and 76 degrees. At Des Moines, rain was falling. At Cedar Rapids, it was sunny. At Waterloo, it was partly sunny. In eastern Nebraska at Norfolk, a thunderstorm was reported, with a temperature of 60. At Lincoln, it was partly sunny, with a temperature of 71. At Omaha, it was cloudy, with a temperature of 71. In eastern South Dakota, skies ranged from partly sunny to cloudy, and temperatures were between 61 and 65 degrees. And in southern Minnesota, temperatures were between 63 and 68 degrees. At Marshall, it was sunny. It was partly sunny at Worthington, Mankato, Minneapolis, and Rochester. Once again, at 10 a.m. Sioux City had a temperature of 61. At 10 a.m., in Sioux City, the temperature was 62 and the dew point 57. The relative humidity was 83%. Wind was north at 14 miles an hour. The pressure was 30.03 inches and falling. Elsewhere in northwest Iowa, Morris was partly sunny and 63. Sheldon was cloudy and 63. Cherokee had light rain and 63. Spencer was cloudy and 63. Other conditions across the northern plains, farther east in Iowa, temperatures were between 71 and 76 degrees. At Des Moines, rain was falling. At Cedar Rapids, it was sunny. At Waterloo, it was partly sunny. In eastern Nebraska at Norfolk, a thunderstorm was reported, with a temperature of 60. At Lincoln, it was partly sunny, with a temperature of 71. At Omaha, it was cloudy, with a temperature of 71. In eastern South Dakota, skies ranged from partly sunny to cloudy, and temperatures were between 61 and 65 degrees. And in southern Minnesota, temperatures were between 63 and 68 degrees. At Marshall, it was sunny. It was partly sunny at Worthington, Mankato, Minneapolis, and Rochester. Once again, at 10 a.m. Sioux City had a temperature of 62. The current time is 10:13 a.m. Central Daylight Time. Operating on a frequency of 162.475 MHz, this is NOAA Weather Radio Station WXL62, broadcasting from a transmitter near Lawton, Iowa. Our program originates from the National Weather Service in Sioux Falls and serves Sioux City and the surrounding Siouxland area. This hazardous weather outlook is for northwest Iowa, west central Iowa, southwest Minnesota, northeast Nebraska, central South Dakota, east central South Dakota, south central South Dakota, and southeast South Dakota. For today and tonight, no hazardous weather is expected at this time. For Wednesday through Monday, no hazardous weather is expected at this time. Spotter activation is not expected at this time. Your National Weather Service forecast for Siouxland. Rest of today, showers and scattered thunderstorms. Patchy smoke. Not as warm with highs in the lower 70s. North winds 10 to 15 miles an hour. Chance of rain 80%. Tonight, mostly cloudy. Scattered showers and thunderstorms in the evening. Patchy smoke. Lows in the upper 50s. Northeast winds 5 to 10 miles an hour. Chance of rain 50%. Wednesday, mostly cloudy in the morning, then becoming mostly sunny. Highs in the mid-70s. East winds around 5 miles an hour. Wednesday night, mostly clear. Lows in the lower 50s.
southeast winds around 5 miles an hour. Thursday, sunny. Highs around 80. South winds 5 to 10 miles an hour. Thursday night, mostly clear. Lows in the lower 60s. Friday, sunny. Highs in the mid-80s. Friday night, mostly clear. Lows in the mid-60s. Saturday, sunny. Highs around 90. Saturday night, mostly clear in the evening, then becoming partly cloudy. Lows in the upper 60s. Sunday, partly sunny in the morning, then clearing. Highs in the upper 80s. Sunday night, mostly clear in the evening, then becoming partly cloudy. Lows around 70. Monday, mostly cloudy in the morning, then becoming mostly sunny. Highs in the upper 80s. At 10 a.m., in Sioux City, the temperature was 62, and the dew point 57. The relative humidity was 83%. Wind was north at 14 miles an hour. The pressure was 30.03 inches and falling. Elsewhere in northwest Iowa, Morris was partly sunny and 63. Sheldon was cloudy and 63. Cherokee had light rain and 63. Spencer was cloudy and 63. Other conditions across the northern plains, farther east in Iowa, temperatures were between 71 and 76 degrees. At Des Moines, rain was falling. At Cedar Rapids, it was sunny. At Waterloo, it was partly sunny. In eastern Nebraska at Norfolk, a thunderstorm was reported with a temperature of 60. At Lincoln, it was partly sunny with a temperature of 71. At Omaha, it was cloudy with a temperature of 71. In eastern South Dakota, skies ranged from partly sunny to cloudy, and temperatures were between 61 and 65 degrees. And in southern Minnesota, temperatures were between 63 and 68 degrees. At Marshall, it was sunny. It was partly sunny at Worthington, Mankato, Minneapolis, and Rochester. Once again, at 10 a.m. Sioux City had a temperature of 62. The current time is 10:17 a.m. Central Daylight Time. Operating on a frequency of 162.475 MHz, this is NOAA Weather Radio Station WXL62, broadcasting from a transmitter near Lawton, Iowa. Our program originates from the National Weather Service in Sioux Falls and serves Sioux City and the surrounding Siouxland area. This hazardous weather outlook is for northwest Iowa, west central Iowa, southwest Minnesota, northeast Nebraska, central South Dakota, east central South Dakota, south central South Dakota, and southeast South Dakota. For today and tonight, no hazardous weather is expected at this time. For Wednesday through Monday, no hazardous weather is expected at this time. Spotter activation is not expected at this time. Your National Weather Service forecast for Siouxland. Rest of today, showers and scattered thunderstorms. Patchy smoke. Not as warm with highs in the lower 70s. North winds 10 to 15 miles an hour. Chance of rain 80%. Tonight, mostly cloudy. Scattered showers and thunderstorms in the evening. Patchy smoke. Lows in the upper 50s. Northeast winds 5 to 10 miles an hour. Chance of rain 50%. Wednesday, mostly cloudy in the morning, then becoming mostly sunny. Highs in the mid-70s. East winds around 5 miles an hour. Wednesday night, mostly clear. Lows in the lower 50s. Southeast winds around 5 miles an hour. Thursday, sunny. Highs around 80. South winds 5 to 10 miles an hour. Thursday night, mostly clear. Lows in the lower 60s. Friday, sunny. Highs in the mid-80s. Friday night, mostly clear. Lows in the mid-60s. Saturday, sunny. Highs around 90. Saturday night, mostly clear in the evening, then becoming partly cloudy. Lows in the upper 60s. Sunday, partly sunny in the morning, then clearing. Highs in the upper 80s. Sunday night, mostly clear in the evening, then becoming partly cloudy. Lows around

around 70. Monday, mostly cloudy in the morning, then becoming mostly sunny. Highs in the upper 80s. At 10 a.m., in Sioux City, the temperature was 62 and the dew point 57. The relative humidity was 83%. Wind was north at 14 miles an hour. The pressure was 30.03 inches and falling. Elsewhere in northwest Iowa, Morris was partly sunny and 63. Sheldon was cloudy and 63. Cherokee had light rain and 63. Spencer was cloudy and 63. Other conditions across the northern plains, farther east in Iowa, temperatures were between 71 and 76 degrees. At Des Moines, rain was falling. At Cedar Rapids, it was sunny. At Waterloo, it was partly sunny. In eastern Nebraska at Norfolk, a thunderstorm was reported with a temperature of 60. At Lincoln, it was partly sunny with a temperature of 71. At Omaha, it was cloudy with a temperature of 71. In eastern South Dakota, skies ranged from partly sunny to cloudy, and temperatures were between 61 and 65 degrees. And in southern Minnesota, temperatures were between 63 and 68 degrees. At Marshall, it was sunny. It was partly sunny at Worthington, Mankato, Minneapolis, and Rochester. Once again, at 10 a.m. Sioux City had a temperature of 62. The current time is 10:21 a.m. Central Daylight Time. Operating on a frequency of 162.475 MHz, this is NOAA Weather Radio Station WXL62, broadcasting from a transmitter near Lawton, Iowa. Our program originates from the National Weather Service in Sioux Falls and serves Sioux City and the surrounding Siouxland area. This hazardous weather outlook is for northwest Iowa, west central Iowa, southwest Minnesota, northeast Nebraska, central South Dakota, east central South Dakota, south central South Dakota, and southeast South Dakota. For today and tonight, no hazardous weather is expected at this time. For Wednesday through Monday, no hazardous weather is expected at this time. Spotter activation is not expected at this time. Your National Weather Service forecast for Siouxland. Rest of today, showers and scattered thunderstorms. Patchy smoke. Not as warm with highs in the lower 70s. North winds 10 to 15 miles an hour. Chance of rain 80%. Tonight, mostly cloudy. Scattered showers and thunderstorms in the evening. Patchy smoke. Lows in the upper 50s. Northeast winds 5 to 10 miles an hour. Chance of rain 50%. Wednesday, mostly cloudy in the morning, then becoming mostly sunny. Highs in the mid-70s. East winds around 5 miles an hour. Wednesday night, mostly clear. Lows in the lower 50s. Southeast winds around 5 miles an hour. Thursday, sunny. Highs around 80. South winds 5 to 10 miles an hour. Thursday night, mostly clear. Lows in the lower 60s. Friday, sunny. Highs in the mid-80s. Friday night, mostly clear. Lows in the mid-60s. Saturday, sunny. Highs around 90. Saturday night, mostly clear in the evening, then becoming partly cloudy. Lows in the upper 60s. Sunday, partly sunny in the morning, then clearing. Highs in the upper 80s. Sunday night, mostly clear in the evening, then becoming partly cloudy. Lows around 70. Monday, mostly cloudy in the morning, then becoming mostly sunny. Highs in the upper 80s. At 10 a.m., in Sioux City, the temperature was 62 and the dew point 57. The relative humidity was 83%. Wind was north at 14 miles an hour. The pressure was 30.03 inches and falling. Elsewhere in northwest Iowa, Morris was partly sunny and 63. Sheldon was cloudy and 63. Cherokee had light rain and 63. Spencer was cloudy and 63. Other conditions across the northern plains, farther east in Iowa, temperatures were between 71 and 76 degrees. At Des Moines, rain

falling. At Cedar Rapids, it was sunny. At Waterloo, it was partly sunny. In eastern Nebraska at Norfolk, a thunderstorm was reported with a temperature of 60. At Lincoln, it was partly sunny with a temperature of 71. At Omaha, it was cloudy with a temperature of 71. In eastern South Dakota, skies ranged from partly sunny to cloudy, and temperatures were between 61 and 65 degrees. And in southern Minnesota, temperatures were between 63 and 68 degrees. At Marshall, it was sunny. It was partly sunny at Worthington, Mankato, Minneapolis, and Rochester. Once again, at 10 a.m. Sioux City had a temperature of 62. The current time is 10:25 a.m. Central Daylight Time. Operating on a frequency of 162.475 MHz, this is NOAA Weather Radio Station WXL62, broadcasting from a transmitter near Lawton, Iowa. Our program originates from the National Weather Service in Sioux Falls and serves Sioux City and the surrounding Siouxland area. This hazardous weather outlook is for northwest Iowa, west central Iowa, southwest Minnesota, northeast Nebraska, central South Dakota, east central South Dakota, south central South Dakota, and southeast South Dakota. For today and tonight, no hazardous weather is expected at this time. For Wednesday through Monday, no hazardous weather is expected at this time. Spotter activation is not expected at this time. Your National Weather Service forecast for Siouxland. Rest of today, showers and scattered thunderstorms. Patchy smoke. Not as warm with highs in the lower 70s. North winds 10 to 15 miles an hour. Chance of rain 80%. Tonight, mostly cloudy. Scattered showers and thunderstorms in the evening. Patchy smoke. Lows in the upper 50s. Northeast winds 5 to 10 miles an hour. Chance of rain 50%. Wednesday, mostly cloudy in the morning, then becoming mostly sunny. Highs in the mid-70s. East winds around 5 miles an hour. Wednesday night, mostly clear. Lows in the lower 50s. Southeast winds around 5 miles an hour. Thursday, sunny. Highs around 80. South winds 5 to 10 miles an hour. Thursday night, mostly clear. Lows in the lower 60s. Friday, sunny. Highs in the mid-80s. Friday night, mostly clear. Lows in the mid-60s. Saturday, sunny. Highs around 90. Saturday night, mostly clear in the evening, then becoming partly cloudy. Lows in the upper 60s. Sunday, partly sunny in the morning, then clearing. Highs in the upper 80s. Sunday night, mostly clear in the evening, then becoming partly cloudy. Lows around 70. Monday, mostly cloudy in the morning, then becoming mostly sunny. Highs in the upper 80s. At 10 a.m., in Sioux City, the temperature was 62 and the dew point 57. The relative humidity was 83%. Wind was north at 14 miles an hour. The pressure was 30.03 inches and falling. Elsewhere in northwest Iowa, Mars was partly sunny and 63. Sheldon was cloudy and 63. Cherokee had light rain and 63. Spencer was cloudy and 63. Other conditions across the northern plains, farther east in Iowa, temperatures were between 71 and 76 degrees. At Des Moines, rain was falling. At Cedar Rapids, it was sunny. At Waterloo, it was partly sunny. In eastern Nebraska at Norfolk, a thunderstorm was reported with a temperature of 60. At Lincoln, it was partly sunny with a temperature of 71. At Omaha, it was cloudy with a temperature of 71. In eastern South Dakota, skies ranged from partly sunny to cloudy, and temperatures were between 61 and 65 degrees. And in southern Minnesota, temperatures were between 63 and 68 degrees. At Marshall, it was sunny. It was partly sunny at Worthington, Mankato, Minneapolis, and Rochester. Once again, at 10 a.m. Sioux City had a temperature of 62.

The current time is 10:29 a.m. Central Daylight Time. Operating on a frequency of 162.475 MHz, this is NOAA Weather Radio Station WXL62, broadcasting from a transmitter near Lawton, Iowa. Our program originates from the National Weather Service in Sioux Falls and serves Sioux City and the surrounding Siouxland area. This hazardous weather outlook is for northwest Iowa, west central Iowa, southwest Minnesota, northeast Nebraska, central South Dakota, east central South Dakota, south central South Dakota, and southeast South Dakota. For today and tonight, no hazardous weather is expected at this time. For Wednesday through Monday, no hazardous weather is expected at this time. Spotter activation is not expected at this time. Your National Weather Service forecast for Siouxland. Rest of today, showers and scattered thunderstorms. Patchy smoke. Not as warm with highs in the lower 70s. North winds 10 to 15 miles an hour. Chance of rain 80%. Tonight, mostly cloudy. Scattered showers and thunderstorms in the evening. Patchy smoke. Lows in the upper 50s. Northeast winds 5 to 10 miles an hour. Chance of rain 50%. Wednesday, mostly cloudy in the morning, then becoming mostly sunny. Highs in the mid-70s. East winds around 5 miles an hour. Wednesday night, mostly clear. Lows in the lower 50s. Southeast winds around 5 miles an hour. Thursday, sunny. Highs around 80. South winds 5 to 10 miles an hour. Thursday night, mostly clear. Lows in the lower 60s. Friday, sunny. Highs in the mid-80s. Friday night, mostly clear. Lows in the mid-60s. Saturday, sunny. Highs around 90. Saturday night, mostly clear in the evening, then becoming partly cloudy. Lows in the upper 60s. Sunday, partly sunny in the morning, then clearing. Highs in the upper 80s. Sunday night, mostly clear in the evening, then becoming partly cloudy. Lows around 70. Monday, mostly cloudy in the morning, then becoming mostly sunny. Highs in the upper 80s. At 10 a.m., in Sioux City, the temperature was 62 and the dew point 57. The relative humidity was 83%. Wind was north at 14 miles an hour. The pressure was 30.03 inches and falling. Elsewhere in northwest Iowa, Morris was partly sunny and 63. Sheldon was cloudy and 63. Cherokee had light rain and 63. Spencer was cloudy and 63. Other conditions across the northern plains, farther east in Iowa, temperatures were between 71 and 76 degrees. At Des Moines, rain was falling. Spencer was cloudy and 63. Other conditions across the northern plains, farther east in Iowa, temperatures were between 71 and 76 degrees. At Des Moines, rain was falling. At Cedar Rapids, it was sunny. At Waterloo, it was partly sunny. In eastern Nebraska at Norfolk, a thunderstorm was reported with a temperature of 60. At Lincoln, it was partly sunny with a temperature of 71. At Omaha, it was cloudy with a temperature of 71. In eastern South Dakota, skies ranged from partly sunny to cloudy, and temperatures were between 61 and 65 degrees. And in southern Minnesota, temperatures were between 63 and 68 degrees. At Marshall, it was sunny. It was partly sunny at Worthington, Mankato, Minneapolis, and Rochester. Once again, at 10 a.m. Sioux City had a temperature of 62. The current time is 10:34 a.m. Central Daylight Time. Operating on a frequency of 162.475 MHz, this is NOAA Weather Radio Station WXL62, broadcasting from a transmitter near Lawton, Iowa. Our program originates from the National Weather Service in Sioux Falls and serves Sioux City and the surrounding Siouxland area. This hazardous weather outlook is for northwest Iowa, west central Iowa, southwest Minnesota, northeast Nebraska, central South Dakota, east central South Dakota.

South Central South Dakota, and Southeast South Dakota. For today and tonight, no hazardous weather is expected at this time. For Wednesday through Monday, no hazardous weather is expected at this time. Spotter activation is not expected at this time. Your National Weather Service forecast for Siouxland. Rest of today, showers and scattered thunderstorms. Patchy smoke. Not as warm with highs in the lower 70s. North winds 10 to 15 miles an hour. Chance of rain 80%. Tonight, mostly cloudy. Scattered showers and thunderstorms in the evening. Patchy smoke. Lows in the upper 50s. Northeast winds 5 to 10 miles an hour. Chance of rain 50%. Wednesday, mostly cloudy in the morning, then becoming mostly sunny. Highs in the mid-70s. East winds around 5 miles an hour. Wednesday night, mostly clear. Lows in the lower 50s. Southeast winds around 5 miles an hour. Thursday, sunny. Highs around 80. South winds 5 to 10 miles an hour. Thursday night, mostly clear. Lows in the lower 60s. Friday, sunny. Highs in the mid-80s. Friday night, mostly clear. Lows in the mid-60s. Saturday, sunny. Highs around 90. Saturday night, mostly clear in the evening, then becoming partly cloudy. Lows in the upper 60s. Sunday, partly sunny in the morning, then clearing. Highs in the upper 80s. Sunday night, mostly clear in the evening, then becoming partly cloudy. Lows around 70. Monday, mostly cloudy in the morning, then becoming mostly sunny. Highs in the upper 80s. At 10 a.m., in Sioux City, the temperature was 62 and the dew point 57. The relative humidity was 83%. Wind was north at 14 miles an hour. The pressure was 30.03 inches and falling. Elsewhere in northwest Iowa, Morris was partly sunny and 63. Sheldon was cloudy and 63. Cherokee had light rain and 63. Spencer was cloudy and 63. Other conditions across the northern plains, farther east in Iowa, temperatures were between 71 and 76 degrees. At Des Moines, rain was falling. At Cedar Rapids, it was sunny. At Waterloo, it was partly sunny. In eastern Nebraska at Norfolk, a thunderstorm was reported with a temperature of 60. At Lincoln, it was partly sunny with a temperature of 71. At Omaha, it was cloudy with a temperature of 71. In eastern South Dakota, skies ranged from partly sunny to cloudy, and temperatures were between 61 and 65 degrees. And in southern Minnesota, temperatures were between 63 and 68 degrees. At Marshall, it was sunny. It was partly sunny at Worthington, Mankato, Minneapolis, and Rochester. Once again, at 10 a.m. Sioux City had a temperature of 62. The current time is 10:38 a.m. Central Daylight Time. Operating on a frequency of 162.475 MHz, this is NOAA Weather Radio Station WXL62, broadcasting from a transmitter near Lawton, Iowa. Our program originates from the National Weather Service in Sioux Falls and serves Sioux City and the surrounding Siouxland area. This hazardous weather outlook is for northwest Iowa, west central Iowa, southwest Minnesota, northeast Nebraska, central South Dakota, east central South Dakota, south central South Dakota, and southeast South Dakota. For today and tonight, no hazardous weather is expected at this time. For Wednesday through Monday, no hazardous weather is expected at this time. Spotter activation is not expected at this time. Your National Weather Service forecast for Siouxland. Rest of today, showers and scattered thunderstorms. Patchy smoke. Not as warm with highs in the lower 70s. North winds 10 to 15 miles an hour. Chance of rain 80%. Tonight, mostly cloudy. Scattered showers and thunderstorms in the evening. Patchy smoke. Lows in the upper 50s. Northeast winds 5 to 10 miles an hour.

chance of rain 50%. Wednesday, mostly cloudy in the morning, then becoming mostly sunny. Highs in the mid-70s. East winds around 5 miles an hour. Wednesday night, mostly clear. Lows in the lower 50s. Southeast winds around 5 miles an hour. Thursday, sunny. Highs around 80. South winds 5 to 10 miles an hour. Thursday night, mostly clear. Lows in the lower 60s. Friday, sunny. Highs in the mid-80s. Friday night, mostly clear. Lows in the mid-60s. Saturday, sunny. Highs around 90. Saturday night, mostly clear in the evening, then becoming partly cloudy. Lows in the upper 60s. Sunday, partly sunny in the morning, then clearing. Highs in the upper 80s. Sunday night, mostly clear in the evening, then becoming partly cloudy. Lows around 70. Monday, mostly cloudy in the morning, then becoming mostly sunny. Highs in the upper 80s. Your National Weather Service forecast for Siouxland. Rest of today, showers and scattered thunderstorms. Patchy smoke. Not as warm with highs around 70. North winds 10 to 15 miles an hour. Chance of rain 80%. Tonight, mostly cloudy. Scattered showers and thunderstorms in the evening. Patchy smoke. Lows in the upper 50s. Northeast winds 5 to 10 miles an hour. Chance of rain 50%. Wednesday, mostly cloudy in the morning, then becoming mostly sunny. Highs in the mid-70s. East winds around 5 miles an hour. Wednesday night, mostly clear. Lows in the lower 50s. Southeast winds around 5 miles an hour. Thursday, sunny. Highs around 80. South winds 5 to 10 miles an hour. Thursday night, mostly clear. Lows in the lower 60s. Friday, sunny. Highs in the mid-80s. Friday night, mostly clear. Lows in the mid-60s. Saturday, sunny. Highs around 90. Saturday night, mostly clear in the evening, then becoming partly cloudy. Lows in the upper 60s. Sunday, partly sunny in the morning, then clearing. Highs in the upper 80s. Sunday night, mostly clear in the evening, then becoming partly cloudy. Lows around 70. Monday, mostly cloudy in the morning, then becoming mostly sunny. Highs in the upper 80s. At 10 a.m., in Sioux City, the temperature was 62 and the dew point 57. The relative humidity was 83%. Wind was north at 14 miles an hour. The pressure was 30.03 inches and falling. Elsewhere in northwest Iowa, Morris was partly sunny and 63. Sheldon was cloudy and 63. Cherokee had light rain and 63. Spencer was cloudy and 63. Other conditions across the northern plains, farther east in Iowa, temperatures were between 71 and 76 degrees. At Des Moines, rain was falling. At Cedar Rapids, it was sunny. At Waterloo, it was partly sunny. In eastern Nebraska at North Fork, a thunderstorm was reported with a temperature of 60. At Lincoln, it was partly sunny with a temperature of 71. At Omaha, it was cloudy with a temperature of 71. In eastern South Dakota, skies ranged from partly sunny to cloudy, and temperatures were between 61 and 65 degrees. And in southern Minnesota, temperatures were between 63 and 68 degrees. At Marshall, it was sunny. It was partly sunny at Worthington, Mankato, Minneapolis, and Rochester. Once again, at 10 a.m. Sioux City had a temperature of 62. The current time is 10:44 a.m. Central Daylight Time. Operating on a frequency of 162.475 megahertz, this is NOAA Weather Radio Station WXL62, broadcasting from a transmitter near Lawton, Iowa. Our program originates from the National Weather Service in Sioux Falls and serves Sioux City and the surrounding Siouxland area. This hazardous weather outlook is for North.

patchy smoke. Lows in the upper 50s. Northeast winds 5 to 10 miles an hour. Chance of rain 50%. Wednesday, mostly cloudy in the morning, then becoming mostly sunny. Highs in the mid-70s. East winds around 5 miles an hour. Wednesday night, mostly clear. Lows in the lower 50s. Southeast winds around 5 miles an hour. Thursday, sunny. Highs around 80. South winds 5 to 10 miles an hour. Thursday night, mostly clear. Lows in the lower 60s. Friday, sunny. Highs in the mid-80s. Friday night, mostly clear. Lows in the mid-60s. Saturday, sunny. Highs around 90. Saturday night, mostly clear in the evening, then becoming partly cloudy. Lows in the upper 60s. Sunday, partly sunny in the morning, then clearing. Highs in the upper 80s. Sunday night, mostly clear in the evening, then becoming partly cloudy. Lows around 70. Monday, mostly cloudy in the morning, then becoming mostly sunny. Highs in the upper 80s. At 10 a.m., in Sioux City, the temperature was 62 and the dew point 57. The relative humidity was 83%. Wind was north at 14 miles an hour. The pressure was 30.03 inches and falling. Elsewhere in northwest Iowa, Morris was partly sunny and 63. Sheldon was cloudy and 63. Cherokee had light rain and 63. Spencer was cloudy and 63. Other conditions across the northern plains, farther east in Iowa, temperatures were between 71 and 76 degrees. At Des Moines, rain was falling. At Cedar Rapids, it was sunny. At Waterloo, it was partly sunny. In eastern Nebraska at North Fork, a thunderstorm was reported with a temperature of 60. At Lincoln, it was partly sunny with a temperature of 71. At Omaha, it was cloudy with a temperature of 71. In eastern South Dakota, skies ranged from partly sunny to cloudy, and temperatures were between 61 and 65 degrees. And in southern Minnesota, temperatures were between 63 and 68 degrees. At Marshall, it was sunny. It was partly sunny at Worthington, Mankato, Minneapolis, and Rochester. Once again, at 10 a.m. Sioux City had a temperature of 62. The current time is 10:48 a.m. Central Daylight Time. Operating on a frequency of 162.475 MHz, this is NOAA Weather Radio Station WXL62, broadcasting from a transmitter near Lawton, Iowa. Our program originates from the National Weather Service in Sioux Falls and serves Sioux City and the surrounding Siouxland area. This hazardous weather outlook is for northwest Iowa, west central Iowa, southwest Minnesota, northeast Nebraska, central South Dakota, east central South Dakota, south central South Dakota, and southeast South Dakota. For today and tonight, no hazardous weather is expected at this time. For Wednesday through Monday, no hazardous weather is expected at this time. Spotter activation is not expected at this time. Your National Weather Service forecast for Siouxland. Rest of today, showers and scattered thunderstorms. Patchy smoke. Not as warm with highs around 70. North winds 10 to 15 miles an hour. Chance of rain 80%. Tonight, mostly cloudy. Scattered showers and thunderstorms in the evening. Patchy smoke. Lows in the upper 50s. Northeast winds 5 to 10 miles an hour. Chance of rain 50%. Wednesday, mostly cloudy in the morning, then becoming mostly sunny. Highs in the mid-70s. East winds around 5 miles an hour. Wednesday night, mostly clear. Lows in the lower 50s. Southeast winds around 5 miles an hour. Thursday, sunny. Highs around 80. South winds 5 to 10 miles an hour. Thursday night, mostly clear. Lows in the lower 60s. Friday, sunny. Highs in the mid-80s. Friday night, mostly clear. Lows in the mid-60s.

Saturday, sunny. Highs around 90. Saturday night, mostly clear in the evening, then becoming partly cloudy. Lows in the upper 60s. Sunday, partly sunny in the morning, then clearing. Highs in the upper 80s. Sunday night, mostly clear in the evening, then becoming partly cloudy. Lows around 70. Monday, mostly cloudy in the morning, then becoming mostly sunny. Highs in the upper 80s. At 10 a.m., in Sioux City, the temperature was 62 and the dew point 57. The relative humidity was 83%. Wind was north at 14 miles an hour. The pressure was 30.03 inches and falling. Elsewhere in northwest Iowa, Morris was partly sunny and 63. Sheldon was cloudy and 63. Cherokee had light rain and 63. Spencer was cloudy and 63. Other conditions across the northern plains, farther east in Iowa, temperatures were between 71 and 76 degrees. At Des Moines, rain was falling. At Cedar Rapids, it was sunny. At Waterloo, it was partly sunny. In eastern Nebraska at North Fork, a thunderstorm was reported with a temperature of 60. At Lincoln, it was partly sunny with a temperature of 71. At Omaha, it was cloudy with a temperature of 71. In eastern South Dakota, skies ranged from partly sunny to cloudy, and temperatures were between 61 and 65 degrees. And in southern Minnesota, temperatures were between 63 and 68 degrees. At Marshall, it was sunny. It was partly sunny at Worthington, Mankato, Minneapolis, and Rochester. Once again, at 10 a.m. Sioux City had a temperature of 62. The current time is 10:52 a.m. Central Daylight Time. Operating on a frequency of 162.475 MHz, this is NOAA Weather Radio Station WXL62, broadcasting from a transmitter near Lawton, Iowa. Our program originates from the National Weather Service in Sioux Falls and serves Sioux City and the surrounding Siouxland area. This hazardous weather outlook is for northwest Iowa, west central Iowa, southwest Minnesota, northeast Nebraska, central South Dakota, east central South Dakota, south central South Dakota, and southeast South Dakota. For today and tonight, no hazardous weather is expected at this time. For Wednesday through Monday, no hazardous weather is expected at this time. Spotter activation is not expected at this time. Your National Weather Service forecast for Siouxland. Rest of today, showers and scattered thunderstorms. Patchy smoke. Not as warm with highs around 70. North winds 10 to 15 miles an hour. Chance of rain 80%. Tonight, mostly cloudy. Scattered showers and thunderstorms in the evening. Patchy smoke. Lows in the upper 50s. Northeast winds 5 to 10 miles an hour. Chance of rain 50%. Wednesday, mostly cloudy in the morning, then becoming mostly sunny. Highs in the mid-70s. East winds around 5 miles an hour. Wednesday night, mostly clear. Lows in the lower 50s. Southeast winds around 5 miles an hour. Thursday, sunny. Highs around 80. South winds 5 to 10 miles an hour. Thursday night, mostly clear. Lows in the lower 60s. Friday, sunny. Highs in the mid-80s. Friday night, mostly clear. Lows in the mid-60s. Saturday, sunny. Highs around 90. Saturday night, mostly clear in the evening, then becoming partly cloudy. Lows in the upper 60s. Sunday, partly sunny in the morning, then clearing. Highs in the upper 80s. Sunday night, mostly clear in the evening, then becoming partly cloudy. Lows around 70. Monday, mostly cloudy in the morning, then becoming mostly sunny. Highs in the upper 80s. At 10 a.m., in Sioux City, the temperature was 62 and the dew point 57. The relative humidity was 83%. Wind was north at 14 miles an hour. The pressure was 30.03 inches and falling.

Elsewhere in northwest Iowa, Morris was partly sunny and 63. Sheldon was cloudy and 63. Cherokee had light rain and 63. Spencer was cloudy and 63. Other conditions across the northern plains, farther east in Iowa, temperatures were between 71 and 76 degrees. At Des Moines, rain was falling. At Cedar Rapids, it was sunny. At Waterloo, it was partly sunny. In eastern Nebraska at North Fork, a thunderstorm was reported with a temperature of 60. At Lincoln, it was partly sunny with a temperature of 71. At Omaha, it was cloudy with a temperature of 71. In eastern South Dakota, skies ranged from partly sunny to cloudy, and temperatures were between 61 and 65 degrees. And in southern Minnesota, temperatures were between 63 and 68 degrees. At Marshall, it was sunny. It was partly sunny at Worthington, Mankato, Minneapolis, and Rochester. Once again, at 10 a.m. Sioux City had a temperature of 62. The current time is 10:56 a.m. Central Daylight Time. Operating on a frequency of 162.475 MHz, this is NOAA Weather Radio Station WXL62, broadcasting from a transmitter near Lawton, Iowa. Our program originates from the National Weather Service in Sioux Falls and serves Sioux City and the surrounding Siouxland area. This hazardous weather outlook is for northwest Iowa, west central Iowa, southwest Minnesota, northeast Nebraska, central South Dakota, east central South Dakota, south central South Dakota, and southeast South Dakota. For today and tonight, no hazardous weather is expected at this time. For Wednesday through Monday, no hazardous weather is expected at this time. Spotter activation is not expected at this time. Your National Weather Service forecast for Siouxland. Rest of today, showers and scattered thunderstorms. Patchy smoke. Not as warm with highs around 70. North winds 10 to 15 miles an hour. Chance of rain 80%. Tonight, mostly cloudy. Scattered showers and thunderstorms in the evening. Patchy smoke. Lows in the upper 50s. Northeast winds 5 to 10 miles an hour. Chance of rain 50%. Wednesday, mostly cloudy in the morning, then becoming mostly sunny. Highs in the mid-70s. East winds around 5 miles an hour. Wednesday night, mostly clear. Lows in the lower 50s. Southeast winds around 5 miles an hour. Thursday, sunny. Highs around 80. South winds 5 to 10 miles an hour. Thursday night, mostly clear. Lows in the lower 60s. Friday, sunny. Highs in the mid-80s. Friday night, mostly clear. Lows in the mid-60s. Saturday, sunny. Highs around 90. Saturday night, mostly clear in the evening, then becoming partly cloudy. Lows in the upper 60s. Sunday, partly sunny in the morning, then clearing. Highs in the upper 80s. Sunday night, mostly clear in the evening, then becoming partly cloudy. Lows around 70. Monday, mostly cloudy in the morning, then becoming mostly sunny. Highs in the upper 80s. At 10 a.m., in Sioux City, the temperature was 62 and the dew point 57. The relative humidity was 83%. Wind was north at 14 miles an hour. The pressure was 30.03 inches and falling. Elsewhere in northwest Iowa, Morris was partly sunny and 63. Sheldon was cloudy and 63. Cherokee had light rain and 63. Spencer was cloudy and 63. Other conditions across the northern plains, farther east in Iowa, temperatures were between 71 and 76 degrees. At Des Moines, rain was falling. At Cedar Rapids, it was sunny. At Waterloo, it was partly sunny. In eastern Nebraska at North Fork, a thunderstorm was reported with a temperature of 60. At Lincoln, it was partly sunny with a temperature of 71. At Omaha, it was cloudy with a temperature of 71. In eastern South Dakota, skies ranged from partly sunny.

sunny to cloudy, and temperatures were between 61 and 65 degrees. And in southern Minnesota, temperatures were between 63 and 68 degrees. At Marshall, it was sunny. It was partly sunny at Worthington, Mankato, Minneapolis, and Rochester. Once again, at 10 a.m. Sioux City had a temperature of 62. The current time is 11 a.m. Central Daylight Time. Operating on a frequency of 162.475 MHz, this is NOAA Weather Radio Station WXL62, broadcasting from a transmitter near Lawton, Iowa. Our program originates from the National Weather Service in Sioux Falls and serves Sioux City and the surrounding Siouxland area. This hazardous weather outlook is for northwest Iowa, west central Iowa, southwest Minnesota, northeast Nebraska, central South Dakota, east central South Dakota, south central South Dakota, and southeast South Dakota. For today and tonight, no hazardous weather is expected at this time. For Wednesday through Monday, no hazardous weather is expected at this time. Spotter activation is not expected at this time. Your National Weather Service forecast for Siouxland. Rest of today, showers and scattered thunderstorms. Patchy smoke. Not as warm with highs around 70. North winds 10 to 15 miles an hour. Chance of rain 80%. Tonight, mostly cloudy. Scattered showers and thunderstorms in the evening. Patchy smoke. Lows in the upper 50s. Northeast winds 5 to 10 miles an hour. Chance of rain 50%. Wednesday, mostly cloudy in the morning, then becoming mostly sunny. Highs in the mid-70s. East winds around 5 miles an hour. Wednesday night, mostly clear. Lows in the lower 50s. Southeast winds around 5 miles an hour. Thursday, sunny. Highs around 80. South winds 5 to 10 miles an hour. Thursday night, mostly clear. Lows in the lower 60s. Friday, sunny. Highs in the mid-80s. Friday night, mostly clear. Lows in the mid-60s. Saturday, sunny. Highs around 90. Saturday night, mostly clear in the evening, then becoming partly cloudy. Lows in the upper 60s. Sunday, partly sunny in the morning, then clearing. Highs in the upper 80s. Sunday night, mostly clear in the evening, then becoming partly cloudy. Lows around 70. Monday, mostly cloudy in the morning, then becoming mostly sunny. Highs in the upper 80s. At 11 a.m., in Sioux City, the temperature was 62 and the dew point 58. The relative humidity was 86%. Wind was northwest at 16 miles an hour, gusting to 23. The pressure was 30.12 inches and rising. Elsewhere in northwest Iowa, Morris was partly sunny and 64. Sheldon was partly sunny and 66. Cherokee was partly sunny and 64. Spencer was partly sunny and 64. Other conditions across the northern plains, farther east in Iowa, at Cedar Rapids, it was sunny, with a temperature of 80. At Waterloo, it was mostly sunny, with a temperature of 73. At Des Moines, it was cloudy, with a temperature of 71. In eastern Nebraska at Norfolk, rain was falling, with a temperature of 58. It was cloudy, with a temperature of 71 at Lincoln, and 75 at Omaha. In eastern South Dakota, at Yankton, rain was falling, with a temperature of 57. At Mitchell, it was partly sunny, with a temperature of 63. At Sioux Falls, it was cloudy, with a temperature of 63. And in southern Minnesota, temperatures were between 65 and 69 degrees. At Marshall, it was sunny. At Worthington, it was mostly sunny. It was partly sunny at Minneapolis and Rochester. At Mankato, it was cloudy. Once again, at 11 a.m. Sioux City had a temperature of 62. The current time is 11.05 a.m. Central Daylight Time. Operating on a frequency of 162.475 MHz, this is NOAA Weather Radio Station WXL62, broadcasting

from a transmitter near Lawton, Iowa. Our program originates from the National Weather Service in Sioux Falls and serves Sioux City and the surrounding Siouxland area. This hazardous weather outlook is for northwest Iowa, west central Iowa, southwest Minnesota, northeast Nebraska, central South Dakota, east central South Dakota, south central South Dakota, and southeast South Dakota. For today and tonight, no hazardous weather is expected at this time. For Wednesday through Monday, no hazardous weather is expected at this time. Spotter activation is not expected at this time. Your National Weather Service forecast for Siouxland. West of today, showers and scattered thunderstorms. Patchy smoke. Not as warm with highs around 70. North winds 10 to 15 miles an hour. Chance of rain 80%. Tonight, mostly cloudy. Scattered showers and thunderstorms in the evening. Patchy smoke. Lows in the upper 50s. Northeast winds 5 to 10 miles an hour. Chance of rain 50%. Wednesday, mostly cloudy in the morning, then becoming mostly sunny. Highs in the mid-70s. East winds around 5 miles an hour. Wednesday night, mostly clear. Lows in the lower 50s. Southeast winds around 5 miles an hour. Thursday, sunny. Highs around 80. South winds 5 to 10 miles an hour. Thursday night, mostly clear. Lows in the lower 60s. Friday, sunny. Highs in the mid-80s. Friday night, mostly clear. Lows in the mid-60s. Saturday, sunny. Highs around 90. Saturday night, mostly clear in the evening, then becoming partly cloudy. Lows in the upper 60s. Sunday, partly sunny in the morning, then clearing. Highs in the upper 80s. Sunday night, mostly clear in the evening, then becoming partly cloudy. Lows around 70. Monday, mostly cloudy in the morning, then becoming mostly sunny. Highs in the upper 80s. At 11 a.m., in Sioux City, the temperature was 62 and the dew point 58. The relative humidity was 86%. Wind was northwest at 16 miles an hour, gusting to 23. The pressure was 30.12 inches and rising. Elsewhere in northwest Iowa, Morris was partly sunny and 64. Sheldon was partly sunny and 66. Cherokee was partly sunny and 64. Spencer was partly sunny and 64. Other conditions across the northern plains, farther east in Iowa, at Cedar Rapids, it was sunny, with a temperature of 80. At Waterloo, it was mostly sunny, with a temperature of 73. At Des Moines, it was cloudy, with a temperature of 71. In eastern Nebraska at Norfolk, rain was falling, with a temperature of 58. It was cloudy, with a temperature of 71 at Lincoln, and 75 at Omaha. In eastern South Dakota, at Yankton, rain was falling, with a temperature of 57. At Mitchell, it was partly sunny, with a temperature of 63. At Sioux Falls, it was cloudy, with a temperature of 63. And in southern Minnesota, temperatures were between 65 and 69 degrees. At Marshall, it was sunny. At Worthington, it was mostly sunny. It was partly sunny at Minneapolis and Rochester. At Mankato, it was cloudy. Once again, at 11 a.m. Sioux City had a temperature of 62. The current time is 11:09 a.m. Central Daylight Time. Operating on a frequency of 162.475 MHz, this is NOAA Weather Radio Station WXL62, broadcasting from a transmitter near Lawton, Iowa. Our program originates from the National Weather Service in Sioux Falls and serves Sioux City and the surrounding Siouxland area. This hazardous weather outlook is for northwest Iowa, west central Iowa, southwest Minnesota, northeast Nebraska, central South Dakota, east central South Dakota, south central South Dakota, and southeast South Dakota. For today and tonight, no hazardous weather is expected at this time. For Wednesday through Monday, no hazardous weather is expected at this time. Spotter activation is not expected at this time.

your National Weather Service forecast for Siouxland. West of today, showers and scattered thunderstorms. Patchy smoke. Not as warm with highs around 70. North winds 10 to 15 miles an hour. Chance of rain 80%. Tonight, mostly cloudy. Scattered showers and thunderstorms in the evening. Patchy smoke. Lows in the upper 50s. Northeast winds 5 to 10 miles an hour. Chance of rain 50%. Wednesday, mostly cloudy in the morning, then becoming mostly sunny. Highs in the mid-70s. East winds around 5 miles an hour. Wednesday night, mostly clear. Lows in the lower 50s. Southeast winds around 5 miles an hour. Thursday, sunny. Highs around 80. South winds 5 to 10 miles an hour. Thursday night, mostly clear. Lows in the lower 60s. Friday, sunny. Highs in the mid-80s. Friday night, mostly clear. Lows in the mid-60s. Saturday, sunny. Highs around 90. Saturday night, mostly clear in the evening, then becoming partly cloudy. Lows in the upper 60s. Sunday, partly sunny in the morning, then clearing. Highs in the upper 80s. Sunday night, mostly clear in the evening, then becoming partly cloudy. Lows around 70. Monday, mostly cloudy in the morning, then becoming mostly sunny. Highs in the upper 80s. At 11 a.m., in Sioux City, the temperature was 62 and the dew point 58. The relative humidity was 86%. Wind was northwest at 16 miles an hour, gusting to 23. The pressure was 30.12 inches and rising. Elsewhere in northwest Iowa, Morris was partly sunny and 64. Sheldon was partly sunny and 66. Cherokee was partly sunny and 64. Spencer was cloudy and 64. Other conditions across the northern plains, farther east in Iowa, at Cedar Rapids, it was sunny with a temperature of 80. At Waterloo, it was partly sunny, with a temperature of 73. At Des Moines, it was cloudy, with a temperature of 71. In eastern Nebraska at Norfolk, rain was falling, with a temperature of 58. It was cloudy, with a temperature of 71 at Lincoln, and 75 at Omaha. In eastern South Dakota, at Yankton, rain was falling, with a temperature of 57. At Mitchell, it was partly sunny, with a temperature of 63. At Sioux Falls, it was cloudy, with a temperature of 63. And in southern Minnesota, temperatures were between 65 and 69 degrees. At Marshall, it was sunny. At Worthington, it was mostly sunny. It was partly sunny at Mankato, Minneapolis, and Rochester. Once again, at 11 a.m., Sioux City had a temperature of 62. The current time is 11:13 a.m. Central Daylight Time. Operating on a frequency of 162.475 megahertz, this is NOAA Weather Radio Station WXL62, broadcasting from a transmitter near Lawton, Iowa. Our program originates from the National Weather Service in Sioux Falls and serves Sioux City and the surrounding Siouxland area. This hazardous weather outlook is for northwest Iowa, west central Iowa, southwest Minnesota, northeast Nebraska, central South Dakota, east central South Dakota, south central South Dakota, and southeast South Dakota. For today and tonight, no hazardous weather is expected at this time. For Wednesday through Monday, no hazardous weather is expected at this time. Spotter activation is not expected at this time. Your National Weather Service forecast for Siouxland. Rest of today, showers and scattered thunderstorms. Patchy smoke. Not as warm with highs around 70. North winds 10 to 15 miles an hour. Chance of rain 80%. Tonight, mostly cloudy. Scattered showers and thunderstorms in the evening. Patchy smoke. Lows in the upper 50s. Northeast winds 5 to 10 miles an hour. Chance of rain 50%. Wednesday, mostly cloudy in the morning, then becoming mostly sunny. Highs in the mid-70s.
east winds around 5 miles an hour. Wednesday night, mostly clear. Lows in the lower 50s. Southeast winds around 5 miles an hour. Thursday, sunny. Highs around 80. South winds 5 to 10 miles an hour. Thursday night, mostly clear. Lows in the lower 60s. Friday, sunny. Highs in the mid-80s. Friday night, mostly clear. Lows in the mid-60s. Saturday, sunny. Highs around 90. Saturday night, mostly clear in the evening, then becoming partly cloudy. Lows in the upper 60s. Sunday, partly sunny in the morning, then clearing. Highs in the upper 80s. Sunday night, mostly clear in the evening, then becoming partly cloudy. Lows around 70. Monday, mostly cloudy in the morning, then becoming mostly sunny. Highs in the upper 80s. At 11 a.m., in Sioux City, the temperature was 62 and the dew point 58. The relative humidity was 86%. Wind was northwest at 16 miles an hour, gusting to 23. The pressure was 30.12 inches and rising. Elsewhere in northwest Iowa, Morris was partly sunny and 64. Sheldon was partly sunny and 66. Cherokee was partly sunny and 64. Spencer was cloudy and 64. Other conditions across the northern plains, farther east in Iowa, at Cedar Rapids, it was sunny with a temperature of 80. At Waterloo, it was partly sunny with a temperature of 73. At Des Moines, it was cloudy with a temperature of 71. In eastern Nebraska at Norfolk, rain was falling with a temperature of 58. It was cloudy with a temperature of 71 at Lincoln and 75 at Omaha. In eastern South Dakota, at Yankton, rain was falling with a temperature of 57. At Mitchell, it was partly sunny with a temperature of 63. At Sioux Falls, it was cloudy with a temperature of 63. And in southern Minnesota, temperatures were between 65 and 69 degrees. At Marshall, it was sunny. At Worthington, it was mostly sunny. It was partly sunny at Mankato, Minneapolis, and Rochester. Once again, at 11 a.m., Sioux City had a temperature of 62. The current time is 11:18 a.m. Central Daylight Time. Operating on a frequency of 162.475 MHz, this is NOAA Weather Radio Station WXL62, broadcasting from a transmitter near Lawton, Iowa. Our program originates from the National Weather Service in Sioux Falls and serves Sioux City and the surrounding Siouxland area. This hazardous weather outlook is for northwest Iowa, west central Iowa, southwest Minnesota, northeast Nebraska, central South Dakota, east central South Dakota, south central South Dakota, and southeast South Dakota. For today and tonight, no hazardous weather is expected at this time. For Wednesday through Monday, no hazardous weather is expected at this time. Spotter activation is not expected at this time. Your National Weather Service forecast for Siouxland. Rest of today, showers and scattered thunderstorms. Patchy smoke. Not as warm with highs around 70. North winds 10 to 15 miles an hour. Chance of rain 80%. Tonight, mostly cloudy. Scattered showers and thunderstorms in the evening. Patchy smoke. Lows in the upper 50s. Northeast winds 5 to 10 miles an hour. Chance of rain 50%. Wednesday, mostly cloudy in the morning, then becoming mostly sunny. Highs in the mid-70s. East winds around 5 miles an hour. Wednesday night, mostly clear. Lows in the lower 50s. Southeast winds around 5 miles an hour. Thursday, sunny. Highs around 80. South winds 5 to 10 miles an hour. Thursday night, mostly clear. Lows in the lower 60s. Friday, sunny. Highs in the mid-80s. Friday night, mostly clear. Lows in the mid-60s. Saturday, sunny. Highs around 90. Saturday night, mostly clear.

later in the evening, then becoming partly cloudy. Lows in the upper 60s. Sunday, partly sunny in the morning, then clearing. Highs in the upper 80s. Sunday night, mostly clear in the evening, then becoming partly cloudy. Lows around 70. Monday, mostly cloudy in the morning, then becoming mostly sunny. Highs in the upper 80s. At 11 a.m., in Sioux City, the temperature was 62 and the dew point 58. The relative humidity was 86%. Wind was northwest at 16 miles an hour, gusting to 23. The pressure was 30.12 inches and rising. Elsewhere in northwest Iowa, Morris was partly sunny and 64. Sheldon was partly sunny and 66. Cherokee was partly sunny and 64. Spencer was cloudy and 64. Other conditions across the northern plains, farther east in Iowa, at Cedar Rapids, it was sunny with a temperature of 80. At Waterloo, it was partly sunny with a temperature of 73. At Des Moines, it was cloudy with a temperature of 71. In eastern Nebraska at North Fork, rain was falling with a temperature of 58. It was cloudy with a temperature of 71 at Lincoln and 75 at Omaha. In eastern South Dakota, at Yankton, rain was falling with a temperature of 57. At Mitchell, it was partly sunny with a temperature of 63. At Sioux Falls, it was cloudy with a temperature of 63. And in southern Minnesota, temperatures were between 65 and 69 degrees. At Marshall, it was sunny. At Worthington, it was mostly sunny. It was partly sunny at Mankato, Minneapolis, and Rochester. Once again, at 11 a.m., Sioux City had a temperature of 62. The current time is 11:22 a.m. Central Daylight Time. Operating on a frequency of 162.475 MHz, this is NOAA Weather Radio Station WXL62, broadcasting from a transmitter near Lawton, Iowa. Our program originates from the National Weather Service in Sioux Falls and serves Sioux City and the surrounding Siouxland area. This hazardous weather outlook is for northwest Iowa, west central Iowa, southwest Minnesota, northeast Nebraska, central South Dakota, east central South Dakota, south central South Dakota, and southeast South Dakota. For today and tonight, no hazardous weather is expected at this time. For Wednesday through Monday, no hazardous weather is expected at this time. Spotter activation is not expected at this time. Your National Weather Service forecast for Siouxland. Rest of today, showers and scattered thunderstorms. Patchy smoke. Not as warm with highs around 70. North winds 10 to 15 miles an hour. Chance of rain 80%. Tonight, mostly cloudy. Scattered showers and thunderstorms in the evening. Patchy smoke. Lows in the upper 50s. Northeast winds 5 to 10 miles an hour. Chance of rain 50%. Wednesday, mostly cloudy in the morning, then becoming mostly sunny. Highs in the mid-70s. East winds around 5 miles an hour. Wednesday night, mostly clear. Lows in the lower 50s. Southeast winds around 5 miles an hour. Thursday, sunny. Highs around 80. South winds 5 to 10 miles an hour. Thursday night, mostly clear. Lows in the lower 60s. Friday, sunny. Highs in the mid-80s. Friday night, mostly clear. Lows in the mid-60s. Saturday, sunny. Highs around 90. Saturday night, mostly clear in the evening, then becoming partly cloudy. Lows in the upper 60s. Sunday, partly sunny in the morning, then clearing. Highs in the upper 80s. Sunday night, mostly clear in the evening, then becoming partly cloudy. Lows around 70. Monday, mostly cloudy in the morning, then becoming mostly sunny. Highs in the upper 80s. At 11 a.m., in Sioux City, the temperature was 62 and the dew point 58. The relative humidity was 86%. Wind was northwest at 16 miles an hour, gusting to 23.

the pressure was 30.12 inches and rising. Elsewhere in northwest Iowa, Morris was partly sunny and 64. Sheldon was partly sunny and 66. Cherokee was partly sunny and 64. Spencer was cloudy and 64. Other conditions across the northern plains, farther east in Iowa, at Cedar Rapids, it was sunny, with a temperature of 80. At Waterloo, it was partly sunny, with a temperature of 73. At Des Moines, it was cloudy, with a temperature of 71. In eastern Nebraska at Norfolk, rain was falling, with a temperature of 58. It was cloudy, with a temperature of 71 at Lincoln, and 75 at Omaha. In eastern South Dakota, at Yankton, rain was falling, with a temperature of 57. At Mitchell, it was partly sunny, with a temperature of 63. At Sioux Falls, it was cloudy, with a temperature of 63. And in southern Minnesota, temperatures were between 65 and 69 degrees. At Marshall, it was sunny. At Worthington, it was mostly sunny. It was partly sunny at Mankato, Minneapolis, and Rochester. Once again, at 11 a.m. Sioux City had a temperature of 62. The current time is 11:26 a.m. Central Daylight Time. Operating on a frequency of 162.475 MHz, this is NOAA Weather Radio Station WXL62, broadcasting from a transmitter near Lawton, Iowa. Our program originates from the National Weather Service in Sioux Falls and serves Sioux City and the surrounding Siouxland area. This hazardous weather outlook is for northwest Iowa, west central Iowa, southwest Minnesota, northeast Nebraska, central South Dakota, east central South Dakota, south central South Dakota, and southeast South Dakota. For today and tonight, no hazardous weather is expected at this time. For Wednesday through Monday, no hazardous weather is expected at this time. Spotter activation is not expected at this time. Your National Weather Service forecast for Siouxland. Rest of today, showers and scattered thunderstorms. Patchy smoke. Not as warm with highs around 70. North winds 10 to 15 miles an hour. Chance of rain 80%. Tonight, mostly cloudy. Scattered showers and thunderstorms in the evening. Patchy smoke. Lows in the upper 50s. Northeast winds 5 to 10 miles an hour. Chance of rain 50%. Wednesday, mostly cloudy in the morning, then becoming mostly sunny. Highs in the mid-70s. East winds around 5 miles an hour. Wednesday night, mostly clear. Lows in the lower 50s. Southeast winds around 5 miles an hour. Thursday, sunny. Highs around 80. South winds 5 to 10 miles an hour. Thursday night, mostly clear. Lows in the lower 60s. Friday, sunny. Highs in the mid-80s. Friday night, mostly clear. Lows in the mid-60s. Saturday, sunny. Highs around 90. Saturday night, mostly clear in the evening, then becoming partly cloudy. Lows in the upper 60s. Sunday, partly sunny in the morning, then clearing. Highs in the upper 80s. Sunday night, mostly clear in the evening, then becoming partly cloudy. Lows around 70. Monday, mostly cloudy in the morning, then becoming mostly sunny. Highs in the upper 80s. At 11 a.m., in Sioux City, the temperature was 62 and the dew point 58. The relative humidity was 86%. Wind was northwest at 16 miles an hour, gusting to 23. The pressure was 30.12 inches and rising. Elsewhere in northwest Iowa, Morris was partly sunny and 64. Sheldon was partly sunny and 66. Cherokee was partly sunny and 64. Spencer was cloudy and 64. Other conditions across the northern plains, farther east in Iowa, at Cedar Rapids, it was sunny, with a temperature of 80. At Waterloo, it was partly sunny, with a temperature of 73. At Des Moines, it was cloudy, with a temperature of 71. In eastern Nebraska at Norfolk, rain was falling,

with a temperature of 58. It was cloudy, with a temperature of 71 at Lincoln and 75 at Omaha. In eastern South Dakota, at Yankton, rain was falling, with a temperature of 57. At Mitchell, it was partly sunny, with a temperature of 63. At Sioux Falls, it was cloudy, with a temperature of 63. And in southern Minnesota, temperatures were between 65 and 69 degrees. At Marshall, it was sunny. At Worthington, it was mostly sunny. It was partly sunny at Mankato, Minneapolis, and Rochester. Once again, at 11 a.m. Sioux City had a temperature of 62. The current time is 11:31 a.m. Central Daylight Time. Operating on a frequency of 162.475 MHz, this is NOAA Weather Radio Station WXL62, broadcasting from a transmitter near Lawton, Iowa. Our program originates from the National Weather Service in Sioux Falls and serves Sioux City and the surrounding Siouxland area. This hazardous weather outlook is for northwest Iowa, west central Iowa, southwest Minnesota, northeast Nebraska, central South Dakota, east central South Dakota, south central South Dakota, and southeast South Dakota. For today and tonight, no hazardous weather is expected at this time. For Wednesday through Monday, no hazardous weather is expected at this time. Spotter activation is not expected at this time. Your National Weather Service forecast for Siouxland. Rest of today, showers and scattered thunderstorms. Patchy smoke. Not as warm with highs around 70. North winds 10 to 15 miles an hour. Chance of rain 80%. Tonight, mostly cloudy. Scattered showers and thunderstorms in the evening. Patchy smoke. Lows in the upper 50s. Northeast winds 5 to 10 miles an hour. Chance of rain 50%. Wednesday, mostly cloudy in the morning, then becoming mostly sunny. Highs in the mid-70s. East winds around 5 miles an hour. Wednesday night, mostly clear. Lows in the lower 50s. Southeast winds around 5 miles an hour. Thursday, sunny. Highs around 80. South winds 5 to 10 miles an hour. Thursday night, mostly clear. Lows in the lower 60s. Friday, sunny. Highs around 80. South winds 5 to 10 miles an hour. Thursday night, mostly clear. Lows in the lower 60s. Friday, sunny. Highs in the mid-80s. Friday night, mostly clear. Lows in the mid-60s. Saturday, sunny. Highs around 90. Saturday night, mostly clear in the evening, then becoming partly cloudy. Lows in the upper 60s. Sunday, partly sunny in the morning, then clearing. Highs in the upper 80s. Sunday night, mostly clear in the evening, then becoming partly cloudy. Lows around 70. Monday, mostly cloudy in the morning, then becoming mostly sunny. Highs in the upper 80s. At 11 a.m., in Sioux City, the temperature was 62 and the dew point 58. The relative humidity was 86%. Wind was northwest at 16 miles an hour, gusting to 23. The pressure was 30.12 inches and rising. Elsewhere in northwest Iowa, Morris was partly sunny and 64. Sheldon was partly sunny and 66. Cherokee was partly sunny and 64. Spencer was cloudy and 64. Other conditions across the northern plains, farther east in Iowa, at Cedar Rapids, it was sunny with a temperature of 80. At Waterloo, it was partly sunny with a temperature of 73. At Des Moines, it was cloudy, with a temperature of 71. In eastern Nebraska at Norfolk, rain was falling, with a temperature of 58. It was cloudy, with a temperature of 71 at Lincoln, and 75 at Omaha. In eastern South Dakota, at Yankton, rain was falling, with a temperature of 57. At Mitchell, it was partly sunny, with a temperature of 63. At Sioux Falls, it was cloudy, with a temperature of 63. And in southern Minnesota, temperatures were between 65 and 69 degrees.

Marshall, it was sunny. At Worthington, it was mostly sunny. It was partly sunny at Mankato, Minneapolis, and Rochester. Once again, at 11 a.m., Sioux City had a temperature of 62. The current time is 11:35 a.m. Central Daylight Time. Operating on a frequency of 162.475 MHz, this is NOAA Weather Radio Station WXL62, broadcasting from a transmitter near Lawton, Iowa. Our program originates from the National Weather Service in Sioux Falls and serves Sioux City and the surrounding Siouxland area. This hazardous weather outlook is for northwest Iowa, west central Iowa, southwest Minnesota, northeast Nebraska, central South Dakota, east central South Dakota, south central South Dakota, and southeast South Dakota. For today and tonight, no hazardous weather is expected at this time. For Wednesday through Monday, no hazardous weather is expected at this time. Spotter activation is not expected at this time. Your National Weather Service forecast for Siouxland. Rest of today, showers and scattered thunderstorms. Patchy smoke. Not as warm with highs around 70. North winds 10 to 15 miles an hour. Chance of rain 80%. Tonight, mostly cloudy. Scattered showers and thunderstorms in the evening. Patchy smoke. Lows in the upper 50s. Northeast winds 5 to 10 miles an hour. Chance of rain 50%. Wednesday, mostly cloudy in the morning, then becoming mostly sunny. Highs in the mid-70s. East winds around 5 miles an hour. Wednesday night, mostly clear. Lows in the lower 50s. Southeast winds around 5 miles an hour. Thursday, sunny. Highs around 80. South winds 5 to 10 miles an hour. Thursday night, mostly clear. Lows in the lower 60s. Friday, sunny. Highs in the mid-80s. Friday night, mostly clear. Lows in the mid-60s. Saturday, sunny. Highs around 90. Saturday night, mostly clear in the evening, then becoming partly cloudy. Lows in the upper 60s. Sunday, partly sunny in the morning, then clearing. Highs in the upper 80s. Sunday night, mostly clear in the evening, then becoming partly cloudy. Lows around 70. Monday, mostly cloudy in the morning, then becoming mostly sunny. Highs in the upper 80s. At 11 a.m., in Sioux City, the temperature was 62 and the dew point 58. The relative humidity was 86%. Wind was northwest at 16 miles an hour, gusting to 23. The pressure was 30.12 inches and rising. Elsewhere in northwest Iowa, Morris was partly sunny and 64. Sheldon was partly sunny and 66. Cherokee was partly sunny and 64. Spencer was cloudy and 64. Other conditions across the northern plains, farther east in Iowa, at Cedar Rapids, it was sunny with a temperature of 80. At Waterloo, it was partly sunny with a temperature of 73. At Des Moines, it was cloudy with a temperature of 71. In eastern Nebraska at Norfolk, rain was falling with a temperature of 58. It was cloudy with a temperature of 71 at Lincoln and 75 at Omaha. In eastern South Dakota, at Yankton, rain was falling with a temperature of 57. At Mitchell, it was partly sunny with a temperature of 63. At Sioux Falls, it was cloudy with a temperature of 63. And in southern Minnesota, temperatures were between 65 and 69 degrees. At Marshall, it was sunny. At Worthington, it was mostly sunny. It was partly sunny at Mankato, Minneapolis, and Rochester. Once again, at 11 a.m., Sioux City had a temperature of 62. The current time is 11:39 a.m. Central Daylight Time. Operating on a frequency of 162.475 MHz, this is NOAA Weather Radio Station WXL62, broadcasting from a transmitter near Lawton, Iowa. Our program originates from the National Weather Service in Sioux Falls and serves Sioux City and the surrounding Siouxland area.

This hazardous weather outlook is for northwest Iowa, west central Iowa, southwest Minnesota, northeast Nebraska, central South Dakota, east central South Dakota, south central South Dakota, and southeast South Dakota. For today and tonight, no hazardous weather is expected at this time. For Wednesday through Monday, no hazardous weather is expected at this time. Spotter activation is not expected at this time. Your National Weather Service forecast for Siouxland. Rest of today, showers and scattered thunderstorms. Patchy smoke. Not as warm with highs around 70. North winds 10 to 15 miles an hour. Chance of rain 80%. Tonight, mostly cloudy. Scattered showers and thunderstorms in the evening. Patchy smoke. Lows in the upper 50s. Northeast winds 5 to 10 miles an hour. Chance of rain 50%. Wednesday, mostly cloudy in the morning, then becoming mostly sunny. Highs in the mid-70s. East winds around 5 miles an hour. Wednesday night, mostly clear. Lows in the lower 50s. Southeast winds around 5 miles an hour. Thursday, sunny. Highs around 80. South winds 5 to 10 miles an hour. Thursday night, mostly clear. Lows in the lower 60s. Friday, sunny. Highs in the mid-80s. Friday night, mostly clear. Lows in the mid-60s. Saturday, sunny. Highs around 90. Saturday night, mostly clear in the evening, then becoming partly cloudy. Lows in the upper 60s. Sunday, partly sunny in the morning, then clearing. Highs in the upper 80s. Sunday night, mostly clear in the evening, then becoming partly cloudy. Lows around 70. Monday, mostly cloudy in the morning, then becoming mostly sunny. Highs in the upper 80s. At 11 a.m., in Sioux City, the temperature was 62, and the dew point 58. The relative humidity was 86%. Wind was northwest at 16 miles an hour, gusting to 23. The pressure was 30.12 inches and rising. Elsewhere in northwest Iowa, Morris was partly sunny and 64. Sheldon was partly sunny and 66. Cherokee was partly sunny and 64. Spencer was cloudy and 64. Other conditions across the northern plains, farther east in Iowa, at Cedar Rapids, it was sunny, with a temperature of 80. At Waterloo, it was partly sunny, with a temperature of 73. At Des Moines, it was cloudy, with a temperature of 71. In eastern Nebraska at Norfolk, rain was falling, with a temperature of 58. It was cloudy, with a temperature of 71 at Lincoln, and 75 at Omaha. In eastern South Dakota, at Yankton, rain was falling, with a temperature of 57. At Mitchell, it was partly sunny, with a temperature of 63. At Sioux Falls, it was cloudy, with a temperature of 63. And in southern Minnesota, temperatures were between 65 and 69 degrees. At Marshall, it was sunny. At Worthington, it was mostly sunny. It was partly sunny at Mankato, Minneapolis, and Rochester. Once again, at 11 a.m. Sioux City had a temperature of 62. The current time is 11:44 a.m. Central Daylight Time. Operating on a frequency of 162.475 MHz, this is NOAA Weather Radio Station WXL62, broadcasting from a transmitter near Lawton, Iowa. Our program originates from the National Weather Service in Sioux Falls and serves Sioux City and the surrounding Siouxland area. This hazardous weather outlook is for northwest Iowa, west central Iowa, southwest Minnesota, northeast Nebraska, central South Dakota, east central South Dakota, south central South Dakota, and southeast South Dakota. For today and tonight, no hazardous weather is expected at this time. For Wednesday through Monday, no hazardous weather is expected at this time. Spotter activation is not expected at this time. Your National Weather Service forecast for Siouxland. Rest of today, showers and scattered thunderstorms. Patchy smoke. Not as warm with highs around.

miles an hour. Thursday night, mostly clear. Lows in the lower 60s. Friday, sunny. Highs in the mid-80s. Friday night, mostly clear. Lows in the mid-60s. Saturday, sunny. Highs around 90. Saturday night, mostly clear in the evening, then becoming partly cloudy. Lows in the upper 60s. Sunday, partly sunny in the morning, then clearing. Highs in the upper 80s. Sunday night, mostly clear in the evening, then becoming partly cloudy. Lows around 70. Monday, mostly cloudy in the morning, then becoming mostly sunny. Highs in the upper 80s. At 11 a.m., in Sioux City, the temperature was 62 and the dew point 58. The relative humidity was 86%. Wind was northwest at 16 miles an hour, gusting to 23. The pressure was 30.12 inches and rising. Elsewhere in northwest Iowa, Morris was partly sunny and 64. Sheldon was partly sunny and 66. Cherokee was partly sunny and 64. Spencer was cloudy and 64. Other conditions across the northern plains, farther east in Iowa, at Cedar Rapids, it was sunny with a temperature of 80. At Waterloo, it was partly sunny with a temperature of 73. At Des Moines, it was cloudy with a temperature of 71. In eastern Nebraska at North Fork, rain was falling with a temperature of 58. It was cloudy with a temperature of 71 at Lincoln and 75 at Omaha. In eastern South Dakota, at Yankton, rain was falling with a temperature of 57. At Mitchell, it was partly sunny with a temperature of 63. At Sioux Falls, it was cloudy with a temperature of 63. And in southern Minnesota, temperatures were between 65 and 69 degrees. At Marshall, it was sunny. At Worthington, it was mostly sunny. It was partly sunny at Mankato, Minneapolis, and Rochester. Once again, at 11 a.m., Sioux City had a temperature of 62. The current time is 11:48 a.m. Central Daylight Time. Operating on a frequency of 162.475 MHz, this is NOAA Weather Radio Station WXL62, broadcasting from a transmitter near Lawton, Iowa. Our program originates from the National Weather Service in Sioux Falls and serves Sioux City and the surrounding Siouxland area. This hazardous weather outlook is for northwest Iowa, west central Iowa, southwest Minnesota, northeast Nebraska, central South Dakota, east central South Dakota, south central South Dakota, and southeast South Dakota. For today and tonight, no hazardous weather is expected at this time. For Wednesday through Monday, no hazardous weather is expected at this time. Spotter activation is not expected at this time. Your National Weather Service forecast for Siouxland. Rest of today, showers and scattered thunderstorms. Patchy smoke. Not as warm with highs around 70. North winds 10 to 15 miles an hour. Chance of rain 80%. Tonight, mostly cloudy. Scattered showers and thunderstorms in the evening. Patchy smoke. Lows in the upper 50s. Northeast winds 5 to 10 miles an hour. Chance of rain 50%. Wednesday, mostly cloudy in the morning, then becoming mostly sunny. Highs in the mid-70s. East winds around 5 miles an hour. Wednesday night, mostly clear. Lows in the lower 50s. Southeast winds around 5 miles an hour. Thursday, sunny. Highs around 80. South winds 5 to 10 miles an hour. Thursday night, mostly clear. Lows in the lower 60s. Friday, sunny. Highs in the mid-80s. Friday night, mostly clear. Lows in the mid-60s. Saturday, sunny. Highs around 90. Saturday night, mostly clear in the evening, then becoming partly cloudy. Lows in the upper 60s. Sunday, partly sunny in the morning, then clearing. Highs in the upper 80s. Sunday night, mostly clear in the evening, then becoming partly cloudy. Lows around 70.

Falls, it was cloudy, with a temperature of 63. And in southern Minnesota, temperatures were between 65 and 69 degrees. At Marshall, it was sunny. At Worthington, it was mostly sunny. It was partly sunny at Mankato, Minneapolis, and Rochester. Once again, at 11 a.m. Sioux City had a temperature of 62. At noon, in Sioux City, the temperature was 63, and the dew point 59. The relative humidity was 87%. Wind was east at 9 miles an hour. The pressure was 30.06 inches and falling. Elsewhere in northwest Iowa, Morris had rain and 61. Sheldon had light rain and 63. Cherokee had light rain and 63. Spencer was partly sunny and 67. Other conditions across the northern plains, farther east in Iowa, it was mostly sunny, with a temperature of 80 at Cedar Rapids and 73 at Waterloo. At Des Moines, it was cloudy, with a temperature of 73. In eastern Nebraska, skies ranged from partly sunny to cloudy. It was 69 at Lincoln, 67 at Omaha, and 61 at Norfolk. In eastern South Dakota, skies ranged from partly sunny to cloudy. It was 66 at Mitchell, 59 at Yankton, and 65 at Sioux Falls. And in southern Minnesota, skies ranged from mostly sunny to partly sunny. It was 65 at Worthington, 67 at Marshall, 68 at Mankato, 72 at Minneapolis, and 68 at Rochester. Once again, at noon, Sioux City had a temperature of 63. The current time is 12:02 p.m. Central Daylight Time. Operating on a frequency of 162.475 MHz, this is NOAA Weather Radio Station WXL62, broadcasting from a transmitter near Lawton, Iowa. Our program originates from the National Weather Service in Sioux Falls and serves Sioux City and the surrounding Siouxland area. This hazardous weather outlook is for northwest Iowa, west central Iowa, southwest Minnesota, northeast Nebraska, central South Dakota, east central South Dakota, south central South Dakota, and southeast South Dakota. For today and tonight, no hazardous weather is expected at this time. For Wednesday through Monday, no hazardous weather is expected at this time. Spotter activation is not expected at this time. Your National Weather Service forecast for Siouxland. Rest of today, showers and scattered thunderstorms. Patchy smoke. Not as warm with highs around 70. North winds 10 to 15 miles an hour. Chance of rain 80%. Tonight, mostly cloudy. Scattered showers and thunderstorms in the evening. Patchy smoke. Lows in the upper 50s. Northeast winds 5 to 10 miles an hour. Chance of rain 50%. Wednesday, mostly cloudy in the morning, then becoming mostly sunny. Highs in the mid-70s. East winds around 5 miles an hour. Wednesday night, mostly clear. Lows in the lower 50s. Southeast winds around 5 miles an hour. Thursday, sunny. Highs around 80. South winds 5 to 10 miles an hour. Thursday night, mostly clear. Lows in the lower 60s. Friday, sunny. Highs in the mid-80s. Friday night, mostly clear. Lows in the mid-60s. Saturday, sunny. Highs around 90. Saturday night, mostly clear in the evening, then becoming partly cloudy. Lows in the upper 60s. Sunday, partly sunny in the morning, then clearing. Highs in the upper 80s. Sunday night, mostly clear in the evening, then becoming partly cloudy. Lows around 70. Monday, mostly cloudy in the morning, then becoming mostly sunny. Highs in the upper 80s. At noon, in Sioux City, the temperature was 63, and the dew point 59. The relative humidity was 87%. Wind was east at 9 miles an hour. The pressure was 30.06 inches and falling. Elsewhere in northwest Iowa, Morris had rain and 61. Sheldon had light rain and 63. Cherokee had light rain and 63. Spencer was partly sunny and 63.

57. Other conditions across the northern plains, farther east in Iowa, it was mostly sunny, with a temperature of 80 at Cedar Rapids and 73 at Waterloo. At Des Moines, it was cloudy, with a temperature of 73. In eastern Nebraska, skies ranged from partly sunny to cloudy. It was 69 at Lincoln, 67 at Omaha, and 61 at Norfolk. In eastern South Dakota, skies ranged from partly sunny to cloudy. It was 66 at Mitchell, 59 at Yankton, and 65 at Sioux Falls. And in southern Minnesota, skies ranged from mostly sunny to partly sunny. It was 65 at Worthington, 67 at Marshall, 68 at Mankato, 72 at Minneapolis, and 68 at Rochester. Once again, at noon, Sioux City had a temperature of 63. The current time is 12:06 p.m. Central Daylight Time. Operating on a frequency of 162.475 MHz, this is NOAA Weather Radio Station WXL62, broadcasting from a transmitter near Lawton, Iowa. Our program originates from the National Weather Service in Sioux Falls and serves Sioux City and the surrounding Siouxland area. This hazardous weather outlook is for northwest Iowa, west central Iowa, southwest Minnesota, northeast Nebraska, central South Dakota, east central South Dakota, south central South Dakota, and southeast South Dakota. For today and tonight, no hazardous weather is expected at this time. For Wednesday through Monday, no hazardous weather is expected at this time. Spotter activation is not expected at this time. Your National Weather Service forecast for Siouxland. Rest of today, showers and scattered thunderstorms. Patchy smoke. Not as warm with highs around 70. North winds 10 to 15 miles an hour. Chance of rain 80%. Tonight, mostly cloudy. Scattered showers and thunderstorms in the evening. Patchy smoke. Lows in the upper 50s. Northeast winds 5 to 10 miles an hour. Chance of rain 50%. Wednesday, mostly cloudy in the morning, then becoming mostly sunny. Highs in the mid-70s. East winds around 5 miles an hour. Wednesday night, mostly clear. Lows in the lower 50s. Southeast winds around 5 miles an hour. Thursday, sunny. Highs around 80. South winds 5 to 10 miles an hour. Thursday night, mostly clear. Lows in the lower 60s. Friday, sunny. Highs in the mid-80s. Friday night, mostly clear. Lows in the mid-60s. Saturday, sunny. Highs around 90. Saturday night, mostly clear in the evening, then becoming partly cloudy. Lows in the upper 60s. Sunday, partly sunny in the morning, then clearing. Highs in the upper 80s. Sunday night, mostly clear in the evening, then becoming partly cloudy. Lows around 70. Monday, mostly cloudy in the morning, then becoming mostly sunny. Highs in the upper 80s. At noon, in Sioux City, the temperature was 63 and the dew point 59. The relative humidity was 87%. Wind was east at 9 miles an hour. The pressure was 30.06 inches and falling. Elsewhere in northwest Iowa, Morris had rain and 61. Sheldon had light rain and 63. Cherokee had light rain and 63. Spencer was partly sunny and 67. Other conditions across the northern plains, farther east in Iowa, it was mostly sunny, with a temperature of 80 at Cedar Rapids and 73 at Waterloo. At Des Moines, it was cloudy, with a temperature of 73. In eastern Nebraska, skies ranged from partly sunny to cloudy. It was 69 at Lincoln, 67 at Omaha, and 61 at Norfolk. In eastern South Dakota, skies ranged from partly sunny to cloudy. It was 66 at Mitchell, 59 at Yankton, and 65 at Sioux Falls. And in southern Minnesota, skies ranged from mostly sunny to partly sunny. It was 65 at Worthington, 67 at Marshall, 68 at Mankato, 72 at Minneapolis, and 68 at Rochester. Once again, at noon, Sioux City had a temperature of

63. At noon, in Sioux City, the temperature was 63 and the dew point 59. The relative humidity was 87%. Wind was east at 9 miles an hour. The pressure was 30.06 inches and falling. Elsewhere in northwest Iowa, Morris had rain and 61. Sheldon had light rain and 63. Cherokee had light rain and 63. Spencer was cloudy and 67. Other conditions across the northern plains, farther east in Iowa, at Cedar Rapids, it was mostly sunny, with a temperature of 80. At Waterloo, it was partly sunny, with a temperature of 73. At Des Moines, it was cloudy, with a temperature of 73. In eastern Nebraska, skies ranged from partly sunny to cloudy. It was 69 at Lincoln, 67 at Omaha, and 61 at Norfolk. In eastern South Dakota, skies ranged from partly sunny to cloudy. It was 66 at Mitchell, 59 at Yankton, and 65 at Sioux Falls. And in southern Minnesota, at Marshall, it was sunny, with a temperature of 67. It was partly sunny, with a temperature of 65 at Worthington, 68 at Mankato, 72 at Minneapolis, and 68 at Rochester. Once again, at noon, Sioux City had a temperature of 63. The current time is 12:12 p.m. Central Daylight Time. Operating on a frequency of 162.475 MHz, this is NOAA Weather Radio Station WXL62, broadcasting from a transmitter near Lawton, Iowa. Our program originates from the National Weather Service in Sioux Falls and serves Sioux City and the surrounding Siouxland area. This hazardous weather outlook is for northwest Iowa, west central Iowa, southwest Minnesota, northeast Nebraska, central South Dakota, east central South Dakota, south central South Dakota, and southeast South Dakota. For today and tonight, no hazardous weather is expected at this time. For Wednesday through Monday, no hazardous weather is expected at this time. Spotter activation is not expected at this time. Your National Weather Service forecast for Siouxland. Rest of today, showers and scattered thunderstorms. Patchy smoke. Not as warm with highs around 70. North winds 10 to 15 miles an hour. Chance of rain 80%. Tonight, mostly cloudy. Scattered showers and thunderstorms in the evening. Patchy smoke. Lows in the upper 50s. Northeast winds 5 to 10 miles an hour. Chance of rain 50%. Wednesday, mostly cloudy in the morning, then becoming mostly sunny. Highs in the mid-70s. East winds around 5 miles an hour. Wednesday night, mostly clear. Lows in the lower 50s. Southeast winds around 5 miles an hour. Thursday, sunny. Highs around 80. South winds 5 to 10 miles an hour. Thursday night, mostly clear. Lows in the lower 60s. Friday, sunny. Highs in the mid-80s. Friday night, mostly clear. Lows in the mid-60s. Saturday, sunny. Highs around 90. Saturday night, mostly clear in the evening, then becoming partly cloudy. Lows in the upper 60s. Sunday, partly sunny in the morning, then clearing. Highs in the upper 80s. Sunday night, mostly clear in the evening, then becoming partly cloudy. Lows around 70. Monday, mostly cloudy in the morning, then becoming mostly sunny. Highs in the upper 80s. At noon, in Sioux City, the temperature was 63 and the dew point 59. The relative humidity was 87%. Wind was east at 9 miles an hour. The pressure was 30.06 inches and falling. Elsewhere in northwest Iowa, Morris had rain and 61. Sheldon had light rain and 63. Cherokee had light rain and 63. Spencer was cloudy and 67. Other conditions across the northern plains, farther east in Iowa, at Cedar Rapids, it was mostly sunny, with a temperature of 80. At Waterloo, it was partly sunny, with a temperature of 73. At Des Moines, it was cloudy, with a temperature of 73. In eastern Nebraska, skies

ranged from partly sunny to cloudy. It was 69 at Lincoln, 67 at Omaha, and 61 at Norfolk. In eastern South Dakota, skies ranged from partly sunny to cloudy. It was 66 at Mitchell, 59 at Yankton, and 65 at Sioux Falls. And in southern Minnesota, at Marshall, it was sunny, with a temperature of 67. It was partly sunny, with a temperature of 65 at Worthington, 68 at Mankato, 72 at Minneapolis, and 68 at Rochester. Once again, at noon, Sioux City had a temperature of 63. The current time is 12:16 p.m. Central Daylight Time. Operating on a frequency of 162.475 MHz, this is NOAA Weather Radio Station WXL62, broadcasting from a transmitter near Lawton, Iowa. Our program originates from the National Weather Service in Sioux Falls and serves Sioux City and the surrounding Siouxland area. This hazardous weather outlook is for northwest Iowa, west-central Iowa, southwest Minnesota, northeast Nebraska, central South Dakota, east-central South Dakota, south-central South Dakota, and southeast South Dakota. For today and tonight, no hazardous weather is expected at this time. For Wednesday through Monday, no hazardous weather is expected at this time. Spotter activation is not expected at this time. Your National Weather Service forecast for Siouxland. Rest of today, showers and scattered thunderstorms. Patchy smoke. Not as warm with highs around 70. North winds 10 to 15 miles an hour. Chance of rain 80%. Tonight, mostly cloudy. Scattered showers and thunderstorms in the evening. Patchy smoke. Lows in the upper 50s. Northeast winds 5 to 10 miles an hour. Chance of rain 50%. Wednesday, mostly cloudy in the morning, then becoming mostly sunny. Highs in the mid-70s. East winds around 5 miles an hour. Wednesday night, mostly clear. Lows in the lower 50s. Southeast winds around 5 miles an hour. Thursday, sunny. Highs around 80. South winds 5 to 10 miles an hour. Thursday night, mostly clear. Lows in the lower 60s. Friday, sunny. Highs in the mid-80s. Friday night, mostly clear. Lows in the mid-60s. Saturday, sunny. Highs around 90. Saturday night, mostly clear in the evening, then becoming partly cloudy. Lows in the upper 60s. Sunday, partly sunny in the morning, then clearing. Highs in the upper 80s. Sunday night, mostly clear in the evening, then becoming partly cloudy. Lows around 70. Monday, mostly cloudy in the morning, then becoming mostly sunny. Highs in the upper 80s. At noon, in Sioux City, the temperature was 63 and the dew point 59. The relative humidity was 87%. Wind was east at 9 miles an hour. The pressure was 30.06 inches and falling. Elsewhere in northwest Iowa, Morris had rain and 61. Sheldon had light rain and 63. Cherokee had light rain and 63. Spencer was cloudy and 67. Other conditions across the northern plains, farther east in Iowa, at Cedar Rapids, it was mostly sunny, with a temperature of 80. At Waterloo, it was partly sunny, with a temperature of 73. At Des Moines, it was cloudy, with a temperature of 73. In eastern Nebraska, skies ranged from partly sunny to cloudy. It was 69 at Lincoln, 67 at Omaha, and 61 at Norfolk. In eastern South Dakota, skies ranged from partly sunny to cloudy. It was 66 at Mitchell, 59 at Yankton, and 65 at Sioux Falls. And in southern Minnesota, at Marshall, it was sunny, with a temperature of 67. It was partly sunny, with a temperature of 65 at Worthington, 68 at Mankato, 72 at Minneapolis, and 68 at Rochester. Once again, at noon, Sioux City had a temperature of 63. The current time is 12:20 p.m. Central Daylight Time.
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Our program originates from the National Weather Service in Sioux Falls and serves Sioux City and the surrounding Siouxland area. This hazardous weather outlook is for northwest Iowa, west central Iowa, southwest Minnesota, northeast Nebraska, central South Dakota, east central South Dakota, south central South Dakota, and southeast South Dakota. For today and tonight, no hazardous weather is expected at this time. For Wednesday through Monday, no hazardous weather is expected at this time. Spotter activation is not expected at this time. Your National Weather Service forecast for Siouxland. Rest of today, showers and scattered thunderstorms. Patchy smoke. Not as warm with highs around 70. North winds 10 to 15 miles an hour. Chance of rain 80%. Tonight, mostly cloudy. Scattered showers and thunderstorms in the evening. Patchy smoke. Lows in the upper 50s. Northeast winds 5 to 10 miles an hour. Chance of rain 50%. Wednesday, mostly cloudy in the morning, then becoming mostly sunny. Highs in the mid-70s. East winds around 5 miles an hour. Wednesday night, mostly clear. Lows in the lower 50s. Southeast winds around 5 miles an hour. Thursday, sunny. Highs around 80. South winds 5 to 10 miles an hour. Thursday night, mostly clear. Lows in the lower 60s. Friday, sunny. Highs in the mid-80s. Friday night, mostly clear. Lows in the mid-60s. Saturday, sunny. Highs around 90. Saturday night, mostly clear in the evening, then becoming partly cloudy. Lows in the upper 60s. Sunday, partly sunny in the morning, then clearing. Highs in the upper 80s. Sunday night, mostly clear in the evening, then becoming partly cloudy. Lows around 70. Monday, mostly cloudy in the morning, then becoming mostly sunny. Highs in the upper 80s. At noon, in Sioux City, the temperature was 63, and the dew point 59. The relative humidity was 87%. Wind was east at 9 miles an hour. The pressure was 30.06 inches and falling. Elsewhere in northwest Iowa, Morris had rain and 61. Sheldon had light rain and 63. Cherokee had light rain and 63. Spencer was cloudy and 67. Other conditions across the northern plains, farther east in Iowa, at Cedar Rapids, it was mostly sunny, with a temperature of 80. At Waterloo, it was partly sunny, with a temperature of 73. At Des Moines, it was cloudy, with a temperature of 73. In eastern Nebraska, skies ranged from partly sunny to cloudy. It was 69 at Lincoln, 67 at Omaha, and 61 at Norfolk. In eastern South Dakota, skies ranged from partly sunny to cloudy. It was 66 at Mitchell, 59 at Yankton, and 65 at Sioux Falls. And in southern Minnesota, at Marshall, it was sunny, with a temperature of 67. It was partly sunny, with a temperature of 65 at Worthington, 68 at Mankato, 72 at Minneapolis, and 68 at Rochester. Once again, at noon, Sioux City had a temperature of 63. The current time is 12:25 p.m. Central Daylight Time. Operating on a frequency of 162.475 MHz, this is NOAA Weather Radio Station WXL62, broadcasting from a transmitter near Lawton, Iowa. Our program originates from the National Weather Service in Sioux Falls and serves Sioux City and the surrounding Siouxland area. This hazardous weather outlook is for northwest Iowa, west central Iowa, southwest Minnesota, northeast Nebraska, central South Dakota, east central South Dakota, south central South Dakota, and southeast South Dakota. For today and tonight, no hazardous weather is expected at this time. For Wednesday through Monday, no hazardous weather is expected at this time. Spotter activation is not expected at this time.
your National Weather Service forecast for Siouxland. Rest of today, showers and scattered thunderstorms.

patchy smoke. Not as warm with highs around 70. North winds 10 to 15 miles an hour. Chance of rain 80%. Tonight, mostly cloudy. Scattered showers and thunderstorms in the evening. Patchy smoke. Lows in the upper 50s. Northeast winds 5 to 10 miles an hour. Chance of rain 50%. Wednesday, mostly cloudy in the morning, then becoming mostly sunny. Highs in the mid-70s. East winds around 5 miles an hour. Wednesday night, mostly clear. Lows in the lower 50s. Southeast winds around 5 miles an hour. Thursday, sunny. Highs around 80. South winds 5 to 10 miles an hour. Thursday night, mostly clear. Lows in the lower 60s. Friday, sunny. Highs in the mid-80s. Friday night, mostly clear. Lows in the mid-60s. Saturday, sunny. Highs around 90. Saturday night, mostly clear in the evening, then becoming partly cloudy. Lows in the upper 60s. Sunday, partly sunny in the morning, then clearing. Highs in the upper 80s. Sunday night, mostly clear in the evening, then becoming partly cloudy. Lows around 70. Monday, mostly cloudy in the morning, then becoming mostly sunny. Highs in the upper 80s. At noon, in Sioux City, the temperature was 63, and the dew point 59. The relative humidity was 87%. Wind was east at 9 miles an hour. The pressure was 30.06 inches and falling. Elsewhere in northwest Iowa, Morris had rain and 61. Sheldon had light rain and 63. Cherokee had light rain and 63. Spencer was cloudy and 67. Other conditions across the northern plains, farther east in Iowa, at Cedar Rapids, it was mostly sunny, with a temperature of 80. At Waterloo, it was partly sunny, with a temperature of 73. At Des Moines, it was cloudy, with a temperature of 73. In eastern Nebraska, skies ranged from partly sunny to cloudy. It was 69 at Lincoln, 67 at Omaha, and 61 at North Fork. In eastern South Dakota, skies ranged from partly sunny to cloudy. It was 66 at Mitchell, 59 at Yankton, and 65 at Sioux Falls. And in southern Minnesota, at Marshall, it was sunny, with a temperature of 67. It was partly sunny, with a temperature of 65 at Worthington, 68 at Mankato, 72 at Minneapolis, and 68 at Rochester. Once again, at noon, Sioux City had a temperature of 63. The current time is 12:29 p.m. Central Daylight Time. Operating on a frequency of 162.475 MHz, this is NOAA Weather Radio Station WXL62, broadcasting from a transmitter near Lawton, Iowa. Our program originates from the National Weather Service in Sioux Falls and serves Sioux City and the surrounding Siouxland area. This hazardous weather outlook is for northwest Iowa, west central Iowa, southwest Minnesota, northeast Nebraska, central South Dakota, east central South Dakota, south central South Dakota, and southeast South Dakota. For today and tonight, no hazardous weather is expected at this time. For Wednesday through Monday, no hazardous weather is expected at this time. Spotter activation is not expected at this time. Your National Weather Service forecast for Siouxland. Rest of today, showers and scattered thunderstorms. Patchy smoke. Not as warm with highs around 70. North winds 10 to 15 miles an hour. Chance of rain 80%. Tonight, mostly cloudy. Scattered showers and thunderstorms in the evening. Patchy smoke. Lows in the upper 50s. Northeast winds 5 to 10 miles an hour. Chance of rain 50%. Wednesday, mostly cloudy in the morning, then becoming mostly sunny. Highs in the mid-70s. East winds around 5 miles an hour. Wednesday night, mostly clear. Lows in the lower 50s. Southeast winds around 5 miles an hour. Thursday, sunny. Highs around 80. South winds 5 to 10 miles

hour. Thursday night, mostly clear. Lows in the lower 60s. Friday, sunny. Highs in the mid-80s. Friday night, mostly clear. Lows in the mid-60s. Saturday, sunny. Highs around 90. Saturday night, mostly clear in the evening, then becoming partly cloudy. Lows in the upper 60s. Sunday, partly sunny in the morning, then clearing. Highs in the upper 80s. Sunday night, mostly clear in the evening, then becoming partly cloudy. Lows around 70. Monday, mostly cloudy in the morning, then becoming mostly sunny. Highs in the upper 80s. At noon, in Sioux City, the temperature was 63 and the dew point 59. The relative humidity was 87%. Wind was east at 9 miles an hour. The pressure was 30.06 inches and falling. Elsewhere in northwest Iowa, Morris had rain and 61. Sheldon had light rain and 63. Cherokee had light rain and 63. Spencer was cloudy and 67. Other conditions across the northern plains, farther east in Iowa, at Cedar Rapids, it was mostly sunny, with a temperature of 80. At Waterloo, it was partly sunny, with a temperature of 73. At Des Moines, it was cloudy, with a temperature of 73. In eastern Nebraska, skies ranged from partly sunny to cloudy. It was 69 at Lincoln, 67 at Omaha, and 61 at Norfolk. In eastern South Dakota, skies ranged from partly sunny to cloudy. It was 66 at Mitchell, 59 at Yankton, and 65 at Sioux Falls. And in southern Minnesota, at Marshall, it was sunny, with a temperature of 67. It was partly sunny, with a temperature of 67. And in southern Minnesota, at Marshall, it was sunny, with a temperature of 67. It was partly sunny, with a temperature of 65 at Worthington, 68 at Mankato, 72 at Minneapolis, and 68 at Rochester. Once again, at noon, Sioux City had a temperature of 63. The current time is 12:33 p.m. Central Daylight Time. Operating on a frequency of 162.475 MHz, this is NOAA Weather Radio Station WXL62, broadcasting from a transmitter near Lawton, Iowa. Our program originates from the National Weather Service in Sioux Falls and serves Sioux City and the surrounding Siouxland area. This hazardous weather outlook is for northwest Iowa, west central Iowa, southwest Minnesota, northeast Nebraska, central South Dakota, east central South Dakota, south central South Dakota, and southeast South Dakota. For today and tonight, no hazardous weather is expected at this time. For Wednesday through Monday, no hazardous weather is expected at this time. Spotter activation is not expected at this time. Your National Weather Service forecast for Siouxland. Rest of today, showers and scattered thunderstorms. Patchy smoke. Not as warm with highs around 70. North winds 10 to 15 miles an hour. Chance of rain 80%. Tonight, mostly cloudy. Scattered showers and thunderstorms in the evening. Patchy smoke. Lows in the upper 50s. Northeast winds 5 to 10 miles an hour. Chance of rain 50%. Wednesday, mostly cloudy in the morning, then becoming mostly sunny. Highs in the mid-70s. East winds around 5 miles an hour. Wednesday night, mostly clear. Lows in the lower 50s. Southeast winds around 5 miles an hour. Thursday, sunny. Highs around 80. South winds 5 to 10 miles an hour. Thursday night, mostly clear. Lows in the lower 60s. Friday, sunny. Highs in the mid-80s. Friday night, mostly clear. Lows in the mid-60s. Saturday, sunny. Highs around 90. Saturday night, mostly clear in the evening, then becoming partly cloudy. Lows in the upper 60s. Sunday, partly sunny in the morning, then clearing. Highs in the upper 80s. Sunday night, mostly clear in the evening, then becoming partly cloudy. Lows around 70. Monday, mostly cloudy in the morning.

then becoming mostly sunny. Highs in the upper 80s. At noon, in Sioux City, the temperature was 63 and the dew point 59. The relative humidity was 87%. Wind was east at 9 miles an hour. The pressure was 30.06 inches and falling. Elsewhere in northwest Iowa, Morris had rain and 61. Sheldon had light rain and 63. Cherokee had light rain and 63. Spencer was cloudy and 67. Other conditions across the northern plains, farther east in Iowa, at Cedar Rapids, it was mostly sunny, with a temperature of 80. At Waterloo, it was partly sunny, with a temperature of 73. At Des Moines, it was cloudy, with a temperature of 73. In eastern Nebraska, skies ranged from partly sunny to cloudy. It was 69 at Lincoln, 67 at Omaha, and 61 at Norfolk. In eastern South Dakota, skies ranged from partly sunny to cloudy. It was 66 at Mitchell, 59 at Yankton, and 65 at Sioux Falls. And in southern Minnesota, at Marshall, it was sunny, with a temperature of 67. It was partly sunny, with a temperature of 65 at Worthington, 68 at Mankato, 72 at Minneapolis, and 68 at Rochester. Once again, at noon, Sioux City had a temperature of 63. The current time is 12:37 p.m. Central Daylight Time. Operating on a frequency of 162.475 MHz, this is NOAA Weather Radio Station WXL62, broadcasting from a transmitter near Lawton, Iowa. Our program originates from the National Weather Service in Sioux Falls and serves Sioux City and the surrounding Siouxland area. This hazardous weather outlook is for northwest Iowa, west central Iowa, southwest Minnesota, northeast Nebraska, central South Dakota, east central South Dakota, south central South Dakota, and southeast South Dakota. For today and tonight, no hazardous weather is expected at this time. For Wednesday through Monday, no hazardous weather is expected at this time. Spotter activation is not expected at this time. Your National Weather Service forecast for Siouxland. Rest of today, showers and scattered thunderstorms. Patchy smoke. Not as warm with highs around 70. North winds 10 to 15 miles an hour. Chance of rain 80%. Tonight, mostly cloudy. Scattered showers and thunderstorms in the evening. Patchy smoke. Lows in the upper 50s. Northeast winds 5 to 10 miles an hour. Chance of rain 50%. Wednesday, mostly cloudy in the morning, then becoming mostly sunny. Highs in the mid-70s. East winds around 5 miles an hour. Wednesday night, mostly clear. Lows in the lower 50s. Southeast winds around 5 miles an hour. Thursday, sunny. Highs around 80. South winds 5 to 10 miles an hour. Thursday night, mostly clear. Lows in the lower 60s. Friday, sunny. Highs in the mid-80s. Friday night, mostly clear. Lows in the mid-60s. Saturday, sunny. Highs around 90. Saturday night, mostly clear in the evening, then becoming partly cloudy. Lows in the upper 60s. Sunday, partly sunny in the morning, then clearing. Highs in the upper 80s. Sunday night, mostly clear in the evening, then becoming partly cloudy. Lows around 70. Monday, mostly cloudy in the morning, then becoming mostly sunny. Highs in the upper 80s. At noon, in Sioux City, the temperature was 63 and the dew point 59. The relative humidity was 87%. Wind was east at 9 miles an hour. The pressure was 30.06 inches and falling. Elsewhere in northwest Iowa, Morris had rain and 61. Sheldon had light rain and 63. Cherokee had light rain and 63. Spencer was cloudy and 67. Other conditions across the northern plains, farther east in Iowa, at Cedar Rapids, it was mostly sunny, with a temperature of 80. At Waterloo, it was partly sunny, with a temperature of 73. At Des Moines, it was cloudy.

The temperature of 73. In eastern Nebraska, skies ranged from partly sunny to cloudy. It was 69 at Lincoln, 67 at Omaha, and 61 at Norfolk. In eastern South Dakota, skies ranged from partly sunny to cloudy. It was 66 at Mitchell, 59 at Yankton, and 65 at Sioux Falls. And in southern Minnesota, at Marshall, it was sunny, with a temperature of 67. It was partly sunny, with a temperature of 65 at Worthington, 68 at Mankato, 72 at Minneapolis, and 68 at Rochester. Once again, at noon, Sioux City had a temperature of 63. The current time is 12:41 p.m. Central Daylight Time. Operating on a frequency of 162.475 MHz, this is NOAA Weather Radio Station WXL62, broadcasting from a transmitter near Lawton, Iowa. Our program originates from the National Weather Service in Sioux Falls and serves Sioux City and the surrounding Siouxland area. This hazardous weather outlook is for northwest Iowa, west-central Iowa, southwest Minnesota, northeast Nebraska, central South Dakota, east-central South Dakota, south-central South Dakota, and southeast South Dakota. For today and tonight, no hazardous weather is expected at this time. For Wednesday through Monday, no hazardous weather is expected at this time. Spotter activation is not expected at this time. Your National Weather Service forecast for Siouxland. Rest of today, showers and scattered thunderstorms. Patchy smoke. Not as warm with highs around 70. North winds 10 to 15 miles an hour. Chance of rain 80%. Tonight, mostly cloudy. Scattered showers and thunderstorms in the evening. Patchy smoke. Lows in the upper 50s. Northeast winds 5 to 10 miles an hour. Chance of rain 50%. Wednesday, mostly cloudy in the morning, then becoming mostly sunny. Highs in the mid-70s. East winds around 5 miles an hour. Wednesday night, mostly clear. Lows in the lower 50s. Southeast winds around 5 miles an hour. Thursday, sunny. Highs around 80. South winds 5 to 10 miles an hour. Thursday night, mostly clear. Lows in the lower 60s. Friday, sunny. Highs in the mid-80s. Friday night, mostly clear. Lows in the mid-60s. Saturday, sunny. Highs around 90. Saturday night, mostly clear in the evening, then becoming partly cloudy. Lows in the upper 60s. Sunday, partly sunny in the morning, then clearing. Highs in the upper 80s. Sunday night, mostly clear in the evening, then becoming partly cloudy. Lows around 70. Monday, mostly cloudy in the morning, then becoming mostly sunny. Highs in the upper 80s. At noon, in Sioux City, the temperature was 63 and the dew point 59. The relative humidity was 87%. Wind was east at 9 miles an hour. The pressure was 30.06 inches and falling. Elsewhere in northwest Iowa, Morris had rain and 61. Sheldon had light rain and 63. Cherokee had light rain and 63. Spencer was cloudy and 67. Other conditions across the northern plains, farther east in Iowa, at Cedar Rapids, it was mostly sunny, with a temperature of 80. At Waterloo, it was partly sunny, with a temperature of 73. At Des Moines, it was cloudy, with a temperature of 73. In eastern Nebraska, skies ranged from partly sunny to cloudy. It was 69 at Lincoln, 67 at Omaha, and 61 at Norfolk. In eastern South Dakota, skies ranged from partly sunny to cloudy. It was 66 at Mitchell, 59 at Yankton, and 65 at Sioux Falls. And in southern Minnesota, at Marshall, it was sunny, with a temperature of 67. It was partly sunny, with a temperature of 65 at Worthington, 68 at Mankato, 72 at Minneapolis, and 68 at Rochester. Once again, at noon, Sioux City had a temperature of 63. The current time is 12:45 p.m. Central Daylight Time. Operating on a frequency of

patchy smoke. Not as warm with highs around 70. North winds 10 to 15 miles an hour. Chance of rain 80%. Tonight, mostly cloudy. Scattered showers and thunderstorms in the evening. Patchy smoke. Lows in the upper 50s. Northeast winds 5 to 10 miles an hour. Chance of rain 50%. Wednesday, mostly cloudy in the morning, then becoming mostly sunny. Highs in the mid-70s. East winds around 5 miles an hour. Wednesday night, mostly clear. Lows in the lower 50s. Southeast winds around 5 miles an hour. Thursday, sunny. Highs around 80. South winds 5 to 10 miles an hour. Thursday night, mostly clear. Lows in the lower 60s. Friday, sunny. Highs in the mid-80s. Friday night, mostly clear. Lows in the mid-60s. Saturday, sunny. Highs around 90. Saturday night, mostly clear in the evening, then becoming partly cloudy. Lows in the upper 60s. Sunday, partly sunny in the morning, then clearing. Highs in the upper 80s. Sunday night, mostly clear in the evening, then becoming partly cloudy. Lows around 70. Monday, mostly cloudy in the morning, then becoming mostly sunny. Highs in the upper 80s. At noon, in Sioux City, the temperature was 63 and the dew point 59. The relative humidity was 87%. Wind was east at 9 miles an hour. The pressure was 30.06 inches and falling. Elsewhere in northwest Iowa, Morris had rain and 61. Sheldon had light rain and 63. Cherokee had light rain and 63. Spencer was cloudy and 67. Other conditions across the northern plains, farther east in Iowa, at Cedar Rapids, it was mostly sunny, with a temperature of 80. At Waterloo, it was partly sunny, with a temperature of 73. At Des Moines, it was cloudy, with a temperature of 73. In eastern Nebraska, skies ranged from partly sunny to cloudy. It was 69 at Lincoln, 67 at Omaha, and 61 at Norfolk. In eastern South Dakota, skies ranged from partly sunny to cloudy. It was 66 at Mitchell, 59 at Yankton, and 65 at Sioux Falls. And in southern Minnesota, at Marshall, it was sunny, with a temperature of 67. It was partly sunny, with a temperature of 65 at Worthington, 68 at Mankato, 72 at Minneapolis, and 68 at Rochester. Once again, at noon, Sioux City had a temperature of 63. The current time is 12:49 p.m. Central Daylight Time. Operating on a frequency of 162.475 MHz, this is NOAA Weather Radio Station WXL62, broadcasting from a transmitter near Lawton, Iowa. Our program originates from the National Weather Service in Sioux Falls and serves Sioux City and the surrounding Siouxland area. This hazardous weather outlook is for northwest Iowa, west central Iowa, southwest Minnesota, northeast Nebraska, central South Dakota, east central South Dakota, south central South Dakota, and southeast South Dakota. For today and tonight, no hazardous weather is expected at this time. For Wednesday through Monday, no hazardous weather is expected at this time. Spotter activation is not expected at this time. Your National Weather Service forecast for Siouxland. Rest of today, showers and scattered thunderstorms. Patchy smoke. Not as warm with highs around 70. North winds 10 to 15 miles an hour. Chance of rain 80%. Tonight, mostly cloudy. Scattered showers and thunderstorms in the evening. Patchy smoke. Lows in the upper 50s. Northeast winds 5 to 10 miles an hour. Chance of rain 50%. Wednesday, mostly cloudy in the morning, then becoming mostly sunny. Highs in the mid-70s. East winds around 5 miles an hour. Wednesday night, mostly clear. Lows in the lower 50s. Southeast winds around 5 miles an hour. Thursday, sunny. Highs around 80. South winds 5 to 10 miles.

Lincoln, 67 at Omaha, and 61 at North Fork. In eastern South Dakota, skies ranged from partly sunny to cloudy. It was 66 at Mitchell, 59 at Yankton, and 65 at Sioux Falls. And in southern Minnesota, at Marshall, it was sunny, with a temperature of 67. It was partly sunny, with a temperature of 65 at Worthington, 68 at Mankato, 72 at Minneapolis, and 68 at Rochester. Once again, at noon, Sioux City had a temperature of 63. At 1 p.m., in Sioux City, the temperature was 64, and the dew point 61. The relative humidity was 90%. Wind was northwest at 14 miles an hour. The pressure was 30.10 inches and rising. Elsewhere in northwest Iowa, Morris was partly sunny and 63. Sheldon was partly sunny and 64. Cherokee had light rain and 63. Spencer had rain and 63. Other conditions across the northern plains, farther east in Iowa, temperatures were between 74 and 79 degrees. At Cedar Rapids, it was partly sunny. At Des Moines, it was cloudy. In eastern Nebraska at North Fork, rain was falling with a temperature of 59. It was cloudy with a temperature of 67 at Lincoln and 64 at Omaha. In eastern South Dakota, at Yankton, rain was falling with a temperature of 60. At Mitchell, it was mostly sunny with a temperature of 66. At Sioux Falls, it was cloudy with a temperature of 70. And in southern Minnesota, at Minneapolis, it was mostly sunny with a temperature of 75. It was partly sunny with a temperature of 65 at Worthington, 68 at Marshall, and 69 at Mankato. At Rochester, it was cloudy with a temperature of 67. Once again, at 1 p.m. Sioux City had a temperature of 64. The current time is 1:03 p.m. Central Daylight Time. Operating on a frequency of 162.475 MHz, this is NOAA Weather Radio Station WXL62, broadcasting from a transmitter near Lawton, Iowa. Our program originates from the National Weather Service in Sioux Falls and serves Sioux City and the surrounding Siouxland area. This hazardous weather outlook is for northwest Iowa, west central Iowa, southwest Minnesota, northeast Nebraska, central South Dakota, east central South Dakota, south central South Dakota, and southeast South Dakota. For today and tonight, no hazardous weather is expected at this time. For Wednesday through Monday, no hazardous weather is expected at this time. Spotter activation is not expected at this time. Your National Weather Service forecast for Siouxland. Rest of today, showers and scattered thunderstorms. Patchy smoke. Not as warm with highs around 70. North winds 10 to 15 miles an hour. Chance of rain 80%. Tonight, mostly cloudy. Scattered showers and thunderstorms in the evening. Patchy smoke. Lows in the upper 50s. Northeast winds 5 to 10 miles an hour. Chance of rain 50%. Wednesday, mostly cloudy in the morning, then becoming mostly sunny. Highs in the mid-70s. East winds around 5 miles an hour. Wednesday night, mostly clear. Lows in the lower 50s. Southeast winds around 5 miles an hour. Thursday, sunny. Highs around 80. South winds 5 to 10 miles an hour. Thursday night, mostly clear. Lows in the lower 60s. Friday, sunny. Highs in the mid-80s. Friday night, mostly clear. Lows in the mid-60s. Saturday, sunny. Highs around 90. Saturday night, mostly clear in the evening, then becoming partly cloudy. Lows in the upper 60s. Sunday, partly sunny in the morning, then clearing. Highs in the upper 80s. Sunday night, mostly clear in the evening, then becoming partly cloudy. Lows around 70. Monday, mostly cloudy in the morning, then becoming mostly sunny. Highs in the upper 80s. At 1 p.m., in Sioux City, the temperature was 64 and the dew point 61. The relative humidity was 90%.
Wind was northwest at 14 miles an hour. The pressure was 30.10 inches and rising. Elsewhere in northwest Iowa, Morris was partly sunny and 63. Sheldon was partly sunny and 64. Cherokee had light rain and 63. Spencer had rain and 63. Other conditions across the northern plains, farther east in Iowa, temperatures were between 74 and 79 degrees. At Cedar Rapids, it was partly sunny. At Des Moines, it was cloudy. In eastern Nebraska at Norfolk, rain was falling with a temperature of 59. It was cloudy with a temperature of 67 at Lincoln and 64 at Omaha. In eastern South Dakota, at Yankton, rain was falling with a temperature of 60. At Mitchell, it was mostly sunny with a temperature of 66. At Sioux Falls, it was cloudy with a temperature of 70. And in southern Minnesota, at Minneapolis, it was mostly sunny with a temperature of 75. It was partly sunny with a temperature of 65 at Worthington, 68 at Marshall, and 69 at Mankato. At Rochester, it was cloudy with a temperature of 67. Once again, at 1 p.m. Sioux City had a temperature of 64. The current time is 1:08 p.m. Central Daylight Time. Operating on a frequency of 162.475 MHz, this is NOAA Weather Radio Station WXL62, broadcasting from a transmitter near Lawton, Iowa. Our program originates from the National Weather Service in Sioux Falls and serves Sioux City and the surrounding Siouxland area. This hazardous weather outlook is for northwest Iowa, west central Iowa, southwest Minnesota, northeast Nebraska, central South Dakota, east central South Dakota, south central South Dakota, and southeast South Dakota. For today and tonight, no hazardous weather is expected at this time. For Wednesday through Monday, no hazardous weather is expected at this time. Spotter activation is not expected at this time. Your National Weather Service forecast for Siouxland. West of today, showers and scattered thunderstorms. Patchy smoke. Not as warm with highs around 70. North winds 10 to 15 miles an hour. Chance of rain 80%. Tonight, mostly cloudy. Scattered showers and thunderstorms in the evening. Patchy smoke. Lows in the upper 50s. Northeast winds 5 to 10 miles an hour. Chance of rain 50%. Wednesday, mostly cloudy in the morning, then becoming mostly sunny. Highs in the mid-70s. East winds around 5 miles an hour. Wednesday night, mostly clear. Lows in the lower 50s. Southeast winds around 5 miles an hour. Thursday, sunny. Highs around 80. South winds 5 to 10 miles an hour. Thursday night, mostly clear. Lows in the lower 60s. Friday, sunny. Highs in the mid-80s. Friday night, mostly clear. Lows in the mid-60s. Saturday, sunny. Highs around 90. Saturday night, mostly clear in the evening, then becoming partly cloudy. Lows in the upper 60s. Sunday, partly sunny in the morning, then clearing. Highs in the upper 80s. Sunday night, mostly clear in the evening, then becoming partly cloudy. Lows around 70. Monday, mostly cloudy in the morning, then becoming mostly sunny. Highs in the upper 80s. At 1 p.m., in Sioux City, the temperature was 64 and the dew point 61. The relative humidity was 90%. Wind was northwest at 17 miles an hour. The pressure was 30.09 inches and rising. Elsewhere in northwest Iowa, Morris was partly sunny and 63. Sheldon was partly sunny and 64. Cherokee had light rain and 63. Spencer had rain and 63. Other conditions across the northern plains, farther east in Iowa, temperatures were between 74 and 79 degrees. At Cedar Rapids, it was partly sunny. At Des Moines, it was cloudy. In eastern Nebraska at Norfolk, rain was falling with a temperature of 59. It was cloudy with a temperature of 67.

Lincoln and 64th Omaha. In eastern South Dakota, at Yankton, rain was falling with a temperature of 60. At Mitchell, it was partly sunny with a temperature of 66. At Sioux Falls, it was cloudy with a temperature of 70. And in southern Minnesota, at Minneapolis, it was mostly sunny with a temperature of 75. It was partly sunny with a temperature of 68 at Marshall and 69 at Mankato. It was cloudy with a temperature of 65 at Worthington and 67 at Rochester. Once again, at 1 p.m. Sioux City had a temperature of 64. The current time is 1:12 p.m. Central Daylight Time. Operating on a frequency of 162.475 MHz, this is NOAA Weather Radio Station WXL62, broadcasting from a transmitter near Lawton, Iowa. Our program originates from the National Weather Service in Sioux Falls and serves Sioux City and the surrounding Siouxland area. This hazardous weather outlook is for northwest Iowa, west central Iowa, southwest Minnesota, northeast Nebraska, central South Dakota, east central South Dakota, south central South Dakota, and southeast South Dakota. For today and tonight, no hazardous weather is expected at this time. For Wednesday through Monday, no hazardous weather is expected at this time. Spotter activation is not expected at this time. Your National Weather Service forecast for Siouxland. West of today, showers and scattered thunderstorms. Patchy smoke. Not as warm with highs around 70. North winds 10 to 15 miles an hour. Chance of rain 80%. Tonight, mostly cloudy. Scattered showers and thunderstorms in the evening. Patchy smoke. Lows in the upper 50s. Northeast winds 5 to 10 miles an hour. Chance of rain 50%. Wednesday, mostly cloudy in the morning, then becoming mostly sunny. Highs in the mid-70s. East winds around 5 miles an hour. Wednesday night, mostly clear. Lows in the lower 50s. Southeast winds around 5 miles an hour. Thursday, sunny. Highs around 80. South winds 5 to 10 miles an hour. Thursday night, mostly clear. Lows in the lower 60s. Friday, sunny. Highs in the mid-80s. Friday night, mostly clear. Lows in the mid-60s. Saturday, sunny. Highs around 90. Saturday night, mostly clear in the evening, then becoming partly cloudy. Lows in the upper 60s. Sunday, partly sunny in the morning, then clearing. Highs in the upper 80s. Sunday night, mostly clear in the evening, then becoming partly cloudy. Lows around 70. Monday, mostly cloudy in the morning, then becoming mostly sunny. Highs in the upper 80s. At 1 p.m., in Sioux City, the temperature was 64 and the dew point 61. The relative humidity was 90%. Wind was northwest at 17 miles an hour. The pressure was 30.09 inches and rising. Elsewhere in northwest Iowa, Morris was partly sunny and 63. Sheldon was partly sunny and 64. Cherokee had light rain and 63. Spencer had rain and 63. Other conditions across the northern plains, farther east in Iowa, temperatures were between 74 and 79 degrees. At Cedar Rapids, it was partly sunny. At Des Moines, it was cloudy. In eastern Nebraska at North Fork, rain was falling with a temperature of 59. It was cloudy with a temperature of 67 in Lincoln and 64 at Omaha. In eastern South Dakota, at Lincoln, rain was falling with a temperature of 60. In Mitchell, it was partly sunny with a temperature of 66. At Sioux Falls, it was cloudy with a temperature of 70. And in southern Minnesota, at Minneapolis, it was mostly sunny with a temperature of 75. It was partly sunny with a temperature of 68 at Marshall and 69 at Mankato. It was cloudy with a temperature of 65 at Worthington and 67 at Rochester. Once again, at 1 p.m. Sioux City had a temperature of 64. The current time is 1:16 p.m.

Central Daylight Time. Operating on a frequency of 162.475 MHz, this is NOAA Weather Radio Station WXL62, broadcasting from a transmitter near Lawton, Iowa. Our program originates from the National Weather Service in Sioux Falls and serves Sioux City and the surrounding Siouxland area. This hazardous weather outlook is for northwest Iowa, west central Iowa, southwest Minnesota, northeast Nebraska, central South Dakota, east central South Dakota, south central South Dakota, and southeast South Dakota. For today and tonight, no hazardous weather is expected at this time. For Wednesday through Monday, no hazardous weather is expected at this time. Spotter activation is not expected at this time. Your National Weather Service forecast for Siouxland. This afternoon, showers and scattered thunderstorms. Patchy smoke. Not as warm. Near steady temperature in the upper 60s. North winds 5 to 10 miles an hour with gusts up to 20 miles an hour. Chance of rain 80%. Tonight, mostly cloudy. Scattered showers and thunderstorms in the evening. Patchy smoke. Lows in the upper 50s. Northeast winds 5 to 10 miles an hour. Chance of rain 50%. Wednesday, mostly cloudy in the morning, then becoming mostly sunny. Highs in the mid-70s. East winds around 5 miles an hour. Wednesday night, mostly clear. Lows in the lower 50s. Southeast winds around 5 miles an hour. Thursday, sunny. Highs around 80. South winds 5 to 10 miles an hour. Thursday night, mostly clear. Lows in the lower 60s. Friday, sunny. Highs in the mid-80s. Friday night, mostly clear. Lows in the mid-60s. Saturday, sunny. Highs around 90. Saturday night, mostly clear in the evening, then becoming partly cloudy. Lows in the upper 60s. Sunday, partly sunny in the morning, then clearing. Highs in the upper 80s. Sunday night, mostly clear in the evening, then becoming partly cloudy. Lows around 70. Monday, mostly cloudy in the morning, then becoming mostly sunny. Highs in the upper 80s. At 1 p.m., in Sioux City, the temperature was 64 and the dew point 61. The relative humidity was 90%. Wind was northwest at 17 miles an hour. The pressure was 30.09 inches and rising. Elsewhere in northwest Iowa, Morris was partly sunny and 63. Sheldon was partly sunny and 64. Cherokee had light rain and 63. Spencer had rain and 63. Other conditions across the northern plains, farther east in Iowa, temperatures were between 74 and 79 degrees. At Cedar Rapids, it was partly sunny. At Des Moines, it was cloudy. In eastern Nebraska at Mill Fork, rain was falling, with a temperature of 59. It was cloudy, with a temperature of 67 at Lincoln and 64 at Omaha. In eastern South Dakota, at Yankton, rain was falling, with a temperature of 60. At Mitchell, it was partly sunny, with a temperature of 66. At Sioux Falls, it was cloudy, with a temperature of 70. And in southern Minnesota, at Minneapolis, it was mostly sunny, with a temperature of 75. It was partly sunny, with a temperature of 68 at Marshall and 69 at Mankato. It was cloudy, with a temperature of 65 at Worthington and 67 at Rochester. Once again, at 1 p.m. Sioux City had a temperature of 64. The current time is 1:21 p.m. Central Daylight Time. Operating on a frequency of 162.475 MHz, this is NOAA Weather Radio Station WXL62, broadcasting from a transmitter near Lawton, Iowa. Our program originates from the National Weather Service in Sioux Falls and serves Sioux City and the surrounding Siouxland area. This hazardous weather outlook is for northwest Iowa, west central Iowa, southwest Minnesota, northeast Nebraska, central South Dakota, east central South Dakota, south central South Dakota, and southeast South Dakota. For today and tonight, no hazardous weather is expected
this time. For Wednesday through Monday, no hazardous weather is expected at this time. Spotter activation is not expected at this time. Your National Weather Service forecast for Siouxland. This afternoon, showers and scattered thunderstorms. Patchy smoke. Not as warm. Near steady temperature in the upper 60s. North winds 5 to 10 miles an hour with gusts up to 20 miles an hour. Chance of rain 80%. Tonight, mostly cloudy. Scattered showers and thunderstorms in the evening. Patchy smoke. Lows in the upper 50s. Northeast winds 5 to 10 miles an hour. Chance of rain 50%. Wednesday, mostly cloudy in the morning, then becoming mostly sunny. Highs in the mid-70s. East winds around 5 miles an hour. Wednesday night, mostly clear. Lows in the lower 50s. Southeast winds around 5 miles an hour. Thursday, sunny. Highs around 80. South winds 5 to 10 miles an hour. Thursday night, mostly clear. Lows in the lower 60s. Friday, sunny. Highs in the mid-80s. Friday night, mostly clear. Lows in the mid-60s. Saturday, sunny. Highs around 90. Saturday night, mostly clear in the evening, then becoming partly cloudy. Lows in the upper 60s. Sunday, partly sunny in the morning, then clearing. Highs in the upper 80s. Sunday night, mostly clear in the evening, then becoming partly cloudy. Lows around 70. Monday, mostly cloudy in the morning, then becoming mostly sunny. Highs in the upper 80s. At 1 p.m., in Sioux City, the temperature was 64 and the dew point 61. The relative humidity was 90%. Wind was northwest at 17 miles an hour. The pressure was 30.09 inches and rising. Elsewhere in northwest Iowa, Morris was partly sunny and 63. Sheldon was partly sunny and 64. Cherokee had light rain and 63. Spencer had rain and 63. Other conditions across the northern plains, farther east in Iowa, temperatures were between 74 and 79 degrees. At Cedar Rapids, it was partly sunny. At Des Moines, it was cloudy. In eastern Nebraska at North Fork, rain was falling with a temperature of 59. It was cloudy with a temperature of 67 in Lincoln and 64 in Omaha. In eastern South Dakota, at Nathan, rain was falling with a temperature of 60. At Mitchell, it was partly sunny with a temperature of 66. At Sioux Falls, it was cloudy with a temperature of 70. And in southern Minnesota, at Minneapolis, it was mostly sunny with a temperature of 75. It was partly sunny with a temperature of 68 at Marshall and 69 at Mankato. It was cloudy with a temperature of 65 at Worthington and 67 at Rochester. Once again, at 1 p.m. Sioux City had a temperature of 64. The current time is 1:25 p.m. Central Daylight Time. Operating on a frequency of 162.475 MHz, this is NOAA Weather Radio Station WXL62, broadcasting from a transmitter near Lawton, Iowa. Our program originates from the National Weather Service in Sioux Falls and serves Sioux City and the surrounding Siouxland area. This hazardous weather outlook is from northwest Iowa, west central Iowa, southwest Minnesota, northeast Nebraska, central South Dakota, east central South Dakota, south central South Dakota, and southeast South Dakota. For today and tonight, no hazardous weather is expected at this time. For Wednesday through Monday, no hazardous weather is expected at this time. Spotter activation is not expected at this time. Your National Weather Service forecast for Siouxland. This afternoon, showers and scattered thunderstorms. Patchy smoke. Not as warm. Near steady temperature in the upper 60s. North winds 5 to 10 miles an hour with gusts up to 20 miles an hour. Chance of rain 80%. Tonight, mostly cloudy. Scattered showers and thunderstorms in the evening. Patchy smoke.

lows in the upper 50s. Northeast winds 5 to 10 miles an hour. Chance of rain 50%. Wednesday, mostly cloudy in the morning, then becoming mostly sunny. Highs in the mid-70s. East winds around 5 miles an hour. Wednesday night, mostly clear. Lows in the lower 50s. Southeast winds around 5 miles an hour. Thursday, sunny. Highs around 80. South winds 5 to 10 miles an hour. Thursday night, mostly clear. Lows in the lower 60s. Friday, sunny. Highs in the mid-80s. Friday night, mostly clear. Lows in the mid-60s. Saturday, sunny. Highs around 90. Saturday night, mostly clear in the evening, then becoming partly cloudy. Lows in the upper 60s. Sunday, partly sunny in the morning, then clearing. Highs in the upper 80s. Sunday night, mostly clear in the evening, then becoming partly cloudy. Lows around 70. Monday, mostly cloudy in the morning, then becoming mostly sunny. Highs in the upper 80s. At 1 p.m., in Sioux City, the temperature was 64, and the dew point 61. The relative humidity was 90%. Wind was northwest at 17 miles an hour. The pressure was 30.09 inches and rising. Elsewhere in northwest Iowa, Morris was partly sunny and 63. Sheldon was partly sunny and 64. Cherokee had light rain and 63. Spencer had rain and 63. Other conditions across the northern plains, farther east in Iowa, temperatures were between 74 and 79 degrees. At Cedar Rapids, it was partly sunny. At Des Moines, it was cloudy. In eastern Nebraska at Norfolk, rain was falling with a temperature of 59. It was cloudy with a temperature of 67 at Lincoln and 64 at Omaha. In eastern South Dakota, at Yankton, rain was falling with a temperature of 60. At Mitchell, it was partly sunny with a temperature of 66. At Sioux Falls, it was cloudy with a temperature of 70. And in southern Minnesota, at Minneapolis, it was mostly sunny with a temperature of 75. It was partly sunny with a temperature of 68 at Marshall and 69 at Mankato. It was cloudy with a temperature of 65 at Worthington and 67 at Rochester. Once again, at 1 p.m. Sioux City had a temperature of 64. The current time is 1:29 p.m. Central Daylight Time. Operating on a frequency of 162.475 MHz, this is NOAA Weather Radio Station WXL62, broadcasting from a transmitter near Lawton, Iowa. Our program originates from the National Weather Service in Sioux Falls and serves Sioux City and the surrounding Siouxland area. This hazardous weather outlook is for northwest Iowa, west central Iowa, southwest Minnesota, northeast Nebraska, central South Dakota, east central South Dakota, south central South Dakota, and southeast South Dakota. For today and tonight, no hazardous weather is expected at this time. For Wednesday through Monday, no hazardous weather is expected at this time. Spotter activation is not expected at this time. Your National Weather Service forecast for Siouxland. This afternoon, showers and scattered thunderstorms. Patchy smoke. Not as warm. Near steady temperature in the upper 60s. North winds 5 to 10 miles an hour with gusts up to 20 miles an hour. Chance of rain 80%. Tonight, mostly cloudy. Scattered showers and thunderstorms in the evening. Patchy smoke. Lows in the upper 50s. Northeast winds 5 to 10 miles an hour. Chance of rain 50%. Wednesday, mostly cloudy in the morning, then becoming mostly sunny. Highs in the mid-70s. East winds around 5 miles an hour. Wednesday night, mostly clear. Lows in the lower 50s. Southeast winds around 5 miles an hour. Thursday, sunny. Highs around 80. South winds 5 to 10 miles an hour. Thursday night, mostly clear. Lows in the lower 60s.
Friday, sunny. Highs in the mid-80s. Friday night, mostly clear. Lows in the mid-60s. Saturday, sunny. Highs around 90. Saturday night, mostly clear in the evening, then becoming partly cloudy. Lows in the upper 60s. Sunday, partly sunny in the morning, then clearing. Highs in the upper 80s. Sunday night, mostly clear in the evening, then becoming partly cloudy. Lows around 70. Monday, mostly cloudy in the morning, then becoming mostly sunny. Highs in the upper 80s. At 1 p.m., in Sioux City, the temperature was 64 and the dew point 61. The relative humidity was 90%. Wind was northwest at 17 miles an hour. The pressure was 30.09 inches and rising. Elsewhere in northwest Iowa, Morris was partly sunny and 63. Sheldon was partly sunny and 64. Cherokee had light rain and 63. Spencer had rain and 63. Other conditions across the northern plains, farther east in Iowa, temperatures were between 74 and 79 degrees. At Cedar Rapids, it was partly sunny. At Des Moines, it was cloudy. In eastern Nebraska northern plains, farther east in Iowa, temperatures were between 74 and 79 degrees. At Cedar Rapids, it was partly sunny. At Des Moines, it was cloudy. In eastern Nebraska at North Fork, rain was falling, with a temperature of 59. It was cloudy, with a temperature of 67 at Lincoln and 64 at Omaha. In eastern South Dakota, at Yankton, rain was falling, with a temperature of 60. At Mitchell, it was partly sunny, with a temperature of 66. At Sioux Falls, it was cloudy, with a temperature of 70. And in southern Minnesota, at Minneapolis, it was mostly sunny, with a temperature of 75. It was partly sunny, with a temperature of 68 at Marshall and 69 at Mankato. It was cloudy, with a temperature of 65 at Worthington and 67 at Rochester. Once again, at 1 p.m. Sioux City had a temperature of 64. The current time is 1:34 p.m. Central Daylight Time. Operating on a frequency of 162.475 MHz, this is NOAA Weather Radio Station WXL62, broadcasting from a transmitter near Lawton, Iowa. Our program originates from the National Weather Service in Sioux Falls and serves Sioux City and the surrounding Siouxland area. This hazardous weather outlook is for northwest Iowa, west central Iowa, southwest Minnesota, northeast Nebraska, central South Dakota, east central South Dakota, south central South Dakota, and southeast South Dakota. For today and tonight, no hazardous weather is expected at this time. For Wednesday through Monday, no hazardous weather is expected at this time. Spotter activation is not expected at this time. Your National Weather Service forecast for Siouxland. This afternoon, showers and scattered thunderstorms. Patchy smoke. Not as warm. Near steady temperature in the upper 60s. North winds 5 to 10 miles an hour with gusts up to 20 miles an hour. Chance of rain 80%. Tonight, mostly cloudy. Scattered showers and thunderstorms in the evening. Patchy smoke. Lows in the upper 50s. Northeast winds 5 to 10 miles an hour. Chance of rain 50%. Wednesday, mostly cloudy in the morning, then becoming mostly sunny. Highs in the mid-70s. East winds around 5 miles an hour. Wednesday night, mostly clear. Lows in the lower 50s. Southeast winds around 5 miles an hour. Thursday, sunny. Highs around 80. South winds 5 to 10 miles an hour. Thursday night, mostly clear. Lows in the lower 60s. Friday, sunny. Highs in the mid-80s. Friday night, mostly clear. Lows in the mid-60s. Saturday, sunny. Highs around 90. Saturday night, mostly clear in the evening, then becoming partly cloudy. Lows in the upper 60s. Sunday, partly sunny in the morning, then clearing. Highs in the upper 80s.

Sunday night, mostly clear in the evening, then becoming partly cloudy. Lows around 70. Monday, mostly cloudy in the morning, then becoming mostly sunny. Highs in the upper 80s. Your National Weather Service forecast for Siouxland. This afternoon, showers with a chance of thunderstorms. Patchy smoke. Not as warm. Near steady temperature in the upper 60s. North winds 5 to 10 miles an hour with gusts up to 20 miles an hour. Chance of rain 80%. Tonight, mostly cloudy. A chance of showers and thunderstorms in the evening. Patchy smoke. Lows in the mid-50s. North winds 5 to 10 miles an hour. Chance of rain 50%. Wednesday, mostly cloudy in the morning, then becoming mostly sunny. Patchy smoke in the morning. Highs in the mid-70s. Northeast winds around 5 miles an hour. Wednesday night, mostly clear. Lows in the mid-50s. Southeast winds around 5 miles an hour. Thursday, sunny. Highs around 80. South winds 5 to 10 miles an hour. Thursday night, mostly clear. Lows in the lower 60s. Friday, mostly sunny. Highs in the mid-80s. Friday night, mostly clear. Lows in the lower 60s. Saturday, mostly sunny. Highs in the mid-80s. Saturday night, mostly clear in the evening, then becoming partly cloudy. Lows in the mid-60s. Sunday, partly sunny in the morning, then clearing. Highs in the upper 80s. Sunday night, mostly clear in the evening, then becoming partly cloudy. Lows in the upper 60s. Monday, partly sunny. Highs in the upper 80s. At 1 p.m., in Sioux City, the temperature was 64, and the dew point 61. The relative humidity was 90%. Wind was northwest at 17 miles an hour. The pressure was 30.09 inches and rising. Elsewhere in northwest Iowa, Morris was partly sunny and 63. Sheldon was partly sunny and 64. Cherokee had light rain and 63. Spencer had rain and 63. Other conditions across the northern plains, farther east in Iowa, temperatures were between 74 and 79 degrees. At Cedar Rapids, it was partly sunny. At Des Moines, it was cloudy. In eastern Nebraska at Norfolk, rain was falling, with a temperature of 59. It was cloudy, with a temperature of 67 at Lincoln and 64 at Omaha. In eastern South Dakota, at Yankton, rain was falling, with a temperature of 60. At Mitchell, it was partly sunny, with a temperature of 66. At Sioux Falls, it was cloudy, with a temperature of 70. And in southern Minnesota, at Minneapolis, it was mostly sunny, with a temperature of 75. It was partly sunny, with a temperature of 68 at Marshall, and 69 at Mankato. It was cloudy, with a temperature of 65 at Worthington, and 67 at Rochester. Once again, at 1 p.m. Sioux City had a temperature of 64. The current time is 1:40 p.m. Central Daylight Time. Operating on a frequency of 162.475 MHz, this is NOAA Weather Radio Station WXL62, broadcasting from a transmitter near Lawton, Iowa. Our program originates from the National Weather Service in Sioux Falls and serves Sioux City and the surrounding Siouxland area. This hazardous weather outlook is for northwest Iowa, west central Iowa, southwest Minnesota, northeast Nebraska, central South Dakota, east central South Dakota, south central South Dakota, and southeast South Dakota. For today and tonight, no hazardous weather is expected at this time. For Wednesday through Monday, no hazardous weather is expected at this time. Spotter activation is not expected at this time. Your National Weather Service forecast for Siouxland. This afternoon, showers with a chance of thunderstorms. Patchy smoke. Not as warm. Near steady temperature in the upper 60s. North winds 5 to 10 miles an hour with gusts up to 20 miles an hour. Chance of rain 80%. Tonight, mostly cloudy,

A chance of showers and thunderstorms in the evening. Patchy smoke. Lows in the mid-50s. North winds 5 to 10 miles an hour. Chance of rain 50%. Wednesday, mostly cloudy in the morning, then becoming mostly sunny. Patchy smoke in the morning. Highs in the mid-70s. Northeast winds around 5 miles an hour. Wednesday night, mostly clear. Lows in the mid-50s. Southeast winds around 5 miles an hour. Thursday, sunny. Highs around 80. South winds 5 to 10 miles an hour. Thursday night, mostly clear. Lows in the lower 60s. Friday, mostly sunny. Highs in the mid-80s. Friday night, mostly clear. Lows in the lower 60s. Saturday, mostly sunny. Highs in the mid-80s. Saturday night, mostly clear in the evening, then becoming partly cloudy. Lows in the mid-60s. Sunday, partly sunny in the morning, then clearing. Highs in the upper 80s. Sunday night, mostly clear in the evening, then becoming partly cloudy. Lows in the upper 60s. Monday, partly sunny. Highs in the upper 80s. At 1 p.m., in Sioux City, the temperature was 64, and the dew point 61. The relative humidity was 90%. Wind was northwest at 17 miles an hour. The pressure was 30.09 inches and rising. Elsewhere in northwest Iowa, Morris was partly sunny and 63. Sheldon was partly sunny and 64. Cherokee had light rain and 63. Spencer had rain and 63. Other conditions across the northern plains, farther east in Iowa, temperatures were between 74 and 79 degrees. At Cedar Rapids, it was partly sunny. At Des Moines, it was cloudy. In eastern Nebraska at Norfolk, rain was falling, with a temperature of 59. It was cloudy, with a temperature of 67 at Lincoln and 64 at Omaha. In eastern South Dakota, at Yankton, rain was falling, with a temperature of 60. At Mitchell, it was partly sunny, with a temperature of 66. At Sioux Falls, it was cloudy, with a temperature of 70. And in southern Minnesota, at Minneapolis, it was mostly sunny, with a temperature of 75. It was partly sunny, with a temperature of 68 at Marshall, and 69 at Mankato. It was cloudy, with a temperature of 65 at Worthington, and 67 at Rochester. Once again, at 1 p.m. Sioux City had a temperature of 64. The current time is 1:44 p.m. Central Daylight Time. Operating on a frequency of 162.475 MHz, this is NOAA Weather Radio Station WXL62, broadcasting from a transmitter near Lawton, Iowa. Our program originates from the National Weather Service in Sioux Falls and serves Sioux City and the surrounding Siouxland area. This hazardous weather outlook is for northwest Iowa, west central Iowa, southwest Minnesota, northeast Nebraska, central South Dakota, east central South Dakota, south central South Dakota, and southeast South Dakota. For today and tonight, no hazardous weather is expected at this time. For Wednesday through Monday, no hazardous weather is expected at this time. Spotter activation is not expected at this time. Your National Weather Service forecast for Siouxland. This afternoon, showers with a chance of thunderstorms. Patchy smoke. Not as warm. Near steady temperature in the upper 60s. North winds 5 to 10 miles an hour with gusts up to 20 miles an hour. Chance of rain 80%. Tonight, mostly cloudy. A chance of showers and thunderstorms in the evening. Patchy smoke. Lows in the mid-50s. North winds 5 to 10 miles an hour. Chance of rain 50%. Wednesday, mostly cloudy in the morning, then becoming mostly sunny. Patchy smoke in the morning. Highs in the mid-70s. Northeast winds around 5 miles an hour. Wednesday night, mostly clear. Lows in the mid-50s. Southeast winds around 5 miles an hour. Thursday, sunny. Highs around 80. South winds 5 to 10 miles an hour.

17 miles an hour. The pressure was 30.09 inches and rising. Elsewhere in northwest Iowa, Morris was partly sunny and 63. Sheldon was partly sunny and 64. Cherokee had light rain and 63. Spencer had rain and 63. Other conditions across the northern plains, farther east in Iowa, temperatures were between 74 and 79 degrees. At Cedar Rapids, it was partly sunny. At Des Moines, it was cloudy. In eastern Nebraska at Norfolk, rain was falling, with a temperature of 59. It was cloudy, with a temperature of 67 at Lincoln, and 64 at Omaha. In eastern South Dakota, at Yankton, rain was falling, with a temperature of 60. At Mitchell, it was partly sunny, with a temperature of 66. At Sioux Falls, it was cloudy, with a temperature of 70. And in southern Minnesota, at Minneapolis, it was mostly sunny, with a temperature of 75. It was partly sunny, with a temperature of 68 at Marshall, and 69 at Mankato. It was cloudy, with a temperature of 65 at Worthington, and 67 at Rochester. Once again, at 1 p.m. Sioux City had a temperature of 64. The current time is 1:48 p.m. Central Daylight Time. Operating on a frequency of 162.475 MHz, this is NOAA Weather Radio Station WXL62, broadcasting from a transmitter near Lawton, Iowa. Our program originates from the National Weather Service in Sioux Falls and serves Sioux City and the surrounding Siouxland area. This hazardous weather outlook is for northwest Iowa, west central Iowa, southwest Minnesota, northeast Nebraska, central South Dakota, east central South Dakota, south central South Dakota, and southeast South Dakota. For today and tonight, no hazardous weather is expected at this time. For Wednesday through Monday, no hazardous weather is expected at this time. Spotter activation is not expected at this time. Your National Weather Service forecast for Siouxland. This afternoon, showers with a chance of thunderstorms. Patchy smoke. Not as warm. Near steady temperature in the upper 60s. North winds 5 to 10 miles an hour with gusts up to 20 miles an hour. Chance of rain 80%. Tonight, mostly cloudy. A chance of showers and thunderstorms in the evening. Patchy smoke. Lows in the mid-50s. North winds 5 to 10 miles an hour. Chance of rain 50%. Wednesday, mostly cloudy in the morning, then becoming mostly sunny. Patchy smoke in the morning. Highs in the mid-70s. Northeast winds around 5 miles an hour. Wednesday night, mostly clear. Lows in the mid-50s. Southeast winds around 5 miles an hour. Thursday, sunny. Highs around 80. South winds 5 to 10 miles an hour. Thursday night, mostly clear. Lows in the lower 60s. Friday, mostly sunny. Highs in the mid-80s. Friday night, mostly clear. Lows in the lower 60s. Saturday, mostly sunny. Highs in the mid-80s. Saturday night, mostly clear in the evening, then becoming partly cloudy. Lows in the mid-60s. Sunday, partly sunny in the morning, then clearing. Highs in the upper 80s. Sunday night, mostly clear in the evening, then becoming partly cloudy. Lows in the upper 60s. Monday, partly sunny. Highs in the upper 80s. At 1 p.m., in Sioux City, the temperature was 64, and the dew point 61. The relative humidity was 90%. Wind was northwest at 17 miles an hour. The pressure was 30.09 inches and rising. Elsewhere in northwest Iowa, Morris was partly sunny and 63. Sheldon was partly sunny and 64. Cherokee had light rain and 63. Spencer had rain and 63. Other conditions across the northern plains, farther east in Iowa, temperatures were between 74 and 79 degrees. At Cedar Rapids, it was partly sunny. At Des Moines, it was cloudy. In eastern Nebraska at Norfolk, rain was falling, with a temperature of 59.

cloudy, with a temperature of 67 at Lincoln and 64 at Omaha. In eastern South Dakota, at Yankton, rain was falling, with a temperature of 60. At Mitchell, it was partly sunny, with a temperature of 66. At Sioux Falls, it was cloudy, with a temperature of 70. And in southern Minnesota, at Minneapolis, it was mostly sunny, with a temperature of 75. It was partly sunny, with a temperature of 68 at Marshall and 69 at Mankato. It was cloudy, with a temperature of 65 at Worthington and 67 at Rochester. Once again, at 1 p.m. Sioux City had a temperature of 64. The current time is 1:53 p.m. Central Daylight Time. Operating on a frequency of 162.475 MHz, this is NOAA Weather Radio Station WXL62, broadcasting from a transmitter near Lawton, Iowa. Our program originates from the National Weather Service in Sioux Falls and serves Sioux City and the surrounding Siouxland area. This hazardous weather outlook is for northwest Iowa, west central Iowa, southwest Minnesota, northeast Nebraska, central South Dakota, east central South Dakota, south central South Dakota, and southeast South Dakota. For today and tonight, no hazardous weather is expected at this time. For Wednesday through Monday, no hazardous weather is expected at this time. Spotter activation is not expected at this time. Your National Weather Service forecast for Siouxland. This afternoon, showers with a chance of thunderstorms. Patchy smoke. Not as warm. Near steady temperature in the upper 60s. North winds 5 to 10 miles an hour with gusts up to 20 miles an hour. Chance of rain 80%. Tonight, mostly cloudy. A chance of showers and thunderstorms in the evening. Patchy smoke. Lows in the mid-50s. North winds 5 to 10 miles an hour. Chance of rain 50%. Wednesday, mostly cloudy in the morning, then becoming mostly sunny. Patchy smoke in the morning. Highs in the mid-70s. Northeast winds around 5 miles an hour. Wednesday night, mostly clear. Lows in the mid-50s. Southeast winds around 5 miles an hour. Thursday, sunny. Highs around 80. South winds 5 to 10 miles an hour. Thursday night, mostly clear. Lows in the lower 60s. Friday, mostly sunny. Highs in the mid-80s. Friday night, mostly clear. Lows in the lower 60s. Saturday, mostly sunny. Highs in the mid-80s. Saturday night, mostly clear in the evening, then becoming partly cloudy. Lows in the mid-60s. Sunday, partly sunny in the morning, then clearing. Highs in the upper 80s. Sunday night, mostly clear in the evening, then becoming partly cloudy. Lows in the upper 60s. Monday, partly sunny. Highs in the upper 80s. At 1 p.m., in Sioux City, the temperature was 64 and the dew point 61. The relative humidity was 90%. Wind was northwest at 17 miles an hour. The pressure was 30.09 inches and rising. Elsewhere in northwest Iowa, Morris was partly sunny and 63. Sheldon was partly sunny and 64. Cherokee had light rain and 63. Spencer had rain and 63. Other conditions across the northern plains, farther east in Iowa, temperatures were between 74 and 79 degrees. At Cedar Rapids, it was partly sunny. At Des Moines, it was cloudy. In eastern Nebraska at Norfolk, rain was falling, with a temperature of 59. It was cloudy, with a temperature of 67 at Lincoln and 64 at Omaha. In eastern South Dakota, at Yankton, rain was falling, with a temperature of 60. At Mitchell, it was partly sunny, with a temperature of 66. At Sioux Falls, it was cloudy, with a temperature of 70. And in southern Minnesota, at Minneapolis, it was mostly sunny, with a temperature of 75. It was partly sunny, with a temperature of 68 at Marshall and 69 at Mankato. It was cloudy, with a temperature of 65 at Worthington and 67 at Rochester. Once again,

1 p.m. Sioux City had a temperature of 64. The current time is 1:57 p.m. Central Daylight Time. Operating on a frequency of 162.475 MHz, this is NOAA Weather Radio Station WXL62, broadcasting from a transmitter near Lawton, Iowa. Our program originates from the National Weather Service in Sioux Falls and serves Sioux City and the surrounding Siouxland area. This hazardous weather outlook is for northwest Iowa, west central Iowa, southwest Minnesota, northeast Nebraska, central South Dakota, east central South Dakota, south central South Dakota, and southeast South Dakota. For today and tonight, no hazardous weather is expected at this time. For Wednesday through Monday, no hazardous weather is expected at this time. Spotter activation is not expected at this time. Your National Weather Service forecast for Siouxland. This afternoon, showers with a chance of thunderstorms. Patchy smoke. Not as warm. Near steady temperature in the upper 60s. North winds 5 to 10 miles an hour with gusts up to 20 miles an hour. Chance of rain 80%. Tonight, mostly cloudy. A chance of showers and thunderstorms in the evening. Patchy smoke. Lows in the mid-50s. North winds 5 to 10 miles an hour. Chance of rain 50%. Wednesday, mostly cloudy in the morning, then becoming mostly sunny. Patchy smoke in the morning. Highs in the mid-70s. Northeast winds around 5 miles an hour. Wednesday night, mostly clear. Lows in the mid-50s. Southeast winds around 5 miles an hour. Thursday, sunny. Highs around 80. South winds 5 to 10 miles an hour. Thursday night, mostly clear. Lows in the lower 60s. Friday, mostly sunny. Highs in the mid-80s. Friday night, mostly clear. Lows in the lower 60s. Saturday, mostly sunny. Highs in the mid-80s. Saturday night, mostly clear in the evening, then becoming partly cloudy. Lows in the mid-60s. Sunday, partly sunny in the morning, then clearing. Highs in the upper 80s. Sunday night, mostly clear in the evening, then becoming partly cloudy. Lows in the upper 60s. Monday, partly sunny. Highs in the upper 80s. At 1 p.m., in Sioux City, the temperature was 64, and the dew point 61. The relative humidity was 90%. Wind was northwest at 17 miles an hour. The pressure was 30.09 inches and rising. Elsewhere in northwest Iowa, Morris was partly sunny and 63. Sheldon was partly sunny and 64. Cherokee had light rain and 63. Spencer had rain and 63. Other conditions across the northern plains, farther east in Iowa, temperatures were between 74 and 79 degrees. At Cedar Rapids, it was partly sunny. At Des Moines, it was cloudy. In eastern Nebraska at Norfolk, rain was falling, with a temperature of 59. It was cloudy, with a temperature of 67 at Lincoln and 64 at Omaha. In eastern South Dakota, at Yankton, rain was falling, with a temperature of 60. At Mitchell, it was partly sunny, with a temperature of 66. At Sioux Falls, it was cloudy, with a temperature of 70. And in southern Minnesota, at Minneapolis, it was mostly sunny, with a temperature of 75. It was partly sunny, with a temperature of 68 at Marshall, and 69 at Mankato. It was cloudy, with a temperature of 65 at Worthington, and 67 at Rochester. Once again, at 1 p.m. Sioux City had a temperature of 64. At 2 p.m., in Sioux City, the temperature was 64, and the dew point 59. The relative humidity was 83%. Wind was north at 8 miles an hour. The pressure was 30.09 inches and steady. Elsewhere in northwest Iowa, Morris was partly sunny and 63. Sheldon was partly sunny and 66. Cherokee was partly sunny and 64. Spencer was partly sunny and 66. Other conditions across the northern plains, farther east in Iowa, temperature

temperatures were between 73 and 77 degrees. At Waterloo, it was mostly sunny. At Cedar Rapids, it was partly sunny. At Des Moines, it was cloudy. In eastern Nebraska at Norfolk, rain was falling with a temperature of 60. It was cloudy with a temperature of 68 at Lincoln and 69 at Omaha. In eastern South Dakota, at Yankton, rain was falling with a temperature of 62. At Mitchell, it was mostly sunny with a temperature of 68. At Sioux Falls, it was partly sunny with a temperature of 70. And in southern Minnesota, skies ranged from partly sunny to cloudy. It was 67 at Worthington, 70 at Marshall, 70 at Mankato, 75 at Minneapolis, and 69 at Rochester. Once again, at 2 p.m. Sioux City had a temperature of 64. The current time is 2:03 p.m. Central Daylight Time. Operating on a frequency of 162.475 MHz, this is NOAA Weather Radio Station WXL62, broadcasting from a transmitter near Lawton, Iowa. Our program originates from the National Weather Service in Sioux Falls and serves Sioux City and the surrounding Siouxland area. This hazardous weather outlook is for northwest Iowa, west central Iowa, southwest Minnesota, northeast Nebraska, central South Dakota, east central South Dakota, south central South Dakota, and southeast South Dakota. For today and tonight, no hazardous weather is expected at this time. For Wednesday through Monday, no hazardous weather is expected at this time. Spotter activation is not expected at this time. Your National Weather Service forecast for Siouxland. This afternoon, showers with a chance of thunderstorms. Patchy smoke. Not as warm. Near steady temperature in the upper 60s. North winds 5 to 10 miles an hour with gusts up to 20 miles an hour. Chance of rain 80%. Tonight, mostly cloudy. A chance of showers and thunderstorms in the evening. Patchy smoke. Lows in the mid-50s. North winds 5 to 10 miles an hour. Chance of rain 50%. Wednesday, mostly cloudy in the morning, then becoming mostly sunny. Patchy smoke in the morning. Highs in the mid-70s. Northeast winds around 5 miles an hour. Wednesday night, mostly clear. Lows in the mid-50s. Southeast winds around 5 miles an hour. Thursday, sunny. Highs around 80. South winds 5 to 10 miles an hour. Thursday night, mostly clear. Lows in the lower 60s. Friday, mostly sunny. Highs in the mid-80s. Friday night, mostly clear. Lows in the lower 60s. Saturday, mostly sunny. Highs in the mid-80s. Saturday night, mostly clear in the evening, then becoming partly cloudy. Lows in the mid-60s. Sunday, partly sunny in the morning, then clearing. Highs in the upper 80s. Sunday night, mostly clear in the evening, then becoming partly cloudy. Lows in the upper 60s. Monday, partly sunny. Highs in the upper 80s. At 2 p.m., in Sioux City, the temperature was 64 and the dew point 59. The relative humidity was 83%. Wind was north at 8 miles an hour. The pressure was 30.09 inches and steady. Elsewhere in northwest Iowa, Morris was partly sunny and 63. Sheldon was partly sunny and 66. Cherokee was partly sunny and 64. Spencer was partly sunny and 66. Other conditions across the northern plains, farther east in Iowa, temperatures were between 73 and 77 degrees. At Waterloo, it was mostly sunny. At Cedar Rapids, it was partly sunny. At Des Moines, it was cloudy. In eastern Nebraska at Norfolk, rain was falling with a temperature of 60. It was cloudy with a temperature of 68 at Lincoln and 69 at Omaha. In eastern South Dakota, at Yankton, rain was falling with a temperature of 62. At Mitchell, it was mostly sunny, with a temperature of 68. At Sioux Falls, it was partly sunny, with a temperature of 70. And in southern Minnesota,

Minnesota, skies ranged from partly sunny to cloudy. It was 67 at Worthington, 70 at Marshall, 70 at Mankato, 75 at Minneapolis, and 69 at Rochester. Once again, at 2 p.m. Sioux City had a temperature of 64. The current time is 2:07 p.m. Central Daylight Time. Operating on a frequency of 162.475 MHz, this is NOAA Weather Radio Station WXL62, broadcasting from a transmitter near Lawton, Iowa. Our program originates from the National Weather Service in Sioux Falls and serves Sioux City and the surrounding Siouxland area. This hazardous weather outlook is for northwest Iowa, west central Iowa, southwest Minnesota, northeast Nebraska, central South Dakota, east central South Dakota, south central South Dakota, and southeast South Dakota. For today and tonight, no hazardous weather is expected at this time. For Wednesday through Monday, no hazardous weather is expected at this time. Spotter activation is not expected at this time. Your National Weather Service forecast for Siouxland. This afternoon, showers with a chance of thunderstorms. Patchy smoke. Not as warm. Near steady temperature in the upper 60s. North winds 5 to 10 miles an hour with gusts up to 20 miles an hour. Chance of rain 80%. Tonight, mostly cloudy. A chance of showers and thunderstorms in the evening. Patchy smoke. Lows in the mid-50s. North winds 5 to 10 miles an hour. Chance of rain 50%. Wednesday, mostly cloudy in the morning, then becoming mostly sunny. Patchy smoke in the morning. Highs in the mid-70s. Northeast winds around 5 miles an hour. Wednesday night, mostly clear. Lows in the mid-50s. Southeast winds around 5 miles an hour. Thursday, sunny. Highs around 80. South winds 5 to 10 miles an hour. Thursday night, mostly clear. Lows in the lower 60s. Friday, mostly sunny. Highs in the mid-80s. Friday night, mostly clear. Lows in the lower 60s. Saturday, mostly sunny. Highs in the mid-80s. Saturday night, mostly clear in the evening, then becoming partly cloudy. Lows in the mid-60s. Sunday, partly sunny in the morning, then clearing. Highs in the upper 80s. Sunday night, mostly clear in the evening, then becoming partly cloudy. Lows in the upper 60s. Monday, partly sunny. Highs in the upper 80s. At 2 p.m., in Sioux City, the temperature was 64 and the dew point 59. The relative humidity was 83%. Wind was north at 8 miles an hour. The pressure was 30.09 inches and steady. Elsewhere in northwest Iowa, Morris was partly sunny and 63. Sheldon was cloudy and 66. Cherokee was cloudy and 64. Spencer was partly sunny and 66. Other conditions across the northern plains, farther east in Iowa, skies ranged from partly sunny to cloudy, and temperatures were between 73 and 77 degrees. In eastern Nebraska at North Fork, rain was falling, with a temperature of 60. It was cloudy, with a temperature of 68 at Lincoln, and 69 at Omaha. In eastern South Dakota, at Yankton, rain was falling, with a temperature of 62. It was partly sunny, with a temperature of 68 at Mitchell, and 70 at Sioux Falls. And in southern Minnesota, skies ranged from partly sunny to cloudy. It was 67 at Worthington, 70 at Marshall, 70 at Mankato, 75 at Minneapolis, and 69 at Rochester. Once again, at 2 p.m. Sioux City had a temperature of 64. The current time is 2:11 p.m. Central Daylight Time. Operating on a frequency of 162.475 MHz, this is NOAA Weather Radio Station WXL62, broadcasting from a transmitter near Lawton, Iowa. Our program originates from the National Weather Service in Sioux Falls and serves Sioux City and the surrounding Siouxland area. This hazardous weather outlook is for northwest Iowa, west central Iowa, southwest Minnesota, northeast Nebraska,

Central South Dakota, East Central South Dakota, South Central South Dakota, and Southeast South Dakota. For today and tonight, no hazardous weather is expected at this time. For Wednesday through Monday, no hazardous weather is expected at this time. Spotter activation is not expected at this time. Your National Weather Service forecast for Siouxland. This afternoon, showers with a chance of thunderstorms. Patchy smoke. Not as warm. Near steady temperature in the upper 60s. North winds 5 to 10 miles an hour with gusts up to 20 miles an hour. Chance of rain 80%. Tonight, mostly cloudy. A chance of showers and thunderstorms in the evening. Patchy smoke. Lows in the mid-50s. North winds 5 to 10 miles an hour. Chance of rain 50%. Wednesday, mostly cloudy in the morning, then becoming mostly sunny. Patchy smoke in the morning. Highs in the mid-70s. Northeast winds around 5 miles an hour. Wednesday night, mostly clear. Lows in the mid-50s. Southeast winds around 5 miles an hour. Thursday, sunny. Highs around 80. South winds 5 to 10 miles an hour. Thursday night, mostly clear. Lows in the lower 60s. Friday, mostly sunny. Highs in the mid-80s. Friday night, mostly clear. Lows in the lower 60s. Saturday, mostly sunny. Highs in the mid-80s. Saturday night, mostly clear in the evening, then becoming partly cloudy. Lows in the mid-60s. Sunday, partly sunny in the morning, then clearing. Highs in the upper 80s. Sunday night, mostly clear in the evening, then becoming partly cloudy. Lows in the upper 60s. Monday, partly sunny. Highs in the upper 80s. At 2 p.m., in Sioux City, the temperature was 64, and the dew point 59. The relative humidity was 83%. Wind was north at 8 miles an hour. The pressure was 30.09 inches and steady. Elsewhere in northwest Iowa, Morris was partly sunny and 63. Sheldon was cloudy and 66. Cherokee was cloudy and 64. Spencer was partly sunny and 66. Other conditions across the northern plains, farther east in Iowa, skies ranged from partly sunny to cloudy, and temperatures were between 73 and 77 degrees. In eastern Nebraska at Norfolk, rain was falling, with a temperature of 60. It was cloudy, with a temperature of 68 at Lincoln, and 69 at Omaha. In eastern South Dakota, at Yankton, rain was falling, with a temperature of 62. It was partly sunny, with a temperature of 68 at Mitchell, and 70 at Sioux Falls. And in southern Minnesota, skies ranged from partly sunny to cloudy. It was 67 at Worthington, 70 at Marshall, 70 at Mankato, 75 at Minneapolis, and 69 at Rochester. Once again, at 2 p.m. Sioux City had a temperature of 64. The current time is 2:16 p.m. Central Daylight Time. Operating on a frequency of 162.475 MHz, this is NOAA Weather Radio Station WXL62, broadcasting from a transmitter near Lawton, Iowa. Our program originates from the National Weather Service in Sioux Falls and serves Sioux City and the surrounding Siouxland area. This hazardous weather outlook is for northwest Iowa, west-central Iowa, southwest Minnesota, northeast Nebraska, central South Dakota, east central South Dakota, south central South Dakota, and southeast South Dakota. For today and tonight, no hazardous weather is expected at this time. For Wednesday through Monday, no hazardous weather is expected at this time. Spotter activation is not expected at this time. Your National Weather Service forecast for Siouxland. This afternoon, showers with a chance of thunderstorms. Patchy smoke. Not as warm. Near steady temperature in the upper 60s. North winds 5 to 10 miles an hour with gusts up to 20 miles an hour. Chance of rain 80%. Tonight, mostly cloudy. A chance of showers and thunderstorms in the evening. Patchy smoke.
lows in the mid-50s. North winds 5 to 10 miles an hour. Chance of rain 50%. Wednesday, mostly cloudy in the morning, then becoming mostly sunny. Patchy smoke in the morning. Highs in the mid-70s. Northeast winds around 5 miles an hour. Wednesday night, mostly clear. Lows in the mid-50s. Southeast winds around 5 miles an hour. Thursday, sunny. Highs around 80. South winds 5 to 10 miles an hour. Thursday night, mostly clear. Lows in the lower 60s. Friday, mostly sunny. Highs in the mid-80s. Friday night, mostly clear. Lows in the lower 60s. Saturday, mostly sunny. Highs in the mid-80s. Saturday night, mostly clear in the evening, then becoming partly cloudy. Lows in the mid-60s. Sunday, partly sunny in the morning, then clearing. Highs in the upper 80s. Sunday night, mostly clear in the evening, then becoming partly cloudy. Lows in the upper 60s. Monday, partly sunny. Highs in the upper 80s. At 2 p.m., in Sioux City, the temperature was 64 and the dew point 59. The relative humidity was 83%. Wind was north at 8 miles an hour. The pressure was 30.09 inches and steady. Elsewhere in northwest Iowa, Morris was partly sunny and 63. Sheldon was cloudy and 66. Cherokee was cloudy and 64. Spencer was partly sunny and 66. Other conditions across the northern plains, farther east in Iowa, skies ranged from partly sunny to cloudy, and temperatures were between 73 and 77 degrees. In eastern Nebraska at Norfolk, rain was falling with a temperature of 60. It was cloudy with a temperature of 68 at Lincoln and 69 at Omaha. In eastern South Dakota, at Yankton, rain was falling with a temperature of 62. It was partly sunny with a temperature of 68 at Mitchell and 70 at Sioux Falls. And in southern Minnesota, skies ranged from partly sunny to cloudy. It was 67 at Worthington, 70 at Marshall, 70 at Mankato, 75 at Minneapolis, and 69 at Rochester. Once again, at 2 p.m. Sioux City had a temperature of 64. The current time is 2:20 p.m. Central Daylight Time. Operating on a frequency of 162.475 MHz, this is NOAA Weather Radio Station WXL62, broadcasting from a transmitter near Lawton, Iowa. Our program originates from the National Weather Service in Sioux Falls and serves Sioux City and the surrounding Siouxland area. This hazardous weather outlook is for northwest Iowa, west central Iowa, southwest Minnesota, northeast Nebraska, central South Dakota, east central South Dakota, south central South Dakota, and southeast South Dakota. For today and tonight, no hazardous weather is expected at this time. For Wednesday through Monday, no hazardous weather is expected at this time. Spotter activation is not expected at this time. Your National Weather Service forecast for Siouxland. This afternoon, showers with a chance of thunderstorms. Patchy smoke. Not as warm. Near steady temperature in the upper 60s. North winds 5 to 10 miles an hour with gusts up to 20 miles an hour. Chance of rain 80%. Tonight, mostly cloudy. A chance of showers and thunderstorms in the evening. Patchy smoke. Lows in the mid-50s. North winds 5 to 10 miles an hour. Chance of rain 50%. Wednesday, mostly cloudy in the morning, then becoming mostly sunny. Patchy smoke in the morning. Highs in the mid-70s. Northeast winds around 5 miles an hour. Wednesday night, mostly clear. Lows in the mid-50s. Southeast winds around 5 miles an hour. Thursday, sunny. Highs around 80. South winds 5 to 10 miles an hour. Thursday night, mostly clear. Lows in the lower 60s. Friday, mostly sunny. Highs in the mid-80s. Friday night, mostly clear. Lows in the lower 60s.

mostly sunny. Highs in the mid-80s. Saturday night, mostly clear in the evening, then becoming partly cloudy. Lows in the mid-60s. Sunday, partly sunny in the morning, then clearing. Highs in the upper 80s. Sunday night, mostly clear in the evening, then becoming partly cloudy. Lows in the upper 60s. Monday, partly sunny. Highs in the upper 80s. At 2 p.m., in Sioux City, the temperature was 64 and the dew point 59. The relative humidity was 83%. Wind was north at 8 miles an hour. The pressure was 30.09 inches and steady. Elsewhere in northwest Iowa, Morris was partly sunny and 63. Sheldon was cloudy and 66. Cherokee was cloudy and 64. Spencer was partly sunny and 66. Other conditions across the northern plains, farther east in Iowa, skies ranged from partly sunny to cloudy, and temperatures were between 73 and 77 degrees. In eastern Nebraska at Norfolk, rain was falling with a temperature of 60. It was cloudy with a temperature of 68 at Lincoln and 69 at Omaha. In eastern South Dakota, at Yankton, rain was falling with a temperature of 62. It was partly sunny with a temperature of 68 at Mitchell and 70 at Sioux Falls. And in southern Minnesota, skies ranged from partly sunny to cloudy. It was 67 at Worthington, 70 at Marshall, 70 at Mankato, 75 at Minneapolis, and 69 at Rochester. Once again, at 2 p.m. Sioux City had a temperature of 64. The current time is 2:24 p.m. Central Daylight Time. Operating on a frequency of 162.475 MHz, this is NOAA Weather Radio Station WXL62, broadcasting from a transmitter near Lawton, Iowa. Our program originates from the National Weather Service in Sioux Falls and serves Sioux City and the surrounding Siouxland area. This hazardous weather outlook is for northwest Iowa, west central Iowa, southwest Minnesota, northeast Nebraska, central South Dakota, east central South Dakota, south central South Dakota, and southeast South Dakota. For today and tonight, no hazardous weather is expected at this time. For Wednesday through Monday, no hazardous weather is expected at this time. Spotter activation is not expected at this time. Your National Weather Service forecast for Siouxland. This afternoon, showers with a chance of thunderstorms. Patchy smoke. Not as warm. Near steady temperature in the upper 60s. North winds 5 to 10 miles an hour with gusts up to 20 miles an hour. Chance of rain 80%. Tonight, mostly cloudy. A chance of showers and thunderstorms in the evening. Patchy smoke. Lows in the mid-50s. North winds 5 to 10 miles an hour. Chance of rain 50%. Wednesday, mostly cloudy in the morning, then becoming mostly sunny. Patchy smoke in the morning. Highs in the mid-70s. Northeast winds around 5 miles an hour. Wednesday night, mostly clear. Lows in the mid-50s. Southeast winds around 5 miles an hour. Thursday, sunny. Highs around 80. South winds 5 to 10 miles an hour. Thursday night, mostly clear. Lows in the lower 60s. Friday, mostly sunny. Highs in the mid-80s. Friday night, mostly clear. Lows in the lower 60s. Saturday, mostly sunny. Highs in the mid-80s. Saturday night, mostly clear in the evening, then becoming partly cloudy. Lows in the mid-60s. Sunday, partly sunny in the morning, then clearing. Highs in the upper 80s. Sunday night, mostly clear in the evening, then becoming partly cloudy. Lows in the upper 60s. Monday, partly sunny. Highs in the upper 80s. Your National Weather Service forecast for Siouxland. Tonight, mostly cloudy. A chance of showers and thunderstorms this evening. Patchy smoke. Lows in the mid-50s. North winds 5 to 10 miles an hour. Chance of rain 50%. Wednesday, mostly

cloudy in the morning, then becoming mostly sunny. Patchy smoke in the morning. Highs in the mid-70s. Northeast winds around 5 miles an hour. Wednesday night, mostly clear. Lows in the mid-50s. Southeast winds around 5 miles an hour. Thursday, sunny. Highs around 80. South winds 5 to 10 miles an hour. Thursday night, mostly clear. Lows in the lower 60s. South winds 5 to 10 miles an hour. Friday, mostly sunny. Highs in the mid-80s. Friday night, mostly clear. Lows in the lower 60s. Saturday, mostly sunny. Highs in the mid-80s. Saturday night, mostly clear in the evening, then becoming partly cloudy. Lows in the mid-60s. Sunday, partly sunny in the morning, then clearing. Highs in the upper 80s. Sunday night, mostly clear in the evening, then becoming partly cloudy. Lows in the upper 60s. Monday, partly sunny. Highs in the upper 80s. Monday night, mostly clear in the evening, then becoming mostly cloudy. Lows in the mid-60s. Tuesday, mostly cloudy in the morning, then becoming partly sunny. Highs in the lower 80s. At 2 p.m., in Sioux City, the temperature was 64, and the dew point 59. The relative humidity was 83%. Wind was north at 8 miles an hour. The pressure was 30.09 inches and steady. Elsewhere in northwest Iowa, Morris was partly sunny and 63. Sheldon was cloudy and 66. Cherokee was cloudy and 64. Spencer was partly sunny and 66. Other conditions across the northern plains, farther east in Iowa, skies ranged from partly sunny to cloudy, and temperatures were between 73 and 77 degrees. In eastern Nebraska at Norfolk, rain was falling, with a temperature of 60. It was cloudy, with a temperature of 68 at Lincoln, and 69 at Omaha. In eastern South Dakota, at Yankton, rain was falling, with a temperature of 62. It was partly sunny, with a temperature of 68 at Mitchell, and 70 at Sioux Falls. And in southern Minnesota, skies ranged from partly sunny to cloudy. It was 67 at Worthington, 70 at Marshall, 70 at Mankato, 75 at Minneapolis, and 69 at Rochester. Once again, at 2 p.m. Sioux City had a temperature of 64. The current time is 2:30 p.m. Central Daylight Time. Operating on a frequency of 162.475 MHz, this is NOAA Weather Radio Station WXL62, broadcasting from a transmitter near Lawton, Iowa. Our program originates from the National Weather Service in Sioux Falls and serves Sioux City and the surrounding Siouxland area. This hazardous weather outlook is for northwest Iowa, west central Iowa, southwest Minnesota, northeast Nebraska, central South Dakota, east central South Dakota, south central South Dakota, and southeast South Dakota. For today and tonight, no hazardous weather is expected at this time. For Wednesday through Monday, no hazardous weather is expected at this time. Spotter activation is not expected at this time. Your National Weather Service forecast for Siouxland. Tonight, mostly cloudy. A chance of showers and thunderstorms this evening. Patchy smoke. Lows in the mid-50s. North winds 5 to 10 miles an hour. Chance of rain 50%. Wednesday, mostly cloudy in the morning, then becoming mostly sunny. Patchy smoke in the morning. Highs in the mid-70s. Northeast winds around 5 miles an hour. Wednesday night, mostly clear. Lows in the mid-50s. Southeast winds around 5 miles an hour. Thursday, sunny. Highs around 80. South winds 5 to 10 miles an hour. Thursday night, mostly clear. Lows in the lower 60s. South winds 5 to 10 miles an hour. Friday, mostly sunny. Highs in the mid-80s. Friday night, mostly clear. Lows in the lower 60s. Saturday, mostly sunny. Highs in the mid-80s. Saturday night, mostly clear in the evening.

been becoming partly cloudy. Lows in the mid-60s. Sunday, partly sunny in the morning, then clearing. Highs in the upper 80s. Sunday night, mostly clear in the evening, then becoming partly cloudy. Lows in the upper 60s. Monday, partly sunny. Highs in the upper 80s. Monday night, mostly clear in the evening, then becoming mostly cloudy. Lows in the mid-60s. Tuesday, mostly cloudy in the morning, then becoming partly sunny. Highs in the lower 80s. At 2 p.m., in Sioux City, the temperature was 64, and the dew point... Tuesday, mostly cloudy in the morning, then becoming partly sunny. Highs in the lower 80s. At 2 p.m., in Sioux City, the temperature was 64, and the dew point 59. The relative humidity was 83%. Wind was north at 8 miles an hour. The pressure was 30.09 inches and steady. Elsewhere in northwest Iowa, Morris was partly sunny and 63. Sheldon was cloudy and 66. Cherokee was cloudy and 64. Spencer was partly sunny and 66. Other conditions across the northern plains, farther east in Iowa, skies ranged from partly sunny to cloudy, and temperatures were between 73 and 77 degrees. In eastern Nebraska at Norfolk, rain was falling, with a temperature of 60. It was cloudy, with a temperature of 68 at Lincoln, and 69 at Omaha. In eastern South Dakota, at Yankton, rain was falling, with a temperature of 62. It was partly sunny, with a temperature of 68 at Mitchell, and 70 at Sioux Falls. And in southern Minnesota, skies ranged from partly sunny to cloudy. It was 67 at Worthington, 70 at Marshall, 70 at Mankato, 75 at Minneapolis, and 69 at Rochester. Once again, at 2 p.m. Sioux City had a temperature of 64. The current time is 2:34 p.m. Central Daylight Time. Operating on a frequency of 162.475 MHz, this is NOAA Weather Radio Station WXL62, broadcasting from a transmitter near Lawton, Iowa. Our program originates from the National Weather Service in Sioux Falls and serves Sioux City and the surrounding Siouxland area. This hazardous weather outlook is for northwest Iowa, west central Iowa, southwest Minnesota, northeast Nebraska, central South Dakota, east central South Dakota, south central South Dakota, and southeast South Dakota. For today and tonight, no hazardous weather is expected at this time. For Wednesday through Monday, no hazardous weather is expected at this time. Spotter activation is not expected at this time. Your National Weather Service forecast for Siouxland. Tonight, mostly cloudy. A chance of showers and thunderstorms this evening. Patchy smoke. Lows in the mid-50s. North winds 5 to 10 miles an hour. Chance of rain 50%. Wednesday, mostly cloudy in the morning, then becoming mostly sunny. Patchy smoke in the morning. Highs in the mid-70s. Northeast winds around 5 miles an hour. Wednesday night, mostly clear. Lows in the mid-50s. Southeast winds around 5 miles an hour. Thursday, sunny. Highs around 80. South winds 5 to 10 miles an hour. Thursday night, mostly clear. Lows in the lower 60s. South winds 5 to 10 miles an hour. Friday, mostly sunny. Highs in the mid-80s. Friday night, mostly clear. Lows in the lower 60s. Saturday, mostly sunny. Highs in the mid-80s. Saturday night, mostly clear in the evening, then becoming partly cloudy. Lows in the mid-60s. Sunday, partly sunny in the morning, then clearing. Highs in the upper 80s. Sunday night, mostly clear in the evening, then becoming partly cloudy. Lows in the upper 60s. Monday, partly sunny. Highs in the upper 80s. Monday night, mostly clear in the evening, then becoming mostly cloudy. Lows in the mid-60s. Tuesday, mostly cloudy in the morning, then becoming partly sunny. Highs in the lower 80s. At 2

p.m. in Sioux City, the temperature was 64 and the dew point 59. The relative humidity was 83%. Wind was north at 8 miles an hour. The pressure was 30.09 inches and steady. Elsewhere in northwest Iowa, Morris was partly sunny and 63. Sheldon was cloudy and 66. Cherokee was cloudy and 64. Spencer was partly sunny and 66. Other conditions across the northern plains, farther east in Iowa, skies ranged from partly sunny to cloudy, and temperatures were between 73 and 77 degrees. In eastern Nebraska at Norfolk, rain was falling, with a temperature of 60. It was cloudy, with a temperature of 68 at Lincoln, and 69 at Omaha. In eastern South Dakota, at Yankton, rain was falling, with a temperature of 62. It was partly sunny, with a temperature of 68 at Mitchell, and 70 at Sioux Falls. And in southern Minnesota, skies ranged from partly sunny to cloudy. It was 67 at Worthington, 70 at Marshall, 70 at Mankato, 75 at Minneapolis, and 69 at Rochester. Once again, at 2 p.m. Sioux City had a temperature of 64. The current time is 2:38 p.m. Central Daylight Time. Operating on a frequency of 162.475 MHz, this is NOAA Weather Radio Station WXL62, broadcasting from a transmitter near Lawton, Iowa. Our program originates from the National Weather Service in Sioux Falls and serves Sioux City and the surrounding Siouxland area. This hazardous weather outlook is for northwest Iowa, west central Iowa, southwest Minnesota, northeast Nebraska, central South Dakota, east central South Dakota, south central South Dakota, and southeast South Dakota. For today and tonight, no hazardous weather is expected at this time. For Wednesday through Monday, no hazardous weather is expected at this time. Spotter activation is not expected at this time. Your National Weather Service forecast for Siouxland. Tonight, mostly cloudy. A chance of showers and thunderstorms this evening. Patchy smoke. Lows in the mid-50s. North winds 5 to 10 miles an hour. Chance of rain 50%. Wednesday, mostly cloudy in the morning, then becoming mostly sunny. Patchy smoke in the morning. Highs in the mid-70s. Northeast winds around 5 miles an hour. Wednesday night, mostly clear. Lows in the mid-50s. Southeast winds around 5 miles an hour. Thursday, sunny. Highs around 80. South winds 5 to 10 miles an hour. Thursday night, mostly clear. Lows in the lower 60s. South winds 5 to 10 miles an hour. Friday, mostly sunny. Highs in the mid-80s. Friday night, mostly clear. Lows in the lower 60s. Saturday, mostly sunny. Highs in the mid-80s. Saturday night, mostly clear in the evening, then becoming partly cloudy. Lows in the mid-60s. Sunday, partly sunny in the morning, then clearing. Highs in the upper 80s. Sunday night, mostly clear in the evening, then becoming partly cloudy. Lows in the upper 60s. Monday, partly sunny. Highs in the upper 80s. Monday night, mostly clear in the evening, then becoming mostly cloudy. Lows in the mid-60s. Tuesday, mostly cloudy in the morning, then becoming partly sunny. Highs in the lower 80s. At 2 p.m., in Sioux City, the temperature was 64 and the dew point 59. The relative humidity was 83%. Wind was north at 8 miles an hour. The pressure was 30.09 inches and steady. Elsewhere in northwest Iowa, Morris was partly sunny and 63. Sheldon was cloudy and 66. Cherokee was cloudy and 64. Spencer was partly sunny and 66. Other conditions across the northern plains, farther east in Iowa, skies ranged from partly sunny to cloudy, and temperatures were between 73 and 77 degrees. In eastern Nebraska at Norfolk, rain was falling, with a temperature of 60. It was cloudy, with a temperature of 68 at Lincoln, and 69 at Omaha.

on. In eastern South Dakota, at Yankton, rain was falling with a temperature of 62. It was partly sunny with a temperature of 68 at Mitchell and 70 at Sioux Falls. And in southern Minnesota, skies ranged from partly sunny to cloudy. It was 67 at Worthington, 70 at Marshall, 70 at Mankato, 75 at Minneapolis, and 69 at Rochester. Once again, at 2 p.m. Sioux City had a temperature of 64. The current time is 2:42 p.m. Central Daylight Time. Operating on a frequency of 162.475 MHz, this is NOAA Weather Radio Station WXL62, broadcasting from a transmitter near Lawton, Iowa. Our program originates from the National Weather Service in Sioux Falls and serves Sioux City and the surrounding Siouxland area. This hazardous weather outlook is for northwest Iowa, west central Iowa, southwest Minnesota, northeast Nebraska, central South Dakota, east central South Dakota, south central South Dakota, and southeast South Dakota. For today and tonight, no hazardous weather is expected at this time. For Wednesday through Monday, no hazardous weather is expected at this time. Spotter activation is not expected at this time. Your National Weather Service forecast for Siouxland. Tonight, mostly cloudy. A chance of showers and thunderstorms this evening. Patchy smoke. Lows in the mid-50s. North winds 5 to 10 miles an hour. Chance of rain 50%. Wednesday, mostly cloudy in the morning, then becoming mostly sunny. Patchy smoke in the morning. Highs in the mid-70s. Northeast winds around 5 miles an hour. Wednesday night, mostly clear. Lows in the mid-50s. Southeast winds around 5 miles an hour. Thursday, sunny. Highs around 80. South winds 5 to 10 miles an hour. Thursday night, mostly clear. Lows in the lower 60s. South winds 5 to 10 miles an hour. Friday, mostly sunny. Highs in the mid-80s. Friday night, mostly clear. Lows in the lower 60s. Saturday, mostly sunny. Highs in the mid-80s. Saturday night, mostly clear in the evening, then becoming partly cloudy. Lows in the mid-60s. Sunday, partly sunny in the morning, then clearing. Highs in the upper 80s. Sunday night, mostly clear in the evening, then becoming partly cloudy. Lows in the upper 60s. Monday, partly sunny. Highs in the upper 80s. Monday night, mostly clear in the evening, then becoming mostly cloudy. Lows in the mid-60s. Tuesday, mostly cloudy in the morning, then becoming partly sunny. Highs in the lower 80s. At 2 p.m., in Sioux City, the temperature was 64 and the dew point 59. The relative humidity was 83%. Wind was north at 8 miles an hour. The pressure was 30.09 inches and steady. Elsewhere in northwest Iowa, Morris was partly sunny and 63. Sheldon was cloudy and 66. Cherokee was cloudy and 64. Spencer was partly sunny and 66. Other conditions across the northern plains, farther east in Iowa, skies ranged from partly sunny to cloudy, and temperatures were between 73 and 77 degrees. In eastern Nebraska at Norfolk, rain was falling with a temperature of 60. It was cloudy with a temperature of 68 at Lincoln and 69 at Omaha. In eastern South Dakota, at Yankton, rain was falling with a temperature of 62. It was partly sunny, with a temperature of 68 at Mitchell and 70 at Sioux Falls. And in southern Minnesota, skies ranged from partly sunny to cloudy. It was 67 at Worthington, 70 at Marshall, 70 at Mankato, 75 at Minneapolis, and 69 at Rochester. Once again, at 2 p.m. Sioux City had a temperature of 64. The current time is 2:46 p.m. Central Daylight Time. Operating on a frequency of 162.475 MHz, this is NOAA Weather Radio Station WXL62, broadcasting from a transmitter near Lawton, Iowa. Our program originates from the

chance of rain 50%. Wednesday, mostly cloudy in the morning, then becoming mostly sunny. Patchy smoke in the morning. Highs in the mid-70s. Northeast winds around 5 miles an hour. Wednesday night, mostly clear. Lows in the mid-50s. Southeast winds around 5 miles an hour. Thursday, sunny. Highs around 80. South winds 5 to 10 miles an hour. Thursday night, mostly clear. Lows in the lower 60s. South winds 5 to 10 miles an hour. Friday, mostly sunny. Highs in the mid-80s. Friday night, mostly clear. Lows in the lower 60s. Saturday, mostly sunny. Highs in the mid-80s. Saturday night, mostly clear in the evening, then becoming partly cloudy. Lows in the mid-60s. Sunday, partly sunny in the morning, then clearing. Highs in the upper 80s. Sunday night, mostly clear in the evening, then becoming partly cloudy. Lows in the upper 60s. Monday, partly sunny. Highs in the upper 80s. Monday night, mostly clear in the evening, then becoming mostly cloudy. Lows in the mid-60s. Tuesday, mostly cloudy in the morning, then becoming partly sunny. Highs in the lower 80s. At 2 p.m., in Sioux City, the temperature was 64, and the dew point 59. The relative humidity was 83%. Wind was north at 8 miles an hour. The pressure was 30.09 inches and steady. Elsewhere in northwest Iowa, Morris was partly sunny and 63. Sheldon was cloudy and 66. Cherokee was cloudy and 64. Spencer was partly sunny and 66. Other conditions across the northern plains, farther east in Iowa, skies ranged from partly sunny to cloudy, and temperatures were between 73 and 77 degrees. In eastern Nebraska at Norfolk, rain was falling, with a temperature of 60. It was cloudy, with a temperature of 68 at Lincoln, and 69 at Omaha. In eastern South Dakota, at Yankton, rain was falling, with a temperature of 62. It was partly sunny, with a temperature of 68 at Mitchell, and 70 at Sioux Falls. And in southern Minnesota, skies ranged from partly sunny to cloudy. It was 67 at Worthington, 70 at Marshall, 70 at Mankato, 75 at Minneapolis, and 69 at Rochester. Once again, at 2 p.m. Sioux City had a temperature of 64. The current time is 2:51 p.m. Central Daylight Time. Operating on a frequency of 162.475 MHz, this is NOAA Weather Radio Station WXL62, broadcasting from a transmitter near Lawton, Iowa. Our program originates from the National Weather Service in Sioux Falls and serves Sioux City and the surrounding Siouxland area. This hazardous weather outlook is for northwest Iowa, west central Iowa, southwest Minnesota, northeast Nebraska, central South Dakota, east central South Dakota, south central South Dakota, and southeast South Dakota. For today and tonight, no hazardous weather is expected at this time. For Wednesday through Monday, no hazardous weather is expected at this time. Spotter activation is not expected at this time. Your National Weather Service forecast for Siouxland. Tonight, mostly cloudy. A chance of showers and thunderstorms this evening. Patchy smoke. Lows in the mid-50s. North winds 5 to 10 miles an hour. Chance of rain 50%. Wednesday, mostly cloudy in the morning, then becoming mostly sunny. Patchy smoke in the morning. Highs in the mid-70s. Northeast winds around 5 miles an hour. Wednesday night, mostly clear. Lows in the mid-50s. Southeast winds around 5 miles an hour. Thursday, sunny. Highs around 80. South winds 5 to 10 miles an hour. Thursday night, mostly clear. Lows in the lower 60s. South winds 5 to 10 miles an hour. Friday, mostly sunny. Highs in the mid-80s. Friday night, mostly clear. Lows in the lower 60s. Saturday, mostly sunny.

Highs in the mid-80s. Saturday night, mostly clear in the evening, then becoming partly cloudy. Lows in the mid-60s. Sunday, partly sunny in the morning, then clearing. Highs in the upper 80s. Sunday night, mostly clear in the evening, then becoming partly cloudy. Lows in the upper 60s. Monday, partly sunny. Highs in the upper 80s. Monday night, mostly clear in the evening, then becoming mostly cloudy. Lows in the mid-60s. Tuesday, mostly cloudy in the morning, then becoming partly sunny. Highs in the lower 80s. At 2 p.m., in Sioux City, the temperature was 64, and the dew point 59. The relative humidity was 83%. Wind was north at 8 miles an hour. The pressure was 30.09 inches and steady. Elsewhere in northwest Iowa, Morris was partly sunny and 63. Sheldon was cloudy and 66. Cherokee was cloudy and 64. Spencer was partly sunny and 66. Other conditions across the northern plains, farther east in Iowa, skies ranged from partly sunny to cloudy, and temperatures were between 73 and 77 degrees. In eastern Nebraska at Norfolk, rain was falling, with a temperature of 60. It was cloudy, with a temperature of 68 at Lincoln, and 69 at Omaha. In eastern South Dakota, at Yankton, rain was falling, with a temperature of 62. It was partly sunny, with a temperature of 68 at Mitchell, and 70 at Sioux Falls. And in southern Minnesota, skies ranged from partly sunny to cloudy. It was 67 at Worthington, 70 at Marshall, 70 at Mankato, 75 at Minneapolis, and 69 at Rochester. Once again, at 2 p.m. Sioux City had a temperature of 64. The current time is 2:55 p.m. Central Daylight Time. Operating on a frequency of 162.475 MHz, this is NOAA Weather Radio Station WXL62, broadcasting from a transmitter near Lawton, Iowa. Our program originates from the National Weather Service in Sioux Falls and serves Sioux City and the surrounding Siouxland area. This hazardous weather outlook is for northwest Iowa, west central Iowa, southwest Minnesota, northeast Nebraska, central South Dakota, east central South Dakota, south central South Dakota, and southeast South Dakota. For today and tonight, no hazardous weather is expected at this time. For Wednesday through Monday, no hazardous weather is expected at this time. Spotter activation is not expected at this time. Your National Weather Service forecast for Siouxland. Tonight, mostly cloudy. A chance of showers and thunderstorms this evening. Patchy smoke. Lows in the mid-50s. North winds 5 to 10 miles an hour. Chance of rain 50%. Wednesday, mostly cloudy in the morning, then becoming mostly sunny. Patchy smoke in the morning. Highs in the mid-70s. Northeast winds around 5 miles an hour. Wednesday night, mostly clear. Lows in the mid-50s. Southeast winds around 5 miles an hour. Thursday, sunny. Highs around 80. South winds 5 to 10 miles an hour. Thursday night, mostly clear. Lows in the lower 60s. South winds 5 to 10 miles an hour. Friday, mostly sunny. Highs in the mid-80s. Friday night, mostly clear. Lows in the lower 60s. Saturday, mostly sunny. Highs in the mid-80s. Saturday night, mostly clear in the evening, then becoming partly cloudy. Lows in the mid-60s. Sunday, partly sunny in the morning, then clearing. Highs in the upper 80s. Sunday night, mostly clear in the evening, then becoming partly cloudy. Lows in the upper 60s. Monday, partly sunny. Highs in the upper 80s. Monday night, mostly clear in the evening, then becoming mostly cloudy. Lows in the mid-60s. Tuesday, mostly cloudy in the morning, then becoming partly sunny. Highs in the lower 80s. At 2 p.m., in Sioux City, the temperature was 64, and the dew point 59. The relative humidity was 83%.

Wind was north at 8 miles an hour. The pressure was 30.09 inches and steady. Elsewhere in northwest Iowa, Morris was partly sunny and 63. Sheldon was cloudy and 66. Cherokee was cloudy and 64. Spencer was partly sunny and 66. Other conditions across the northern plains, farther east in Iowa, skies ranged from partly sunny to cloudy, and temperatures were between 73 and 77 degrees. In eastern Nebraska at Norfolk, rain was falling, with a temperature of 60. It was cloudy, with a temperature of 68 at Lincoln, and 69 at Omaha. In eastern South Dakota, at Yankton, rain was falling, with a temperature of 62. It was partly sunny, with a temperature of 68 at Mitchell, and 70 at Sioux Falls. And in southern Minnesota, skies ranged from partly sunny to cloudy. It was 67 at Worthington, 70 at Marshall, 70 at Mankato, 75 at Minneapolis, and 69 at Rochester. Once again, at 2 p.m. Sioux City had a temperature of 64. The current time is 2:59 p.m. Central Daylight Time. Operating on a frequency of 162.475 MHz, this is NOAA Weather Radio Station WXL62, broadcasting from a transmitter near Lawton, Iowa. Our program originates from the National Weather Service in Sioux Falls and serves Sioux City and the surrounding Siouxland area. This hazardous weather outlook is for northwest Iowa, west central Iowa, southwest Minnesota, northeast Nebraska, central South Dakota, east central South Dakota, south central South Dakota, and southeast South Dakota. For today and tonight, no hazardous weather is expected at this time. For Wednesday through Monday, no hazardous weather is expected at this time. Spotter activation is not expected at this time. Your National Weather Service forecast for Siouxland. Tonight, mostly cloudy. A chance of showers and thunderstorms this evening. Patchy smoke. Lows in the mid-50s. North winds 5 to 10 miles an hour. Chance of rain 50%. Wednesday, mostly cloudy in the morning, then becoming mostly sunny. Patchy smoke in the morning. Highs in the mid-70s. Northeast winds around 5 miles an hour. Wednesday night, mostly clear. Lows in the mid-50s. Southeast winds around 5 miles an hour. Thursday, sunny. Highs around 80. South winds 5 to 10 miles an hour. Thursday night, mostly clear. Lows in the lower 60s. South winds 5 to 10 miles an hour. Friday, mostly sunny. Highs in the mid-80s. Friday night, mostly clear. Lows in the lower 60s. Saturday, mostly sunny. Highs in the mid-80s. Saturday night, mostly clear in the evening, then becoming partly cloudy. Lows in the mid-60s. Sunday, partly sunny in the morning, then clearing. Highs in the upper 80s. Sunday night, mostly clear in the evening, then becoming partly cloudy. Lows in the upper 60s. Monday, partly sunny. Highs in the upper 80s. Monday night, mostly clear in the evening, then becoming mostly cloudy. Lows in the mid-60s. Tuesday, mostly cloudy in the morning, then becoming partly sunny. Highs in the lower 80s. At 3 p.m., in Sioux City, the temperature was 64, and the dew point 60. The relative humidity was 87%. Wind was north at 5 miles an hour. The pressure was 30.09 inches and steady. Elsewhere in northwest Iowa, Morris had light rain and 63. Sheldon was partly sunny and 64. Spencer was partly sunny and 66. Other conditions across the northern plains, farther east in Iowa, temperatures were between 72 and 76 degrees. At Des Moines, rain was falling. At Cedar Rapids, it was mostly sunny. At Waterloo, it was partly sunny. In eastern Nebraska, skies ranged from partly sunny to cloudy, and temperatures were between 62 and 67 degrees. In eastern South Dakota, at Yankton, rain was falling, with a temperature of 62. At Mitchell, it was

mostly sunny, with a temperature of 68. At Sioux Falls, it was partly sunny, with a temperature of 69. And in southern Minnesota, it was partly sunny. It was 67 at Worthington, 69 at Marshall, 71 at Mankato, 75 at Minneapolis, and 71 at Rochester. Once again, at 3 p.m. Sioux City had a temperature of 64. The current time is 3:03 p.m. Central Daylight Time. Operating on a frequency of 162.475 MHz, this is NOAA Weather Radio Station WXL62, broadcasting from a transmitter near Lawton, Iowa. Our program originates from the National Weather Service in Sioux Falls and serves Sioux City and the surrounding Siouxland area. This hazardous weather outlook is for northwest Iowa, west central Iowa, southwest Minnesota, northeast Nebraska, central South Dakota, east central South Dakota, south central South Dakota, and southeast South Dakota. For today and tonight, no hazardous weather is expected at this time. For Wednesday through Monday, no hazardous weather is expected at this time. Spotter activation is not expected at this time. Your National Weather Service forecast for Siouxland. Tonight, mostly cloudy. A chance of showers and thunderstorms this evening. Patchy smoke. Lows in the mid-50s. North winds 5 to 10 miles an hour. Chance of rain 50%. Wednesday, mostly cloudy in the morning, then becoming mostly sunny. Patchy smoke in the morning. Highs in the mid-70s. Northeast winds around 5 miles an hour. Wednesday night, mostly clear. Lows in the mid-50s. Southeast winds around 5 miles an hour. Thursday, sunny. Highs around 80. South winds 5 to 10 miles an hour. Thursday night, mostly clear. Lows in the lower 60s. South winds 5 to 10 miles an hour. Friday, mostly sunny. Highs in the mid-80s. Friday night, mostly clear. Lows in the lower 60s. Saturday, mostly sunny. Highs in the mid-80s. Saturday night, mostly clear in the evening, then becoming partly cloudy. Lows in the mid-60s. Sunday, partly sunny in the morning, then clearing. Highs in the upper 80s. Sunday night, mostly clear in the evening, then becoming partly cloudy. Lows in the upper 60s. Monday, partly sunny. Highs in the upper 80s. Monday night, mostly clear in the evening, then becoming mostly cloudy. Lows in the mid-60s. Tuesday, mostly cloudy in the morning, then becoming partly sunny. Highs in the lower 80s. At 3 p.m., in Sioux City, the temperature was 64, and the dew point 60. The relative humidity was 87%. Wind was north at 5 miles an hour. The pressure was 30.09 inches and steady. Elsewhere in northwest Iowa, Morris had light rain and 63. Sheldon was partly sunny and 64. Spencer was partly sunny and 66. Other conditions across the northern plains, farther east in Iowa, temperatures were between 72 and 76 degrees. At Des Moines, rain was falling. At Cedar Rapids, it was mostly sunny. At Waterloo, it was partly sunny. In eastern Nebraska, skies ranged from partly sunny to cloudy, and temperatures were between 62 and 67 degrees. In eastern South Dakota, at Yankton, rain was falling, with a temperature of 62. At Mitchell, it was mostly sunny, with a temperature of 68. At Sioux Falls, it was partly sunny, with a temperature of 69. And in southern Minnesota, it was partly sunny. It was 67 at Worthington, 69 at Marshall, 71 at Mankato, 75 at Minneapolis, and 71 at Rochester. Once again, at 3 p.m. Sioux City had a temperature of 64. The current time is 3:07 p.m. Central Daylight Time. Operating on a frequency of 162.475 MHz, this is NOAA Weather Radio Station WXL62, broadcasting from a transmitter near Lawton, Iowa. Our program originates from the National Weather Service in Sioux Falls and serves Sioux City and the surrounding

surrounding Siouxland area. This hazardous weather outlook is for northwest Iowa, west central Iowa, southwest Minnesota, northeast Nebraska, central South Dakota, east central South Dakota, south central South Dakota, and southeast South Dakota. For today and tonight, no hazardous weather is expected at this time. For Wednesday through Monday, no hazardous weather is expected at this time. Spotter activation is not expected at this time. Your National Weather Service forecast for Siouxland. Tonight, mostly cloudy. A chance of showers and thunderstorms this evening. Patchy smoke. Lows in the mid-50s. North winds 5 to 10 miles an hour. Chance of rain 50%. Wednesday, mostly cloudy in the morning, then becoming mostly sunny. Patchy smoke in the morning. Highs in the mid-70s. Northeast winds around 5 miles an hour. Wednesday night, mostly clear. Lows in the mid-50s. Southeast winds around 5 miles an hour. Thursday, sunny. Highs around 80. South winds 5 to 10 miles an hour. Thursday night, mostly clear. Lows in the lower 60s. South winds 5 to 10 miles an hour. Friday, mostly sunny. Highs in the mid-80s. Friday night, mostly clear. Lows in the lower 60s. Saturday, mostly sunny. Highs in the mid-80s. Saturday night, mostly clear in the evening, then becoming partly cloudy. Lows in the mid-60s. Sunday, partly sunny in the morning, then clearing. Highs in the upper 80s. Sunday night, mostly clear in the evening, then becoming partly cloudy. Lows in the upper 60s. Monday, partly sunny. Highs in the upper 80s. Monday night, mostly clear in the evening, then becoming mostly cloudy. Lows in the mid-60s. Tuesday, mostly cloudy in the morning, then becoming partly sunny. Highs in the lower 80s. At 3 p.m., in Sioux City, the temperature was 64, and the dew point 60. The relative humidity was 87%. Wind was north at 5 miles an hour. The pressure was 30.09 inches and steady. Elsewhere in northwest Iowa, Morris had light rain and 63. Sheldon was partly sunny and 64. Cherokee had light rain and 64. Spencer was partly sunny and 66. Other conditions across the northern plains, farther east in Iowa, temperatures were between 72 and 76 degrees. At Des Moines, rain was falling. It was partly sunny at Cedar Rapids and Waterloo. In eastern Nebraska, skies ranged from partly sunny to cloudy, and temperatures were between 62 and 67 degrees. In eastern South Dakota, at Yankton, rain was falling, with a temperature of 62. It was partly sunny, with a temperature of 68 at Mitchell, and 69 at Sioux Falls. And in southern Minnesota, at Marshall, it was mostly sunny, with a temperature of 69. It was partly sunny, with a temperature of 67 at Worthington, 75 at Minneapolis, and 71 at Rochester. At Mankato, it was cloudy, with a temperature of 71. Once again, at 3 p.m. Sioux City had a temperature of 64. The current time is 3:12 p.m. Central Daylight Time. Operating on a frequency of 162.475 MHz, this is NOAA Weather Radio Station WXL62, broadcasting from a transmitter near Lawton, Iowa. Our program originates from the National Weather Service in Sioux Falls and serves Sioux City and the surrounding Siouxland area. This hazardous weather outlook is for northwest Iowa, west central Iowa, southwest Minnesota, northeast Nebraska, central South Dakota, east central South Dakota, south central South Dakota, and southeast South Dakota. For today and tonight, no hazardous weather is expected at this time. For Wednesday through Monday, no hazardous weather is expected at this time. Spotter activation is not expected at this time. Your National Weather Service forecast for Siouxland. Tonight, mostly cloudy. A chance of showers and thunderstorms this evening. Patchy smoke. Lows in the mid-50s. North wind.

5 to 10 miles an hour. Chance of rain 50%. Wednesday, mostly cloudy in the morning, then becoming mostly sunny. Patchy smoke in the morning. Highs in the mid-70s. Northeast winds around 5 miles an hour. Wednesday night, mostly clear. Lows in the mid-50s. Southeast winds around 5 miles an hour. Thursday, sunny. Highs around 80. South winds 5 to 10 miles an hour. Thursday night, mostly clear. Lows in the lower 60s. South winds 5 to 10 miles an hour. Friday, mostly sunny. Highs in the mid-80s. Friday night, mostly clear. Lows in the lower 60s. Saturday, mostly sunny. Highs in the mid-80s. Saturday night, mostly clear in the evening, then becoming partly cloudy. Lows in the mid-60s. Sunday, partly sunny in the morning, then clearing. Highs in the upper 80s. Sunday night, mostly clear in the evening, then becoming partly cloudy. Lows in the upper 60s. Monday, partly sunny. Highs in the upper 80s. Monday night, mostly clear in the evening, then becoming mostly cloudy. Lows in the mid-60s. Tuesday, mostly cloudy in the morning, then becoming partly sunny. Highs in the lower 80s. At 3 p.m., in Sioux City, the temperature was 64, and the dew point 60. The relative humidity was 87%. Wind was north at 5 miles an hour. The pressure was 30.09 inches and steady. Elsewhere in northwest Iowa, Morris had light rain and 63. Sheldon was partly sunny and 64. Cherokee had light rain and 64. Spencer was partly sunny and 66. Other conditions across the northern plains, farther east in Iowa, temperatures were between 72 and 76 degrees. At Des Moines, rain was falling. It was partly sunny at Cedar Rapids and Waterloo. In eastern Nebraska, skies ranged from partly sunny to cloudy, and temperatures were between 62 and 67 degrees. In eastern South Dakota, at Yankton, rain was falling, with a temperature of 62. It was partly sunny, with a temperature of 68 at Mitchell and 69 at Sioux Falls. And in southern Minnesota, at Marshall, it was mostly sunny, with a temperature of 69. It was partly sunny, with a temperature of 67 at Worthington, 75 at Minneapolis, and 71 at Rochester. At Mankato, it was cloudy, with a temperature of 71. Once again, at 3 p.m. Sioux City had a temperature of 64. The current time is 3:16 p.m. Central Daylight Time. Operating on a frequency of 162.475 MHz, this is NOAA Weather Radio Station WXL62, broadcasting from a transmitter near Lawton, Iowa. Our program originates from the National Weather Service in Sioux Falls and serves Sioux City and the surrounding Siouxland area. This hazardous weather outlook is for northwest Iowa, west central Iowa, southwest Minnesota, northeast Nebraska, central South Dakota, east central South Dakota, south central South Dakota, and southeast South Dakota. For today and tonight, no hazardous weather is expected at this time. For Wednesday through Monday, no hazardous weather is expected at this time. Spotter activation is not expected at this time. Your National Weather Service forecast for Siouxland. Tonight, mostly cloudy. A chance of showers and thunderstorms this evening. Patchy smoke. Lows in the mid-50s. North winds 5 to 10 miles an hour. Chance of rain 50%. Wednesday, mostly cloudy in the morning, then becoming mostly sunny. Patchy smoke in the morning. Highs in the mid-70s. Northeast winds around 5 miles an hour. Wednesday night, mostly clear. Lows in the mid-50s. Southeast winds around 5 miles an hour. Thursday, sunny. Highs around 80. South winds 5 to 10 miles an hour. Thursday night, mostly clear. Lows in the lower 60s. South winds 5 to 10 miles an hour. Friday, mostly sunny. Highs in the mid-80s.
Friday night, mostly clear. Lows in the lower 60s. Saturday, mostly sunny. Highs in the mid-80s. Saturday night, mostly clear in the evening, then becoming partly cloudy. Lows in the mid-60s. Sunday, partly sunny in the morning, then clearing. Highs in the upper 80s. Sunday night, mostly clear in the evening, then becoming partly cloudy. Lows in the upper 60s. Monday, partly sunny. Highs in the upper 80s. Monday night, mostly clear in the evening, then becoming mostly cloudy. Lows in the mid-60s. Tuesday, mostly cloudy in the morning, then becoming partly sunny. Highs in the lower 80s. At 3 p.m., in Sioux City, the temperature was 64, and the dew point 60. The relative humidity was 87%. Wind was north at 5 miles an hour. The pressure was 30.09 inches and steady. Elsewhere in northwest Iowa, Morris had light rain and 63. Sheldon was partly sunny and 64. Cherokee had light rain and 64. Spencer was partly sunny and 66. Other conditions across the northern plains, farther east in Iowa, temperatures were between 72 and 76 degrees. At Des Moines, rain was falling. It was partly sunny at Cedar Rapids and Waterloo. In eastern Nebraska, skies ranged from partly sunny to cloudy, and temperatures were between 62 and 67 degrees. In eastern South Dakota, at Yankton, rain was falling with a temperature of 62. It was partly sunny with a temperature of 68 at Mitchell and 69 at Sioux Falls. And in southern Minnesota, at Marshall, it was mostly sunny with a temperature of 69. It was partly sunny with a temperature of 67 at Worthington, 75 at Minneapolis, and 71 at Rochester. At Mankato, it was cloudy with a temperature of 71. Once again, at 3 p.m. Sioux City had a temperature of 64. The current time is 3:20 p.m. Central Daylight Time. Operating on a frequency of 162.475 MHz, this is NOAA Weather Radio Station WXL62, broadcasting from a transmitter near Lawton, Iowa. Our program originates from the National Weather Service in Sioux Falls and serves Sioux City and the surrounding Siouxland area. This hazardous weather outlook is for northwest Iowa, west central Iowa, southwest Minnesota, northeast Nebraska, central South Dakota, east central South Dakota, south central South Dakota, and southeast South Dakota. For today and tonight, no hazardous weather is expected at this time. For Wednesday through Monday, no hazardous weather is expected at this time. Spotter activation is not expected at this time. Your National Weather Service forecast for Siouxland. Tonight, mostly cloudy. A chance of showers and thunderstorms this evening. Patchy smoke. Lows in the mid-50s. North winds 5 to 10 miles an hour. Chance of rain 50%. Wednesday, mostly cloudy in the morning, then becoming mostly sunny. Patchy smoke in the morning. Highs in the mid-70s. Northeast winds around 5 miles an hour. Wednesday night, mostly clear. Lows in the mid-50s. Southeast winds around 5 miles an hour. Thursday, sunny. Highs around 80. South winds 5 to 10 miles an hour. Thursday night, mostly clear. Lows in the lower 60s. South winds 5 to 10 miles an hour. Friday, mostly sunny. Highs in the mid-80s. Friday night, mostly clear. Lows in the lower 60s. Saturday, mostly sunny. Highs in the mid-80s. Saturday night, mostly clear in the evening, then becoming partly cloudy. Lows in the mid-60s. Sunday, partly sunny in the morning, then clearing. Highs in the upper 80s. Sunday night, mostly clear in the evening, then becoming partly cloudy. Lows in the upper 60s. Monday, partly sunny. Highs in the upper 80s. Monday night, mostly clear in the evening, then becoming mostly cloudy. Lows in the mid-60s. Tuesday, mostly cloudy in the morning, then

becoming partly sunny. Highs in the lower 80s. At 3 p.m., in Sioux City, the temperature was 64 and the dew point 60. The relative humidity was 87%. Wind was north at 5 miles an hour. The pressure was 30.09 inches and steady. Elsewhere in northwest Iowa, Morris had light rain and 63. Sheldon was partly sunny and 64. Cherokee had light rain and 64. Spencer was partly sunny and 66. Other conditions across the northern plains, farther east in Iowa, temperatures were between 72 and 76 degrees. At Des Moines, rain was falling. It was partly sunny at Cedar Rapids and Waterloo. In eastern Nebraska, skies ranged from partly sunny to cloudy, and temperatures were between 62 and 67 degrees. In eastern South Dakota, at Yankton, rain was falling, with a temperature of 62. It was partly sunny, with a temperature of 68 at Mitchell, and 69 at Sioux Falls. And in southern Minnesota, at Marshall, it was mostly sunny, with a temperature of 69. It was partly sunny, with a temperature of 67 at Worthington, 75 at Minneapolis, and 71 at Rochester. At Mankato, it was cloudy, with a temperature of 71. Once again, at 3 p.m. Sioux City had a temperature of 64. The current time is 3:24 p.m. Central Daylight Time. Operating on a frequency of 162.475 MHz, this is NOAA Weather Radio Station WXL62, broadcasting from a transmitter near Lawton, Iowa. Our program originates from the National Weather Service in Sioux Falls and serves Sioux City and the surrounding Siouxland area. This hazardous weather outlook is for northwest Iowa, west central Iowa, southwest Minnesota, northeast Nebraska, central South Dakota, east central South Dakota, south central South Dakota, and southeast South Dakota. For today and tonight, no hazardous weather is expected at this time. For Wednesday through Monday, no hazardous weather is expected at this time. Spotter activation is not expected at this time. Your National Weather Service forecast for Siouxland. Tonight, mostly cloudy. A chance of showers and thunderstorms this evening. Patchy smoke. Lows in the mid-50s. North winds 5 to 10 miles an hour. Chance of rain 50%. Wednesday, mostly cloudy in the morning, then becoming mostly sunny. Patchy smoke in the morning. Highs in the mid-70s. Northeast winds around 5 miles an hour. Wednesday night, mostly clear. Lows in the mid-50s. Southeast winds around 5 miles an hour. Thursday, sunny. Highs around 80. South winds 5 to 10 miles an hour. Thursday night, mostly clear. Lows in the lower 60s. South winds 5 to 10 miles an hour. Friday, mostly sunny. Highs in the mid-80s. Friday night, mostly clear. Lows in the lower 60s. Saturday, mostly sunny. Highs in the mid-80s. Saturday night, mostly clear in the evening, then becoming partly cloudy. Lows in the mid-60s. Sunday, partly sunny in the morning, then clearing. Highs in the upper 80s. Sunday night, mostly clear in the evening, then becoming partly cloudy. Lows in the upper 60s. Monday, partly sunny. Highs in the upper 80s. Monday night, mostly clear in the evening, then becoming mostly cloudy. Lows in the mid-60s. Tuesday, mostly cloudy in the morning, then becoming partly sunny. Highs in the lower 80s. At 3 p.m., in Sioux City, the temperature was 64 and the dew point 60. The relative humidity was 87%. Wind was north at 5 miles an hour. The pressure was 30.09 inches and steady. Elsewhere in northwest Iowa, Morris had light rain and 63. Sheldon was partly sunny and 64. Cherokee had light rain and 64. Spencer was partly sunny and 66. Other conditions across the northern plains, farther east in Iowa, temperatures were between 72 and 76 degrees. At Des Moines, rain was falling.

It was partly sunny at Cedar Rapids and Waterloo. In eastern Nebraska, skies ranged from partly sunny to cloudy, and temperatures were between 62 and 67 degrees. In eastern South Dakota, at Yankton, rain was falling, with a temperature of 62. It was partly sunny, with a temperature of 68 at Mitchell, and 69 at Sioux Falls. And in southern Minnesota, at Marshall, it was mostly sunny, with a temperature of 69. It was partly sunny, with a temperature of 67 at Worthington, 75 at Minneapolis, and 71 at Rochester. At Mankato, it was cloudy, with a temperature of 71. Once again, at 3 p.m. Sioux City had a temperature of 64. The current time is 3:28 p.m. Central Daylight Time. Operating on a frequency of 162.475 MHz, this is NOAA Weather Radio Station WXL62, broadcasting from a transmitter near Lawton, Iowa. Our program originates from the National Weather Service in Sioux Falls and serves Sioux City and the surrounding Siouxland area. This hazardous weather outlook is for northwest Iowa, west central Iowa, southwest Minnesota, northeast Nebraska, central South Dakota, east central South Dakota, south central South Dakota, and southeast South Dakota. For today and tonight, no hazardous weather is expected at this time. For Wednesday through Monday, no hazardous weather is expected at this time. Spotter activation is not expected at this time. Your National Weather Service forecast for Siouxland. Tonight, mostly cloudy. A chance of showers and thunderstorms this evening. Patchy smoke. Lows in the mid-50s. North winds 5 to 10 miles an hour. Chance of rain 50%. Wednesday, mostly cloudy in the morning, then becoming mostly sunny. Patchy smoke in the morning. Highs in the mid-70s. Northeast winds around 5 miles an hour. Wednesday night, mostly clear. Lows in the mid-50s. Southeast winds around 5 miles an hour. Thursday, sunny. Highs around 80. South winds 5 to 10 miles an hour. Thursday night, mostly clear. Lows in the lower 60s. South winds 5 to 10 miles an hour. Friday, mostly sunny. Highs in the mid-80s. Friday night, mostly clear. Lows in the lower 60s. Saturday, mostly sunny. Highs in the mid-80s. Saturday night, mostly clear in the evening, then becoming partly cloudy. Lows in the mid-60s. Sunday, partly sunny in the morning, then clearing. Highs in the upper 80s. Sunday night, mostly clear in the evening, then becoming partly cloudy. Lows in the upper 60s. Monday, partly sunny. Highs in the upper 80s. Monday night, mostly clear in the evening, then becoming mostly cloudy. Lows in the mid-60s. Tuesday, mostly cloudy in the morning, then becoming partly sunny. Highs in the lower 80s. At 3 p.m., in Sioux City, the temperature was 64, and the dew point 60. The relative humidity was 87%. Wind was north at 5 miles an hour. The pressure was 30.09 inches and steady. Elsewhere in northwest Iowa, Morris had light rain and 63. Sheldon was partly sunny and 64. Cherokee had light rain and 64. Spencer was partly sunny and 66. Other conditions across the northern plains, farther east in Iowa, temperatures were between 72 and 76 degrees. At Des Moines, rain was falling. It was partly sunny at Cedar Rapids and Waterloo. In eastern Nebraska, skies ranged from partly sunny to cloudy, and temperatures were between 62 and 67 degrees. In eastern South Dakota, at Yankton, rain was falling, with a temperature of 62. It was partly sunny, with a temperature of 68 at Mitchell and 69 at Sioux Falls. And in southern Minnesota, at Marshall, it was mostly sunny, with a temperature of 69. It was partly sunny, with a temperature of 67 at Worthington, 75 at Minneapolis, and 71 at Rochester. At Mankato, it was cloudy, with a temperature of 71. Once again,

3 p.m. Sioux City had a temp Rochester. At Mankato, it was cloudy with a temperature of 71. Once again, at 3 p.m. Sioux City had a temperature of 64. The current time is 3:33 p.m. Central Daylight Time. Operating on a frequency of 162.475 MHz, this is NOAA Weather Radio Station WXL62, broadcasting from a transmitter near Lawton, Iowa. Our program originates from the National Weather Service in Sioux Falls and serves Sioux City and the surrounding Siouxland area. This hazardous weather outlook is for northwest Iowa, west central Iowa, southwest Minnesota, northeast Nebraska, central South Dakota, east central South Dakota, south central South Dakota, and southeast South Dakota. For today and tonight, no hazardous weather is expected at this time. For Wednesday through Monday, no hazardous weather is expected at this time. Spotter activation is not expected at this time. Your National Weather Service forecast for Siouxland. Tonight, mostly cloudy. A chance of showers and thunderstorms this evening. Patchy smoke. Lows in the mid-50s. North winds 5 to 10 miles an hour. Chance of rain 50%. Wednesday, mostly cloudy in the morning, then becoming mostly sunny. Patchy smoke in the morning. Highs in the mid-70s. Northeast winds around 5 miles an hour. Wednesday night, mostly clear. Lows in the mid-50s. Southeast winds around 5 miles an hour. Thursday, sunny. Highs around 80. South winds 5 to 10 miles an hour. Thursday night, mostly clear. Lows in the lower 60s. South winds 5 to 10 miles an hour. Friday, mostly sunny. Highs in the mid-80s. Friday night, mostly clear. Lows in the lower 60s. Saturday, mostly sunny. Highs in the mid-80s. Saturday night, mostly clear in the evening, then becoming partly cloudy. Lows in the mid-60s. Sunday, partly sunny in the morning, then clearing. Highs in the upper 80s. Sunday night, mostly clear in the evening, then becoming partly cloudy. Lows in the upper 60s. Monday, partly sunny. Highs in the upper 80s. Monday night, mostly clear in the evening, then becoming mostly cloudy. Lows in the mid-60s. Tuesday, mostly cloudy in the morning, then becoming partly sunny. Highs in the lower 80s. At 3 p.m., in Sioux City, the temperature was 64, and the dew point 60. The relative humidity was 87%. Wind was north at 5 miles an hour. The pressure was 30.09 inches and steady. Elsewhere in northwest Iowa, Morris had light rain and 63. Sheldon was partly sunny and 64. Cherokee had light rain and 64. Spencer was partly sunny and 66. Other conditions across the northern plains, farther east in Iowa, temperatures were between 72 and 76 degrees. At Des Moines, rain was falling. It was partly sunny at Cedar Rapids and Waterloo. In eastern Nebraska, skies ranged from partly sunny to cloudy, and temperatures were between 62 and 67 degrees. In eastern South Dakota, at Yankton, rain was falling with a temperature of 62. It was partly sunny, with a temperature of 68 at Mitchell and 69 at Sioux Falls. And in southern Minnesota, at Marshall, it was mostly sunny, with a temperature of 69. It was partly sunny, with a temperature of 67 at Worthington, 75 at Minneapolis, and 71 at Rochester. At Mankato, it was cloudy, with a temperature of 71. Once again, at 3 p.m. Sioux City had a temperature of 64. The current time is 3:37 p.m. Central Daylight Time. Operating on a frequency of 162.475 MHz, this is NOAA Weather Radio Station WXL62, broadcasting from a transmitter near Lawton, Iowa. Our program originates from the National Weather Service in Sioux Falls and serves Sioux City and the surrounding Siouxland area. This hazardous weather outlook is for northwest Iowa, west central Iowa, southwest Minnesota, northeast

Nebraska, Central South Dakota, East Central South Dakota, South Central South Dakota, and Southeast South Dakota. For today and tonight, no hazardous weather is expected at this time. For Wednesday through Monday, no hazardous weather is expected at this time. Spotter activation is not expected at this time. Your National Weather Service forecast for Siouxland. Tonight, mostly cloudy. A chance of showers and thunderstorms this evening. Patchy smoke. Lows in the mid-50s. North winds 5 to 10 miles an hour. Chance of rain 50%. Wednesday, mostly cloudy in the morning, then becoming mostly sunny. Patchy smoke in the morning. Highs in the mid-70s. Northeast winds around 5 miles an hour. Wednesday night, mostly clear. Lows in the mid-50s. Southeast winds around 5 miles an hour. Thursday, sunny. Highs around 80. South winds 5 to 10 miles an hour. Thursday night, mostly clear. Lows in the lower 60s. South winds 5 to 10 miles an hour. Friday, mostly sunny. Highs in the mid-80s. Friday night, mostly clear. Lows in the lower 60s. Saturday, mostly sunny. Highs in the mid-80s. Saturday night, mostly clear in the evening, then becoming partly cloudy. Lows in the mid-60s. Sunday, partly sunny in the morning, then clearing. Highs in the upper 80s. Sunday night, mostly clear in the evening, then becoming partly cloudy. Lows in the upper 60s. Monday, partly sunny. Highs in the upper 80s. Monday night, mostly clear in the evening, then becoming mostly cloudy. Lows in the mid-60s. Tuesday, mostly cloudy in the morning, then becoming partly sunny. Highs in the lower 80s. At 3 p.m., in Sioux City, the temperature was 64, and the dew point 60. The relative humidity was 87%. Wind was north at 5 miles an hour. The pressure was 30.09 inches and steady. Elsewhere in northwest Iowa, Morris had light rain and 63. Sheldon was partly sunny and 64. Cherokee had light rain and 64. Spencer was partly sunny and 66. Other conditions across the northern plains, farther east in Iowa, temperatures were between 72 and 76 degrees. At Des Moines, rain was falling. It was partly sunny at Cedar Rapids and Waterloo. In eastern Nebraska, skies ranged from partly sunny to cloudy, and temperatures were between 62 and 67 degrees. In eastern South Dakota, at Yankton, rain was falling, with a temperature of 62. It was partly sunny, with a temperature of 68 at Mitchell, and 69 at Sioux Falls. And in southern Minnesota, at Marshall, it was mostly sunny, with a temperature of 69. It was partly sunny, with a temperature of 67 at Worthington, 75 at Minneapolis, and 71 at Rochester. At Mankato, it was cloudy, with a temperature of 71. Once again, at 3 p.m. Sioux City had a temperature of 64. The current time is 3:41 p.m. Central Daylight Time. Operating on a frequency of 162.475 MHz, this is NOAA Weather Radio Station WXL62, broadcasting from a transmitter near Lawton, Iowa. Our program originates from the National Weather Service in Sioux Falls and serves Sioux City and the surrounding Siouxland area. This hazardous weather outlook is for northwest Iowa, west central Iowa, southwest Minnesota, northeast Nebraska, central South Dakota, east central South Dakota, south central South Dakota, and southeast South Dakota. For today and tonight, no hazardous weather is expected at this time. For Wednesday through Monday, no hazardous weather is expected at this time. Spotter activation is not expected at this time. Your National Weather Service forecast for Siouxland. Tonight, mostly cloudy. A chance of showers and thunderstorms this evening. Patchy smoke. Lows in the mid-50s. North winds 5 to 10 miles an hour. Chance of rain 50%. Wednesday, mostly cloudy in the morning, then becoming mostly sunny.

patchy smoke in the morning. Highs in the mid-70s. Northeast winds around 5 miles an hour. Wednesday night, mostly clear. Lows in the mid-50s. Southeast winds around 5 miles an hour. Thursday, sunny. Highs around 80. South winds 5 to 10 miles an hour. Thursday night, mostly clear. Lows in the lower 60s. South winds 5 to 10 miles an hour. Friday, mostly sunny. Highs in the mid-80s. Friday night, mostly clear. Lows in the lower 60s. Saturday, mostly sunny. Highs in the mid-80s. Saturday night, mostly clear in the evening, then becoming partly cloudy. Lows in the mid-60s. Sunday, partly sunny in the morning, then clearing. Highs in the upper 80s. Sunday night, mostly clear in the evening, then becoming partly cloudy. Lows in the upper 60s. Monday, partly sunny. Highs in the upper 80s. Monday night, mostly clear in the evening, then becoming mostly cloudy. Lows in the mid-60s. Tuesday, mostly cloudy in the morning, then becoming partly sunny. Highs in the lower 80s. At 3 p.m., in Sioux City, the temperature was 64, and the dew point 60. The relative humidity was 87%. Wind was north at 5 miles an hour. The pressure was 30.09 inches and steady. Elsewhere in northwest Iowa, Morris had light rain and 63. Sheldon was partly sunny and 64. Cherokee had light rain and 64. Spencer was partly sunny and 66. Other conditions across the northern plains, farther east in Iowa, temperatures were between 72 and 76 degrees. At Des Moines, rain was falling. It was partly sunny at Cedar Rapids and Waterloo. In eastern Nebraska, skies ranged from partly sunny to cloudy, and temperatures were between 62 and 67 degrees. In eastern South Dakota, at Yankton, rain was falling, with a temperature of 62. It was partly sunny, with a temperature of 68 at Mitchell, and 69 at Sioux Falls. And in southern Minnesota, at Marshall, it was mostly sunny, with a temperature of 69. It was partly sunny, with a temperature of 67 at Worthington, 75 at Minneapolis, and 71 at Rochester. At Mankato, it was cloudy, with a temperature of 71. Once again, at 3 p.m. Sioux City had a temperature of 64. The current time is 3:45 p.m. Central Daylight Time. Operating on a frequency of 162.475 MHz, this is NOAA Weather Radio Station WXL62, broadcasting from a transmitter near Lawton, Iowa. Our program originates from the National Weather Service in Sioux Falls and serves Sioux City and the surrounding Siouxland area. This hazardous weather outlook is for northwest Iowa, west central Iowa, southwest Minnesota, northeast Nebraska, central South Dakota, east central South Dakota, south central South Dakota, and southeast South Dakota. For today and tonight, no hazardous weather is expected at this time. For Wednesday through Monday, no hazardous weather is expected at this time. Spotter activation is not expected at this time. Your National Weather Service forecast for Siouxland. Tonight, mostly cloudy. A chance of showers and thunderstorms this evening. Patchy smoke. Lows in the mid-50s. North winds 5 to 10 miles an hour. Chance of rain 50%. Wednesday, mostly cloudy in the morning, then becoming mostly sunny. Patchy smoke in the morning. Highs in the mid-70s. Northeast winds around 5 miles an hour. Wednesday night, mostly clear. Lows in the mid-50s. Southeast winds around 5 miles an hour. Thursday, sunny. Highs around 80. South winds 5 to 10 miles an hour. Thursday night, mostly clear. Lows in the lower 60s. South winds 5 to 10 miles an hour. Friday, mostly sunny. Highs in the mid-80s. Friday night, mostly clear. Lows in the lower 60s. Saturday, mostly sunny. Highs in the mid-80s.

60. The relative humidity was 87%. Wind was north at 5 miles an hour. The pressure was 30.09 inches and steady. Elsewhere in northwest Iowa, Morris had light rain and 63. Sheldon was partly sunny and 64. Cherokee had light rain and 64. Spencer was partly sunny and 66. Other conditions across the northern plains, farther east in Iowa, temperatures were between 72 and 76 degrees. At Des Moines, rain was falling. It was partly sunny at Cedar Rapids and Waterloo. In eastern Nebraska, skies ranged from partly sunny to cloudy, and temperatures were between 62 and 67 degrees. In eastern South Dakota, at Yankton, rain was falling, with a temperature of 62. It was partly sunny, with a temperature of 68 at Mitchell, and 69 at Sioux Falls. And in southern Minnesota, at Marshall, it was mostly sunny, with a temperature of 69. It was partly sunny, with a temperature of 67 at Worthington, 75 at Minneapolis, and 71 at Rochester. At Mankato, it was cloudy, with a temperature of 71. Once again, at 3 p.m. Sioux City had a temperature of 64. The current time is 3:50 p.m. Central Daylight Time. Operating on a frequency of 162.475 MHz, this is NOAA Weather Radio Station WXL62, broadcasting from a transmitter near Lawton, Iowa. Our program originates from the National Weather Service in Sioux Falls and serves Sioux City and the surrounding Siouxland area. This hazardous weather outlook is for northwest Iowa, west central Iowa, southwest Minnesota, northeast Nebraska, central South Dakota, east central South Dakota, south central South Dakota, and southeast South Dakota. For today and tonight, no hazardous weather is expected at this time. For Wednesday through Monday, no hazardous weather is expected at this time. Spotter activation is not expected at this time. Your National Weather Service forecast for Siouxland. Tonight, mostly cloudy. A chance of showers and thunderstorms this evening. Patchy smoke. Lows in the mid-50s. North winds 5 to 10 miles an hour. Chance of rain 50%. Wednesday, mostly cloudy in the morning, then becoming mostly sunny. Patchy smoke in the morning. Highs in the mid-70s. Northeast winds around 5 miles an hour. Wednesday night, mostly clear. Lows in the mid-50s. Southeast winds around 5 miles an hour. Thursday, sunny. Highs around 80. South winds 5 to 10 miles an hour. Thursday night, mostly clear. Lows in the lower 60s. South winds 5 to 10 miles an hour. Friday, mostly sunny. Highs in the mid-80s. Friday night, mostly clear. Lows in the lower 60s. Saturday, mostly sunny. Highs in the mid-80s. Saturday night, mostly clear in the evening, then becoming partly cloudy. Lows in the mid-60s. Sunday, partly sunny in the morning, then clearing. Highs in the upper 80s. Sunday night, mostly clear in the evening, then becoming partly cloudy. Lows in the upper 60s. Monday, partly sunny. Highs in the upper 80s. Monday night, mostly clear in the evening, then becoming mostly cloudy. Lows in the mid-60s. Tuesday, mostly cloudy in the morning, then becoming partly sunny. Highs in the lower 80s. At 3 p.m., in Sioux City, the temperature was 64, and the dew point 60. The relative humidity was 87%. Wind was north at 5 miles an hour. The pressure was 30.09 inches and steady. Elsewhere in northwest Iowa, Morris had light rain and 63. Sheldon was partly sunny and 64. Cherokee had light rain and 64. Spencer was partly sunny and 66. Other conditions across the northern plains, farther east in Iowa, temperatures were between 72 and 76 degrees. At Des Moines, rain was falling. It was partly sunny at Cedar Rapids and Waterloo. In eastern Nebraska, skies ranged from partly sunny to cloudy, and temperatures

temperatures were between 62 and 67 degrees. In eastern South Dakota, at Yankton, rain was falling with a temperature of 62. It was partly sunny with a temperature of 68 at Mitchell and 69 at Sioux Falls. And in southern Minnesota, at Marshall, it was mostly sunny with a temperature of 69. It was partly sunny, with a temperature of 67 at Worthington, 75 at Minneapolis, and 71 at Rochester. At Mankato, it was cloudy, with a temperature of 71. Once again, at 3 p.m. Sioux City had a temperature of 64. The current time is 3:54 p.m. Central Daylight Time. Operating on a frequency of 162.475 MHz, this is NOAA Weather Radio Station WXL62, broadcasting from a transmitter near Lawton, Iowa. Our program originates from the National Weather Service in Sioux Falls and serves Sioux City and the surrounding Siouxland area. This hazardous weather outlook is for northwest Iowa, west central Iowa, southwest Minnesota, northeast Nebraska, central South Dakota, east central South Dakota, south central South Dakota, and southeast South Dakota. For today and tonight, no hazardous weather is expected at this time. For Wednesday through Monday, no hazardous weather is expected at this time. Spotter activation is not expected at this time. Your National Weather Service forecast for Siouxland. Tonight, mostly cloudy. A chance of showers and thunderstorms this evening. Patchy smoke. Lows in the mid-50s. North winds 5 to 10 miles an hour. Chance of rain 50%. Wednesday, mostly cloudy in the morning, then becoming mostly sunny. Patchy smoke in the morning. Highs in the mid-70s. Northeast winds around 5 miles an hour. Wednesday night, mostly clear. Lows in the mid-50s. Southeast winds around 5 miles an hour. Thursday, sunny. Highs around 80. South winds 5 to 10 miles an hour. Thursday night, mostly clear. Lows in the lower 60s. South winds 5 to 10 miles an hour. Friday, mostly sunny. Highs in the mid-80s. Friday night, mostly clear. Lows in the lower 60s. Saturday, mostly sunny. Highs in the mid-80s. Saturday night, mostly clear in the evening, then becoming partly cloudy. Lows in the mid-60s. Sunday, partly sunny in the morning, then clearing. Highs in the upper 80s. Sunday night, mostly clear in the evening, then becoming partly cloudy. Lows in the upper 60s. Monday, partly sunny. Highs in the upper 80s. Monday night, mostly clear in the evening, then becoming mostly cloudy. Lows in the mid-60s. Tuesday, mostly cloudy in the morning, then becoming partly sunny. Highs in the lower 80s. At 3 p.m., in Sioux City, the temperature was 64, and the dew point 60. The relative humidity was 87%. Wind was north at 5 miles an hour. The pressure was 30.09 inches and steady. Elsewhere in northwest Iowa, Morris had light rain and 63. Sheldon was partly sunny and 64. Cherokee had light rain and 64. Spencer was partly sunny and 66. Other conditions across the northern plains, farther east in Iowa, temperatures were between 72 and 76 degrees. At Des Moines, rain was falling. It was partly sunny at Cedar Rapids and Waterloo. In eastern Nebraska, skies ranged from partly sunny to cloudy, and temperatures were between 62 and 67 degrees. In eastern South Dakota, at Yankton, rain was falling with a temperature of 62. It was partly sunny with a temperature of 68 at Mitchell and 69 at Sioux Falls. And in southern Minnesota, at Marshall, it was mostly sunny with a temperature of 69. It was partly sunny with a temperature of 67 at Worthington, 75 at Minneapolis, and 71 at Rochester. At Mankato, it was cloudy with a temperature of 71. Once again, at 3 p.m. Sioux City had a temperature of 64. The current time is 3:58 p.m. Central Daylight Time.

operating on a frequency of 162.475 megahertz. 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Our program originates from the National Weather Service in Sioux Falls and serves Sioux City and the surrounding Siouxland area. This hazardous weather outlook is for northwest Iowa, west central Iowa, southwest Minnesota, northeast Nebraska, central South Dakota, east central South Dakota, south central South Dakota, and southeast South Dakota. For today and tonight, no hazardous weather is expected at this time. For Wednesday through Monday, no hazardous weather is expected at this time. Spotter activation is not expected at this time. Your National Weather Service forecast for Siouxland. Tonight, mostly cloudy. A chance of showers and thunderstorms this evening. Patchy smoke. Lows in the mid-50s. North winds 5 to 10 miles an hour. Chance of rain 50%. Wednesday, mostly cloudy in the morning, then becoming mostly sunny. Patchy smoke in the morning. Highs in the mid-70s. Northeast winds around 5 miles an hour. Wednesday night, mostly clear. Lows in the mid-50s. Southeast winds around 5 miles an hour. Thursday, sunny. Highs around 80. South winds 5 to 10 miles an hour. Thursday night, mostly clear. Lows in the lower 60s. South winds 5 to 10 miles an hour. Friday, mostly sunny. Highs in the mid-80s. Friday night, mostly clear. Lows in the lower 60s. Saturday, mostly sunny. Highs in the mid-80s. Saturday night, mostly clear in the evening, then becoming partly cloudy. Lows in the mid-60s. Sunday, partly sunny in the morning, then clearing. Highs in the upper 80s. Sunday night, mostly clear in the evening, then becoming partly cloudy. Lows in the upper 60s. Monday, partly sunny. Highs in the upper 80s. Monday night, mostly clear in the evening, then becoming mostly cloudy. Lows in the mid-60s. Tuesday, mostly cloudy in the morning, then becoming partly sunny. Highs in the lower 80s. At 4 p.m., in Sioux City, the temperature was 65 and the dew point 60. The relative humidity was 84%. Wind was north at 16 miles an hour. The pressure was 30.08 inches and falling. Elsewhere in northwest Iowa, Morris was cloudy and 64. Sheldon had light rain and 64. Spencer had light rain and 66. Other conditions across the northern plains, farther east in Iowa, it was mostly sunny, with a temperature of 79 at Cedar Rapids and 72 at Waterloo. At Des Moines, it was cloudy, with a temperature of 70. In eastern Nebraska, temperatures were between 63 and 65 degrees. Rain was falling at Lincoln and Omaha. At Norfolk, it was cloudy. In eastern South Dakota, at Mitchell, it was mostly sunny, with a temperature of 69. At Sioux Falls, it was partly sunny, with a temperature of 69. At Yankton, it was cloudy, with a temperature of 62. And in southern Minnesota, it was partly sunny. It was 68 at Worthington, 70 at Marshall, 71 at Mankato, 76 at Minneapolis, and 70 at Rochester. Once again, at 4 p.m. Sioux City had a temperature of 65. The current time is 4:02 p.m. Central Daylight Time. Operating on a frequency of 162.475 megahertz, this is NOAA Weather Radio Station WXL62, broadcasting from a transmitter near Lawton, Iowa. Our program originates from the National Weather Service in Sioux Falls and serves Sioux City and the surrounding Siouxland area. This hazardous weather outlook is for northwest Iowa, west central Iowa, southwest Minnesota, northeast Nebraska, central South Dakota, east central South Dakota, south central South Dakota, and southeast South Dakota. For today and tonight, no hazardous weather is expected at this time. For Wednesday through Monday, no hazardous weather is expected at this time. Spotter activation is not expected at this time. Your National Weather

Service forecast for Siouxland. Tonight, mostly cloudy. A chance of showers and thunderstorms this evening. Patchy smoke. Lows in the mid-50s. North winds 5 to 10 miles an hour. Chance of rain 50%. Wednesday, mostly cloudy in the morning, then becoming mostly sunny. Patchy smoke in the morning. Highs in the mid-70s. Northeast winds around 5 miles an hour. Wednesday night, mostly clear. Lows in the mid-50s. Southeast winds around 5 miles an hour. Thursday, sunny. Highs around 80. South winds 5 to 10 miles an hour. Thursday night, mostly clear. Lows in the lower 60s. South winds 5 to 10 miles an hour. Friday, mostly sunny. Highs in the mid-80s. Friday night, mostly clear. Lows in the lower 60s. Saturday, mostly sunny. Highs in the mid-80s. Saturday night, mostly clear in the evening, then becoming partly cloudy. Lows in the mid-60s. Sunday, partly sunny in the morning, then clearing. Highs in the upper 80s. Sunday night, mostly clear in the evening, then becoming partly cloudy. Lows in the upper 60s. Monday, partly sunny. Highs in the upper 80s. Monday night, mostly clear in the evening, then becoming mostly cloudy. Lows in the mid-60s. Tuesday, mostly cloudy in the morning, then becoming partly sunny. Highs in the lower 80s. At 4 p.m., in Sioux City, the temperature was 65, and the dew point 60. The relative humidity was 84%. Wind was north at 16 miles an hour. The pressure was 30.08 inches and falling. Elsewhere in northwest Iowa, Morris was cloudy and 64. Sheldon had light rain and 64. Spencer had light rain and 66. Other conditions across the northern plains, farther east in Iowa, it was mostly sunny, with a temperature of 79 at Cedar Rapids, and 72 at Waterloo. At Des Moines, it was cloudy, with a temperature of 70. In eastern Nebraska, temperatures were between 63 and 65 degrees. Rain was falling at Lincoln and Omaha. At Norfolk, it was cloudy. In eastern South Dakota, at Mitchell, it was mostly sunny, with a temperature of 69. At Sioux Falls, it was partly sunny, with a temperature of 69. At Yankton, it was cloudy, with a temperature of 62. And in southern Minnesota, it was partly sunny. It was 68 at Worthington, 70 at Marshall, 71 at Mankato, 76 at Minneapolis, and 70 at Rochester. Once again, at 4 p.m. Sioux City had a temperature of 65. The current time is 4:07 p.m. Central Daylight Time. Operating on a frequency of 162.475 MHz, this is NOAA Weather Radio Station WXL62, broadcasting from a transmitter near Lawton, Iowa. Our program originates from the National Weather Service in Sioux Falls and serves Sioux City and the surrounding Siouxland area. This hazardous weather outlook is for northwest Iowa, west central Iowa, southwest Minnesota, northeast Nebraska, central South Dakota, east central South Dakota, south central South Dakota, and southeast South Dakota. For today and tonight, no hazardous weather is expected at this time. For Wednesday through Monday, no hazardous weather is expected at this time. Spotter activation is not expected at this time. Your National Weather Service forecast for Siouxland. Tonight, mostly cloudy. A chance of showers and thunderstorms this evening. Patchy smoke. Lows in the mid-50s. North winds 5 to 10 miles an hour. Chance of rain 50%. Wednesday, mostly cloudy in the morning, then becoming mostly sunny. Patchy smoke in the morning. Highs in the mid-70s. Northeast winds around 5 miles an hour. Wednesday night, mostly clear. Lows in the mid-50s. Southeast winds around 5 miles an hour. Thursday, sunny. Highs around 80. South winds 5 to 10 miles an hour. Thursday night, mostly clear. Lows in

60s. South winds 5 to 10 miles an hour. Friday, mostly sunny. Highs in the mid-80s. Friday night, mostly clear. Lows in the lower 60s. Saturday, mostly sunny. Highs in the mid-80s. Saturday night, mostly clear in the evening, then becoming partly cloudy. Lows in the mid-60s. Sunday, partly sunny in the morning, then clearing. Highs in the upper 80s. Sunday night, mostly clear in the evening, then becoming partly cloudy. Lows in the upper 60s. Monday, partly sunny. Highs in the upper 80s. Monday night, mostly clear in the evening, then becoming mostly cloudy. Lows in the mid-60s. Tuesday, mostly cloudy in the morning, then becoming partly sunny. Highs in the lower 80s. At 4 p.m., in Sioux City, the temperature was 65, and the dew point 60. The relative humidity was 84%. Wind was north at 16 miles an hour. The pressure was 30.08 inches and falling. Elsewhere in northwest Iowa, Morris was cloudy and 64. Sheldon had light rain and 64. Spencer had light rain and 66. Other conditions across the northern plains, farther east in Iowa, it was mostly sunny, with a temperature of 79 at Cedar Rapids and 72 at Waterloo. At Des Moines, it was cloudy, with a temperature of 70. In eastern Nebraska, temperatures were between 63 and 65 degrees. Rain was falling at Lincoln and Omaha. At North Fork, it was cloudy. In eastern South Dakota, at Mitchell, it was mostly sunny, with a temperature of 69. At Sioux Falls, it was partly sunny, with a temperature of 69. At Yankton, it was cloudy, with a temperature of 62. And in southern Minnesota, it was partly sunny. It was 68 at Worthington, 70 at Marshall, 71 at Mankato, 76 at Minneapolis, and 70 at Rochester. Once again, at 4 p.m., Sioux City had a temperature of 65. At 4 p.m., in Sioux City, the temperature was 65, and the dew point 60. The relative humidity was 84%. Wind was north at 16 miles an hour. The pressure was 30.08 inches and falling. Elsewhere in northwest Iowa, Morris was cloudy and 64. Sheldon had light rain and 64. Spencer had light rain and 66. Other conditions across the northern plains, farther east in Iowa, skies ranged from partly sunny to cloudy. It was 70 at Des Moines, 79 at Cedar Rapids, and 71 at Waterloo. In eastern Nebraska, temperatures were between 63 and 65 degrees. Rain was falling at Lincoln and Omaha. At North Fork, it was cloudy. In eastern South Dakota, skies ranged from partly sunny to cloudy. It was 69 at Mitchell, 62 at Yankton, and 69 at Sioux Falls. And in southern Minnesota, skies ranged from partly sunny to cloudy. It was 68 at Worthington, 70 at Marshall, 71 at Mankato, 76 at Minneapolis, and 70 at Rochester. Once again, at 4 p.m., Sioux City had a temperature of 65. The current time is 4:12 p.m. Central Daylight Time. Operating on a frequency of 162.475 MHz, this is NOAA Weather Radio Station WXL62, broadcasting from a transmitter near Lawton, Iowa. Our program originates from the National Weather Service in Sioux Falls and serves Sioux City and the surrounding Siouxland area. This hazardous weather outlook is for northwest Iowa, west central Iowa, southwest Minnesota, northeast Nebraska, central South Dakota, east central South Dakota, south central South Dakota, and southeast South Dakota. For today and tonight, no hazardous weather is expected at this time. For Wednesday through Monday, no hazardous weather is expected at this time. Spotter activation is not expected at this time. Your National Weather Service forecast for Siouxland. Tonight, mostly cloudy. A chance of showers and thunderstorms this evening. Patchy smoke. Lows in the mid-50s. North winds 5 to 10 miles an hour. Chance of rain 50%.

mostly cloudy in the morning, then becoming mostly sunny. Patchy smoke in the morning. Highs in the mid-70s. Northeast winds around 5 miles an hour. Wednesday night, mostly clear. Lows in the mid-50s. Southeast winds around 5 miles an hour. Thursday, sunny. Highs around 80. South winds 5 to 10 miles an hour. Thursday night, mostly clear. Lows in the lower 60s. South winds 5 to 10 miles an hour. Friday, mostly sunny. Highs in the mid-80s. Friday night, mostly clear. Lows in the lower 60s. Saturday, mostly sunny. Highs in the mid-80s. Saturday night, mostly clear in the evening, then becoming partly cloudy. Lows in the mid-60s. Sunday, partly sunny in the morning, then clearing. Highs in the upper 80s. Sunday night, mostly clear in the evening, then becoming partly cloudy. Lows in the upper 60s. Monday, partly sunny. Highs in the upper 80s. Monday night, mostly clear in the evening, then becoming mostly cloudy. Lows in the mid-60s. Tuesday, mostly cloudy in the morning, then becoming partly sunny. Highs in the lower 80s. At 4 p.m., in Sioux City, the temperature was 65, and the dew point 60. The relative humidity was 84%. Wind was north at 16 miles an hour. The pressure was 30.08 inches and falling. Elsewhere in northwest Iowa, Morris was cloudy and 64. Sheldon had light rain and 64. Spencer had light rain and 66. Other conditions across the northern plains, farther east in Iowa, skies ranged from partly sunny to cloudy. It was 70 at Des Moines, 79 at Cedar Rapids, and 71 at Waterloo. In eastern Nebraska, temperatures were between 63 and 65 degrees. Rain was falling at Lincoln and Omaha. At Norfolk, it was cloudy. In eastern South Dakota, skies ranged from partly sunny to cloudy. It was 69 at Mitchell, 62 at Yankton, and 69 at Sioux Falls. And in southern Minnesota, skies ranged from partly sunny to cloudy. It was 68 at Worthington, 70 at Marshall, 71 at Mankato, 76 at Minneapolis, and 70 at Rochester. Once again, at 4 p.m. Sioux City had a temperature of 65. The current time is 4:16 p.m. Central Daylight Time. Operating on a frequency of 162.475 MHz, this is NOAA Weather Radio Station WXL62, broadcasting from a transmitter near Lawton, Iowa. Our program originates from the National Weather Service in Sioux Falls and serves Sioux City and the surrounding Siouxland area. This hazardous weather outlook is for northwest Iowa, west central Iowa, southwest Minnesota, northeast Nebraska, central South Dakota, east central South Dakota, south central South Dakota, and southeast South Dakota. For today and tonight, no hazardous weather is expected at this time. For Wednesday through Monday, no hazardous weather is expected at this time. Spotter activation is not expected at this time. Your National Weather Service forecast for Siouxland. Tonight, mostly cloudy. A chance of showers and thunderstorms this evening. Patchy smoke. Lows in the mid-50s. North winds 5 to 10 miles an hour. Chance of rain 50%. Wednesday, mostly cloudy in the morning, then becoming mostly sunny. Patchy smoke in the morning. Highs in the mid-70s. Northeast winds around 5 miles an hour. Wednesday night, mostly clear. Lows in the mid-50s. Southeast winds around 5 miles an hour. Thursday, sunny. Highs around 80. South winds 5 to 10 miles an hour. Thursday night, mostly clear. Lows in the lower 60s. South winds 5 to 10 miles an hour. Friday, mostly sunny. Highs in the mid-80s. Friday night, mostly clear. Lows in the lower 60s. Saturday, mostly sunny. Highs in the mid-80s. Saturday night, mostly clear in the evening, then becoming partly cloudy.

Lows in the mid-60s. Sunday, partly sunny in the morning, then clearing. Highs in the upper 80s. Sunday night, mostly clear in the evening, then becoming partly cloudy. Lows in the upper 60s. Monday, partly sunny. Highs in the upper 80s. Monday night, mostly clear in the evening, then becoming mostly cloudy. Lows in the mid-60s. Tuesday, mostly cloudy in the morning, then becoming partly sunny. Highs in the lower 80s. At 4 p.m., in Sioux City, the temperature was 65 and the dew point 60. The relative humidity was 84%. Wind was north at 16 miles an hour. The pressure was 30.08 inches and falling. Elsewhere in northwest Iowa, Morris was cloudy and 64. Sheldon had light rain and 64. Spencer had light rain and 66. Other conditions across the northern plains, farther east in Iowa, skies ranged from partly sunny to cloudy. It was 70 at Des Moines, 79 at Cedar Rapids, and 71 at Waterloo. In eastern Nebraska, temperatures were between 63 and 65 degrees. Rain was falling at Lincoln and Omaha. At Norfolk, it was cloudy. In eastern South Dakota, skies ranged from partly sunny to cloudy. It was 69 at Mitchell, 62 at Yankton, and 69 at Sioux Falls. And in southern Minnesota, skies ranged from partly sunny to cloudy. It was 68 at Worthington, 70 at Marshall, 71 at Mankato, 76 at Minneapolis, and 70 at Rochester. Once again, at 4 p.m. Sioux City had a temperature of 65. The current time is 4:20 p.m. Central Daylight Time. Operating on a frequency of 162.475 MHz, this is NOAA Weather Radio Station WXL62, broadcasting from a transmitter near Lawton, Iowa. Our program originates from the National Weather Service in Sioux Falls and serves Sioux City and the surrounding Siouxland area. This hazardous weather outlook is for northwest Iowa, west central Iowa, southwest Minnesota, northeast Nebraska, central South Dakota, east central South Dakota, south central South Dakota, and southeast South Dakota. For today and tonight, no hazardous weather is expected at this time. For Wednesday through Monday, no hazardous weather is expected at this time. Spotter activation is not expected at this time. Your National Weather Service forecast for Siouxland. Tonight, mostly cloudy. A chance of showers and thunderstorms this evening. Patchy smoke. Lows in the mid-50s. North winds 5 to 10 miles an hour. Chance of rain 50%. Wednesday, mostly cloudy in the morning, then becoming mostly sunny. Patchy smoke in the morning. Highs in the mid-70s. Northeast winds around 5 miles an hour. Wednesday night, mostly clear. Lows in the mid-50s. Southeast winds around 5 miles an hour. Thursday, sunny. Highs around 80. South winds 5 to 10 miles an hour. Thursday night, mostly clear. Lows in the lower 60s. South winds 5 to 10 miles an hour. Friday, mostly sunny. Highs in the mid-80s. Friday night, mostly clear. Lows in the lower 60s. Saturday, mostly sunny. Highs in the mid-80s. Saturday night, mostly clear in the evening, then becoming partly cloudy. Lows in the mid-60s. Sunday, partly sunny in the morning, then clearing. Highs in the upper 80s. Sunday night, mostly clear in the evening, then becoming partly cloudy. Lows in the upper 60s. Monday, partly sunny. Highs in the upper 80s. Monday night, mostly clear in the evening, then becoming mostly cloudy. Lows in the mid-60s. Tuesday, mostly cloudy in the morning, then becoming partly sunny. Highs in the lower 80s. At 4 p.m., in Sioux City, the temperature was 65 and the dew point 60. The relative humidity was 84%. Wind was north at 16 miles an hour. The pressure was 30.08 inches and falling. Elsewhere in northwest Iowa, Morris was

Cloudy and 64. Sheldon had light rain and 64. Spencer had light rain and 66. Other conditions across the northern plains, farther east in Iowa, skies ranged from partly sunny to cloudy. It was 70 at Des Moines, 79 at Cedar Rapids, and 71 at Waterloo. In eastern Nebraska, temperatures were between 63 and 65 degrees. Rain was falling at Lincoln and Omaha. At Norfolk, it was cloudy. In eastern South Dakota, skies ranged from partly sunny to cloudy. It was 69 at Mitchell, 62 at Yankton, and 69 at Sioux Falls. And in southern Minnesota, skies ranged from partly sunny to cloudy. It was 68 at Worthington, 70 at Marshall, 71 at Mankato, 76 at Minneapolis, and 70 at Rochester. Once again, at 4 p.m. Sioux City had a temperature of 65. The current time is 4:24 p.m. Central Daylight Time. Operating on a frequency of 162.475 MHz, this is NOAA Weather Radio Station WXL62, broadcasting from a transmitter near Lawton, Iowa. Our program originates from the National Weather Service in Sioux Falls and serves Sioux City and the surrounding Siouxland area. This hazardous weather outlook is for northwest Iowa, west central Iowa, southwest Minnesota, northeast Nebraska, central South Dakota, east central South Dakota, south central South Dakota, and southeast South Dakota. For today and tonight, no hazardous weather is expected at this time. For Wednesday through Monday, no hazardous weather is expected at this time. Spotter activation is not expected at this time. Your National Weather Service forecast for Siouxland. Tonight, mostly cloudy. A chance of showers and thunderstorms this evening. Patchy smoke. Lows in the mid-50s. North winds 5 to 10 miles an hour. Chance of rain 50%. Wednesday, mostly cloudy in the morning, then becoming mostly sunny. Patchy smoke in the morning. Highs in the mid-70s. Northeast winds around 5 miles an hour. Wednesday night, mostly clear. Lows in the mid-50s. Southeast winds around 5 miles an hour. Thursday, sunny. Highs around 80. South winds 5 to 10 miles an hour. Thursday night, mostly clear. Lows in the lower 60s. South winds 5 to 10 miles an hour. Friday, mostly sunny. Highs in the mid-80s. Friday night, mostly clear. Lows in the lower 60s. Saturday, mostly sunny. Highs in the mid-80s. Saturday night, mostly clear in the evening, then becoming partly cloudy. Lows in the mid-60s. Sunday, partly sunny in the morning, then clearing. Highs in the upper 80s. Sunday night, mostly clear in the evening, then becoming partly cloudy. Lows in the upper 60s. Monday, partly sunny. Highs in the upper 80s. Monday night, mostly clear in the evening, then becoming mostly cloudy. Lows in the mid-60s. Tuesday, mostly cloudy in the morning, then becoming partly sunny. Highs in the lower 80s. At 4 p.m., in Sioux City, the temperature was 65 and the dew point 60. The relative humidity was 84%. Wind was north at 16 miles an hour. The pressure was 30.08 inches and falling. Elsewhere in northwest Iowa, Morris was cloudy and 64. Sheldon had light rain and 64. Spencer had light rain and 66. Other conditions across the northern plains, farther east in Iowa, skies ranged from partly sunny to cloudy. It was 70 at Des Moines, 79 at Cedar Rapids, and 71 at Waterloo. In eastern Nebraska, temperatures were between 63 and 65 degrees. Rain was falling at Lincoln and Omaha. At Norfolk, it was cloudy. In eastern South Dakota, skies ranged from partly sunny to cloudy. It was 69 at Mitchell, 62 at Yankton, and 69 at Sioux Falls. And in southern Minnesota, skies ranged from partly sunny to cloudy. It was 68 at Worthington, 70 at Marshall, 71 at Mankato, 76 at Minneapolis,

1070 at Rochester. Once again, at 4 p.m., Sioux City had a temperature of 65. The current time is 4:28 p.m. Central Daylight Time. Operating on a frequency of 162.475 MHz, this is NOAA Weather Radio Station WXL62, broadcasting from a transmitter near Lawton, Iowa. Our program originates from the National Weather Service in Sioux Falls and serves Sioux City and the surrounding Siouxland area. This hazardous weather outlook is for northwest Iowa, west central Iowa, southwest Minnesota, northeast Nebraska, central South Dakota, east central South Dakota, south central South Dakota, and southeast South Dakota. For today and tonight, no hazardous weather is expected at this time. For Wednesday through Monday, no hazardous weather is expected at this time. Spotter activation is not expected at this time. Your National Weather Service forecast for Siouxland. Tonight, mostly cloudy. A chance of showers and thunderstorms this evening. Patchy smoke. Lows in the mid-50s. North winds 5 to 10 miles an hour. Chance of rain 50%. Wednesday, mostly cloudy in the morning, then becoming mostly sunny. Patchy smoke in the morning. Highs in the mid-70s. Northeast winds around 5 miles an hour. Wednesday night, mostly clear. Lows in the mid-50s. Southeast winds around 5 miles an hour. Thursday, sunny. Highs around 80. South winds 5 to 10 miles an hour. Thursday night, mostly clear. Lows in the lower 60s. South winds 5 to 10 miles an hour. Friday, mostly sunny. Highs in the mid-80s. Friday night, mostly clear. Lows in the lower 60s. Saturday, mostly sunny. Highs in the mid-80s. Saturday night, mostly clear in the evening, then becoming partly cloudy. Lows in the mid-60s. Sunday, partly sunny in the morning, then clearing. Highs in the upper 80s. Sunday night, mostly clear in the evening, then becoming partly cloudy. Lows in the upper 60s. Monday, partly sunny. Highs in the upper 80s. Monday night, mostly clear in the evening, then becoming mostly cloudy. Lows in the mid-60s. Tuesday, mostly cloudy in the morning, then becoming partly sunny. Highs in the lower 80s. At 4 p.m., in Sioux City, the temperature was 65 and the dew point 60. The relative humidity was 84%. Wind was north at 16 miles an hour. The pressure was 30.08 inches and falling. Elsewhere in northwest Iowa, Morris was cloudy and 64. Sheldon had light rain and 64. Spencer had light rain and 66. Other conditions across the northern plains, farther east in Iowa, skies ranged from partly sunny to cloudy. It was 70 at Des Moines, 79 at Cedar Rapids, and 71 at Waterloo. In eastern Nebraska, temperatures were between 63 and 65 degrees. Rain was falling at Lincoln and Omaha. At Norfolk, it was cloudy. In eastern South Dakota, skies ranged from partly sunny to cloudy. It was 69 at Mitchell, 62 at Yankton, and 69 at Sioux Falls. And in southern Minnesota, skies ranged from partly sunny to cloudy. It was 68 at Worthington, 70 at Marshall, 71 at Mankato, 76 at Minneapolis, and 70 at Rochester. Once again, at 4 p.m., Sioux City had a temperature of 65. The current time is 4:32 p.m. Central Daylight Time. Operating on a frequency of 162.475 MHz, this is NOAA Weather Radio Station WXL62, broadcasting from a transmitter near Lawton, PM, Central Daylight Time. Operating on a frequency of 162.475 MHz, this is NOAA Weather Radio Station WXL62, broadcasting from a transmitter near Lawton, Iowa. Our program originates from the National Weather Service in Sioux Falls and serves Sioux City and the surrounding Siouxland area. This hazardous weather outlook is for northwest Iowa, west central Iowa, southwest Minnesota, northeast Nebraska,

central South Dakota, east central South Dakota, south central South Dakota, and southeast South Dakota. For today and tonight, no hazardous weather is expected at this time. For Wednesday through Monday, no hazardous weather is expected at this time. Spotter activation is not expected at this time. Your National Weather Service forecast for Siouxland. Tonight, mostly cloudy. A chance of showers and thunderstorms this evening. Patchy smoke. Lows in the mid-50s. North winds 5 to 10 miles an hour. Chance of rain 50%. Wednesday, mostly cloudy in the morning, then becoming mostly sunny. Patchy smoke in the morning. Highs in the mid-70s. Northeast winds around 5 miles an hour. Wednesday night, mostly clear. Lows in the mid-50s. Southeast winds around 5 miles an hour. Thursday, sunny. Highs around 80. South winds 5 to 10 miles an hour. Thursday night, mostly clear. Lows in the lower 60s. South winds 5 to 10 miles an hour. Friday, mostly sunny. Highs in the mid-80s. Friday night, mostly clear. Lows in the lower 60s. Saturday, mostly sunny. Highs in the mid-80s. Saturday night, mostly clear in the evening, then becoming partly cloudy. Lows in the mid-60s. Sunday, partly sunny in the morning, then clearing. Highs in the upper 80s. Sunday night, mostly clear in the evening, then becoming partly cloudy. Lows in the upper 60s. Monday, partly sunny. Highs in the upper 80s. Monday night, mostly clear in the evening, then becoming mostly cloudy. Lows in the mid-60s. Tuesday, mostly cloudy in the morning, then becoming partly sunny. Highs in the lower 80s. At 4 p.m., in Sioux City, the temperature was 65, and the dew point 60. The relative humidity was 84%. Wind was north at 16 miles an hour. The pressure was 30.08 inches and falling. Elsewhere in northwest Iowa, Morris was cloudy and 64. Sheldon had light rain and 64. Spencer had light rain and 66. Other conditions across the northern plains, farther east in Iowa, skies ranged from partly sunny to cloudy. It was 70 at Des Moines, 79 at Cedar Rapids, and 71 at Waterloo. In eastern Nebraska, temperatures were between 63 and 65 degrees. Rain was falling at Lincoln and Omaha. At Norfolk, it was cloudy. In eastern South Dakota, skies ranged from partly sunny to cloudy. It was 69 at Mitchell, 62 at Yankton, and 69 at Sioux Falls. And in southern Minnesota, skies ranged from partly sunny to cloudy. It was 68 at Worthington, 70 at Marshall, 71 at Mankato, 76 at Minneapolis, and 70 at Rochester. Once again, at 4 p.m. Sioux City had a temperature of 65. The current time is 4:37 p.m. Central Daylight Time. Operating on a frequency of 162.475 MHz, this is NOAA Weather Radio Station WXL62, broadcasting from a transmitter near Lawton, Iowa. Our program originates from the National Weather Service in Sioux Falls and serves Sioux City and the surrounding Siouxland area. This hazardous weather outlook is for northwest Iowa, west central Iowa, southwest Minnesota, northeast Nebraska, central South Dakota, east central South Dakota, south central South Dakota, and southeast South Dakota. For today and tonight, no hazardous weather is expected at this time. For Wednesday through Monday, no hazardous weather is expected at this time. Spotter activation is not expected at this time. Your National Weather Service forecast for Siouxland. Tonight, mostly cloudy. A chance of showers and thunderstorms this evening. Patchy smoke. Lows in the mid-50s. North winds 5 to 10 miles an hour. Chance of rain 50%. Wednesday, mostly cloudy in the morning, then becoming mostly sunny. Patchy smoke in the morning. Highs in the mid-70s. Northeast winds around 5 miles an hour. Wednesday night, mostly clear.

Lows in the mid-50s. Southeast winds around 5 miles an hour. Thursday, sunny. Highs around 80. South winds 5 to 10 miles an hour. Thursday night, mostly clear. Lows in the lower 60s. South winds 5 to 10 miles an hour. Friday, mostly sunny. Highs in the mid-80s. Friday night, mostly clear. Lows in the lower 60s. Saturday, mostly sunny. Highs in the mid-80s. Saturday night, mostly clear in the evening, then becoming partly cloudy. Lows in the mid-60s. Sunday, partly sunny in the morning, then clearing. Highs in the upper 80s. Sunday night, mostly clear in the evening, then becoming partly cloudy. Lows in the upper 60s. Monday, partly sunny. Highs in the upper 80s. Monday night, mostly clear in the evening, then becoming mostly cloudy. Lows in the mid-60s. Tuesday, mostly cloudy in the morning, then becoming partly sunny. Highs in the lower 80s. At 4 p.m., in Sioux City, the temperature was 65 and the dew point 60. The relative humidity was 84%. Wind was north at 16 miles an hour. The pressure was 30.08 inches and falling. Elsewhere in northwest Iowa, Morris was cloudy and 64. Sheldon had light rain and 64. Spencer had light rain and 66. Other conditions across the northern plains, farther east in Iowa, skies ranged from partly sunny to cloudy. It was 70 at Des Moines, 79 at Cedar Rapids, and 71 at Waterloo. In eastern Nebraska, temperatures were between 63 and 65 degrees. Rain was falling at Lincoln and Omaha. At Norfolk, it was cloudy. In eastern South Dakota, skies ranged from partly sunny to cloudy. It was 69 at Mitchell, 62 at Yankton, and 69 at Sioux Falls. And in southern Minnesota, skies ranged from partly sunny to cloudy. It was 68 at Worthington, 70 at Marshall, 71 at Mankato, 76 at Minneapolis, and 70 at Rochester. Once again, at 4 p.m. Sioux City had a temperature of 65. The current time is 4:41 p.m. Central Daylight Time. Operating on a frequency of 162.475 MHz, this is NOAA Weather Radio Station WXL62, broadcasting from a transmitter near Lawton, Iowa. Our program originates from the National Weather Service in Sioux Falls and serves Sioux City and the surrounding Siouxland area. This hazardous weather outlook is for northwest Iowa, west central Iowa, southwest Minnesota, northeast Nebraska, central South Dakota, east central South Dakota, south central South Dakota, and southeast South Dakota. For today and tonight, no hazardous weather is expected at this time. For Wednesday through Monday, no hazardous weather is expected at this time. Spotter activation is not expected at this time. Your National Weather Service forecast for Siouxland. Tonight, mostly cloudy. A chance of showers and thunderstorms this evening. Patchy smoke. Lows in the mid-50s. North winds 5 to 10 miles an hour. Chance of rain 50%. Wednesday, mostly cloudy in the morning, then becoming mostly sunny. Patchy smoke in the morning. Highs in the mid-70s. Northeast winds around 5 miles an hour. Wednesday night, mostly clear. Lows in the mid-50s. Southeast winds around 5 miles an hour. Thursday, sunny. Highs around 80. South winds 5 to 10 miles an hour. Thursday night, mostly clear. Lows in the lower 60s. South winds 5 to 10 miles an hour. Friday, mostly sunny. Highs in the mid-80s. Friday night, mostly clear. Lows in the lower 60s. Saturday, mostly sunny. Highs in the mid-80s. Saturday night, mostly clear in the evening, then becoming partly cloudy. Lows in the mid-60s. Sunday, partly sunny in the morning, then clearing. Highs in the upper 80s. Sunday night, mostly clear in the evening, then becoming partly cloudy.

lows in the upper 60s. Monday, partly sunny. Highs in the upper 80s. Monday night, mostly clear in the evening, then becoming mostly cloudy. Lows in the mid-60s. Tuesday, mostly cloudy in the morning, then becoming partly sunny. Highs in the lower 80s. At 4 p.m., in Sioux City, the temperature was 65, and the dew point 60. The relative humidity was 84%. Wind was north at 16 miles an hour. The pressure was 30.08 inches and falling. Elsewhere in northwest Iowa, Morris was cloudy and 64. Sheldon had light rain and 64. Spencer had light rain and 66. Other conditions across the northern plains, farther east in Iowa, skies ranged from partly sunny to cloudy. It was 70 at Des Moines, 79 at Cedar Rapids, and 71 at Waterloo. In eastern Nebraska, temperatures were between 63 and 65 degrees. Rain was falling at Lincoln and Omaha. At Norfolk, it was cloudy. In eastern South Dakota, skies ranged from partly sunny to cloudy. It was 69 at Mitchell, 62 at Yankton, and 69 at Sioux Falls. And in southern Minnesota, skies ranged from partly sunny to cloudy. It was 68 at Worthington, 70 at Marshall, 71 at Mankato, 76 at Minneapolis, and 70 at Rochester. Once again, at 4 p.m. Sioux City had a temperature of 65. The current time is 4:45 p.m. Central Daylight Time. Operating on a frequency of 162.475 MHz, this is NOAA Weather Radio Station WXL62, broadcasting from a transmitter near Lawton, Iowa. Our program originates from the National Weather Service in Sioux Falls and serves Sioux City and the surrounding Siouxland area. This hazardous weather outlook is for northwest Iowa, west central Iowa, southwest Minnesota, northeast Nebraska, central South Dakota, east central South Dakota, south central South Dakota, and southeast South Dakota. For today and tonight, no hazardous weather is expected at this time. For Wednesday through Monday, no hazardous weather is expected at this time. Spotter activation is not expected at this time. Your National Weather Service forecast for Siouxland. Tonight, mostly cloudy. A chance of showers and thunderstorms this evening. Patchy smoke. Lows in the mid-50s. North winds 5 to 10 miles an hour. Chance of rain 50%. Wednesday, mostly cloudy in the morning, then becoming mostly sunny. Patchy smoke in the morning. Highs in the mid-70s. Northeast winds around 5 miles an hour. Wednesday night, mostly clear. Lows in the mid-50s. Southeast winds around 5 miles an hour. Thursday, sunny. Highs around 80. South winds 5 to 10 miles an hour. Thursday night, mostly clear. Lows in the lower 60s. South winds 5 to 10 miles an hour. Friday, mostly sunny. Highs in the mid-80s. Friday night, mostly clear. Lows in the lower 60s. Saturday, mostly sunny. Highs in the mid-80s. Saturday night, mostly clear in the evening, then becoming partly cloudy. Lows in the mid-60s. Sunday, partly sunny in the morning, then clearing. Highs in the upper 80s. Sunday night, mostly clear in the evening, then becoming partly cloudy. Lows in the upper 60s. Monday, partly sunny. Highs in the upper 80s. Monday night, mostly clear in the evening, then becoming mostly cloudy. Lows in the mid-60s. Tuesday, mostly cloudy in the morning, then becoming partly sunny. Highs in the lower 80s. At 4 p.m., in Sioux City, the temperature was 65, and the dew point 60. The relative humidity was 84%. Wind was north at 16 miles an hour. The pressure was 30.08 inches and falling. Elsewhere in northwest Iowa, Morris was cloudy and 64. Sheldon had light rain and 64. Spencer had light rain and 66. Other conditions across the northern plains, farther east in Iowa, skies ranged from partly sunny.

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Our program originates from the National Weather Service in Sioux Falls and serves Sioux City and the surrounding Siouxland area. This hazardous weather outlook is for northwest Iowa, west central Iowa, southwest Minnesota, northeast Nebraska, central South Dakota, east central South Dakota, south central South Dakota, and southeast South Dakota. For today and tonight, no hazardous weather is expected at this time. For Wednesday through Monday, no hazardous weather is expected at this time. Spotter activation is not expected at this time. Your National Weather Service forecast for Siouxland. Tonight, mostly cloudy. A chance of showers and thunderstorms this evening. Patchy smoke. Lows in the mid-50s. North winds 5 to 10 miles an hour. Chance of rain 50%. Wednesday, mostly cloudy in the morning, then becoming mostly sunny. Patchy smoke in the morning. Highs in the mid-70s. Northeast winds around 5 miles an hour. Wednesday night, mostly clear. Lows in the mid-50s. Southeast winds around 5 miles an hour. Thursday, sunny. Highs around 80. South winds 5 to 10 miles an hour. Thursday night, mostly clear. Lows in the lower 60s. South winds 5 to 10 miles an hour. Friday, mostly sunny. Highs in the mid-80s. Friday night, mostly clear. Lows in the lower 60s. Saturday, mostly sunny. Highs in the mid-80s. Saturday night, mostly clear in the evening, then becoming partly cloudy. Lows in the mid-60s. Sunday, partly sunny in the morning, then clearing. Highs in the upper 80s. Sunday night, mostly clear in the evening, then becoming partly cloudy. Lows in the upper 60s. Monday, partly sunny. Highs in the upper 80s. Monday night, mostly clear in the evening, then becoming mostly cloudy. Lows in the mid-60s. Tuesday, mostly cloudy in the morning, then becoming partly sunny. Highs in the lower 80s. At 4 p.m., in Sioux City, the temperature was 65 and the dew point 60. The relative humidity was 84%. Wind was north at 16 miles an hour. The pressure was 30.08 inches and falling. Elsewhere in northwest Iowa, Morris was cloudy and 64. Sheldon had light rain and 64. Spencer had light rain and 66. Other conditions across the northern plains, farther east in Iowa, skies ranged from partly sunny to cloudy. It was 70 at Des Moines, 79 at Cedar Rapids, and 71 at Waterloo. In eastern Nebraska, temperatures were between 63 and 65 degrees. Rain was falling at Lincoln and Omaha. At Norfolk, it was cloudy. In eastern South Dakota, skies ranged from partly sunny to cloudy. It was 69 at Mitchell, 62 at Yankton, and 69 at Sioux Falls. And in southern Minnesota, skies ranged from partly sunny to cloudy. It was 68 at Worthington, 70 at Marshall, 71 at Mankato, 76 at Minneapolis, and 70 at Rochester. Once again, at 4 p.m. Sioux City had a temperature of 65. The current time is 4:53 p.m. Central Daylight Time. Operating on a frequency of 162.475 MHz, this is NOAA Weather Radio Station WXL62, broadcasting from a transmitter near Lawton, Iowa. Our program originates from the National Weather Service in Sioux Falls and serves Sioux City and the surrounding Siouxland area. This hazardous weather outlook is for northwest Iowa, west central Iowa, southwest Minnesota, northeast Nebraska, central South Dakota, east central South Dakota, south central South Dakota, and southeast South Dakota. For today and tonight, no hazardous weather is expected at this time. For Wednesday through Monday, no hazardous weather is expected at this time. Spotter activation is not expected at this time. Your National Weather Service.

This forecast for Siouxland. Tonight, mostly cloudy. A chance of showers and thunderstorms this evening. Patchy smoke. Lows in the mid-50s. North winds 5 to 10 miles an hour. Chance of rain 50%. Wednesday, mostly cloudy in the morning, then becoming mostly sunny. Patchy smoke in the morning. Highs in the mid-70s. Northeast winds around 5 miles an hour. Wednesday night, mostly clear. Lows in the mid-50s. Southeast winds around 5 miles an hour. Thursday, sunny. Highs around 80. South winds 5 to 10 miles an hour. Thursday night, mostly clear. Lows in the lower 60s. South winds 5 to 10 miles an hour. Friday, mostly sunny. Highs in the mid-80s. Friday night, mostly clear. Lows in the lower 60s. Saturday, mostly sunny. Highs in the mid-80s. Saturday night, mostly clear in the evening, then becoming partly cloudy. Lows in the mid-60s. Sunday, partly sunny in the morning, then clearing. Highs in the upper 80s. Sunday night, mostly clear in the evening, then becoming partly cloudy. Lows in the upper 60s. Monday, partly sunny. Highs in the upper 80s. Monday night, mostly clear in the evening, then becoming mostly cloudy. Lows in the mid-60s. Tuesday, mostly cloudy in the morning, then becoming partly sunny. Highs in the lower 80s. At 4 p.m., in Sioux City, the temperature was 65 and the dew point 60. The relative humidity was 84%. Wind was north at 16 miles an hour. The pressure was 30.08 inches and falling. Elsewhere in northwest Iowa, Morris was cloudy and 64. Sheldon had light rain and 64. Spencer had light rain and 66. Other conditions across the northern plains, farther east in Iowa, skies ranged from partly sunny to cloudy. It was 70 at Des Moines, 79 at Cedar Rapids, and 71 at Waterloo. In eastern Nebraska, temperatures were between 63 and 65 degrees. Rain was falling at Lincoln and Omaha. At North Fork, it was cloudy. In eastern South Dakota, skies ranged from partly sunny to cloudy. It was 69 at Mitchell, 62 at Yankton, and 69 at Sioux Falls. And in southern Minnesota, skies ranged from partly sunny to cloudy. It was 68 at Worthington, 70 at Marshall, 71 at Mankato, 76 at Minneapolis, and 70 at Rochester. Once again, at 4 p.m. Sioux City had a temperature of 65. The current time is 4:57 p.m. Central Daylight Time. Operating on a frequency of 162.475 MHz, this is NOAA Weather Radio Station WXL62, broadcasting from a transmitter near Lawton, Iowa. Our program originates from the National Weather Service in Sioux Falls and serves Sioux City and the surrounding Siouxland area. This hazardous weather outlook is for northwest Iowa, west central Iowa, southwest Minnesota, northeast Nebraska, central South Dakota, east central South Dakota, south central South Dakota, and southeast South Dakota. For today and tonight, no hazardous weather is expected at this time. For Wednesday through Monday, no hazardous weather is expected at this time. Spotter activation is not expected at this time. Your National Weather Service forecast for Siouxland. Tonight, mostly cloudy. A chance of showers and thunderstorms this evening. Patchy smoke. Lows in the mid-50s. North winds 5 to 10 miles an hour. Chance of rain 50%. Wednesday, mostly cloudy in the morning, then becoming mostly sunny. Patchy smoke in the morning. Highs in the mid-70s. Northeast winds around 5 miles an hour. Wednesday night, mostly clear. Lows in the mid-50s. Southeast winds around 5 miles an hour. Thursday, sunny. Highs around 80. South winds 5 to 10 miles an hour. Thursday night, mostly clear. Lows in the lower 60s. South winds 5 to 10 miles an hour.

Friday, mostly sunny. Highs in the mid-80s. Friday night, mostly clear. Lows in the lower 60s. Saturday, mostly sunny. Highs in the mid-80s. Saturday night, mostly clear in the evening, then becoming partly cloudy. Lows in the mid-60s. Sunday, partly sunny in the morning, then clearing. Highs in the upper 80s. Sunday night, mostly clear in the evening, then becoming partly cloudy. Lows in the upper 60s. Monday, partly sunny. Highs in the upper 80s. Monday night, mostly clear in the evening, then becoming mostly cloudy. Lows in the mid-60s. Tuesday, mostly cloudy in the morning, then becoming partly sunny. Highs in the lower 80s. At 4 p.m., in Sioux City, the temperature was 65 and the dew point 60. The relative humidity was 84%. Wind was north at 16 miles an hour. The pressure was 30.08 inches and falling. Elsewhere in northwest Iowa, Morris was cloudy and 64. Sheldon had light rain and 64. Spencer had light rain and 66. Other conditions across the northern plains, farther east in Iowa, skies ranged from partly sunny to cloudy. It was 70 at Des Moines, 79 at Cedar Rapids, and 71 at Waterloo. In eastern Nebraska, temperatures were between 63 and 65 degrees. Rain was falling at Lincoln and Omaha. At Norfolk, it was cloudy. In eastern South Dakota, skies ranged from partly sunny to cloudy. It was 69 at Mitchell, 62 at Yankton, and 69 at Sioux Falls. And in southern Minnesota, skies ranged from partly sunny to cloudy. It was 68 at Worthington, 70 at Marshall, 71 at Mankato, 76 at Minneapolis, and 70 at Rochester. Once again, at 4 p.m. Sioux City had a temperature of 65. At 5 p.m., in Sioux City, the temperature was 65 and the dew point 59. The relative humidity was 81%. Wind was north at 8 miles an hour. The pressure was 30.08 inches and steady. Elsewhere in northwest Iowa, Morris was cloudy and 63. Sheldon had drizzle and 63. Cherokee was cloudy and 66. Spencer was cloudy and 65. Other conditions across the northern plains, farther east in Iowa, rain was falling, with a temperature of 69 at Des Moines and 70 at Waterloo. At Cedar Rapids, it was mostly sunny, with a temperature of 77. In eastern Nebraska at Norfolk, it was partly sunny, with a temperature of 68. At Lincoln, it was cloudy, with a temperature of 66. In eastern South Dakota, at Sioux Falls, rain was falling, with a temperature of 70. At Mitchell, it was partly sunny, with a temperature of 72. At Yankton, it was cloudy, with a temperature of 63. And in southern Minnesota, skies ranged from partly sunny to cloudy. It was 68 at Worthington, 71 at Marshall, 71 at Mankato, 77 at Minneapolis, and 70 at Rochester. Once again, at 5 p.m., Sioux City had a temperature of 65. The current time is 5:03 p.m. Central Daylight Time. Operating on a frequency of 162.475 MHz, this is NOAA Weather Radio Station WXL62, broadcasting from a transmitter near Lawton, Iowa. Our program originates from the National Weather Service in Sioux Falls and serves Sioux City and the surrounding Siouxland area. This hazardous weather outlook is for northwest Iowa, west central Iowa, southwest Minnesota, northeast Nebraska, central South Dakota, east central South Dakota, south central South Dakota, and southeast South Dakota. For today and tonight, no hazardous weather is expected at this time. For Wednesday through Monday, no hazardous weather is expected at this time. Spotter activation is not expected at this time. Your National Weather Service forecast for Siouxland. Tonight, mostly cloudy. A chance of showers and thunderstorms this evening. Patchy smoke. Lows in the mid-50s. North winds 5 to 10 miles an hour. Chance of rain 50%. Wednesday, mostly cloudy in the morning.

then becoming mostly sunny. Patchy smoke in the morning. Highs in the mid-70s. Northeast winds around 5 miles an hour. Wednesday night, mostly clear. Lows in the mid-50s. Southeast winds around 5 miles an hour. Thursday, sunny. Highs around 80. South winds 5 to 10 miles an hour. Thursday night, mostly clear. Lows in the lower 60s. South winds 5 to 10 miles an hour. Friday, mostly sunny. Highs in the mid-80s. Friday night, mostly clear. Lows in the lower 60s. Saturday, mostly sunny. Highs in the mid-80s. Saturday night, mostly clear in the evening, then becoming partly cloudy. Lows in the mid-60s. Sunday, partly sunny in the morning, then clearing. Highs in the upper 80s. Sunday night, mostly clear in the evening, then becoming partly cloudy. Lows in the upper 60s. Monday, partly sunny. Highs in the upper 80s. Monday night, mostly clear in the evening, then becoming mostly cloudy. Lows in the mid-60s. Tuesday, mostly cloudy in the morning, then becoming partly sunny. Highs in the lower 80s. At 5 p.m., in Sioux City, the temperature was 65, and the dew point 59. The relative humidity was 81%. Wind was north at 8 miles an hour. The pressure was 30.08 inches and steady. Elsewhere in northwest Iowa, Morris was cloudy and 63. Sheldon had drizzle and 63. Cherokee was cloudy and 66. Spencer was cloudy and 65. Other conditions across the northern plains, farther east in Iowa, rain was falling, with a temperature of 69 at Des Moines and 70 at Waterloo. At Cedar Rapids, it was mostly sunny, with a temperature of 77. In eastern Nebraska at Norfolk, it was partly sunny, with a temperature of 68. At Lincoln, it was cloudy, with a temperature of 66. In eastern South Dakota, at Sioux Falls, rain was falling, with a temperature of 70. At Mitchell, it was partly sunny, with a temperature of 72. At Yankton, it was cloudy, with a temperature of 63. And in southern Minnesota, skies ranged from partly sunny to cloudy. It was 68 at Worthington, 71 at Marshall, 71 at Mankato, 77 at Minneapolis, and 70 at Rochester. Once again, at 5 p.m. Sioux City had a temperature of 65. The current time is 5:07 p.m. Central Daylight Time. Operating on a frequency of 162.475 MHz, this is NOAA Weather Radio Station WXL62, broadcasting from a transmitter near Lawton, Iowa. Our program originates from the National Weather Service in Sioux Falls and serves Sioux City and the surrounding Siouxland area. This hazardous weather outlook is for northwest Iowa, west central Iowa, southwest Minnesota, northeast Nebraska, central South Dakota, east central South Dakota, south central South Dakota, and southeast South Dakota. For today and tonight, no hazardous weather is expected at this time. For Wednesday through Monday, no hazardous weather is expected at this time. Spotter activation is not expected at this time. Your National Weather Service forecast for Siouxland. Tonight, mostly cloudy. A chance of showers and thunderstorms this evening. Patchy smoke. Lows in the mid-50s. North winds 5 to 10 miles an hour. Chance of rain 50%. Wednesday, mostly cloudy in the morning, then becoming mostly sunny. Patchy smoke in the morning. Highs in the mid-70s. Northeast winds around 5 miles an hour. Wednesday night, mostly clear. Lows in the mid-50s. Southeast winds around 5 miles an hour. Thursday, sunny. Highs around 80. South winds 5 to 10 miles an hour. Thursday night, mostly clear. Lows in the lower 60s. South winds 5 to 10 miles an hour. Friday, mostly sunny. Highs in the mid-80s. Friday night, mostly clear. Lows in the lower 60s. Saturday, mostly sunny.
Highs in the mid-80s. Saturday night, mostly clear in the evening, then becoming partly cloudy. Lows in the mid-60s. Sunday, partly sunny in the morning, then clearing. Highs in the upper 80s. Sunday night, mostly clear in the evening, then becoming partly cloudy. Lows in the upper 60s. Monday, partly sunny. Highs in the upper 80s. Monday night, mostly clear in the evening, then becoming mostly cloudy. Lows in the mid-60s. Tuesday, mostly cloudy in the morning, then becoming partly sunny. Highs in the lower 80s. At 5 p.m., in Sioux City, the temperature was 65, and the dew point 59. The relative humidity was 81%. Wind was north at 8 miles an hour. The pressure was 30.08 inches and steady. Elsewhere in northwest Iowa, Morris was cloudy and 63. Sheldon had drizzle and 63. Cherokee was cloudy and 66. Spencer was cloudy and 65. Other conditions across the northern plains, farther east in Iowa, rain was falling, with a temperature of 69 at Des Moines and 70 at Waterloo. At Cedar Rapids, it was mostly sunny, with a temperature of 77. In eastern Nebraska at Norfolk, it was partly sunny, with a temperature of 68. At Lincoln, it was cloudy, with a temperature of 66. In eastern South Dakota, at Sioux Falls, rain was falling, with a temperature of 70. At Mitchell, it was partly sunny, with a temperature of 72. At Yankton, it was cloudy, with a temperature of 63. And in southern Minnesota, skies ranged from partly sunny to cloudy. It was 68 at Worthington, 71 at Marshall, 71 at Mankato, 77 at Minneapolis, and 70 at Rochester. Once again, at 5 p.m. Sioux City had a temperature of 65. At 5 p.m., in Sioux City, the temperature was 65, and the dew point 59. The relative humidity was 81%. Wind was north at 8 miles an hour. The pressure was 30.08 inches and steady. Elsewhere in northwest Iowa, Morris was cloudy and 63. Sheldon had drizzle and 63. Cherokee was cloudy and 66. Spencer was cloudy and 65. Other conditions across the northern plains, farther east in Iowa, rain was falling, with a temperature of 69 at Des Moines and 70 at Waterloo. At Cedar Rapids, it was partly sunny, with a temperature of 77. In eastern Nebraska, it was cloudy, with a temperature of 66 at Lincoln and 68 at Norfolk. In eastern South Dakota, at Sioux Falls, rain was falling, with a temperature of 70. At Mitchell, it was partly sunny, with a temperature of 72. At Yankton, it was cloudy, with a temperature of 63. And in southern Minnesota, skies ranged from partly sunny to cloudy. It was 68 at Worthington, 71 at Marshall, 71 at Mankato, 77 at Minneapolis, and 70 at Rochester. Once again, at 5 p.m. Sioux City had a temperature of 65. The current time is 5:12 p.m. Central Daylight Time. Operating on a frequency of 162.475 MHz, this is NOAA Weather Radio Station WXL62, broadcasting from a transmitter near Lawton, Iowa. Our program originates from the National Weather Service in Sioux Falls and serves Sioux City and the surrounding Siouxland area. This hazardous weather outlook is for northwest Iowa, west central Iowa, southwest Minnesota, northeast Nebraska, central South Dakota, east central South Dakota, south central South Dakota, and southeast South Dakota. For today and tonight, no hazardous weather is expected at this time. For Wednesday through Monday, no hazardous weather is expected at this time. Spotter activation is not expected at this time. Your National Weather Service forecast for Siouxland. Tonight, mostly cloudy. A chance of showers and thunderstorms this evening. Patchy smoke. Lows in the mid-50s. North winds 5 to 10 miles an hour. Chance of rain 50%. Wednesday, mostly cloudy in the morning, then becoming mostly sunny. Patchy smoke in the morning. Highs in the mid-70s.
Northeast winds around

Sheldon had drizzle and 63. Cherokee was cloudy and 66. Spencer was cloudy and 65. Other conditions across the northern plains, farther east in Iowa, rain was falling, with a temperature of 69 at Des Moines and 70 at Waterloo. At Cedar Rapids, it was partly sunny, with a temperature of 77. In eastern Nebraska, it was cloudy, with a temperature of 66 at Lincoln and 68 at Norfolk. In eastern South Dakota, at Sioux Falls, rain was falling, with a temperature of 70. At Mitchell, it was partly sunny, with a temperature of 72. At Yankton, it was cloudy, with a temperature of 63. And in southern Minnesota, skies ranged from partly sunny to cloudy. It was 68 at Worthington, 71 at Marshall, 71 at Mankato, 77 at Minneapolis, and 70 at Rochester. Once again, at 5 p.m. Sioux City had a temperature of 65. The current time is 5:25 p.m. Central Daylight Time. Operating on a frequency of 162.475 MHz, this is NOAA Weather Radio Station WXL62, broadcasting from a transmitter near Lawton, Iowa. Our program originates from the National Weather Service in Sioux Falls and serves Sioux City and the surrounding Siouxland area. This hazardous weather outlook is for northwest Iowa, west central Iowa, southwest Minnesota, northeast Nebraska, central South Dakota, east central South Dakota, south central South Dakota, and southeast South Dakota. For today and tonight, no hazardous weather is expected at this time. For Wednesday through Monday, no hazardous weather is expected at this time. Spotter activation is not expected at this time. Your National Weather Service forecast for Siouxland. Tonight, mostly cloudy. A chance of showers and thunderstorms this evening. Patchy smoke. Lows in the mid-50s. North winds 5 to 10 miles an hour. Chance of rain 50%. Wednesday, mostly cloudy in the morning, then becoming mostly sunny. Patchy smoke in the morning. Highs in the mid-70s. Northeast winds around 5 miles an hour. Wednesday night, mostly clear. Lows in the mid-50s. Southeast winds around 5 miles an hour. Thursday, sunny. Highs around 80. South winds 5 to 10 miles an hour. Thursday night, mostly clear. Lows in the lower 60s. South winds 5 to 10 miles an hour. Friday, mostly sunny. Highs in the mid-80s. Friday night, mostly clear. Lows in the lower 60s. Saturday, mostly sunny. Highs in the mid-80s. Saturday night, mostly clear in the evening, then becoming partly cloudy. Lows in the mid-60s. Sunday, partly sunny in the morning, then clearing. Highs in the upper 80s. Sunday night, mostly clear in the evening, then becoming partly cloudy. Lows in the upper 60s. Monday, partly sunny. Highs in the upper 80s. Monday night, mostly clear in the evening, then becoming mostly cloudy. Lows in the mid-60s. Tuesday, mostly cloudy in the morning, then becoming partly sunny. Highs in the lower 80s. At 5 p.m., in Sioux City, the temperature was 65 and the dew point 59. The relative humidity was 81%. Wind was north at 8 miles an hour. The pressure was 30.08 inches and steady. Elsewhere in northwest Iowa, Morris was cloudy and 63. Sheldon had drizzle and 63. Cherokee was cloudy and 66. Spencer was cloudy and 65. Other conditions across the northern plains, farther east in Iowa, rain was falling, with a temperature of 69 at Des Moines and 70 at Waterloo. At Cedar Rapids, it was partly sunny, with a temperature of 77. In eastern Nebraska, it was cloudy, with a temperature of 66 at Lincoln and 68 at Norfolk. In eastern South Dakota, at Sioux Falls, rain was falling, with a temperature of 70. At Mitchell, it was partly sunny, with a temperature of 72. At Yankton, it was cloudy, with a temperature of 63. And in southern Minnesota, skies ranged from partly sunny to cloudy.

It was 68 at Worthington, 71 at Marshall, 71 at Mankato, 77 at Minneapolis, and 70 at Rochester. Once again, at 5 p.m., Sioux City had a temperature of 65. The current time is 5:29 p.m. Central Daylight Time. Operating on a frequency of 162.475 MHz, this is NOAA Weather Radio Station WXL62, broadcasting from a transmitter near Lawton, Iowa. Our program originates from the National Weather Service in Sioux Falls and serves Sioux City and the surrounding Siouxland area. This hazardous weather outlook is for northwest Iowa, west central Iowa, southwest Minnesota, northeast Nebraska, central South Dakota, east central South Dakota, south central South Dakota, and southeast South Dakota. For today and tonight, no hazardous weather is expected at this time. For Wednesday through Monday, no hazardous weather is expected at this time. Spotter activation is not expected at this time. Your National Weather Service forecast for Siouxland. Tonight, mostly cloudy. A chance of showers and thunderstorms this evening. Patchy smoke. Lows in the mid-50s. North winds 5 to 10 miles an hour. Chance of rain 50%. Wednesday, mostly cloudy in the morning, then becoming mostly sunny. Patchy smoke in the morning. Highs in the mid-70s. Northeast winds around 5 miles an hour. Wednesday night, mostly clear. Lows in the mid-50s. Southeast winds around 5 miles an hour. Thursday, sunny. Highs around 80. South winds 5 to 10 miles an hour. Thursday night, mostly clear. Lows in the lower 60s. South winds 5 to 10 miles an hour. Friday, mostly sunny. Highs in the mid-80s. Friday night, mostly clear. Lows in the lower 60s. Saturday, mostly sunny. Highs in the mid-80s. Saturday night, mostly clear in the evening, then becoming partly cloudy. Lows in the mid-60s. Sunday, partly sunny in the morning, then clearing. Highs in the upper 80s. Sunday night, mostly clear in the evening, then becoming partly cloudy. Lows in the upper 60s. Monday, partly sunny. Highs in the upper 80s. Monday night, mostly clear in the evening, then becoming mostly cloudy. Lows in the mid-60s. Tuesday, mostly cloudy in the morning, then becoming partly sunny. Highs in the lower 80s. At 5 p.m., in Sioux City, the temperature was 65 and the dew point 59. The relative humidity was 81%. Wind was north at 8 miles an hour. The pressure was 30.08 inches and steady. Elsewhere in northwest Iowa, Morris was cloudy and 63. Sheldon had drizzle and 63. Cherokee was cloudy and 66. Spencer was cloudy and 65. Other conditions across the northern plains, farther east in Iowa, rain was falling, with a temperature of 69 at Des Moines and 70 at Waterloo. At Cedar Rapids, it was partly sunny, with a temperature of 77. In eastern Nebraska, it was cloudy, with a temperature of 66 at Lincoln and 60. At Cedar Rapids, it was partly sunny, with a temperature of 77. In eastern Nebraska, it was cloudy, with a temperature of 66 at Lincoln and 68 at Norfolk. In eastern South Dakota, at Sioux Falls, rain was falling, with a temperature of 70. At Mitchell, it was partly sunny, with a temperature of 72. At Yankton, it was cloudy, with a temperature of 63. And in southern Minnesota, skies ranged from partly sunny to cloudy. It was 68 at Worthington, 71 at Marshall, 71 at Mankato, 77 at Minneapolis, and 70 at Rochester. Once again, at 5 p.m., Sioux City had a temperature of 65. The current time is 5:33 p.m. Central Daylight Time. Operating on a frequency of 162.475 MHz, this is NOAA Weather Radio Station WXL62, broadcasting from a transmitter near Lawton, Iowa. Our program originates from the National Weather Service in Sioux Falls and serves Sioux City and the surrounding Siouxland area.

This hazardous weather outlook is for northwest Iowa, west central Iowa, southwest Minnesota, northeast Nebraska, central South Dakota, east central South Dakota, south central South Dakota, and southeast South Dakota. For today and tonight, no hazardous weather is expected at this time. For Wednesday through Monday, no hazardous weather is expected at this time. Spotter activation is not expected at this time. Your National Weather Service forecast for Siouxland. Tonight, mostly cloudy. A chance of showers and thunderstorms this evening. Patchy smoke. Lows in the mid-50s. North winds 5 to 10 miles an hour. Chance of rain 50%. Wednesday, mostly cloudy in the morning, then becoming mostly sunny. Patchy smoke in the morning. Highs in the mid-70s. Northeast winds around 5 miles an hour. Wednesday night, mostly clear. Lows in the mid-50s. Southeast winds around 5 miles an hour. Thursday, sunny. Highs around 80. South winds 5 to 10 miles an hour. Thursday night, mostly clear. Lows in the lower 60s. South winds 5 to 10 miles an hour. Friday, mostly sunny. Highs in the mid-80s. Friday night, mostly clear. Lows in the lower 60s. Saturday, mostly sunny. Highs in the mid-80s. Saturday night, mostly clear in the evening, then becoming partly cloudy. Lows in the mid-60s. Sunday, partly sunny in the morning, then clearing. Highs in the upper 80s. Sunday night, mostly clear in the evening, then becoming partly cloudy. Lows in the upper 60s. Monday, partly sunny. Highs in the upper 80s. Monday night, mostly clear in the evening, then becoming mostly cloudy. Lows in the mid-60s. Tuesday, mostly cloudy in the morning, then becoming partly sunny. Highs in the lower 80s. At 5 p.m., in Sioux City, the temperature was 65, and the dew point 59. The relative humidity was 81%. Wind was north at 8 miles an hour. The pressure was 30.08 inches and steady. Elsewhere in northwest Iowa, Morris was cloudy and 63. Sheldon had drizzle and 63. Cherokee was cloudy and 66. Spencer was cloudy and 65. Other conditions across the northern plains, farther east in Iowa, rain was falling, with a temperature of 69 at Des Moines and 70 at Waterloo. At Cedar Rapids, it was partly sunny, with a temperature of 77. In eastern Nebraska, it was cloudy, with a temperature of 66 at Lincoln and 68 at Norfolk. In eastern South Dakota, at Sioux Falls, rain was falling, with a temperature of 70. At Mitchell, it was partly sunny, with a temperature of 72. At Yankton, it was cloudy, with a temperature of 63. And in southern Minnesota, skies ranged from partly sunny to cloudy. It was 68 at Worthington, 71 at Marshall, 71 at Mankato, 77 at Minneapolis, and 70 at Rochester. Once again, at 5 p.m., Sioux City had a temperature of 65. The Sioux City, Iowa climate summary for this evening, as of 4 p.m., August 4, 2026. Today's high temperature was 74 degrees. The normal high is 84. Today's low temperature was 61 degrees. The normal low is 63. 0.10 inches of precipitation fell today, which brings the monthly total to 0.10 inches. This is 0.34 inches below the normal amount of 0.44 inches for August. The total precipitation for the year now stands at 13.20 inches, which is 5.27 inches below normal. There were no heating degree days today, which is normal. The yearly total since July 1st is zero, which is 4 below normal. There were 3 cooling degree days today, which is 6 below normal. The yearly total since January 1st is 768, which is 183 above normal. The normal high temperature for tomorrow is 84 degrees, and the normal low is 63. The record high for tomorrow is 104, which occurred in 1934, and the record low is 47, which occurred in 1948.
Sunset tonight is at 8:41 p.m. Sunrise tomorrow is at 6:22 a.m. The current time is 5:39 p.m. Central Daylight Time. Operating on a frequency of 162.475 MHz, this is NOAA Weather Radio Station WXL62, broadcasting from a transmitter near Lawton, Iowa. Our program originates from the National Weather Service in Sioux Falls and serves Sioux City and the surrounding Siouxland area. This hazardous weather outlook is for Northwest Iowa, West Central Iowa, Southwest Minnesota, Northeast Nebraska, Central South Dakota, East Central South Dakota, South Central South Dakota, and Southeast South Dakota. For today and tonight, no hazardous weather is expected at this time. For Wednesday through Monday, no hazardous weather is expected at this time. Spotter activation is not expected at this time. Your National Weather Service forecast for Siouxland. Tonight, mostly cloudy. A chance of showers and thunderstorms this evening. Patchy smoke. Lows in the mid-50s. North winds 5 to 10 miles an hour. Chance of rain 50%. Wednesday, mostly cloudy in the morning, then becoming mostly sunny. Patchy smoke in the morning. Highs in the mid-70s. Northeast winds around 5 miles an hour. Wednesday night, mostly clear. Lows in the mid-50s. Southeast winds around 5 miles an hour. Thursday, sunny. Highs around 80. South winds 5 to 10 miles an hour. Thursday night, mostly clear. Lows in the lower 60s. South winds 5 to 10 miles an hour. Friday, mostly sunny. Highs in the mid-80s. Friday night, mostly clear. Lows in the lower 60s. Saturday, mostly sunny. Highs in the mid-80s. Saturday night, mostly clear in the evening, then becoming partly cloudy. Lows in the mid-60s. Sunday, partly sunny in the morning, then clearing. Highs in the upper 80s. Sunday night, mostly clear in the evening, then becoming partly cloudy. Lows in the upper 60s. Monday, partly sunny. Highs in the upper 80s. Monday night, mostly clear in the evening, then becoming mostly cloudy. Lows in the mid-60s. Tuesday, mostly cloudy in the morning, then becoming partly sunny. Highs in the lower 80s. At 5 p.m., in Sioux City, the temperature was 65, and the dew point 59. The relative humidity was 81%. Wind was north at 8 miles an hour. The pressure was 30.08 inches and steady. Elsewhere in northwest Iowa, Morris was cloudy and 63. Sheldon had drizzle and 63. Cherokee was cloudy and 66. Spencer was cloudy and 65. Other conditions across the northern plains, farther east in Iowa, rain was falling, with a temperature of 69 at Des Moines and 70 at Waterloo. At Cedar Rapids, it was partly sunny, with a temperature of 77. In eastern Nebraska, it was cloudy, with a temperature of 66 at Lincoln and 68 at Norfolk. In eastern South Dakota, at Sioux Falls, rain was falling, with a temperature of 70. At Mitchell, it was partly sunny, with a temperature of 72. At Yankton, it was cloudy, with a temperature of 63. And in southern Minnesota, skies ranged from partly sunny to cloudy. It was 68 at Worthington, 71 at Marshall, 71 at Mankato, 77 at Minneapolis, and 70 at Rochester. Once again, at 5 p.m., Sioux City had a temperature of 65. The Sioux City, Iowa climate summary for this evening, as of 4 p.m., August 4, 2026. Today's high temperature was 74 degrees. The normal high is 84. Today's low temperature was 61 degrees. The normal low is 63. 0.10 inches of precipitation fell today, which brings the monthly total to 0.10 inches. This is 0.34 inches below the normal amount of 0.44 inches for August. The total precipitation for the year now stands at 13.20 inches, which is 5.27 inches below normal. There were no heating degree days today.

which is normal. The yearly total since July 1st is zero, which is 4 below normal. There were 3 cooling degree days today, which is 6 below normal. The yearly total since January 1st is 768, which is 183 above normal. The normal high temperature for tomorrow is 84 degrees, and the normal low is 63. The record high for tomorrow is 104, which occurred in 1934, and the record low is 47, which occurred in 1948. Sunset tonight is at 8:41 p.m. Sunrise tomorrow is at 6:22 a.m. The current time is 5:44 p.m. Central Daylight Time. Operating on a frequency of 162.475 MHz, this is NOAA Weather Radio Station WXL62, broadcasting from a transmitter near Lawton, Iowa. Our program originates from the National Weather Service in Sioux Falls and serves Sioux City and the surrounding Siouxland area. This hazardous weather outlook is for northwest Iowa, west central Iowa, southwest Minnesota, northeast Nebraska, central South Dakota, east central South Dakota, south central South Dakota, and southeast South Dakota. For today and tonight, no hazardous weather is expected at this time. For Wednesday through Monday, no hazardous weather is expected at this time. Spotter activation is not expected at this time. Your National Weather Service forecast for Siouxland. Tonight, mostly cloudy. A chance of showers and thunderstorms this evening. Patchy smoke. Lows in the mid-50s. North winds 5 to 10 miles an hour. Chance of rain 50%. Wednesday, mostly cloudy in the morning, then becoming mostly sunny. Patchy smoke in the morning. Highs in the mid-70s. Northeast winds around 5 miles an hour. Wednesday night, mostly clear. Lows in the mid-50s. Southeast winds around 5 miles an hour. Thursday, sunny. Highs around 80. South winds 5 to 10 miles an hour. Thursday night, mostly clear. Lows in the lower 60s. South winds 5 to 10 miles an hour. Friday, mostly sunny. Highs in the mid-80s. Friday night, mostly clear. Lows in the lower 60s. Saturday, mostly sunny. Highs in the mid-80s. Saturday night, mostly clear in the evening, then becoming partly cloudy. Lows in the mid-60s. Sunday, partly sunny in the morning, then clearing. Highs in the upper 80s. Sunday night, mostly clear in the evening, then becoming partly cloudy. Lows in the upper 60s. Monday, partly sunny. Highs in the upper 80s. Monday night, mostly clear in the evening, then becoming mostly cloudy. Lows in the mid-60s. Tuesday, mostly cloudy in the morning, then becoming partly sunny. Highs in the lower 80s. At 5 p.m., in Sioux City, the temperature was 65, and the dew point 59. The relative humidity was 81%. Wind was north at 8 miles an hour. The pressure was 30.08 inches and steady. Elsewhere in northwest Iowa, Morris was cloudy and 63. Sheldon had drizzle and 63. Cherokee was cloudy and 66. Spencer was cloudy and 65. Other conditions across the northern plains, farther east in Iowa, rain was falling, with a temperature of 69 at Des Moines and 70 at Waterloo. At Cedar Rapids, it was partly sunny, with a temperature of 77. In eastern Nebraska, it was cloudy, with a temperature of 66 at Lincoln and 68 at Norfolk. In eastern South Dakota, at Sioux Falls, rain was falling, with a temperature of 70. At Mitchell, it was partly sunny, with a temperature of 72. At Yankton, it was cloudy, with a temperature of 63. And in southern Minnesota, skies ranged from partly sunny to cloudy. It was 68 at Worthington, 71 at Marshall, 71 at Mankato, 77 at Minneapolis, and 70 at Rochester. Once again, at 5 p.m., Sioux City had a temperature of 65. The Sioux City, Iowa climate summary for this evening, as of 4 p.m., August 4, 2026. Today's high temperature was 74 degrees.

which is 183 above normal. The normal high temperature for tomorrow is 84 degrees, and the normal low is 63. The record high for tomorrow is 104, which occurred in 1934, and the record low is 47, which occurred in 1948. Sunset tonight is at 8:41 p.m. Sunrise tomorrow is at 6:22 a.m. The current time is 5:50 p.m. Central Daylight Time. Operating on a frequency of 162.475 MHz, this is NOAA Weather Radio Station WXL62, broadcasting from a transmitter near Lawton, Iowa. Our program originates from the National Weather Service in Sioux Falls and serves Sioux City and the surrounding Siouxland area. This hazardous weather outlook is for northwest Iowa, west central Iowa, southwest Minnesota, northeast Nebraska, central South Dakota, east central South Dakota, south central South Dakota, and southeast South Dakota. For today and tonight, no hazardous weather is expected at this time. For Wednesday through Monday, no hazardous weather is expected at this time. Spotter activation is not expected at this time. Your National Weather Service forecast for Siouxland. Tonight, mostly cloudy. A chance of showers and thunderstorms this evening. Patchy smoke. Lows in the mid-50s. North winds 5 to 10 miles an hour. Chance of rain 50%. Wednesday, mostly cloudy in the morning, then becoming mostly sunny. Patchy smoke in the morning. Highs in the mid-70s. Northeast winds around 5 miles an hour. Wednesday night, mostly clear. Lows in the mid-50s. Southeast winds around 5 miles an hour. Thursday, sunny. Highs around 80. South winds 5 to 10 miles an hour. Thursday night, mostly clear. Lows in the lower 60s. South winds 5 to 10 miles an hour. Friday, mostly sunny. Highs in the mid-80s. Friday night, mostly clear. Lows in the lower 60s. Saturday, mostly sunny. Highs in the mid-80s. Saturday night, mostly clear in the evening, then becoming partly cloudy. Lows in the mid-60s. Sunday, partly sunny in the morning, then clearing. Highs in the upper 80s. Sunday night, mostly clear in the evening, then becoming partly cloudy. Lows in the upper 60s. Monday, partly sunny. Highs in the upper 80s. Monday night, mostly clear in the evening, then becoming mostly cloudy. Lows in the mid-60s. Tuesday, mostly cloudy in the morning, then becoming partly sunny. Highs in the lower 80s. At 5 p.m., in Sioux City, the temperature was 65 and the dew point 59. The relative humidity was 81%. Wind was north at 8 miles an hour. The pressure was 30.08 inches and steady. Elsewhere in northwest Iowa, Morris was cloudy and 63. Sheldon had drizzle and 63. Cherokee was cloudy and 66. Spencer was cloudy and 65. Other conditions across the northern plains, farther east in Iowa, rain was falling, with a temperature of 69 at Des Moines and 70 at Waterloo. At Cedar Rapids, it was partly sunny, with a temperature of 77. In eastern Nebraska, it was cloudy, with a temperature of 66 at Lincoln and 68 at Norfolk. In eastern South Dakota, at Sioux Falls, rain was falling, with a temperature of 70. At Mitchell, it was partly sunny, with a temperature of 72. At Yankton, it was cloudy, with a temperature of 63. And in southern Minnesota, skies ranged from partly sunny to cloudy. It was 68 at Worthington, 71 at Marshall, 71 at Mankato, 77 at Minneapolis, and 70 at Rochester. Once again, at 5 p.m., Sioux City had a temperature of 65. The Sioux City, Iowa climate summary for this evening, as of 4 p.m., August 4, 2026. Today's high temperature was 74 degrees. The normal high is 84. Today's low temperature was 61 degrees. The normal low is 63. 0.10 inches of precipitation fell today, which brings the monthly total to 0.10 inches.

this is 0.34 inches below the normal amount of 0.44 inches for August. The total precipitation for the year now stands at 13.20 inches, which is 5.27 inches below normal. There were no heating degree days today, which is normal. The yearly total since July 1st is 0, which is 4 below normal. There were 3 cooling degree days today, which is 6 below normal. The yearly total since January 1st is 768, which is 183 above normal. The normal high temperature for tomorrow is 84 degrees, and the normal low is 63. The record high for tomorrow is 104, which occurred in 1934, and the record low is 47, which occurred in 1948. Sunset tonight is at 8:41 p.m. Sunrise tomorrow is at 6:22 a.m. The current time is 5:55 p.m. Central Daylight Time. Operating on a frequency of 162.475 MHz, this is NOAA Weather Radio Station WXL62, broadcasting from a transmitter near Lawton, Iowa. Our program originates from the National Weather Service in Sioux Falls and serves Sioux City and the surrounding Siouxland area. This hazardous weather outlook is for northwest Iowa, west central Iowa, southwest Minnesota, northeast Nebraska, central South Dakota, east central South Dakota, south central South Dakota, and southeast South Dakota. For today and tonight, no hazardous weather is expected at this time. For Wednesday through Monday, no hazardous weather is expected at this time. Spotter activation is not expected at this time. Your National Weather Service forecast for Siouxland. Tonight, mostly cloudy. A chance of showers and thunderstorms this evening. Patchy smoke. Lows in the mid-50s. North winds 5 to 10 miles an hour. Chance of rain 50%. Wednesday, mostly cloudy in the morning, then becoming mostly sunny. Patchy smoke in the morning. Highs in the mid-70s. Northeast winds around 5 miles an hour. Wednesday night, mostly clear. Lows in the mid-50s. Southeast winds around 5 miles an hour. Thursday, sunny. Highs around 80. South winds 5 to 10 miles an hour. Thursday night, mostly clear. Lows in the lower 60s. South winds 5 to 10 miles an hour. Friday, mostly sunny. Highs in the mid-80s. Friday night, mostly clear. Lows in the lower 60s. Saturday, mostly sunny. Highs in the mid-80s. Saturday night, mostly clear in the evening, then becoming partly cloudy. Lows in the mid-60s. Sunday, partly sunny in the morning, then clearing. Highs in the upper 80s. Sunday night, mostly clear in the evening, then becoming partly cloudy. Lows in the upper 60s. Monday, partly sunny. Highs in the upper 80s. Monday night, mostly clear in the evening, then becoming mostly cloudy. Lows in the mid-60s. Tuesday, mostly cloudy in the morning, then becoming partly sunny. Highs in the lower 80s. At 5 p.m., in Sioux City, the temperature was 65 and the dew point 59. The relative humidity was 81%. Wind was north at 8 miles an hour. The pressure was 30.08 inches and steady. Elsewhere in northwest Iowa, Morris was cloudy and 63. Sheldon had drizzle and 63. Cherokee was cloudy and 66. Spencer was cloudy and 65. Other conditions across the northern plains, farther east in Iowa, rain was falling, with a temperature of 69 at Des Moines and 70 at Waterloo. At Cedar Rapids, it was partly sunny, with a temperature of 77. In eastern Nebraska, it was cloudy, with a temperature of 66 at Lincoln and 68 at Norfolk. In eastern South Dakota, at Sioux Falls, rain was falling, with a temperature of 70. At Mitchell, it was partly sunny, with a temperature of 72. At Yankton, it was cloudy, with a temperature of 63. And in southern Minnesota, skies ranged from partly sunny to cloudy. It was 68 at Worthington, 71 at Marshall, 71 at Mankato, 77 at Minneapolis, and

70 at Rochester. Once again, at 5 p.m., Sioux City had a temperature of 65. The Sioux City, Iowa climate summary for this evening as of 4 p.m., August 4, 2026. Today's high temperature was 74 degrees. The normal high is 84. Today's low temperature was 61 degrees. The normal low is 63. 0.10 inches of precipitation fell today, which brings the monthly total to 0.10 inches. This is 0.34 inches below the normal amount of 0.44 inches for August. The total precipitation for the year now stands at 13.20 inches, which is 5.27 inches below normal. There were no heating degree days today, which is normal. The yearly total since July 1st is zero, which is 4 below normal. There were 3 cooling degree days today, which is 6 below normal. The yearly total since January 1st is 768, which is 183 above normal. The normal high temperature for tomorrow is 84 degrees, and the normal low is 63. The record high for tomorrow is 104, which occurred in 1934, and the record low is 47, which occurred in 1948. Sunset tonight is at 8:41 p.m. Sunrise tomorrow is at 6:22 a.m. The current time is 6:01 p.m. Central Daylight Time. Operating on a frequency of 162.475 MHz, this is NOAA Weather Radio Station WXL62, broadcasting from a transmitter near Lawton, Iowa. Our program originates from the National Weather Service in Sioux Falls and serves Sioux City and the surrounding Siouxland area. This hazardous weather outlook is for northwest Iowa, west central Iowa, southwest Minnesota, northeast Nebraska, central South Dakota, east central South Dakota, south central South Dakota, and southeast South Dakota. For today and tonight, no hazardous weather is expected at this time. For Wednesday through Monday, no hazardous weather is expected at this time. Spotter activation is not expected at this time. Your National Weather Service forecast for Siouxland. Tonight, mostly cloudy. A chance of showers and thunderstorms this evening. Patchy smoke. Lows in the mid-50s. North winds 5 to 10 miles an hour. Chance of rain 50%. Wednesday, mostly cloudy in the morning, then becoming mostly sunny. Patchy smoke in the morning. Highs in the mid-70s. Northeast winds around 5 miles an hour. Wednesday night, mostly clear. Lows in the mid-50s. Southeast winds around 5 miles an hour. Thursday, sunny. Highs around 80. South winds 5 to 10 miles an hour. Thursday night, mostly clear. Lows in the lower 60s. South winds 5 to 10 miles an hour. Friday, mostly sunny. Highs in the mid-80s. Friday night, mostly clear. Lows in the lower 60s. Saturday, mostly sunny. Highs in the mid-80s. Saturday night, mostly clear in the evening, then becoming partly cloudy. Lows in the mid-60s. Sunday, partly sunny in the morning, then clearing. Highs in the upper 80s. Sunday night, mostly clear in the evening, then becoming partly cloudy. Lows in the upper 60s. Monday, partly sunny. Highs in the upper 80s. Monday night, mostly clear in the evening, then becoming mostly cloudy. Lows in the mid-60s. Tuesday, mostly cloudy in the morning, then becoming partly sunny. Highs in the lower 80s. At 6 p.m., in Sioux City, the temperature was 66, and the dew point 56. The relative humidity was 70%. Wind was north at 9 miles an hour. The pressure was 30.07 inches and falling. Other conditions across the northern plains, farther east in Iowa, at Des Moines, thunder was reported, with a temperature of 69. At Cedar Rapids, it was mostly sunny, with a temperature of 77. In eastern Nebraska at Omaha, rain was falling, with a temperature of 63. At Lincoln, it was partly sunny, with a temperature of 70. In eastern South Dakota, and in southern Minnesota, at Minneapolis, it was partly sunny, with a temperature of

74. Once again, at 6 p.m. Sioux City had a temperature of 66. The Sioux City, Iowa climate summary for this evening, as of 4 p.m., August 4, 2026. Today's high temperature was 74 degrees. The normal high is 84. Today's low temperature was 61 degrees. The normal low is 63. 0.10 inches of precipitation fell today, which brings the monthly total to 0.10 inches. This is 0.34 inches below the normal amount of 0.44 inches for August. The total precipitation for the year now stands at 13.20 inches, which is 5.27 inches below normal. There were no heating degree days today, which is normal. The yearly total since July 1st is 0, which is 4 below normal. There were 3 cooling degree days today, which is 6 below normal. The yearly total since January 1st is 768, which is 183 above normal. The normal high temperature for tomorrow is 84 degrees, and the normal low is 63. The record high for tomorrow is 104, which occurred in 1934, and the record low is 47, which occurred in 1948. Sunset tonight is at 8:41 p.m. Sunrise tomorrow is at 6:22 a.m. The current time is 6:06 p.m. Central Daylight Time. Operating on a frequency of 162.475 MHz, this is NOAA Weather Radio Station WXL62, broadcasting from a transmitter near Lawton, Iowa. Our program originates from the National Weather Service in Sioux Falls and serves Sioux City and the surrounding Siouxland area. This hazardous weather outlook is for northwest Iowa, west central Iowa, southwest Minnesota, northeast Nebraska, central South Dakota, east central South Dakota, south central South Dakota, and southeast South Dakota. For today and tonight, no hazardous weather is expected at this time. For Wednesday through Monday, no hazardous weather is expected at this time. Spotter activation is not expected at this time. Your National Weather Service forecast for Siouxland. Tonight, mostly cloudy. A chance of showers and thunderstorms this evening. Patchy smoke. Lows in the mid-50s. North winds 5 to 10 miles an hour. Chance of rain 50%. Wednesday, mostly cloudy in the morning, then becoming mostly sunny. Patchy smoke in the morning. Highs in the mid-70s. Northeast winds around 5 miles an hour. Wednesday night, mostly clear. Lows in the mid-50s. Southeast winds around 5 miles an hour. Thursday, sunny. Highs around 80. South winds 5 to 10 miles an hour. Thursday night, mostly clear. Lows in the lower 60s. South winds 5 to 10 miles an hour. Friday, mostly sunny. Highs in the mid-80s. Friday night, mostly clear. Lows in the lower 60s. Saturday, mostly sunny. Highs in the mid-80s. Saturday night, mostly clear in the evening, then becoming partly cloudy. Lows in the mid-60s. Sunday, partly sunny in the morning, then clearing. Highs in the upper 80s. Sunday night, mostly clear in the evening, then becoming partly cloudy. Lows in the upper 60s. Monday, partly sunny. Highs in the upper 80s. Monday night, mostly clear in the evening, then becoming mostly cloudy. Lows in the mid-60s. Tuesday, mostly cloudy in the morning, then becoming partly sunny. Highs in the lower 80s. At 6 p.m., in Sioux City, the temperature was 66, and the dew point 56. The relative humidity was 70%. Wind was north at 9 miles an hour. The pressure was 30.07 inches and falling. Other conditions across the northern plains, farther east in Iowa, at Des Moines, thunder was reported, with a temperature of 69. At Cedar Rapids, it was mostly sunny, with a temperature of 77. In eastern Nebraska at Omaha, rain was falling, with a temperature of 63. At Lincoln, it was partly sunny, with a temperature of 70. In eastern South Dakota, and in southern Minnesota, at Minneapolis, it was partly sunny, with a temperature of 70.

74. Once again, at 6 p.m. Sioux City had a temperature of 66. The Sioux City, Iowa climate summary for this evening, as of 4 p.m., August 4, 2026. Today's high temperature was 74 degrees. The normal high is 84. Today's low temperature was 61 degrees. The normal low is 63. 0.10 inches of precipitation fell today, which brings the monthly total to 0.10 inches. This is 0.34 inches below the normal amount of 0.44 inches for August. The total precipitation for the year now stands at 13.20 inches, which is 5.27 inches below normal. There were no heating degree days today, which is normal. The yearly total since July 1st is zero, which is 4 below normal. There were 3 cooling degree days today, which is 6 below normal. The yearly total since January 1st is 768, which is 183 above normal. The normal high temperature for tomorrow is 84 degrees, and the normal low is 63. The record high for tomorrow is 104, which occurred in 1934, and the record low is 47, which occurred in 1948. Sunset tonight is at 8:41 p.m. Sunrise tomorrow is at 6:22 a.m. The current time is 6:11 p.m. Central Daylight Time. Operating on a frequency of 162.475 MHz, this is NOAA Weather Radio Station WXL62, broadcasting from a transmitter near Lawton, Iowa. Our program originates from the National Weather Service in Sioux Falls and serves Sioux City and the surrounding Siouxland area. This hazardous weather outlook is for northwest Iowa, west central Iowa, southwest Minnesota, northeast Nebraska, central South Dakota, east central South Dakota, south central South Dakota, and southeast South Dakota. For today and tonight, no hazardous weather is expected at this time. For Wednesday through Monday, no hazardous weather is expected at this time. Spotter activation is not expected at this time. Your National Weather Service forecast for Siouxland. Tonight, mostly cloudy. A chance of showers and thunderstorms this evening. Patchy smoke. Lows in the mid-50s. North winds 5 to 10 miles an hour. Chance of rain 50%. Wednesday, mostly cloudy in the morning, then becoming mostly sunny. Patchy smoke in the morning. Highs in the mid-70s. Northeast winds around 5 miles an hour. Wednesday night, mostly clear. Lows in the mid-50s. Southeast winds around 5 miles an hour. Thursday, sunny. Highs around 80. South winds 5 to 10 miles an hour. Thursday night, mostly clear. Lows in the lower 60s. South winds 5 to 10 miles an hour. Friday, mostly sunny. Highs in the mid-80s. Friday night, mostly clear. Lows in the lower 60s. Saturday, mostly sunny. Highs in the mid-80s. Saturday night, mostly clear in the evening, then becoming partly cloudy. Lows in the mid-60s. Sunday, partly sunny in the morning, then clearing. Highs in the upper 80s. Sunday night, mostly clear in the evening, then becoming partly cloudy. Lows in the upper 60s. Monday, partly sunny. Highs in the upper 80s. Monday night, mostly clear in the evening, then becoming mostly cloudy. Lows in the mid-60s. Tuesday, mostly cloudy in the morning, then becoming partly sunny. Highs in the lower 80s. At 6 p.m., in Sioux City, the temperature was 66 and the dew point 56. The relative humidity was 70%. Wind was north at 9 miles an hour. The pressure was 30.07 inches and falling. Elsewhere in northwest Iowa, Morris was cloudy and 63. Sheldon had light rain and 63. Cherokee was cloudy and 66. Spencer was cloudy and 64. Other conditions across the northern plains, farther east in Iowa, at Des Moines, thunder was reported with a temperature of 69. At Cedar Rapids, it was partly sunny with a temperature of 77. At Waterloo, it was cloudy with a temperature of 67.

1959. In eastern Nebraska at Omaha, rain was falling with a temperature of 63. It was partly sunny with a temperature of 70 at Lincoln and 66 at North Fork. In eastern South Dakota, at Mitchell, it was mostly sunny with a temperature of 71. At Sioux Falls, it was partly sunny with a temperature of 69. At Yankton, it was cloudy with a temperature of 63. And in southern Minnesota, skies ranged from partly sunny to cloudy. It was 68 at Worthington, 70 at Marshall, 70 at Mankato, 74 at Minneapolis, and 69 at Rochester. Once again, at 6 p.m., Sioux City had a temperature of 66. The Sioux City, Iowa climate summary for this evening, as of 4 p.m., August 4, 2026. Today's high temperature was 74 degrees. The normal high is 84. Today's low temperature was 61 degrees. The normal low is 63. 0.10 inches of precipitation fell today, which brings the monthly total to 0.10 inches. This is 0.34 inches below the normal amount of 0.44 inches for August. The total precipitation for the year now stands at 13.20 inches, which is 5.27 inches below normal. There were no heating degree days today, which is normal. The yearly total since July 1st is zero, which is 4 below normal. There were 3 cooling degree days today, which is 6 below normal. The yearly total since January 1st is 768, which is 183 above normal. The normal high temperature for tomorrow is 84 degrees, and the normal low is 63. The record high for tomorrow is 104, which occurred in 1934, and the record low is 47, which occurred in 1948. Sunset tonight is at 8:41 p.m. Sunrise tomorrow is at 6:22 a.m. The current time is 6:17 p.m. Central Daylight Time. Operating on a frequency of 162.475 MHz, this is NOAA Weather Radio Station WXL62, broadcasting from a transmitter near Lawton, Iowa. Our program originates from the National Weather Service in Sioux Falls and serves Sioux City and the surrounding Siouxland area. This hazardous weather outlook is for northwest Iowa, west central Iowa, southwest Minnesota, northeast Nebraska, central South Dakota, east central South Dakota, south central South Dakota, and southeast South Dakota. For today and tonight, no hazardous weather is expected at this time. For Wednesday through Monday, no hazardous weather is expected at this time. Spotter activation is not expected at this time. Your National Weather Service forecast for Siouxland. Tonight, mostly cloudy. A chance of showers and thunderstorms this evening. Patchy smoke. Lows in the mid-50s. North winds 5 to 10 miles an hour. Chance of rain 50%. Wednesday, mostly cloudy in the morning, then becoming mostly sunny. Patchy smoke in the morning. Highs in the mid-70s. Northeast winds around 5 miles an hour. Wednesday night, mostly clear. Lows in the mid-50s. Southeast winds around 5 miles an hour. Thursday, sunny. Highs around 80. South winds 5 to 10 miles an hour. Thursday night, mostly clear. Lows in the lower 60s. South winds 5 to 10 miles an hour. Friday, mostly sunny. Highs in the mid-80s. Friday night, mostly clear. Lows in the lower 60s. Saturday, mostly sunny. Highs in the mid-80s. Saturday night, mostly clear in the evening, then becoming partly cloudy. Lows in the mid-60s. Sunday, partly sunny in the morning, then clearing. Highs in the upper 80s. Sunday night, mostly clear in the evening, then becoming partly cloudy. Lows in the upper 60s. Monday, partly sunny. Highs in the upper 80s. Monday night, mostly clear in the evening, then becoming mostly cloudy. Lows in the mid-60s. Tuesday, mostly cloudy in the morning, then becoming partly sunny. Highs in the lower 80s. At 6 p.m., in Sioux City, the temperature was 66, and the dew point 56.

The relative humidity was 70%. Wind was north at 9 miles an hour. The pressure was 30.07 inches and falling. Elsewhere in northwest Iowa, Morris was cloudy and 63. Sheldon had light rain and 63. Cherokee was cloudy and 66. Spencer was cloudy and 64. Other conditions across the northern plains, farther east in Iowa, at Des Moines, thunder was reported with a temperature of 69. At Cedar Rapids, it was partly sunny with a temperature of 77. At Waterloo, it was cloudy with a temperature of 69. In eastern Nebraska at Omaha, rain was falling with a temperature of 63. It was partly sunny with a temperature of 70 at Lincoln and 66 at Norfolk. In eastern South Dakota, at Mitchell, it was mostly sunny with a temperature of 71. At Sioux Falls, it was partly sunny with a temperature of 69. At Yankton, it was cloudy with a temperature of 63. And in southern Minnesota, skies ranged from partly sunny to cloudy. It was 68 at Worthington, 70 at Marshall, 70 at Mankato, 74 at Minneapolis, and 69 at Rochester. Once again, at 6 p.m., Sioux City had a temperature of 66. The Sioux City, Iowa climate summary for this evening, as of 4 p.m., August 4, 2026. Today's high temperature was 74 degrees. The normal high is 84. Today's low temperature was 61 degrees. The normal low is 63. 0.10 inches of precipitation fell today, which brings the monthly total to 0.10 inches. This is 0.34 inches below the normal amount of 0.44 inches for August. The total precipitation for the year now stands at 13.20 inches, which is 5.27 inches below normal. There were no heating degree days today, which is normal. The yearly total since July 1st is zero, which is 4 below normal. There were 3 cooling degree days today, which is 6 below normal. The yearly total since January 1st is 768, which is 183 above normal. The normal high temperature for tomorrow is 84 degrees, and the normal low is 63. The record high for tomorrow is 104, which occurred in 1934, and the record low is 47, which occurred in 1948. Sunset tonight is at 8:41 p.m. Sunrise tomorrow is at 6:22 a.m. The current time is 6:22 p.m. Central Daylight Time. Operating on a frequency of 162.475 MHz, this is NOAA Weather Radio Station WXL62, broadcasting from a transmitter near Lawton, Iowa. Our program originates from the National Weather Service in Sioux Falls and serves Sioux City and the surrounding Siouxland area. This hazardous weather outlook is for northwest Iowa, west central Iowa, southwest Minnesota, northeast Nebraska, central South Dakota, east central South Dakota, south central South Dakota, and southeast South Dakota. For today and tonight, no hazardous weather is expected at this time. For Wednesday through Monday, no hazardous weather is expected at this time. Spotter activation is not expected at this time. Your National Weather Service forecast for Siouxland. Tonight, mostly cloudy. A chance of showers and thunderstorms this evening. Patchy smoke. Lows in the mid-50s. North winds 5 to 10 miles an hour. Chance of rain 50%. Wednesday, mostly cloudy in the morning, then becoming mostly sunny. Patchy smoke in the morning. Highs in the mid-70s. Northeast winds around 5 miles an hour. Wednesday night, mostly clear. Lows in the mid-50s. Southeast winds around 5 miles an hour. Thursday, sunny. Highs around 80. South winds 5 to 10 miles an hour. Thursday night, mostly clear. Lows in the lower 60s. South winds 5 to 10 miles an hour. Friday, mostly sunny. Highs in the mid-80s. Friday night, mostly clear. Lows in the lower 60s. Saturday, mostly sunny. Highs in the mid-80s. Saturday night, mostly clear in the evening, then becoming partly cloudy.

Lows in the mid-60s. Sunday, partly sunny in the morning, then clearing. Highs in the upper 80s. Sunday night, mostly clear in the evening, then becoming partly cloudy. Lows in the upper 60s. Monday, partly sunny. Highs in the upper 80s. Monday night, mostly clear in the evening, then becoming mostly cloudy. Lows in the mid-60s. Tuesday, mostly cloudy in the morning, then becoming partly sunny. Highs in the lower 80s. At 6 p.m., in Sioux City, the temperature was 66, and the dew point 56. The relative humidity was 70%. Wind was north at 9 miles an hour. The pressure was 30.07 inches and falling. Elsewhere in northwest Iowa, Morris was cloudy and 63. Sheldon had light rain and 63. Cherokee was cloudy and 66. Spencer was cloudy and 64. Other conditions across the northern plains, farther east in Iowa, at Des Moines, thunder was reported with a temperature of 69. At Cedar Rapids, it was partly sunny with a temperature of 77. At Waterloo, it was cloudy with a temperature of 69. In eastern Nebraska at Omaha, rain was falling with a temperature of 63. It was partly sunny with a temperature of 70 at Lincoln and 66 at North Fork. In eastern South Dakota, at Mitchell, it was mostly sunny with a temperature of 71. At Sioux Falls, it was partly sunny with a temperature of 69. At Yankton, it was cloudy with a temperature of 63. And in southern Minnesota, skies ranged from partly sunny to cloudy. It was 68 at Worthington, 70 at Marshall, 70 at Mankato, 74 at Minneapolis, and 69 at Rochester. Once again, at 6 p.m. Sioux City had a temperature of 66. The Sioux City, Iowa climate summary for this evening, as of 4 p.m., August 4, 2026. Today's high temperature was 74 degrees. The normal high is 84. Today's low temperature was 61 degrees. The normal low is 63. 0.10 inches of precipitation fell today, which brings the monthly total to 0.10 inches. This is 0.34 inches below the normal amount of 0.44 inches for August. The total precipitation for the year now stands at 13.20 inches, which is 5.27 inches below normal. There were no heating degree days today, which is normal. The yearly total since July 1st is zero, which is 4 below normal. There were 3 cooling degree days today, which is 6 below normal. The yearly total since January 1st is 768, which is 183 above normal. The normal high temperature for tomorrow is 84 degrees, and the normal low is 63. The record high for tomorrow is 104, which occurred in 1934, and the record low is 47, which occurred in 1948. Sunset tonight is at 8:41 p.m. Sunrise tomorrow is at 6:22 a.m. The current time is 6:28 p.m. Central Daylight Time. Operating on a frequency of 162.475 MHz, this is NOAA Weather Radio Station WXL62, broadcasting from a transmitter near Lawton, Iowa. Our program originates from the National Weather Service in Sioux Falls and serves Sioux City and the surrounding Siouxland area. This hazardous weather outlook is for northwest Iowa, west central Iowa, southwest Minnesota, northeast Nebraska, central South Dakota, east central South Dakota, south central South Dakota, and southeast South Dakota. For today and tonight, no hazardous weather is expected at this time. For Wednesday through Monday, no hazardous weather is expected at this time. Spotter activation is not expected at this time. Your National Weather Service forecast for Siouxland. Tonight, mostly cloudy. A chance of showers and thunderstorms this evening. Patchy smoke. Lows in the mid-50s. North winds 5 to 10 miles an hour. Chance of rain 50%. Wednesday, mostly cloudy in the morning, then becoming mostly sunny. Patchy smoke in the morning. Highs in the mid-70s. Northeast winds around 5 miles an hour. Wednesday night, mostly clear.

here. Lows in the mid-50s. Southeast winds around 5 miles an hour. Thursday, sunny. Highs around 80. South winds 5 to 10 miles an hour. Thursday night, mostly clear. Lows in the lower 60s. South winds 5 to 10 miles an hour. Friday, mostly sunny. Highs in the mid-80s. Friday night, mostly clear. Lows in the lower 60s. Saturday, mostly sunny. Highs in the mid-80s. Saturday night, mostly clear in the evening, then becoming partly cloudy. Lows in the mid-60s. Sunday, partly sunny in the morning, then clearing. Highs in the upper 80s. Sunday night, mostly clear in the evening, then becoming partly cloudy. Lows in the upper 60s. Monday, partly sunny. Highs in the upper 80s. Monday night, mostly clear in the evening, then becoming mostly cloudy. Lows in the mid-60s. Tuesday, mostly cloudy in the morning, then becoming partly sunny. Highs in the lower 80s. At 6 p.m., in Sioux City, the temperature was 66, and the dew point 56. The relative humidity was 70%. Wind was north at 9 miles an hour. The pressure was 30.07 inches and falling. Elsewhere in northwest Iowa, Morris was cloudy and 63. Sheldon had light rain and 63. Cherokee was cloudy and 66. Spencer was cloudy and 64. Other conditions across the northern plains, farther east in Iowa, at Des Moines, thunder was reported, with a temperature of 69. At Cedar Rapids, it was partly sunny, with a temperature of 77. At Waterloo, it was cloudy, with a temperature of 69. In eastern Nebraska at Omaha, rain was falling, with a temperature of 63. It was partly sunny, with a temperature of 70 at Lincoln, and 66 at North Fork. In eastern South Dakota, at Mitchell, it was mostly sunny, with a temperature of 71. At Sioux Falls, it was partly sunny, with a temperature of 69. At Yankton, it was cloudy, with a temperature of 63. And in southern Minnesota, skies ranged from partly sunny to cloudy. It was 68 at Worthington, 70 at Marshall, 70 at Mankato, 74 at Minneapolis, and 69 at Rochester. Once again, at 6 p.m. Sioux City had a temperature of 66. The Sioux City, Iowa climate summary for this evening, as of 4 p.m., August 4, 2026. Today's high temperature was 74 degrees. The normal high is 84. Today's low temperature was 61 degrees. The normal low is 63. 0.10 inches of precipitation fell today, which brings the monthly total to 0.10 inches, 84. Today's low temperature was 61 degrees. The normal low is 63. 0.10 inches of precipitation fell today, which brings the monthly total to 0.10 inches. This is 0.34 inches below the normal amount of 0.44 inches for August. The total precipitation for the year now stands at 13.20 inches, which is 5.27 inches below normal. There were no heating degree days today, which is normal. The yearly total since July 1st is zero, which is 4 below normal. There were 3 cooling degree days today, which is 6 below normal. The yearly total since January 1st is 768, which is 183 above normal. The normal high temperature for tomorrow is 84 degrees, and the normal low is 63. The record high for tomorrow is 104, which occurred in 1934, and the record low is 47, which occurred in 1948. Sunset tonight is at 8:41 p.m. Sunrise tomorrow is at 6:22 a.m. The current time is 6:34 p.m. Central Daylight Time. Operating on a frequency of 162.475 MHz, this is NOAA Weather Radio Station WXL62, broadcasting from a transmitter near Lawton, Iowa. Our program originates from the National Weather Service in Sioux Falls and serves Sioux City and the surrounding Siouxland area. This hazardous weather outlook is for northwest Iowa, west central Iowa, southwest Minnesota, northeast Nebraska.

Central South Dakota, East Central South Dakota, South Central South Dakota, and Southeast South Dakota. For today and tonight, no hazardous weather is expected at this time. For Wednesday through Monday, no hazardous weather is expected at this time. Spotter activation is not expected at this time. Your National Weather Service forecast for Siouxland. Tonight, mostly cloudy. A chance of showers and thunderstorms this evening. Patchy smoke. Lows in the mid-50s. North winds 5 to 10 miles an hour. Chance of rain 50%. Wednesday, mostly cloudy in the morning, then becoming mostly sunny. Patchy smoke in the morning. Highs in the mid-70s. Northeast winds around 5 miles an hour. Wednesday night, mostly clear. Lows in the mid-50s. Southeast winds around 5 miles an hour. Thursday, sunny. Highs around 80. South winds 5 to 10 miles an hour. Thursday night, mostly clear. Lows in the lower 60s. South winds 5 to 10 miles an hour. Friday, mostly sunny. Highs in the mid-80s. Friday night, mostly clear. Lows in the lower 60s. Saturday, mostly sunny. Highs in the mid-80s. Saturday night, mostly clear in the evening, then becoming partly cloudy. Lows in the mid-60s. Sunday, partly sunny in the morning, then clearing. Highs in the upper 80s. Sunday night, mostly clear in the evening, then becoming partly cloudy. Lows in the upper 60s. Monday, partly sunny. Highs in the upper 80s. Monday night, mostly clear in the evening, then becoming mostly cloudy. Lows in the mid-60s. Tuesday, mostly cloudy in the morning, then becoming partly sunny. Highs in the lower 80s. At 6 p.m., in Sioux City, the temperature was 66, and the dew point 56. The relative humidity was 70%. Wind was north at 9 miles an hour. The pressure was 30.07 inches and falling. Elsewhere in northwest Iowa, Morris was cloudy and 63. Sheldon had light rain and 63. Cherokee was cloudy and 66. Spencer was cloudy and 64. Other conditions across the northern plains, farther east in Iowa, and Des Moines, thunder was reported with a temperature of 69. At Cedar Rapids, it was partly sunny with a temperature of 77. At Waterloo, it was cloudy with a temperature of 69. In eastern Nebraska at Omaha, rain was falling with a temperature of 63. It was partly sunny with a temperature of 70 at Lincoln and 66 at Norfolk. In eastern South Dakota, at Mitchell, it was mostly sunny with a temperature of 71. At Sioux Falls, it was partly sunny with a temperature of 69. At Yankton, it was cloudy with a temperature of 63. And in southern Minnesota, skies ranged from partly sunny to cloudy. It was 68 at Worthington, 70 at Marshall, 70 at Mankato, 74 at Minneapolis, and 69 at Rochester. Once again, at 6 p.m. Sioux City had a temperature of 66. The Sioux City, Iowa climate summary for this evening, as of 4 p.m., August 4, 2026. Today's high temperature was 74 degrees. The normal high is 84. Today's low temperature was 61 degrees. The normal low is 63. 0.10 inches of precipitation fell today, which brings the monthly total to 0.10 inches. This is 0.34 inches below the normal amount of 0.44 inches for August. The total precipitation for the year now stands at 13.20 inches, which is 5.27 inches below normal. There were no heating degree days today, which is normal. The yearly total since July 1st is zero, which is 4 below normal. There were 3 cooling degree days today, which is 6 below normal. The yearly total since January 1st is 768, which is 183 above normal. The normal high temperature for tomorrow is 84 degrees, and the normal low is 63. The record high for tomorrow is 104, which occurred in 1934, and the record low is 47, which occurred in 1940.

Sunset tonight is at 8:41 p.m. Sunrise tomorrow is at 6:22 a.m. The current time is 6:39 p.m. Central Daylight Time. Operating on a frequency of 162.475 MHz, this is NOAA Weather Radio Station WXL62, broadcasting from a transmitter near Lawton, Iowa. Our program originates from the National Weather Service in Sioux Falls and serves Sioux City and the surrounding Siouxland area. This hazardous weather outlook is for northwest Iowa, west central Iowa, southwest Minnesota, northeast Nebraska, central South Dakota, east central South Dakota, south central South Dakota, and southeast South Dakota. For today and tonight, no hazardous weather is expected at this time. For Wednesday through Monday, no hazardous weather is expected at this time. Spotter activation is not expected at this time. Your National Weather Service forecast for Siouxland. Tonight, mostly cloudy. A chance of showers and thunderstorms this evening. Patchy smoke. Lows in the mid-50s. North winds 5 to 10 miles an hour. Chance of rain 50%. Wednesday, mostly cloudy in the morning, then becoming mostly sunny. Patchy smoke in the morning. Highs in the mid-70s. Northeast winds around 5 miles an hour. Wednesday night, mostly clear. Lows in the mid-50s. Southeast winds around 5 miles an hour. Thursday, sunny. Highs around 80. South winds 5 to 10 miles an hour. Thursday night, mostly clear. Lows in the lower 60s. South winds 5 to 10 miles an hour. Friday, mostly sunny. Highs in the mid-80s. Friday night, mostly clear. Lows in the lower 60s. Saturday, mostly sunny. Highs in the mid-80s. Saturday night, mostly clear in the evening, then becoming partly cloudy. Lows in the mid-60s. Sunday, partly sunny in the morning, then clearing. Highs in the upper 80s. Sunday night, mostly clear in the evening, then becoming partly cloudy. Lows in the upper 60s. Monday, partly sunny. Highs in the upper 80s. Monday night, mostly clear in the evening, then becoming mostly cloudy. Lows in the mid-60s. Tuesday, mostly cloudy in the morning, then becoming partly sunny. Highs in the lower 80s. At 6 p.m., in Sioux City, the temperature was 66 and the dew point 56. The relative humidity was 70%. Wind was north at 9 miles an hour. The pressure was 30.07 inches and falling. Elsewhere in northwest Iowa, Morris was cloudy and 63. Sheldon had light rain and 63. Cherokee was cloudy and 66. Spencer was cloudy and 64. Other conditions across the northern plains, farther east in Iowa, at Des Moines, thunder was reported with a temperature of 69. At Cedar Rapids, it was partly sunny with a temperature of 77. At Waterloo, it was cloudy with a temperature of 69. In eastern Nebraska at Omaha, rain was falling with a temperature of 63. It was partly sunny with a temperature of 70 at Lincoln and 66 at North Fork. In eastern South Dakota, at Mitchell, it was mostly sunny with a temperature of 71. At Sioux Falls, it was partly sunny with a temperature of 69. At Yankton, it was cloudy with a temperature of 63. And in southern Minnesota, skies ranged from partly sunny to cloudy. It was 68 at Worthington, 70 at Marshall, 70 at Mankato, 74 at Minneapolis, and 69 at Rochester. Once again, at 6 p.m. Sioux City had a temperature of 66. The Sioux City, Iowa climate summary for this evening, as of 4 p.m., August 4, 2026. Today's high temperature was 74 degrees. The normal high is 84. Today's low temperature was 61 degrees. The normal low is 63. 0.10 inches of precipitation fell today, which brings the monthly total to 0.10 inches. This is 0.34 inches below the normal amount of 0.44 inches for August. The total precipitation

Precipitation for the year now stands at 13.20 inches, which is 5.27 inches below normal. There were no heating degree days today, which is normal. The yearly total since July 1st is zero, which is 4 below normal. There were 3 cooling degree days today, which is 6 below normal. The yearly total since January 1st is 768, which is 183 above normal. The normal high temperature for tomorrow is 84 degrees, and the normal low is 63. The record high for tomorrow is 104, which occurred in 1934, and the record low is 47, which occurred in 1948. Sunset tonight is at 8:41 p.m. Sunrise tomorrow is at 6:22 a.m. The current time is 6:45 p.m. Central Daylight Time. Operating on a frequency of 162.475 MHz, this is NOAA Weather Radio Station WXL62, broadcasting from a transmitter near Lawton, Iowa. Our program originates from the National Weather Service in Sioux Falls and serves Sioux City and the surrounding Siouxland area. This hazardous weather outlook is for northwest Iowa, west central Iowa, southwest Minnesota, northeast Nebraska, central South Dakota, east central South Dakota, south central South Dakota, and southeast South Dakota. For today and tonight, no hazardous weather is expected at this time. For Wednesday through Monday, no hazardous weather is expected at this time. Spotter activation is not expected at this time. Your National Weather Service forecast for Siouxland. Tonight, mostly cloudy. A chance of showers and thunderstorms this evening. Patchy smoke. Lows in the mid-50s. North winds 5 to 10 miles an hour. Chance of rain 50%. Wednesday, mostly cloudy in the morning, then becoming mostly sunny. Patchy smoke in the morning. Highs in the mid-70s. Northeast winds around 5 miles an hour. Wednesday night, mostly clear. Lows in the mid-50s. Southeast winds around 5 miles an hour. Thursday, sunny. Highs around 80. South winds 5 to 10 miles an hour. Thursday night, mostly clear. Lows in the lower 60s. South winds 5 to 10 miles an hour. Friday, mostly sunny. Highs in the mid-80s. Friday night, mostly clear. Lows in the lower 60s. Saturday, mostly sunny. Highs in the mid-80s. Saturday night, mostly clear in the evening, then becoming partly cloudy. Lows in the mid-60s. Sunday, partly sunny in the morning, then clearing. Highs in the upper 80s. Sunday night, mostly clear in the evening, then becoming partly cloudy. Lows in the upper 60s. Monday, partly sunny. Highs in the upper 80s. Monday night, mostly clear in the evening, then becoming mostly cloudy. Lows in the mid-60s. Tuesday, mostly cloudy in the morning, then becoming partly sunny. Highs in the lower 80s. At 6 p.m., in Sioux City, the temperature was 66, and the dew point 56. The relative humidity was 70%. Wind was north at 9 miles an hour. The pressure was 30.07 inches and falling. Elsewhere in northwest Iowa, Morris was cloudy and 63. Sheldon had light rain and 63. Cherokee was cloudy and 66. Spencer was cloudy and 64. Other conditions across the northern plains, farther east in Iowa, at Des Moines, thunder was reported with a temperature of 69. At Cedar Rapids, it was partly sunny, with a temperature of 77. At Waterloo, it was cloudy, with a temperature of 69. In eastern Nebraska at Omaha, rain was falling, with a temperature of 63. It was partly sunny, with a temperature of 70 at Lincoln, and 66 at North Fork. In eastern South Dakota, at Mitchell, it was mostly sunny, with a temperature of 71. At Sioux Falls, it was partly sunny, with a temperature of 69. At Yankton, it was cloudy, with a temperature of 63. And in southern Minnesota, skies ranged from partly sunny to cloudy. It was 68 at Worthington, 70 at Marshall, 70 at Mankato, 74 at Minneapolis,

or no heating degree days today, which is normal. The yearly total since July 1st is zero, which is 4 below normal. There were 3 cooling degree days today, which is 6 below normal. The yearly total since January 1st is 768, which is 183 above normal. The normal high temperature for tomorrow is 84 degrees, and the normal low is 63. The record high for tomorrow is 104, which occurred in 1934, and the record low is 47, which occurred in 1948. Sunset tonight is at 8:41 p.m. Sunrise tomorrow is at 6:22 a.m. The current time is 6:51 p.m. Central Daylight Time. Operating on a frequency of 162.475 MHz, this is NOAA Weather Radio Station WXL62, broadcasting from a transmitter near Lawton, Iowa. Our program originates from the National Weather Service in Sioux Falls and serves Sioux City and the surrounding Siouxland area. This hazardous weather outlook is for northwest Iowa, west central Iowa, southwest Minnesota, northeast Nebraska, central South Dakota, east central South Dakota, south central South Dakota, and southeast South Dakota. For today and tonight, no hazardous weather is expected at this time. For Wednesday through Monday, no hazardous weather is expected at this time. Spotter activation is not expected at this time. Your National Weather Service forecast for Siouxland. Tonight, mostly cloudy. A chance of showers and thunderstorms this evening. Patchy smoke. Lows in the mid-50s. North winds 5 to 10 miles an hour. Chance of rain 50%. Wednesday, mostly cloudy in the morning, then becoming mostly sunny. Patchy smoke in the morning. Highs in the mid-70s. Northeast winds around 5 miles an hour. Wednesday night, mostly clear. Lows in the mid-50s. Southeast winds around 5 miles an hour. Thursday, sunny. Highs around 80. South winds 5 to 10 miles an hour. Thursday night, mostly clear. Lows in the lower 60s. South winds 5 to 10 miles an hour. Friday, mostly sunny. Highs in the mid-80s. Friday night, mostly clear. Lows in the lower 60s. Saturday, mostly sunny. Highs in the mid-80s. Saturday night, mostly clear in the evening, then becoming partly cloudy. Lows in the mid-60s. Sunday, partly sunny in the morning, then clearing. Highs in the upper 80s. Sunday night, mostly clear in the evening, then becoming partly cloudy. Lows in the upper 60s. Monday, partly sunny. Highs in the upper 80s. Monday night, mostly clear in the evening, then becoming mostly cloudy. Lows in the mid-60s. Tuesday, mostly cloudy in the morning, then becoming partly sunny. Highs in the lower 80s. At 6 p.m., in Sioux City, the temperature was 66 and the dew point 56. The relative humidity was 70%. Wind was north at 9 miles an hour. The pressure was 30.07 inches and falling. Elsewhere in northwest Iowa, Morris was cloudy and 63. Sheldon had light rain and 63. Cherokee was cloudy and 66. Spencer was cloudy and 64. Other conditions across the northern plains, farther east in Iowa, at Des Moines, thunder was reported, with a temperature of 69. At Cedar Rapids, it was partly sunny, with a temperature of 77. At Waterloo, it was cloudy, with a temperature of 69. In eastern Nebraska at Omaha, rain was falling, with a temperature of 63. It was partly sunny, with a temperature of 70 at Lincoln, and 66 at Norfolk. In eastern South Dakota, at Mitchell, it was mostly sunny, with a temperature of 71. At Sioux Falls, it was partly sunny, with a temperature of 69. At Yankton, it was cloudy, with a temperature of 63. And in southern Minnesota, skies ranged from partly sunny to cloudy. It was 68 at Worthington, 70 at Marshall, 70 at Mankato, 74 at Minneapolis, and 69 at Rochester. Once again, at 6 p.m. Sioux City had a temperature of 66.

The Sioux City, Iowa climate summary for this evening, as of 4 p.m., August 4, 2026. Today's high temperature was 74 degrees. The normal high is 84. Today's low temperature was 61 degrees. The normal low is 63. 0.10 inches of precipitation fell today, which brings the monthly total to 0.10 inches. This is 0.34 inches below the normal amount of 0.44 inches for August. The total precipitation for the year now stands at 13.20 inches, which is 5.27 inches below normal. There were no heating degree days today, which is normal. The yearly total since July 1st is 0, which is 4 below normal. There were 3 cooling degree days today, which is 6 below normal. The yearly total since January 1st is 768, which is 183 above normal. The normal high temperature for tomorrow is 84 degrees, and the normal low is 63. The record high for tomorrow is 104, which occurred in 1934, and the record low is 47, which occurred in 1948. Sunset tonight is at 8:41 p.m. Sunrise tomorrow is at 6:22 a.m. The current time is 6:56 p.m. Central Daylight Time. Operating on a frequency of 162.475 MHz, this is NOAA Weather Radio Station WXL62, broadcasting from a transmitter near Lawton, Iowa. Our program originates from the National Weather Service in Sioux Falls and serves Sioux City and the surrounding Siouxland area. This hazardous weather outlook is for northwest Iowa, west central Iowa, southwest Minnesota, northeast Nebraska, central South Dakota, east central South Dakota, south central South Dakota, and southeast South Dakota. For today and tonight, no hazardous weather is expected at this time. For Wednesday through Monday, no hazardous weather is expected at this time. Spotter activation is not expected at this time. Your National Weather Service forecast for Siouxland. Tonight, mostly cloudy. A chance of showers and thunderstorms this evening. Patchy smoke. Lows in the mid-50s. North winds 5 to 10 miles an hour. Chance of rain 50%. Wednesday, mostly cloudy in the morning, then becoming mostly sunny. Patchy smoke in the morning. Highs in the mid-70s. Northeast winds around 5 miles an hour. Wednesday night, mostly clear. Lows in the mid-50s. Southeast winds around 5 miles an hour. Thursday, sunny. Highs around 80. South winds 5 to 10 miles an hour. Thursday night, mostly clear. Lows in the lower 60s. South winds 5 to 10 miles an hour. Friday, mostly sunny. Highs in the mid-80s. Friday night, mostly clear. Lows in the lower 60s. Saturday, mostly sunny. Highs in the mid-80s. Saturday night, mostly clear in the evening, then becoming partly cloudy. Lows in the mid-60s. Sunday, partly sunny in the morning, then clearing. Highs in the upper 80s. Sunday night, mostly clear in the evening, then becoming partly cloudy. Lows in the upper 60s. Monday, partly sunny. Highs in the upper 80s. Monday night, mostly clear in the evening, then becoming mostly cloudy. Lows in the mid-60s. Tuesday, mostly cloudy in the morning, then becoming partly sunny. Highs in the lower 80s. At 6 p.m., in Sioux City, the temperature was 66, and the dew point 56. The relative humidity was 70%. Wind was north at 9 miles an hour. The pressure was 30.07 inches and falling. Elsewhere in northwest Iowa, Morris was cloudy and 63. Sheldon had light rain and 63. Cherokee was cloudy and 66. Spencer was cloudy and 64. Other conditions across the northern plains, farther east in Iowa, at Des Moines, thunder was reported, with a temperature of 69. At Cedar Rapids, it was partly sunny, with a temperature of 77. 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